Central Daylight Time this evening. What? Temperatures and heat index values up to 108 expected. Where? Portions of central, east central, northwest, southeast, and western Oklahoma. When? From noon today to 8 p.m. Central Daylight Time this evening. Impacts. Hot temperatures and high humidity may cause heat illnesses. Drink plenty of fluids, stay in an air-conditioned room, stay out of the sun, and check up on relatives and neighbors. Heat advisory remains in effect until 8 p.m. Central Daylight Time this evening. What? Heat index values up to 109. Where? Kingfisher, Lincoln, Logan, Pottawatomie, Seminole, Blaine, Hughes, Beckham, Custer, and Washita counties. When? Until 8 p.m. Central Daylight Time this evening. Impacts. Hot temperatures and high humidity may cause heat illnesses. Drink plenty of fluids, stay in an air-conditioned room, stay out of the sun, and check up on relatives and neighbors. From the Norman Forecast Office, here is the forecast for Stillwater and surrounding area. Tonight, partly cloudy. Lows in the lower 70s. East winds 5 to 10 miles an hour. Tuesday, mostly sunny. Highs in the upper 90s. Northeast winds 5 to 10 miles an hour. Tuesday night, mostly clear. A slight chance of showers after midnight. Lows in the lower 70s. Northeast winds 5 to 10 miles an hour. Chance of rain 20%. Wednesday, partly sunny. Highs in the mid-90s. North winds 5 to 10 miles an hour. Wednesday night, partly cloudy. Lows around 70. Northeast winds 5 to 10 miles an hour. Thursday, mostly sunny. A slight chance of showers in the morning. Highs in the lower 90s. Chance of rain 20%. Thursday night, mostly clear. Lows in the upper 60s. Friday, sunny. Highs in the mid-90s. Friday night, clear. Lows in the lower 70s. Saturday, sunny, hot with highs around 100. Saturday night, mostly clear. Lows in the mid-70s. Sunday, sunny, hot with highs around 100. Sunday night, mostly clear. Lows in the upper 70s. Heat index values up to 105 early until midnight. Monday, sunny, hot with highs around 100. 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At Stillwater, it was mostly sunny. The temperature was 89 degrees, the dew point 73, and the relative humidity 59%. The wind was east at 14 miles an hour. The pressure was 29.85 inches and rising. At Ponca City, it was mostly sunny. The temperature was 84, the dew point 72, and the relative humidity 67%. The wind was east at 7. The pressure was 29.88 inches and rising. At Guthrie, it was mostly sunny. The temperature was 100, the dew point 64, and the relative humidity 30%, producing a heat index of 102. The wind was northeast at 9. The pressure was 29.81 inches and steady. Observations from around the region. It was partly cloudy, with a temperature of 89 at Wichita, 105 at Oklahoma City, and 104 at Dallas-Fort Worth. It was mostly cloudy, with a temperature of 83 at Tulsa, and 79 at Springfield. Once again at 7 p.m., at Stillwater, it was mostly sunny. The temperature was 89. Heat advisory in effect from noon today to 8 p.m. Central Daylight Time this evening. What? Temperatures and heat index values up to 108 expected. Where? Portions of central, east central, northwest, southeast, and western Oklahoma. When? From noon today to 8 p.m. Central Daylight Time this evening. Impacts. Hot temperatures and high humidity may cause heat illnesses. Drink plenty of fluids, stay in an air-conditioned room, stay out of the sun, and check up on relatives and neighbors. Heat advisory remains in effect until 8 p.m. Central Daylight Time this evening. What? Heat index values up to 109. Where? Kingfisher, Lincoln, Logan, Pottawatomie, Seminole, Blaine, Hughes, Beckham, Custer, and Washita counties.

until 8 p.m. Central Daylight Time this evening. Impacts, hot temperatures and high humidity may cause heat illnesses. Drink plenty of fluids, stay in an air-conditioned room, stay out of the sun, and check up on relatives and neighbors. From the Norman Forecast Office, here is the forecast for Stillwater and surrounding area. Tonight, partly cloudy. Lows in the lower 70s. East winds 5 to 10 miles an hour. Tuesday, mostly sunny. Highs in the upper 90s. Northeast winds 5 to 10 miles an hour. Tuesday night, mostly clear. A slight chance of showers after midnight. Lows in the lower 70s. Northeast winds 5 to 10 miles an hour. Chance of rain 20%. Wednesday, partly sunny. Highs in the mid-90s. North winds 5 to 10 miles an hour. Wednesday night, partly cloudy. Lows around 70. Northeast winds 5 to 10 miles an hour. Thursday, mostly sunny. A slight chance of showers in the morning. Highs in the lower 90s. Chance of rain 20%. Thursday night, mostly clear. Lows in the upper 60s. Friday, sunny. Highs in the mid-90s. Friday night, clear. Lows in the lower 70s. Saturday, sunny, hot with highs around 100. Saturday night, mostly clear. Lows in the mid-70s. Sunday, sunny, hot with highs around 100. Sunday night, mostly clear. Lows in the upper 70s. Heat index values up to 105 early until midnight. Monday, sunny, hot with highs around 100. You're listening to Stillwater Weather Radio, and here are 7 p.m. weather observations. At Stillwater, it was mostly sunny. The temperature was 89 degrees, the dew point 73, and the relative humidity 59%. The wind was east at 14 miles an hour. The pressure was 29.85 inches and rising. At Ponca City, it was mostly sunny. The temperature was 84, the dew point 72, and the relative humidity 67%. The wind was east at 7. The pressure was 29.88 inches and rising. At Guthrie, it was mostly sunny. The temperature was 100, the dew point 64, and the relative humidity 30%, producing a heat index of 102. The wind was northeast at 9. The pressure was 29.81 inches and steady. Observations from around the region. It was partly cloudy, with a temperature of 89 at Wichita, 105 at Oklahoma City, and 104 at Dallas-Fort Worth. It was mostly cloudy, with a temperature of 83 at Tulsa, and 79 at Springfield. Once again at 7 p.m., at Stillwater, it was mostly sunny. The temperature was 89. Heat advisory in effect from noon today to 8 p.m. Central Daylight Time this evening. What? Temperatures and heat index values up to 108 expected. Where? Portions of central, east central, northwest, southeast, and western Oklahoma. When? From noon today to 8 p.m. Central Daylight Time this evening. Impacts. Hot temperatures and high humidity may cause heat illnesses. Drink plenty of fluids, stay in an air-conditioned room, stay out of the sun, and check up on relatives and neighbors. Heat advisory remains in effect until 8 p.m. Central Daylight Time this evening. What? Heat index values up to 109. Where? Kingfisher, Lincoln, Logan, Pottawatomie, Seminole, Blaine, Hughes, Beckham, Custer, and Washita counties. When? Until 8 p.m. Central Daylight Time this evening. Impacts. Hot temperatures and high humidity may cause heat illnesses. Drink plenty of fluids, stay in an air-conditioned room, stay out of the sun, and check up on relatives and neighbors. From the Norman Forecast Office, here is the forecast for Stillwater and surrounding area. Tonight, partly cloudy. Lows in the lower 70s. East winds 5 to 10 miles an hour. Tuesday, mostly sunny. Highs in the upper 90s. Northeast winds 5 to 10 miles an hour. Tuesday night, mostly clear. A slight chance of showers after midnight. Lows in the lower 70s. Northeast winds 5 to 10 miles an hour. Chance of

20%. Wednesday, partly sunny. Highs in the mid-90s. North winds 5 to 10 miles an hour. Wednesday night, partly cloudy. Lows around 70. Northeast winds 5 to 10 miles an hour. Thursday, mostly sunny. A slight chance of showers in the morning. Highs in the lower 90s. Chance of rain 20%. Thursday night, mostly clear. Lows in the upper 60s. Friday, sunny. Highs in the mid-90s. Friday night, clear. Lows in the lower 70s. Saturday, sunny, hot with highs around 100. Saturday night, mostly clear. Lows in the mid-70s. Sunday, sunny, hot with highs around 100. Sunday night, mostly clear. Lows in the upper 70s. Heat index values up to 105 early until midnight. Monday, sunny, hot with highs around 100. 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It's Stillwater, it was mostly sunny. The temperature was 89 degrees, the dew point 73, and the relative humidity 59%. The wind was east at 14 miles an hour. The pressure was 29.85 inches and rising. At Ponca City, it was mostly sunny. The temperature was 84, the dew point 72, and the relative humidity 67%. The wind was east at 7. The pressure was 29.88 inches and rising. At Guthrie, it was mostly sunny. The temperature was 100, the dew point 64, and the relative humidity 30%, producing a heat index of 102. The wind was northeast at 9. The pressure was 29.81 inches and steady. Observations from around the region. It was partly cloudy, with a temperature of 89 at Wichita, 105 at Oklahoma City, and 104 at Dallas-Fort Worth. It was mostly cloudy, with a temperature of 83 at Tulsa, and 79 at Springfield. Once again at 7 p.m., at Stillwater, it was mostly sunny. The temperature was 89. 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At Stillwater, it was partly sunny. The temperature was 89 degrees, the dew point 73, and the relative humidity 59%. The wind was east at 14 miles an hour. The pressure was 29.85 inches and rising. At Enid, it was sunny. The temperature was 94. The wind was northeast at 13. At Guthrie, it was mostly sunny. The temperature was 100, and the heat index was 102. The wind was northeast at 9. Observations from around the region. At Woodward, it was clear, with a temperature of 100. It was partly cloudy, with a temperature of 89 at Wichita, 105 at Oklahoma City, and 104 at Dallas-Fort Worth. At Tulsa, it was mostly cloudy, with a temperature of 83. At Springfield, it was cloudy, with a temperature of 79. Once again at 7 p.m., at Stillwater, it was partly sunny. The temperature was 89. Heat advisory in effect from noon today to 8 p.m. Central Daylight Time this evening. What? Temperatures and heat index values up to 108 expected. Where? Portions of central, east central, northwest, southeast, and western Oklahoma. When, from noon today to 8 p.m. Central Daylight Time this evening. Impacts, hot temperatures and high humidity may cause heat illnesses. Drink plenty of fluids, stay in an air-conditioned room, stay out of the sun, and check up on relatives and neighbors. 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Programming originates from the National Weather Service Forecast Office in Norman, Oklahoma. Heat advisory remains in effect until 8 p.m. Central Daylight Time this evening. What? Heat index values up to 109. Where? Kingfisher, Lincoln, Logan, Pottawatomie, Seminole, Blaine, Hughes, Beckham, Custer, and Washita counties. When? Until 8 p.m. Central Daylight Time this evening. Impacts. Hot temperatures and high humidity may cause heat illnesses. Drink plenty of fluids. Stay in an air-conditioned room.

Stay out of the sun and check up on relatives and neighbors. From the Norman Forecast Office, here is the forecast for Stillwater and surrounding area. Tonight, partly cloudy. Lows in the lower 70s. East winds 5 to 10 miles an hour. Tuesday, mostly sunny. Highs in the upper 90s. Northeast winds 5 to 10 miles an hour. Tuesday night, mostly clear. A slight chance of showers after midnight. Lows in the lower 70s. Northeast winds 5 to 10 miles an hour. Chance of rain 20%. Wednesday, partly sunny. Highs in the mid-90s. North winds 5 to 10 miles an hour. Wednesday night, partly cloudy. Lows around 70. Northeast winds 5 to 10 miles an hour. Thursday, mostly sunny. A slight chance of showers in the morning. Highs in the lower 90s. Chance of rain 20%. Thursday night, mostly clear. Lows in the upper 60s. Friday, sunny. Highs in the mid-90s. Friday night, clear. Lows in the lower 70s. Saturday, sunny, hot with highs around 100. Saturday night, mostly clear. Lows in the mid-70s. Sunday, sunny, hot with highs around 100. Sunday night, mostly clear. Lows in the upper 70s. Heat index values up to 105 early until midnight. Monday, sunny, hot with highs around 100. You're listening to Stillwater Weather Radio, and here are 7 p.m. weather observations. It's Stillwater, it was partly sunny. The temperature was 89 degrees, the dew point 73, and the relative humidity 59%. The wind was east at 14 miles an hour. The pressure was 29.85 inches and rising. At Enid, it was sunny. The temperature was 94. The wind was northeast at 13. At Guthrie, it was mostly sunny. The temperature was 100, and the heat index was 102. The wind was northeast at 9. Observations from around the region. At Woodward, it was clear, with a temperature of 100. It was partly cloudy, with a temperature of 89 at Wichita, 105 at Oklahoma City, and 104 at Dallas-Fort Worth. At Tulsa, it was mostly cloudy, with a temperature of 83. At Springfield, it was cloudy, with a temperature of 79. Once again at 7 p.m., at Stillwater, it was partly sunny. The temperature was 89. Heat advisory in effect from noon today to 8 p.m. Central Daylight Time this evening. What? Temperatures and heat index values up to 108 expected. Where? Portions of central, east central, northwest, southeast, and western Oklahoma. When? From noon today to 8 p.m. Central Daylight Time this evening. Impacts. Hot temperatures and high humidity may cause heat illnesses. Drink plenty of fluids, stay in an air-conditioned room, stay out of the sun, and check up on relatives and neighbors. Heat advisory remains in effect until 8 p.m. Central Daylight Time this evening. What? Heat index values up to 109. Where? Kingfisher, Lincoln, Logan, Pottawatomie, Seminole, Blaine, Hughes, Beckham, Custer, and Washita counties. When? Until 8 p.m. Central Daylight Time this evening. Impacts. Hot temperatures and high humidity may cause heat illnesses. Drink plenty of fluids, stay in an air-conditioned room, stay out of the sun, and check up on relatives and neighbors. From the Norman Forecast Office, here is the forecast for Stillwater and surrounding area. Tonight, partly cloudy. Lows in the lower 70s. East winds 5 to 10 miles an hour. Tuesday, mostly sunny. Highs in the upper 90s. Northeast winds 5 to 10 miles an hour. Tuesday night, mostly clear. A slight chance of showers after midnight. Lows in the lower 70s. Northeast winds 5 to 10 miles an hour. Chance of rain 20%. Wednesday, partly sunny. Highs in the mid-90s. North winds 5 to 10 miles an hour. Wednesday night, partly cloudy. Lows around 70. Northeast winds 5 to 10 miles an hour. Thursday, mostly sunny. A slight chance of

Showers in the morning. Highs in the lower 90s. Chance of rain 20%. Thursday night, mostly clear. Lows in the upper 60s. Friday, sunny. Highs in the mid 90s. Friday night, clear. Lows in the lower 70s. Saturday, sunny, hot with highs around 100. Saturday night, mostly clear. Lows in the mid 70s. Sunday, sunny, hot with highs around 100. Sunday night, mostly clear. Lows in the upper 70s. Heat index values up to 105 early until midnight. Monday, sunny, hot with highs around 100. 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It's Stillwater, it was partly sunny. The temperature was 89 degrees, the dew point 73, and the relative humidity 59%. The wind was east at 14 miles an hour. The pressure was 29.85 inches and rising. At Enid, it was sunny. The temperature was 94. The wind was northeast at 13. At Guthrie, it was mostly sunny. The temperature was 100, and the heat index was 102. The wind was northeast at 9. Observations from around the region. At Woodward, it was clear, with a temperature of 100. It was partly cloudy, with a temperature of 89 at Wichita, 105 at Oklahoma City, and 104 at Dallas-Fort Worth. At Tulsa, it was mostly cloudy, with a temperature of 83. At Springfield, it was cloudy, with a temperature of 79. Once again at 7 p.m., at Stillwater, it was partly sunny. The temperature was 89. Heat advisory in effect from noon today to 8 p.m. Central Daylight Time this evening. What? Temperatures and heat index values up to 108 expected. Where? Portions of central, east central, northwest, southeast, and western Oklahoma. When? From noon today to 8 p.m. Central Daylight Time this evening. Impacts. Hot temperatures and high humidity may cause heat illnesses. Drink plenty of fluids, stay in an air-conditioned room, stay out of the sun, and check up on relatives and neighbors. Heat advisory remains in effect until 8 p.m. Central Daylight Time this evening. What? Heat index values up to 109. Where? Kingfisher, Lincoln, Logan, Pottawatomie, Seminole, Blaine, Hughes, Beckham, Custer, and Washita counties. When? Until 8 p.m. Central Daylight Time this evening. Impacts. Hot temperatures and high humidity may cause heat illnesses. Drink plenty of fluids, stay in an air-conditioned room, stay out of the sun, and check up on relatives and neighbors. From the Norman Forecast Office, here is the forecast for Stillwater and surrounding area. Tonight, partly cloudy. Lows in the lower 70s. East winds 5 to 10 miles an hour. Tuesday, mostly sunny. Highs in the upper 90s. Northeast winds 5 to 10 miles an hour. Tuesday night, mostly clear. A slight chance of showers after midnight. Lows in the lower 70s. Northeast winds 5 to 10 miles an hour. Chance of rain 20%. Wednesday, partly sunny. Highs in the mid 90s. North winds 5 to 10 miles an hour. Wednesday night, partly cloudy. Lows around 70. Northeast winds 5 to 10 miles an hour. Thursday, mostly sunny. A slight chance of showers in the morning. Highs in the lower 90s. Chance of rain 20%. Thursday night, mostly clear. Lows in the upper 60s. Friday, sunny. Highs in the mid 90s. Friday night, clear. Lows in the lower 70s. Saturday, sunny, hot with highs around 100. Saturday night, mostly clear. Lows in the mid-70s. Sunday, sunny, hot with highs around 100. Sunday night, mostly clear. Lows in the upper 70s. Heat index values up to 105 early until midnight. Monday, sunny, hot with highs around 100. 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It's Stillwater, it was partly sunny. The temperature was 89 degrees, the dew point

73, and the relative humidity 59%. The wind was east at 14 miles an hour. The pressure was 29.85 inches and rising. At Enid, it was sunny. The temperature was 94. The wind was northeast at 13. At Guthrie, it was mostly sunny. The temperature was 100, and the heat index was 102. The wind was northeast at 9. Observations from around the region. At Woodward, it was clear, with a temperature of 100. It was partly cloudy, with a temperature of 89 at Wichita, 105 at Oklahoma City, and 104 at Dallas-Fort Worth. At Tulsa, it was mostly cloudy, with a temperature of 83. At Springfield, it was cloudy, with a temperature of 79. Once again at 7 p.m., at Stillwater, it was partly sunny. The temperature was 89. Heat advisory in effect from noon today to 8 p.m. Central Daylight Time this evening. What? Temperatures and heat index values up to 108 expected. Where? Portions of central, east central, northwest, southeast, and western Oklahoma. When? From noon today to 8 p.m. Central Daylight Time this evening. Impacts. Hot temperatures and high humidity may cause heat illnesses. Drink plenty of fluids, stay in an air-conditioned room, stay out of the sun, and check up on relatives and neighbors. Heat advisory remains in effect until 8 p.m. Central Daylight Time this evening. What? Heat index values up to 109. Where? Kingfisher, Lincoln, Logan, Pottawatomie, Seminole, Blaine, Hughes, Beckham, Custer, and Washtenaw counties. When? Until 8 p.m. Central Daylight Time this evening. Impacts. Hot temperatures and high humidity may cause heat illnesses. Drink plenty of fluids, stay in an air-conditioned room, stay out of the sun, and check up on relatives and neighbors. From the Norman Forecast Office, here is the forecast for Stillwater and surrounding area. Tonight, partly cloudy. Lows in the lower 70s. East winds 5 to 10 miles an hour. Tuesday, mostly sunny. Highs in the upper 90s. Northeast winds 5 to 10 miles an hour. Tuesday night, mostly clear. A slight chance of showers after midnight. Lows in the lower 70s. Northeast winds 5 to 10 miles an hour. Chance of rain 20%. Wednesday, partly sunny. Highs in the mid-90s. North winds 5 to 10 miles an hour. Wednesday night, partly cloudy. Lows around 70. Northeast winds 5 to 10 miles an hour. Thursday, mostly sunny. A slight chance of showers in the morning. Highs in the lower 90s. Chance of rain 20%. Thursday night, mostly clear. Lows in the upper 60s. Friday, sunny. Highs in the mid-90s. Friday night, clear. Lows in the lower 70s. Saturday, sunny, hot with highs around 100. Saturday night, mostly clear. Lows in the mid-70s. Sunday, sunny, hot with highs around 100. Sunday night, mostly clear. Lows in the upper 70s. Heat index values up to 105 early until midnight. Monday, sunny, hot with highs around 100. 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At Stillwater, it was partly sunny. The temperature was 89 degrees, the dew point 73, and the relative humidity 59%. The wind was east at 14 miles an hour. The pressure was 29.85 inches and rising. At Enid, it was sunny. The temperature was 94. The wind was northeast at 13. At Guthrie, it was mostly sunny. The temperature was 100, and the heat index was 102. The wind was northeast at 9. Observations from around the region. At Woodward, it was clear, with a temperature of 100. It was partly cloudy, with a temperature of 89 at Wichita, 105 at Oklahoma City, and 104 at Dallas-Fort Worth.

At Tulsa, it was mostly cloudy with a temperature of 83. At Springfield, it was cloudy with a temperature of 79. Once again at 7 p.m., at Stillwater, it was partly sunny. The temperature was 89. Heat advisory in effect from noon today to 8 p.m. Central Daylight Time this evening. What? Temperatures and heat index values up to 108 expected. Where? Portions of central, east central, northwest, southeast, and western Oklahoma. When? From noon today to 8 p.m. Central Daylight Time this evening. Impacts. Hot temperatures and high humidity may cause heat illnesses. Drink plenty of fluids, stay in an air-conditioned room, stay out of the sun, and check up on relatives and neighbors. Heat advisory remains in effect until 8 p.m. Central Daylight Time this evening. What? Heat index values up to 109. Where? Kingfisher, Lincoln, Logan, Pottawatomie, Seminole, Blaine, Hughes, Beckham, Custer, and Washita counties. When? Until 8 p.m. Central Daylight Time this evening. Impacts. Hot temperatures and high humidity may cause heat illnesses. Drink plenty of fluids, stay in an air-conditioned room, stay out of the sun, and check up on relatives and neighbors. From the Norman Forecast Office, here is the forecast for Stillwater and surrounding area. Tonight, partly cloudy. Lows in the lower 70s. East winds 5 to 10 miles an hour. Tuesday, mostly sunny. Highs in the upper 90s. Northeast winds 5 to 10 miles an hour. Tuesday night, mostly clear. A slight chance of showers after midnight. Lows in the lower 70s. Northeast winds 5 to 10 miles an hour. Chance of rain 20%. Wednesday, partly sunny. Highs in the mid-90s. North winds 5 to 10 miles an hour. Wednesday night, partly cloudy. Lows around 70. Northeast winds 5 to 10 miles an hour. Thursday, mostly sunny. A slight chance of showers in the morning. Highs in the lower 90s. Chance of rain 20%. Thursday night, mostly clear. Lows in the upper 60s. Friday, sunny. Highs in the mid-90s. Friday night, clear. Lows in the lower 70s. Saturday, sunny, hot with highs around 100. Saturday night, mostly clear. Lows in the mid-70s. Sunday, sunny, hot with highs around 100. Sunday night, mostly clear. Lows in the upper 70s. Heat index values up to 105 early until midnight. Monday, sunny, hot with highs in the upper 70s. Heat index values up to 105 early until midnight. Monday, sunny, hot with highs around 100. 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At Stillwater, it was partly sunny. The temperature was 89 degrees, the dew point 73, and the relative humidity 59%. The wind was east at 14 miles an hour. The pressure was 29.85 inches and rising. At Enid, it was sunny. The temperature was 94. The wind was northeast at 13. At Guthrie, it was mostly sunny. The temperature was 100, and the heat index was 102. The wind was northeast at 9. Observations from around the region. At Woodward, it was clear, with a temperature of 100. It was partly cloudy, with a temperature of 89 at Wichita, 105 at Oklahoma City, and 104 at Dallas-Fort Worth. At Tulsa, it was mostly cloudy, with a temperature of 83. At Springfield, it was cloudy, with a temperature of 79. Once again at 7 p.m., at Stillwater, it was partly sunny. The temperature was 89. Heat advisory in effect from noon today to 8 p.m. Central Daylight Time this evening. What? Temperatures and heat index values up to 108 expected. Where? Portions of central, east central, northwest, southeast, and western Oklahoma. When? From noon today to 8 p.m. Central Daylight Time this evening. Impacts. Hot temperatures and high humidity may cause heat illnesses. Drink plenty of fluids, stay in an air-conditioned room, stay out of the sun, and check up on relatives and neighbors.

heat advisory remains in effect until 8 p.m. Central Daylight Time this evening. What? Heat index values up to 109. Where? Kingfisher, Lincoln, Logan, Pottawatomie, Seminole, Blaine, Hughes, Beckham, Custer, and Washita counties. When? Until 8 p.m. Central Daylight Time this evening. Impacts. Hot temperatures and high humidity may cause heat illnesses. Drink plenty of fluids, stay in an air-conditioned room, stay out of the sun, and check up on relatives and neighbors. From the Norman Forecast Office, here is the forecast for Stillwater and surrounding area. Tonight, partly cloudy. Lows in the lower 70s. East winds 5 to 10 miles an hour. Tuesday, mostly sunny. Highs in the upper 90s. Northeast winds 5 to 10 miles an hour. Tuesday night, mostly clear. A slight chance of showers after midnight. Lows in the lower 70s. Northeast winds 5 to 10 miles an hour. Chance of rain 20%. Wednesday, partly sunny. Highs in the mid-90s. North winds 5 to 10 miles an hour. Wednesday night, partly cloudy. Lows around 70. Northeast winds 5 to 10 miles an hour. Thursday, mostly sunny. A slight chance of showers in the morning. Highs in the lower 90s. Chance of rain 20%. Thursday night, mostly clear. Lows in the upper 60s. Friday, sunny. Highs in the mid-90s. Friday night, clear. Lows in the lower 70s. Saturday, sunny, hot with highs around 100. Saturday night, mostly clear. Lows in the mid-70s. Sunday, sunny, hot with highs around 100. Sunday night, mostly clear. Lows in the upper 70s. Heat index values up to 105 early until midnight. Monday, sunny, hot with highs around 100. 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It's Stillwater, it was partly sunny. The temperature was 89 degrees, the dew point 73, and the relative humidity 59%. The wind was east at 14 miles an hour. The pressure was 29.85 inches and rising. At Enid, it was sunny. The temperature was 94. The wind was northeast at 13. At Guthrie, it was mostly sunny. The temperature was 100, and the heat index was 102. The wind was northeast at 9. Observations from around the region. At Woodward, it was clear, with a temperature of 100. It was partly cloudy, with a temperature of 89 at Wichita, 105 at Oklahoma City, and 104 at Dallas-Fort Worth. At Tulsa, it was mostly cloudy, with a temperature of 83. At Springfield, it was cloudy, with a temperature of 79. Once again at 7 p.m., at Stillwater, it was partly sunny. The temperature was 89. Heat advisory in effect from noon today to 8 p.m. Central Daylight Time this evening. What? Temperatures and heat index values up to 108 expected. Where? Portions of central, east central, northwest, southeast, and western Oklahoma. When? From noon today to 8 p.m. Central Daylight Time this evening. Impacts. Hot temperatures and high humidity may cause heat illnesses. Drink plenty of fluids, stay in an air-conditioned room, stay out of the sun, and check up on relatives and neighbors. Heat advisory remains in effect until 8 p.m. Central Daylight Time this evening. What? Heat index values up to 109. Where? Kingfisher, Lincoln, Logan, Pottawatomie, Seminole, Blaine, Hughes, Beckham, Custer, and Washita counties. When? Until 8 p.m. Central Daylight Time this evening. Impacts. Hot temperatures and high humidity may cause heat illnesses. Drink plenty of fluids, stay in an air-conditioned room, stay out of the sun, and check up on relatives and neighbors. From the Norman Forecast Office, here is the forecast for Stillwater and surrounding area. Tonight, partly cloudy. Lows in the lower 70s. East winds 5 to 10 miles an hour. Tuesday, mostly sunny. Highs in the upper 90s. Northeast winds 5 to 10 miles an hour. Tuesday night.

mostly clear. A slight chance of showers after midnight. Lows in the lower 70s. Northeast winds 5 to 10 miles an hour. Chance of rain 20%. Wednesday, partly sunny. Highs in the mid-90s. North winds 5 to 10 miles an hour. Wednesday night, partly cloudy. Lows around 70. Northeast winds 5 to 10 miles an hour. Thursday, mostly sunny. A slight chance of showers in the morning. Highs in the lower 90s. Chance of rain 20%. Thursday night, mostly clear. Lows in the upper 60s. Friday, sunny. Highs in the mid-90s. Friday night, clear. Lows in the lower 70s. Saturday, sunny, hot with highs around 100. Saturday night, mostly clear. Lows in the mid-70s. Sunday, sunny, hot with highs around 100. Sunday night, mostly clear. Lows in the upper 70s. Heat index values up to 105 early until midnight. Monday, sunny, hot with highs around 100. 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At Stillwater, it was partly sunny. The temperature was 89 degrees, the dew point 73, and the relative humidity 59%. The wind was east at 14 miles an hour. The pressure was 29.85 inches and rising. At Enid, it was sunny. The temperature was 94. The wind was northeast at 13. At Guthrie, it was mostly sunny. The temperature was 100, and the heat index was 102. The wind was northeast at 9. Observations from around the region. At Woodward, it was clear, with a temperature of 100. It was partly cloudy, with a temperature of 89 at Wichita, 105 at Oklahoma City, and 104 at Dallas-Fort Worth. At Tulsa, it was mostly cloudy, with a temperature of 83. At Springfield, it was cloudy, with a temperature of 79. Once again at 7 p.m., at Stillwater, it was partly sunny. The temperature was 89. Heat advisory in effect from noon today to 8 p.m. Central Daylight Time this evening. What? Temperatures and heat index values up to 108 expected. Where? Portions of central, east central, northwest, southeast, and western Oklahoma. When? From noon today to 8 p.m. Central Daylight Time this evening. Impacts. Hot temperatures and high humidity may cause heat illnesses. Drink plenty of fluids, stay in an air-conditioned room, stay out of the sun, and check up on relatives and neighbors. Heat advisory remains in effect until 8 p.m. Central Daylight Time this evening. What? Heat index values up to 109. Where? Kingfisher, Lincoln, Logan, Pottawatomie, Seminole, Blaine, Hughes, Beckham, Custer, and Washita counties. When? Until 8 p.m. Central Daylight Time this evening. Impacts. Hot temperatures and high humidity may cause heat illnesses. Drink plenty of fluids, stay in an air-conditioned room, stay out of the sun, and check up on relatives and neighbors. From the Norman Forecast Office, here is the forecast for Stillwater and surrounding area. Tonight, partly cloudy. Lows in the lower 70s. East winds 5 to 10 miles an hour. Tuesday, mostly sunny. Highs in the upper 90s. Northeast winds 5 to 10 miles an hour. Tuesday night, mostly clear. A slight chance of showers after midnight. Lows in the lower 70s. Northeast winds 5 to 10 miles an hour. Chance of rain 20%. Wednesday, partly sunny. Highs in the mid-90s. North winds 5 to 10 miles an hour. Wednesday night, partly cloudy. Lows around 70. Northeast winds 5 to 10 miles an hour. Thursday, mostly sunny. A slight chance of showers in the morning. Highs in the lower 90s. Chance of rain 20%. Thursday night, mostly clear. Lows in the upper 60s. Friday, sunny. Highs in the mid-90s. Friday night, clear. Lows in the lower 70s. Saturday, sunny, hot with highs around 100. Saturday night, mostly clear.

those in the mid-70s. Sunday, sunny, hot with highs around 100. Sunday night, mostly clear. Lows in the upper 70s. Heat index values up to 105 early until midnight. Monday, sunny, hot with highs around 100. 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It's Stillwater. It was partly sunny. The temperature was 89 degrees, the dew point 73, and the relative humidity 59%. The wind was east at 14 miles an hour. The pressure was 29.85 inches and rising. At Enid, it was sunny. The temperature was 94. The wind was northeast at 13. At Guthrie, it was mostly sunny. The temperature was 100, and the heat index was 102. The wind was northeast at 9. Observations from around the region. At Woodward, it was clear, with a temperature of 100. It was partly cloudy, with a temperature of 89 at Wichita, 105 at Oklahoma City, and 104 at Dallas-Fort Worth. At Tulsa, it was mostly cloudy, with a temperature of 83. At Springfield, it was cloudy, with a temperature of 79. Once again at 7 p.m., at Stillwater, it was partly sunny. The temperature was 89. Heat advisory in effect from noon today to 8 p.m. Central Daylight Time this evening. What? Temperatures and heat index values up to 108 expected. Where? Portions of central, east central, northwest, southeast, and western Oklahoma. When? From noon today to 8 p.m. Central Daylight Time this evening. Impacts. Hot temperatures and high humidity may cause heat illnesses. Drink plenty of fluids, stay in an air-conditioned room, stay out of the sun, and check up on relatives and neighbors. Heat advisory remains in effect until 8 p.m. Central Daylight Time this evening. What? Heat index values up to 109. Where? Kingfisher, Lincoln, Logan, Pottawatomie, Seminole, Blaine, Hughes, Beckham, Custer, and Washita counties. When? Until 8 p.m. Central Daylight Time this evening. Impacts. Hot temperatures and high humidity may cause heat illnesses. Drink plenty of fluids, stay in an air-conditioned room, stay out of the sun, and check up on relatives and neighbors. From the Norman Forecast Office, here is the forecast for Stillwater and surrounding area. Tonight, partly cloudy. Lows in the lower 70s. East winds 5 to 10 miles an hour. Tuesday, mostly sunny. Highs in the upper 90s. Northeast winds 5 to 10 miles an hour. Tuesday night, mostly clear. A slight chance of showers after midnight. Lows in the lower 70s. Northeast winds 5 to 10 miles an hour. Chance of rain 20%. Wednesday, partly sunny. Highs in the mid-90s. North winds 5 to 10 miles an hour. Wednesday night, partly cloudy. Lows around 70. Northeast winds 5 to 10 miles an hour. Thursday, mostly sunny. A slight chance of showers in the morning. Highs in the lower 90s. Chance of rain 20%. Thursday night, mostly clear. Lows in the upper 60s. Friday, sunny. Highs in the mid-90s. Friday night, clear. Lows in the lower 70s. Saturday, sunny, hot with highs around 100. Saturday night, mostly clear. Lows in the mid-70s. Sunday, sunny, hot with highs around 100. Sunday night, mostly clear. Lows in the upper 70s. Heat index values up to 105 early until midnight. Monday, sunny, hot with highs around 100. 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It's Stillwater. It was partly sunny. The temperature was 89 degrees, the dew point 73, and the relative humidity 59%. The wind was east at 14 miles an hour. The pressure was 29.85 inches and rising.

Enid, it was sunny. The temperature was 94. The wind was northeast at 13. At Guthrie, it was mostly sunny. The temperature was 100, and the heat index was 102. The wind was northeast at 9. Observations from around the region. At Woodward, it was clear, with a temperature of 100. It was partly cloudy, with a temperature of 89 at Wichita, 105 at Oklahoma City, and 104 at Dallas-Fort Worth. At Tulsa, it was mostly cloudy, with a temperature of 83. At Springfield, it was cloudy, with a temperature of 79. Once again at 7 p.m., at Stillwater, it was partly sunny. The temperature was 89. Heat advisory in effect from noon today to 8 p.m. Central Daylight Time this evening. What? Temperatures and heat index values up to 108 expected. Where? Portions of central, east central, northwest, southeast, and western Oklahoma. When? From noon today to 8 p.m. Central Daylight Time this evening. Impacts. Hot temperatures and high humidity may cause heat illnesses. Drink plenty of fluids, stay in an air-conditioned room, stay out of the sun, and check up on relatives and neighbors. Heat advisory remains in effect until 8 p.m. Central Daylight Time this evening. What? Heat index values up to 109. Where? Kingfisher, Lincoln, Logan, Pottawatomie, Seminole, Blaine, Hughes, Beckham, Custer, and Washita counties. When? Until 8 p.m. Central Daylight Time this evening. Impacts. Hot temperatures and high humidity may cause heat illnesses. Drink plenty of fluids, stay in an air-conditioned room, stay out of the sun, and check up on relatives and neighbors. From the Norman Forecast Office, here is the forecast for Stillwater and surrounding area. Tonight, partly cloudy. Lows in the lower 70s. East winds 5 to 10 miles an hour. Tuesday, mostly sunny. Highs in the upper 90s. Northeast winds 5 to 10 miles an hour. Tuesday night, mostly clear. A slight chance of showers after midnight. Lows in the lower 70s. Northeast winds 5 to 10 miles an hour. Chance of rain 20%. Wednesday, partly sunny. Highs in the mid-90s. North winds 5 to 10 miles an hour. Wednesday night, partly cloudy. Lows around 70. Northeast winds 5 to 10 miles an hour. Thursday, mostly sunny. A slight chance of showers in the morning. Highs in the lower 90s. Chance of rain 20%. Thursday night, mostly clear. Lows in the upper 60s. Friday, sunny. Highs in the mid-90s. Friday night, clear. Lows in the lower 70s. Saturday, sunny, hot with highs around 100. Saturday night, mostly clear. Lows in the mid-70s. Sunday, sunny, hot with highs around 100. Sunday night, mostly clear. Lows in the upper 70s. Heat index values up to 105 early until midnight. Monday, sunny, hot with highs around 100. 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At Stillwater, it was partly sunny. The temperature was 89 degrees, the dew point 73, and the relative humidity 59%. The wind was east at 14 miles an hour. The pressure was 29.85 inches and rising. At Enid, it was sunny. The temperature was 94. The wind was northeast at 13. At Guthrie, it was mostly sunny. The temperature was 100, and the heat index was 102. The wind was northeast at 9. Observations from around the region. At Woodward, it was clear, with a temperature of 100. It was partly cloudy, with a temperature of 89 at Wichita, 105 at Oklahoma City, and 104 at Dallas-Fort Worth. At Tulsa, it was mostly cloudy, with a temperature of 83. At Springfield, it was cloudy, with a temperature of 79. Once again at 7 p.m., at Stillwater, it was partly sunny. The temperature was 89. Heat advisory in effect from noon today to 8 p.m. Central Daylight Time this evening. What? Temperatures and heat index values up to 108 expected.

Where? Portions of Central, East Central, Northwest, Southeast, and Western Oklahoma. When? From noon today to 8 p.m. Central Daylight Time this evening. Impacts. Hot temperatures and high humidity may cause heat illnesses. Drink plenty of fluids, stay in an air-conditioned room, stay out of the sun, and check up on relatives and neighbors. Heat advisory remains in effect until 8 p.m. Central Daylight Time this evening. What? Heat index values up to 109. Where? Kingfisher, Lincoln, Logan, Pottawatomie, Seminole, Blaine, Hughes, Beckham, Custer, and Washita counties. When? Until 8 p.m. Central Daylight Time this evening. Impacts. Hot temperatures and high humidity may cause heat illnesses. Drink plenty of fluids, stay in an air-conditioned room, stay out of the sun, and check up on relatives and neighbors. From the Norman Forecast Office, here is the forecast for Stillwater and surrounding area. Tonight, partly cloudy. Lows in the lower 70s. East winds 5 to 10 miles an hour. Tuesday, mostly sunny. Highs in the upper 90s. Northeast winds 5 to 10 miles an hour. Tuesday night, mostly clear. A slight chance of showers after midnight. Lows in the lower 70s. Northeast winds 5 to 10 miles an hour. Chance of rain 20%. Wednesday, partly sunny. Highs in the mid-90s. North winds 5 to 10 miles an hour. Wednesday night, partly cloudy. Lows around 70. Northeast winds 5 to 10 miles an hour. Thursday, mostly sunny. A slight chance of showers in the morning. Highs in the lower 90s. Chance of rain 20%. Thursday night, mostly clear. Lows in the upper 60s. Friday, sunny. Highs in the mid-90s. Friday night, clear. Lows in the lower 70s. Saturday, sunny, hot with highs around 100. Saturday night, mostly clear. Lows in the mid-70s. Sunday, sunny, hot with highs around 100. Sunday night, mostly clear. Lows in the upper 70s. Heat index values up to 105 early until midnight. Monday, sunny, hot with highs around 100. 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It's Stillwater, it was partly sunny. The temperature was 89 degrees, the dew point 73, and the relative humidity 59%. The wind was east at 14 miles an hour. The pressure was 29.85 inches and rising. At Enid, it was sunny. The temperature was 94. The wind was northeast at 13. At Guthrie, it was mostly sunny. The temperature was 100, and the heat index was 102. The wind was northeast at 9. Observations from around the region. At Woodward, it was clear, with a temperature of 100. It was partly cloudy, with a temperature of 89 at Wichita, 105 at Oklahoma City, and 104 at Dallas-Fort Worth. At Tulsa, it was mostly cloudy, with a temperature of 83. At Springfield, it was cloudy, with a temperature of 79. Once again at 7 p.m., at Stillwater, it was partly sunny. The temperature was 89. Heat advisory in effect from noon today to 8 p.m. Central Daylight Time this evening. What? Temperatures and heat index values up to 108 expected. Where? Portions of Central, East Central, Northwest, Southeast, and Western Oklahoma. When? From noon today to 8 p.m. Central Daylight Time this evening. Impacts. Hot temperatures and high humidity may cause heat illnesses. Drink plenty of fluids, stay in an air-conditioned room, stay out of the sun, and check up on relatives and neighbors. 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Programming originates from the National Weather Service Forecast Office in Norman, Oklahoma. Heat advisory remains in effect until 8 p.m. Central Daylight Time this evening. What? Heat index values up to 109. Where? Kingfisher, Lincoln, Logan, Pottawatomie, Seminole, Blaine, Hughes, Beckham, Custer, and Washita counties.

Lows around 70. Northeast winds 5 to 10 miles an hour. Thursday, mostly sunny. A slight chance of showers in the morning. Highs in the lower 90s. Chance of rain 20%. Thursday night, mostly clear. Lows in the upper 60s. Friday, sunny. Highs in the mid-90s. Friday night, clear. Lows in the lower 70s. Saturday, sunny, hot with highs around 100. Saturday night, mostly clear. Lows in the mid-70s. Sunday, sunny, hot with highs around 100. Sunday night, mostly clear. Lows in the upper 70s. Heat index values up to 105 early until midnight. Monday, sunny, hot with highs around 100. 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It's Stillwater, it was partly sunny. The temperature was 89 degrees, the dew point 73, and the relative humidity 59%. The wind was east at 14 miles an hour. The pressure was 29.85 inches and rising. At Enid, it was sunny. The temperature was 94. The wind was northeast at 13. At Guthrie, it was mostly sunny. The temperature was 100, and the heat index was 102. The wind was northeast at 9. Observations from around the region. At Woodward, it was clear, with a temperature of 100. It was partly cloudy, with a temperature of 89 at Wichita, 105 at Oklahoma City, and 104 at Dallas-Fort Worth. At Tulsa, it was mostly cloudy, with a temperature of 83. At Springfield, it was cloudy, with a temperature of 79. Once again at 7 p.m., at Stillwater, it was partly sunny. The temperature was 89. 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At Stillwater, it was partly cloudy. The temperature was 86 degrees, the dew point 72, and the relative humidity 62%. The wind was east at 9 miles an hour. The pressure was 29.85 inches and steady. At Guthrie, it was partly cloudy. The temperature was 94, and the heat index was 102. The wind was east at 10. Observations from around the region. It was partly cloudy, with a temperature of 86 at Wichita, 101 at Oklahoma City, and 102 at Dallas-Fort Worth. It was mostly cloudy, with a temperature of 84 at Tulsa, and 78 at Springfield. Once again at 8 p.m., at Stillwater, it was partly cloudy. The temperature was 86. From the Norman Forecast Office, here is the forecast for Stillwater and surrounding area. Tonight, partly cloudy. Lows in the lower 70s. East winds 5 to 10 miles an hour. Tuesday, mostly sunny. Highs in the upper 90s. Northeast winds 5 to 10 miles an hour. Tuesday night, mostly clear. A slight chance of showers after midnight. Lows in the lower 70s. Northeast winds 5 to 10 miles an hour. Chance of rain 20%. Wednesday, partly sunny. Highs in the mid-90s. North winds 5 to 10 miles an hour. Wednesday night, partly cloudy. Lows around 70. Northeast winds 5 to 10 miles an hour. Thursday, mostly sunny. A slight chance of showers in the morning. Highs in the lower 90s. Chance of rain 20%. Thursday night, mostly clear. Lows in the upper 60s. Friday, sunny. Highs in the mid-90s. Friday night, clear. Lows in the lower 70s. Saturday, sunny, hot with highs around 100. Saturday night, mostly clear. Lows in the mid-70s. Sunday, sunny, hot with highs around 100. Sunday night, mostly clear. Lows in the upper 70s. Heat index values up to 105 early until midnight. Monday, sunny, hot with highs around 100. You're listening to Stillwater Weather Radio, NERR 8 p.m. weather observations. It's Stillwater, it was partly cloudy. The temperature was 86 degrees, the dew point 72, and the relative humidity 62%.

The wind was east at 9 miles an hour. The pressure was 29.85 inches and steady. At Guthrie, it was partly cloudy. The temperature was 94 and the heat index was 102. The wind was east at 10. Observations from around the region. It was partly cloudy, with a temperature of 86 at Wichita, 101 at Oklahoma City, and 102 at Dallas-Fort Worth. It was mostly cloudy, with a temperature of 84 at Tulsa, and 78 at Springfield. Once again at 8 p.m., at Stillwater, it was partly cloudy. The temperature was 86. From the Norman Forecast Office, here is the forecast for Stillwater and surrounding area. Tonight, partly cloudy. Lows in the lower 70s. East winds 5 to 10 miles an hour. Tuesday, mostly sunny. Highs in the upper 90s. Northeast winds 5 to 10 miles an hour. Tuesday night, mostly clear. A slight chance of showers after midnight. Lows in the lower 70s. Northeast winds 5 to 10 miles an hour. Chance of rain 20%. Wednesday, partly sunny. Highs in the mid-90s. North winds 5 to 10 miles an hour. Wednesday night, partly cloudy. Lows around 70. Northeast winds 5 to 10 miles an hour. Thursday, mostly sunny. A slight chance of showers in the morning. Highs in the lower 90s. Chance of rain 20%. Thursday night, mostly clear. Lows in the upper 60s. Friday, sunny. Highs in the mid-90s. Friday night, clear. Lows in the lower 70s. Saturday, sunny, hot with highs around 100. Saturday night, mostly clear. Lows in the mid-70s. Sunday, sunny, hot with highs around 100. Sunday night, mostly clear. Lows in the upper 70s. Heat index values up to 105 early until midnight. Monday, sunny, hot with highs around 100. You're listening to Stillwater Weather Radio, and here are 8 p.m. weather observations. At Stillwater, it was partly cloudy. The temperature was 86 degrees, the dew point 72, and the relative humidity 62%. The wind was east at 9 miles an hour. The pressure was 29.85 inches and steady. At Guthrie, it was partly cloudy. The temperature was 94, and the heat index was 102. The wind was east at 10. Observations from around the region. It was partly cloudy, with a temperature of 86 at Wichita, 101 at Oklahoma City, and 102 at Dallas-Fort Worth. It was mostly cloudy, with a temperature of 84 at Tulsa, and 78 at Springfield. Once again at 8 p.m., at Stillwater, it was partly cloudy. The temperature was 86. From the Norman Forecast Office, here is the forecast for Stillwater and surrounding area. Tonight, partly cloudy. Lows in the lower 70s. East winds 5 to 10 miles an hour. Tuesday, mostly sunny. Highs in the upper 90s. Northeast winds 5 to 10 miles an hour. Tuesday night, mostly clear. A slight chance of showers after midnight. Lows in the lower 70s. Northeast winds 5 to 10 miles an hour. Chance of rain 20%. Wednesday, partly sunny. Highs in the mid-90s. North winds 5 to 10 miles an hour. Wednesday night, partly cloudy. Lows around 70. Northeast winds 5 to 10 miles an hour. Thursday, mostly sunny. A slight chance of showers in the morning. Highs in the lower 90s. Chance of rain 20%. Thursday night, mostly clear. Lows in the upper 60s. Friday, sunny. Highs in the mid-90s. Friday night, clear. Lows in the lower 70s. Saturday, sunny, hot with highs around 100. Saturday night, mostly clear. Lows in the mid-70s. Sunday, sunny, hot with highs around 100. Sunday night, mostly clear. Lows in the upper 70s. Heat index values up to 105 early until midnight. Monday, sunny, hot with highs around 100.

You are listening to Stillwater Weather Radio, and here are 8 p.m. weather observations. It's Stillwater, it was partly cloudy. The temperature was 86 degrees, the dew point 72, and the relative humidity 62%. The wind was east at 9 miles an hour. The pressure was 29.85 inches and steady. At Guthrie, it was partly cloudy. The temperature was 94, and the heat index was 102. The wind was east at 10. Observations from around the region. It was partly cloudy, with a temperature of 86 at Wichita, 101 at Oklahoma City, and 102 at Dallas-Fort Worth. It was mostly cloudy, with a temperature of 84 at Tulsa, and 78 at Springfield. Once again at 8 p.m., at Stillwater, it was partly cloudy. The temperature was 86. From the Norman Forecast Office, here is the forecast for Stillwater and surrounding area. Tonight, partly cloudy. Lows in the lower 70s. East winds 5 to 10 miles an hour. Tuesday, mostly sunny. Highs in the upper 90s. Northeast winds 5 to 10 miles an hour. Tuesday night, mostly clear. A slight chance of showers after midnight. Lows in the lower 70s. Northeast winds 5 to 10 miles an hour. Chance of rain 20%. Wednesday, partly sunny. Highs in the mid-90s. North winds 5 to 10 miles an hour. Wednesday night, partly cloudy. Lows around 70. Northeast winds 5 to 10 miles an hour. Thursday, mostly sunny. A slight chance of showers in the morning. Highs in the lower 90s. Chance of rain 20%. Thursday night, mostly clear. Lows in the upper 60s. Friday, sunny. Highs in the mid-90s. Friday night, clear. Lows in the lower 70s. Saturday, sunny, hot with highs around 100. Saturday night, mostly clear. Lows in the mid-70s. Sunday, sunny, hot with highs around 100. Sunday night, mostly clear. Lows in the upper 70s. Heat index values up to 105 early until midnight. Monday, sunny, hot with highs around 100. You are listening to Stillwater Weather Radio, and here are 8 p.m. weather observations. At Stillwater, it was partly cloudy. The temperature was 86 degrees, the dew point 72, and the relative humidity 62%. The wind was east at 9 miles an hour. The pressure was 29.85 inches and steady. At Enid, it was clear. The temperature was 90. The wind was northeast at 9. At Guthrie, it was partly cloudy. The temperature was 94, and the heat index was 102. The wind was east at 10. Observations from around the region. At Woodward, it was clear, with a temperature of 96. It was partly cloudy, with a temperature of 86 at Wichita, 101 at Oklahoma City, and 102 at Dallas-Fort Worth. It was mostly cloudy, with a temperature of 84 at Tulsa, and 78 at Springfield. Once again at 8 p.m., at Stillwater, it was partly cloudy. The temperature was 86. 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From the Norman Forecast Office, here is the forecast for Stillwater and surrounding area. Tonight, partly cloudy. Lows in the lower 70s. East winds 5 to 10 miles an hour. Tuesday, mostly sunny. Highs in the upper 90s. Northeast winds 5 to 10 miles an hour. Tuesday night, mostly clear. A slight chance of showers after midnight. Lows in the lower 70s. Northeast winds 5 to 10 miles an hour. Chance of rain 20%. Wednesday, partly sunny. Highs in the mid-90s. North winds 5 to 10 miles an hour. Wednesday night, partly cloudy. Lows around 70. Northeast winds 5 to 10 miles an hour. Thursday, mostly sunny. A slight chance of showers in the morning. Highs in the lower 90s. Chance of

rain 20%. Thursday night, mostly clear. Lows in the upper 60s. Friday, sunny. Highs in the mid-90s. Friday night, clear. Lows in the lower 70s. Saturday, sunny, hot with highs around 100. Saturday night, mostly clear. Lows in the mid-70s. Sunday, sunny, hot with highs around 100. Sunday night, mostly clear. Lows in the upper 70s. Heat index values up to 105 early until midnight. Monday, sunny, hot with highs around 100. 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It's Stillwater, it was partly cloudy. The temperature was 86 degrees, the dew point 72, and the relative humidity 62%. The wind was east at 9 miles an hour. The pressure was 29.85 inches and steady. At Enid, it was clear. The temperature was 90. The wind was northeast at 9. At Guthrie, it was partly cloudy. The temperature was 94, and the heat index was 102. The wind was east at 10. Observations from around the region. At Woodward, it was clear, with a temperature of 96. It was partly cloudy, with a temperature of 86 at Wichita, 101 at Oklahoma City, and 102 at Dallas-Fort Worth. It was mostly cloudy, with a temperature of 84 at Tulsa, and 78 at Springfield. Once again at 8 p.m., at Stillwater, it was partly cloudy. The temperature was 86. From the Norman Forecast Office, here is the forecast for Stillwater and surrounding area. Tonight, partly cloudy. Lows in the lower 70s. East winds 5 to 10 miles an hour. Tuesday, mostly sunny. Highs in the upper 90s. Northeast winds 5 to 10 miles an hour. Tuesday night, mostly clear. A slight chance of showers after midnight. Lows in the lower 70s. Northeast winds 5 to 10 miles an hour. Chance of rain 20%. Wednesday, partly sunny. Highs in the mid-90s. North winds 5 to 10 miles an hour. Wednesday night, partly cloudy. Lows around 70. Northeast winds 5 to 10 miles an hour. Thursday, mostly sunny. A slight chance of showers in the morning. Highs in the lower 90s. Chance of rain 20%. Thursday night, mostly clear. Lows in the upper 60s. Friday, sunny. Highs in the mid-90s. Friday night, clear. Lows in the lower 70s. Saturday, sunny, hot with highs around 100. Saturday night, mostly clear. Lows in the mid-70s. Sunday, sunny, hot with highs around 100. Sunday night, mostly clear. Lows in the upper 70s. Heat index values up to 105 early until midnight. Monday, sunny, hot with highs around 100. You're listening to Stillwater Weather Radio, and here are 8 p.m. weather observations. It's Stillwater, it was partly cloudy. The temperature was 86 degrees, the dew point 72, and the relative humidity 62%. The wind was east at 9 miles an hour. The pressure was 29.85 inches and steady. At Enid, it was clear. The temperature was 90. The wind was northeast at 9. At Guthrie, it was partly cloudy. The temperature was 94, and the heat index was 102. The wind was east at 10. Observations from around the region. At Woodward, it was clear, with a temperature of 96. It was partly cloudy, with a temperature of 86 at Wichita, 101 at Oklahoma City, and 102 at Dallas-Fort Worth. It was mostly cloudy, with a temperature of 84 at Tulsa, and 78 at Springfield. Once again at 8 p.m., at Stillwater, it was partly cloudy. The temperature was 86. From the Norman Forecast Office, here is the forecast for Stillwater and surrounding area. Tonight, partly cloudy. Lows in the lower 70s. East winds 5 to 10 miles an hour. Tuesday, mostly sunny. Highs in the upper 90s. Northeast winds 5 to 10 miles an hour.

Tuesday night, mostly clear. A slight chance of showers after midnight. Lows in the lower 70s. Northeast winds 5 to 10 miles an hour. Chance of rain 20%. Wednesday, partly sunny. Highs in the mid-90s. North winds 5 to 10 miles an hour. Wednesday night, partly cloudy. Lows around 70. Northeast winds 5 to 10 miles an hour. Thursday, mostly sunny. A slight chance of showers in the morning. Highs in the lower 90s. Chance of rain 20%. Thursday night, mostly clear. Lows in the upper 60s. Friday, sunny. Highs in the mid-90s. Friday night, clear. Lows in the lower 70s. Saturday, sunny, hot with highs around 100. Saturday night, mostly clear. Lows in the mid-70s. Sunday, sunny, hot with highs around 100. Sunday night, mostly clear. Lows in the upper 70s. Heat index values up to 105 early until midnight. Monday, sunny, hot with highs around 100. You're listening to Stillwater Weather Radio, and your 8 p.m. weather observations. It's Stillwater, it was partly cloudy. The temperature was 86 degrees, the dew point 72, and the relative humidity 62%. The wind was east at 9 miles an hour. The pressure was 29.85 inches and steady. At Enid, it was clear. The temperature was 90. The wind was northeast at 9. At Guthrie, it was partly cloudy. The temperature was 94, and the heat index was 102. The wind was east at 10. Observations from around the region. At Woodward, it was clear, with a temperature of 96. It was partly cloudy, with a temperature of 86 at Wichita, 101 at Oklahoma City, and 102 at Dallas-Fort Worth. It was mostly cloudy, with a temperature of 84 at Tulsa, and 78 at Springfield. Once again at 8 p.m., at Stillwater, it was partly cloudy. The temperature was 86. From the Norman Forecast Office, here is the forecast for Stillwater and surrounding area. Tonight, partly cloudy. Lows in the lower 70s. East winds 5 to 10 miles an hour. Tuesday, mostly sunny. Highs in the upper 90s. Northeast winds 5 to 10 miles an hour. Tuesday night, mostly clear. A slight chance of showers after midnight. Lows in the lower 70s. Northeast winds 5 to 10 miles an hour. Chance of rain 20%. Wednesday, partly sunny. Highs in the mid-90s. North winds 5 to 10 miles an hour. Wednesday night, partly cloudy. Lows around 70. Northeast winds 5 to 10 miles an hour. Thursday, mostly sunny. A slight chance of showers in the morning. Highs in the lower 90s. Chance of rain 20%. Thursday night, mostly clear. Lows in the upper 60s. Friday, sunny. Highs in the mid-90s. Friday night, clear. Lows in the lower 70s. Saturday, sunny, hot with highs around 100. Saturday night, mostly clear. Lows in the mid-70s. Sunday, sunny, hot with highs around 100. Sunday night, mostly clear. Lows in the upper 70s. Heat index values up to 105 early until midnight. Monday, sunny, hot with highs around 100. You're listening to Stillwater Weather Radio, and your 8 p.m. weather observations. It's Stillwater, it was partly cloudy. The temperature was 86 degrees, the dew point 72, and the relative humidity 62%. The wind was east at 9 miles an hour. The pressure was 29.85 inches and steady. At Enid, it was clear. The temperature was 90. The wind was northeast at 9. At Guthrie, it was partly cloudy. The temperature was 94, and the heat index was 102. The wind was east at 10. Observations from around the region. At Woodward, it was clear, with a temperature of 96. It was partly cloudy, with a temperature of 86 at Wichita, 101 at Oklahoma City, and 100.

102 at Dallas-Fort Worth. It was mostly cloudy, with a temperature of 84 at Tulsa, and 78 at Springfield. Once again at 8 p.m., at Stillwater, it was partly cloudy. The temperature was 86. From the Norman Forecast Office, here is the forecast for Stillwater and surrounding area. Tonight, partly cloudy. Lows in the lower 70s. East winds 5 to 10 miles an hour. Tuesday, mostly sunny. Highs in the upper 90s. Northeast winds 5 to 10 miles an hour. Tuesday night, mostly clear. A slight chance of showers after midnight. Lows in the lower 70s. Northeast winds 5 to 10 miles an hour. Chance of rain 20%. Wednesday, partly sunny. Highs in the mid-90s. North winds 5 to 10 miles an hour. Wednesday night, partly cloudy. Lows around 70. Northeast winds 5 to 10 miles an hour. Thursday, mostly sunny. A slight chance of showers in the morning. Highs in the lower 90s. Chance of rain 20%. Thursday night, mostly clear. Lows in the upper 60s. Friday, sunny. Highs in the mid-90s. Friday night, clear. Lows in the lower 70s. Saturday, sunny, hot with highs around 100. Saturday night, mostly clear. Lows in the mid-70s. Sunday, sunny, hot with highs around 100. Sunday night, mostly clear. Lows in the upper 70s. Heat index values up to 105 early until midnight. Monday, sunny, hot with highs around 100. You're listening to Stillwater Weather Radio, and here are 8 p.m. weather observations. At Stillwater, it was partly cloudy. The temperature was 86 degrees, the dew point 72, and the relative humidity 62%. The wind was east at 9 miles an hour. The pressure was 29.85 inches and steady. At Enid, it was clear. The temperature was 90. The wind was northeast at 9. At Guthrie, it was partly cloudy. The temperature was 94, and the heat index was 102. The wind was east at 10. Observations from around the region. At Woodward, it was clear, with a temperature of 96. It was partly cloudy, with a temperature of 86 at Wichita, 101 at Oklahoma City, and 102 at Dallas-Fort Worth. It was mostly cloudy, with a temperature of 84 at Tulsa, and 78 at Springfield. Once again at 8 p.m., at Stillwater, it was partly cloudy. The temperature was 86. This is your weather radio station WNG654 in Stillwater, operating on a frequency of 162.50 MHz. Programming originates from the National Weather Service Forecast Office in Norman, Oklahoma. From the Norman Forecast Office, here is the forecast for Stillwater and surrounding area. Tonight, partly cloudy. Lows in the lower 70s. East winds 5 to 10 miles an hour. Tuesday, mostly sunny. Highs in the upper 90s. Northeast winds 5 to 10 miles an hour. Tuesday night, mostly clear. A slight chance of showers after midnight. Lows in the lower 70s. Northeast winds 5 to 10 miles an hour. Chance of rain 20%. Wednesday, partly sunny. Highs in the mid-90s. North winds 5 to 10 miles an hour. Wednesday night, partly cloudy. Lows around 70. Northeast winds 5 to 10 miles an hour. Thursday, mostly sunny. A slight chance of showers in the morning. Highs in the lower 90s. Chance of rain 20%. Thursday night, mostly clear. Lows in the upper 60s. Friday, sunny. Highs in the mid-90s. Friday night, clear. Lows in the lower 70s. Saturday, sunny, hot with highs around 100. Saturday night, mostly clear. Lows in the mid-70s. Sunday, sunny, hot with highs around 100. Sunday night, mostly clear. Lows in the upper 70s. Heat index values up to 105 early until midnight. Monday, sunny, hot with highs around 100.

You are listening to Stillwater Weather Radio, and here are 8 p.m. weather observations. It's Stillwater, it was partly cloudy. The temperature was 86 degrees, the dew point 72, and the relative humidity 62%. The wind was east at 9 miles an hour. The pressure was 29.85 inches and steady. At Enid, it was clear. The temperature was 90. The wind was northeast at 9. At Guthrie, it was partly cloudy. The temperature was 94, and the heat index was 102. The wind was east at 10. Observations from around the region. At Woodward, it was clear, with a temperature of 96. It was partly cloudy, with a temperature of 86 at Wichita, 101 at Oklahoma City, and 102 at Dallas-Fort Worth. It was mostly cloudy, with a temperature of 84 at Tulsa, and 78 at Springfield. Once again at 8 p.m., at Stillwater, it was partly cloudy. The temperature was 86. From the Norman Forecast Office, here is the forecast for Stillwater and surrounding area. Tonight, partly cloudy. Lows in the lower 70s. East winds 5 to 10 miles an hour. Tuesday, mostly sunny. Highs in the upper 90s. Northeast winds 5 to 10 miles an hour. Tuesday night, mostly clear. A slight chance of showers after midnight. Lows in the lower 70s. Northeast winds 5 to 10 miles an hour. Chance of rain 20%. Wednesday, partly sunny. Highs in the mid-90s. North winds 5 to 10 miles an hour. Wednesday night, partly cloudy. Lows around 70. Northeast winds 5 to 10 miles an hour. Thursday, mostly sunny. A slight chance of showers in the morning. Highs in the lower 90s. Chance of rain 20%. Thursday night, mostly clear. A slight chance of showers in the morning. Highs in the lower 90s. Chance of rain 20%. Thursday night, mostly clear. Lows in the upper 60s. Friday, sunny. Highs in the mid-90s. Friday night, clear. Lows in the lower 70s. Saturday, sunny, hot with highs around 100. Saturday night, mostly clear. Lows in the mid-70s. Sunday, sunny, hot with highs around 100. Sunday night, mostly clear. Lows in the upper 70s. Heat index values up to 105 early until midnight. Monday, sunny, hot with highs around 100. You are listening to Stillwater Weather Radio, and here are 8 p.m. weather observations. It's Stillwater, it was partly cloudy. The temperature was 86 degrees, the dew point 72, and the relative humidity 62%. The wind was east at 9 miles an hour. The pressure was 29.85 inches and steady. At Enid, it was clear. The temperature was 90. The wind was northeast at 9. At Guthrie, it was partly cloudy. The temperature was 94, and the heat index was 102. The wind was east at 10. Observations from around the region. At Woodward, it was clear, with a temperature of 96. It was partly cloudy, with a temperature of 86 at Wichita, 101 at Oklahoma City, and 102 at Dallas-Fort Worth. It was mostly cloudy, with a temperature of 84 at Tulsa, and 78 at Springfield. Once again at 8 p.m., at Stillwater, it was partly cloudy. The temperature was 86. From the Norman Forecast Office, here is the forecast for Stillwater and surrounding area. Tonight, partly cloudy. Lows in the lower 70s. East winds 5 to 10 miles an hour. Tuesday, mostly sunny. Highs in the upper 90s. Northeast winds 5 to 10 miles an hour. Tuesday night, mostly clear. A slight chance of showers after midnight. Lows in the lower 70s. Northeast winds 5 to 10 miles an hour. Chance of rain 20%. Wednesday, partly sunny. Highs in the mid-90s. North winds 5 to 10 miles an hour. Wednesday night, partly cloudy. Lows around 70. Northeast winds 5 to 10 miles an hour. Thursday, mostly sunny.

A slight chance of showers in the morning. Highs in the lower 90s. Chance of rain 20%. Thursday night, mostly clear. Lows in the upper 60s. Friday, sunny. Highs in the mid-90s. Friday night, clear. Lows in the lower 70s. Saturday, sunny, hot with highs around 100. Saturday night, mostly clear. Lows in the mid-70s. Sunday, sunny, hot with highs around 100. Sunday night, mostly clear. Lows in the upper 70s. Heat index values up to 105 early until midnight. Monday, sunny, hot with highs around 100. You're listening to Stillwater Weather Radio, and your 8 p.m. weather observations. It's Stillwater, it was partly cloudy. The temperature was 86 degrees, the dew point 72, and the relative humidity 62%. The wind was east at 9 miles an hour. The pressure was 29.85 inches and steady. At Enid, it was clear. The temperature was 90. The wind was northeast at 9. At Guthrie, it was partly cloudy. The temperature was 94, and the heat index was 102. The wind was east at 10. Observations from around the region. At Woodward, it was clear, with a temperature of 96. It was partly cloudy, with a temperature of 86 at Wichita, 101 at Oklahoma City, and 102 at Dallas-Fort Worth. It was mostly cloudy, with a temperature of 84 at Tulsa, and 78 at Springfield. Once again at 8 p.m., at Stillwater, it was partly cloudy. The temperature was 86. From the Norman Forecast Office, here is the forecast for Stillwater and surrounding area. Tonight, partly cloudy. Lows in the lower 70s. East winds 5 to 10 miles an hour. Tuesday, mostly sunny. Highs in the upper 90s. Northeast winds 5 to 10 miles an hour. Tuesday night, mostly clear. A slight chance of showers after midnight. Lows in the lower 70s. Northeast winds 5 to 10 miles an hour. Chance of rain 20%. Wednesday, partly sunny. Highs in the mid-90s. North winds 5 to 10 miles an hour. Wednesday night, partly cloudy. Lows around 70. Northeast winds 5 to 10 miles an hour. Thursday, mostly sunny. A slight chance of showers in the morning. Highs in the lower 90s. Chance of rain 20%. Thursday night, mostly clear. Lows in the upper 60s. Friday, sunny. Highs in the mid-90s. Friday night, clear. Lows in the lower 70s. Saturday, sunny, hot with highs around 100. Saturday night, mostly clear. Lows in the mid-70s. Sunday, sunny, hot with highs around 100. Sunday night, mostly clear. Lows in the upper 70s. Heat index values up to 105 early until midnight. Monday, sunny, hot with highs around 100. You're listening to Stillwater Weather Radio, and your 8 p.m. weather observations. At Stillwater, it was partly cloudy. The temperature was 86 degrees, the dew point 72, and the relative humidity 62%. The wind was east at 9 miles an hour. The pressure was 29.85 inches and steady. At Enid, it was clear. The temperature was 90. The wind was northeast at 9. At Guthrie, it was partly cloudy. The temperature was 94, and the heat index was 102. The wind was east at 10. Observations from around the region. At Woodward, it was clear, with a temperature of 96. It was partly cloudy, with a temperature of 86 at Wichita, 101 at Oklahoma City, and 102 at Dallas-Fort Worth. It was mostly cloudy, with a temperature of 84 at Tulsa, and 78 at Springfield. Once again at 8 p.m., at Stillwater, it was partly cloudy. The temperature was 86. From the Norman Forecast Office, here is the forecast for Stillwater and surrounding area. Tonight, partly cloudy. Lows in the lower 70s. East winds 5 to 10 miles an hour. Tuesday, mostly sunny.

Highs in the upper 90s. Northeast winds 5 to 10 miles an hour. Tuesday night, mostly clear. A slight chance of showers after midnight. Lows in the lower 70s. Northeast winds 5 to 10 miles an hour. Chance of rain 20%. Wednesday, partly sunny. Highs in the mid-90s. North winds 5 to 10 miles an hour. Wednesday night, partly cloudy. Lows around 70. Northeast winds 5 to 10 miles an hour. Thursday, mostly sunny. A slight chance of showers in the morning. Highs in the lower 90s. Chance of rain 20%. Thursday night, mostly clear. Lows in the upper 60s. Friday, sunny. Highs in the mid-90s. Friday night, clear. Lows in the lower 70s. Saturday, sunny, hot with highs around 100. Saturday night, mostly clear. Lows in the mid-70s. Sunday, sunny, hot with highs around 100. Sunday night, mostly clear. Lows in the upper 70s. Heat index values up to 105 early until midnight. Monday, sunny, hot with highs around 100. You're listening to Stillwater Weather Radio, and here are 8 p.m. weather observations. At Stillwater, it was partly cloudy. The temperature was 86 degrees, the dew point 72, and the relative humidity 62%. The wind was east at 9 miles an hour. The pressure was 29.85 inches and steady. At Enid, it was clear. The temperature was 90. The wind was northeast at 9. At Guthrie, it was partly cloudy. The temperature was 94, and the heat index was 102. The wind was east at 10. Observations from around the region. At Woodward, it was clear, with a temperature of 96. It was partly cloudy, with a temperature of 86 at Wichita, 101 at Oklahoma City, and 102 at Dallas-Fort Worth. It was mostly cloudy, with a temperature of 84 at Tulsa, and 78 at Springfield. Once again at 8 p.m., at Stillwater, it was partly cloudy. The temperature was 86. From the Norman Forecast Office, here is the forecast for Stillwater and surrounding area. Tonight, partly cloudy. Lows in the lower 70s. East winds 5 to 10 miles an hour. Tuesday, mostly sunny. Highs in the upper 90s. Northeast winds 5 to 10 miles an hour. Tuesday night, mostly clear. A slight chance of showers after midnight. Lows in the lower 70s. Northeast winds 5 to 10 miles an hour. Chance of rain 20%. Wednesday, partly sunny. Highs in the mid-90s. North winds 5 to 10 miles an hour. Wednesday night, partly cloudy. Lows around 70. Northeast winds 5 to 10 miles an hour. Thursday, mostly sunny. A slight chance of showers in the morning. Highs in the lower 90s. Chance of rain 20%. Thursday night, mostly clear. Lows in the upper 60s. Friday, sunny. Highs in the mid-90s. Friday night, clear. Lows in the lower 70s. Saturday, sunny, hot with highs around 100. Saturday night, mostly clear. Lows in the mid-70s. Sunday, sunny, hot with highs around 100. Sunday night, mostly clear. Lows in the upper 70s. Heat index values up to 105 early until midnight. Monday, sunny, hot with highs around 100. 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At Stillwater, it was partly cloudy. The temperature was 86 degrees, the dew point 72, and the relative humidity 62%. The wind was east at 9 miles an hour. The pressure was 29.85 inches and steady. At Enid, it was clear. The temperature was 90. The wind was northeast at 9. At Guthrie,

It was partly cloudy. The temperature was 94, and the heat index was 102. The wind was east at 10. Observations from around the region. At Woodward, it was clear, with a temperature of 96. It was partly cloudy, with a temperature of 86 at Wichita, 101 at Oklahoma City, and 102 at Dallas-Fort Worth. It was mostly cloudy, with a temperature of 84 at Tulsa, and 78 at Springfield. Once again at 8 p.m., at Stillwater, it was partly cloudy. The temperature was 86. From the Norman Forecast Office, here is the forecast for Stillwater and surrounding area. Tonight, partly cloudy. Lows in the lower 70s. East winds 5 to 10 miles an hour. Tuesday, mostly sunny. Highs in the upper 90s. Northeast winds 5 to 10 miles an hour. Tuesday night, mostly clear. A slight chance of showers after midnight. Lows in the lower 70s. Northeast winds 5 to 10 miles an hour. Chance of rain 20%. Wednesday, partly sunny. Highs in the mid-90s. North winds 5 to 10 miles an hour. Wednesday night, partly cloudy. Lows around 70. Northeast winds 5 to 10 miles an hour. Thursday, mostly sunny. A slight chance of showers in the morning. Highs in the lower 90s. Chance of rain 20%. Thursday night, mostly clear. Lows in the upper 60s. Friday, sunny. Highs in the mid-90s. Friday night, clear. Lows in the lower 70s. Saturday, sunny, hot with highs around 100. Saturday night, mostly clear. Lows in the mid-70s. Sunday, sunny, hot with highs around 100. Sunday night, mostly clear. Lows in the upper 70s. Heat index values up to 105 early until midnight. Monday, sunny, hot with highs around 100. You're listening to Stillwater Weather Radio, and here are 8 p.m. weather observations. At Stillwater, it was partly cloudy. The temperature was 86 degrees, the dew point 72, and the relative humidity 62%. The wind was east at 9 miles an hour. The pressure was 29.85 inches and steady. At Enid, it was clear. The temperature was 90. The wind was northeast at 9. At Guthrie, it was partly cloudy. The temperature was 94, and the heat index was 102. The wind was east at 10. Observations from around the region. At Woodward, it was clear, with a temperature of 96. It was partly cloudy, with a temperature of 86 at Wichita, 101 at Oklahoma City, and 102 at Dallas-Fort Worth. It was mostly cloudy, with a temperature of 84 at Tulsa, and 78 at Springfield. Once again at 8 p.m., at Stillwater, it was partly cloudy. The temperature was 86. From the Norman Forecast Office, here is the forecast for Stillwater and surrounding area. Tonight, partly cloudy. Lows in the lower 70s. East winds 5 to 10 miles an hour. Tuesday, mostly sunny. Highs in the upper 90s. Northeast winds 5 to 10 miles an hour. Tuesday night, mostly clear. A slight chance of showers after midnight. Lows in the lower 70s. Northeast winds 5 to 10 miles an hour. Chance of rain 20%. Wednesday, partly sunny. Highs in the mid-90s. North winds 5 to 10 miles an hour. Wednesday night, partly cloudy. Lows around 70. Northeast winds 5 to 10 miles an hour. Thursday, mostly sunny. A slight chance of showers in the morning. Highs in the lower 90s. Chance of rain 20%. Thursday night, mostly clear. Lows in the upper 60s. Friday, sunny. Highs in the mid-90s. Friday night, clear. Lows in the lower 70s. Saturday, sunny, hot with highs around 100. Saturday night, mostly clear. Lows in the mid-70s. Sunday, sunny, hot with highs around 100. Sunday night, mostly clear. Lows in the upper 70s. Heat index values up

105 early until midnight. Monday, sunny, hot with highs around 100. You're listening to Stillwater Weather Radio, and your 8 p.m. weather observations. It's Stillwater. It was partly cloudy. The temperature was 86 degrees, the dew point 72, and the relative humidity 62%. The wind was east at 9 miles an hour. The pressure was 29.85 inches and steady. At Enid, it was clear. The temperature was 90. The wind was northeast at 9. At Guthrie, it was partly cloudy. The temperature was 94, and the heat index was 102. The wind was east at 10. Observations from around the region. At Woodward, it was clear, with a temperature of 96. It was partly cloudy, with a temperature of 86 at Wichita, 101 at Oklahoma City, and 102 at Dallas-Fort Worth. It was mostly cloudy, with a temperature of 84 at Tulsa, and 78 at Springfield. Once again at 8 p.m., at Stillwater, it was partly cloudy. The temperature was 86. From the Norman Forecast Office, here is the forecast for Stillwater and surrounding area. Tonight, partly cloudy. Lows in the lower 70s. East winds 5 to 10 miles an hour. Tuesday, mostly sunny. Highs in the upper 90s. Northeast winds 5 to 10 miles an hour. Tuesday night, mostly clear. A slight chance of showers after midnight. Lows in the lower 70s. Northeast winds 5 to 10 miles an hour. Chance of rain 20%. Wednesday, partly sunny. Highs in the mid-90s. North winds 5 to 10 miles an hour. Wednesday night, partly cloudy. Lows around 70. Northeast winds 5 to 10 miles an hour. Thursday, mostly sunny. A slight chance of showers in the morning. Highs in the lower 90s. Chance of rain 20%. Thursday night, mostly clear. Lows in the upper 60s. Friday, sunny. Highs in the mid-90s. Friday night, clear. Lows in the lower 70s. Saturday, sunny, hot with highs around 100. Saturday night, mostly clear. Lows in the mid-70s. Sunday, sunny, hot with highs around 100. Sunday night, mostly clear. Lows in the upper 70s. Heat index values up to 105 early until midnight. Monday, sunny, hot with highs around 100. You're listening to Stillwater Weather Radio, and your 8 p.m. weather observations. It's Stillwater, it was partly cloudy. The temperature was 86 degrees, the dew point 72, and the relative humidity 62%. The wind was east at 9 miles an hour. The pressure was 29.85 inches and steady. At Enid, it was clear. The temperature was 90. The wind was northeast at 9. At Guthrie, it was partly cloudy. The temperature was 94, and the heat index was 102. The wind was east at 10. Observations from around the region. At Woodward, it was clear, with a temperature of 96. It was partly cloudy, with a temperature of 86 at Wichita, 101 at Oklahoma City, and 102 at Dallas-Fort Worth. It was mostly cloudy, with a temperature of 84 at Tulsa, and 78 at Springfield. Once again at 8 p.m., at Stillwater, it was partly cloudy. The temperature was 86. From the Norman Forecast Office, here is the forecast for Stillwater and surrounding area. Tonight, partly cloudy. Lows in the lower 70s. East winds 5 to 10 miles an hour. Tuesday, mostly sunny. Highs in the upper 90s. Northeast winds 5 to 10 miles an hour. Tuesday night, mostly clear. A slight chance of showers after midnight. Lows in the lower 70s. Northeast winds 5 to 10 miles an hour. Chance of rain 20%. Wednesday, partly sunny. Highs in the mid-90s. North winds 5 to 10 miles an hour. Wednesday night, partly cloudy. Lows around 70. Northeast winds 5 to 10 miles an hour. Thursday, mostly sunny. A slight chance of showers in the morning. Highs in

The lower 90s. Chance of rain 20%. Thursday night, mostly clear. Lows in the upper 60s. Friday, sunny. Highs in the mid-90s. Friday night, clear. Lows in the lower 70s. Saturday, sunny, hot with highs around 100. Saturday night, mostly clear. Lows in the mid-70s. Sunday, sunny, hot with highs around 100. Sunday night, mostly clear. Lows in the upper 70s. Heat index values up to 105 early until midnight. Monday, sunny, hot with highs around 100. You're listening to Stillwater Weather Radio, and here are 8 p.m. weather observations. At Stillwater, it was partly cloudy. The temperature was 86 degrees, the dew point 72, and the relative humidity 62%. The wind was east at 9 miles an hour. The pressure was 29.85 inches and steady. At Enid, it was clear. The temperature was 90. The wind was northeast at 9. At Guthrie, it was partly cloudy. The temperature was 94, and the heat index was 102. The wind was east at 10. Observations from around the region. At Woodward, it was clear, with a temperature of 96. It was partly cloudy, with a temperature of 86 at Wichita, 101 at Oklahoma City, and 102 at Dallas-Fort Worth. It was mostly cloudy, with a temperature of 84 at Tulsa, and 78 at Springfield. Once again at 8 p.m., at Stillwater, it was partly cloudy. The temperature was 86. From the Norman Forecast Office, here is the forecast for Stillwater and surrounding area. Tonight, partly cloudy. Lows in the lower 70s. East winds 5 to 10 miles an hour. Tuesday, mostly sunny. Highs in the upper 90s. Northeast winds 5 to 10 miles an hour. Tuesday night, mostly clear. A slight chance of showers after midnight. Lows in the lower 70s. Northeast winds 5 to 10 miles an hour. Chance of rain 20%. Wednesday, partly sunny. Highs in the mid-90s. North winds 5 to 10 miles an hour. Wednesday night, partly cloudy. Lows around 70. Northeast winds 5 to 10 miles an hour. Thursday, mostly sunny. A slight chance of showers in the morning. Highs in the lower 90s. Chance of rain 20%. Thursday night, mostly clear. Lows in the upper 60s. Friday, sunny. Highs in the mid-90s. Friday night, clear. Lows in the lower 70s. Saturday, sunny, hot with highs around 100. Saturday night, mostly clear. Lows in the mid-70s. Sunday, sunny, hot with highs around 100. Sunday night, mostly clear. Lows in the upper 70s. Heat index values up to 105 early until midnight. Monday, sunny, hot with highs around 100. 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At Stillwater, it was partly cloudy. The temperature was 86 degrees, the dew point 72, and the relative humidity 62%. The wind was east at 9 miles an hour. The pressure was 29.85 inches and steady. At Enid, it was clear. The temperature was 90. The wind was northeast at 9. At Guthrie, it was partly cloudy. The temperature was 94, and the heat index was 102. The wind was east at 10. Observations from around the region. At Woodward, it was clear, with a temperature of 96. It was partly cloudy, with a temperature of 86 at Wichita, 101 at Oklahoma City, and 102 at Dallas-Fort Worth. It was mostly cloudy, with a temperature of 84 at Tulsa, and 78 at Springfield. Once again at 8 p.m., at Stillwater, it was partly cloudy. The temperature was 86. From the Norman Forecast Office, here is the forecast.

Thursday night, mostly clear. Lows in the upper 60s. Friday, sunny. Highs in the mid-90s. Friday night, clear. Lows in the lower 70s. Saturday, sunny, hot with highs around 100. Saturday night, mostly clear. Lows in the mid-70s. Sunday, sunny, hot with highs around 100. Sunday night, mostly clear. Lows in the upper 70s. Heat index values up to 105 early until midnight. Monday, sunny, hot with highs around 100. You're listening to Stillwater Weather Radio, and here are 9 p.m. weather observations. It's Stillwater, it was partly cloudy. The temperature was 82 degrees, the dew point 72, and the relative humidity 71%. The wind was northeast at 9 miles an hour. The pressure was 29.88 inches and rising. At Guthrie, it was partly cloudy. The temperature was 88. The wind was east at 8. Observations from around the region. It was partly cloudy, with a temperature of 83 at Wichita, 97 at Oklahoma City, 99 at Dallas-Fort Worth, and 76 at Springfield. At Tulsa, it was mostly cloudy, with a temperature of 84. Once again at 9 p.m., at Stillwater, it was partly cloudy. The temperature was 82. From the Norman Forecast Office, here is the forecast for Stillwater and surrounding area. Tonight, partly cloudy. Lows in the lower 70s. East winds 5 to 10 miles an hour. Tuesday, mostly sunny. Highs in the upper 90s. Northeast winds 5 to 10 miles an hour. Tuesday night, mostly clear. A slight chance of showers after midnight. Lows in the lower 70s. Northeast winds 5 to 10 miles an hour. Chance of rain 20%. Wednesday, partly sunny. Highs in the mid-90s. North winds 5 to 10 miles an hour. Wednesday night, partly cloudy. Lows around 70. Northeast winds 5 to 10 miles an hour. Thursday, mostly sunny. A slight chance of showers in the morning. Highs in the lower 90s. Chance of rain 20%. Thursday night, mostly clear. Lows in the upper 60s. Friday, sunny. Highs in the mid-90s. Friday night, clear. Lows in the lower 70s. Saturday, sunny, hot with highs around 100. Saturday night, mostly clear. Lows in the mid-70s. Sunday, sunny, hot with highs around 100. Sunday night, mostly clear. Lows in the upper 70s. Heat index values up to 105 early until midnight. Monday, sunny, hot with highs around 100. You're listening to Stillwater Weather Radio, and here are 9 p.m. weather observations. It's Stillwater, it was partly cloudy. The temperature was 82 degrees, the dew point 72, and the relative humidity 71%. The wind was northeast at 9 miles an hour. The pressure was 29.88 inches and rising. At Guthrie, it was partly cloudy. The temperature was 88. The wind was east at 8. Observations from around the region. It was partly cloudy, with a temperature of 83 at Wichita, 97 at Oklahoma City, 99 at Dallas-Fort Worth, and 76 at Springfield. At Tulsa, it was mostly cloudy, with a temperature of 84. Once again at 9 p.m., at Stillwater, it was partly cloudy. The temperature was 82. From the Norman Forecast Office, here is the forecast for Stillwater and surrounding area. Tonight, partly cloudy. Lows in the lower 70s. East winds 5 to 10 miles an hour. Tuesday, mostly sunny. Highs in the upper 90s. Northeast winds 5 to 10 miles an hour. Tuesday night, mostly clear. A slight chance of showers after midnight. Lows in the lower 70s. Northeast winds 5 to 10 miles an hour. Chance of rain 20%. Wednesday, partly sunny. Highs in the mid-90s. North winds 5 to 10 miles an hour. Wednesday night, partly cloudy. Lows around 70. Northeast winds 5 to 10 miles an hour.

Thursday, mostly sunny. A slight chance of showers in the morning. Highs in the lower 90s. Chance of rain 20%. Thursday night, mostly clear. Lows in the upper 60s. Friday, sunny. Highs in the mid-90s. Friday night, clear. Lows in the lower 70s. Saturday, sunny, hot with highs around 100. Saturday night, mostly clear. Lows in the mid-70s. Sunday, sunny, hot with highs around 100. Sunday night, mostly clear. Lows in the upper 70s. Heat index values up to 105 early until midnight. Monday, sunny, hot with highs around 100. You're listening to Stillwater Weather Radio, and here are 9 p.m. weather observations. It's Stillwater, it was partly cloudy. The temperature was 82 degrees, the dew point 72, and the relative humidity 71%. The wind was northeast at 9 miles an hour. The pressure was 29.88 inches and rising. At Guthrie, it was partly cloudy. The temperature was 88. The wind was east at 8. Observations from around the region. It was partly cloudy, with a temperature of 83 at Wichita, 97 at Oklahoma City, 99 at Dallas-Fort Worth, and 76 at Springfield. At Tulsa, it was mostly cloudy, with a temperature of 84. Once again at 9 p.m., at Stillwater, it was partly cloudy. The temperature was 82. From the Norman Forecast Office, here is the forecast for Stillwater and surrounding area. Tonight, partly cloudy. Lows in the lower 70s. East winds 5 to 10 miles an hour. Tuesday, mostly sunny. Highs in the upper 90s. Northeast winds 5 to 10 miles an hour. Tuesday night, mostly clear. A slight chance of showers after midnight. Lows in the lower 70s. Northeast winds 5 to 10 miles an hour. Chance of rain 20%. Wednesday, partly sunny. Highs in the mid-90s. North winds 5 to 10 miles an hour. Wednesday night, partly cloudy. Lows around 70. Northeast winds 5 to 10 miles an hour. Thursday, mostly sunny. A slight chance of showers in the morning. Highs in the lower 90s. Chance of rain 20%. Thursday night, mostly clear. Lows in the upper 60s. Friday, sunny. Highs in the mid-90s. Friday night, clear. Lows in the lower 70s. Saturday, sunny, hot with highs around 100. Saturday night, mostly clear. Lows in the mid-70s. Sunday, sunny, hot with highs around 100. Sunday night, mostly clear. Lows in the upper 70s. Heat index values up to 105 early until midnight. Monday, sunny, hot with highs around 100. You're listening to Stillwater Weather Radio, and here are 9 p.m. weather observations. It's Stillwater, it was partly cloudy. The temperature was 82 degrees, the dew point 72, and the relative humidity 71%. The wind was northeast at 9 miles an hour. The pressure was 29.88 inches and rising. At Guthrie, it was partly cloudy. The temperature was 88. The wind was east at 8. Observations from around the region. It was partly cloudy, with a temperature of 83 at Wichita, 97 at Oklahoma City, 99 at Dallas-Fort Worth, and 76 at Springfield. At Tulsa, it was mostly cloudy, with a temperature of 84. Once again at 9 p.m., at Stillwater, it was partly cloudy. The temperature was 82. From the Norman Forecast Office, here is the forecast for Stillwater and surrounding area. Tonight, partly cloudy. Lows in the lower 70s. East winds 5 to 10 miles an hour. Tuesday, mostly sunny. Highs in the upper 90s. Northeast winds 5 to 10 miles an hour. Tuesday night, mostly clear. A slight chance of showers after midnight. Lows in the lower 70s. Northeast winds 5 to 10 miles an hour. Chance of rain 20%. Wednesday, partly sunny. Highs in the mid-90s.

North winds 5 to 10 miles an hour. Wednesday night, partly cloudy. Lows around 70. Northeast winds 5 to 10 miles an hour. Thursday, mostly sunny. A slight chance of showers in the morning. Highs in the lower 90s. Chance of rain 20%. Thursday night, mostly clear. Lows in the upper 60s. Friday, sunny. Highs in the mid-90s. Friday night, clear. Lows in the lower 70s. Saturday, sunny, hot with highs around 100. Saturday night, mostly clear. Lows in the mid-70s. Sunday, sunny, hot with highs around 100. Sunday night, mostly clear. Lows in the upper 70s. Heat index values up to 105 early until midnight. Monday, sunny, hot with highs around 100. You're listening to Stillwater Weather Radio, and here are 9 p.m. weather observations. At Stillwater, it was partly cloudy. The temperature was 82 degrees, the dew point 72, and the relative humidity 71%. The wind was northeast at 9 miles an hour. The pressure was 29.88 inches and rising. At Enid, it was clear. The temperature was 86. The wind was east at 9. At Guthrie, it was partly cloudy. The temperature was 88. The wind was east at 8. Observations from around the region. At Woodward, it was clear, with a temperature of 88. It was partly cloudy, with a temperature of 83 at Wichita, 97 at Oklahoma City, 99 at Dallas-Fort Worth, and 76 at Springfield. At Tulsa, it was mostly cloudy, with a temperature of 84. Once again at 9 p.m., at Stillwater, it was partly cloudy. The temperature was 82. This is your weather radio station WNG 654 in Stillwater, operating on a frequency of 162.50 MHz. Programming originates from the National Weather Service Forecast Office in Norman, Oklahoma. From the Norman Forecast Office, here is the forecast for Stillwater and surrounding area. Tonight, partly cloudy. Lows in the lower 70s. East winds 5 to 10 miles an hour. Tuesday, mostly sunny. Highs in the upper 90s. Northeast winds 5 to 10 miles an hour. Tuesday night, mostly clear. A slight chance of showers after midnight. Lows in the lower 70s. Northeast winds 5 to 10 miles an hour. Chance of rain 20%. Wednesday, partly sunny. Highs in the mid-90s. North winds 5 to 10 miles an hour. Wednesday night, partly cloudy. Lows around 70. Northeast winds 5 to 10 miles an hour. Thursday, mostly sunny. A slight chance of showers in the morning. Highs in the lower 90s. Chance of rain 20%. Thursday night, mostly clear. Lows in the upper 60s. Friday, sunny. Highs in the mid-90s. Friday night, clear. Lows in the lower 70s. Saturday, sunny, hot with highs around 100. Saturday night, mostly clear. Lows in the mid-70s. Sunday, sunny, hot with highs around 100. Sunday night, mostly clear. Lows in the upper 70s. Heat index values up to 105 early until midnight. Monday, sunny, hot with highs around 100. You're listening to Stillwater Weather Radio, and here are 9 p.m. weather observations. At Stillwater, it was partly cloudy. The temperature was 82 degrees, the dew point 72, and the relative humidity 71%. The wind was northeast at 9 miles an hour. The pressure was 29.88 inches and rising. At Enid, it was clear. The temperature was 86. The wind was east at 9. At Guthrie, it was partly cloudy. The temperature was 88. The wind was east at 8. Observations from around the region. At Woodward, it was clear, with a temperature of 88. It was partly cloudy, with a temperature of 83 at Wichita, 97 at Oklahoma City, 99 at Dallas-Fort Worth, and 76 at Springfield. At Tulsa, it was mostly cloudy, with a temperature of 84.

4. Once again at 9 p.m., it's still water, it was partly cloudy. The temperature was 82. From the Norman Forecast Office, here is the forecast for Stillwater and surrounding area. Tonight, partly cloudy. Lows in the lower 70s. East winds 5 to 10 miles an hour. Tuesday, mostly sunny. Highs in the upper 90s. Northeast winds 5 to 10 miles an hour. Tuesday night, mostly clear. A slight chance of showers after midnight. Lows in the lower 70s. Northeast winds 5 to 10 miles an hour. Chance of rain 20%. Wednesday, partly sunny. Highs in the mid-90s. North winds 5 to 10 miles an hour. Wednesday night, partly cloudy. Lows around 70. Northeast winds 5 to 10 miles an hour. Thursday, mostly sunny. A slight chance of showers in the morning. Highs in the lower 90s. Chance of rain 20%. Thursday night, mostly clear. Lows in the upper 60s. Friday, sunny. Highs in the mid-90s. Friday night, clear. Lows in the lower 70s. Saturday, sunny, hot with highs around 100. Saturday night, mostly clear. Lows in the mid-70s. Sunday, sunny, hot with highs around 100. Sunday night, mostly clear. Lows in the upper 70s. Heat index values up to 105 early until midnight. Monday, sunny, hot with highs around 100. You're listening to Stillwater Weather Radio, and here are 9 p.m. weather observations. It's Stillwater, it was partly cloudy. The temperature was 82 degrees, the dew point 72, and the relative humidity 71%. The wind was northeast at 9 miles an hour. The pressure was 29.88 inches and rising. At Enid, it was clear. The temperature was 86. The wind was east at 9. At Guthrie, it was partly cloudy. The temperature was 88. The wind was east at 8. Observations from around the region. At Woodward, it was clear, with a temperature of 88. It was partly cloudy, with a temperature of 83 at Wichita, 97 at Oklahoma City, 99 at Dallas-Fort Worth, and 76 at Springfield. At Tulsa, it was mostly cloudy, with a temperature of 84. Once again at 9 p.m., at Stillwater, it was partly cloudy. The temperature was 82. From the Norman Forecast Office, here is the forecast for Stillwater and surrounding area. Tonight, partly cloudy. Lows in the lower 70s. East winds 5 to 10 miles an hour. Tuesday, mostly sunny. Highs in the upper 90s. Northeast winds 5 to 10 miles an hour. Tuesday night, mostly clear. A slight chance of showers after midnight. Lows in the lower 70s. Northeast winds 5 to 10 miles an hour. Chance of rain 20%. Wednesday, partly sunny. Highs in the mid-90s. North winds 5 to 10 miles an hour. Wednesday night, partly cloudy. Lows around 70. Northeast winds 5 to 10 miles an hour. Thursday, mostly sunny. A slight chance of showers in the morning. Highs in the lower 90s. Chance of rain 20%. Thursday night, mostly clear. Lows in the upper 60s. Friday, sunny. Highs in the mid-90s. Friday night, clear. Lows in the lower 70s. Saturday, sunny, hot with highs around 100. Saturday night, mostly clear. Lows in the mid-70s. Sunday, sunny, hot with highs around 100. Sunday night, mostly clear. Lows in the upper 70s. Heat index values up to 105 early until midnight. Monday, sunny, hot with highs around 100. You're listening to Stillwater Weather Radio, and here are 9 p.m. weather observations. At Stillwater, it was partly cloudy. The temperature was 82 degrees, the dew point 72, and the relative humidity 71%. The wind was northeast at 9 miles an hour. The pressure was 29.88 inches and rising. At Enid, it was clear.

The temperature was 86. The wind was east at 9. At Guthrie, it was partly cloudy. The temperature was 88. The wind was east at 8. Observations from around the region. At Woodward, it was clear, with a temperature of 88. It was partly cloudy, with a temperature of 83 at Wichita, 97 at Oklahoma City, 99 at Dallas-Fort Worth, and 76 at Springfield. At Tulsa, it was mostly cloudy, with a temperature of 84. Once again at 9 p.m., at Stillwater, it was partly cloudy. The temperature was 82. From the Norman Forecast Office, here is the forecast for Stillwater and surrounding area. Tonight, partly cloudy. Lows in the lower 70s. East winds 5 to 10 miles an hour. Tuesday, mostly sunny. Highs in the upper 90s. Northeast winds 5 to 10 miles an hour. Tuesday night, mostly clear. A slight chance of showers after midnight. Lows in the lower 70s. Northeast winds 5 to 10 miles an hour. Chance of rain 20%. Wednesday, partly sunny. Highs in the mid-90s. North winds 5 to 10 miles an hour. Wednesday night, partly cloudy. Lows around 70. Northeast winds 5 to 10 miles an hour. Thursday, mostly sunny. A slight chance of showers in the morning. Highs in the lower 90s. Chance of rain 20%. Thursday night, mostly clear. Lows in the upper 60s. Friday, sunny. Highs in the mid-90s. Friday night, clear. Lows in the lower 70s. Saturday, sunny, hot with highs around 100. Saturday night, mostly clear. Lows in the mid-70s. Sunday, sunny, hot with highs around 100. Sunday night, mostly clear. Lows in the upper 70s. Heat index values up to 105 early until midnight. Monday, sunny, hot with highs around 100. You're listening to Stillwater Weather Radio, and here are 9 p.m. weather observations. At Stillwater, it was partly cloudy. The temperature was 82 degrees, the dew point 72, and the relative humidity 71%. The wind was northeast at 9 miles an hour. The pressure was 29.88 inches and rising. At Enid, it was clear. The temperature was 86. The wind was east at 9. At Guthrie, it was partly cloudy. The temperature was 88. The wind was east at 8. Observations from around the region. At Woodward, it was clear, with a temperature of 88. It was partly cloudy, with a temperature of 83 at Wichita, 97 at Oklahoma City, 99 at Dallas-Fort Worth, and 76 at Springfield. At Tulsa, it was mostly cloudy, with a temperature of 84. Once again at 9 p.m., at Stillwater, it was partly cloudy. The temperature was 82. From the Norman Forecast Office, here is the forecast for Stillwater and surrounding area. Tonight, partly cloudy. Lows in the lower 70s. East winds 5 to 10 miles an hour. Tuesday, mostly sunny. Highs in the upper 90s. Northeast winds 5 to 10 miles an hour. Tuesday night, mostly clear. A slight chance of showers after midnight. Lows in the lower 70s. Northeast winds 5 to 10 miles an hour. Chance of rain 20%. Wednesday, partly sunny. Highs in the mid-90s. North winds 5 to 10 miles an hour. Wednesday night, partly cloudy. Lows around 70. Northeast winds 5 to 10 miles an hour. Thursday, mostly sunny. A slight chance of showers in the morning. Highs in the lower 90s. Chance of rain 20%. Thursday night, mostly clear. Lows in the upper 60s. Friday, sunny. Highs in the mid-90s. Friday night, clear. Lows in the lower 70s. Saturday, sunny, hot with highs around 100. Saturday night, mostly clear. Lows in the mid-70s. Sunday, sunny, hot with highs around 100. Sunday night, mostly clear. Lows in the upper 70s. Heat index values up.

to 105 early until midnight. Monday, sunny, hot with highs around 100. You're listening to Stillwater Weather Radio, and here are 9 p.m. weather observations. At Stillwater, it was partly cloudy. The temperature was 82 degrees, the dew point 72, and the relative humidity 71%. The wind was northeast at 9 miles an hour. The pressure was 29.88 inches and rising. At Enid, it was clear. The temperature was 86. The wind was east at 9. At Guthrie, it was partly cloudy. The temperature was 88. The wind was east at 8. Observations from around the region. At Woodward, it was clear, with a temperature of 88. It was partly cloudy, with a temperature of 83 at Wichita, 97 at Oklahoma City, 99 at Dallas-Fort Worth, and 76 at Springfield. At Tulsa, it was mostly cloudy, with a temperature of 84. Once again at 9 p.m., at Stillwater, it was partly cloudy. The temperature was 82. From the Norman Forecast Office, here is the forecast for Stillwater and surrounding area. Tonight, partly cloudy. Lows in the lower 70s. East winds 5 to 10 miles an hour. Tuesday, mostly sunny. Highs in the upper 90s. Northeast winds 5 to 10 miles an hour. Tuesday night, mostly clear. A slight chance of showers after midnight. Lows in the lower 70s. Northeast winds 5 to 10 miles an hour. Chance of rain 20%. Wednesday, partly sunny. Highs in the mid-90s. North winds 5 to 10 miles an hour. Wednesday night, partly cloudy. Lows around 70. Northeast winds 5 to 10 miles an hour. Thursday, mostly sunny. A slight chance of showers in the morning. Highs in the lower 90s. Chance of rain 20%. Thursday night, mostly clear. Lows in the upper 60s. Friday, sunny. Highs in the mid-90s. Friday night, clear. Lows in the lower 70s. Saturday, sunny, hot with highs around 100. Saturday night, mostly clear. Lows in the mid-70s. Sunday, sunny, hot with highs around 100. Sunday night, mostly clear. Lows in the upper 70s. Heat index values up to 105 early until midnight. Monday, sunny, hot with highs around 100. 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At Stillwater, it was partly cloudy. The temperature was 82 degrees, the dew point 72, and the relative humidity 71%. The wind was northeast at 9 miles an hour. The pressure was 29.88 inches and rising. At Enid, it was clear. The temperature was 86. The wind was east at 9. At Guthrie, it was partly cloudy. The temperature was 88. The wind was east at 8. Observations from around the region. At Woodward, it was clear, with a temperature of 88. It was partly cloudy, with a temperature of 83 at Wichita, 97 at Oklahoma City, 99 at Dallas-Fort Worth, and 76 at Springfield. At Tulsa, it was mostly cloudy, with a temperature of 84. Once again at 9 p.m., at Stillwater, it was partly cloudy. The temperature was 82. From the Norman Forecast Office, here is the forecast for Stillwater and surrounding area. Tonight, partly cloudy. Lows in the lower 70s. East winds 5 to 10 miles an hour. Tuesday, mostly sunny. Highs in the upper 90s. Northeast winds 5 to 10 miles an hour. Tuesday night, mostly clear. A slight chance of showers after midnight. Lows in the lower 70s. Northeast winds 5 to 10 miles an hour. Chance of rain 20%. Wednesday, partly sunny. Highs in the mid-90s. North winds 5 to 10 miles an hour. Wednesday night, partly cloudy.

Lows around 70. Northeast winds 5 to 10 miles an hour. Thursday, mostly sunny. A slight chance of showers in the morning. Highs in the lower 90s. Chance of rain 20%. Thursday night, mostly clear. Lows in the upper 60s. Friday, sunny. Highs in the mid-90s. Friday night, clear. Lows in the lower 70s. Saturday, sunny, hot with highs around 100. Saturday night, mostly clear. Lows in the mid-70s. Sunday, sunny, hot with highs around 100. Sunday night, mostly clear. Lows in the upper 70s. Heat index values up to 105 early until midnight. Monday, sunny, hot with highs around 100. You're listening to Stillwater Weather Radio, and here are 9 p.m. weather observations. It's Stillwater, it was partly cloudy. The temperature was 82 degrees, the dew point 72, and the relative humidity 71%. The wind was northeast at 9 miles an hour. The pressure was 29.88 inches and rising. At Enid, it was clear. The temperature was 86. The wind was east at 9. At Guthrie, it was partly cloudy. The pressure was 29.88 inches and rising. At Enid, it was clear. The temperature was 86. The wind was east at 9. At Guthrie, it was partly cloudy. The temperature was 88. The wind was east at 8. Observations from around the region. At Woodward, it was clear, with a temperature of 88. It was partly cloudy, with a temperature of 83 at Wichita, 97 at Oklahoma City, 99 at Dallas-Fort Worth, and 76 at Springfield. At Tulsa, it was mostly cloudy, with a temperature of 84. Once again at 9 p.m., at Stillwater, it was partly cloudy. The temperature was 82. From the Norman Forecast Office, here is the forecast for Stillwater and surrounding area. Tonight, partly cloudy. Lows in the lower 70s. East winds 5 to 10 miles an hour. Tuesday, mostly sunny. Highs in the upper 90s. Northeast winds 5 to 10 miles an hour. Tuesday night, mostly clear. A slight chance of showers after midnight. Lows in the lower 70s. Northeast winds 5 to 10 miles an hour. Chance of rain 20%. Wednesday, partly sunny. Highs in the mid-90s. North winds 5 to 10 miles an hour. Wednesday night, partly cloudy. Lows around 70. Northeast winds 5 to 10 miles an hour. Thursday, mostly sunny. A slight chance of showers in the morning. Highs in the lower 90s. Chance of rain 20%. Thursday night, mostly clear. Lows in the upper 60s. Friday, sunny. Highs in the mid-90s. Friday night, clear. Lows in the lower 70s. Saturday, sunny, hot with highs around 100. Saturday night, mostly clear. Lows in the mid-70s. Sunday, sunny, hot with highs around 100. Sunday night, mostly clear. Lows in the upper 70s. Heat index values up to 105 early until midnight. Monday, sunny, hot with highs around 100. You're listening to Stillwater Weather Radio, and here are 9 p.m. weather observations. It's Stillwater, it was partly cloudy. The temperature was 82 degrees, the dew point 72, and the relative humidity 71%. The wind was northeast at 9 miles an hour. The pressure was 29.88 inches and rising. At Enid, it was clear. The temperature was 86. The wind was east at 9. At Guthrie, it was partly cloudy. The temperature was 88. The wind was east at 8. Observations from around the region. At Woodward, it was clear, with a temperature of 88. It was partly cloudy, with a temperature of 83 at Wichita, 97 at Oklahoma City, 99 at Dallas-Fort Worth, and 76 at Springfield. At Tulsa, it was mostly cloudy, with a temperature of 84. Once again at 9 p.m., at Stillwater, it was partly cloudy. The temperature was 82. From the Norman

Forecast office. Here is the forecast for Stillwater and surrounding area. Tonight, partly cloudy. Lows in the lower 70s. East winds 5 to 10 miles an hour. Tuesday, mostly sunny. Highs in the upper 90s. Northeast winds 5 to 10 miles an hour. Tuesday night, mostly clear. A slight chance of showers after midnight. Lows in the lower 70s. Northeast winds 5 to 10 miles an hour. Chance of rain 20%. Wednesday, partly sunny. Highs in the mid-90s. North winds 5 to 10 miles an hour. Wednesday night, partly cloudy. Lows around 70. Northeast winds 5 to 10 miles an hour. Thursday, mostly sunny. A slight chance of showers in the morning. Highs in the lower 90s. Chance of rain 20%. Thursday night, mostly clear. Lows in the upper 60s. Friday, sunny. Highs in the mid-90s. Friday night, clear. Lows in the lower 70s. Saturday, sunny, hot with highs around 100. Saturday night, mostly clear. Lows in the mid-70s. Sunday, sunny, hot with highs around 100. Sunday night, mostly clear. Lows in the upper 70s. Heat index values up to 105 early until midnight. Monday, sunny, hot with highs around 100. You're listening to Stillwater Weather Radio, and here are 9 p.m. weather observations. At Stillwater, it was partly cloudy. The temperature was 82 degrees, the dew point 72, and the relative humidity 71%. The wind was northeast at 9 miles an hour. The pressure was 29.88 inches and rising. At Enid, it was clear. The temperature was 86. The wind was east at 9. At Guthrie, it was partly cloudy. The temperature was 88. The wind was east at 8. Observations from around the region. At Woodward, it was clear, with a temperature of 88. It was partly cloudy, with a temperature of 83 at Wichita, 97 at Oklahoma City, 99 at Dallas-Fort Worth, and 76 at Springfield. At Tulsa, it was mostly cloudy, with a temperature of 84. Once again at 9 p.m., at Stillwater, it was partly cloudy. The temperature was 82. From the Norman Forecast Office, here is the forecast for Stillwater and surrounding area. Tonight, partly cloudy. Lows in the lower 70s. East winds 5 to 10 miles an hour. Tuesday, mostly sunny. Highs in the upper 90s. Northeast winds 5 to 10 miles an hour. Tuesday night, mostly clear. A slight chance of showers after midnight. Lows in the lower 70s. Northeast winds 5 to 10 miles an hour. Chance of rain 20%. Wednesday, partly sunny. Highs in the mid-90s. North winds 5 to 10 miles an hour. Wednesday night, partly cloudy. Lows around 70. Northeast winds 5 to 10 miles an hour. Thursday, mostly sunny. A slight chance of showers in the morning. Highs in the lower 90s. Chance of rain 20%. Thursday night, mostly clear. Lows in the upper 60s. Friday, sunny. Highs in the mid-90s. Friday night, clear. Lows in the lower 70s. Saturday, sunny, hot with highs around 100. Saturday night, mostly clear. Lows in the mid-70s. Sunday, sunny, hot with highs around 100. Sunday night, mostly clear. Lows in the upper 70s. Heat index values up to 105 early until midnight. Monday, sunny, hot with highs around 100. You're listening to Stillwater Weather Radio, and here are 9 p.m. weather observations. At Stillwater, it was partly cloudy. The temperature was 82 degrees, the dew point 72, and the relative humidity 71%. The wind was northeast at 9 miles an hour. The pressure was 29.88 inches and rising. At Enid, it was clear. The temperature was 86. The wind was east at 9. At Guthrie, it was partly cloudy. The temperature was 88.
The wind was east at 8. Observations from around the region. At Woodward, it was clear, with a temperature of 88. It was partly cloudy, with a temperature of 83 at Wichita, 97 at Oklahoma City, 99 at Dallas-Fort Worth, and 76 at Springfield. At Tulsa, it was mostly cloudy, with a temperature of 84. Once again at 9 p.m., at Stillwater, it was partly cloudy. The temperature was 82. From the Norman Forecast Office, here is the forecast for Stillwater and surrounding area. Tonight, partly cloudy. Lows in the lower 70s. East winds 5 to 10 miles an hour. Tuesday, mostly sunny. Highs in the upper 90s. Northeast winds 5 to 10 miles an hour. Tuesday night, mostly clear. A slight chance of showers after midnight. Lows in the lower 70s. Northeast winds 5 to 10 miles an hour. Chance of rain 20%. Wednesday, partly sunny. Highs in the mid-90s. North winds 5 to 10 miles an hour. Wednesday night, partly cloudy. Lows around 70. Northeast winds 5 to 10 miles an hour. Thursday, mostly sunny. A slight chance of showers in the morning. Highs in the lower 90s. Chance of rain 20%. Thursday night, mostly clear. Lows in the upper 60s. Friday, sunny. Highs in the mid-90s. Friday night, clear. Lows in the lower 70s. Saturday, sunny, hot with highs around 100. Saturday night, mostly clear. Lows in the mid-70s. Sunday, sunny, hot with highs around 100. Sunday night, mostly clear. Lows in the upper 70s. Heat index values up to 105 early until midnight. Monday, sunny, hot with highs around 100. You're listening to Stillwater Weather Radio, and here are 9 p.m. weather observations. At Stillwater, it was partly cloudy. The temperature was 82 degrees, the dew point 72, and the relative humidity 71%. The wind was northeast at 9 miles an hour. The pressure was 29.88 inches and rising. At Enid, it was clear. The temperature was 86. The wind was east at 9. At Guthrie, it was partly cloudy. The temperature was 88. The wind was east at 8. Observations from around the region. At Woodward, it was clear, with a temperature of 88. It was partly cloudy, with a temperature of 83 at Wichita, 97 at Oklahoma City, 99 at Dallas-Fort Worth, and 76 at Springfield. At Tulsa, it was mostly cloudy, with a temperature of 84. Once again at 9 p.m., at Stillwater, it was partly cloudy. The temperature was 82. 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From the Norman Forecast Office, here is the forecast for Stillwater and surrounding area. Tonight, partly cloudy. Lows in the lower 70s. East winds 5 to 10 miles an hour. Tuesday, mostly sunny. Highs in the upper 90s. Northeast winds 5 to 10 miles an hour. Tuesday night, mostly clear. A slight chance of showers after midnight. Lows in the lower 70s. Northeast winds 5 to 10 miles an hour. Chance of rain 20%. Wednesday, partly sunny. Highs in the mid-90s. North winds 5 to 10 miles an hour. Wednesday night, partly cloudy. Lows around 70. Northeast winds 5 to 10 miles an hour. Thursday, mostly sunny. A slight chance of showers in the morning. Highs in the lower 90s. Chance of rain 20%. Thursday night, mostly clear. Lows in the upper 60s. Friday, sunny. Highs in the mid-90s. Friday night, clear. Lows in the lower 70s. Saturday, sunny, hot with highs around 100. Saturday night, mostly clear. Lows in the mid-70s. Sunday, sunny, hot with highs around 100.

Sunday night, mostly clear. Lows in the upper 70s. Heat index values up to 105 early until midnight. Monday, sunny, hot with highs around 100. You're listening to Stillwater Weather Radio, and here are 9 p.m. weather observations. It's Stillwater, it was partly cloudy. The temperature was 82 degrees, the dew point 72, and the relative humidity 71%. The wind was northeast at 9 miles an hour. The pressure was 29.88 inches and rising. At Enid, it was clear. The temperature was 86. The wind was east at 9. At Guthrie, it was partly cloudy. The temperature was 88. The wind was east at 8. Observations from around the region. At Woodward, it was clear, with a temperature of 88. It was partly cloudy, with a temperature of 83 at Wichita, 97 at Oklahoma City, 99 at Dallas-Fort Worth, and 76 at Springfield. At Tulsa, it was mostly cloudy, with a temperature of 84. Once again at 9 p.m., at Stillwater, it was partly cloudy. The temperature was 82. From the Norman Forecast Office, here is the forecast for Stillwater and surrounding area. Tonight, partly cloudy. Lows in the lower 70s. East winds 5 to 10 miles an hour. Tuesday, mostly sunny. Highs in the upper 90s. Northeast winds 5 to 10 miles an hour. Tuesday night, mostly clear. A slight chance of showers after midnight. Lows in the lower 70s. Northeast winds 5 to 10 miles an hour. Chance of rain 20%. Wednesday, partly sunny. Highs in the mid-90s. North winds 5 to 10 miles an hour. Wednesday night, partly cloudy. Lows around 70. Northeast winds 5 to 10 miles an hour. Thursday, mostly sunny. A slight chance of showers in the morning. Highs in the lower 90s. Chance of rain 20%. Thursday night, mostly clear. Lows in the upper 60s. Friday, sunny. Highs in the mid-90s. Friday night, clear. Lows in the lower 70s. Saturday, sunny, hot with highs around 100. Saturday night, mostly clear. Lows in the mid-70s. Sunday, sunny, hot with highs around 100. Sunday night, mostly clear. Lows in the upper 70s. Heat index values up to 105 early until midnight. Monday, sunny, hot with highs around 100. You're listening to Stillwater Weather Radio, and here are 9 p.m. weather observations. It's Stillwater, it was partly cloudy. The temperature was 82 degrees, the dew point 72, and the relative humidity 71%. The wind was northeast at 9 miles an hour. The pressure was 29.88 inches and rising. At Enid, it was clear. The temperature was 86. The wind was east at 9. At Guthrie, it was partly cloudy. The temperature was 88. The wind was east at 8. Observations from around the region. At Woodward, it was clear, with a temperature of 88. It was partly cloudy, with a temperature of 83 at Wichita, 97 at Oklahoma City, 99 at Dallas-Fort Worth, and 76 at Springfield. At Tulsa, it was mostly cloudy, with a temperature of 84. Once again at 9 p.m., at Stillwater, it was partly cloudy. The temperature was 82. From the Norman Forecast Office, here is the forecast for Stillwater and surrounding area. Tonight, partly cloudy. Lows in the lower 70s. East winds 5 to 10 miles an hour. Tuesday, mostly sunny. Highs in the upper 90s. Northeast winds 5 to 10 miles an hour. Tuesday night, mostly clear. A slight chance of showers after midnight. Lows in the lower 70s. Northeast winds 5 to 10 miles an hour. Chance of rain 20%. Wednesday, partly sunny. Highs in the mid-90s. North winds 5 to 10 miles an hour. Wednesday night, partly cloudy. Lows around 70. Northeast winds 5 to 10 miles an hour. Thursday, mostly sunny. A slight chance of showers in the morning.

happening. Highs in the lower 90s. Chance of rain 20%. Thursday night, mostly clear. Lows in the upper 60s. Friday, sunny. Highs in the mid-90s. Friday night, clear. Lows in the lower 70s. Saturday, sunny, hot with highs around 100. Saturday night, mostly clear. Lows in the mid-70s. Sunday, sunny, hot with highs around 100. Sunday night, mostly clear. Lows in the upper 70s. Heat index values up to 105 early until midnight. Monday, sunny, hot with highs around 100. You're listening to Stillwater Weather Radio, and here are 9 p.m. weather observations. It's Stillwater, it was partly cloudy. The temperature was 82 degrees, the dew point 72, and the relative humidity 71%. The wind was northeast at 9 miles an hour. The pressure was 29.88 inches and rising. At Enid, it was clear. The temperature was 86. The wind was east at 9. At Guthrie, it was partly cloudy. The temperature was 88. The wind was east at 8. Observations from around the region. At Woodward, it was clear, with a temperature of 88. It was partly cloudy, with a temperature of 83 at Wichita, 97 at Oklahoma City, 99 at Dallas-Fort Worth, and 76 at Springfield. At Tulsa, it was mostly cloudy, with a temperature of 84. Once again at 9 p.m., at Stillwater, it was partly cloudy. The temperature was 82. From the Norman Forecast Office, here is the forecast for Stillwater and surrounding area. Tonight, partly cloudy. Lows in the lower 70s. East winds 5 to 10 miles an hour. Tuesday, mostly sunny. Highs in the upper 90s. Northeast winds 5 to 10 miles an hour. Tuesday night, mostly clear. A slight chance of showers after midnight. Lows in the lower 70s. Northeast winds 5 to 10 miles an hour. Chance of rain 20%. Wednesday, partly sunny. Highs in the mid-90s. North winds 5 to 10 miles an hour. Wednesday night, partly cloudy. Lows around 70. Northeast winds 5 to 10 miles an hour. Thursday, mostly sunny. A slight chance of showers in the morning. Highs in the lower 90s. Chance of rain 20%. Thursday night, mostly clear. Lows in the upper 60s. Friday, sunny. Highs in the mid-90s. Friday night, clear. Lows in the lower 70s. Saturday, sunny, hot with highs around 100. Saturday night, mostly clear. Lows in the mid-70s. Sunday, sunny, hot with highs around 100. Sunday night, mostly clear. Lows in the upper 70s. Heat index values up to 105 early until midnight. Monday, sunny, hot with highs around 100. You're listening to Stillwater Weather Radio, and here are 9 p.m. weather observations. It's Stillwater, it was partly cloudy. The temperature was 82 degrees, the dew point 72, and the relative humidity 71%. The wind was northeast at 9 miles an hour. The pressure was 29.88 inches and rising. At Enid, it was clear. The temperature was 86. The wind was east at 9. At Guthrie, it was partly cloudy. The temperature was 88. The wind was east at 8. Observations from around the region. At Woodward, it was clear, with a temperature of 88. It was partly cloudy, with a temperature of 83 at Wichita, 97 at Oklahoma City, 99 at Dallas-Fort Worth, and 76 at Springfield. At Tulsa, it was mostly cloudy, with a temperature of 84. Once again at 9 p.m., at Stillwater, it was partly cloudy. The temperature was 82. From the Norman Forecast Office, here is the forecast for Stillwater and surrounding area. Tonight, partly cloudy. Lows in the lower 70s. East winds 5 to 10 miles an hour. Tuesday, mostly sunny. Highs in the upper 90s. Northeast winds 5 to 10 miles an hour. Tuesday night,

Mostly clear. A slight chance of showers after midnight. Lows in the lower 70s. Northeast winds 5 to 10 miles an hour. Chance of rain 20%. Wednesday, partly sunny. Highs in the mid-90s. North winds 5 to 10 miles an hour. Wednesday night, partly cloudy. Lows around 70. Northeast winds 5 to 10 miles an hour. Thursday, mostly sunny. A slight chance of showers in the morning. Highs in the lower 90s. Chance of rain 20%. Thursday night, mostly clear. Lows in the upper 60s. Friday, sunny. Highs in the mid-90s. Friday night, clear. Lows in the lower 70s. Saturday, sunny, hot with highs around 100. Saturday night, mostly clear. Lows in the mid-70s. Sunday, sunny, hot with highs around 100. Sunday night, mostly clear. Lows in the upper 70s. Heat index values up to 105 early until midnight. Monday, sunny, hot with highs around 100. You're listening to Stillwater Weather Radio, and here are 9 p.m. weather observations. It's Stillwater, it was partly cloudy. The temperature was 82 degrees, the dew point 72, and the relative humidity 71%. The wind was northeast at 9 miles an hour. The pressure was 29.88 inches and rising. At Enid, it was clear. The temperature was 86. The wind was east at 9. At Guthrie, it was partly cloudy. The temperature was 88. The wind was east at 8. Observations from around the region. At Woodward, it was clear, with a temperature of 88. It was partly cloudy, with a temperature of 83 at Wichita, 97 at Oklahoma City, 99 at Dallas-Fort Worth, and 76 at Springfield. At Tulsa, it was mostly cloudy, with a temperature of 84. Once again at 9 p.m., at Stillwater, it was partly cloudy. The temperature was 82. This is your weather radio station WNG 654 in Stillwater, operating on a frequency of 162.50 MHz. 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From the Norman Forecast Office, here is the forecast for Stillwater and surrounding area. Tonight, partly cloudy. Lows in the lower 70s. East winds 5 to 10 miles an hour. Tuesday, mostly sunny. Highs in the upper 90s. Northeast winds 5 to 10 miles an hour. Tuesday night, mostly clear. A slight chance of showers after midnight. Lows in the lower 70s. Northeast winds 5 to 10 miles an hour. Chance of rain 20%. Wednesday, partly sunny. Highs in the mid-90s. North winds 5 to 10 miles an hour. Wednesday night, partly cloudy. Lows around 70. Northeast winds 5 to 10 miles an hour. Thursday, mostly sunny. A slight chance of showers in the morning. Highs in the lower 90s. Chance of rain 20%. Thursday night, mostly clear. Lows in the upper 60s. Friday, sunny. Highs in the mid-90s. Friday night, clear. Lows in the lower 70s. Saturday, sunny, hot with highs around 100. Saturday night, mostly clear. Lows in the mid-70s. Sunday, sunny, hot with highs around 100. Sunday night, mostly clear. Lows in the upper 70s. Heat index values up to 105 early until midnight. Monday, sunny, hot with highs around 100. You're listening to Stillwater Weather Radio, and here are 9 p.m. weather observations. It's Stillwater, it was partly cloudy. The temperature was 82 degrees, the dew point 72, and the relative humidity 71%. The wind was northeast at 9 miles an hour. The pressure was 29.88 inches and rising. At Enid, it was clear. The temperature was 86. The wind was east at 9. At Guthrie, it was partly cloudy. The temperature was 88. The wind was east at 8. Observations from around the region. At Woodward,

5 to 10 miles an hour. Chance of rain 20%. Wednesday, partly sunny. Highs in the mid-90s. North winds 5 to 10 miles an hour. Wednesday night, partly cloudy. Lows around 70. Northeast winds 5 to 10 miles an hour. Thursday, mostly sunny. A slight chance of showers in the morning. Highs in the lower 90s. Chance of rain 20%. Thursday night, mostly clear. Lows in the upper 60s. Friday, sunny. Highs in the mid-90s. Friday night, clear. Lows in the lower 70s. Saturday, sunny, hot with highs around 100. Saturday night, mostly clear. Lows in the mid-70s. Sunday, sunny, hot with highs around 100. Sunday night, mostly clear. Lows in the upper 70s. Heat index values up to 105 early until midnight. Monday, sunny, hot with highs around 100. You're listening to Stillwater Weather Radio, and here are 10 p.m. weather observations. It's Stillwater, it was partly cloudy. The temperature was 80 degrees, the dew point 71, and the relative humidity 74%. The wind was east at 8 miles an hour. The pressure was 29.91 inches and rising. At Guthrie, it was partly cloudy. The temperature was 86. The wind was northeast at 8. Observations from around the region. It was clear, with a temperature of 81 at Wichita, and 75 at Springfield. It was partly cloudy, with a temperature of 94 at Oklahoma City, 96 at Dallas-Fort Worth, and 80 at Tulsa. Once again at 10 p.m., it's Stillwater, it was partly cloudy. The temperature was 80. From the Norman Forecast Office, here is the forecast for Stillwater and surrounding area. Tonight, partly cloudy. Lows in the lower 70s. East winds 5 to 10 miles an hour. Tuesday, mostly sunny. Highs in the upper 90s. Northeast winds 5 to 10 miles an hour. Tuesday night, mostly clear. A slight chance of showers after midnight. Lows in the lower 70s. Northeast winds 5 to 10 miles an hour. Chance of rain 20%. Wednesday, partly sunny. Highs in the mid-90s. North winds 5 to 10 miles an hour. Wednesday night, partly cloudy. Lows around 70. Northeast winds 5 to 10 miles an hour. Thursday, mostly sunny. A slight chance of showers in the morning. Highs in the lower 90s. Chance of rain 20%. Thursday night, mostly clear. Lows in the upper 60s. Friday, sunny. Highs in the mid-90s. Friday night, clear. Lows in the lower 70s. Saturday, sunny, hot with highs around 100. Saturday night, mostly clear. Lows in the mid-70s. Sunday, sunny, hot with highs around 100. Sunday night, mostly clear. Lows in the upper 70s. Heat index values up to 105 early until midnight. Monday, sunny, hot with highs around 100. You're listening to Stillwater Weather Radio, and here are 10 p.m. weather observations. It's Stillwater, it was partly cloudy. The temperature was 80 degrees, the dew point 71, and the relative humidity 74%. The wind was east at 8 miles an hour. The pressure was 29.91 inches and rising. At Guthrie, it was partly cloudy. The temperature was 86. The wind was northeast at 8. Observations from around the region. It was clear, with a temperature of 81 at Wichita, and 75 at Springfield. It was partly cloudy, with a temperature of 94 at Oklahoma City, 96 at Dallas-Fort Worth, and 80 at Tulsa. Once again at 10 p.m., it's Stillwater, it was partly cloudy. The temperature was 80. From the Norman Forecast Office, here is the forecast for Stillwater and surrounding area. Tonight, partly cloudy. Lows in the lower 70s. East winds 5 to 10 miles an hour. Tuesday, mostly sunny. Highs in the upper 90s. Northeast winds 5 to 10 miles an hour. Tuesday night, mostly

Be clear. A slight chance of showers after midnight. Lows in the lower 70s. Northeast winds 5 to 10 miles an hour. Chance of rain 20%. Wednesday, partly sunny. Highs in the mid-90s. North winds 5 to 10 miles an hour. Wednesday night, partly cloudy. Lows around 70. Northeast winds 5 to 10 miles an hour. Thursday, mostly sunny. A slight chance of showers in the morning. Highs in the lower 90s. Chance of rain 20%. Thursday night, mostly clear. Lows in the upper 60s. Friday, sunny. Highs in the mid-90s. Friday night, clear. Lows in the lower 70s. Saturday, sunny, hot with highs around 100. Saturday night, mostly clear. Lows in the mid-70s. Sunday, sunny, hot with highs around 100. Sunday night, mostly clear. Lows in the upper 70s. Heat index values up to 105 early until midnight. Monday, sunny, hot with highs around 100. You're listening to Stillwater Weather Radio, and here are 10 p.m. weather observations. At Stillwater, it was partly cloudy. The temperature was 80 degrees, the dew point 71, and the relative humidity 74%. The wind was east at 8 miles an hour. The pressure was 29.91 inches and rising. At Guthrie, it was partly cloudy. The temperature was 86. The wind was northeast at 8. Observations from around the region. It was clear, with a temperature of 81 at Wichita, and 75 at Springfield. It was partly cloudy, with a temperature of 94 at Oklahoma City, 96 at Dallas-Fort Worth, and 80 at Tulsa. Once again at 10 p.m., at Stillwater, it was partly cloudy. The temperature was 80. From the Norman Forecast Office, here is the forecast for Stillwater and surrounding area. Tonight, partly cloudy. Lows in the lower 70s. East winds 5 to 10 miles an hour. Tuesday, mostly sunny. Highs in the upper 90s. Northeast winds 5 to 10 miles an hour. Tuesday night, mostly clear. A slight chance of showers after midnight. Lows in the lower 70s. Northeast winds 5 to 10 miles an hour. Chance of rain 20%. Wednesday, partly sunny. Highs in the mid-90s. North winds 5 to 10 miles an hour. Wednesday night, partly cloudy. Lows around 70. Northeast winds 5 to 10 miles an hour. Thursday, mostly sunny. A slight chance of showers in the morning. Highs in the lower 90s. Chance of rain 20%. Thursday night, mostly clear. Lows in the upper 60s. Friday, sunny. Highs in the mid-90s. Friday night, clear. Lows in the lower 70s. Saturday, sunny, hot with highs around 100. Saturday night, mostly clear. Lows in the mid-70s. Sunday, sunny, hot with highs around 100. Sunday night, mostly clear. Lows in the upper 70s. Heat index values up to 105 early until midnight. Monday, sunny, hot with highs around 100. 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At Stillwater, it was partly cloudy. The temperature was 80 degrees, the dew point 71, and the relative humidity 74%. The wind was east at 8 miles an hour. The pressure was 29.91 inches and rising. At Guthrie, it was partly cloudy. The temperature was 86. The wind was northeast at 8. Observations from around the region. It was clear, with a temperature of 81 at Wichita, and 75 at Springfield. It was partly cloudy, with a temperature of 94 at Oklahoma City, 96 at Dallas-Fort Worth, and 80 at Tulsa. Once again at 10 p.m., at Stillwater, it was partly cloudy. The temperature was 80. 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At Stillwater, it was mostly cloudy. The temperature was 80 degrees, the dew point 71, and the relative humidity 74%.

The wind was east at 8 miles an hour. The pressure was 29.91 inches and rising. At Enid, it was clear. The temperature was 84. The wind was east at 10. At Guthrie, it was mostly cloudy. The temperature was 86. The wind was northeast at 8. Observations from around the region. It was clear, with a temperature of 81 at Wichita and 85 at Woodward. It was partly cloudy, with a temperature of 94 at Oklahoma City, 96 at Dallas-Fort Worth, and 75 at Springfield. At Tulsa, it was mostly cloudy, with a temperature of 80. Once again at 10 p.m., at Stillwater, it was mostly cloudy. The temperature was 80. From the Norman Forecast Office, here is the forecast for Stillwater and surrounding area. Tonight, partly cloudy. Lows in the lower 70s. East winds 5 to 10 miles an hour. Tuesday, mostly sunny. Highs in the upper 90s. Northeast winds 5 to 10 miles an hour. Tuesday night, mostly clear. A slight chance of showers after midnight. Lows in the lower 70s. Northeast winds 5 to 10 miles an hour. Chance of rain 20%. Wednesday, partly sunny. Highs in the mid-90s. North winds 5 to 10 miles an hour. Wednesday night, partly cloudy. Lows around 70. Northeast winds 5 to 10 miles an hour. Thursday, mostly sunny. A slight chance of showers in the morning. Highs in the lower 90s. Chance of rain 20%. Thursday night, mostly clear. Lows in the upper 60s. Friday, sunny. Highs in the mid-90s. Friday night, clear. Lows in the lower 70s. Saturday, sunny, hot with highs around 100. Saturday night, mostly clear. Lows in the mid-70s. Sunday, sunny, hot with highs around 100. Sunday night, mostly clear. Lows in the upper 70s. Heat index values up to 105 early until midnight. Monday, sunny, hot with highs around 100. 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At Stillwater, it was mostly cloudy. The temperature was 80 degrees, the dew point 71, and the relative humidity 74%. The wind was east at 8 miles an hour. The pressure was 29.91 inches and rising. At Enid, it was clear. The temperature was 84. The wind was east at 10. At Guthrie, it was mostly cloudy. The temperature was 86. The wind was northeast at 8. Observations from around the region. It was clear, with a temperature of 81 at Wichita and 85 at Woodward. It was partly cloudy, with a temperature of 94 at Oklahoma City, 96 at Dallas-Fort Worth, and 75 at Springfield. At Tulsa, it was mostly cloudy, with a temperature of 80. Once again at 10 p.m., at Stillwater, it was mostly cloudy. The temperature was 80. From the Norman Forecast Office, here is the forecast for Stillwater and surrounding area. Tonight, partly cloudy. Lows in the lower 70s. East winds 5 to 10 miles an hour. Tuesday, mostly sunny. Highs in the upper 90s. Northeast winds 5 to 10 miles an hour. Tuesday night, mostly clear. A slight chance of showers after midnight. Lows in the lower 70s. Northeast winds 5 to 10 miles an hour. Chance of rain 20%. Wednesday, partly sunny. Highs in the mid-90s. North winds 5 to 10 miles an hour. Wednesday night, partly cloudy. Lows around 70. Northeast winds 5 to 10 miles an hour. Thursday, mostly sunny. A slight chance of showers in the morning. Highs in the lower 90s. Chance of rain 20%. Thursday night, mostly clear. Lows in the upper 60s. Friday, sunny. Highs in the mid-90s.

Friday night, clear. Lows in the lower 70s. Saturday, sunny, hot with highs around 100. Saturday night, mostly clear. Lows in the mid 70s. Sunday, sunny, hot with highs around 100. Sunday night, mostly clear. Lows in the upper 70s. Heat index values up to 105 early until midnight. Monday, sunny, hot with highs around 100. You're listening to Stillwater Weather Radio, and here are 10 p.m. weather observations. It's Stillwater, it was mostly cloudy. The temperature was 80 degrees, the dew point 71, and the relative humidity 74%. The wind was east at 8 miles an hour. The pressure was 29.91 inches and rising. At Enid, it was clear. The temperature was 84. The wind was east at 10. At Guthrie, it was mostly cloudy. The temperature was 86. The wind was northeast at 8. Observations from around the region. It was clear, with a temperature of 81 at Wichita, and 85 at Woodward. It was partly cloudy, with a temperature of 94 at Oklahoma City, 96 at Dallas-Fort Worth, and 75 at Springfield. At Tulsa, it was mostly cloudy, with a temperature of 80. Once again at 10 p.m., at Stillwater, it was mostly cloudy. The temperature was 80. From the Norman Forecast Office, here is the forecast for Stillwater and surrounding area. Tonight, partly cloudy. Lows in the lower 70s. East winds 5 to 10 miles an hour. Tuesday, mostly sunny. Highs in the upper 90s. Northeast winds 5 to 10 miles an hour. Tuesday night, mostly clear. A slight chance of showers after midnight. Lows in the lower 70s. Northeast winds 5 to 10 miles an hour. Chance of rain 20%. Wednesday, partly sunny. Highs in the mid-90s. North winds 5 to 10 miles an hour. Wednesday night, partly cloudy. Lows around 70. Northeast winds 5 to 10 miles an hour. Thursday, mostly sunny. A slight chance of showers in the morning. Highs in the lower 90s. Chance of rain 20%. Thursday night, mostly clear. Lows in the upper 60s. Friday, sunny. Highs in the mid-90s. Friday night, clear. Lows in the lower 70s. Saturday, sunny, hot with highs around 100. Saturday night, mostly clear. Lows in the mid-70s. Sunday, sunny, hot with highs around 100. Sunday night, mostly clear. Lows in the upper 70s. Heat index values up to 105 early until midnight. Monday, sunny, hot with highs around 100. You're listening to Stillwater Weather Radio, and here are 10 p.m. weather observations. At Stillwater, it was mostly cloudy. The temperature was 80 degrees, the dew point 71, and the relative humidity 74%. The wind was east at 8 miles an hour. The pressure was 29.91 inches and rising. At Enid, it was clear. The temperature was 84. The wind was east at 10. At Guthrie, it was mostly cloudy. The temperature was 86. The wind was northeast at 8. Observations from around the region. It was clear, with a temperature of 81 at Wichita, and 85 at Woodward. It was partly cloudy, with a temperature of 94 at Oklahoma City, 96 at Dallas-Fort Worth, and 75 at Springfield. At Tulsa, it was mostly cloudy, with a temperature of 80. Once again at 10 p.m., at Stillwater, it was mostly cloudy. The temperature was 80. From the Norman Forecast Office, here is the forecast for Stillwater and surrounding area. Rest of tonight, mostly clear until midnight, then becoming partly cloudy. Lows in the lower 70s. East winds around 5 miles an hour. Tuesday, mostly sunny. Highs in the upper 90s. Northeast winds 5 to 10 miles an hour. Tuesday night, mostly clear. A slight chance of showers after midnight. Lows in the lower 70s. Northeast winds 5 to 10 miles an hour. Chance of rain 20%.

Wednesday, partly sunny. Highs in the mid-90s. North winds 5 to 10 miles an hour. Wednesday night, partly cloudy. Lows around 70. Northeast winds 5 to 10 miles an hour. Thursday, mostly sunny. A slight chance of showers in the morning. Highs in the lower 90s. Chance of rain 20%. Thursday night, mostly clear. Lows in the upper 60s. Friday, sunny. Highs in the mid-90s. Friday night, clear. Lows in the lower 70s. Saturday, sunny, hot with highs around 100. Saturday night, mostly clear. Lows in the mid-70s. Sunday, sunny, hot with highs around 100. Sunday night, mostly clear. Lows in the upper 70s. Heat index values up to 105 early until midnight. Monday, sunny, hot with highs around 100. You're listening to Stillwater Weather Radio, and here are 10 p.m. weather observations. At Stillwater, it was mostly cloudy. The temperature was 80 degrees, the dew point 71, and the relative humidity 74%. The wind was east at 8 miles an hour. The pressure was 29.91 inches and rising. At Enid, it was clear. The temperature was 84. The wind was east at 10. At Guthrie, it was mostly cloudy. The temperature was 86. The wind was northeast at 8. Observations from around the region. It was clear, with a temperature of 81 at Wichita, and 85 at Woodward. It was partly cloudy, with a temperature of 94 at Oklahoma City, 96 at Dallas-Fort Worth, and 75 at Springfield. At Tulsa, it was mostly cloudy, with a temperature of 80. Once again at 10 p.m., at Stillwater, it was mostly cloudy. The temperature was 80. From the Norman Forecast Office, here is the forecast for Stillwater and surrounding area. Rest of tonight, mostly clear until midnight, then becoming partly cloudy. Lows in the lower 70s. East winds around 5 miles an hour. Tuesday, mostly sunny. Highs in the upper 90s. Northeast winds 5 to 10 miles an hour. Tuesday night, mostly clear. A slight chance of showers after midnight. Lows in the lower 70s. Northeast winds 5 to 10 miles an hour. Chance of rain 20%. Wednesday, partly sunny. Highs in the mid-90s. North winds 5 to 10 miles an hour. Wednesday night, partly cloudy. Lows around 70. Northeast winds 5 to 10 miles an hour. Thursday, mostly sunny. A slight chance of showers in the morning. Highs in the lower 90s. Chance of rain 20%. Thursday night, mostly clear. Lows in the upper 60s. Friday, sunny. Highs in the mid-90s. Friday night, clear. Lows in the lower 70s. Saturday, sunny, hot with highs around 100. Saturday night, mostly clear. Lows in the mid-70s. Sunday, sunny, hot with highs around 100. Sunday night, mostly clear. Lows in the upper 70s. Heat index values up to 105 early until midnight. Monday, sunny, hot with highs around 100. You're listening to Stillwater Weather Radio, and here are 10 p.m. weather observations. At Stillwater, it was mostly cloudy. The temperature was 80 degrees, the dew point 71, and the relative humidity 74%. The wind was east at 8 miles an hour. The pressure was 29.91 inches and rising. At Enid, it was clear. The temperature was 84. The wind was east at 10. At Guthrie, it was mostly cloudy. The temperature was 86. The wind was northeast at 8. Observations from around the region. It was clear, with a temperature of 81 at Wichita and 85 at Woodward. It was partly cloudy, with a temperature of 94 at Oklahoma City, 96 at Dallas-Fort Worth, and 75 at Springfield. At Tulsa, it was mostly cloudy, with a temperature of 80. Once again at 10 p.m., at Stillwater, it was mostly cloudy. The temperature was 80.

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1: here is the forecast for Stillwater and surrounding area. Rest of tonight, mostly clear until midnight, then becoming partly cloudy. Lows in the lower 70s. East winds around 5 miles an hour. Tuesday, mostly sunny. Highs in the upper 90s. Northeast winds 5 to 10 miles an hour. Tuesday night, mostly clear. A slight chance of showers after midnight. Lows in the lower 70s. Northeast winds 5 to 10 miles an hour. Chance of rain 20%. Wednesday, partly sunny. Highs in the mid-90s. North winds 5 to 10 miles an hour. Wednesday night, partly cloudy. Lows around 70. Northeast winds 5 to 10 miles an hour. Thursday, mostly sunny. A slight chance of showers in the morning. Highs in the lower 90s. Chance of rain 20%. Thursday night, mostly clear. Lows in the upper 60s. Friday, sunny. Highs in the mid-90s. Friday night, clear. Lows in the lower 70s. Saturday, sunny, hot with highs around 100. Saturday night, mostly clear. Lows in the mid-70s. Sunday, sunny, hot with highs around 100. Sunday night, mostly clear. Lows in the upper 70s. Heat index values up to 105 early until midnight. Monday, sunny, hot with highs around 100. 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At Stillwater, it was mostly cloudy. The temperature was 80 degrees, the dew point 71, and the relative humidity 74%. The wind was east at 8 miles an hour. The pressure was 29.91 inches and rising. At Enid, it was clear. The temperature was 84. The wind was east at 10. At Guthrie, it was mostly cloudy. The temperature was 86. The wind was northeast at 8. Observations from around the region. It was clear, with a temperature of 81 at Wichita, and 85 at Woodward. It was partly cloudy, with a temperature of 94 at Oklahoma City, 96 at Dallas-Fort Worth, and 75 at Springfield. At Tulsa, it was mostly cloudy, with a temperature of 80. Once again at 10 p.m., at Stillwater, it was mostly cloudy. The temperature was 80. From the Norman Forecast Office, here is the forecast for Stillwater and surrounding area. Rest of tonight, mostly clear until midnight, then becoming partly cloudy. Lows in the lower 70s. East winds around 5 miles an hour. Tuesday, mostly sunny. Highs in the upper 90s. Northeast winds 5 to 10 miles an hour. Tuesday night, mostly clear. A slight chance of showers after midnight. Lows in the lower 70s. Northeast winds 5 to 10 miles an hour. Chance of rain 20%. Wednesday, partly sunny. Highs in the mid-90s. North winds 5 to 10 miles an hour. Wednesday night, partly cloudy. Lows around 70. Northeast winds 5 to 10 miles an hour. Thursday, mostly sunny. A slight chance of showers in the morning. Highs in the lower 90s. Chance of rain 20%. Thursday night, mostly clear. Lows in the upper 60s. Friday, sunny. Highs in the mid-90s. Friday night, clear. Lows in the lower 70s. Saturday, sunny, hot with highs around 100. Saturday night, mostly clear. Lows in the mid-70s. Sunday, sunny, hot with highs around 100. Sunday night, mostly clear. Lows in the upper 70s. Heat index values up to 105 early until midnight. Monday, sunny, hot with highs around 100. You are listening to Stillwater Weather Radio, and here are 10 p.m. weather observations. At Stillwater, it was mostly cloudy. The temperature was 80 degrees, the dew point 70.

21, and the relative humidity 74%. The wind was east at 8 miles an hour. The pressure was 29.91 inches and rising. At Enid, it was clear. The temperature was 84. The wind was east at 10. At Guthrie, it was mostly cloudy. The temperature was 86. The wind was northeast at 8. Observations from around the region. It was clear, with a temperature of 81 at Wichita and 85 at Woodward. It was partly cloudy, with a temperature of 94 at Oklahoma City, 96 at Dallas-Fort Worth, and 75 at Springfield, and 85 at Woodward. It was partly cloudy, with a temperature of 94 at Oklahoma City, 96 at Dallas-Fort Worth, and 75 at Springfield. At Tulsa, it was mostly cloudy, with a temperature of 80. Once again at 10 p.m., at Stillwater, it was mostly cloudy. The temperature was 80. From the Norman Forecast Office, here is the forecast for Stillwater and surrounding area. Rest of tonight, mostly clear until midnight, then becoming partly cloudy. Lows in the lower 70s. East wind around 5 miles an hour. Tuesday, mostly sunny. Highs in the upper 90s. Northeast winds 5 to 10 miles an hour. Tuesday night, mostly clear. A slight chance of showers after midnight. Lows in the lower 70s. Northeast winds 5 to 10 miles an hour. Chance of rain 20%. Wednesday, partly sunny. Highs in the mid-90s. North winds 5 to 10 miles an hour. Wednesday night, partly cloudy. Lows around 70. Northeast winds 5 to 10 miles an hour. Thursday, mostly sunny. A slight chance of showers in the morning. Highs in the lower 90s. Chance of rain 20%. Thursday night, mostly clear. Lows in the upper 60s. Friday, sunny. Highs in the mid-90s. Friday night, clear. Lows in the lower 70s. Saturday, sunny, hot with highs around 100. Saturday night, mostly clear. Lows in the mid-70s. Sunday, sunny, hot with highs around 100. Sunday night, mostly clear. Lows in the upper 70s. Heat index values up to 105 early until midnight. Monday, sunny, hot with highs around 100. You're listening to Stillwater Weather Radio, and here are 10 p.m. weather observations. At Stillwater, it was mostly cloudy. The temperature was 80 degrees, the dew point 71, and the relative humidity 74%. The wind was east at 8 miles an hour. The pressure was 29.91 inches and rising. At Enid, it was clear. The temperature was 84. The wind was east at 10. At Guthrie, it was mostly cloudy. The temperature was 86. The wind was northeast at 8. Observations from around the region. It was clear, with a temperature of 81 at Wichita and 85 at Woodward. It was partly cloudy, with a temperature of 94 at Oklahoma City, 96 at Dallas-Fort Worth, and 75 at Springfield. At Tulsa, it was mostly cloudy, with a temperature of 80. Once again at 10 p.m., at Stillwater, it was mostly cloudy. The temperature was 80. From the Norman Forecast Office, here is the forecast for Stillwater and surrounding area. Rest of tonight, mostly clear until midnight, then becoming partly cloudy. Lows in the lower 70s. East wind around 5 miles an hour. Tuesday, mostly sunny. Highs in the upper 90s. Northeast winds 5 to 10 miles an hour. Tuesday night, mostly clear. A slight chance of showers after midnight. Lows in the lower 70s. Northeast winds 5 to 10 miles an hour. Chance of rain 20%. Wednesday, partly sunny. Highs in the mid-90s. North winds 5 to 10 miles an hour. Wednesday night, partly cloudy. Lows around 70. Northeast winds 5 to 10 miles an hour. Thursday, mostly sunny. A slight chance of showers in the morning. Highs in the lower 90s. Chance of rain 20%. Thursday night, mostly clear. Lows in the upper 60s.

Friday, sunny. Highs in the mid-90s. Friday night, clear. Lows in the lower 70s. Saturday, sunny, hot with highs around 100. Saturday night, mostly clear. Lows in the mid-70s. Sunday, sunny, hot with highs around 100. Sunday night, mostly clear. Lows in the upper 70s. Heat index values up to 105 early until midnight. Monday, sunny, hot with highs around 100. You're listening to Stillwater Weather Radio, and here are 10 p.m. weather observations. At Stillwater, it was mostly cloudy. The temperature was 80 degrees, the dew point 71, and the relative humidity 74%. The wind was east at 8 miles an hour. The pressure was 29.91 inches and rising. At Enid, it was clear. The temperature was 84. The wind was east at 10. At Guthrie, it was mostly cloudy. The temperature was 86. The wind was northeast at 8. Observations from around the region. It was clear, with a temperature of 81 at Wichita, and 85 at Woodward. It was partly cloudy, with a temperature of 94 at Oklahoma City, 96 at Dallas-Fort Worth, and 75 at Springfield. At Tulsa, it was mostly cloudy, with a temperature of 80. Once again at 10 p.m., at Stillwater, it was mostly cloudy. The temperature was 80. From the Norman Forecast Office, here is the forecast for Stillwater and surrounding area. Rest of tonight, mostly clear until midnight, then becoming partly cloudy. Lows in the lower 70s. East winds around 5 miles an hour. Tuesday, mostly sunny. Highs in the upper 90s. Northeast winds 5 to 10 miles an hour. Tuesday night, mostly clear. A slight chance of showers after midnight. Lows in the lower 70s. Northeast winds 5 to 10 miles an hour. Chance of rain 20%. Wednesday, partly sunny. Highs in the mid-90s. North winds 5 to 10 miles an hour. Wednesday night, partly cloudy. Lows around 70. Northeast winds 5 to 10 miles an hour. Thursday, mostly sunny. A slight chance of showers in the morning. Highs in the lower 90s. Chance of rain 20%. Thursday night, mostly clear. Lows in the upper 60s. Friday, sunny. Highs in the mid-90s. Friday night, clear. Lows in the lower 70s. Saturday, sunny, hot with highs around 100. Saturday night, mostly clear. Lows in the mid-70s. Sunday, sunny, hot with highs around 100. Sunday night, mostly clear. Lows in the upper 70s. Heat index values up to 105 early until midnight. Monday, sunny, hot with highs around 100. You're listening to Stillwater Weather Radio, and here are 10 p.m. weather observations. At Stillwater, it was mostly cloudy. The temperature was 80 degrees, the dew point 71, and the relative humidity 74%. The wind was east at 8 miles an hour. The pressure was 29.91 inches and rising. At Enid, it was clear. The temperature was 84. The wind was east at 10. At Guthrie, it was mostly cloudy. The temperature was 86. The wind was northeast at 8. Observations from around the region. It was clear, with a temperature of 81 at Wichita and 85 at Woodward. It was partly cloudy, with a temperature of 94 at Oklahoma City, 96 at Dallas-Fort Worth, and 75 at Springfield. At Tulsa, it was mostly cloudy, with a temperature of 80. Once again at 10 p.m., at Stillwater, it was mostly cloudy. The temperature was 80. From the Norman Forecast Office, here is the forecast for Stillwater and surrounding area. Rest of tonight, mostly clear until midnight, then becoming partly cloudy. Lows in the lower 70s. East winds around 5 miles an hour. Tuesday, mostly sunny. Highs in the upper 90s. Northeast winds 5 to 10 miles an hour. Tuesday night, mostly clear. A slight chance of showers after midnight. Lows in

the lower 70s. Northeast winds 5 to 10 miles an hour. Chance of rain 20%. Wednesday, partly sunny. Highs in the mid-90s. North winds 5 to 10 miles an hour. Wednesday night, partly cloudy. Lows around 70. Northeast winds 5 to 10 miles an hour. Thursday, mostly sunny. A slight chance of showers in the morning. Highs in the lower 90s. Chance of rain 20%. Thursday night, mostly clear. Lows in the upper 60s. Friday, sunny. Highs in the mid-90s. Friday night, clear. Lows in the lower 70s. Saturday, sunny, hot with highs around 100. Saturday night, mostly clear. Lows in the mid-70s. Sunday, sunny, hot with highs around 100. Sunday night, mostly clear. Lows in the upper 70s. Heat index values up to 105 early until midnight. Monday, sunny, hot with highs around 100. You're listening to Stillwater Weather Radio, and here are 10 p.m. weather observations. At Stillwater, it was mostly cloudy. The temperature was 80 degrees, the dew point 71, and the relative humidity 74%. The wind was east at 8 miles an hour. The pressure was 29.91 inches and rising. At Enid, it was clear. The temperature was 84. The wind was east at 10. At Guthrie, it was mostly cloudy. The temperature was 86. The wind was northeast at 8. Observations from around the region. It was clear, with a temperature of 81 at Wichita and 85 at Woodward. It was partly cloudy, with a temperature of 94 at Oklahoma City, 96 at Dallas-Fort Worth, and 75 at Springfield. At Tulsa, it was mostly cloudy, with a temperature of 80. Once again at 10 p.m., at Stillwater, it was mostly cloudy. The temperature was 80. This is your weather radio station WNG654 in Stillwater, operating on a frequency of 162.50 MHz. 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From the Norman Forecast Office, here is the forecast for Stillwater and surrounding area. Rest of tonight, mostly clear until midnight, then becoming partly cloudy. Lows in the lower 70s. East winds around 5 miles an hour. Tuesday, mostly sunny. Highs in the upper 90s. Northeast winds 5 to 10 miles an hour. Tuesday night, mostly clear. A slight chance of showers after midnight. Lows in the lower 70s. Northeast winds 5 to 10 miles an hour. Chance of rain 20%. Wednesday, partly sunny. Highs in the mid-90s. North winds 5 to 10 miles an hour. Wednesday night, partly cloudy. Lows around 70. Northeast winds 5 to 10 miles an hour. Thursday, mostly sunny. A slight chance of showers in the morning. Highs in the lower 90s. Chance of rain 20%. Thursday night, mostly clear. Lows in the upper 60s. Friday, sunny. Highs in the mid-90s. Friday night, clear. Lows in the lower 70s. Saturday, sunny, hot with highs around 100. Saturday night, mostly clear. Lows in the mid-70s. Sunday, sunny, hot with highs around 100. Sunday night, mostly clear. Lows in the upper 70s. Heat index values up to 105 early until midnight. Monday, sunny, hot with highs around 100. You're listening to Stillwater Weather Radio, and here are 10 p.m. weather observations. At Stillwater, it was mostly cloudy. The temperature was 80 degrees, the dew point 71, and the relative humidity 74%. The wind was east at 8 miles an hour. The pressure was 29.91 inches and rising. At Enid, it was clear. The temperature was 84. The wind was east at 10. At Guthrie, it was mostly cloudy. The temperature was 86. The wind was northeast at 8. Observations from around the region. It was clear, with a temperature of 81 at Wichita.

and 85 at Woodward. It was partly cloudy, with a temperature of 94 at Oklahoma City, 96 at Dallas-Fort Worth, and 75 at Springfield. At Tulsa, it was mostly cloudy, with a temperature of 80. Once again at 10 p.m., at Stillwater, it was mostly cloudy. The temperature was 80. From the Norman Forecast Office, here is the forecast for Stillwater and surrounding area. Rest of tonight, mostly clear until midnight, then becoming partly cloudy. Lows in the lower 70s. East wind around 5 miles an hour. Tuesday, mostly sunny. Highs in the upper 90s. Northeast winds 5 to 10 miles an hour. Tuesday night, mostly clear. A slight chance of showers after midnight. Lows in the lower 70s. Northeast winds 5 to 10 miles an hour. Chance of rain 20%. Wednesday, partly sunny. Highs in the mid-90s. North winds 5 to 10 miles an hour. Wednesday night, partly cloudy. Lows around 70. Northeast winds 5 to 10 miles an hour. Thursday, mostly sunny. A slight chance of showers in the morning. Highs in the lower 90s. Chance of rain 20%. Thursday night, mostly clear. Lows in the upper 60s. Friday, sunny. Highs in the mid-90s. Friday night, clear. Lows in the lower 70s. Saturday, sunny, hot with highs around 100. Saturday night, mostly clear. Lows in the mid-70s. Sunday, sunny, hot with highs around 100. Sunday night, mostly clear. Lows in the upper 70s. Heat index values up to 105 early until midnight. Monday, sunny, hot with highs around 100. You're listening to Stillwater Weather Radio, and here are 10 p.m. weather observations. At Stillwater, it was mostly cloudy. The temperature was 80 degrees, the dew point 71, and the relative humidity 74%. The wind was east at 8 miles an hour. The pressure was 29.91 inches and rising. At Enid, it was clear. The temperature was 84. The wind was east at 10. At Guthrie, it was mostly cloudy. The temperature was 86. The wind was northeast at 8. Observations from around the region. It was clear, with a temperature of 81 at Wichita, and 85 at Woodward. It was partly cloudy, with a temperature of 94 at Oklahoma City, 96 at Dallas-Fort Worth, and 75 at Springfield. At Tulsa, it was mostly cloudy, with a temperature of 80. Once again at 10 p.m., at Stillwater, it was mostly cloudy. The temperature was 80. From the Norman Forecast Office, here is the forecast for Stillwater and surrounding area. Rest of tonight, mostly clear until midnight, then becoming partly cloudy. Lows in the lower 70s. East wind around 5 miles an hour. Tuesday, mostly sunny. Highs in the upper 90s. Northeast winds 5 to 10 miles an hour. Tuesday night, mostly clear. A slight chance of showers after midnight. Lows in the lower 70s. Northeast winds 5 to 10 miles an hour. Chance of rain 20%. Wednesday, partly sunny. Highs in the mid-90s. North winds 5 to 10 miles an hour. Wednesday night, partly cloudy. Lows around 70. Northeast winds 5 to 10 miles an hour. Thursday, mostly sunny. A slight chance of showers in the morning. Highs in the lower 90s. Chance of rain 20%. Thursday night, mostly clear. Lows in the upper 60s. Friday, sunny. Highs in the mid-90s. Friday night, clear. Lows in the lower 70s. Saturday, sunny, hot with highs around 100. Saturday night, mostly clear. Lows in the mid-70s. Sunday, sunny, hot with highs around 100. Sunday night, mostly clear. Lows in the upper 70s. Heat index values up to 105 early until midnight. Monday, sunny, hot with highs around 100. You're listening to Stillwater Weather Radio, and here are 10 p.m. weather observations.

It's still water. It was mostly cloudy. The temperature was 80 degrees, the dew point 71, and the relative humidity 74%. The wind was east at 8 miles an hour. The pressure was 29.91 inches and rising. At Enid, it was clear. The temperature was 84. The wind was east at 10. At Guthrie, it was mostly cloudy. The temperature was 86. The wind was northeast at 8. Observations from around the region. It was clear, with a temperature of 81 at Wichita, and 85 at Woodward. It was partly cloudy, with a temperature of 94 at Oklahoma City, 96 at Dallas-Fort Worth, and 75 at Springfield. At Tulsa, it was mostly cloudy, with a temperature of 80. Once again at 10 p.m., at Stillwater, it was mostly cloudy. The temperature was 80. From the Norman Forecast Office, here is the forecast for Stillwater and surrounding area. Rest of tonight, mostly clear until midnight, then becoming partly cloudy. Lows in the lower 70s. East wind around 5 miles an hour. Tuesday, mostly sunny. Highs in the upper 90s. Northeast winds 5 to 10 miles an hour. Tuesday night, mostly clear. A slight chance of showers after midnight. Lows in the lower 70s. Northeast winds 5 to 10 miles an hour. Chance of rain 20%. Wednesday, partly sunny. Highs in the mid-90s. North winds 5 to 10 miles an hour. Wednesday night, partly cloudy. Lows around 70. Northeast winds 5 to 10 miles an hour. Thursday, mostly sunny. A slight chance of showers in the morning. Highs in the lower 90s. Chance of rain 20%. Thursday night, mostly clear. Lows in the upper 60s. Friday, sunny. Highs in the mid-90s. Friday night, clear. Lows in the lower 70s. Saturday, sunny, hot with highs around 100. Saturday night, mostly clear. Lows in the mid-70s. Sunday, sunny, hot with highs around 100. Sunday night, mostly clear. Lows in the upper 70s. Heat index values up to 105 early until midnight. Monday, sunny, hot with highs around 100. You're listening to Stillwater Weather Radio, and here are 10 p.m. weather observations. At Stillwater, it was mostly cloudy. The temperature was 80 degrees, the dew point 71, and the relative humidity 74%. The wind was east at 8 miles an hour. The pressure was 29.91 inches and rising. At Enid, it was clear. The temperature was 84. The wind was east at 10. At Guthrie, it was mostly cloudy. The temperature was 86. The wind was northeast at 8. Observations from around the region. It was clear, with a temperature of 81 at Wichita, and 85 at Woodward. It was partly cloudy, with a temperature of 94 at Oklahoma City, 96 at Dallas-Fort Worth, and 75 at Springfield. At Tulsa, it was mostly cloudy, with a temperature of 80. Once again at 10 p.m., at Stillwater, it was mostly cloudy. The temperature was 80. From the Norman Forecast Office, here is the forecast for Stillwater and surrounding area. Rest of tonight, mostly clear until midnight, then becoming partly cloudy. Lows in the lower 70s. East winds around 5 miles an hour. Tuesday, mostly sunny. Highs in the upper 90s. Northeast winds 5 to 10 miles an hour. Tuesday night, mostly clear. A slight chance of showers after midnight. Lows in the lower 70s. Northeast winds 5 to 10 miles an hour. Chance of rain 20%. Wednesday, partly sunny. Highs in the mid-90s. North winds 5 to 10 miles an hour. Wednesday night, partly cloudy. Lows around 70. Northeast winds 5 to 10 miles an hour. Thursday, mostly sunny. A slight chance of showers in the morning. Highs in the lower 90s. Chance of rain 20%. Thursday night, mostly clear. Lows in the upper 60s. Friday, sunny. Highs in the mid-90s.

Friday night, clear. Lows in the lower 70s. Saturday, sunny, hot with highs around 100. Saturday night, mostly clear. Lows in the mid-70s. Sunday, sunny, hot with highs around 100. Sunday night, mostly clear. Lows in the upper 70s. Heat index values up to 105 early until midnight. Monday, sunny, hot with highs around 100. You're listening to Stillwater Weather Radio, and here are 10 p.m. weather observations. It's Stillwater, it was mostly cloudy. The temperature was 80 degrees, the dew point 71, and the relative humidity 74%. The wind was east at 8 miles an hour. The pressure was 29.91 inches and rising. At Enid, it was clear. The temperature was 84. The wind was east at 10. At Guthrie, it was mostly cloudy. The temperature was 86. The wind was northeast at 8. Observations from around the region. It was clear, with a temperature of 81 at Wichita, and 85 at Woodward. It was partly cloudy, with a temperature of 94 at Oklahoma City, 96 at Dallas-Fort Worth, and 75 at Springfield. At Tulsa, it was mostly cloudy, with a temperature of 80. Once again at 10 p.m., at Stillwater, it was mostly cloudy. The temperature was 80. This is your weather radio station WNG 654 in Stillwater, operating on a frequency of 162.50 MHz. 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From the Norman Forecast Office, here is the forecast for Stillwater and surrounding area. Rest of tonight, mostly clear until midnight, then becoming partly cloudy. Lows in the lower 70s. East winds around 5 miles an hour. Tuesday, mostly sunny. Highs in the upper 90s. Northeast winds 5 to 10 miles an hour. Tuesday night, mostly clear. A slight chance of showers after midnight. Lows in the lower 70s. Northeast winds 5 to 10 miles an hour. Chance of rain 20%. Wednesday, partly sunny. Highs in the mid-90s. North winds 5 to 10 miles an hour. Wednesday night, partly cloudy. Lows around 70. Northeast winds 5 to 10 miles an hour. Thursday, mostly sunny. A slight chance of showers in the morning. Highs in the lower 90s. Chance of rain 20%. Thursday night, mostly clear. Lows in the upper 60s. Friday, sunny. Highs in the mid-90s. Friday night, clear. Lows in the lower 70s. Saturday, sunny, hot with highs around 100. Saturday night, mostly clear. Lows in the mid-70s. Sunday, sunny, hot with highs around 100. Sunday night, mostly clear. Lows in the upper 70s. Heat index values up to 105 early until midnight. Monday, sunny, hot with highs around 100. You're listening to Stillwater Weather Radio, and here are 10 p.m. weather observations. It's Stillwater, it was mostly cloudy. The temperature was 80 degrees, the dew point 71, and the relative humidity 74%. The wind was east at 8 miles an hour. The pressure was 29.91 inches and rising. At Enid, it was clear. The temperature was 84. The wind was east at 10. At Guthrie, it was mostly cloudy. The temperature was 86. The wind was northeast at 8. Observations from around the region. It was clear, with a temperature of 81 at Wichita, and 85 at Woodward. It was partly cloudy, with a temperature of 94 at Oklahoma City, 96 at Dallas-Fort Worth, and 75 at Springfield. At Tulsa, it was mostly cloudy, with a temperature of 80. Once again at 10 p.m., at Stillwater, it was mostly cloudy. The temperature was 80. From the Norman Forecast Office, here is the forecast for Stillwater and surrounding area. Rest of tonight, mostly clear until midnight, then becoming partly cloudy. Lows in the lower 70s. East winds around 5 miles an hour. Tuesday, mostly sunny.

hot with highs around 100. Saturday night, mostly clear. Lows in the mid-70s. Sunday, sunny, hot with highs around 100. Sunday night, mostly clear. Lows in the upper 70s. Heat index values up to 105 early until midnight. Monday, sunny, hot with highs around 100. You're listening to Stillwater Weather Radio, NERA 11 p.m. weather observations. It's Stillwater, it was partly cloudy. The temperature was 78 degrees, the dew point 71, and the relative humidity 79%. The wind was northeast at 9 miles an hour. The pressure was 29.93 inches and rising. At Guthrie, it was partly cloudy. The temperature was 84. The wind was east at 10. Observations from around the region. It was clear, with a temperature of 79 at Wichita, and 74 at Springfield. It was partly cloudy, with a temperature of 90 at Oklahoma City, at 94 at Dallas-Fort Worth. At Tulsa, it was mostly cloudy, with a temperature of 78. Once again at 11 p.m., at Stillwater, it was partly cloudy. The temperature was 78. From the Norman Forecast Office, here is the forecast for Stillwater and surrounding area. Rest of tonight, mostly clear until midnight, then becoming partly cloudy. Lows in the lower 70s. East winds around 5 miles an hour. Tuesday, mostly sunny. Highs in the upper 90s. Northeast winds 5 to 10 miles an hour. Tuesday night, mostly clear. A slight chance of showers after midnight. Lows in the lower 70s. Northeast winds 5 to 10 miles an hour. Chance of rain 20%. Wednesday, partly sunny. Highs in the mid-90s. North winds 5 to 10 miles an hour. Wednesday night, partly cloudy. Lows around 70. Northeast winds 5 to 10 miles an hour. Thursday, mostly sunny. A slight chance of showers in the morning. Highs in the lower 90s. Chance of rain 20%. Thursday night, mostly clear. Lows in the upper 60s. Friday, sunny. Highs in the mid-90s. Friday night, clear. Lows in the lower 70s. Saturday, sunny, hot with highs around 100. Saturday night, mostly clear. Lows in the mid-70s. Sunday, sunny, hot with highs around 100. Sunday night, mostly clear. Lows in the upper 70s. Heat index values up to 105 early until midnight. Monday, sunny, hot with highs around 100. You're listening to Stillwater Weather Radio, NERA 11 p.m. weather observations. It's Stillwater, it was partly cloudy. The temperature was 78 degrees, the dew point 71, and the relative humidity 79%. The wind was northeast at 9 miles an hour. The pressure was 29.93 inches and rising. At Guthrie, it was partly cloudy. The temperature was 84. The wind was east at 10. Observations from around the region. It was clear, with a temperature of 79 at Wichita and 74 at Springfield. It was partly cloudy, with a temperature of 90 at Oklahoma City, at 94 at Dallas-Fort Worth. At Tulsa, it was mostly cloudy, with a temperature of 78. Once again at 11 p.m., at Stillwater, it was partly cloudy. The temperature was 78. From the Norman Forecast Office, here is the forecast for Stillwater and surrounding area. Rest of tonight, mostly clear until midnight, then becoming partly cloudy. Lows in the lower 70s. East winds around 5 miles an hour. Tuesday, mostly sunny. Highs in the upper 90s. Northeast winds 5 to 10 miles an hour. Tuesday night, mostly clear. A slight chance of showers after midnight. Lows in the lower 70s. Northeast winds 5 to 10 miles an hour. Chance of rain 20%. Wednesday, partly sunny. Highs in the mid-90s. North winds 5 to 10 miles an hour. Wednesday night, partly cloudy. Lows around 70. Northeast winds 5 to 10 miles an hour. Thursday, mostly sunny.

A slight chance of showers in the morning. Highs in the lower 90s. Chance of rain 20%. Thursday night, mostly clear. Lows in the upper 60s. Friday, sunny. Highs in the mid-90s. Friday night, clear. Lows in the lower 70s. Saturday, sunny, hot with highs around 100. Saturday night, mostly clear. Lows in the mid-70s. Sunday, sunny, hot with highs around 100. Sunday night, mostly clear. Lows in the upper 70s. Heat index values up to 105 early until midnight. Monday, sunny, hot with highs around 100. You're listening to Stillwater Weather Radio, NERA 11 p.m. weather observations. It's Stillwater, it was partly cloudy. The temperature was 78 degrees, the dew point 71, and the relative humidity 79%. The wind was northeast at 9 miles an hour. The pressure was 29.93 inches and rising. At Guthrie, it was partly cloudy. The temperature was 84. The wind was east at 10. Observations from around the region. It was clear, with a temperature of 79 at Wichita, and 74 at Springfield. It was partly cloudy, with a temperature of 90 at Oklahoma City, at 94 at Dallas-Fort Worth. At Tulsa, it was mostly cloudy, with a temperature of 78. Once again at 11 p.m., at Stillwater, it was partly cloudy. The temperature was 78. From the Norman Forecast Office, here is the forecast for Stillwater and surrounding area. Rest of tonight, mostly clear until midnight, then becoming partly cloudy. Lows in the lower 70s. East wind around 5 miles an hour. Tuesday, mostly sunny. Highs in the upper 90s. Northeast winds 5 to 10 miles an hour. Tuesday night, mostly clear. A slight chance of showers after midnight. Lows in the lower 70s. Northeast winds 5 to 10 miles an hour. Chance of rain 20%. Wednesday, partly sunny. Highs in the mid-90s. North winds 5 to 10 miles an hour. Wednesday night, partly cloudy. Lows around 70. Northeast winds 5 to 10 miles an hour. Thursday, mostly sunny. A slight chance of showers in the morning. Highs in the lower 90s. Chance of rain 20%. Thursday night, mostly clear. Lows in the upper 60s. Friday, sunny. Highs in the mid-90s. Friday night, clear. Lows in the lower 70s. Saturday, sunny, hot with highs around 100. Saturday night, mostly clear. Lows in the mid-70s. Sunday, sunny, hot with highs around 100. Sunday night, mostly clear. Lows in the upper 70s. Heat index values up to 105 early until midnight. Monday, sunny, hot with highs around 100. You're listening to Stillwater Weather Radio, NERA 11 p.m. weather observations. It's Stillwater, it was partly cloudy. The temperature was 78 degrees, the dew point 71, and the relative humidity 79%. The wind was northeast at 9 miles an hour. The pressure was 29.93 inches and rising. At Guthrie, it was partly cloudy. The temperature was 84. The wind was east at 10. Observations from around the region. It was clear, with a temperature of 79 at Wichita and 74 at Springfield. It was partly cloudy, with a temperature of 90 at Oklahoma City, at 94 at Dallas-Fort Worth. At Tulsa, it was mostly cloudy, with a temperature of 78. Once again at 11 p.m., at Stillwater, it was partly cloudy. The temperature was 78. You're listening to Stillwater Weather Radio, NERA 11 p.m. weather observations. At Stillwater, it was partly cloudy. The temperature was 78 degrees, the dew point 71, and the relative humidity 79%. The wind was northeast at 9 miles an hour. The pressure was 29.93 inches and rising. At Guthrie, it was mostly cloudy. The temperature was 84. The wind was east at 10. Observations from around the region.

clear, with a temperature of 79 at Wichita, 82 at Woodward, and 74 at Springfield. It was partly cloudy, with a temperature of 90 at Oklahoma City, at 94 at Dallas-Fort Worth. At Tulsa, it was mostly cloudy, with a temperature of 78. Once again at 11 p.m., at Stillwater, it was partly cloudy. The temperature was 78. From the Norman Forecast Office, here is the forecast for Stillwater and surrounding area. Rest of tonight, mostly clear until midnight, then becoming partly cloudy. Lows in the lower 70s. East wind around 5 miles an hour. Tuesday, mostly sunny. Highs in the upper 90s. Northeast winds 5 to 10 miles an hour. Tuesday night, mostly clear. A slight chance of showers after midnight. Lows in the lower 70s. Northeast winds 5 to 10 miles an hour. Chance of rain 20%. Wednesday, partly sunny. Highs in the mid-90s. North winds 5 to 10 miles an hour. Wednesday night, partly cloudy. Lows around 70. Northeast winds 5 to 10 miles an hour. Thursday, mostly sunny. A slight chance of showers in the morning. Highs in the lower 90s. Chance of rain 20%. Thursday night, mostly clear. Lows in the upper 60s. Friday, sunny. Highs in the mid-90s. Friday night, clear. Lows in the lower 70s. Saturday, sunny, hot with highs around 100. Saturday night, mostly clear. Lows in the mid-70s. Sunday, sunny, hot with highs around 100. Sunday night, mostly clear. Lows in the upper 70s. Heat index values up to 105 early until midnight. Monday, sunny, hot with highs around 100. 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At Stillwater, it was partly cloudy. The temperature was 78 degrees, the dew point 71, and the relative humidity 79%. The wind was northeast at 9 miles an hour. The pressure was 29.93 inches and rising. At Guthrie, it was mostly cloudy. The temperature was 84. The wind was east at 10. Observations from around the region. It was clear, with a temperature of 79 at Wichita, 82 at Woodward, and 74 at Springfield. It was partly cloudy, with a temperature of 90 at Oklahoma City, at 94 at Dallas-Fort Worth. At Tulsa, it was mostly cloudy, with a temperature of 78. Once again at 11 p.m., at Stillwater, it was partly cloudy. The temperature was 78. From the Norman Forecast Office, here is the forecast for Stillwater and surrounding area. Rest of tonight, mostly clear until midnight, then becoming partly cloudy. Lows in the lower 70s. East wind around 5 miles an hour. Tuesday, mostly sunny. Highs in the upper 90s. Northeast winds 5 to 10 miles an hour. Tuesday night, mostly clear. A slight chance of showers after midnight. Lows in the lower 70s. Northeast winds 5 to 10 miles an hour. Chance of rain 20%. Wednesday, partly sunny. Highs in the mid-90s. North winds 5 to 10 miles an hour. Wednesday night, partly cloudy. Lows around 70. Northeast winds 5 to 10 miles an hour. Thursday, mostly sunny. A slight chance of showers in the morning. Highs in the lower 90s. Chance of rain 20%. Thursday night, mostly clear. Lows in the upper 60s. Friday, sunny. Highs in the mid-90s. Friday night, clear. Lows in the lower 70s. Saturday, sunny, hot with highs around 100. Saturday night, mostly clear. Lows in the mid-70s. Sunday, sunny, hot with highs around 100. Sunday night, mostly clear. Lows in the upper 70s. Heat index

values up to 105 early until midnight. Monday, sunny, hot with highs around 100. You are listening to Stillwater Weather Radio, NERA 11 p.m. weather observations. It's Stillwater, it was partly cloudy. The temperature was 78 degrees, the dew point 71, and the relative humidity 79%. The wind was northeast at 9 miles an hour. The pressure was 29.93 inches and rising. At Guthrie, it was mostly cloudy. The temperature was 84. The wind was east at 10. Observations from around the region. It was clear, with a temperature of 79 at Wichita, 82 at Woodward, and 74 at Springfield. It was partly cloudy, with a temperature of 90 at Oklahoma City, at 94 at Dallas-Fort Worth. At Tulsa, it was mostly cloudy, with a temperature of 78. Once again at 11 p.m., at Stillwater, it was partly cloudy. The temperature was 78. From the Norman Forecast Office, here is the forecast for Stillwater and surrounding area. Rest of tonight, mostly clear until midnight, then becoming partly cloudy. Lows in the lower 70s. East winds around 5 miles an hour. Tuesday, mostly sunny. Highs in the upper 90s. Northeast winds 5 to 10 miles an hour. Tuesday night, mostly clear. A slight chance of showers after midnight. Lows in the lower 70s. Northeast winds 5 to 10 miles an hour. Chance of rain 20%. Wednesday, partly sunny. Highs in the mid-90s. North winds 5 to 10 miles an hour. Wednesday night, partly cloudy. Lows around 70. Northeast winds 5 to 10 miles an hour. Thursday, mostly sunny. A slight chance of showers in the morning. Highs in the lower 90s. Chance of rain 20%. Thursday night, mostly clear. Lows in the upper 60s. Friday, sunny. Highs in the mid-90s. Friday night, clear. Lows in the lower 70s. Saturday, sunny, hot with highs around 100. Saturday night, mostly clear. Lows in the mid-70s. Sunday, sunny, hot with highs around 100. Sunday night, mostly clear. Lows in the upper 70s. Heat index values up to 105 early until midnight. Monday, sunny, hot with highs around 100. You're listening to Stillwater Weather Radio, NERA 11 p.m. weather observations. It's Stillwater, it was partly cloudy. The temperature was 78 degrees, the dew point 71, and the relative humidity 79%. The wind was northeast at 9 miles an hour. The pressure was 29.93 inches and rising. At Guthrie, it was mostly cloudy. The temperature was 84. The wind was east at 10. Observations from around the region. It was clear, with a temperature of 79 at Wichita, 82 at Woodward, and 74 at Springfield. It was partly cloudy, with a temperature of 90 at Oklahoma City, at 94 at Dallas-Fort Worth. At Tulsa, it was mostly cloudy, with a temperature of 78. Once again at 11 p.m., at Stillwater, it was partly cloudy. The temperature was 78. From the Norman Forecast Office, here is the forecast for Stillwater and surrounding area. Rest of tonight, mostly clear until midnight, then becoming partly cloudy. Lows in the lower 70s. East winds around 5 miles an hour. Tuesday, mostly sunny. Highs in the upper 90s. Northeast winds 5 to 10 miles an hour. Tuesday night, mostly clear. A slight chance of showers after midnight. Lows in the lower 70s. Northeast winds 5 to 10 miles an hour. Chance of rain 20%. Wednesday, partly sunny. Highs in the mid-90s. North winds 5 to 10 miles an hour. Wednesday night, partly cloudy. Lows around 70. Northeast winds 5 to 10 miles an hour. Thursday, mostly sunny. A slight chance of showers in the morning. Highs in the lower 90s. Chance of rain 20%. Thursday night, mostly clear. Lows in the upper 60s. Friday, sunny,

highs in the mid-90s. Friday night, clear. Lows in the lower 70s. Saturday, sunny, hot with highs around 100. Saturday night, mostly clear. Lows in the mid-70s. Sunday, sunny, hot with highs around 100. Sunday night, mostly clear. Lows in the upper 70s. Heat index values up to 105 early until midnight. Monday, sunny, hot with highs around 100. You're listening to Stillwater Weather Radio, NERA 11 p.m. weather observations. It's Stillwater, it was partly cloudy. The temperature was 78 degrees, the dew point 71, and the relative humidity 79%. The wind was northeast at 9 miles an hour. The pressure was 29.93 inches and rising. At Guthrie, it was mostly cloudy. The temperature was 84. The wind was east at 10. Observations from around the region. It was clear, with a temperature of 79 at Wichita, 82 at Woodward, and 74 at Springfield. It was partly cloudy, with a temperature of 90 at Oklahoma City, at 94 at Dallas-Fort Worth. At Tulsa, it was mostly cloudy, with a temperature of 78. Once again at 11 p.m., at Stillwater, it was partly cloudy. The temperature was 78. From the Norman Forecast Office, here is the forecast for Stillwater and surrounding area. Rest of tonight, mostly clear until midnight, then becoming partly cloudy. Lows in the lower 70s. East winds around 5 miles an hour. Tuesday, mostly sunny. Highs in the upper 90s. Northeast winds 5 to 10 miles an hour. Tuesday night, mostly clear. A slight chance of showers after midnight. Lows in the lower 70s. Northeast winds 5 to 10 miles an hour. Chance of rain 20%. Wednesday, partly sunny. Highs in the mid-90s. North winds 5 to 10 miles an hour. Wednesday night, partly cloudy. Lows around 70. Northeast winds 5 to 10 miles an hour. Thursday, mostly sunny. A slight chance of showers in the morning. Highs in the lower 90s. Chance of rain 20%. Thursday night, mostly clear. Lows in the upper 60s. Friday, sunny. Highs in the mid-90s. Friday night, clear. Lows in the lower 70s. Saturday, sunny, hot with highs around 100. Saturday night, mostly clear. Lows in the mid-70s. Sunday, sunny, hot with highs around 100. Sunday night, mostly clear. Lows in the upper 70s. Heat index values up to 105 early until midnight. Monday, sunny, hot with highs around 100. You're listening to Stillwater Weather Radio, NERA 11 p.m. weather observations. It's Stillwater, it was partly cloudy. The temperature was 78 degrees, the dew point 71, and the relative humidity 79%. The wind was northeast at 9 miles an hour. The pressure was 29.93 inches and rising. At Guthrie, it was mostly cloudy. The temperature was 84. The wind was east at 10. Observations from around the region. It was clear, with a temperature of 79 at Wichita, 82 at Woodward, and 74 at Springfield. It was partly cloudy, with a temperature of 90 at Oklahoma City, at 94 at Dallas-Fort Worth. At Tulsa, it was mostly cloudy, with a temperature of 78. Once again at 11 p.m., at Stillwater, it was partly cloudy. The temperature was 78. From the Norman Forecast Office, here is the forecast for Stillwater and surrounding area. Rest of tonight, mostly clear until midnight, then becoming partly cloudy. Lows in the lower 70s. East winds around 5 miles an hour. Tuesday, mostly sunny. Highs in the upper 90s. Northeast winds 5 to 10 miles an hour. Tuesday night, mostly clear. A slight chance of showers after midnight. Lows in the lower 70s. Northeast winds 5 to 10 miles an hour. Chance of rain 20%. Wednesday, partly sunny. Highs in the mid-90s. North winds 5 to 10 miles an hour.

Wednesday night, partly cloudy. Lows around 70. Northeast winds 5 to 10 miles an hour. Thursday, mostly sunny. A slight chance of showers in the morning. Highs in the lower 90s. Chance of rain 20%. Thursday night, mostly clear. Lows in the upper 60s. Friday, sunny. Highs in the mid-90s. Friday night, clear. Lows in the lower 70s. Saturday, sunny, hot with highs around 100. Saturday night, mostly clear. Lows in the mid-70s. Sunday, sunny, hot with highs around 100. Sunday night, mostly clear. Lows in the upper 70s. Heat index values up to 105 early until midnight. Monday, sunny, hot with highs around 100. 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It's Stillwater, it was partly cloudy. The temperature was 78 degrees, the dew point 71, and the relative humidity 79%. The wind was northeast at 9 miles an hour. The pressure was 29.93 inches and rising. At Guthrie, it was mostly cloudy. The temperature was 84. The wind was east at 10. Observations from around the region. It was clear, with a temperature of 79 at Wichita, 82 at Woodward, and 74 at Springfield. It was partly cloudy, with a temperature of 90 at Oklahoma City, at 94 at Dallas-Fort Worth. At Tulsa, it was mostly cloudy, with a temperature of 78. Once again at 11 p.m., at Stillwater, it was partly cloudy. The temperature was 78. From the Norman Forecast Office, here is the forecast for Stillwater and surrounding area. Rest of tonight, mostly clear until midnight, then becoming partly cloudy. Lows in the lower 70s. East winds around 5 miles an hour. Tuesday, mostly sunny. Highs in the upper 90s. Northeast winds 5 to 10 miles an hour. Tuesday night, mostly clear. A slight chance of showers after midnight. Lows in the lower 70s. Northeast winds 5 to 10 miles an hour. Chance of rain 20%. Wednesday, partly sunny. Highs in the mid-90s. North winds 5 to 10 miles an hour. Wednesday night, partly cloudy. Lows around 70. Northeast winds 5 to 10 miles an hour. Thursday, mostly sunny. A slight chance of showers in the morning. Highs in the lower 90s. Chance of rain 20%. Thursday night, mostly clear. Lows in the upper 60s. Friday, sunny. Highs in the mid-90s. Friday night, clear. Lows in the lower 70s. Saturday, sunny, hot with highs around 100. Saturday night, mostly clear. Lows in the mid-70s. Sunday, sunny, hot with highs around 100. Sunday night, mostly clear. Lows in the upper 70s. Heat index values up to 105 early until midnight. Monday, sunny, hot with highs around 100. 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It's Stillwater, it was partly cloudy. The temperature was 78 degrees, the dew point 71, and the relative humidity 79%. The wind was northeast at 9 miles an hour. The pressure was 29.93 inches and rising. At Guthrie, it was mostly cloudy. The temperature was 84. The wind was east at 10. Observations from around the region. It was clear, with a temperature of 79 at Wichita, 82 at Woodward, and 74 at Springfield. It was partly cloudy, with a temperature of 90 at Oklahoma City, at 94 at Dallas-Fort Worth. At Tulsa, it was mostly cloudy, with a temperature of 78. Once again at 11 p.m., at Stillwater, it was partly cloudy. The temperature was 78. From the at Tulsa, it was mostly cloudy, with a temperature of

78. Once again at 11 p.m., it's still water, it was partly cloudy. The temperature was 78. From the Norman Forecast Office, here is the forecast for Stillwater and surrounding area. Rest of tonight, mostly clear until midnight, then becoming partly cloudy. Lows in the lower 70s. East wind around 5 miles an hour. Tuesday, mostly sunny. Highs in the upper 90s. Northeast winds 5 to 10 miles an hour. Tuesday night, mostly clear. A slight chance of showers after midnight. Lows in the lower 70s. Northeast winds 5 to 10 miles an hour. Chance of rain 20%. Wednesday, partly sunny. Highs in the mid-90s. North winds 5 to 10 miles an hour. Wednesday night, partly cloudy. Lows around 70. Northeast winds 5 to 10 miles an hour. Thursday, mostly sunny. A slight chance of showers in the morning. Highs in the lower 90s. Chance of rain 20%. Thursday night, mostly clear. Lows in the upper 60s. Friday, sunny. Highs in the mid-90s. Friday night, clear. Lows in the lower 70s. Saturday, sunny, hot with highs around 100. Saturday night, mostly clear. Lows in the mid-70s. Sunday, sunny, hot with highs around 100. Sunday night, mostly clear. Lows in the upper 70s. Heat index values up to 105 early until midnight. Monday, sunny, hot with highs around 100. You're listening to Stillwater Weather Radio, NERR 11 p.m. weather observations. It's Stillwater, it was partly cloudy. The temperature was 78 degrees, the dew point 71, and the relative humidity 79%. The wind was northeast at 9 miles an hour. The pressure was 29.93 inches and rising. At Guthrie, it was mostly cloudy. The temperature was 84. The wind was east at 10. Observations from around the region. It was clear, with a temperature of 79 at Wichita, 82 at Woodward, and 74 at Springfield. It was partly cloudy, with a temperature of 90 at Oklahoma City, at 94 at Dallas-Fort Worth. At Tulsa, it was mostly cloudy, with a temperature of 78. Once again at 11 p.m., at Stillwater, it was partly cloudy. The temperature was 78. From the Norman Forecast Office, here is the forecast for Stillwater and surrounding area. Rest of tonight, mostly clear until midnight, then becoming partly cloudy. Lows in the lower 70s. East wind around 5 miles an hour. Tuesday, mostly sunny. Highs in the upper 90s. Northeast winds 5 to 10 miles an hour. Tuesday night, mostly clear. A slight chance of showers after midnight. Lows in the lower 70s. Northeast winds 5 to 10 miles an hour. Chance of rain 20%. Wednesday, partly sunny. Highs in the mid-90s. North winds 5 to 10 miles an hour. Wednesday night, partly cloudy. Lows around 70. Northeast winds 5 to 10 miles an hour. Thursday, mostly sunny. A slight chance of showers in the morning. Highs in the lower 90s. Chance of rain 20%. Thursday night, mostly clear. Lows in the upper 60s. Friday, sunny. Highs in the mid-90s. Friday night, clear. Lows in the lower 70s. Saturday, sunny, hot with highs around 100. Saturday night, mostly clear. Lows in the mid-70s. Sunday, sunny, hot with highs around 100. Sunday night, mostly clear. Lows in the upper 70s. Heat index values up to 105 early until midnight. Monday, sunny, hot with highs around 100. You're listening to Stillwater Weather Radio, NERR 11 p.m. weather observations. It's Stillwater, it was partly cloudy. The temperature was 78 degrees, the dew point 71, and the relative humidity 79%. The wind was northeast at 9 miles an hour. The pressure was 29.93 inches and rising. At Guthrie, it was mostly cloudy.

The temperature was 84. The wind was east at 10. Observations from around the region. It was clear, with a temperature of 79 at Wichita, 82 at Woodward, and 74 at Springfield. It was partly cloudy, with a temperature of 90 at Oklahoma City, at 94 at Dallas-Fort Worth. At Tulsa, it was mostly cloudy, with a temperature of 78. Once again at 11 p.m., at Stillwater, it was partly cloudy. The temperature was 78. From the Norman Forecast Office, here is the forecast for Stillwater and surrounding area. Rest of tonight, mostly clear until midnight, then becoming partly cloudy. Lows in the lower 70s. East wind around 5 miles an hour. Tuesday, mostly sunny. Highs in the upper 90s. Northeast winds 5 to 10 miles an hour. Tuesday night, mostly clear. A slight chance of showers after midnight. Lows in the lower 70s. Northeast winds 5 to 10 miles an hour. Chance of rain 20%. Wednesday, partly sunny. Highs in the mid-90s. North winds 5 to 10 miles an hour. Wednesday night, partly cloudy. Lows around 70. Northeast winds 5 to 10 miles an hour. Thursday, mostly sunny. A slight chance of showers in the morning. Highs in the lower 90s. Chance of rain 20%. Thursday night, mostly clear. Lows in the upper 60s. Friday, sunny. Highs in the mid-90s. Friday night, clear. Lows in the lower 70s. Saturday, sunny, hot with highs around 100. Saturday night, mostly clear. Lows in the mid-70s. Sunday, sunny, hot with highs around 100. Sunday night, mostly clear. Lows in the upper 70s. Heat index values up to 105 early until midnight. Monday, sunny, hot with highs around 100. You're listening to Stillwater Weather Radio, NERR 11 p.m. weather observations. At Stillwater, it was partly cloudy. The temperature was 78 degrees, the dew point 71, and the relative humidity 79%. The wind was northeast at 9 miles an hour. The pressure was 29.93 inches and rising. At Guthrie, it was mostly cloudy. The temperature was 84. The wind was east at 10. Observations from around the region. It was clear, with a temperature of 79 at Wichita, 82 at Woodward, and 74 at Springfield. It was partly cloudy, with a temperature of 90 at Oklahoma City, at 94 at Dallas-Fort Worth. At Tulsa, it was mostly cloudy, with a temperature of 78. Once again at 11 p.m., at Stillwater, it was partly cloudy. The temperature was 78. From the Norman Forecast Office, here is the forecast for Stillwater and surrounding area. Rest of tonight, mostly clear until midnight, then becoming partly cloudy. Lows in the lower 70s. East winds around 5 miles an hour. Tuesday, mostly sunny. Highs in the upper 90s. Northeast winds 5 to 10 miles an hour. Tuesday night, mostly clear. A slight chance of showers after midnight. Lows in the lower 70s. Northeast winds 5 to 10 miles an hour. Chance of rain 20%. Wednesday, partly sunny. Highs in the mid-90s. North winds 5 to 10 miles an hour. Wednesday night, partly cloudy. Lows around 70. Northeast winds 5 to 10 miles an hour. Thursday, mostly sunny. A slight chance of showers in the morning. Highs in the lower 90s. Chance of rain 20%. Thursday night, mostly clear. Lows in the upper 60s. Friday, sunny. Highs in the mid-90s. Friday night, clear. Lows in the lower 70s. Saturday, sunny, hot with highs around 100. Saturday night, mostly clear. Lows in the mid-70s. Sunday, sunny, hot with highs around 100. Sunday night, mostly clear. Lows in the upper 70s. Heat index values up to 105 early until midnight. Monday, sunny, hot with highs around 100.

You are listening to Stillwater Weather Radio, NERR 11 p.m. weather observations. It's Stillwater. It was partly cloudy. The temperature was 78 degrees, the dew point 71, and the relative humidity 79%. The wind was northeast at 9 miles an hour. The pressure was 29.93 inches and rising. At Guthrie, it was mostly cloudy. The temperature was 84. The wind was east at 10. Observations from around the region. It was clear, with a temperature of 79 at Wichita, 82 at Woodward, and 74 at Springfield. It was partly cloudy, with a temperature of 90 at Oklahoma City, at 94 at Dallas-Fort Worth. At Tulsa, it was mostly cloudy, with a temperature of 78. Once again at 11 p.m., at Stillwater, it was partly cloudy. The temperature was 78. This is your weather radio station WNG654 in Stillwater, operating on a frequency of 162.50 MHz. Programming originates from the National Weather Service Forecast Office in Norman, Oklahoma. From the Norman Forecast Office, here is the forecast for Stillwater and surrounding area. Rest of tonight, mostly clear until midnight, then becoming partly cloudy. Lows in the lower 70s. East wind around 5 miles an hour. Tuesday, mostly sunny. Highs in the upper 90s. Northeast winds 5 to 10 miles an hour. Tuesday night, mostly clear. A slight chance of showers after midnight. Lows in the lower 70s. Northeast winds 5 to 10 miles an hour. Chance of rain 20%. Wednesday, partly sunny. Highs in the mid-90s. North winds 5 to 10 miles an hour. Wednesday night, partly cloudy. Lows around 70. Northeast winds 5 to 10 miles an hour. Thursday, mostly sunny. A slight chance of showers in the morning. Highs in the lower 90s. Chance of rain 20%. Thursday night, mostly clear. Lows in the upper 60s. Friday, sunny. Highs in the mid-90s. Friday night, clear. Lows in the lower 70s. Saturday, sunny, hot with highs around 100. Saturday night, mostly clear. Lows in the mid-70s. Sunday, sunny, hot with highs around 100. Sunday night, mostly clear. Lows in the upper 70s. Heat index values up to 105 early until midnight. Monday, sunny, hot with highs around 100. You are listening to Stillwater Weather Radio, NERR 11 p.m. weather observations. It's Stillwater, it was partly cloudy. The temperature was 78 degrees, the dew point 71, and the relative humidity 79%. The wind was northeast at 9 miles an hour. The pressure was 29.93 inches and rising. At Guthrie, it was mostly cloudy. The temperature was 84. The wind was east at 10. Observations from around the region. It was clear, with a temperature of 79 at Wichita, 82 at Woodward, and 74 at Springfield. It was partly cloudy, with a temperature of 90 at Oklahoma City, at 94 at Dallas-Fort Worth. At Tulsa, it was mostly cloudy, with a temperature of 78. Once again at 11 p.m., at Stillwater, it was partly cloudy. The temperature was 78. From the Norman Forecast Office, here is the forecast for Stillwater and surrounding area. Rest of tonight, mostly clear until midnight, then becoming partly cloudy. Lows in the lower 70s. East wind around 5 miles an hour. Tuesday, mostly sunny. Highs in the upper 90s. Northeast winds 5 to 10 miles an hour. Tuesday night, mostly clear. A slight chance of showers after midnight. Lows in the lower 70s. Northeast winds 5 to 10 miles an hour. Chance of rain 20%. Wednesday, partly sunny. Highs in the mid-90s. North winds 5 to 10 miles an hour. Wednesday night, partly cloudy. Lows around 70. Northeast winds 5 to 10 miles an hour. Thursday, mostly sunny. A slight chance of showers in the morning. Highs in the lower 90s. Chance of rain 20%.

Set. Thursday night, mostly clear. Lows in the upper 60s. Friday, sunny. Highs in the mid-90s. Friday night, clear. Lows in the lower 70s. Saturday, sunny, hot with highs around 100. Saturday night, mostly clear. Lows in the mid-70s. Sunday, sunny, hot with highs around 100. Sunday night, mostly clear. Lows in the upper 70s. Heat index values up to 105 early until midnight. Monday, sunny, hot with highs around 100. You're listening to Stillwater Weather Radio, NERA 11 p.m. weather observations. It's Stillwater, it was partly cloudy. The temperature was 78 degrees, the dew point 71, and the relative humidity 79%. The wind was northeast at 9 miles an hour. The pressure was 29.93 inches and rising. At Guthrie, it was mostly cloudy. The temperature was 84. The wind was east at 10. Observations from around the region. It was clear, with a temperature of 79 at Wichita, 82 at Woodward, and 74 at Springfield. It was partly cloudy, with a temperature of 90 at Oklahoma City, at 94 at Dallas-Fort Worth. At Tulsa, it was mostly cloudy, with a temperature of 78. Once again at 11 p.m., at Stillwater, it was partly cloudy. The temperature was 78. From the Norman Forecast Office, here is the forecast for Stillwater and surrounding area. Rest of tonight, mostly clear until midnight, then becoming partly cloudy. Lows in the lower 70s. East wind around 5 miles an hour. Tuesday, mostly sunny. Highs in the upper 90s. Northeast winds 5 to 10 miles an hour. Tuesday night, mostly clear. A slight chance of showers after midnight. Lows in the lower 70s. Northeast winds 5 to 10 miles an hour. Chance of rain 20%. Wednesday, partly sunny. Highs in the mid-90s. North winds 5 to 10 miles an hour. Wednesday night, partly cloudy. Lows around 70. Northeast winds 5 to 10 miles an hour. Thursday, mostly sunny. A slight chance of showers in the morning. Highs in the lower 90s. Chance of rain 20%. Thursday night, mostly clear. Lows in the upper 60s. Friday, sunny. Highs in the mid-90s. Friday night, clear. Lows in the lower 70s. Saturday, sunny, hot with highs around 100. Saturday night, mostly clear. Lows in the mid-70s. Sunday, sunny, hot with highs around 100. Sunday night, mostly clear. Lows in the upper 70s. Heat index values up to 105 early until midnight. Monday, sunny, hot with highs around 100. You're listening to Stillwater Weather Radio, NERA 11 p.m. weather observations. It's Stillwater, it was partly cloudy. The temperature was 78 degrees, the dew point 71, and the relative humidity 79%. The wind was northeast at 9 miles an hour. The pressure was 29.93 inches and rising. At Guthrie, it was mostly cloudy. The temperature was 84. The wind was east at 10. Observations from around the region. It was clear, with a temperature of 79 at Wichita, 82 at Woodward, and 74 at Springfield. It was partly cloudy, with a temperature of 90 at Oklahoma City, at 94 at Dallas-Fort Worth. At Tulsa, it was mostly cloudy, with a temperature of 78. Once again at 11 p.m., at Stillwater, it was partly cloudy. The temperature was 78. From the Norman Forecast Office, here is the forecast for Stillwater and surrounding area. Rest of tonight, mostly clear until midnight, then becoming partly cloudy. Lows in the lower 70s. East winds around 5 miles an hour. Tuesday, mostly sunny. Highs in the upper 90s. Northeast winds 5 to 10 miles an hour. Tuesday night, mostly clear. A slight chance of showers after midnight. Lows in the lower 70s. Northeast winds 5 to 10 miles an hour. Chance of rain 20%.

5%. Wednesday, partly sunny. Highs in the mid-90s. North winds 5 to 10 miles an hour. Wednesday night, partly cloudy. Lows around 70. Northeast winds 5 to 10 miles an hour. Thursday, mostly sunny. A slight chance of showers in the morning. Highs in the lower 90s. Chance of rain 20%. Thursday night, mostly clear. Lows in the upper 60s. Friday, sunny. Highs in the mid-90s. Friday night, clear. Lows in the lower 70s. Saturday, sunny, hot with highs around 100. Saturday night, mostly clear. Lows in the mid-70s. Sunday, sunny, hot with highs around 100. Sunday night, mostly clear. Lows in the upper 70s. Heat index values up to 105 early until midnight. Monday, sunny, hot with highs around 100. You're listening to Stillwater Weather Radio, NERA 11 p.m. weather observations. It's Stillwater, it was partly cloudy. The temperature was 78 degrees, the dew point 71, and the relative humidity 79%. The wind was northeast at 9 miles an hour. The pressure was 29.93 inches and rising. At Guthrie, it was mostly cloudy. The temperature was 84. The wind was east at 10. Observations from around the region. It was clear, with a temperature of 79 at Wichita, 82 at Woodward, and 74 at Springfield. It was partly cloudy, with a temperature of 90 at Oklahoma City, at 94 at Dallas-Fort Worth. At Tulsa, it was mostly cloudy, with a temperature of 78. Once again at 11 p.m., at Stillwater, it was partly cloudy. The temperature was 78. From the Norman Forecast Office, here is the forecast for Stillwater and surrounding area. Rest of tonight, mostly clear until midnight, then becoming partly cloudy. Lows in the lower 70s. East wind around 5 miles an hour. Tuesday, mostly sunny. Highs in the upper 90s. Northeast winds 5 to 10 miles an hour. Tuesday night, mostly clear. A slight chance of showers after midnight. Lows in the lower 70s. Northeast winds 5 to 10 miles an hour. Chance of rain 20%. Wednesday, partly sunny. Highs in the mid-90s. North winds 5 to 10 miles an hour. Wednesday night, partly cloudy. Lows around 70. Northeast winds 5 to 10 miles an hour. Thursday, mostly sunny. A slight chance of showers in the morning. Highs in the lower 90s. Chance of rain 20%. Thursday night, mostly clear. Lows in the upper 60s. Friday, sunny. Highs in the mid-90s. Friday night, clear. Lows in the lower 70s. Saturday, sunny, hot with highs around 100. Saturday night, mostly clear. Lows in the mid-70s. Sunday, sunny, hot with highs around 100. Sunday night, mostly clear. Lows in the upper 70s. Heat index values up to 105 early until midnight. Monday, sunny, hot with highs around 100. You're listening to Stillwater Weather Radio, NERA 11 p.m. weather observations. It's Stillwater, it was partly cloudy. The temperature was 78 degrees, the dew point 71, and the relative humidity 79%. The wind was northeast at 9 miles an hour. The pressure was 29.93 inches and rising. At Guthrie, it was mostly cloudy. The temperature was 84. The wind was east at 10. Observations from around the region. It was clear, with a temperature of 79 at Wichita, 82 at Woodward, and 74 at Springfield. It was partly cloudy, with a temperature of 90 at Oklahoma City, at 94 at Dallas-Fort Worth. At Tulsa, it was mostly cloudy, with a temperature of 78. Once again at 11 p.m., at Stillwater, it was partly cloudy. The temperature was 78. From the Norman Forecast Office, here is the forecast for Stillwater and surrounding area. Rest of tonight, mostly clear until midnight, then becoming partly cloudy.

lows in the lower 70s. East wind around 5 miles an hour. Tuesday, mostly sunny. Highs in the upper 90s. Northeast winds 5 to 10 miles an hour. Tuesday night, mostly clear. A slight chance of showers after midnight. Lows in the lower 70s. Northeast winds 5 to 10 miles an hour. Chance of rain 20%. Wednesday, partly sunny. Highs in the mid-90s. North winds 5 to 10 miles an hour. Wednesday night, partly cloudy. Lows around 70. Northeast winds 5 to 10 miles an hour. Thursday, mostly sunny. A slight chance of showers in the morning. Highs in the lower 90s. Chance of rain 20%. Thursday night, mostly clear. Lows in the upper 60s. Friday, sunny. Highs in the mid-90s. Friday night, clear. Lows in the lower 70s. Saturday, sunny, hot with highs around 100. Saturday night, mostly clear. Lows in the mid-70s. Sunday, sunny, hot with highs around 100. Sunday night, mostly clear. Lows in the upper 70s. Heat index values up to 105 early until midnight. Monday, sunny, hot with highs around 100. 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It's Stillwater, it was partly cloudy. The temperature was 78 degrees, the dew point 71, and the relative humidity 79%. The wind was northeast at 9 miles an hour. The pressure was 29.93 inches and rising. At Guthrie, it was mostly cloudy. The temperature was 84. The wind was east at 10. Observations from around the region. It was clear, with a temperature of 79 at Wichita, 82 at Woodward, and 74 at Springfield. It was partly cloudy, with a temperature of 90 at Oklahoma City, at 94 at Dallas-Fort Worth. At Tulsa, it was mostly cloudy, with a temperature of 78. Once again at 11 p.m., at Stillwater, it was partly cloudy. The temperature was 78. From the Norman Forecast Office, here is the forecast for Stillwater and surrounding area. Rest of tonight, mostly clear until midnight, then becoming partly cloudy. Lows in the lower 70s. East wind around 5 miles an hour. Tuesday, mostly sunny. Highs in the upper 90s. Northeast winds 5 to 10 miles an hour. Tuesday night, mostly clear. A slight chance of showers after midnight. Lows in the lower 70s. Northeast winds 5 to 10 miles an hour. Chance of rain 20%. Wednesday, partly sunny. Highs in the mid-90s. North winds 5 to 10 miles an hour. Wednesday night, partly cloudy. Lows around 70. Northeast winds 5 to 10 miles an hour. Thursday, mostly sunny. A slight chance of showers in the morning. Highs in the lower 90s. Chance of rain 20%. Thursday night, mostly clear. Lows in the upper 60s. Friday, sunny. Highs in the mid-90s. Friday night, clear. Lows in the lower 70s. Saturday, sunny, hot with highs around 100. Saturday night, mostly clear. Lows in the mid-70s. Sunday, sunny, hot with highs around 100. Sunday night, mostly clear. Lows in the upper 70s. Heat index values up to 105 early until midnight. Monday, sunny, hot with highs around 100. You're listening to Stillwater Weather Radio, and here are midnight weather observations. It's Stillwater, it was partly cloudy. The temperature was 77 degrees, the dew point 71, and the relative humidity 82%. The wind was east at 9 miles an hour. The pressure was 29.92 inches and falling. At Guthrie, it was partly cloudy. The temperature was 81. The wind was northeast at 7.

lows in the lower 70s. Northeast winds 5 to 10 miles an hour. Chance of rain 20%. Wednesday, partly sunny. Highs in the mid-90s. North winds 5 to 10 miles an hour. Wednesday night, partly cloudy. Lows around 70. Northeast winds 5 to 10 miles an hour. Thursday, mostly sunny. A slight chance of showers in the morning. Highs in the lower 90s. Chance of rain 20%. Thursday night, mostly clear. Lows in the upper 60s. Friday, sunny. Highs in the mid-90s. Friday night, clear. Lows in the lower 70s. Saturday, sunny, hot with highs around 100. Saturday night, mostly clear. Lows in the mid-70s. Sunday, sunny, hot with highs around 100. Sunday night, mostly clear. Lows in the upper 70s. Heat index values up to 105 early until midnight. Monday, sunny, hot with highs around 100. You're listening to Stillwater Weather Radio, and here are midnight weather observations. It's Stillwater. It was partly cloudy. The temperature was 77 degrees, the dew point 71, and the relative humidity 82%. The wind was east at 9 miles an hour. The pressure was 29.92 inches and falling. At Guthrie, it was partly cloudy. The temperature was 81. The wind was northeast at 7. Observations from around the region. At Wichita, it was clear, with a temperature of 76. It was partly cloudy, with a temperature of 86 at Oklahoma City, 92 at Dallas-Fort Worth, and 74 at Springfield. At Tulsa, it was mostly cloudy, with a temperature of 77. Once again at midnight, at Stillwater, it was partly cloudy. The temperature was 77. From the Norman Forecast Office, here is the forecast for Stillwater and surrounding area. Rest of tonight, mostly clear until midnight, then becoming partly cloudy. Lows in the lower 70s. East winds around 5 miles an hour. Tuesday, mostly sunny. Highs in the upper 90s. Northeast winds 5 to 10 miles an hour. Tuesday night, mostly clear. A slight chance of showers after midnight. Lows in the lower 70s. Northeast winds 5 to 10 miles an hour. Chance of rain 20%. Wednesday, partly sunny. Highs in the mid-90s. North winds 5 to 10 miles an hour. Wednesday night, partly cloudy. Lows around 70. Northeast winds 5 to 10 miles an hour. Thursday, mostly sunny. A slight chance of showers in the morning. Highs in the lower 90s. Chance of rain 20%. Thursday night, mostly clear. Lows in the upper 60s. Friday, sunny. Highs in the mid-90s. Friday night, clear. Lows in the lower 70s. Saturday, sunny, hot with highs around 100. Saturday night, mostly clear. Lows in the mid-70s. Sunday, sunny, hot with highs around 100. Sunday night, mostly clear. Lows in the upper 70s. Heat index values up to 105 early until midnight. Monday, sunny, hot with highs around 100. You're listening to Stillwater Weather Radio, and here are midnight weather observations. It's Stillwater. It was partly cloudy. The temperature was 77 degrees, the dew point 71, and the relative humidity 82%. The wind was east at 9 miles an hour. The pressure was 29.92 inches and falling. At Guthrie, it was partly cloudy. The temperature was 81. The wind was northeast at 7. Observations from around the region. At Wichita, it was clear, with a temperature of 76. It was partly cloudy, with a temperature of 86 at Oklahoma City, 92 at Dallas-Fort Worth, and 74 at Springfield. At Tulsa, it was mostly cloudy, with a temperature of 77. Once again at midnight, at Stillwater, it was partly cloudy. The temperature was 77. From the Norman Forecast Office, here is the forecast for Stillwater and surrounding area. Rest of tonight,

mostly clear until midnight, then becoming partly cloudy. Lows in the lower 70s. East wind around 5 miles an hour. Tuesday, mostly sunny. Highs in the upper 90s. Northeast winds 5 to 10 miles an hour. Tuesday night, mostly clear. A slight chance of showers after midnight. Lows in the lower 70s. Northeast winds 5 to 10 miles an hour. Chance of rain 20%. Wednesday, partly sunny. Highs in the mid-90s. North winds 5 to 10 miles an hour. Wednesday night, partly cloudy. Lows around 70. Northeast winds 5 to 10 miles an hour. Thursday, mostly sunny. A slight chance of showers in the morning. Highs in the lower 90s. Chance of rain 20%. Thursday night, mostly clear. Lows in the upper 60s. Friday, sunny. Highs in the mid-90s. Friday night, clear. Lows in the lower 70s. Saturday, sunny, hot with highs around 100. Saturday night, mostly clear. Lows in the mid-70s. Sunday, sunny, hot with highs around 100. Sunday night, mostly clear. Lows in the upper 70s. Heat index values up to 105 early until midnight. Monday, sunny, hot with highs around 100. You're listening to Stillwater Weather Radio, and here are midnight weather observations. It's Stillwater, it was partly cloudy. The temperature was 77 degrees, the dew point 71, and the relative humidity 82%. The wind was east at 9 miles an hour. The pressure was 29.92 inches and falling. At Guthrie, it was partly cloudy. The temperature was 81. The wind was northeast at 7. Observations from around the region. At Wichita, it was clear, with a temperature of 76. It was partly cloudy, with a temperature of 86 at Oklahoma City, 92 at Dallas-Fort Worth, and 74 at Springfield. At Tulsa, it was mostly cloudy, with a temperature of 77. Once again at midnight, at Stillwater, it was partly cloudy. The temperature was 77. From the Norman Forecast Office, here is the forecast for Stillwater and surrounding area. Rest of tonight, mostly clear until midnight, then becoming partly cloudy. Lows in the lower 70s. East wind around 5 miles an hour. Tuesday, mostly sunny. Highs in the upper 90s. Northeast winds 5 to 10 miles an hour. Tuesday night, mostly clear. A slight chance of showers after midnight. Lows in the lower 70s. Northeast winds 5 to 10 miles an hour. Chance of rain 20%. Wednesday, partly sunny. Highs in the mid-90s. North winds 5 to 10 miles an hour. Wednesday night, partly cloudy. Lows around 70. Northeast winds 5 to 10 miles an hour. Thursday, mostly sunny. A slight chance of showers in the morning. Highs in the lower 90s. Chance of rain 20%. Thursday night, mostly clear. Lows in the upper 60s. Friday, sunny. Highs in the mid-90s. Friday night, clear. Lows in the lower 70s. Saturday, sunny, hot with highs around 100. Saturday night, mostly clear. Lows in the mid-70s. Sunday, sunny, hot with highs around 100. Sunday night, mostly clear. Lows in the upper 70s. Heat index values up to 105 early until midnight. Monday, sunny, hot with highs around 100. You're listening to Stillwater Weather Radio, and here are midnight weather observations. It's Stillwater, it was partly cloudy. The temperature was 77 degrees, the dew point 71, and the relative humidity 82%. The wind was east at 9 miles an hour. The pressure was 29.92 inches and falling. At Enid, it was clear. The temperature was 79. The wind was east at 10. At Guthrie, it was partly cloudy. The temperature was 81. The wind was northeast at 7. Observations from around the region. It was clear, with a temperature of 76.

at Wichita and 80 at Woodward. It was partly cloudy, with a temperature of 86 at Oklahoma City, 92 at Dallas-Fort Worth, and 74 at Springfield. At Tulsa, it was mostly cloudy, with a temperature of 77. Once again at midnight, at Stillwater, it was partly cloudy. The temperature was 77. This is your weather radio station WNG 654 in Stillwater, operating on a frequency of 162.50 MHz. 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From the Norman Forecast Office, here is the forecast for Stillwater and surrounding area. Rest of tonight, mostly clear until midnight, then becoming partly cloudy. Lows in the lower 70s. East winds around 5 miles an hour. Tuesday, mostly sunny. Highs in the upper 90s. Northeast winds 5 to 10 miles an hour. Tuesday night, mostly clear. A slight chance of showers after midnight. Lows in the lower 70s. Northeast winds 5 to 10 miles an hour. Chance of rain 20%. Wednesday, partly sunny. Highs in the mid-90s. North winds 5 to 10 miles an hour. Wednesday night, partly cloudy. Lows around 70. Northeast winds 5 to 10 miles an hour. Thursday, mostly sunny. A slight chance of showers in the morning. Highs in the lower 90s. Chance of rain 20%. Thursday night, mostly clear. Lows in the upper 60s. Friday, sunny. Highs in the mid-90s. Friday night, clear. Lows in the lower 70s. Saturday, sunny, hot with highs around 100. Saturday night, mostly clear. Lows in the mid-70s. Sunday, sunny, hot with highs around 100. Sunday night, mostly clear. Lows in the upper 70s. Heat index values up to 105 early until midnight. Monday, sunny, hot with highs around 100. From the Norman Forecast Office, here is the forecast for Stillwater and surrounding area. Rest of tonight, partly cloudy. Lows in the lower 70s. East winds around 5 miles an hour. Tuesday, mostly sunny. Highs in the upper 90s. Northeast winds 5 to 10 miles an hour. Tuesday night, mostly clear. A slight chance of showers after midnight. Lows in the lower 70s. Northeast winds 5 to 10 miles an hour. Chance of rain 20%. Wednesday, partly sunny. Highs in the mid-90s. North winds 5 to 10 miles an hour. Wednesday night, partly cloudy. Lows around 70. Northeast winds 5 to 10 miles an hour. Thursday, mostly sunny. A slight chance of showers in the morning. Highs in the lower 90s. Chance of rain 20%. Thursday night, mostly clear. Lows in the upper 60s. Friday, sunny. Highs in the mid-90s. Friday night, clear. Lows in the lower 70s. Saturday, sunny, hot with highs around 100. Saturday night, mostly clear. Lows in the mid-70s. Sunday, sunny, hot with highs around 100. Sunday night, mostly clear. Lows in the upper 70s. Heat index values up to 105 early until midnight. Monday, sunny, hot with highs around 100. You're listening to Stillwater Weather Radio, and here are midnight weather observations. It's Stillwater, it was partly cloudy. The temperature was 77 degrees, the dew point 71, and the relative humidity 82%. The wind was east at 9 miles an hour. The pressure was 29.92 inches and falling. At Enid, it was clear. The temperature was 79. The wind was east at 10. At Guthrie, it was partly cloudy. The temperature was 81. The wind was northeast at 7. Observations from around the region. It was clear, with a temperature of 76 at Wichita and 80 at Woodward. It was partly cloudy, with a temperature of 86 at Oklahoma City, 92 at Dallas-Fort Worth, and 74 at Springfield. At Tulsa, it was mostly cloudy,

with a temperature of 77. Once again at midnight, it's still water. It was partly cloudy. The temperature was 77. From the Norman Forecast Office, here is the forecast for Stillwater and surrounding area. Rest of tonight, partly cloudy. Lows in the lower 70s. East winds around 5 miles an hour. Tuesday, mostly sunny. Highs in the upper 90s. Northeast winds 5 to 10 miles an hour. Tuesday night, mostly clear. A slight chance of showers after midnight. Lows in the lower 70s. Northeast winds 5 to 10 miles an hour. Chance of rain 20%. Wednesday, partly sunny. Highs in the mid-90s. North winds 5 to 10 miles an hour. Wednesday night, partly cloudy. Lows around 70. Northeast winds 5 to 10 miles an hour. Thursday, mostly sunny. A slight chance of showers in the morning. Highs in the lower 90s. Chance of rain 20%. Thursday night, mostly clear. Lows in the upper 60s. Friday, sunny. Highs in the mid-90s. Friday night, clear. Lows in the lower 70s. Saturday, sunny, hot with highs around 100. Saturday night, mostly clear. Lows in the mid-70s. Sunday, sunny, hot with highs around 100. Sunday night, mostly clear. Lows in the upper 70s. Heat index values up to 105 early until midnight. Monday, sunny, hot with highs around 100. You're listening to Stillwater Weather Radio, and here are midnight weather observations. It's Stillwater, it was partly cloudy. The temperature was 77 degrees, the dew point 71, and the relative humidity 82%. The wind was east at 9 miles an hour. The pressure was 29.92 inches and falling. At Enid, it was clear. The temperature was 79. The wind was east at 10. At Guthrie, it was partly cloudy. The temperature was 81. The wind was northeast at 7. Observations from around the region. It was clear, with a temperature of 76 at Wichita and 80 at Woodward. It was partly cloudy, with a temperature of 86 at Oklahoma City, 92 at Dallas-Fort Worth, and 74 at Springfield. At Tulsa, it was mostly cloudy, with a temperature of 77. Once again at midnight, at Stillwater, it was partly cloudy. The temperature was 77. From the Norman Forecast Office, here is the forecast for Stillwater and surrounding area. Rest of tonight, partly cloudy. Lows in the lower 70s. East winds around 5 miles an hour. Tuesday, mostly sunny. Highs in the upper 90s. Northeast winds 5 to 10 miles an hour. Tuesday night, mostly clear. A slight chance of showers after midnight. Lows in the lower 70s. Northeast winds 5 to 10 miles an hour. Chance of rain 20%. Wednesday, partly sunny. Highs in the mid-90s. North winds 5 to 10 miles an hour. Wednesday night, partly cloudy. Lows around 70. Northeast winds 5 to 10 miles an hour. Thursday, mostly sunny. A slight chance of showers in the morning. Highs in the lower 90s. Chance of rain 20%. Thursday night, mostly clear. Lows in the upper 60s. Friday, sunny. Highs in the mid-90s. Friday night, clear. Lows in the lower 70s. Saturday, sunny, hot with highs around 100. Saturday night, mostly clear. Lows in the mid-70s. Sunday, sunny, hot with highs around 100. Sunday night, mostly clear. Lows in the upper 70s. Heat index values up to 105 early until midnight. Monday, sunny, hot with highs around 100. You're listening to Stillwater Weather Radio, and here are midnight weather observations. It's Stillwater, it was partly cloudy. The temperature was 77 degrees, the dew point 71, and the relative humidity 82%. The wind was east at 9 miles an hour. The pressure was 29.92 inches and falling.

and Enid, it was clear. The temperature was 79. The wind was east at 10. At Guthrie, it was partly cloudy. The temperature was 81. The wind was northeast at 7. Observations from around the region. It was clear, with a temperature of 76 at Wichita and 80 at Woodward. It was partly cloudy, with a temperature of 86 at Oklahoma City, 92 at Dallas-Fort Worth, and 74 at Springfield. At Tulsa, it was mostly cloudy, with a temperature of 77. Once again at midnight, at Stillwater, it was partly cloudy. The temperature was 77. From the Norman Forecast Office, here is the forecast for Stillwater and surrounding area. Rest of tonight, partly cloudy. Lows in the lower 70s. East wind around 5 miles an hour. Tuesday, mostly sunny. Highs in the upper 90s. Northeast winds 5 to 10 miles an hour. Tuesday night, mostly clear. A slight chance of showers after midnight. Lows in the lower 70s. Northeast winds 5 to 10 miles an hour. Chance of rain 20%. Wednesday, partly sunny. Highs in the mid-90s. North winds 5 to 10 miles an hour. Wednesday night, partly cloudy. Lows around 70. Northeast winds 5 to 10 miles an hour. Thursday, mostly sunny. A slight chance of showers in the morning. Highs in the lower 90s. Chance of rain 20%. Thursday night, mostly clear. Lows in the upper 60s. Friday, sunny. Highs in the mid-90s. Friday night, clear. Lows in the lower 70s. Saturday, sunny, hot with highs around 100. Saturday night, mostly clear. Lows in the mid-70s. Sunday, sunny, hot with highs around 100. Sunday night, mostly clear. Lows in the upper 70s. Heat index values up to 105 early until midnight. Monday, sunny, hot with highs around 100. You are listening to Stillwater Weather Radio, and here are midnight weather observations. At Stillwater, it was partly cloudy. The temperature was 77 degrees, the dew point 71, and the relative humidity 82%. The wind was east at 9 miles an hour. The pressure was 29.92 inches and falling. At Enid, it was clear. The temperature was 79. The wind was east at 10. At Guthrie, it was partly cloudy. The temperature was 81. The wind was northeast at 7. Observations from around the region. It was clear, with a temperature of 76 at Wichita and 80 at Woodward. It was partly cloudy, with a temperature of 86 at Oklahoma City, 92 at Dallas-Fort Worth, and 74 at Springfield. At Tulsa, it was mostly cloudy, with a temperature of 77. Once again at midnight, at Stillwater, it was partly cloudy. The temperature was 77. From the Norman Forecast Office, here is the forecast for Stillwater and surrounding area. Rest of tonight, partly cloudy. Lows in the lower 70s. East wind around 5 miles an hour. Tuesday, mostly sunny. Highs in the upper 90s. Northeast winds 5 to 10 miles an hour. Tuesday night, mostly clear. A slight chance of showers after midnight. Lows in the lower 70s. Northeast winds 5 to 10 miles an hour. Chance of rain 20%. Wednesday, partly sunny. Highs in the mid-90s. North winds 5 to 10 miles an hour. Wednesday night, partly cloudy. Lows around 70. Northeast winds 5 to 10 miles an hour. Thursday, mostly sunny. A slight chance of showers in the morning. Highs in the lower 90s. Chance of rain 20%. Thursday night, mostly clear. Lows in the upper 60s. Friday, sunny. Highs in the mid-90s. Friday night, clear. Lows in the lower 70s. Saturday, sunny, hot with highs around 100. Saturday night, mostly clear. Lows in the mid-70s. Sunday, sunny, hot with highs around 100. Sunday night, mostly clear.

lows in the upper 70s. Heat index values up to 105 early until midnight. Monday, sunny, hot with highs around 100. This is your weather radio station WNG654 in Stillwater, operating on a frequency of 162.50 MHz. 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You are listening to Stillwater Weather Radio, and here are midnight weather observations. It's Stillwater, it was partly cloudy. The temperature was 77 degrees, the dew point 71, and the relative humidity 82%. The wind was east at 9 miles an hour. The pressure was 29.92 inches and falling. At Enid, it was clear. The temperature was 79. The wind was east at 10. At Guthrie, it was partly cloudy. The temperature was 81. The wind was northeast at 7. Observations from around the region. It was clear, with a temperature of 76 at Wichita and 80 at Woodward. It was partly cloudy, with a temperature of 86 at Oklahoma City, 92 at Dallas-Fort Worth, and 74 at Springfield. At Tulsa, it was mostly cloudy, with a temperature of 77. Once again at midnight, at Stillwater, it was partly cloudy. The temperature was 77. From the Norman Forecast Office, here is the forecast for Stillwater and surrounding area. Rest of tonight, partly cloudy. Lows in the lower 70s. East wind around 5 miles an hour. Tuesday, mostly sunny. Highs in the upper 90s. Northeast winds 5 to 10 miles an hour. Tuesday night, mostly clear. A slight chance of showers after midnight. Lows in the lower 70s. Northeast winds 5 to 10 miles an hour. Chance of rain 20%. Wednesday, partly sunny. Highs in the mid-90s. North winds 5 to 10 miles an hour. Wednesday night, partly cloudy. Lows around 70. Northeast winds 5 to 10 miles an hour. Thursday, mostly sunny. A slight chance of showers in the morning. Highs in the lower 90s. Chance of rain 20%. Thursday night, mostly clear. Lows in the upper 60s. Friday, sunny. Highs in the mid-90s. Friday night, clear. Lows in the lower 70s. Saturday, sunny, hot with highs around 100. Saturday night, mostly clear. Lows in the mid-70s. Sunday, sunny, hot with highs around 100. Sunday night, mostly clear. Lows in the upper 70s. Heat index values up to 105 early until midnight. Monday, sunny, hot with highs around 100. You're listening to Stillwater Weather Radio, and here are midnight weather observations. It's Stillwater, it was partly cloudy. The temperature was 77 degrees, the dew point 71, and the relative humidity 82%. The wind was east at 9 miles an hour. The pressure was 29.92 inches and falling. At Enid, it was clear. The temperature was 79. The wind was east at 10. At Guthrie, it was partly cloudy. The temperature was 81. The wind was northeast at 7. Observations from around the region. It was clear, with a temperature of 76 at Wichita and 80 at Woodward. It was partly cloudy, with a temperature of 86 at Oklahoma City, 92 at Dallas-Fort Worth, and 74 at Springfield. At Woodward, it was partly cloudy, with a temperature of 86 at Oklahoma City, 92 at Dallas-Fort Worth, and 74 at Springfield. At Tulsa, it was mostly cloudy, with a temperature of 77. Once again at midnight, at Stillwater, it was partly cloudy. The temperature was 77. From the Norman Forecast Office, here is the forecast for Stillwater and surrounding area. Rest of tonight, partly cloudy. Lows in the lower 70s. East wind around 5 miles an hour. Tuesday, mostly sunny. Highs in the upper 90s. Northeast winds 5 to 10 miles an hour. Tuesday night, mostly clear. A slight chance of showers after midnight. Lows in the lower 70s.

East winds 5 to 10 miles an hour. Chance of rain 20%. Wednesday, partly sunny. Highs in the mid-90s. North winds 5 to 10 miles an hour. Wednesday night, partly cloudy. Lows around 70. Northeast winds 5 to 10 miles an hour. Thursday, mostly sunny. A slight chance of showers in the morning. Highs in the lower 90s. Chance of rain 20%. Thursday night, mostly clear. Lows in the upper 60s. Friday, sunny. Highs in the mid-90s. Friday night, clear. Lows in the lower 70s. Saturday, sunny, hot with highs around 100. Saturday night, mostly clear. Lows in the mid-70s. Sunday, sunny, hot with highs around 100. Sunday night, mostly clear. Lows in the upper 70s. Heat index values up to 105 early until midnight. Monday, sunny, hot with highs around 100. You're listening to Stillwater Weather Radio, and here are midnight weather observations. It's Stillwater, it was partly cloudy. The temperature was 77 degrees, the dew point 71, and the relative humidity 82%. The wind was east at 9 miles an hour. The pressure was 29.92 inches and falling. At Enid, it was clear. The temperature was 79. The wind was east at 10. At Guthrie, it was partly cloudy. The temperature was 81. The wind was northeast at 7. Observations from around the region. It was clear, with a temperature of 76 at Wichita and 80 at Woodward. It was partly cloudy, with a temperature of 86 at Oklahoma City, 92 at Dallas-Fort Worth, and 74 at Springfield. At Tulsa, it was mostly cloudy, with a temperature of 77. Once again at midnight, at Stillwater, it was partly cloudy. The temperature was 77. From the Norman Forecast Office, here is the forecast for Stillwater and surrounding area. Rest of tonight, partly cloudy. Lows in the lower 70s. East winds around 5 miles an hour. Tuesday, mostly sunny. Highs in the upper 90s. Northeast winds 5 to 10 miles an hour. Tuesday night, mostly clear. A slight chance of showers after midnight. Lows in the lower 70s. Northeast winds 5 to 10 miles an hour. Chance of rain 20%. Wednesday, partly sunny. Highs in the mid-90s. North winds 5 to 10 miles an hour. Wednesday night, partly cloudy. Lows around 70. Northeast winds 5 to 10 miles an hour. Thursday, mostly sunny. A slight chance of showers in the morning. Highs in the lower 90s. Chance of rain 20%. Thursday night, mostly clear. Lows in the upper 60s. Friday, sunny. Highs in the mid-90s. Friday night, clear. Lows in the lower 70s. Saturday, sunny, hot with highs around 100. Saturday night, mostly clear. Lows in the mid-70s. Sunday, sunny, hot with highs around 100. Sunday night, mostly clear. Lows in the upper 70s. Heat index values up to 105 early until midnight. Monday, sunny, hot with highs around 100. You're listening to Stillwater Weather Radio, and here are midnight weather observations. It's Stillwater, it was partly cloudy. The temperature was 77 degrees, the dew point 71, and the relative humidity 82%. The wind was east at 9 miles an hour. The pressure was 29.92 inches and falling. At Enid, it was clear. The temperature was 79. The wind was east at 10. At Guthrie, it was partly cloudy. The temperature was 81. The wind was northeast at 7. Observations from around the region. It was clear, with a temperature of 76 at Wichita and 80 at Woodward. It was partly cloudy, with a temperature of 86 at Oklahoma City, 92 at Dallas-Fort Worth, and 74 at Springfield. At Tulsa, it was mostly cloudy, with a temperature of 77. Once again at midnight, at Stillwater, it was partly cloudy.

the temperature was 77. From the Norman Forecast Office, here is the forecast for Stillwater and surrounding area. Rest of tonight, partly cloudy. Lows in the lower 70s. East wind around 5 miles an hour. Tuesday, mostly sunny. Highs in the upper 90s. Northeast winds 5 to 10 miles an hour. Tuesday night, mostly clear. A slight chance of showers after midnight. Lows in the lower 70s. Northeast winds 5 to 10 miles an hour. Chance of rain 20%. Wednesday, partly sunny. Highs in the mid-90s. North winds 5 to 10 miles an hour. Wednesday night, partly cloudy. Lows around 70. Northeast winds 5 to 10 miles an hour. Thursday, mostly sunny. A slight chance of showers in the morning. Highs in the lower 90s. Chance of rain 20%. Thursday night, mostly clear. Lows in the upper 60s. Friday, sunny. Highs in the mid-90s. Friday night, clear. Lows in the lower 70s. Saturday, sunny, hot with highs around 100. Saturday night, mostly clear. Lows in the mid-70s. Sunday, sunny, hot with highs around 100. Sunday night, mostly clear. Lows in the upper 70s. Heat index values up to 105 early until midnight. Monday, sunny, hot with highs around 100. You're listening to Stillwater Weather Radio, and here are midnight weather observations. It's Stillwater, it was partly cloudy. The temperature was 77 degrees, the dew point 71, and the relative humidity 82%. The wind was east at 9 miles an hour. The pressure was 29.92 inches and falling. At Enid, it was clear. The temperature was 79. The wind was east at 10. At Guthrie, it was partly cloudy. The temperature was 81. The wind was northeast at 7. Observations from around the region. It was clear, with a temperature of 76 at Wichita and 80 at Woodward. It was partly cloudy, with a temperature of 86 at Oklahoma City, 92 at Dallas-Fort Worth, and 74 at Springfield. At Tulsa, it was mostly cloudy, with a temperature of 77. Once again at midnight, at Stillwater, it was partly cloudy. The temperature was 77. From the Norman Forecast Office, here is the forecast for Stillwater and surrounding area. Rest of tonight, partly cloudy. Lows in the lower 70s. East winds around 5 miles an hour. Tuesday, mostly sunny. Highs in the upper 90s. Northeast winds 5 to 10 miles an hour. Tuesday night, mostly clear. A slight chance of showers after midnight. Lows in the lower 70s. Northeast winds 5 to 10 miles an hour. Chance of rain 20%. Wednesday, partly sunny. Highs in the mid-90s. North winds 5 to 10 miles an hour. Wednesday night, partly cloudy. Lows around 70. Northeast winds 5 to 10 miles an hour. Thursday, mostly sunny. A slight chance of showers in the morning. Highs in the lower 90s. Chance of rain 20%. Thursday night, mostly clear. Lows in the upper 60s. Friday, sunny. Highs in the mid-90s. Friday night, clear. Lows in the lower 70s. Saturday, sunny, hot with highs around 100. Saturday night, mostly clear. Lows in the mid-70s. Sunday, sunny, hot with highs around 100. Sunday night, mostly clear. Lows in the upper 70s. Heat index values up to 105 early until midnight. Monday, sunny, hot with highs around 100. You're listening to Stillwater Weather Radio, and here are midnight weather observations. It's Stillwater, it was partly cloudy. The temperature was 77 degrees, the dew point 71, and the relative humidity 82%. The wind was east at 9 miles an hour. The pressure was 29.92 inches and falling. At Enid, it was clear. The temperature was 79. The wind was east at 10.

at Guthrie, it was partly cloudy. The temperature was 81. The wind was northeast at 7. Observations from around the region. It was clear, with a temperature of 76 at Wichita and 80 at Woodward. It was partly cloudy, with a temperature of 86 at Oklahoma City, 92 at Dallas-Fort Worth, and 74 at Springfield. At Tulsa, it was mostly cloudy, with a temperature of 77. Once again at midnight, at Stillwater, it was partly cloudy. The temperature was 77. This is your weather radio station WNG654 in Stillwater, operating on a frequency of 162.50 MHz. Programming originates from the National Weather Service Forecast Office in Norman, Oklahoma. From the Norman Forecast Office, here is the forecast for Stillwater and surrounding area. Rest of tonight, partly cloudy. Lows in the lower 70s. East wind around 5 miles an hour. Tuesday, mostly sunny. Highs in the upper 90s. Northeast winds 5 to 10 miles an hour. Tuesday night, mostly clear. A slight chance of showers after midnight. Lows in the lower 70s. Northeast winds 5 to 10 miles an hour. Chance of rain 20%. Wednesday, partly sunny. Highs in the mid-90s. North winds 5 to 10 miles an hour. Wednesday night, partly cloudy. Lows around 70. Northeast winds 5 to 10 miles an hour. Thursday, mostly sunny. A slight chance of showers in the morning. Highs in the lower 90s. Chance of rain 20%. Thursday night, mostly clear. Lows in the upper 60s. Friday, sunny. Highs in the mid-90s. Friday night, clear. Lows in the lower 70s. Saturday, sunny, hot with highs around 100. Saturday night, mostly clear. Lows in the mid-70s. Sunday, sunny, hot with highs around 100. Sunday night, mostly clear. Lows in the upper 70s. Heat index values up to 105 early until midnight. Monday, sunny, hot with highs around 100. You're listening to Stillwater Weather Radio, and here are midnight weather observations. At Stillwater, it was partly cloudy. The temperature was 77 degrees, the dew point 71, and the relative humidity 82%. The wind was east at 9 miles an hour. The pressure was 29.92 inches and falling. At Enid, it was clear. The temperature was 79. The wind was east at 10. At Guthrie, it was partly cloudy. The temperature was 81. The wind was northeast at 7. Observations from around the region. It was clear, with a temperature of 76 at Wichita and 80 at Woodward. It was partly cloudy, with a temperature of 86 at Oklahoma City, 92 at Dallas-Fort Worth, and 74 at Springfield. At Tulsa, it was mostly cloudy, with a temperature of 77. Once again at midnight, at Stillwater, it was partly cloudy. The temperature was 77. From the Norman Forecast Office, here is the forecast for Stillwater and surrounding area. Rest of tonight, partly cloudy. Lows in the lower 70s. East wind around 5 miles an hour. Tuesday, mostly sunny. Highs in the upper 90s. Northeast winds 5 to 10 miles an hour. Tuesday night, mostly clear. A slight chance of showers after midnight. Lows in the lower 70s. Northeast winds 5 to 10 miles an hour. Chance of rain 20%. Wednesday, partly sunny. Highs in the mid-90s. North winds 5 to 10 miles an hour. Wednesday night, partly cloudy. Lows around 70. Northeast winds 5 to 10 miles an hour. Thursday, mostly sunny. A slight chance of showers in the morning. Highs in the lower 90s. Chance of rain 20%. Thursday night, mostly clear. Lows in the upper 60s. Friday, sunny. Highs in the mid-90s. Friday night, clear. Lows in the lower 70s. Saturday, sunny, hot with highs around 100. Saturday night, mostly clear.

Here. Lows in the mid-70s. Sunday, sunny, hot with highs around 100. Sunday night, mostly clear. Lows in the upper 70s. Heat index values up to 105 early until midnight. Monday, sunny, hot with highs around 100. You're listening to Stillwater Weather Radio, and here are midnight weather observations. It's Stillwater, it was partly cloudy. The temperature was 77 degrees, the dew point 71, and the relative humidity 82%. The wind was east at 9 miles an hour. The pressure was 29.92 inches and falling. At Enid, it was clear. The temperature was 79. The wind was east at 10. At Guthrie, it was partly cloudy. The temperature was 81. The wind was northeast at 7. Observations from around the region. It was clear, with a temperature of 76 at Wichita, and 80 at Woodward. It was partly cloudy, with a temperature of 86 at Oklahoma City, 92 at Dallas-Fort Worth, and 74 at Springfield. At Tulsa, it was mostly cloudy, with a temperature of 77. Once again at midnight, at Stillwater, it was partly cloudy. The temperature was 77. From the Norman Forecast Office, here is the forecast for Stillwater and surrounding area. Rest of tonight, partly cloudy. Lows in the lower 70s. East winds around 5 miles an hour. Tuesday, mostly sunny. Highs in the upper 90s. Northeast winds 5 to 10 miles an hour. Tuesday night, mostly clear. A slight chance of showers after midnight. Lows in the lower 70s. Northeast winds 5 to 10 miles an hour. Chance of rain 20%. Wednesday, partly sunny. Highs in the mid-90s. North winds 5 to 10 miles an hour. Wednesday night, partly cloudy. Lows around 70. Northeast winds 5 to 10 miles an hour. Thursday, mostly sunny. A slight chance of showers in the morning. Highs in the lower 90s. Chance of rain 20%. Thursday night, mostly clear. Lows in the upper 60s. Friday, sunny. Highs in the mid-90s. Friday night, clear. Lows in the lower 70s. Saturday, sunny, hot with highs around 100. Saturday night, mostly clear. Lows in the mid-70s. Sunday, sunny, hot with highs around 100. Sunday night, mostly clear. Lows in the upper 70s. Heat index values up to 105 early until midnight. Monday, sunny, hot with highs around 100. You're listening to Stillwater Weather Radio, and here are midnight weather observations. It's Stillwater, it was partly cloudy. The temperature was 77 degrees, the dew point 71, and the relative humidity 82%. The wind was east at 9 miles an hour. The pressure was 29.92 inches and falling. At Enid, it was clear. The temperature was 79. The wind was east at 10. At Guthrie, it was partly cloudy. The temperature was 81. The wind was northeast at 7. Observations from around the region. It was clear, with a temperature of 76 at Wichita and 80 at Woodward. It was partly cloudy, with a temperature of 86 at Oklahoma City, 92 at Dallas-Fort Worth, and 74 at Springfield. At Tulsa, it was mostly cloudy, with a temperature of 77. Once again at midnight, at Stillwater, it was partly cloudy. The temperature was 77. From the Norman Forecast Office, here is the forecast for Stillwater and surrounding area. Rest of tonight, partly cloudy. Lows in the lower 70s. East winds around 5 miles an hour. Tuesday, mostly sunny. Highs in the upper 90s. Northeast winds 5 to 10 miles an hour. Tuesday night, mostly clear. A slight chance of showers after midnight. Lows in the lower 70s. Northeast winds 5 to 10 miles an hour. Chance of rain 20%. Wednesday, partly sunny. Highs in the mid-90s. North winds 5 to 10 miles an hour. Wednesday night, partly cloudy. Lows around

70. Northeast winds 5 to 10 miles an hour. Thursday, mostly sunny. A slight chance of showers in the morning. Highs in the lower 90s. Chance of rain 20%. Thursday night, mostly clear. Lows in the upper 60s. Friday, sunny. Highs in the mid 90s. Friday night, clear. Lows in the lower 70s. Saturday, sunny, hot with highs around 100. Saturday night, mostly clear. Lows in the mid 70s. Sunday, sunny, hot with highs around 100. Sunday night, mostly clear. Lows in the upper 70s. Heat index values up to 105 early until midnight. Monday, sunny, hot with highs around 100. You're listening to Stillwater Weather Radio, and here are midnight weather observations. It's Stillwater, it was partly cloudy. The temperature was 77 degrees, the dew point 71, and the relative humidity 82%. The wind was east at 9 miles an hour. The pressure was 29.92 inches and falling. At Enid, it was clear. The temperature was 79. The wind was east at 10. At Guthrie, it was partly cloudy. The temperature was 81. The wind was northeast at 7. Observations from around the region. It was clear, with a temperature of 76 at Wichita and 80 at Woodward. It was partly cloudy, with a temperature of 86 at Oklahoma City, 92 at Dallas-Fort Worth, and 74 at Springfield. At Tulsa, it was mostly cloudy, with a temperature of 77. Once again at midnight, at Stillwater, it was partly cloudy. The temperature was 77. From the Norman Forecast Office, here is the forecast for Stillwater and surrounding area. Rest of tonight, partly cloudy. Lows in the lower 70s. East winds around 5 miles an hour. Tuesday, mostly sunny. Highs in the upper 90s. Northeast winds 5 to 10 miles an hour. Tuesday night, mostly clear. A slight chance of showers after midnight. Lows in the lower 70s. Northeast winds 5 to 10 miles an hour. Chance of rain 20%. Wednesday, partly sunny. Highs in the mid-90s. North winds 5 to 10 miles an hour. Wednesday night, partly cloudy. Lows around 70. Northeast winds 5 to 10 miles an hour. Thursday, mostly sunny. A slight chance of showers in the morning. Highs in the lower 90s. Chance of rain 20%. Thursday night, mostly clear. Lows in the upper 60s. Friday, sunny. Highs in the mid-90s. Friday night, clear. Lows in the lower 70s. Saturday, sunny, hot with highs around 100. Saturday night, mostly clear. Lows in the mid-70s. Sunday, sunny, hot with highs around 100. Sunday night, mostly clear. Lows in the upper 70s. Heat index values up to 105 early until midnight. Monday, sunny, hot with highs around 100. You're listening to Stillwater Weather Radio, and here are midnight weather observations. It's Stillwater, it was partly cloudy. The temperature was 77 degrees, the dew point 71, and the relative humidity 82%. The wind was east at 9 miles an hour. The pressure was 29.92 inches and falling. At Enid, it was clear. The temperature was 79. The wind was east at 10. At Guthrie, it was partly cloudy. The temperature was 81. The wind was northeast at 7. Observations from around the region. It was clear, with a temperature of 76 at Wichita and 80 at Woodward. It was partly cloudy, with a temperature of 86 at Oklahoma City, 92 at Dallas-Fort Worth, and 74 at Springfield. At Tulsa, it was mostly cloudy, with a temperature of 77. Once again at midnight, at Stillwater, it was partly cloudy. The temperature was 77. From the Norman Forecast Office, here is the forecast for Stillwater and surrounding area. Rest of tonight, partly cloudy. Lows in the lower 70s. East winds around 5 miles.

miles an hour. Tuesday, mostly sunny. Highs in the upper 90s. Northeast winds 5 to 10 miles an hour. Tuesday night, mostly clear. A slight chance of showers after midnight. Lows in the lower 70s. Northeast winds 5 to 10 miles an hour. Chance of rain 20%. Wednesday, partly sunny. Highs in the mid-90s. North winds 5 to 10 miles an hour. Wednesday night, partly cloudy. Lows around 70. Northeast winds 5 to 10 miles an hour. Thursday, mostly sunny. A slight chance of showers in the morning. Highs in the lower 90s. Chance of rain 20%. Thursday night, mostly clear. Lows in the upper 60s. Friday, sunny. Highs in the mid-90s. Friday night, clear. Lows in the lower 70s. Saturday, sunny, hot with highs around 100. Saturday night, mostly clear. Lows in the mid-70s. Sunday, sunny, hot with highs around 100. Sunday night, mostly clear. Lows in the upper 70s. Heat index values up to 105 early until midnight. Monday, sunny, hot with highs around 100. 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It's Stillwater. It was partly cloudy. The temperature was 77 degrees, the dew point 71, and the relative humidity 82%. The wind was east at 9 miles an hour. The pressure was 29.92 inches and falling. At evening, it was clear. The temperature was 79. The wind was east at 10. At Guthrie, it was partly cloudy. The temperature was 81. The wind was northeast at 7. Observations from around the region. It was clear, with a temperature of 76 at Wichita, and 80 at Woodward. It was partly cloudy, with a temperature of 86 at Oklahoma City, 92 at Dallas-Fort Worth, and 74 at Springfield. At Tulsa, it was mostly cloudy, with a temperature of 77. Once again at midnight, at Stillwater, it was partly cloudy. The temperature was 77. From the Norman Forecast Office, here is the forecast for Stillwater and surrounding area. Rest of tonight, partly cloudy. Lows in the lower 70s. East wind around 5 miles an hour. Tuesday, mostly sunny. Highs in the upper 90s. Northeast winds 5 to 10 miles an hour. Tuesday night, mostly clear. A slight chance of showers after midnight. Lows in the lower 70s. Northeast winds 5 to 10 miles an hour. Chance of rain 20%. Wednesday, partly sunny. Highs in the mid-90s. North winds 5 to 10 miles an hour. Wednesday night, partly cloudy. Lows around 70. Northeast winds 5 to 10 miles an hour. Thursday, mostly sunny. A slight chance of showers in the morning. Highs in the lower 90s. Chance of rain 20%. Thursday night, mostly clear. Lows in the upper 60s. Friday, sunny. Highs in the mid-90s. Friday night, clear. Lows in the lower 70s. Saturday, sunny, hot with highs around 100. Saturday night, mostly clear. Lows in the mid-70s. Sunday, sunny, hot with highs around 100. Sunday night, mostly clear. Lows in the upper 70s. Heat index values up to 105 early until midnight. Monday, sunny, hot with highs around 100. You're listening to Stillwater Weather Radio, and here are 1 a.m. weather observations. It's Stillwater, it was clear. The temperature was 76 degrees, the dew point 71, and the relative humidity 85%. The wind was east at 7 miles an hour. The pressure was 29.93 inches and rising. At Ponca City, it was clear. The temperature was 75, the dew point 71, and the relative humidity

east winds around 5 miles an hour. Tuesday, mostly sunny. Highs in the upper 90s. Northeast winds 5 to 10 miles an hour. Tuesday night, mostly clear. A slight chance of showers after midnight. Lows in the lower 70s. Northeast winds 5 to 10 miles an hour. Chance of rain 20%. Wednesday, partly sunny. Highs in the mid-90s. North winds 5 to 10 miles an hour. Wednesday night, partly cloudy. Lows around 70. Northeast winds 5 to 10 miles an hour. Thursday, mostly sunny. A slight chance of showers in the morning. Highs in the lower 90s. Chance of rain 20%. Thursday night, mostly clear. Lows in the upper 60s. Friday, sunny. Highs in the mid-90s. Friday night, clear. Lows in the lower 70s. Saturday, sunny, hot with highs around 100. Saturday night, mostly clear. Lows in the mid-70s. Sunday, sunny, hot with highs around 100. Sunday night, mostly clear. Lows in the upper 70s. Heat index values up to 105 early until midnight. Monday, sunny, hot with highs around 100. You're listening to Stillwater Weather Radio, and here are 1 a.m. weather observations. It's Stillwater, it was clear. The temperature was 76 degrees, the dew point 71, and the relative humidity 85%. The wind was east at 7 miles an hour. The pressure was 29.93 inches and rising. At Ponca City, it was clear. The temperature was 75, the dew point 71, and the relative humidity 87%. The wind was east at 6. The pressure was 29.94 inches and steady. At Guthrie, it was clear. The temperature was 79, the dew point 70, and the relative humidity 74%. The wind was east at 8. The pressure was 29.91 inches and rising. Observations from around the region. At Springfield, it was clear, with a temperature of 73. It was partly cloudy, with a temperature of 75 at Wichita, 82 at Oklahoma City, 92 at Dallas-Fort Worth, and 75 at Tulsa. Once again at 1 a.m., at Stillwater, it was clear. The temperature was 76. From the Norman Forecast Office, here is the forecast for Stillwater and surrounding area. Rest of tonight, partly cloudy. Lows in the lower 70s. East winds around 5 miles an hour. Tuesday, mostly sunny. Highs in the upper 90s. Northeast winds 5 to 10 miles an hour. Tuesday night, mostly clear. A slight chance of showers after midnight. Lows in the lower 70s. Northeast winds 5 to 10 miles an hour. Chance of rain 20%. Wednesday, partly sunny. Highs in the mid-90s. North winds 5 to 10 miles an hour. Wednesday night, partly cloudy. Lows around 70. Northeast winds 5 to 10 miles an hour. Thursday, mostly sunny. A slight chance of showers in the morning. Highs in the lower 90s. Chance of rain 20%. Thursday night, mostly clear. Lows in the upper 60s. Friday, sunny. Highs in the mid-90s. Friday night, clear. Lows in the lower 70s. Saturday, sunny, hot with highs around 100. Saturday night, mostly clear. Lows in the mid-70s. Sunday, sunny, hot with highs around 100. Sunday night, mostly clear. Lows in the upper 70s. Heat index values up to 105 early until midnight. Monday, sunny, hot with highs around 100. You're listening to Stillwater Weather Radio, and here are 1 a.m. weather observations. It's Stillwater, it was clear. The temperature was 76 degrees, the dew point 71, and the relative humidity 85%. The wind was east at 7 miles an hour. The pressure was 29.93 inches and rising. At Ponca City, it was clear. The temperature was 75, the dew point 71, and the relative humidity 87%. The wind was east at 6.

The pressure was 29.94 inches and steady. At Guthrie, it was clear. The temperature was 79, the dew point 70, and the relative humidity 74%. The wind was east at 8. The pressure was 29.91 inches and rising. Observations from around the region. At Springfield, it was clear, with a temperature of 73. It was partly cloudy, with a temperature of 75 at Wichita, 82 at Oklahoma City, 92 at Dallas-Fort Worth, and 75 at Tulsa. Once again at 1 a.m., at Stillwater, it was clear. The temperature was 76. From the Norman Forecast Office, here is the forecast for Stillwater and surrounding area. Rest of tonight, partly cloudy. Lows in the lower 70s. East winds around 5 miles an hour. Tuesday, mostly sunny. Highs in the upper 90s. Northeast winds 5 to 10 miles an hour. Tuesday night, mostly clear. A slight chance of showers after midnight. Lows in the lower 70s. Northeast winds 5 to 10 miles an hour. Chance of rain 20%. Wednesday, partly sunny. Highs in the mid-90s. North winds 5 to 10 miles an hour. Wednesday night, partly cloudy. Lows around 70. Northeast winds 5 to 10 miles an hour. Thursday, mostly sunny. A slight chance of showers in the morning. Highs in the lower 90s. Chance of rain 20%. Thursday night, mostly clear. Lows in the upper 60s. Friday, sunny. Highs in the mid-90s. Friday night, clear. Lows in the lower 70s. Saturday, sunny, hot with highs around 100. Saturday night, mostly clear. Lows in the mid-70s. Sunday, sunny, hot with highs around 100. Sunday night, mostly clear. Lows in the upper 70s. Heat index values up to 105 early until midnight. Monday, sunny, hot with highs around 100. You're listening to Stillwater Weather Radio, and here are 1 a.m. weather observations. At Stillwater, it was clear. The temperature was 76 degrees, the dew point 71, and the relative humidity 85%. The wind was east at 7 miles an hour. The pressure was 29.93 inches and rising. At Ponca City, it was clear. The temperature was 75, the dew point 71, and the relative humidity 87%. The wind was east at 6. The pressure was 29.94 inches and steady. At Enid, it was clear. The temperature was 77, the dew point 71, and the relative humidity 83%. The wind was east at 12. The pressure was 29.89 inches and steady. At Guthrie, it was clear. The temperature was 79, the dew point 70, and the relative humidity 74%. The wind was east at 8. The pressure was 29.91 inches and rising. Observations from around the region. At Springfield, it was clear, with a temperature of 73. It was partly cloudy, with a temperature of 75 at Wichita, 82 at Oklahoma City, 92 at Dallas-Fort Worth, and 75 at Tulsa. Once again at 1 a.m., at Stillwater, it was clear. The temperature was 76. From the Norman Forecast Office, here is the forecast for Stillwater and surrounding area. Rest of tonight, partly cloudy. Lows in the lower 70s. East winds around 5 miles an hour. Tuesday, mostly sunny. Highs in the upper 90s. Northeast winds 5 to 10 miles an hour. Tuesday night, mostly clear. A slight chance of showers after midnight. Lows in the lower 70s. Northeast winds 5 to 10 miles an hour. Chance of rain 20%. Wednesday, partly sunny. Highs in the mid-90s. North winds 5 to 10 miles an hour. Wednesday night, partly cloudy. Lows around 70. Northeast winds 5 to 10 miles an hour. Thursday, mostly sunny. A slight chance of showers in the morning. Highs in the lower 90s. Chance of rain 20%. Thursday night, mostly clear. Lows in the upper 60s.

Friday, sunny. Highs in the mid-90s. Friday night, clear. Lows in the lower 70s. Saturday, sunny, hot with highs around 100. Saturday night, mostly clear. Lows in the mid-70s. Sunday, sunny, hot with highs around 100. Sunday night, mostly clear. Lows in the upper 70s. Heat index values up to 105 early until midnight. Monday, sunny, hot with highs around 100. 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It's Stillwater, it was clear. The temperature was 76 degrees, the dew point 71, and the relative humidity 85%. The wind was east at 7 miles an hour. The pressure was 29.93 inches and rising. At Ponca City, it was clear. The temperature was 75, the dew point 71, and the relative humidity 87%. The wind was east at 6. The pressure was 29.94 inches and steady. At Enid, it was clear. The temperature was 77, the dew point 71, and the relative humidity 83%. The wind was east at 12. The pressure was 29.89 inches and steady. At Guthrie, it was clear. The temperature was 79, the dew point 70, and the relative humidity 74%. The wind was east at 8. The pressure was 29.91 inches and rising. Observations from around the region. At Springfield, it was clear, with a temperature of 73. It was partly cloudy, with a temperature of 75 at Wichita, 82 at Oklahoma City, 92 at Dallas-Fort Worth, and 75 at Tulsa. Once again at 1 a.m., at Stillwater, it was clear. The temperature was 76. From the Norman Forecast Office, here is the forecast for Stillwater and surrounding area. Rest of tonight, partly cloudy. Lows in the lower 70s. East winds around 5 miles an hour. Tuesday, mostly sunny. Highs in the upper 90s. Northeast winds 5 to 10 miles an hour. Tuesday night, mostly clear. A slight chance of showers after midnight. Lows in the lower 70s. Northeast winds 5 to 10 miles an hour. Chance of rain 20%. Wednesday, partly sunny. Highs in the mid-90s. North winds 5 to 10 miles an hour. Wednesday night, partly cloudy. Lows around 70. Northeast winds 5 to 10 miles an hour. Thursday, mostly sunny. A slight chance of showers in the morning. Highs in the lower 90s. Chance of rain 20%. Thursday night, mostly clear. Lows in the upper 60s. Friday, sunny. Highs in the mid-90s. Friday night, clear. Lows in the lower 70s. Saturday, sunny, hot with highs around 100. Saturday night, mostly clear. Lows in the mid-70s. Sunday, sunny, hot with highs around 100. Sunday night, mostly clear. Lows in the upper 70s. Heat index values up to 105 early until midnight. Monday, sunny, hot with highs around 100. You are listening to Stillwater Weather Radio, and here are 1 a.m. weather observations. At Stillwater, it was clear. The temperature was 76 degrees, the dew point 71, and the relative humidity 85%. The wind was east at 7 miles an hour. The pressure was 29.93 inches and rising. At Ponca City, it was clear. The temperature was 75, the dew point 71, and the relative humidity 87%. The wind was east at 6. The pressure was 29.94 inches and steady. At Enid, it was clear. The temperature was 77, the dew point 71, and the relative humidity 83%. The wind was east at 12. The pressure was 29.89 inches and steady. At Guthrie, it was clear. The temperature was 79,

dew point 70, and the relative humidity 74%. The wind was east at 8. The pressure was 29.91 inches and rising. Observations from around the region. At Springfield, it was clear, with a temperature of 73. It was partly cloudy, with a temperature of 75 at Wichita, 82 at Oklahoma City, 92 at Dallas-Fort Worth, and 75 at Tulsa. Once again at 1 a.m., at Stillwater, it was clear. The temperature was 76. From the Norman Forecast Office, here is the forecast for Stillwater and surrounding area. Rest of tonight, partly cloudy. Lows in the lower 70s. Winds around 5 miles an hour. Tuesday, mostly sunny. Highs in the upper 90s. Northeast winds 5 to 10 miles an hour. Tuesday night, mostly clear. A slight chance of showers after midnight. Lows in the lower 70s. Northeast winds 5 to 10 miles an hour. Chance of rain 20%. Wednesday, partly sunny. Highs in the mid-90s. North winds 5 to 10 miles an hour. Wednesday night, partly cloudy. Lows around 70. Northeast winds 5 to 10 miles an hour. Thursday, mostly sunny. A slight chance of showers in the morning. Highs in the lower 90s. Chance of rain 20%. Thursday night, mostly clear. Lows in the upper 60s. Friday, sunny. Highs in the mid-90s. Friday night, clear. Lows in the lower 70s. Saturday, sunny, hot with highs around 100. Saturday night, mostly clear. Lows in the mid-70s. Sunday, sunny, hot with highs around 100. Sunday night, mostly clear. Lows in the upper 70s. Heat index values up to 105 early until midnight. Monday, sunny, hot with highs around 100. You're listening to Stillwater Weather Radio, and here are 1 a.m. weather observations. At Stillwater, it was clear. The temperature was 76 degrees, the dew point 71, and the relative humidity 85%. The wind was east at 7 miles an hour. The pressure was 29.93 inches and rising. At Ponca City, it was clear. The temperature was 75, the dew point 71, and the relative humidity 87%. The wind was east at 6. The pressure was 29.94 inches and steady. At Enid, it was clear. The temperature was 77, the dew point 71, and the relative humidity 83%. The wind was east at 12. The pressure was 29.89 inches and steady. At Guthrie, it was clear. The temperature was 79, the dew point 70, and the relative humidity 74%. The wind was east at 8. The pressure was 29.91 inches and rising. Observations from around the region. At Springfield, it was clear, with a temperature of 73. It was partly cloudy, with a temperature of 75 at Wichita, 82 at Oklahoma City, 92 at Dallas-Fort Worth, and 75 at Tulsa. Once again at 1 a.m., at Stillwater, it was clear. The temperature was 76. From the Norman Forecast Office, here is the forecast for Stillwater and surrounding area. Rest of tonight, partly cloudy. Lows in the lower 70s. East winds around 5 miles an hour. Tuesday, mostly sunny. Highs in the upper 90s. Northeast winds 5 to 10 miles an hour. Tuesday night, mostly clear. A slight chance of showers after midnight. Lows in the lower 70s. Northeast winds 5 to 10 miles an hour. Chance of rain 20%. Wednesday, partly sunny. Highs in the mid-90s. North winds 5 to 10 miles an hour. Wednesday night, partly cloudy. Lows around 70. Northeast winds 5 to 10 miles an hour. Thursday, mostly sunny. A slight chance of showers in the morning. Highs in the lower 90s. Chance of rain 20%. Thursday night, mostly clear. Lows in the upper 60s. Friday, sunny. Highs in the mid-90s. Friday night, clear. Lows in the lower 70s.

Saturday, sunny, hot with highs around 100. Saturday night, mostly clear. Lows in the mid-70s. Sunday, sunny, hot with highs around 100. Sunday night, mostly clear. Lows in the upper 70s. Heat index values up to 105 early until midnight. Monday, sunny, hot with highs around 100. You're listening to Stillwater Weather Radio, and here are 1 a.m. weather observations. It's Stillwater, it was clear. The temperature was 76 degrees, the dew point 71, and the relative humidity 85%. The wind was east at 7 miles an hour. The pressure was 29.93 inches and rising. At Ponca City, it was clear. The temperature was 75, the dew point 71, and the relative humidity 87%. The wind was east at 6. The pressure was 29.94 inches and steady. At Enid, it was clear. The temperature was 77, the dew point 71, and the relative humidity 83%. The wind was east at 12. The pressure was 29.89 inches and steady. At Guthrie, it was clear. The temperature was 79, the dew point 70, and the relative humidity 74%. The wind was east at 8. The pressure was 29.91 inches and rising. Observations from around the region. At Springfield, it was clear, with a temperature of 73. It was partly cloudy, with a temperature of 75 at Wichita, 82 at Oklahoma City, 92 at Dallas-Fort Worth, and 75 at Tulsa. Once again at 1 a.m., at Stillwater, it was clear. The temperature was 76. From the Norman Forecast Office, here is the forecast for Stillwater and surrounding area. Rest of tonight, partly cloudy. Lows in the lower 70s. East winds around 5 miles an hour. Tuesday, mostly sunny. Highs in the upper 90s. Northeast winds 5 to 10 miles an hour. Tuesday night, mostly clear. A slight chance of showers after midnight. Lows in the lower 70s. Northeast winds 5 to 10 miles an hour. Chance of rain 20%. Wednesday, partly sunny. Highs in the mid-90s. North winds 5 to 10 miles an hour. Wednesday night, partly cloudy. Lows around 70. Northeast winds 5 to 10 miles an hour. Thursday, mostly sunny. A slight chance of showers in the morning. Highs in the lower 90s. Chance of rain 20%. Thursday night, mostly clear. Lows in the upper 60s. Friday, sunny. Highs in the mid-90s. Friday night, clear. Lows in the lower 70s. Saturday, sunny, hot with highs around 100. Saturday night, mostly clear. Lows in the mid-70s. Sunday, sunny, hot with highs around 100. Sunday night, mostly clear. Lows in the upper 70s. Heat index values up to 105 early until midnight. Monday, sunny, hot with highs around 100. You're listening to Stillwater Weather Radio, and here are 1 a.m. weather observations. At Stillwater, it was clear. The temperature was 76 degrees, the dew point 71, and the relative humidity 85%. The wind was east at 7 miles an hour. The pressure was 29.93 inches and rising. At Ponca City, it was clear. The temperature was 75, the dew point 71, and the relative humidity 87%. The wind was east at 6. The pressure was 29.94 inches and steady. At Enid, it was clear. The temperature was 77, the dew point 71, and the relative humidity 83%. The wind was east at 12. The pressure was 29.89 inches and steady. At Guthrie, it was clear. The temperature was 79, the dew point 70, and the relative humidity 74%. The wind was east at 8. The pressure was 29.91 inches and rising. Observations from around the region. At Springfield, it was clear, with a temperature of 73. It was partly cloudy, with a temperature of 75 at Wichita, 82 at Oklahoma City, 92 at Dallas.

Fort Worth, and 75 at Tulsa. Once again at 1 a.m., it's still water, it was clear. The temperature was 76. This is your weather radio station WNG 654 in Stillwater, operating on a frequency of 162.50 MHz. 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From the Norman Forecast Office, here is the forecast for Stillwater and surrounding area. Rest of tonight, partly cloudy. Lows in the lower 70s. East winds around 5 miles an hour. Tuesday, mostly sunny. Highs in the upper 90s. Northeast winds 5 to 10 miles an hour. Tuesday night, mostly clear. A slight chance of showers after midnight. Lows in the lower 70s. Northeast winds 5 to 10 miles an hour. Chance of rain 20%. Wednesday, partly sunny. Highs in the mid-90s. North winds 5 to 10 miles an hour. Wednesday night, partly cloudy. Lows around 70. Northeast winds 5 to 10 miles an hour. Thursday, mostly sunny. A slight chance of showers in the morning. Highs in the lower 90s. Chance of rain 20%. Thursday night, mostly clear. Lows in the upper 60s. Friday, sunny. Highs in the mid-90s. Friday night, clear. Lows in the lower 70s. Saturday, sunny, hot with highs around 100. Saturday night, mostly clear. Lows in the mid-70s. Sunday, sunny, hot with highs around 100. Sunday night, mostly clear. Lows in the upper 70s. Heat index values up to 105 early until midnight. Monday, sunny, hot with highs around 100. From the Norman Forecast Office, here is the forecast for Stillwater and surrounding area. Rest of tonight, mostly clear. Near steady temperature in the mid-70s. East winds around 5 miles an hour with gusts up to 20 miles an hour. Tuesday, mostly sunny. Highs in the upper 90s. Northeast winds 5 to 10 miles an hour. Heat index values up to 105 in the afternoon. Tuesday night, a slight chance of thunderstorms until midnight. Partly cloudy with a slight chance of showers. Lows in the lower 70s. North winds 5 to 10 miles an hour. Chance of rain 20%. Wednesday, partly sunny. A slight chance of showers and thunderstorms in the morning. Highs in the lower 90s. North winds 5 to 10 miles an hour. Chance of rain 20%. Wednesday night, mostly clear. Lows around 70. Northeast winds 5 to 10 miles an hour. Thursday, mostly sunny. Highs in the lower 90s. Thursday night, mostly clear. Lows in the upper 60s. Friday, Thursday, mostly sunny. Highs in the lower 90s. Thursday night, mostly clear. Lows in the upper 60s. Friday, sunny. Highs in the mid-90s. Friday night, clear. Lows around 70. Saturday, sunny. Highs in the upper 90s. Saturday night, mostly clear. Lows in the mid-70s. Sunday, sunny, hot with highs around 100. Sunday night, clear. Lows in the upper 70s. Heat index values up to 105 early until midnight. Monday, sunny, hot with highs around 100. You're listening to Stillwater Weather Radio, and here are 1 a.m. weather observations. It's Stillwater, it was clear. The temperature was 76 degrees, the dew point 71, and the relative humidity 85%. The wind was east at 7 miles an hour. The pressure was 29.93 inches and rising. At Ponca City, it was clear. The temperature was 75, the dew point 71, and the relative humidity 87%. The wind was east at 6. The pressure was 29.94 inches and steady. At Enid, it was clear. The temperature was 77, the dew point 71, and the relative humidity 83%. The wind was east at 12. The pressure was 29.89 inches and steady. At Guthrie,

It was clear. The temperature was 79, the dew point 70, and the relative humidity 74%. The wind was east at 8. The pressure was 29.91 inches and rising. Observations from around the region. At Springfield, it was clear, with a temperature of 73. It was partly cloudy, with a temperature of 75 at Wichita, 82 at Oklahoma City, 92 at Dallas-Fort Worth, and 75 at Tulsa. Once again at 1 a.m., at Stillwater, it was clear. The temperature was 76. From the Norman Forecast Office, here is the forecast for Stillwater and surrounding area. Rest of tonight, mostly clear. Near steady temperature in the mid-70s. East wind around 5 miles an hour with gusts up to 20 miles an hour. Tuesday, mostly sunny. Highs in the upper 90s. Northeast winds 5 to 10 miles an hour. Heat index values up to 105 in the afternoon. Tuesday night, a slight chance of thunderstorms until midnight. Partly cloudy with a slight chance of showers. Lows in the lower 70s. North winds 5 to 10 miles an hour. Chance of rain 20%. Wednesday, partly sunny. A slight chance of showers and thunderstorms in the morning. Highs in the lower 90s. North winds 5 to 10 miles an hour. Chance of rain 20%. Wednesday night, mostly clear. Lows around 70. Northeast winds 5 to 10 miles an hour. Thursday, mostly sunny. Highs in the lower 90s. Thursday night, mostly clear. Lows in the upper 60s. Friday, sunny. Highs in the mid-90s. Friday night, clear. Lows around 70. Saturday, sunny. Highs in the upper 90s. Saturday night, mostly clear. Lows in the mid-70s. Sunday, sunny, hot with highs around 100. Sunday night, clear. Lows in the upper 70s. Heat index values up to 105 early until midnight. Monday, sunny, hot with highs around 100. You're listening to Stillwater Weather Radio, and here are 1 a.m. weather observations. At Stillwater, it was clear. The temperature was 76 degrees, the dew point 71, and the relative humidity 85%. The wind was east at 7 miles an hour. The pressure was 29.93 inches and rising. At Ponca City, it was clear. The temperature was 75, the dew point 71, and the relative humidity 87%. The wind was east at 6. The pressure was 29.94 inches and steady. At Enid, it was clear. The temperature was 77, the dew point 71, and the relative humidity 83%. The wind was east at 12. The pressure was 29.89 inches and steady. At Guthrie, it was clear. The temperature was 79, the dew point 70, and the relative humidity 74%. The wind was east at 8. The pressure was 29.91 inches and rising. Observations from around the region. At Springfield, it was clear, with a temperature of 73. It was partly cloudy, with a temperature of 75 at Wichita, 82 at Oklahoma City, 92 at Dallas-Fort Worth, and 75 at Tulsa. Once again at 1 a.m., at Stillwater, it was clear. The temperature was 76. From the Norman Forecast Office, here is the forecast for Stillwater and surrounding area. Rest of tonight, mostly clear. Near steady temperature in the mid-70s. East wind around 5 miles an hour with gusts up to 20 miles an hour. Tuesday, mostly sunny. Highs in the upper 90s. Northeast winds 5 to 10 miles an hour. Heat index values up to 105 in the afternoon. Tuesday night, a slight chance of thunderstorms until midnight. Partly cloudy with a slight chance of showers. Lows in the lower 70s. North winds 5 to 10 miles an hour. Chance of rain 20%. Wednesday, partly sunny. A slight chance of showers and thunderstorms in the morning. Highs in the lower 90s. North winds 5 to 10 miles an hour. Chance of rain 20%. Wednesday night, mostly clear. Lows around 70.

Northeast winds 5 to 10 miles an hour. Thursday, mostly sunny. Highs in the lower 90s. Thursday night, mostly clear. Lows in the upper 60s. Friday, sunny. Highs in the mid-90s. Friday night, clear. Lows around 70. Saturday, sunny. Highs in the upper 90s. Saturday night, mostly clear. Lows in the mid-70s. Sunday, sunny, hot with highs around 100. Sunday night, clear. Lows in the upper 70s. Heat index values up to 105 early until midnight. Monday, sunny, hot with highs around 100. You're listening to Stillwater Weather Radio, and here are 1 a.m. weather observations. It's Stillwater, it was clear. The temperature was 76 degrees, the dew point 71, and the relative humidity 85%. The wind was east at 7 miles an hour. The pressure was 29.93 inches and rising. At Ponca City, it was clear. The temperature was 75, the dew point 71, and the relative humidity 87%. The wind was east at 6. The pressure was 29.94 inches and steady. At Enid, it was clear. The temperature was 77, the dew point 71, and the relative humidity 83%. The wind was east at 12. The pressure was 29.89 inches and steady. At Guthrie, it was clear. The temperature was 79, the dew point 70, and the relative humidity 74%. The wind was east at 8. The pressure was 29.91 inches and rising. Observations from around the region. At Springfield, it was clear, with a temperature of 73. It was partly cloudy, with a temperature of 75 at Wichita, 82 at Oklahoma City, 92 at Dallas-Fort Worth, and 75 at Tulsa. Once again at 1 a.m., at Stillwater, it was clear. The temperature was 76. From the Norman Forecast Office, here is the forecast for Stillwater and surrounding area. Rest of tonight, mostly clear. Near steady temperature in the mid-70s. East winds around 5 miles an hour with gusts up to 20 miles an hour. Tuesday, mostly sunny. Highs in the upper 90s. Northeast winds 5 to 10 miles an hour. Heat index values up to 105 in the afternoon. Tuesday night, a slight chance of thunderstorms until midnight. Partly cloudy with a slight chance of showers. Lows in the lower 70s. North winds 5 to 10 miles an hour. Chance of rain 20%. Wednesday, partly sunny. A slight chance of showers and thunderstorms in the morning. Highs in the lower 90s. North winds 5 to 10 miles an hour. Chance of rain 20%. Wednesday night, mostly clear. Lows around 70. Northeast winds 5 to 10 miles an hour. Thursday, mostly sunny. Highs in the lower 90s. Thursday night, mostly clear. Lows in the upper 60s. Friday, sunny. Highs in the mid-90s. Friday night, clear. Lows around 70. Saturday, sunny. Highs in the upper 90s. Saturday night, mostly clear. Lows in the mid-70s. Sunday, sunny, hot with highs around 100. Sunday night, clear. Lows in the upper 70s. Heat index values up to 105 early until midnight. Monday, sunny, hot with highs around 100. You're listening to Stillwater Weather Radio, and here are 1 a.m. weather observations. It's Stillwater, it was clear. The temperature was 76 degrees, the dew point 71, and the relative humidity 85%. The wind was east at 7 miles an hour. The pressure was 29.93 inches and rising. At Ponca City, it was clear. The temperature was 75, the dew point 71, and the relative humidity 87%. The wind was east at 6. The pressure was 29.94 inches and steady. At Enid, it was clear. The temperature was 77, the dew point 71, and the relative humidity 83%. The wind was east at 12. The pressure was 29.89 inches and steady.

city. At Guthrie, it was clear. The temperature was 79, the dew point 70, and the relative humidity 74%. The wind was east at 8. The pressure was 29.91 inches and rising. Observations from around the region. At Springfield, it was clear, with a temperature of 73. It was partly cloudy, with a temperature of 75 at Wichita, 82 at Oklahoma City, 92 at Dallas-Fort Worth, and 75 at Tulsa. Once again at 1 a.m., at Stillwater, it was clear. The temperature was 76. This is your weather radio station WNG654 in Stillwater, operating on a frequency of 162.50 MHz. 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From the Norman Forecast Office, here is the forecast for Stillwater and surrounding area. Rest of tonight, mostly clear. Near steady temperature in the mid-70s. East wind around 5 miles an hour with gusts up to 20 miles an hour. Tuesday, mostly sunny. Highs in the upper 90s. Northeast winds 5 to 10 miles an hour. Heat index values up to 105 in the afternoon. Tuesday night, a slight chance of thunderstorms until midnight. Partly cloudy with a slight chance of showers. Lows in the lower 70s. North winds 5 to 10 miles an hour. Chance of rain 20%. Wednesday, partly sunny. A slight chance of showers and thunderstorms in the morning. Highs in the lower 90s. North winds 5 to 10 miles an hour. Chance of rain 20%. Wednesday night, mostly clear. Lows around 70. Northeast winds 5 to 10 miles an hour. Thursday, mostly sunny. Highs in the lower 90s. Thursday night, mostly clear. Lows in the upper 60s. Friday, sunny. Highs in the mid-90s. Friday night, clear. Lows around 70. Saturday, sunny. Highs in the upper 90s. Saturday night, mostly clear. Lows in the mid-70s. Sunday, sunny, hot with highs around 100. Sunday night, clear. Lows in the upper 70s. Heat index values up to 105 early until midnight. Monday, sunny, hot with highs around 100. You're listening to Stillwater Weather Radio, and here are 1 a.m. weather observations. At Stillwater, it was clear. The temperature was 76 degrees, the dew point 71, and the relative humidity 85%. The wind was east at 7 miles an hour. The pressure was 29.93 inches and rising. At Ponca City, it was clear. The temperature was 75, the dew point 71, and the relative humidity 87%. The wind was east at 6. The pressure was 29.94 inches and steady. At Enid, it was clear. The temperature was 77, the dew point 71, and the relative humidity 83%. The wind was east at 12. The pressure was 29.89 inches and steady. At Guthrie, it was clear. The temperature was 79, the dew point 70, and the relative humidity 74%. The wind was east at 8. The pressure was 29.91 inches and rising. Observations from around the region. At Springfield, it was clear, with a temperature of 73. It was partly cloudy, with a temperature of 75 at Wichita, 82 at Oklahoma City, 92 at Dallas-Fort Worth, and 75 at Tulsa. Once again at 1 a.m., at Stillwater, it was clear. The temperature was 76. From the Norman Forecast Office, here is the forecast for Stillwater and surrounding area. Rest of tonight, mostly clear. Near steady temperature in the mid-70s. East wind around 5 miles an hour with gusts up to 20 miles an hour. Tuesday, mostly sunny. Highs in the upper 90s. Northeast winds 5 to 10 miles an hour. Heat index values up to 105 in the afternoon. Tuesday night, a slight chance of thunderstorms until midnight. Partly cloudy with a slight chance of showers. Lows in the lower 70s. North winds 5 to 10 miles an hour. Chance of rain 20%.

Wednesday, partly sunny. A slight chance of showers and thunderstorms in the morning. Highs in the lower 90s. North winds 5 to 10 miles an hour. Chance of rain 20%. Wednesday night, mostly clear. Lows around 70. Northeast winds 5 to 10 miles an hour. Thursday, mostly sunny. Highs in the lower 90s. Thursday night, mostly clear. Lows in the upper 60s. Friday, sunny. Highs in the mid-90s. Friday night, clear. Lows around 70. Saturday, sunny. Highs in the upper 90s. Saturday night, mostly clear. Lows in the mid-70s. Sunday, sunny, hot with highs around 100. Sunday night, clear. Lows in the upper 70s. Heat index values up to 105 early until midnight. Monday, sunny, hot with highs around 100. 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It's Stillwater, it was clear. The temperature was 76 degrees, the dew point 71, and the relative humidity 85%. The wind was east at 7 miles an hour. The pressure was 29.93 inches and rising. At Ponca City, it was clear. The temperature was 75, the dew point 71, and the relative humidity 87%. The wind was east at 6. The pressure was 29.94 inches and steady. At Enid, it was clear. The temperature was 77, the dew point 71, and the relative humidity 83%. The wind was east at 12. The pressure was 29.89 inches and steady. At Guthrie, it was clear. The temperature was 79, the dew point 70, and the relative humidity 74%. The wind was east at 8. The pressure was 29.91 inches and rising. Observations from around the region. At Springfield, it was clear, with a temperature of 73. It was partly cloudy, with a temperature of 75 at Wichita, 82 at Oklahoma City, 92 at Dallas-Fort Worth, and 75 at Tulsa. Once again at 1 a.m., at Stillwater, it was clear. The temperature was 76. From the Norman Forecast Office, here is the forecast for Stillwater and surrounding area. Rest of tonight, mostly clear. Near steady temperature in the mid-70s. East winds around 5 miles an hour with gusts up to 20 miles an hour. Tuesday, mostly sunny. Highs in the upper 90s. Northeast winds 5 to 10 miles an hour. Heat index values up to 105 in the afternoon. Tuesday night, a slight chance of thunderstorms until midnight. Partly cloudy with a slight chance of showers. Lows in the lower 70s. North winds 5 to 10 miles an hour. Chance of rain 20%. Wednesday, partly sunny. A slight chance of showers and thunderstorms in the morning. Highs in the lower 90s. North winds 5 to 10 miles an hour. Chance of rain 20%. Wednesday night, mostly clear. Lows around 70. Northeast winds 5 to 10 miles an hour. Thursday, mostly sunny. Highs in the lower 90s. Thursday night, mostly clear. Lows in the upper 60s. Friday, sunny. Highs in the mid-90s. Friday night, clear. Lows around 70. Saturday, sunny. Highs in the upper 90s. Saturday night, mostly clear. Lows in the mid-70s. Sunday, sunny, hot with highs around 100. Sunday night, clear. Lows in the upper 70s. Heat index values up to 105 early until midnight. Monday, sunny, hot with highs around 100. 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At Stillwater, it was clear. The temperature was 76 degrees, the dew point 71, and the relative humidity 85%. The wind was east at 7 miles an hour. The pressure was 29.93 inches and rising. At Ponca City, it was clear. The temperature was 75, the dew point 71, and the relative humidity 87%. The wind was east at 6.

Pressure was 29.94 inches and steady. At Enid, it was clear. The temperature was 77, the dew point 71, and the relative humidity 83%. The wind was east at 12. The pressure was 29.89 inches and steady. At Guthrie, it was clear. The temperature was 79, the dew point 70, and the relative humidity 74%. The wind was east at 8. The pressure was 29.91 inches and rising. Observations from around the region. At Springfield, it was clear, with a temperature of 73. It was partly cloudy, with a temperature of 75 at Wichita, 82 at Oklahoma City, 92 at Dallas-Fort Worth, and 75 at Tulsa. Once again at 1 a.m., at Stillwater, it was clear. The temperature was 76. From the Norman Forecast Office, here is the forecast for Stillwater and surrounding area. Rest of tonight, mostly clear. Near steady temperature in the mid-70s. East winds around 5 miles an hour with gusts up to 20 miles an hour. Tuesday, mostly sunny. Highs in the upper 90s. Northeast winds 5 to 10 miles an hour. Heat index values up to 105 in the afternoon. Tuesday night, a slight chance of thunderstorms until midnight. Partly cloudy with a slight chance of showers. Lows in the lower 70s. North winds 5 to 10 miles an hour. Chance of rain 20%. Wednesday, partly sunny. A slight chance of showers and thunderstorms in the morning. Highs in the lower 90s. North winds 5 to 10 miles an hour. Chance of rain 20%. Wednesday night, mostly clear. Lows around 70. Northeast winds 5 to 10 miles an hour. Thursday, mostly sunny. Highs in the lower 90s. Thursday night, mostly clear. Lows in the upper 60s. Friday, sunny. Highs in the mid-90s. Friday night, clear. Lows around 70. Saturday, sunny. Highs in the upper 90s. Saturday night, mostly clear. Lows in the mid-70s. Sunday, sunny, hot with highs around 100. Sunday night, clear. Lows in the upper 70s. Heat index values up to 105 early until midnight. Monday, sunny, hot with highs around 100. 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At Stillwater, it was clear. The temperature was 76 degrees, the dew point 71, and the relative humidity 85%. The wind was east at 7 miles an hour. The pressure was 29.93 inches and rising. At Ponca City, it was clear. The temperature was 75, the dew point 71, and the relative humidity 87%. The wind was east at 6. The pressure was 29.94 inches and steady. At Enid, it was clear. The temperature was 77, the dew point 71, and the relative humidity 83%. The wind was east at 12. The pressure was 29.89 inches and steady. At Guthrie, it was clear. The temperature was 79, the dew point 70, and the relative humidity 74%. The wind was east at 8. The pressure was 29.91 inches and rising. Observations from around the region. At Springfield, it was clear, with a temperature of 73. It was partly cloudy, with a temperature of 75 at Wichita, 82 at Oklahoma City, 92 at Dallas-Fort Worth, and 75 at Tulsa. Once again at 1 a.m., at Stillwater, it was clear. The temperature was 76. 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From the Norman Forecast Office, here is the forecast for Stillwater and surrounding area. Rest of tonight, mostly clear. Near steady temperature in the mid-70s. East winds around 5 miles an hour with gusts up to 20 miles an hour. Tuesday, mostly sunny. Highs in the upper 90s. Northeast winds 5 to 10 miles an hour. Heat index values up

to 105 in the afternoon. Tuesday night, a slight chance of thunderstorms until midnight. Partly cloudy with a slight chance of showers. Lows in the lower 70s. North winds 5 to 10 miles an hour. Chance of rain 20%. Wednesday, partly sunny. A slight chance of showers and thunderstorms in the morning. Highs in the lower 90s. North winds 5 to 10 miles an hour. Chance of rain 20%. Wednesday night, mostly clear. Lows around 70. Northeast winds 5 to 10 miles an hour. Thursday, mostly sunny. Highs in the lower 90s. Thursday night, mostly clear. Lows in the upper 60s. Friday, sunny. Highs in the mid-90s. Friday night, clear. Lows around 70. Saturday, sunny. Highs in the upper 90s. Saturday night, mostly clear. Lows in the mid-70s. Sunday, sunny, hot with highs around 100. Sunday night, clear. Lows in the upper 70s. Heat index values up to 105 early until midnight. Monday, sunny, hot with highs around 100. You're listening to Stillwater Weather Radio, and here are 1 a.m. weather observations. It's Stillwater, it was clear. The temperature was 76 degrees, the dew point 71, and the relative humidity 85%. The wind was east at 7 miles an hour. The pressure was 29.93 inches and rising. At Ponca City, it was clear. The temperature was 75, the dew point 71, and the relative humidity 87%. The wind was east at 6. The pressure was 29.94 inches and steady. At Enid, it was clear. The temperature was 77, the dew point 71, and the relative humidity 83%. The wind was east at 12. The pressure was 29.89 inches and steady. At Guthrie, it was clear. The temperature was 79, the dew point 70, and the relative humidity 74%. The wind was east at 8. The pressure was 29.91 inches and rising. Observations from around the region. At Springfield, it was clear, with a temperature of 73. It was partly cloudy, with a temperature of 75 at Wichita, 82 at Oklahoma City, 92 at Dallas-Fort Worth, and 75 at Tulsa. Once again at 1 a.m., at Stillwater, it was clear. The temperature was 76. 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At Stillwater, it was clear. The temperature was 74 degrees, the dew point 71, and the relative humidity 91%. The wind was east at 8 miles an hour. The pressure was 29.92 inches and falling. At Guthrie, it was clear. The temperature was 78. The wind was east at 5. Observations from around the region. It was partly cloudy, with a temperature of 75 at Wichita, 81 at Oklahoma City, 90 at Dallas-Fort Worth, 74 at Tulsa, and 72 at Springfield. Once again at 2 a.m., at Stillwater, it was clear. The temperature was 74. From the Norman Forecast Office, here is the forecast for Stillwater and surrounding area. Rest of tonight, mostly clear. Near steady temperature in the mid-70s. East winds around 5 miles an hour with gusts up to 20 miles an hour. Tuesday, mostly sunny. Highs in the upper 90s. Northeast winds 5 to 10 miles an hour. Heat index values up to 105 in the afternoon. Tuesday night, a slight chance of thunderstorms until midnight. Partly cloudy with a slight chance of showers. Lows in the lower 70s. North winds 5 to 10 miles an hour. Chance of rain 20%. Wednesday, partly sunny. A slight chance of showers and thunderstorms in the morning. Highs in the lower 90s. North winds 5 to 10 miles an hour. Chance of rain 20%. Wednesday night, mostly clear. Lows around 70. Northeast winds 5 to 10 miles an hour. Thursday, mostly sunny. Highs in the lower 90s. Thursday night, mostly clear. Lows in the upper 60s. Friday,

Guthrie, it was clear. The temperature was 78. The wind was east at 5. Observations from around the region. It was partly cloudy, with a temperature of 75 at Wichita, 81 at Oklahoma City, 90 at Dallas-Fort Worth, 74 at Tulsa, and 72 at Springfield. Once again at 2 a.m., at Stillwater, it was clear. The temperature was 74. From the Norman Forecast Office, here is the forecast for Stillwater and surrounding area. Rest of tonight, mostly clear. Near steady temperature in the mid-70s. East wind around 5 miles an hour with gusts up to 20 miles an hour. Tuesday, mostly sunny. Highs in the upper 90s. Northeast winds 5 to 10 miles an hour. Heat index values up to 105 in the afternoon. Tuesday night, a slight chance of thunderstorms until midnight. Partly cloudy with a slight chance of showers. Lows in the lower 70s. North winds 5 to 10 miles an hour. Chance of rain 20%. Wednesday, partly sunny. A slight chance of showers and thunderstorms in the morning. Highs in the lower 90s. North winds 5 to 10 miles an hour. Chance of rain 20%. Wednesday night, mostly clear. Lows around 70. Northeast winds 5 to 10 miles an hour. Thursday, mostly sunny. Highs in the lower 90s. Thursday night, mostly clear. Lows in the upper 60s. Friday, sunny. Highs in the mid-90s. Friday night, clear. Lows around 70. Saturday, sunny. Highs in the upper 90s. Saturday night, mostly clear. Lows in the mid-70s. Sunday, sunny, hot with highs around 100. Sunday night, clear. Lows in the upper 70s. Heat index values up to 105 early until midnight. Monday, sunny, hot with highs around 100. You're listening to Stillwater Weather Radio, and here are 2 a.m. weather observations. At Stillwater, it was clear. The temperature was 74 degrees, the dew point 71, and the relative humidity 91%. The wind was east at 8 miles an hour. The pressure was 29.92 inches and falling. At Guthrie, it was clear. The temperature was 78. The wind was east at 5. Observations from around the region. It was partly cloudy, with a temperature of 75 at Wichita, 81 at Oklahoma City, 90 at Dallas-Fort Worth, 74 at Tulsa, and 72 at Springfield. Once again at 2 a.m., at Stillwater, it was clear. The temperature was 74. From the Norman Forecast Office, here is the forecast for Stillwater and surrounding area. Rest of tonight, mostly clear. Near steady temperature in the mid-70s. East winds around 5 miles an hour with gusts up to 20 miles an hour. Tuesday, mostly sunny. Highs in the upper 90s. Northeast winds 5 to 10 miles an hour. Heat index values up to 105 in the afternoon. Tuesday night, a slight chance of thunderstorms until midnight. Partly cloudy with a slight chance of showers. Lows in the lower 70s. North winds 5 to 10 miles an hour. Chance of rain 20%. Wednesday, partly sunny. A slight chance of showers and thunderstorms in the morning. Highs in the lower 90s. North winds 5 to 10 miles an hour. Chance of rain 20%. Wednesday night, mostly clear. Lows around 70. Northeast winds 5 to 10 miles an hour. Thursday, mostly sunny. Highs in the lower 90s. Thursday night, mostly clear. Lows in the upper 60s. Friday, sunny. Highs in the mid-90s. Friday night, clear. Lows around 70. Saturday, sunny. Highs in the upper 90s. Saturday night, mostly clear. Lows in the mid-70s. Sunday, sunny, hot with highs around 100. Sunday night, clear. Lows in the upper 70s. Heat index values up to 105 early until midnight. Monday, sunny, hot with highs around 100. 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

Here are 2 a.m. weather observations. It's still water, it was clear. The temperature was 74 degrees, the dew point 71, and the relative humidity 91%. The wind was east at 8 miles an hour. The pressure was 29.92 inches and falling. At Guthrie, it was clear. The temperature was 78. The wind was east at 5. Observations from around the region. It was partly cloudy, with a temperature of 75 at Wichita, 81 at Oklahoma City, 90 at Dallas-Fort Worth, 74 at Tulsa, and 72 at Springfield. Once again at 2 a.m., at Stillwater, it was clear. The temperature was 74. From the Norman Forecast Office, here is the forecast for Stillwater and surrounding area. Rest of tonight, mostly clear. Near steady temperature in the mid-70s. East winds around 5 miles an hour with gusts up to 20 miles an hour. Tuesday, mostly sunny. Highs in the upper 90s. Northeast winds 5 to 10 miles an hour. Heat index values up to 105 in the afternoon. Tuesday night, a slight chance of thunderstorms until midnight. Partly cloudy with a slight chance of showers. Lows in the lower 70s. North winds 5 to 10 miles an hour. Chance of rain 20%. Wednesday, partly sunny. A slight chance of showers and thunderstorms in the morning. Highs in the lower 90s. North winds 5 to 10 miles an hour. Chance of rain 20%. Wednesday night, mostly clear. Lows around 70. Northeast winds 5 to 10 miles an hour. Thursday, mostly sunny. Highs in the lower 90s. Thursday night, mostly clear. Lows in the upper 60s. Friday, sunny. Highs in the mid-90s. Friday night, clear. Lows around 70. Saturday, sunny. Highs in the upper 90s. Saturday night, mostly clear. Lows in the mid-70s. Sunday, sunny, hot with highs around 100. Sunday night, clear. Lows in the upper 70s. Heat index values up to 105 early until midnight. Monday, sunny, hot with highs around 100. You're listening to Stillwater Weather Radio, and here are 2 a.m. weather observations. It's Stillwater, it was clear. The temperature was 74 degrees, the dew point 71, and the relative humidity 91%. The wind was east at 8 miles an hour. The pressure was 29.92 inches and falling. At Ponca City, it was clear. The temperature was 75, the dew point 71, and the relative humidity 87%. The wind was east at 6. The pressure was 29.93 inches and falling. At Enid, it was clear. The temperature was 76, the dew point 71, and the relative humidity 85%. The wind was east at 10. The pressure was 29.89 inches and steady. At Guthrie, it was partly cloudy. The temperature was 78, the dew point 70, and the relative humidity 76%. The wind was east at 5. The pressure was 29.90 inches and falling. Observations from around the region. Skies ranged from clear to partly cloudy. It was 75 at Wichita, 77 at Woodward, and 81 at Oklahoma City. Dallas-Fort Worth reported 90, Tulsa reported 74, and Springfield reported 72. Once again at 2 a.m., at Stillwater, it was clear. The temperature was 74. This is your weather radio station WNG654 in Stillwater, operating on a frequency of 162.50 MHz. 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From the Norman Forecast Office, here is the forecast for Stillwater and surrounding area. Rest of tonight, mostly clear. Near steady temperature in the mid-70s. East winds around 5 miles an hour with gusts up to 20 miles an hour. Tuesday, mostly sunny. Highs in the upper 90s. Northeast winds 5 to 10 miles an hour. Heat index values up to 105 in the afternoon. Tuesday night, a slight chance of thunderstorms until midnight. Partly cloudy with

slight chance of showers. Lows in the lower 70s. North winds 5 to 10 miles an hour. Chance of rain 20%. Wednesday, partly sunny. A slight chance of showers and thunderstorms in the morning. Highs in the lower 90s. North winds 5 to 10 miles an hour. Chance of rain 20%. Wednesday night, mostly clear. Lows around 70. Northeast winds 5 to 10 miles an hour. Thursday, mostly sunny. Highs in the lower 90s. Thursday night, mostly clear. Lows in the upper 60s. Friday, sunny. Highs in the mid-90s. Friday night, clear. Lows around 70. Saturday, sunny. Highs in the upper 90s. Saturday night, mostly clear. Lows in the mid-70s. Sunday, sunny, hot with highs around 100. Sunday night, clear. Lows in the upper 70s. Heat index values up to 105 early until midnight. Monday, sunny, hot with highs around 100. You're listening to Stillwater Weather Radio, and here are 2 a.m. weather observations. It's Stillwater, it was clear. The temperature was 74 degrees, the dew point 71, and the relative humidity 91%. The wind was east at 8 miles an hour. The pressure was 29.92 inches and falling. At Ponca City, it was clear. The temperature was 75, the dew point 71, and the relative humidity 87%. The wind was east at 6. The pressure was 29.93 inches and falling. At Enid, it was clear. The temperature was 76, the dew point 71, and the relative humidity 85%. The wind was east at 10. The pressure was 29.89 inches and steady. At Guthrie, it was partly cloudy. The temperature was 78, the dew point 70, and the relative humidity 76%. The wind was east at 5. The pressure was 29.90 inches and falling. Observations from around the region. Skies ranged from clear to partly cloudy. It was 75 at Wichita, 77 at Woodward, and 81 at Oklahoma City. Dallas-Fort Worth reported 90, Tulsa reported 74, and Springfield reported 72. Once again at 2 a.m., at Stillwater, it was clear. The temperature was 74. From the Norman Forecast Office, here is the forecast for Stillwater and surrounding area. Rest of tonight, mostly clear. Near steady temperature in the mid-70s. East winds around 5 miles an hour with gusts up to 20 miles an hour. Tuesday, mostly sunny. Highs in the upper 90s. Northeast winds 5 to 10 miles an hour. Heat index values up to 105 in the afternoon. Tuesday night, a slight chance of thunderstorms until midnight. Partly cloudy with a slight chance of showers. Lows in the lower 70s. North winds 5 to 10 miles an hour. Chance of rain 20%. Wednesday, partly sunny. A slight chance of showers and thunderstorms in the morning. Highs in the lower 90s. North winds 5 to 10 miles an hour. Chance of rain 20%. Wednesday night, mostly clear. Lows around 70. Northeast winds 5 to 10 miles an hour. Thursday, mostly sunny. Highs in the lower 90s. Thursday night, mostly clear. Lows in the upper 60s. Friday, sunny. Highs in the mid-90s. Friday night, clear. Lows around 70. Saturday, sunny. Highs in the upper 90s. Saturday night, mostly clear. Lows in the mid-70s. Sunday, sunny, hot with highs around 100. Sunday night, clear. Lows in the upper 70s. Heat index values up to 105 early until midnight. Monday, sunny, hot with highs around 100. You're listening to Stillwater Weather Radio, and here are 2 a.m. weather observations. It's Stillwater, it was clear. The temperature was 74 degrees, the dew point 71, and the relative humidity 91%. The wind was east at 8 miles an hour. The pressure was 29.92 inches and falling.

At Ponca City, it was clear. The temperature was 75, the dew point 71, and the relative humidity 87%. The wind was east at 6. The pressure was 29.93 inches and falling. At Enid, it was clear. The temperature was 76, the dew point 71, and the relative humidity 85%. The wind was east at 10. The pressure was 29.89 inches and steady. At Guthrie, it was partly cloudy. The temperature was 78, the dew point 70, and the relative humidity 76%. The wind was east at 5. The pressure was 29.90 inches and falling. Observations from around the region. Skies ranged from clear to partly cloudy. It was 75 at Wichita, 77 at Woodward, and 81 at Oklahoma City. Dallas-Fort Worth reported 90, Tulsa reported 74, and Springfield reported 72. Once again at 2 a.m., at Stillwater, it was clear. The temperature was 74. From the Norman Forecast Office, here is the forecast for Stillwater and surrounding area. Rest of tonight, mostly clear. Near steady temperature in the mid-70s. East wind around 5 miles an hour with gusts up to 20 miles an hour. Tuesday, mostly sunny. Highs in the upper 90s. Northeast winds 5 to 10 miles an hour. Heat index values up to 105 in the afternoon. Tuesday night, a slight chance of thunderstorms until midnight. Partly cloudy with a slight chance of showers. Lows in the lower 70s. North winds 5 to 10 miles an hour. Chance of rain 20%. Wednesday, partly sunny. A slight chance of showers and thunderstorms in the morning. Highs in the lower 90s. North winds 5 to 10 miles an hour. Chance of rain 20%. Wednesday night, mostly clear. Lows around 70. Northeast winds 5 to 10 miles an hour. Thursday, mostly sunny. Highs in the lower 90s. Thursday night, mostly clear. Lows in the upper 60s. Friday, sunny. Highs in the mid-90s. Friday night, clear. Lows around 70. Saturday, sunny. Highs in the upper 90s. Saturday night, mostly clear. Lows in the mid-70s. Sunday, sunny, hot with highs around 100. Sunday night, clear. Lows in the upper 70s. Heat index values up to 105 early until midnight. Monday, sunny, hot with highs around 100. From the Norman Forecast Office, here is the forecast for Stillwater and surrounding area. Rest of tonight, mostly clear. Near steady temperature in the mid-70s. East winds around 5 miles an hour. Tuesday, mostly sunny. Highs in the upper 90s. Northeast winds 5 to 10 miles an hour. Heat index values up to 106 in the afternoon. Tuesday night, a slight chance of thunderstorms until midnight. Partly cloudy with a slight chance of showers. Lows in the lower 70s. North winds 5 to 10 miles an hour. Chance of rain 20%. Wednesday, partly sunny. A slight chance of showers and thunderstorms in the morning. Highs in the lower 90s. North winds 5 to 10 miles an hour. Chance of rain 20%. Wednesday night, mostly clear. Lows around 70. Northeast winds 5 to 10 miles an hour. Thursday, mostly sunny. Highs in the lower 90s. Thursday night, mostly clear. Lows in the upper 60s. Friday, sunny. Highs in the mid-90s. Friday night, clear. Lows around 70. Saturday, sunny. Highs in the upper 90s. Saturday night, mostly clear. Lows in the mid-70s. Sunday, sunny, hot with highs around 100. Sunday night, clear. Lows in the upper 70s. Heat index values up to 105 early until midnight. Monday, sunny, hot with highs around 100. You're listening to Stillwater Weather Radio, and here are 2 a.m. weather observations. At Stillwater, it was clear. The temperature was 74 degrees,

2.71, and the relative humidity 91%. The wind was east at 8 miles an hour. The pressure was 29.92 inches and falling. At Ponca City, it was clear. The temperature was 75, the dew point 71, and the relative humidity 87%. The wind was east at 6. The pressure was 29.93 inches and falling. At Enid, it was clear. The temperature was 76, the dew point 71, and the relative humidity 85%. The wind was east at 10. The pressure was 29.89 inches and steady. At Guthrie, it was partly cloudy. The temperature was 78, the dew point 70, and the relative humidity 76%. The wind was east at 5. The pressure was 29.90 inches and falling. Observations from around the region. Skies ranged from clear to partly cloudy. It was 75 at Wichita, 77 at Woodward, and 81 at Oklahoma City. Dallas-Fort Worth reported 90, Tulsa reported 74, and Springfield reported 72. Once again at 2 a.m., at Stillwater, it was clear. The temperature was 74. From the Norman Forecast Office, here is the forecast for Stillwater and surrounding area. Rest of tonight, mostly clear. Near steady temperature in the mid-70s. East wind around 5 miles an hour. Tuesday, mostly sunny. Highs in the upper 90s. Northeast winds 5 to 10 miles an hour. Heat index values up to 106 in the afternoon. Tuesday night, a slight chance of thunderstorms until midnight. Partly cloudy with a slight chance of showers. Lows in the lower 70s. North winds 5 to 10 miles an hour. Chance of rain 20%. Wednesday, partly sunny. A slight chance of showers and thunderstorms in the morning. Highs in the lower 90s. North winds 5 to 10 miles an hour. Chance of rain 20%. Wednesday night, mostly clear. Lows around 70. Northeast winds 5 to 10 miles an hour. Thursday, mostly sunny. Highs in the lower 90s. Thursday night, mostly clear. Lows in the upper 60s. Friday, sunny. Highs in the mid-90s. Friday night, clear. Lows around 70. Saturday, sunny. Highs in the upper 90s. Saturday night, mostly clear. Lows in the mid-70s. Sunday, sunny, hot with highs around 100. Sunday night, clear. Lows in the upper 70s. Heat index values up to 105 early until midnight. Monday, sunny, hot with highs around 100. You are listening to Stillwater Weather Radio, and here are 2 a.m. weather observations. At Stillwater, it was clear. The temperature was 74 degrees, the dew point 71, and the relative humidity 91%. The wind was east at 8 miles an hour. The pressure was 29.92 inches and falling. At Ponca City, it was clear. The temperature was 75, the dew point 71, and the relative humidity 87%. The wind was east at 6. The pressure was 29.93 inches and falling. At Enid, it was clear. The temperature was 76, the dew point 71, and the relative humidity 85%. The wind was east at 10. The pressure was 29.89 inches and steady. At Guthrie, it was partly cloudy. The temperature was 78, the dew point 70, and the relative humidity 76%. The wind was east at 5. The pressure was 29.90 inches and falling. Observations from around the region. Skies ranged from clear to partly cloudy. It was 75 at Wichita, 77 at Woodward, and 81 at Oklahoma City. Dallas-Fort Worth reported 90, Tulsa reported 74, and Springfield reported 72. Once again at 2 a.m., at Stillwater, it was clear. The temperature was 74. 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From the Norman Forecast.

office. Here is the forecast for Stillwater and surrounding area. Rest of tonight, mostly clear. Near steady temperature in the mid-70s. East wind around 5 miles an hour. Tuesday, mostly sunny. Highs in the upper 90s. Northeast winds 5 to 10 miles an hour. Heat index values up to 106 in the afternoon. Tuesday night, a slight chance of thunderstorms until midnight. Partly cloudy with a slight chance of showers. Lows in the lower 70s. North winds 5 to 10 miles an hour. Chance of rain 20%. Wednesday, partly sunny. A slight chance of showers and thunderstorms in the morning. Highs in the lower 90s. North winds 5 to 10 miles an hour. Chance of rain 20%. Wednesday night, mostly clear. Lows around 70. Northeast winds 5 to 10 miles an hour. Thursday, mostly sunny. Highs in the lower 90s. Thursday night, mostly clear. Lows in the upper 60s. Friday, sunny. Highs in the mid-90s. Friday night, clear. Lows around 70. Saturday, sunny. Highs in the upper 90s. Saturday night, mostly clear. Lows in the mid-70s. Sunday, sunny, hot with highs around 100. Sunday night, clear. Lows in the upper 70s. Heat index values up to 105 early until midnight. Monday, sunny, hot with highs around 100. You're listening to Stillwater Weather Radio, and here are 2 a.m. weather observations. It's Stillwater, it was clear. The temperature was 74 degrees, the dew point 71, and the relative humidity 91%. The wind was east at 8 miles an hour. The pressure was 29.92 inches and falling. At Ponca City, it was clear. The temperature was 75, the dew point 71, and the relative humidity 87%. The wind was east at 6. The pressure was 29.93 inches and falling. At Enid, it was clear. The temperature was 76, the dew point 71, and the relative humidity 85%. The wind was east at 10. It was clear. The temperature was 76, the dew point 71, and the relative humidity 85%. The wind was east at 10. The pressure was 29.89 inches and steady. At Guthrie, it was partly cloudy. The temperature was 78, the dew point 70, and the relative humidity 76%. The wind was east at 5. The pressure was 29.90 inches and falling. Observations from around the region. Skies ranged from clear to partly cloudy. It was 75 at Wichita, 77 at Woodward, and 81 at Oklahoma City. Dallas-Fort Worth reported 90, Tulsa reported 74, and Springfield reported 72. Once again at 2 a.m., it's still water, it was clear. The temperature was 74. From the Norman Forecast Office, here is the forecast for Stillwater and surrounding area. Rest of tonight, mostly clear. Near steady temperature in the mid-70s. East wind around 5 miles an hour. Tuesday, mostly sunny. Highs in the upper 90s. Northeast winds 5 to 10 miles an hour. Heat index values up to 106 in the afternoon. Tuesday night, a slight chance of thunderstorms until midnight. Partly cloudy with a slight chance of showers. Lows in the lower 70s. North winds 5 to 10 miles an hour. Chance of rain 20%. Wednesday, partly sunny. A slight chance of showers and thunderstorms in the morning. Highs in the lower 90s. North winds 5 to 10 miles an hour. Chance of rain 20%. Wednesday night, mostly clear. Lows around 70. Northeast winds 5 to 10 miles an hour. Thursday, mostly sunny. Highs in the lower 90s. Thursday night, mostly clear. Lows in the upper 60s. Friday, sunny. Highs in the mid-90s. Friday night, clear. Lows around 70. Saturday, sunny. Highs in the upper 90s. Saturday night, mostly clear. Lows in the mid-70s. Sunday,

sunny, hot with highs around 100. Sunday night, clear. Lows in the upper 70s. Heat index values up to 105 early until midnight. Monday, sunny, hot with highs around 100. You're listening to Stillwater Weather Radio, and here are 2 a.m. weather observations. At Stillwater, it was clear. The temperature was 74 degrees, the dew point 71, and the relative humidity 91%. The wind was east at 8 miles an hour. The pressure was 29.92 inches and falling. At Ponca City, it was clear. The temperature was 75, the dew point 71, and the relative humidity 87%. The wind was east at 6. The pressure was 29.93 inches and falling. At Enid, it was clear. The temperature was 76, the dew point 71, and the relative humidity 85%. The wind was east at 10. The pressure was 29.89 inches and steady. At Guthrie, it was partly cloudy. The temperature was 78, the dew point 70, and the relative humidity 76%. The wind was east at 5. The pressure was 29.90 inches and falling. Observations from around the region. Skies ranged from clear to partly cloudy. It was 75 at Wichita, 77 at Woodward, and 81 at Oklahoma City. Dallas-Fort Worth reported 90, Tulsa reported 74, and Springfield reported 72. Once again at 2 a.m., at Stillwater, it was clear. The temperature was 74. From the Norman Forecast Office, here is the forecast for Stillwater and surrounding area. Rest of tonight, mostly clear. Near steady temperature in the mid-70s. East wind around 5 miles an hour. Tuesday, mostly sunny. Highs in the upper 90s. Northeast winds 5 to 10 miles an hour. Heat index values up to 106 in the afternoon. Tuesday night, a slight chance of thunderstorms until midnight. Partly cloudy with a slight chance of showers. Lows in the lower 70s. North winds 5 to 10 miles an hour. Chance of rain 20%. Wednesday, partly sunny. A slight chance of showers and thunderstorms in the morning. Highs in the lower 90s. North winds 5 to 10 miles an hour. Chance of rain 20%. Wednesday night, mostly clear. Lows around 70. Northeast winds 5 to 10 miles an hour. Thursday, mostly sunny. Highs in the lower 90s. Thursday night, mostly clear. Lows in the upper 60s. Friday, sunny. Highs in the mid-90s. Friday night, clear. Lows around 70. Saturday, sunny. Highs in the upper 90s. Saturday night, mostly clear. Lows in the mid-70s. Sunday, sunny, hot with highs around 100. Sunday night, clear. Lows in the upper 70s. Heat index values up to 105 early until midnight. Monday, sunny, hot with highs around 100. 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At Stillwater, it was clear. The temperature was 74 degrees, the dew point 71, and the relative humidity 91%. The wind was east at 8 miles an hour. The pressure was 29.92 inches and falling. At Ponca City, it was clear. The temperature was 75, the dew point 71, and the relative humidity 87%. The wind was east at 6. The pressure was 29.93 inches and falling. At Enid, it was clear. The temperature was 76, the dew point 71, and the relative humidity 85%. The wind was east at 10. The pressure was 29.89 inches and steady. At Guthrie, it was partly cloudy. The temperature was 78, the dew point 70, and the relative humidity 76%. The wind was east at 5. The pressure was 29.90 inches and falling. Observations from around the region. Skies ranged from clear to partly cloudy. It was 75 at Wichita, 77 at Woodward, and 81 at Oklahoma City. Dallas-Fort Worth reported 90, Tulsa reported 74.

and Springfield reported 72. Once again at 2 a.m., it's still water, it was clear. The temperature was 74. From the Norman Forecast Office, here is the forecast for Stillwater and surrounding area. Rest of tonight, mostly clear. Near steady temperature in the mid-70s. East wind around 5 miles an hour. Tuesday, mostly sunny. Highs in the upper 90s. Northeast winds 5 to 10 miles an hour. Heat index values up to 106 in the afternoon. Tuesday night, a slight chance of thunderstorms until midnight. Partly cloudy with a slight chance of showers. Lows in the lower 70s. North winds 5 to 10 miles an hour. Chance of rain 20%. Wednesday, partly sunny. A slight chance of showers and thunderstorms in the morning. Highs in the lower 90s. North winds 5 to 10 miles an hour. Chance of rain 20%. Wednesday night, mostly clear. Lows around 70. Northeast winds 5 to 10 miles an hour. Thursday, mostly sunny. Highs in the lower 90s. Thursday night, mostly clear. Lows in the upper 60s. Friday, sunny. Highs in the mid-90s. Friday night, clear. Lows around 70. Saturday, sunny. Highs in the upper 90s. Saturday night, mostly clear. Lows in the mid-70s. Sunday, sunny, hot with highs around 100. Sunday night, clear. Lows in the upper 70s. Heat index values up to 105 early until midnight. Monday, sunny, hot with highs around 100. 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It's Stillwater, it was clear. The temperature was 74 degrees, the dew point 71, and the relative humidity 91%. The wind was east at 8 miles an hour. The pressure was 29.92 inches and falling. At Ponca City, it was clear. The temperature was 75, the dew point 71, and the relative humidity 87%. The wind was east at 6. The pressure was 29.93 inches and falling. At Enid, it was clear. The temperature was 76, the dew point 71, and the relative humidity 85%. The wind was east at 10. The pressure was 29.89 inches and steady. At Guthrie, it was partly cloudy. The temperature was 78, the dew point 70, and the relative humidity 76%. The wind was east at 5. The pressure was 29.90 inches and falling. Observations from around the region. Skies ranged from clear to partly cloudy. It was 75 at Wichita, 77 at Woodward, and 81 at Oklahoma City. Dallas-Fort Worth reported 90, Tulsa reported 74, and Springfield reported 72. Once again at 2 a.m., it's still water, it was clear. The temperature was 74. This is your weather radio station WNG 654 in Stillwater, operating on a frequency of 162.50 MHz. Programming originates from the National Weather Service Forecast Office in Norman, Oklahoma. From the Norman Forecast Office, here is the forecast for Stillwater and surrounding area. Rest of tonight, mostly clear. Near steady temperature in the mid-70s. East wind around 5 miles an hour. Tuesday, mostly sunny. Highs in the upper 90s. Northeast winds 5 to 10 miles an hour. Heat index values up to 106 in the afternoon. Tuesday night, a slight chance of thunderstorms until midnight. Partly cloudy with a slight chance of showers. Lows in the lower 70s. North winds 5 to 10 miles an hour. Chance of rain 20%. Wednesday, partly sunny. A slight chance of showers and thunderstorms in the morning. Highs in the lower 90s. North winds 5 to 10 miles an hour. Chance of rain 20%. Wednesday night, mostly clear. Lows around 70. Northeast winds 5 to 10 miles an hour. Thursday, mostly sunny. Highs in the lower 90s. Thursday night, mostly clear. Lows in the upper 60s.

Saturday, sunny. Highs in the mid-90s. Friday night, clear. Lows around 70. Saturday, sunny. Highs in the upper 90s. Saturday night, mostly clear. Lows in the mid-70s. Sunday, sunny, hot with highs around 100. Sunday night, clear. Lows in the upper 70s. Heat index values up to 105 early until midnight. Monday, sunny, hot with highs around 100. You're listening to Stillwater Weather Radio, and here are 2 a.m. weather observations. It's Stillwater, it was clear. The temperature was 74 degrees, the dew point 71, and the relative humidity 91%. The wind was east at 8 miles an hour. The pressure was 29.92 inches and falling. At Ponca City, it was clear. The temperature was 75, the dew point 71, and the relative humidity 87%. The wind was east at 6. The pressure was 29.93 inches and falling. At Enid, it was clear. The temperature was 76, the dew point 71, and the relative humidity 85%. The wind was east at 10. The pressure was 29.89 inches and steady. At Guthrie, it was partly cloudy. The temperature was 78, the dew point 70, and the relative humidity 76%. The wind was east at 5. The pressure was 29.90 inches and falling. Observations from around the region. Skies ranged from clear to partly cloudy. It was 75 at Wichita, 77 at Woodward, and 81 at Oklahoma City. Dallas-Fort Worth reported 90, Tulsa reported 74, and Springfield reported 72. Once again at 2 a.m., it's still water, it was clear. The temperature was 74. From the Norman Forecast Office, here is the forecast for Stillwater and surrounding area. Rest of tonight, mostly clear. Near steady temperature in the mid-70s. East wind around 5 miles an hour. Tuesday, mostly sunny. Highs in the upper 90s. Northeast winds 5 to 10 miles an hour. Heat index values up to 106 in the afternoon. Tuesday night, a slight chance of thunderstorms until midnight. Partly cloudy with a slight chance of showers. Lows in the lower 70s. North winds 5 to 10 miles an hour. Chance of rain 20%. Wednesday, partly sunny. A slight chance of showers and thunderstorms in the morning. Highs in the lower 90s. North winds 5 to 10 miles an hour. Chance of rain 20%. Wednesday night, mostly clear. Lows around 70. Northeast winds 5 to 10 miles an hour. Thursday, mostly sunny. Highs in the lower 90s. Thursday night, mostly clear. Lows in the upper 60s. Friday, sunny. Highs in the mid-90s. Friday night, clear. Lows around 70. Saturday, sunny. Highs in the upper 90s. Saturday night, mostly clear. Lows in the mid-70s. Sunday, sunny, hot with highs around 100. Sunday night, clear. Lows in the upper 70s. Heat index values up to 105 early until midnight. Monday, sunny, hot with highs around 100. You're listening to Stillwater Weather Radio, and here are 2 a.m. weather observations. It's Stillwater, it was clear. The temperature was 74 degrees, the dew point 71, and the relative humidity 91%. The wind was east at 8 miles an hour. The pressure was 29.92 inches and falling. At Ponca City, it was clear. The temperature was 75, the dew point 71, and the relative humidity 87%. The wind was east at 6. The pressure was 29.93 inches and falling. At Enid, it was clear. The temperature was 76, the dew point 71, and the relative humidity 85%. The wind was east at 10. The pressure was 29.89 inches and steady. At Guthrie, it was partly cloudy. The temperature was 78, the dew point 70, and the relative humidity 76%. The wind was east at 5. The pressure was 29.9.

0 inches and falling. Observations from around the region. Skies ranged from clear to partly cloudy. It was 75 at Wichita, 77 at Woodward, and 81 at Oklahoma City. Dallas-Fort Worth reported 90, Tulsa reported 74, and Springfield reported 72. Once again at 2 a.m., it's still water, it was clear. The temperature was 74. From the Norman Forecast Office, here is the forecast for Stillwater and surrounding area. Rest of tonight, mostly clear. Near steady temperature in the mid-70s. East winds around 5 miles an hour. Tuesday, mostly sunny. Highs in the upper 90s. Northeast winds 5 to 10 miles an hour. Heat index values up to 106 in the afternoon. Tuesday night, a slight chance of thunderstorms until midnight. Partly cloudy with a slight chance of showers. Lows in the lower 70s. North winds 5 to 10 miles an hour. Chance of rain 20%. Wednesday, partly sunny. A slight chance of showers and thunderstorms in the morning. Highs in the lower 90s. North winds 5 to 10 miles an hour. Chance of rain 20%. Wednesday night, mostly clear. Lows around 70. Northeast winds 5 to 10 miles an hour. Thursday, mostly sunny. Highs in the lower 90s. Thursday night, mostly clear. Lows in the upper 60s. Friday, sunny. Highs in the mid-90s. Friday night, clear. Lows around 70. Saturday, sunny. Highs in the upper 90s. Saturday night, mostly clear. Lows in the mid-70s. Sunday, sunny, hot with highs around 100. Sunday night, clear. Lows in the upper 70s. Heat index values up to 105 early until midnight. Monday, sunny, hot with highs around 100. You're listening to Stillwater Weather Radio, and here are 2 a.m. weather observations. It's Stillwater, it was clear. The temperature was 74 degrees, the dew point 71, and the relative humidity 91%. The wind was east at 8 miles an hour. The pressure was 29.92 inches and falling. At Ponca City, it was clear. The temperature was 75, the dew point 71, and the relative humidity 87%. The wind was east at 6. The pressure was 29.93 inches and falling. At Enid, it was clear. The temperature was 76, the dew point 71, and the relative humidity 85%. The wind was east at 10. The pressure was 29.89 inches and steady. At Guthrie, it was partly cloudy. The temperature was 78, the dew point 70, and the relative humidity 76%. The wind was east at 5. The pressure was 29.90 inches and falling. Observations from around the region. Skies ranged from clear to partly cloudy. It was 75 at Wichita, 77 at Woodward, and 81 at Oklahoma City. Dallas-Fort Worth reported 90, Tulsa reported 74, and Springfield reported 72. Once again at 2 a.m., it's still water, it was clear. The temperature was 74. From the Norman Forecast Office, here is the forecast for Stillwater and surrounding area. Rest of tonight, mostly clear. Near steady temperature in the mid-70s. East winds around 5 miles an hour. Tuesday, mostly sunny. Highs in the upper 90s. Northeast winds 5 to 10 miles an hour. Heat index values up to 106 in the afternoon. Tuesday night, a slight chance of thunderstorms until midnight. Partly cloudy with a slight chance of showers. Lows in the lower 70s. North winds 5 to 10 miles an hour. Chance of rain 20%. Wednesday, partly sunny. A slight chance of showers and thunderstorms in the morning. Highs in the lower 90s. North winds 5 to 10 miles an hour. Chance of rain 20%. Wednesday night, mostly clear. Lows around 70. Northeast winds 5 to 10 miles an hour. Thursday, mostly sunny. Highs in the lower 90s. Thursday night, mostly clear.
Lows in the upper 60s. Friday, sunny. Highs in the mid-90s. Friday night, clear. Lows around 70. Saturday, sunny. Highs in the upper 90s. Saturday night, mostly clear. Lows in the mid-70s. Sunday, sunny, hot with highs around 100. Sunday night, clear. Lows in the upper 70s. Heat index values up to 105 early until midnight. Monday, sunny, hot with highs around 100. You're listening to Stillwater Weather Radio, and here are 2 a.m. weather observations. It's Stillwater, it was clear. The temperature was 74 degrees, the dew point 71, and the relative humidity 91%. The wind was east at 8 miles an hour. The pressure was 29.92 inches and falling. At Ponca City, it was clear. The temperature was 75, the dew point 71, and the relative humidity 87%. The wind was east at 6. The pressure was 29.93 inches and falling. At Enid, it was clear. The temperature was 76, the dew point 71, and the relative humidity 85%. The wind was east at 10. The pressure was 29.89 inches and steady. At Guthrie, it was partly cloudy. The temperature was 78, the dew point 70, and the relative humidity 76%. The wind was east at 5. The pressure was 29.90 inches and falling. Observations from around the region. Skies ranged from clear to partly cloudy. It was 75 at Wichita, 77 at Woodward, and 81 at Oklahoma City. Dallas-Fort Worth reported 90, Tulsa reported 74, and Springfield reported 72. Once again at 2 a.m., it's still water, it was clear. The temperature was 74. From the Norman Forecast Office, here is the forecast for Stillwater and surrounding area. Rest of tonight, mostly clear. Near steady temperature in the mid-70s. East wind around 5 miles an hour. Tuesday, mostly sunny. Highs in the upper 90s. Northeast winds 5 to 10 miles an hour. Heat index values up to 106 in the afternoon. Tuesday night, a slight chance of thunderstorms until midnight. Partly cloudy with a slight chance of showers. Lows in the lower 70s. North winds 5 to 10 miles an hour. Chance of rain 20%. Wednesday, partly sunny. A slight chance of showers and thunderstorms in the morning. Highs in the lower 90s. North winds 5 to 10 miles an hour. Chance of rain 20%. Wednesday night, mostly clear. Lows around 70. Northeast winds 5 to 10 miles an hour. Thursday, mostly sunny. Highs in the lower 90s. Thursday night, mostly clear. Lows in the upper 60s. Friday, sunny. Highs in the mid-90s. Friday night, clear. Lows around 70. Saturday, sunny. Highs in the upper 90s. Saturday night, mostly clear. Lows in the mid-70s. Sunday, sunny, hot with highs around 100. Sunday night, clear. Lows in the upper 70s. Heat index values up to 105 early until midnight. Monday, sunny, hot with highs around 100. 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It's Stillwater, it was clear. The temperature was 74 degrees, the dew point 71, and the relative humidity 91%. The wind was east at 8 miles an hour. The pressure was 29.92 inches and falling. At Ponca City, it was clear. The temperature was 75, the dew point 71, and the relative humidity 87%. The wind was east at 6. The pressure was 29.93 inches and falling. At Enid, it was clear. The temperature was 76, the dew point 71, and the relative humidity 85%.
The wind was east at 10. The pressure was 29.89 inches and steady. At Guthrie, it was partly cloudy. The temperature was 78, the dew point 70, and the relative humidity 76%. The wind was east at 5. The pressure was 29.90 inches and falling. Observations from around the region. Skies ranged from clear to partly cloudy. It was 75 at Wichita, 77 at Woodward, and 81 at Oklahoma City. Dallas-Fort Worth reported 90, Tulsa reported 74, and Springfield reported 72. Once again at 2 a.m., at Stillwater, it was clear. The temperature was 74. From the Norman Forecast Office, here is the forecast for Stillwater and surrounding area. Rest of tonight, mostly clear. Near steady temperature in the mid-70s. East wind around 5 miles an hour. Tuesday, mostly sunny. Highs in the upper 90s. Northeast winds 5 to 10 miles an hour. Heat index values up to 106 in the afternoon. Tuesday night, a slight chance of thunderstorms until midnight. Partly cloudy with a slight chance of showers. Lows in the lower 70s. North winds 5 to 10 miles an hour. Chance of rain 20%. Wednesday, partly sunny. A slight chance of showers and thunderstorms in the morning. Highs in the lower 90s. North winds 5 to 10 miles an hour. Chance of rain 20%. Wednesday night, mostly clear. Lows around 70. Northeast winds 5 to 10 miles an hour. Thursday, mostly sunny. Highs in the lower 90s. Thursday night, mostly clear. Lows in the upper 60s. Friday, sunny. Highs in the mid-90s. Friday night, clear. Lows around 70. Saturday, sunny. Highs in the upper 90s. Saturday night, mostly clear. Lows in the mid-70s. Sunday, sunny, hot with highs around 100. Sunday night, clear. Lows in the upper 70s. Heat index values up to 105 early until midnight. Monday, sunny, hot with highs around 100. You're listening to Stillwater Weather Radio, and here are 3 a.m. weather observations. At Stillwater, it was partly cloudy. The temperature was 74 degrees, the dew point 70, and the relative humidity 87%. The wind was east at 7 miles an hour. The pressure was 29.91 inches and falling. At Guthrie, it was partly cloudy. The temperature was 77. Observations from around the region. At Springfield, it was clear, with a temperature of 72. It was partly cloudy, with a temperature of 73 at Wichita, 78 at Oklahoma City, 88 at Dallas-Fort Worth, and 73 at Tulsa. Once again at 3 a.m., at Stillwater, it was partly cloudy. The temperature was 74. From the Norman Forecast Office, here is the forecast for Stillwater and surrounding area. Rest of tonight, mostly clear. Near steady temperature in the mid-70s. East wind around 5 miles an hour. Tuesday, mostly sunny. Highs in the upper 90s. Northeast winds 5 to 10 miles an hour. Heat index values up to 106 in the afternoon. Tuesday night, a slight chance of thunderstorms until midnight. Partly cloudy with a slight chance of showers. Lows in the lower 70s. North winds 5 to 10 miles an hour. Chance of rain 20%. Wednesday, partly sunny. A slight chance of showers and thunderstorms in the morning. Highs in the lower 90s. North winds 5 to 10 miles an hour. Chance of rain 20%. Wednesday night, mostly clear. Lows around 70. Northeast winds 5 to 10 miles an hour. Thursday, mostly sunny. Highs in the lower 90s. Thursday night, mostly clear. Lows in the upper 60s. Friday, sunny. Highs in the mid-90s. Friday night, clear. Lows around 70. Saturday, sunny. Highs in the upper 90s. Saturday night, mostly clear. Lows in the mid-70s. Sunday, sunny,
hot with highs around 100.

88 at Dallas Fort Worth, and 73 at Tulsa. Once again at 3 a.m., it's still water, it was partly cloudy. The temperature was 74. From the Norman Forecast Office, here is the forecast for Stillwater and surrounding area. Rest of tonight, mostly clear. Near steady temperature in the mid-70s. East wind around 5 miles an hour. Tuesday, mostly sunny. Highs in the upper 90s. Northeast winds 5 to 10 miles an hour. Heat index values up to 106 in the afternoon. Tuesday night, a slight chance of thunderstorms until midnight. Partly cloudy with a slight chance of showers. Lows in the lower 70s. North winds 5 to 10 miles an hour. Chance of rain 20%. Wednesday, partly sunny. A slight chance of showers and thunderstorms in the morning. Highs in the lower 90s. North winds 5 to 10 miles an hour. Chance of rain 20%. Wednesday night, mostly clear. Lows around 70. Northeast winds 5 to 10 miles an hour. Thursday, mostly sunny. Highs in the lower 90s. Thursday night, mostly clear. Lows in the upper 60s. Friday, sunny. Highs in the mid-90s. Friday night, clear. Lows around 70. Saturday, sunny. Highs in the upper 90s. Saturday night, mostly clear. Lows in the mid-70s. Sunday, sunny, hot with highs around 100. Sunday night, clear. Lows in the upper 70s. Heat index values up to 105 early until midnight. Monday, sunny, hot with highs around 100. You're listening to Stillwater Weather Radio, and here are 3 a.m. weather observations. It's Stillwater, it was partly cloudy. The temperature was 74 degrees, the dew point 70, and the relative humidity 87%. The wind was east at 7 miles an hour. The pressure was 29.91 inches and falling. At Guthrie, it was partly cloudy. The temperature was 77. Observations from around the region. At Springfield, it was clear, with a temperature of 72. It was partly cloudy, with a temperature of 73 at Wichita, 78 at Oklahoma City, 88 at Dallas-Fort Worth, and 73 at Tulsa. Once again at 3 a.m., it's still water, it was partly cloudy. The temperature was 74. From the Norman Forecast Office, here is the forecast for Stillwater and surrounding area. Rest of tonight, mostly clear. Near steady temperature in the mid-70s. East wind around 5 miles an hour. Tuesday, mostly sunny. Highs in the upper 90s. Northeast winds 5 to 10 miles an hour. Heat index values up to 106 in the afternoon. Tuesday night, a slight chance of thunderstorms until midnight. Partly cloudy with a slight chance of showers. Lows in the lower 70s. North winds 5 to 10 miles an hour. Chance of rain 20%. Wednesday, partly sunny. A slight chance of showers and thunderstorms in the morning. Highs in the lower 90s. North winds 5 to 10 miles an hour. Chance of rain 20%. Wednesday night, mostly clear. Lows around 70. Northeast winds 5 to 10 miles an hour. Thursday, mostly sunny. Highs in the lower 90s. Thursday night, mostly clear. Lows in the upper 60s. Friday, sunny. Highs in the mid-90s. Friday night, clear. Lows around 70. Saturday, sunny. Highs in the upper 90s. Saturday night, mostly clear. Lows in the mid-70s. Sunday, sunny, hot with highs around 100. Sunday night, clear. Lows in the upper 70s. Heat index values up to 105 early until midnight. Monday, sunny, hot with highs around 100. You're listening to Stillwater Weather Radio, and here are 3 a.m. weather observations. It's Stillwater, it was partly cloudy. The temperature was 74 degrees, the dew point 70, and the relative humidity 87%. The wind was east at 7 miles an hour. The pressure was 29.91 inches.

branches and falling. At Guthrie, it was partly cloudy. The temperature was 77. Observations from around the region. At Springfield, it was clear, with a temperature of 72. It was partly cloudy, with a temperature of 73 at Wichita, 78 at Oklahoma City, 88 at Dallas-Fort Worth, and 73 at Tulsa. Once again at 3 a.m., at Stillwater, it was partly cloudy. The temperature was 74. From the Norman Forecast Office, here is the forecast for Stillwater and surrounding area. Rest of tonight, mostly clear. Near steady temperature in the mid-70s. East wind around 5 miles an hour. Tuesday, mostly sunny. Highs in the upper 90s. Northeast winds 5 to 10 miles an hour. Heat index values up to 106 in the afternoon. Tuesday night, a slight chance of thunderstorms until midnight. Partly cloudy with a slight chance of showers. Lows in the lower 70s. North winds 5 to 10 miles an hour. Chance of rain 20%. Wednesday, partly sunny. A slight chance of showers and thunderstorms in the morning. Highs in the lower 90s. North winds 5 to 10 miles an hour. Chance of rain 20%. Wednesday night, mostly clear. Lows around 70. Northeast winds 5 to 10 miles an hour. Thursday, mostly sunny. Highs in the lower 90s. Thursday night, mostly clear. Lows in the upper 60s. Friday, sunny. Highs in the mid-90s. Friday night, clear. Lows around 70. Saturday, sunny. Highs in the upper 90s. Saturday night, mostly clear. Lows in the mid-70s. Sunday, sunny, hot with highs around 100. Sunday night, clear. Lows in the upper 70s. Heat index values up to 105 early until midnight. Monday, sunny, hot with highs around 100. 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At Stillwater, it was clear. The temperature was 74 degrees, the dew point 70, and the relative humidity 87%. The wind was east at 7 miles an hour. The pressure was 29.91 inches and falling. At Enid, it was partly cloudy. The temperature was 74. The wind was east at 8. At Guthrie, it was partly cloudy. The temperature was 77. Observations from around the region. At Springfield, it was clear, with a temperature of 72. It was partly cloudy, with a temperature of 73 at Wichita, 78 at Oklahoma City, 88 at Dallas-Fort Worth, and 73 at Tulsa. At Woodward, it was mostly cloudy, with a temperature of 76. Once again at 3 a.m., at Stillwater, it was clear. The temperature was 74. This is your weather radio station WNG654 in Stillwater, operating on a frequency of 162.50 MHz. 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From the Norman Forecast Office, here is the forecast for Stillwater and surrounding area. Rest of tonight, mostly clear. Near steady temperature in the mid-70s. East wind around 5 miles an hour. Tuesday, mostly sunny. Highs in the upper 90s. Northeast winds 5 to 10 miles an hour. Heat index values up to 106 in the afternoon. Tuesday night, a slight chance of thunderstorms until midnight. Partly cloudy with a slight chance of showers. Lows in the lower 70s. North winds 5 to 10 miles an hour. Chance of rain 20%. Wednesday, partly sunny. A slight chance of showers and thunderstorms in the morning. Highs in the lower 90s. North winds 5 to 10 miles an hour. Chance of rain 20%. Wednesday night, mostly clear. Lows around 70. Northeast winds 5 to 10 miles an hour. Thursday, mostly sunny. Highs in the lower 90s. Thursday night, mostly clear. Lows in the upper 60s. Friday, sunny. Highs in the mid-90s. Friday night, clear. Lows around 70.

Saturday, sunny. Highs in the upper 90s. Saturday night, mostly clear. Lows in the mid 70s. Sunday, sunny, hot with highs around 100. Sunday night, clear. Lows in the upper 70s. Heat index values up to 105 early until midnight. Monday, sunny, hot with highs around 100. 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It's Stillwater, it was clear. The temperature was 74 degrees, the dew point 70, and the relative humidity 87%. The wind was east at 7 miles an hour. The pressure was 29.91 inches and falling. At Enid, it was partly cloudy. The temperature was 74. The wind was east at 8. At Guthrie, it was partly cloudy. The temperature was 77. Observations from around the region. At Springfield, it was clear, with a temperature of 72. It was partly cloudy, with a temperature of 73 at Wichita, 78 at Oklahoma City, 88 at Dallas-Fort Worth, and 73 at Tulsa. At Woodward, it was mostly cloudy, with a temperature of 76. Once again at 3 a.m., at Stillwater, it was clear. The temperature was 74. From the Norman Forecast Office, here is the forecast for Stillwater and surrounding area. Rest of tonight, mostly clear. Near steady temperature in the mid-70s. East wind around 5 miles an hour. Tuesday, mostly sunny. Highs in the upper 90s. Northeast winds 5 to 10 miles an hour. Heat index values up to 106 in the afternoon. Tuesday night, a slight chance of thunderstorms until midnight. Partly cloudy with a slight chance of showers. Lows in the lower 70s. North winds 5 to 10 miles an hour. Chance of rain 20%. Wednesday, partly sunny. A slight chance of showers and thunderstorms in the morning. Highs in the lower 90s. North winds 5 to 10 miles an hour. Chance of rain 20%. Wednesday night, mostly clear. Lows around 70. Northeast winds 5 to 10 miles an hour. Thursday, mostly sunny. Highs in the lower 90s. Thursday night, mostly clear. Lows in the upper 60s. Friday, sunny. Highs in the mid 90s. Friday night, clear. Lows around 70. Saturday, sunny. Highs in the upper 90s. Saturday night, mostly clear. Lows in the mid 70s. Sunday, sunny, hot with highs around 100. Sunday night, clear. Lows in the upper 70s. Heat index values up to 105 early until midnight. Monday, sunny, hot with highs around 100. You're listening to Stillwater Weather Radio, and here are 3 a.m. weather observations. It's Stillwater, it was clear. The temperature was 74 degrees, the dew point 70, and the relative humidity 87%. The wind was east at 7 miles an hour. The pressure was 29.91 inches and falling. At Enid, it was partly cloudy. The temperature was 74. The wind was east at 8. At Guthrie, it was partly cloudy. The temperature was 77. Observations from around the region. At Springfield, it was clear, with a temperature of 72. It was partly cloudy, with a temperature of 73 at Wichita, 78 at Oklahoma City, 88 at Dallas-Fort Worth, and 73 at Tulsa. At Woodward, it was mostly cloudy, with a temperature of 76. Once again at 3 a.m., at Stillwater, it was clear. The temperature was 74. From the Norman Forecast Office, here is the forecast for Stillwater and surrounding area. Rest of tonight, mostly clear. Near steady temperature in the mid-70s. East wind around 5 miles an hour. Tuesday, mostly sunny. Highs in the upper 90s. Northeast winds 5 to 10 miles an hour. Heat index values up to 106 in the afternoon. Tuesday night, a slight chance of thunderstorms until midnight. Partly cloudy with a slight chance of showers. Lows in the lower 70s. North winds 5 to 10 miles an hour.

chance of rain 20%. Wednesday, partly sunny. A slight chance of showers and thunderstorms in the morning. Highs in the lower 90s. North winds 5 to 10 miles an hour. Chance of rain 20%. Wednesday night, mostly clear. Lows around 70. Northeast winds 5 to 10 miles an hour. Thursday, mostly sunny. Highs in the lower 90s. Thursday night, mostly clear. Lows in the upper 60s. Friday, sunny. Highs in the mid-90s. Friday night, clear. Lows around 70. Saturday, sunny. Highs in the upper 90s. Saturday night, mostly clear. Lows in the mid-70s. Sunday, sunny, hot with highs around 100. Sunday night, clear. Lows in the upper 70s. Heat index values up to 105 early until midnight. Monday, sunny, hot with highs around 100. You're listening to Stillwater Weather Radio, and here are 3 a.m. weather observations. It's Stillwater, it was clear. The temperature was 74 degrees, the dew point 70, and the relative humidity 87%. The wind was east at 7 miles an hour. The pressure was 29.91 inches and falling. At evening, it was partly cloudy. The temperature was 74. The wind was east at 8. At Guthrie, it was partly cloudy. The temperature was 77. Observations from around the region. At Springfield, it was clear, with a temperature of 72. It was partly cloudy, with a temperature of 73 at Wichita, 78 at Oklahoma City, 88 at Dallas-Fort Worth, and 73 at Tulsa. At Woodward, it was mostly cloudy, with a temperature of 76. Once again at 3 a.m., at Stillwater, it was clear. The temperature was 74. From the Norman Forecast Office, here is the forecast for Stillwater and surrounding area. Rest of tonight, mostly clear. Near steady temperature in the mid-70s. East wind around 5 miles an hour. Tuesday, mostly sunny. Highs in the upper 90s. Northeast winds 5 to 10 miles an hour. Heat index values up to 106 in the afternoon. Tuesday night, a slight chance of thunderstorms until midnight. Partly cloudy with a slight chance of showers. Lows in the lower 70s. North winds 5 to 10 miles an hour. Chance of rain 20%. Wednesday, partly sunny. A slight chance of showers and thunderstorms in the morning. Highs in the lower 90s. North winds 5 to 10 miles an hour. Chance of rain 20%. Wednesday night, mostly clear. Lows around 70. Northeast winds 5 to 10 miles an hour. Thursday, mostly sunny. Highs in the lower 90s. Thursday night, mostly clear. Lows in the upper 60s. Friday, sunny. Highs in the mid-90s. Friday night, clear. Lows around 70. Saturday, sunny. Highs in the upper 90s. Saturday night, mostly clear. Lows in the mid-70s. Sunday, sunny, hot with highs around 100. Sunday night, clear. Lows in the upper 70s. Heat index values up to 105 early until midnight. Monday, sunny, hot with highs around 100. You're listening to Stillwater Weather Radio, and here are 3 a.m. weather observations. It's Stillwater, it was clear. The temperature was 74 degrees, the dew point 70, and the relative humidity 87%. The wind was east at 7 miles an hour. The pressure was 29.91 inches and falling. At evening, it was partly cloudy. The temperature was 74. The wind was east at 8. At Guthrie, it was partly cloudy. The temperature was 77. Observations from around the region. At Springfield, it was clear, with a temperature of 72. It was partly cloudy, with a temperature of 73 at Wichita, 78 at Oklahoma City, 88 at Dallas-Fort Worth, and 73 at Tulsa. At Woodward, it was mostly cloudy, with a temperature of 76. Once again at 3 a.m., at Stillwater, it was clear.

the temperature was 74. From the Norman Forecast Office, here is the forecast for Stillwater and surrounding area. Rest of tonight, mostly clear. Near steady temperature in the mid-70s. East winds around 5 miles an hour. Tuesday, mostly sunny. Highs in the upper 90s. Northeast winds 5 to 10 miles an hour. Heat index values up to 106 in the afternoon. Tuesday night, a slight chance of thunderstorms until midnight. Partly cloudy with a slight chance of showers. Lows in the lower 70s. North winds 5 to 10 miles an hour. Chance of rain 20%. Wednesday, partly sunny. A slight chance of showers and thunderstorms in the morning. Highs in the lower 90s. North winds 5 to 10 miles an hour. Chance of rain 20%. Wednesday night, mostly clear. Lows around 70. Northeast winds 5 to 10 miles an hour. Thursday, mostly sunny. Highs in the lower 90s. Thursday night, mostly clear. Lows in the upper 60s. Friday, sunny. Highs in the mid-90s. Friday night, clear. Lows around 70. Saturday, sunny. Highs in the upper 90s. Saturday night, mostly clear. Lows in the mid-70s. Sunday, sunny, hot with highs around 100. Sunday night, clear. Lows in the upper 70s. Heat index values up to 105 early until midnight. Monday, sunny, hot with highs around 100. You're listening to Stillwater Weather Radio, and here are 3 a.m. weather observations. It's Stillwater, it was clear. The temperature was 74 degrees, the dew point 70, and the relative humidity 87%. The wind was east at 7 miles an hour. The pressure was 29.91 inches and falling. At Enid, it was partly cloudy. The temperature was 74. The wind was east at 8. At Guthrie, it was partly cloudy. The temperature was 77. Observations from around the region. At Springfield, it was clear, with a temperature of 72. It was partly cloudy, with a temperature of 73 at Wichita, 78 at Oklahoma City, 88 at Dallas-Fort Worth, and 73 at Tulsa. At Woodward, it was mostly cloudy, with a temperature of 76. Once again at 3 a.m., at Stillwater, it was clear. The temperature was 74. This is your weather radio station WNG654 in Stillwater, operating on a frequency of 162.50 MHz. 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From the Norman Forecast Office, here is the forecast for Stillwater and surrounding area. Rest of tonight, mostly clear. Near steady temperature in the mid-70s. East winds around 5 miles an hour. Tuesday, mostly sunny. Highs in the upper 90s. Northeast winds 5 to 10 miles an hour. Heat index values up to 106 in the afternoon. Tuesday night, a slight chance of thunderstorms until midnight. Partly cloudy with a slight chance of showers. Lows in the lower 70s. North winds 5 to 10 miles an hour. Chance of rain 20%. Wednesday, partly sunny. A slight chance of showers and thunderstorms in the morning. Highs in the lower 90s. North winds 5 to 10 miles an hour. Chance of rain 20%. Wednesday night, mostly clear. Lows around 70. Northeast winds 5 to 10 miles an hour. Thursday, mostly sunny. Highs in the lower 90s. Thursday night, mostly clear. Lows in the upper 60s. Friday, sunny. Highs in the mid-90s. Friday night, clear. Lows around 70. Saturday, sunny. Highs in the upper 90s. Saturday night, mostly clear. Lows in the mid-70s. Sunday, sunny, hot with highs around 100. Sunday night, clear. Lows in the upper 70s. Heat index values up to 105 early until midnight. Monday, sunny, hot with highs around 100. 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

and here are 3 a.m. weather observations. It's still water, it was clear. The temperature was 74 degrees, the dew point 70, and the relative humidity 87%. The wind was east at 7 miles an hour. The pressure was 29.91 inches and falling. At Enid, it was partly cloudy. The temperature was 74. The wind was east at 8. At Guthrie, it was partly cloudy. The temperature was 77. Observations from around the region. At Springfield, it was clear, with a temperature of 72. It was partly cloudy, with a temperature of 73 at Wichita, 78 at Oklahoma City, 88 at Dallas-Fort Worth, and 73 at Tulsa. At Woodward, it was mostly cloudy, with a temperature of 76. Once again at 3 a.m., at Stillwater, it was clear. The temperature was 74. From the Norman Forecast Office, here is the forecast for Stillwater and surrounding area. Rest of tonight, mostly clear. Near steady temperature in the mid-70s. East wind around 5 miles an hour. Tuesday, mostly sunny. Highs in the upper 90s. Northeast winds 5 to 10 miles an hour. Heat index values up to 106 in the afternoon. Tuesday night, a slight chance of thunderstorms until midnight. Partly cloudy with a slight chance of showers. Lows in the lower 70s. North winds 5 to 10 miles an hour. Chance of rain 20%. Wednesday, partly sunny. A slight chance of showers and thunderstorms in the morning. Highs in the lower 90s. North winds 5 to 10 miles an hour, partly sunny. A slight chance of showers and thunderstorms in the morning. Highs in the lower 90s. North winds 5 to 10 miles an hour. Chance of rain 20%. Wednesday night, mostly clear. Lows around 70. Northeast winds 5 to 10 miles an hour. Thursday, mostly sunny. Highs in the lower 90s. Thursday night, mostly clear. Lows in the upper 60s. Friday, sunny. Highs in the mid-90s. Friday night, clear. Lows around 70. Saturday, sunny. Highs in the upper 90s. Saturday night, mostly clear. Lows in the mid-70s. Sunday, sunny, hot with highs around 100. Sunday night, clear. Lows in the upper 70s. Heat index values up to 105 early until midnight. Monday, sunny, hot with highs around 100. You're listening to Stillwater Weather Radio, and here are 3 a.m. weather observations. At Stillwater, it was clear. The temperature was 74 degrees, the dew point 70, and the relative humidity 87%. The wind was east at 7 miles an hour. The pressure was 29.91 inches and falling. At Enid, it was partly cloudy. The temperature was 74. The wind was east at 8. At Guthrie, it was partly cloudy. The temperature was 77. Observations from around the region. At Springfield, it was clear, with a temperature of 72. It was partly cloudy, with a temperature of 73 at Wichita, 78 at Oklahoma City, 88 at Dallas-Fort Worth, and 73 at Tulsa. At Woodward, it was mostly cloudy, with a temperature of 76. Once again at 3 a.m., at Stillwater, it was clear. The temperature was 74. From the Norman Forecast Office, here is the forecast for Stillwater and surrounding area. Rest of tonight, mostly clear. Near steady temperature in the mid-70s. East wind around 5 miles an hour. Tuesday, mostly sunny. Highs in the upper 90s. Northeast winds 5 to 10 miles an hour. Heat index values up to 106 in the afternoon. Tuesday night, a slight chance of thunderstorms until midnight. Partly cloudy with a slight chance of showers. Lows in the lower 70s. North winds 5 to 10 miles an hour. Chance of rain 20%. Wednesday, partly sunny. A slight chance of showers and thunderstorms in the morning. Highs in the lower 90s. North winds 5 to 10 miles an hour. Chance of rain 20%. Wednesday night, mostly clear.

blows around 70. Northeast winds 5 to 10 miles an hour. Thursday, mostly sunny. Highs in the lower 90s. Thursday night, mostly clear. Lows in the upper 60s. Friday, sunny. Highs in the mid-90s. Friday night, clear. Lows around 70. Saturday, sunny. Highs in the upper 90s. Saturday night, mostly clear. Lows in the mid-70s. Sunday, sunny, hot with highs around 100. Sunday night, clear. Lows in the upper 70s. Heat index values up to 105 early until midnight. Monday, sunny, hot with highs around 100. You're listening to Stillwater Weather Radio, NERR 3 AM weather observations. It's Stillwater, it was clear. The temperature was 74 degrees, the dew point 70, and the relative humidity 87%. The wind was east at 7 miles an hour. The pressure was 29.91 inches and falling. At Enid, it was partly cloudy. The temperature was 74. The wind was east at 8. At Guthrie, it was partly cloudy. The temperature was 77. Observations from around the region. At Springfield, it was clear, with a temperature of 72. It was partly cloudy, with a temperature of 73 at Wichita, 78 at Oklahoma City, 88 at Dallas-Fort Worth, and 73 at Tulsa. At Woodward, it was mostly cloudy, with a temperature of 76. Once again at 3 a.m., at Stillwater, it was clear. The temperature was 74. From the Norman Forecast Office, here is the forecast for Stillwater and surrounding area. Rest of tonight, mostly clear. Near steady temperature in the mid-70s. East winds around 5 miles an hour. Tuesday, mostly sunny. Highs in the upper 90s. Northeast winds 5 to 10 miles an hour. Heat index values up to 106 in the afternoon. Tuesday night, a slight chance of thunderstorms until midnight. Partly cloudy with a slight chance of showers. Lows in the lower 70s. North winds 5 to 10 miles an hour. Chance of rain 20%. Wednesday, partly sunny. A slight chance of showers and thunderstorms in the morning. Highs in the lower 90s. North winds 5 to 10 miles an hour. Chance of rain 20%. Wednesday night, mostly clear. Lows around 70. Northeast winds 5 to 10 miles an hour. Thursday, mostly sunny. Highs in the lower 90s. Thursday night, mostly clear. Lows in the upper 60s. Friday, sunny. Highs in the mid-90s. Friday night, clear. Lows around 70. Saturday, sunny. Highs in the upper 90s. Saturday night, mostly clear. Lows in the mid-70s. Sunday, sunny, hot with highs around 100. Sunday night, clear. Lows in the upper 70s. Heat index values up to 105 early until midnight. Monday, sunny, hot with highs around 100. You're listening to Stillwater Weather Radio, NERR 3 AM weather observations. It's Stillwater, it was clear. The temperature was 74 degrees, the dew point 70, and the relative humidity 87%. The wind was east at 7 miles an hour. The pressure was 29.91 inches and falling. At Enid, it was partly cloudy. The temperature was 74. The wind was east at 8. At Guthrie, it was partly cloudy. The temperature was 77. Observations from around the region. At Springfield, it was clear, with a temperature of 72. It was partly cloudy, with a temperature of 73 at Wichita, 78 at Oklahoma City, 88 at Dallas-Fort Worth, and 70 at Tulsa. At Woodward, it was mostly cloudy, with a temperature of 76. Once again at 3 a.m., at Stillwater, it was clear. The temperature was 74. From the Norman Forecast Office, here is the forecast for Stillwater and surrounding area. Rest of tonight, mostly clear. Near steady temperature in the mid-70s. East winds around 5 miles an hour. Tuesday, mostly

Highs in the upper 90s. Northeast winds 5 to 10 miles an hour. Heat index values up to 106 in the afternoon. Tuesday night, a slight chance of thunderstorms until midnight. Partly cloudy with a slight chance of showers. Lows in the lower 70s. North winds 5 to 10 miles an hour. Chance of rain 20%. Wednesday, partly sunny. A slight chance of showers and thunderstorms in the morning. Highs in the lower 90s. North winds 5 to 10 miles an hour. Chance of rain 20%. Wednesday night, mostly clear. Lows around 70. Northeast winds 5 to 10 miles an hour. Thursday, mostly sunny. Highs in the lower 90s. Thursday night, mostly clear. Lows in the upper 60s. Friday, sunny. Highs in the mid-90s. Friday night, clear. Lows around 70. Saturday, sunny. Highs in the upper 90s. Saturday night, mostly clear. Lows in the mid-70s. Sunday, sunny, hot with highs around 100. Sunday night, clear. Lows in the upper 70s. Heat index values up to 105 early until midnight. Monday, sunny, hot with highs around 100. You're listening to Stillwater Weather Radio, NERR 3 AM weather observations. At Stillwater, it was clear. The temperature was 74 degrees, the dew point 70, and the relative humidity 87%. The wind was east at 7 miles an hour. The pressure was 29.91 inches and falling. At Enid, it was partly cloudy. The temperature was 74. The wind was east at 8. At Guthrie, it was partly cloudy. The temperature was 77. Observations from around the region. At Springfield, it was clear, with a temperature of 72. It was partly cloudy, with a temperature of 73 at Wichita, 78 at Oklahoma City, 88 at Dallas-Fort Worth, and 73 at Tulsa. At Woodward, it was mostly cloudy, with a temperature of 76. Once again at 3 a.m., at Stillwater, it was clear. The temperature was 74. From the Norman Forecast Office, here is the forecast for Stillwater and surrounding area. Rest of tonight, mostly clear. Near steady temperature in the mid-70s. East winds around 5 miles an hour. Tuesday, mostly sunny. Highs in the upper 90s. Northeast winds 5 to 10 miles an hour. Heat index values up to 106 in the afternoon. Tuesday night, a slight chance of thunderstorms until midnight. Partly cloudy with a slight chance of showers. Lows in the lower 70s. North winds 5 to 10 miles an hour. Chance of rain 20%. Wednesday, partly sunny. A slight chance of showers and thunderstorms in the morning. Highs in the lower 90s. North winds 5 to 10 miles an hour. Chance of rain 20%. Wednesday night, mostly clear. Lows around 70. Northeast winds 5 to 10 miles an hour. Thursday, mostly sunny. Highs in the lower 90s. Thursday night, mostly clear. Lows in the upper 60s. Friday, sunny. Highs in the mid-90s. Friday night, clear. Lows around 70. Saturday, sunny. Highs in the upper 90s. Saturday night, mostly clear. Lows in the mid-70s. Sunday, sunny, hot with highs around 100. Sunday night, clear. Lows in the upper 70s. Heat index values up to 105 early until midnight. Monday, sunny, hot with highs around 100. 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At Stillwater, it was clear. The temperature was 74 degrees, the dew point 70, and the relative humidity 87%. The wind was east at 7 miles an hour. The pressure was 29.91 inches and falling.

at Tulsa. At Woodward, it was mostly cloudy, with a temperature of 76. Once again at 3 a.m., at Stillwater, it was clear. The temperature was 74. From the Norman Forecast Office, here is the forecast for Stillwater and surrounding area. Rest of tonight, mostly clear. Near steady temperature in the mid-70s. East winds around 5 miles an hour. Tuesday, mostly sunny. Highs in the upper 90s. Northeast winds 5 to 10 miles an hour. Heat index values up to 106 in the afternoon. Tuesday night, a slight chance of thunderstorms until midnight. Partly cloudy with a slight chance of showers. Lows in the lower 70s. North winds 5 to 10 miles an hour. Chance of rain 20%. Wednesday, partly sunny. A slight chance of showers and thunderstorms in the morning. Highs in the lower 90s. North winds 5 to 10 miles an hour. Chance of rain 20%. Wednesday night, mostly clear. Lows around 70. Northeast winds 5 to 10 miles an hour. Thursday, mostly sunny. Highs in the lower 90s. Thursday night, mostly clear. Lows in the upper 60s. Friday, sunny. Highs in the mid-90s. Friday night, clear. Lows around 70. Saturday, sunny. Highs in the upper 90s. Saturday night, mostly clear. Lows in the mid-70s. Sunday, sunny, hot with highs around 100. Sunday night, clear. Lows in the upper 70s. Heat index values up to 105 early until midnight. Monday, sunny, hot with highs around 100. You're listening to Stillwater Weather Radio, and here are 4 a.m. weather observations. At Stillwater, it was partly cloudy. The temperature was 73 degrees, the dew point 70, and the relative humidity 90%. The wind was northeast at 6 miles an hour. The pressure was 29.91 inches and steady. At Ponca City, it was clear. The temperature was 74, the dew point 69, and the relative humidity 85%. The pressure was 29.93 inches and steady. At Guthrie, it was partly cloudy. The temperature was 76, the dew point 70, and the relative humidity 82%. The pressure was 29.90 inches and steady. Observations from around the region. At Springfield, it was clear, with a temperature of 72. It was partly cloudy, with a temperature of 72 at Wichita, 75 at Oklahoma City, 86 at Dallas-Fort Worth, and 74 at Tulsa. Once again at 4 a.m., at Stillwater, it was partly cloudy. The temperature was 73. From the Norman Forecast Office, here is the forecast for Stillwater and surrounding area. Rest of tonight, mostly clear. Near steady temperature in the mid-70s. East winds around 5 miles an hour. Tuesday, mostly sunny. Highs in the upper 90s. Northeast winds 5 to 10 miles an hour. Heat index values up to 106 in the afternoon. Tuesday night, a slight chance of thunderstorms until midnight. Partly cloudy with a slight chance of showers. Lows in the lower 70s. North winds 5 to 10 miles an hour. Chance of rain 20%. Wednesday, partly sunny. A slight chance of showers and thunderstorms in the morning. Highs in the lower 90s. North winds 5 to 10 miles an hour. Chance of rain 20%. Wednesday night, mostly clear. Lows around 70. Northeast winds 5 to 10 miles an hour. Thursday, mostly sunny. Highs in the lower 90s. Thursday night, mostly clear. Lows in the upper 60s. Friday, sunny. Highs in the mid-90s. Friday night, clear. Lows around 70. Saturday, sunny. Highs in the upper 90s. Saturday night, mostly clear. Lows in the mid-70s. Sunday, sunny, hot with highs around 100. Sunday night, clear. Lows in the upper 70s. Heat index values up to 105 early until midnight. Monday, sunny, hot with highs around 100.

At Tulsa. Once again at 4 a.m., it's still water. It was partly cloudy. The temperature was 73. From the Norman Forecast Office, here is the forecast for Stillwater and surrounding area. Rest of tonight, mostly clear. Near steady temperature in the mid-70s. East wind around 5 miles an hour. Tuesday, mostly sunny. Highs in the upper 90s. Northeast winds 5 to 10 miles an hour. Heat index values up to 106 in the afternoon. Tuesday night, a slight chance of thunderstorms until midnight. Partly cloudy with a slight chance of showers. Lows in the lower 70s. North winds 5 to 10 miles an hour. Chance of rain 20%. Wednesday, partly sunny. A slight chance of showers and thunderstorms in the morning. Highs in the lower 90s. North winds 5 to 10 miles an hour. Chance of rain 20%. Wednesday night, mostly clear. Lows around 70. Northeast winds 5 to 10 miles an hour. Thursday, mostly sunny. Highs in the lower 90s. Thursday night, mostly clear. Lows in the upper 60s. Friday, sunny. Highs in the mid-90s. Friday night, clear. Lows around 70. Saturday, sunny. Highs in the upper 90s. Saturday night, mostly clear. Lows in the mid-70s. Sunday, sunny, hot with highs around 100. Sunday night, clear. Lows in the upper 70s. Heat index values up to 105 early until midnight. Monday, sunny, hot with highs around 100. You're listening to Stillwater Weather Radio, and here are 4 a.m. weather observations. It's Stillwater, it was partly cloudy. The temperature was 73 degrees, the dew point 70, and the relative humidity 90%. The wind was northeast at 6 miles an hour. The pressure was 29.91 inches and steady. At Ponca City, it was clear. The temperature was 74, the dew point 69, and the relative humidity 85%. The pressure was 29.93 inches and steady. At Guthrie, it was partly cloudy. The temperature was 76, the dew point 70, and the relative humidity 82%. The pressure was 29.90 inches and steady. Observations from around the region. At Springfield, it was clear, with a temperature of 72. It was partly cloudy, with a temperature of 72 at Wichita, 75 at Oklahoma City, 86 at Dallas-Fort Worth, and 74 at Tulsa. Once again at 4 a.m., at Stillwater, it was partly cloudy. The temperature was 73. From the Norman Forecast Office, here is the forecast for Stillwater and surrounding area. Rest of tonight, mostly clear. Near steady temperature in the mid-70s. East wind around 5 miles an hour. Tuesday, mostly sunny. Highs in the upper 90s. Northeast winds 5 to 10 miles an hour. Heat index values up to 106 in the afternoon. Tuesday night, a slight chance of thunderstorms until midnight. Partly cloudy with a slight chance of showers. Lows in the lower 70s. North winds 5 to 10 miles an hour. Chance of rain 20%. Wednesday, partly sunny. A slight chance of showers and thunderstorms in the morning. Highs in the lower 90s. North winds 5 to 10 miles an hour. Chance of rain 20%. Wednesday night, mostly clear. Lows around 70. Northeast winds 5 to 10 miles an hour. Thursday, mostly sunny. Highs in the lower 90s. Thursday night, mostly clear. Lows in the upper 60s. Friday, sunny. Highs in the mid-90s. Friday night, clear. Lows around 70. Saturday, sunny. Highs in the upper 90s. Saturday night, mostly clear. Lows in the mid-70s. Sunday, sunny, hot with highs around 100. Sunday night, clear. Lows in the upper 70s. Heat index values up to 105 early until midnight. Monday, sunny, hot with highs around 100. 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

and weather observations. It's still water. It was partly cloudy. The temperature was 73 degrees, the dew point 70, and the relative humidity 90%. The wind was northeast at 6 miles an hour. The pressure was 29.91 inches and steady. At Ponca City, it was clear. The temperature was 74, the dew point 69, and the relative humidity 85%. The pressure was 29.93 inches and steady. At Guthrie, it was partly cloudy. The temperature was 76, the dew point 70, and the relative humidity 82%. The pressure was 29.90 inches and steady. Observations from around the region. At Springfield, it was clear, with a temperature of 72. It was partly cloudy, with a temperature of 72 at Wichita, 75 at Oklahoma City, 86 at Dallas-Fort Worth, and 74 at Tulsa. Once again at 4 a.m., at Stillwater, it was partly cloudy. The temperature was 73. 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At Stillwater, it was clear. The temperature was 73 degrees, the dew point 70, and the relative humidity 90%. The wind was northeast at 6 miles an hour. The pressure was 29.91 inches and steady. At Guthrie, it was partly cloudy. The temperature was 76. Observations from around the region. Skies ranged from clear to partly cloudy. It was 72 at Wichita, 75 at Woodward, and 75 at Oklahoma City. Dallas-Fort Worth reported 86, Tulsa reported 74, and Springfield reported 72. Once again at 4 a.m., at Stillwater, it was clear. The temperature was 73. From the Norman Forecast Office, here is the forecast for Stillwater and surrounding area. Rest of tonight, mostly clear. Near steady temperature in the mid-70s. East wind around 5 miles an hour. Tuesday, mostly sunny. Highs in the upper 90s. Northeast winds 5 to 10 miles an hour. Heat index values up to 106 in the afternoon. Tuesday night, a slight chance of thunderstorms until midnight. Partly cloudy with a slight chance of showers. Lows in the lower 70s. North winds 5 to 10 miles an hour. Chance of rain 20%. Wednesday, partly sunny. A slight chance of showers and thunderstorms in the morning. Highs in the lower 90s. North winds 5 to 10 miles an hour. Chance of rain 20%. Wednesday night, mostly clear. Lows around 70. Northeast winds 5 to 10 miles an hour. Thursday, mostly sunny. Highs in the lower 90s. Thursday night, mostly clear. Lows in the upper 60s. Friday, sunny. Highs in the mid-90s. Friday night, clear. Lows around 70. Saturday, sunny. Highs in the upper 90s. Saturday night, mostly clear. Lows in the mid-70s. Sunday, sunny, hot with highs around 100. Sunday night, clear. Lows in the upper 70s. Heat index values up to 105 early until midnight. Monday, sunny, hot with highs around 100. 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At Stillwater, it was clear. The temperature was 73 degrees, the dew point 70, and the relative humidity 90%. The wind was northeast at 6 miles an hour. The pressure was 29.91 inches and steady. At Guthrie, it was partly cloudy. The temperature was 76. Observations from around the region. Skies ranged from clear to partly cloudy. It was 72 at Wichita, 75 at Woodward, and 75 at Oklahoma City. Dallas-Fort Worth reported 86, Tulsa reported 74, and Springfield reported 72. Once again at 4 a.m., at Stillwater, it was clear. The temperature was 73. From the Norman Forecast

Forecast office. Here is the forecast for Stillwater and surrounding area. Rest of tonight, mostly clear. Near steady temperature in the mid-70s. East winds around 5 miles an hour. Tuesday, mostly sunny. Highs in the upper 90s. Northeast winds 5 to 10 miles an hour. Heat index values up to 106 in the afternoon. Tuesday night, a slight chance of thunderstorms until midnight. Partly cloudy with a slight chance of showers. Lows in the lower 70s. North winds 5 to 10 miles an hour. Chance of rain 20%. Wednesday, partly sunny. A slight chance of showers and thunderstorms in the morning. Highs in the lower 90s. North winds 5 to 10 miles an hour. Chance of rain 20%. Wednesday night, mostly clear. Lows around 70. Northeast winds 5 to 10 miles an hour. Thursday, mostly sunny. Highs in the lower 90s. Thursday night, mostly clear. Lows in the upper 60s. Friday, sunny. Highs in the mid-90s. Friday night, clear. Lows around 70. Saturday, sunny. Highs in the upper 90s. Saturday night, mostly clear. Lows in the mid-70s. Sunday, sunny, hot with highs around 100. Sunday night, clear. Lows in the upper 70s. Heat index values up to 105 early until midnight. Monday, sunny, hot with highs around 100. You're listening to Stillwater Weather Radio, and here are 4 a.m. weather observations. It's Stillwater, it was clear. The temperature was 73 degrees, the dew point 70, and the relative humidity 90%. The wind was northeast at 6 miles an hour. The pressure was 29.91 inches and steady. At Guthrie, it was partly cloudy. The temperature was 76. Observations from around the region. Skies ranged from clear to partly cloudy. It was 72 at Wichita, 75 at Woodward, and 75 at Oklahoma City. Dallas-Fort Worth reported 86, Tulsa reported 74, and Springfield reported 72. Once again at 4 a.m., it's Stillwater, it was clear. The temperature was 73. From the Norman Forecast Office, here is the forecast for Stillwater and surrounding area. Rest of tonight, mostly clear. Near steady temperature in the mid-70s. East winds around 5 miles an hour. Tuesday, mostly sunny. Highs in the upper 90s. Northeast winds 5 to 10 miles an hour. Heat index values up to 106 in the afternoon. Tuesday night, a slight chance of thunderstorms until midnight. Partly cloudy with a slight chance of showers. Lows in the lower 70s. North winds 5 to 10 miles an hour. Chance of rain 20%. Wednesday, partly sunny. A slight chance of showers and thunderstorms in the morning. Highs in the lower 90s. North winds 5 to 10 miles an hour. Chance of rain 20%. Wednesday night, mostly clear. Lows around 70. Northeast winds 5 to 10 miles an hour. Thursday, mostly sunny. Highs in the lower 90s. Thursday night, mostly clear. Lows in the upper 60s. Friday, sunny. Highs in the mid-90s. Friday night, clear. Lows around 70. Saturday, sunny. Highs in the upper 90s. Saturday night, mostly clear. Lows in the mid-70s. Sunday, sunny, hot with highs around 100. Sunday night, clear. Lows in the upper 70s. Heat index values up to 105 early until midnight. Monday, sunny, hot with highs around 100. You're listening to Stillwater Weather Radio, and here are 4 a.m. weather observations. It's Stillwater, it was clear. The temperature was 73 degrees, the dew point 70, and the relative humidity 90%. The wind was northeast at 6 miles an hour. The pressure was 29.91 inches and steady. At Guthrie, it was partly cloudy. The temperature was 76. Observations from around the region. Skies ranged from clear to partly cloudy.

It was 72 at Wichita, 75 at Woodward, and 75 at Oklahoma City. Dallas-Fort Worth reported 86, Tulsa reported 74, and Springfield reported 72. Once again at 4 a.m., at Stillwater, it was clear. The temperature was 73. From the Norman Forecast Office, here is the forecast for Stillwater and surrounding area. Rest of tonight, mostly clear. Near steady temperature in the mid-70s. East winds around 5 miles an hour. Tuesday, mostly sunny. Highs in the upper 90s. Northeast winds 5 to 10 miles an hour. Heat index values up to 106 in the afternoon. Tuesday night, a slight chance of thunderstorms until midnight. Partly cloudy with a slight chance of showers. Lows in the lower 70s. North winds 5 to 10 miles an hour. Chance of rain 20%. Wednesday, partly sunny. A slight chance of showers and thunderstorms in the morning. Highs in the lower 90s. North winds 5 to 10 miles an hour. Chance of rain 20%. Wednesday night, mostly clear. Lows around 70. Northeast winds 5 to 10 miles an hour. Thursday, mostly sunny. Highs in the lower 90s. Thursday night, mostly clear. Lows in the upper 60s. Friday, sunny. Highs in the mid-90s. Friday night, clear. Lows around 70. Saturday, sunny. Highs in the upper 90s. Saturday night, mostly clear. Lows in the mid-70s. Sunday, sunny, hot with highs around 100. Sunday night, clear. Lows in the upper 70s. Heat index values up to 105 early until midnight. Monday, sunny, hot with highs around 100. You're listening to Stillwater Weather Radio, and here are 4 a.m. weather observations. At Stillwater, it was clear. The temperature was 73 degrees, the dew point 70, and the relative humidity 90%. The wind was northeast at 6 miles an hour. The pressure was 29.91 inches and steady. At Guthrie, it was partly cloudy. The temperature was 76. Observations from around the region. Skies ranged from clear to partly cloudy. It was 72 at Wichita, 75 at Woodward, and 75 at Oklahoma City. Dallas-Fort Worth reported 86, Tulsa reported 74, and Springfield reported 72. Once again at 4 a.m., at Stillwater, it was clear. The temperature was 73. From the Norman Forecast Office, here is the forecast for Stillwater and surrounding area. Rest of tonight, mostly clear. Near steady temperature in the mid-70s. East winds around 5 miles an hour. Tuesday, mostly sunny. Highs in the upper 90s. Northeast winds 5 to 10 miles an hour. Heat index values up to 106 in the afternoon. Tuesday night, a slight chance of thunderstorms until midnight. Partly cloudy with a slight chance of showers. Lows in the lower 70s. North winds 5 to 10 miles an hour. Chance of rain 20%. Wednesday, partly sunny. A slight chance of showers and thunderstorms in the morning. Highs in the lower 90s. North winds 5 to 10 miles an hour. Chance of rain 20%. Wednesday night, mostly clear. Lows around 70. Northeast winds 5 to 10 miles an hour. Thursday, mostly sunny. Highs in the lower 90s. Thursday night, mostly clear. Lows in the upper 60s. Friday, sunny. Highs in the mid-90s. Friday night, clear. Lows around 70. Saturday, sunny. Highs in the upper 90s. Saturday night, mostly clear. Lows in the mid-70s. Sunday, sunny, hot with highs around 100. Sunday night, clear. Lows in the upper 70s. Heat index values up to 105 early until midnight. Monday, sunny, hot with highs around 100. You're listening to Stillwater Weather Radio, and here are 4 a.m. weather observations. At Stillwater, it was clear. The temperature was 73 degrees.

the dew point 70, and the relative humidity 90%. The wind was northeast at 6 miles an hour. The pressure was 29.91 inches and steady. At Guthrie, it was partly cloudy. The temperature was 76. Observations from around the region. Skies ranged from clear to partly cloudy. It was 72 at Wichita, 75 at Woodward, and 75 at Oklahoma City. Dallas-Fort Worth reported 86, Tulsa reported 74, and Springfield reported 72. Once again at 4 a.m., at Stillwater, it was clear. The temperature was 73. From the Norman Forecast Office, here is the forecast for Stillwater and surrounding area. Rest of tonight, mostly clear. Near steady temperature in the mid-70s. East wind around 5 miles an hour. Tuesday, mostly sunny. Highs in the upper 90s. Northeast winds 5 to 10 miles an hour. Heat index values up to 106 in the afternoon. Tuesday night, a slight chance of thunderstorms until midnight. Partly cloudy with a slight chance of showers. Lows in the lower 70s. North winds 5 to 10 miles an hour. Chance of rain 20%. Wednesday, partly sunny. A slight chance of showers and thunderstorms in the morning. Highs in the lower 90s. North winds 5 to 10 miles an hour. Chance of rain 20%. Wednesday night, mostly clear. Lows around 70. Northeast winds 5 to 10 miles an hour. Thursday, mostly sunny. Highs in the lower 90s. Thursday night, mostly clear. Lows in the upper 60s. Friday, sunny. Highs in the mid-90s. Friday night, clear. Lows around 70. Saturday, sunny. Highs in the upper 90s. Saturday night, mostly clear. Lows in the mid-70s. Sunday, sunny, hot with highs around 100. Sunday night, clear. Lows in the upper 70s. Heat index values up to 105 early until midnight. Monday, sunny, hot with highs around 100. 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At Stillwater, it was clear. The temperature was 73 degrees, the dew point 70, and the relative humidity 90%. The wind was northeast at 6 miles an hour. The pressure was 29.91 inches and steady. At Guthrie, it was partly cloudy. The temperature was 76. Observations from around the region. Skies ranged from clear to partly cloudy. It was 72 at Wichita, 75 at Woodward, and 75 at Oklahoma City. Dallas-Fort Worth reported 86, Tulsa reported 74, and Springfield reported 72. Once again at 4 a.m., at Stillwater, it was clear. The temperature was 73. From the Norman Forecast Office, here is the forecast for Stillwater and surrounding area. Rest of tonight, mostly clear. Near steady temperature in the mid-70s. East wind around 5 miles an hour. Tuesday, mostly sunny. Highs in the upper 90s. Northeast winds 5 to 10 miles an hour. Heat index values up to 106 in the afternoon. Tuesday night, a slight chance of thunderstorms until midnight. Partly cloudy with a slight chance of showers. Lows in the lower 70s. North winds 5 to 10 miles an hour. Chance of rain 20%. Wednesday, partly sunny. A slight chance of showers and thunderstorms in the morning. Highs in the lower 90s. North winds 5 to 10 miles an hour. Chance of rain 20%. Wednesday night, mostly clear. Lows around 70. Northeast winds 5 to 10 miles an hour. Thursday, mostly sunny. Highs in the lower 90s. Thursday night, mostly clear. Lows in the upper 60s. Friday, sunny. Highs in the mid-90s. Friday night, clear. Lows around 70.

Saturday, sunny. Highs in the upper 90s. Saturday night, mostly clear. Lows in the mid-70s. Sunday, sunny, hot with highs around 100. Sunday night, clear. Lows in the upper 70s. Heat index values up to 105 early until midnight. Monday, sunny, hot with highs around 100. You're listening to Stillwater Weather Radio, and here are 4 a.m. weather observations. It's Stillwater, it was clear. The temperature was 73 degrees, the dew point 70, and the relative humidity 90%. The wind was northeast at 6 miles an hour. The pressure was 29.91 inches and steady. At Guthrie, it was partly cloudy. The temperature was 76. Observations from around the region. Skies ranged from clear to partly cloudy and steady. At Guthrie, it was partly cloudy. The temperature was 76. Observations from around the region. Skies ranged from clear to partly cloudy. It was 72 at Wichita, 75 at Woodward, and 75 at Oklahoma City. Dallas-Fort Worth reported 86, Tulsa reported 74, and Springfield reported 72. Once again at 4 a.m., it's Stillwater, it was clear. The temperature was 73. From the Norman Forecast Office, here is the forecast for Stillwater and surrounding area. Rest of tonight, mostly clear. Near steady temperature in the mid-70s. East wind around 5 miles an hour. Tuesday, mostly sunny. Highs in the upper 90s. Northeast winds 5 to 10 miles an hour. Heat index values up to 106 in the afternoon. Tuesday night, a slight chance of thunderstorms until midnight. Partly cloudy with a slight chance of showers. Lows in the lower 70s. North winds 5 to 10 miles an hour. Chance of rain 20%. Wednesday, partly sunny. A slight chance of showers and thunderstorms in the morning. Highs in the lower 90s. North winds 5 to 10 miles an hour. Chance of rain 20%. Wednesday night, mostly clear. Lows around 70. Northeast winds 5 to 10 miles an hour. Thursday, mostly sunny. Highs in the lower 90s. Thursday night, mostly clear. Lows in the upper 60s. Friday, sunny. Highs in the mid-90s. Friday night, clear. Lows around 70. Saturday, sunny. Highs in the upper 90s. Saturday night, mostly clear. Lows in the mid-70s. Sunday, sunny, hot with highs around 100. Sunday night, clear. Lows in the upper 70s. Heat index values up to 105 early until midnight. Monday, sunny, hot with highs around 100. You're listening to Stillwater Weather Radio, and here are 4 a.m. weather observations. It's Stillwater, it was clear. The temperature was 73 degrees, the dew point 70, and the relative humidity 90%. The wind was northeast at 6 miles an hour. The pressure was 29.91 inches and steady. At Guthrie, it was partly cloudy. The temperature was 76. Observations from around the region. Skies ranged from clear to partly cloudy. It was 72 at Wichita, 75 at Woodward, and 75 at Oklahoma City. Dallas-Fort Worth reported 86, Tulsa reported 74, and Springfield reported 72. Once again at 4 a.m., it's Stillwater, it was clear. The temperature was 73. From the Norman Forecast Office, here is the forecast for Stillwater and surrounding area. Rest of tonight, mostly clear. Near steady temperature in the mid-70s. East wind around 5 miles an hour. Tuesday, mostly sunny. Highs in the upper 90s. Northeast winds 5 to 10 miles an hour. Heat index values up to 106 in the afternoon. Tuesday night, a slight chance of thunderstorms until midnight. Partly cloudy with a slight chance of showers. Lows in the lower 70s. North winds 5 to 10 miles an hour. Chance of rain 20%. Wednesday, partly sunny. A slight chance of showers and thunderstorms.

in the morning. Highs in the lower 90s. North winds 5 to 10 miles an hour. Chance of rain 20%. Wednesday night, mostly clear. Lows around 70. Northeast winds 5 to 10 miles an hour. Thursday, mostly sunny. Highs in the lower 90s. Thursday night, mostly clear. Lows in the upper 60s. Friday, sunny. Highs in the mid-90s. Friday night, clear. Lows around 70. Saturday, sunny. Highs in the upper 90s. Saturday night, mostly clear. Lows in the mid-70s. Sunday, sunny, hot with highs around 100. Sunday night, clear. Lows in the upper 70s. Heat index values up to 105 early until midnight. Monday, sunny, hot with highs around 100. You're listening to Stillwater Weather Radio, and here are 4 a.m. weather observations. It's Stillwater, it was clear. The temperature was 73 degrees, the dew point 70, and the relative humidity 90%. The wind was northeast at 6 miles an hour. The pressure was 29.91 inches and steady. At Guthrie, it was partly cloudy. The temperature was 76. Observations from around the region. Skies ranged from clear to partly cloudy. It was 72 at Wichita, 75 at Woodward, and 75 at Oklahoma City. Dallas-Fort Worth reported 86, Tulsa reported 74, and Springfield reported 72. Once again at 4 a.m., it's Stillwater, it was clear. The temperature was 73. From the Norman Forecast Office, here is the forecast for Stillwater and surrounding area. Rest of tonight, mostly clear. Near steady temperature in the mid-70s. East winds around 5 miles an hour. Tuesday, mostly sunny. Highs in the upper 90s. Northeast winds 5 to 10 miles an hour. Heat index values up to 106 in the afternoon. Tuesday night, a slight chance of thunderstorms until midnight. Partly cloudy with a slight chance of showers. Lows in the lower 70s. North winds 5 to 10 miles an hour. Chance of rain 20%. Wednesday, partly sunny. A slight chance of showers and thunderstorms in the morning. Highs in the lower 90s. North winds 5 to 10 miles an hour. Chance of rain 20%. Wednesday night, mostly clear. Lows around 70. Northeast winds 5 to 10 miles an hour. Thursday, mostly sunny. Highs in the lower 90s. Thursday night, mostly clear. Lows in the upper 60s. Friday, sunny. Highs in the mid-90s. Friday night, clear. Lows around 70. Saturday, sunny. Highs in the upper 90s. Saturday night, mostly clear. Lows in the mid-70s. Sunday, sunny, hot with highs around 100. Sunday night, clear. Lows in the upper 70s. Heat index values up to 105 early until midnight. Monday, sunny, hot with highs around 100. You're listening to Stillwater Weather Radio, and here are 4 a.m. weather observations. It's Stillwater, it was clear. The temperature was 73 degrees, the dew point 70, and the relative humidity 90%. The wind was northeast at 6 miles an hour. The pressure was 29.91 inches and steady. At Guthrie, it was partly cloudy. The temperature was 76. Observations from around the region. Skies ranged from clear to partly cloudy. It was 72 at Wichita, 75 at Woodward, and 75 at Oklahoma City. Dallas-Fort Worth reported 86, Tulsa reported 74, and Springfield reported 72. Once again at 4 a.m., it's Stillwater, it was clear. The temperature was 73. From the Norman Forecast Office, here is the forecast for Stillwater and surrounding area. Rest of tonight, mostly clear. Near steady temperature in the mid-70s. East winds around 5 miles an hour. Tuesday, mostly sunny. Highs in the upper 90s. Northeast winds 5 to 10 miles an hour. Heat index values up

106 in the afternoon. Tuesday night, a slight chance of thunderstorms until midnight. Partly cloudy with a slight chance of showers. Lows in the lower 70s. North winds 5 to 10 miles an hour. Chance of rain 20%. Wednesday, partly sunny. A slight chance of showers and thunderstorms in the morning. Highs in the lower 90s. North winds 5 to 10 miles an hour. Chance of rain 20%. Wednesday night, mostly clear. Lows around 70. Northeast winds 5 to 10 miles an hour. Thursday, mostly sunny. Highs in the lower 90s. Thursday night, mostly clear. Lows in the upper 60s. Friday, sunny. Highs in the mid-90s. Friday night, clear. Lows around 70. Saturday, sunny. Highs in the upper 90s. Saturday night, mostly clear. Lows in the mid-70s. Sunday, sunny, hot with highs around 100. Sunday night, clear. Lows in the upper 70s. Heat index values up to 105 early until midnight. Monday, sunny, hot with highs around 100. You're listening to Stillwater Weather Radio, and here are 4 a.m. weather observations. At Stillwater, it was clear. The temperature was 73 degrees, the dew point 70, and the relative humidity 90%. The wind was northeast at 6 miles an hour. The pressure was 29.91 inches and steady. At Guthrie, it was partly cloudy. The temperature was 76. Observations from around the region. Skies ranged from clear to partly cloudy. It was 72 at Wichita, 75 at Woodward, and 75 at Oklahoma City. Dallas-Fort Worth reported 86, Tulsa reported 74, and Springfield reported 72. Once again at 4 a.m., at Stillwater, it was clear. The temperature was 73. 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From the Norman Forecast Office, here is the forecast for Stillwater and surrounding area. Rest of tonight, mostly clear. Near steady temperature in the mid-70s. East winds around 5 miles an hour. Tuesday, mostly sunny. Highs in the upper 90s. Northeast winds 5 to 10 miles an hour. Heat index values up to 106 in the afternoon. Tuesday night, a slight chance of thunderstorms until midnight. Partly cloudy with a slight chance of showers. Lows in the lower 70s. North winds 5 to 10 miles an hour. Chance of rain 20%. Wednesday, partly sunny. A slight chance of showers and thunderstorms in the morning. Highs in the lower 90s. North winds 5 to 10 miles an hour. Chance of rain 20%. Wednesday night, mostly clear. Lows around 70. Northeast winds 5 to 10 miles an hour. Thursday, mostly sunny. Highs in the lower 90s. Thursday night, mostly clear. Lows in the upper 60s. Friday, sunny. Highs in the mid-90s. Friday night, clear. Lows around 70. Saturday, sunny. Highs in the upper 90s. Saturday night, mostly clear. Lows in the mid-70s. Sunday, sunny, hot with highs around 100. Sunday night, clear. Lows in the upper 70s. Heat index values up to 105 early until midnight. Monday, sunny, hot with highs around 100. You're listening to Stillwater Weather Radio, and here are 4 a.m. weather observations. At Stillwater, it was clear. The temperature was 73 degrees, the dew point 70, and the relative humidity 90%. The wind was northeast at 6 miles an hour. The pressure was 29.91 inches and steady. At Guthrie, it was partly cloudy. The temperature was 76. Observations from around the region. Skies ranged from clear to partly cloudy. It was 72 at Wichita, 75 at Woodward, and 75 at Oklahoma City. Dallas.
Fort Worth reported 86, Tulsa reported 74, and Springfield reported 72. Once again at 4 a.m., it's still water, it was clear. The temperature was 73. From the Norman Forecast Office, here is the forecast for Stillwater and surrounding area. Rest of tonight, mostly clear. Near steady temperature in the mid-70s. East winds around 5 miles an hour. Tuesday, mostly sunny. Highs in the upper 90s. Northeast winds 5 to 10 miles an hour. Heat index values up to 106 in the afternoon. Tuesday night, a slight chance of thunderstorms until midnight. Partly cloudy with a slight chance of showers. Lows in the lower 70s. North winds 5 to 10 miles an hour. Chance of rain 20%. Wednesday, partly sunny. A slight chance of showers and thunderstorms in the morning. Highs in the lower 90s. North winds 5 to 10 miles an hour. Chance of rain 20%. Wednesday night, mostly clear. Lows around 70. Northeast winds 5 to 10 miles an hour. Thursday, mostly sunny. Highs in the lower 90s. Thursday night, mostly clear. Lows in the upper 60s. Friday, sunny. Highs in the mid-90s. Friday night, clear. Lows around 70. Saturday, sunny. Highs in the upper 90s. Saturday night, mostly clear. Lows in the mid-70s. Sunday, sunny, hot with highs around 100. Sunday night, clear. Lows in the upper 70s. Heat index values up to 105 early until midnight. Monday, sunny, hot with highs around 100. You're listening to Stillwater Weather Radio, and here are 4 a.m. weather observations. It's Stillwater, it was clear. The temperature was 73 degrees, the dew point 70, and the relative humidity 90%. The wind was northeast at 6 miles an hour. The pressure was 29.91 inches and steady. At Guthrie, it was partly cloudy. The temperature was 76. Observations from around the region. Skies ranged from clear to partly cloudy. It was 72 at Wichita, 75 at Woodward, and 75 at Oklahoma City. Dallas-Fort Worth reported 86, Tulsa reported 74, and Springfield reported 72. Once again at 4 a.m., it's still water, it was clear. The temperature was 73. From the Norman Forecast Office, here is the forecast for Stillwater and surrounding area. Rest of tonight, mostly clear. Near steady temperature in the mid-70s. East winds around 5 miles an hour. Tuesday, mostly sunny. Highs in the upper 90s. Northeast winds 5 to 10 miles an hour. Heat index values up to 106 in the afternoon. Tuesday night, a slight chance of thunderstorms until midnight. Partly cloudy with a slight chance of showers. Lows in the lower 70s. North winds 5 to 10 miles an hour. Chance of rain 20%. Wednesday, partly sunny. A slight chance of showers and thunderstorms in the morning. Highs in the lower 90s. North winds 5 to 10 miles an hour. Chance of rain 20%. Wednesday night, mostly clear. Lows around 70. Northeast winds 5 to 10 miles an hour. Thursday, mostly sunny. Highs in the lower 90s. Thursday night, mostly clear. Lows in the upper 60s. Friday, sunny. Highs in the mid-90s. Friday night, clear. Lows around 70. Saturday, sunny. Highs in the upper 90s. Saturday night, mostly clear. Lows in the mid-70s. Sunday, sunny, hot with highs around 100. Sunday night, clear. Lows in the upper 70s. Heat index values up to 105 early until midnight. Monday, sunny, hot with highs around 100. You're listening to Stillwater Weather Radio, and here are 4 a.m. weather observations. It's Stillwater, it was clear. The temperature was 73 degrees, the dew point 70, and the relative humidity 90%. The wind was northeast at 6 miles an hour.
The pressure was 29.91 inches and steady. At Guthrie, it was partly cloudy. The temperature was 76. Observations from around the region. Skies ranged from clear to partly cloudy. It was 72 at Wichita, 75 at Woodward, and 75 at Oklahoma City. Dallas-Fort Worth reported 86, Tulsa reported 74, and Springfield reported 72. Once again at 4 a.m., at Stillwater, it was clear. The temperature was 73. From the Norman Forecast Office, here is the forecast for Stillwater and surrounding area. Rest of tonight, mostly clear. Near steady temperature in the mid-70s. East wind around 5 miles an hour. Tuesday, mostly sunny. Highs in the upper 90s. Northeast winds 5 to 10 miles an hour. Heat index values up to 106 in the afternoon. Tuesday night, a slight chance of thunderstorms until midnight. Partly cloudy with a slight chance of showers. Lows in the lower 70s. North winds 5 to 10 miles an hour. Chance of rain 20%. Wednesday, partly sunny. A slight chance of showers and thunderstorms in the morning. Highs in the lower 90s. North winds 5 to 10 miles an hour. Chance of rain 20%. Wednesday night, mostly clear. Lows around 70. Northeast winds 5 to 10 miles an hour. Thursday, mostly sunny. Highs in the lower 90s. Thursday night, mostly clear. Lows in the upper 60s. Friday, sunny. Highs in the mid-90s. Friday night, clear. Lows around 70. Saturday, sunny. Highs in the upper 90s. Saturday night, mostly clear. Lows in the mid-70s. Sunday, sunny, hot with highs around 100. Sunday night, clear. Lows in the upper 70s. Heat index values up to 105 early until midnight. Monday, sunny, hot with highs around 100. You're listening to Stillwater Weather Radio, and here are 4 a.m. weather observations. At Stillwater, it was clear. The temperature was 73 degrees, the dew point 70, and the relative humidity 90%. The wind was northeast at 6 miles an hour. The pressure was 29.91 inches and steady. At Guthrie, it was partly cloudy. The temperature was 76. Observations from around the region. Skies ranged from clear to partly cloudy. It was 72 at Wichita, 75 at Woodward, and 75 at Oklahoma City. Dallas-Fort Worth reported 86, Tulsa reported 74, and Springfield reported 72. Once again at 4 a.m., at Stillwater, it was clear. The temperature was 73. From the Norman Forecast Office, here is the forecast for Stillwater and surrounding area. Rest of tonight, mostly clear. Near steady temperature in the mid-70s. East wind around 5 miles an hour. Tuesday, mostly sunny. Highs in the upper 90s. Northeast winds 5 to 10 miles an hour. Heat index values up to 106 in the afternoon. Tuesday night, a slight chance of thunderstorms until midnight. Partly cloudy with a slight chance of showers. Lows in the lower 70s. North winds 5 to 10 miles an hour. Chance of rain 20%. Wednesday, partly sunny. A slight chance of showers and thunderstorms in the morning. Highs in the lower 90s. North winds 5 to 10 miles an hour. Chance of rain 20%. Wednesday night, mostly clear. Lows around 70. Northeast winds 5 to 10 miles an hour. Thursday, mostly sunny. Highs in the lower 90s. Thursday night, mostly clear. Lows in the upper 60s. Friday, sunny. Highs in the mid-90s. Friday night, clear. Lows around 70. Saturday, sunny. Highs in the upper 90s. Saturday night, mostly clear. Lows in the mid-70s. Sunday, sunny, hot with highs around 100. Sunday night, clear. Lows in the upper 70s. Heat index values up to 105 early until midnight.
Monday, sunny, hot with highs around 100. You are listening to Stillwater Weather Radio, and here are 4 a.m. weather observations. It's Stillwater, it was clear. The temperature was 73 degrees, the dew point 70, and the relative humidity 90%. The wind was northeast at 6 miles an hour. The pressure was 29.91 inches and steady. At Guthrie, it was partly cloudy. The temperature was 76. Observations from around the region. Skies ranged from clear to partly cloudy. It was 72 at Wichita, 75 at Woodward, and 75 at Oklahoma City. Dallas-Fort Worth reported 86, Tulsa reported 74, and Springfield reported 72. Once again at 4 a.m., at Stillwater, it was clear. The temperature was 73. From the Norman Forecast Office, here is the forecast for Stillwater and surrounding area. Rest of tonight, mostly clear. Near steady temperature in the mid-70s. East winds around 5 miles an hour. Tuesday, mostly sunny. Highs in the upper 90s. Northeast winds 5 to 10 miles an hour. Heat index values up to 106 in the afternoon. Tuesday night, a slight chance of thunderstorms until midnight. Partly cloudy with a slight chance of showers. Lows in the lower 70s. North winds 5 to 10 miles an hour. Chance of rain 20%. Wednesday, partly sunny. A slight chance of showers and thunderstorms in the morning. Highs in the lower 90s. North winds 5 to 10 miles an hour. Chance of rain 20%. Wednesday night, mostly clear. Lows around 70. Northeast winds 5 to 10 miles an hour. Thursday, mostly sunny. Highs in the lower 90s. Thursday night, mostly clear. Lows in the upper 60s. Friday, sunny. Highs in the mid-90s. Friday night, clear. Lows around 70. Saturday, sunny. Highs in the upper 90s. Saturday night, mostly clear. Lows in the mid-70s. Sunday, sunny, hot with highs around 100. Sunday night, clear. Lows in the upper 70s. Heat index values up to 105 early until midnight. Monday, sunny, hot with highs around 100. 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It's Stillwater, it was clear. The temperature was 73 degrees, the dew point 70, and the relative humidity 90%. The wind was northeast at 6 miles an hour. The pressure was 29.91 inches and steady. At Guthrie, it was partly cloudy. The temperature was 76. Observations from around the region. Skies ranged from clear to partly cloudy. It was 72 at Wichita, 75 at Woodward, and 75 at Oklahoma City. Dallas-Fort Worth reported 86, Tulsa reported 74, and Springfield reported 72. Once again at 4 a.m., at Stillwater, it was clear. The temperature was 73. From the Norman Forecast Office, here is the forecast for Stillwater and surrounding area. Rest of tonight, mostly clear. Near steady temperature in the mid-70s. East winds around 5 miles an hour. Tuesday, mostly sunny. Highs in the upper 90s. Northeast winds 5 to 10 miles an hour. Heat index values up to 106 in the afternoon. Tuesday night, a slight chance of thunderstorms until midnight. Partly cloudy with a slight chance of showers. Lows in the lower 70s. North winds 5 to 10 miles an hour. Chance of rain 20%. Wednesday, partly sunny. A slight chance of showers and thunderstorms in the morning. Highs in the lower 90s. North winds 5 to 10 miles an hour. Chance of rain 20%. Wednesday night, mostly clear. Lows around 70. Northeast winds 5 to 10 miles an hour. Thursday, mostly sunny.

Highs in the lower 90s. Thursday night, mostly clear. Lows in the upper 60s. Friday, sunny. Highs in the mid-90s. Friday night, clear. Lows around 70. Saturday, sunny. Highs in the upper 90s. Saturday night, mostly clear. Lows in the mid-70s. Sunday, sunny, hot with highs around 100. Sunday night, clear. Lows in the upper 70s. Heat index values up to 105 early until midnight. Monday, sunny, hot with highs around 100. You're listening to Stillwater Weather Radio, NERR 5 a.m. weather observations. It's Stillwater, it was partly cloudy. The temperature was 72 degrees, the dew point 70, and the relative humidity 93%. The wind was east at 5 miles an hour. The pressure was 29.92 inches and rising. At Ponca City, it was clear. The temperature was 70, the dew point 69, and the relative humidity 97%. The wind was north at 5. The pressure was 29.94 inches and rising. At Guthrie, it was partly cloudy. The temperature was 74, the dew point 70, and the relative humidity 87%. The pressure was 29.91 inches and rising. Observations from around the region. At Dallas-Fort Worth, it was clear, with a temperature of 84. It was partly cloudy, with a temperature of 71 at Wichita, 76 at Oklahoma City, and 74 at Tulsa. At Springfield, it was mostly cloudy, with a temperature of 72. Once again at 5 a.m., at Stillwater, it was partly cloudy. The temperature was 72. From the Norman Forecast Office, here is the forecast for Stillwater and surrounding area. Rest of tonight, mostly clear. Near steady temperature in the mid-70s. East wind around 5 miles an hour. Tuesday, mostly sunny. Highs in the upper 90s. Northeast winds 5 to 10 miles an hour. Heat index values up to 106 in the afternoon. Tuesday night, a slight chance of thunderstorms until midnight. Partly cloudy with a slight chance of showers. Lows in the lower 70s. North winds 5 to 10 miles an hour. Chance of rain 20%. Wednesday, partly sunny. A slight chance of showers and thunderstorms in the morning. Highs in the lower 90s. North winds 5 to 10 miles an hour. Chance of rain 20%. Wednesday night, mostly clear. Lows around 70. Northeast winds 5 to 10 miles an hour. Thursday, mostly sunny. Highs in the lower 90s. Thursday night, mostly clear. Lows in the upper 60s. Friday, sunny. Highs in the mid-90s. Friday night, clear. Lows around 70. Saturday, sunny. Highs in the upper 90s. Saturday night, mostly clear. Lows in the mid-70s. Sunday, sunny, hot with highs around 100. Sunday night, clear. Lows in the upper 70s. Heat index values up to 105 early until midnight. Monday, sunny, hot with highs around 100. You're listening to Stillwater Weather Radio, NERR 5 a.m. weather observations. It's Stillwater, it was partly cloudy. The temperature was 72 degrees, the dew point 70, and the relative humidity 93%. The wind was east at 5 miles an hour. The pressure was 29.92 inches and rising. At Ponca City, it was clear. The temperature was 70, the dew point 69, and the relative humidity 97%. The wind was north at 5. The pressure was 29.94 inches and rising. At Guthrie, it was partly cloudy. The temperature was 74, the dew point 70, and the relative humidity 87%. The pressure was 29.91 inches and rising. Observations from around the region. At Dallas-Fort Worth, it was clear, with a temperature of 84. It was partly cloudy, with a temperature of 71 at Wichita, 76 at Oklahoma City, and 74 at Tulsa. At Springfield, it was mostly cloudy, with a temperature of 72.

North winds 5 to 10 miles an hour. Chance of rain 20%. Wednesday night, mostly clear. Lows around 70. Northeast winds 5 to 10 miles an hour. Thursday, mostly sunny. Highs in the lower 90s. Thursday night, mostly clear. Lows in the upper 60s. Friday, sunny. Highs in the mid-90s. Friday night, clear. Lows around 70. Saturday, sunny. Highs in the upper 90s. Saturday night, mostly clear. Lows in the mid-70s. Sunday, sunny, hot with highs around 100. Sunday night, clear. Lows in the upper 70s. Heat index values up to 105 early until midnight. Monday, sunny, hot with highs around 100. You're listening to Stillwater Weather Radio, NERR 5 AM weather observations. It's Stillwater, it was partly cloudy. The temperature was 72 degrees, the dew point 70, and the relative humidity 93%. The wind was east at 5 miles an hour. The pressure was 29.92 inches and rising. At Ponca City, it was clear. The temperature was 70, the dew point 69, and the relative humidity 97%. The wind was north at 5. The pressure was 29.94 inches and rising. At Guthrie, it was partly cloudy. The temperature was 74, the dew point 70, and the relative humidity 87%. The pressure was 29.91 inches and rising. Observations from around the region. At Dallas-Fort Worth, it was clear, with a temperature of 84. It was partly cloudy, with a temperature of 71 at Wichita, 76 at Oklahoma City, and 74 at Tulsa. At Springfield, it was mostly cloudy, with a temperature of 72. Once again at 5 a.m., at Stillwater, it was partly cloudy. The temperature was 72. From the Norman Forecast Office, here is the forecast for Stillwater and surrounding area. Rest of tonight, mostly clear. Near steady temperature in the mid-70s. East wind around 5 miles an hour. Tuesday, mostly sunny. Highs in the upper 90s. Northeast winds 5 to 10 miles an hour. Heat index values up to 106 in the afternoon. Tuesday night, a slight chance of thunderstorms until midnight. Partly cloudy with a slight chance of showers. Lows in the lower 70s. North winds 5 to 10 miles an hour. Chance of rain 20%. Wednesday, partly sunny. A slight chance of showers and thunderstorms in the morning. Highs in the lower 90s. North winds 5 to 10 miles an hour. Chance of rain 20%. Wednesday night, mostly clear. Lows around 70. Northeast winds 5 to 10 miles an hour. Thursday, mostly sunny. Highs in the lower 90s. Thursday night, mostly clear. Lows in the upper 60s. Friday, sunny. Highs in the mid-90s. Friday night, clear. Lows around 70. Saturday, sunny. Highs in the upper 90s. Saturday night, mostly clear. Lows in the mid-70s. Sunday, sunny, hot with highs around 100. Sunday night, clear. Lows in the upper 70s. Heat index values up to 105 early until midnight. Monday, sunny, hot with highs around 100. You're listening to Stillwater Weather Radio, NERR 5 AM weather observations. It's Stillwater, it was partly cloudy. The temperature was 72 degrees, the dew point 70, and the relative humidity 93%. The wind was east at 5 miles an hour. The pressure was 29.92 inches and rising. At Ponca City, it was clear. The temperature was 70, the dew point 69, and the relative humidity 97%. The wind was north at 5. The pressure was 29.94 inches and rising. At Guthrie, it was partly cloudy. The temperature was 74, the dew point 70, and the relative humidity 87%. The pressure was 29.91 inches and rising. Observations from around the region. At Dallas-Fort Worth, it was clear, with a

temperature of 84. It was partly cloudy, with a temperature of 71 at Wichita, 76 at Oklahoma City, and 74 at Tulsa. At Springfield, it was mostly cloudy, with a temperature of 72. Once again at 5 a.m., at Stillwater, it was partly cloudy. The temperature was 72. 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At Stillwater, it was clear. The temperature was 72 degrees, the dew point 70, and the relative humidity 93%. The wind was east at 5 miles an hour. The pressure was 29.92 inches and rising. At Guthrie, it was clear. The temperature was 74. Observations from around the region. It was clear, with a temperature of 74 at Woodward and 84 at Dallas-Fort Worth. It was partly cloudy, temperature of 71 at Wichita, 76 at Oklahoma City, and 74 at Tulsa. At Springfield, it was mostly cloudy, with a temperature of 72. Once again at 5 a.m., at Stillwater, it was clear. The temperature was 72. From the Norman Forecast Office, here is the forecast for Stillwater and surrounding area. Rest of tonight, mostly clear. Near steady temperature in the mid-70s. East wind around 5 miles an hour. Tuesday, mostly sunny. Highs in the upper 90s. Northeast winds 5 to 10 miles an hour. Heat index values up to 106 in the afternoon. Tuesday night, a slight chance of thunderstorms until midnight. Partly cloudy with a slight chance of showers. Lows in the lower 70s. North winds 5 to 10 miles an hour. Chance of rain 20%. Wednesday, partly sunny. A slight chance of showers and thunderstorms in the morning. Highs in the lower 90s. North winds 5 to 10 miles an hour. Chance of rain 20%. Wednesday night, mostly clear. Lows around 70. Northeast winds 5 to 10 miles an hour. Thursday, mostly sunny. Highs in the lower 90s. Thursday night, mostly clear. Lows in the upper 60s. Friday, sunny. Highs in the mid-90s. Friday night, clear. Lows around 70. Saturday, sunny. Highs in the upper 90s. Saturday night, mostly clear. Lows in the mid-70s. Sunday, sunny, hot with highs around 100. Sunday night, clear. Lows in the upper 70s. Heat index values up to 105 early until midnight. Monday, sunny, hot with highs around 100. 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At Stillwater, it was clear. The temperature was 72 degrees, the dew point 70, and the relative humidity 93%. The wind was east at 5 miles an hour. The pressure was 29.92 inches and rising. At Guthrie, it was clear. The temperature was 74. Observations from around the region. It was clear, with a temperature of 74 at Woodward and 84 at Dallas-Fort Worth. It was partly cloudy, with a temperature of 71 at Wichita, 76 at Oklahoma City, and 74 at Tulsa. At Springfield, it was mostly cloudy, with a temperature of 72. Once again at 5 a.m., at Stillwater, it was clear. The temperature was 72. From the Norman Forecast Office, here is the forecast for Stillwater and surrounding area. Rest of tonight, mostly clear. Near steady temperature in the mid-70s. East wind around 5 miles an hour. Tuesday, mostly sunny. Highs in the upper 90s. Northeast winds 5 to 10 miles an hour. Heat index values up to 106 in the afternoon. Tuesday night, a slight chance of thunderstorms until midnight. Partly cloudy with a slight chance of showers. Lows in the lower 70s. North winds 5 to 10 miles an hour. Chance of rain 20%. Wednesday,

partly sunny. A slight chance of showers and thunderstorms in the morning. Highs in the lower 90s. North winds 5 to 10 miles an hour. Chance of rain 20%. Wednesday night, mostly clear. Lows around 70. Northeast winds 5 to 10 miles an hour. Thursday, mostly sunny. Highs in the lower 90s. Thursday night, mostly clear. Lows in the upper 60s. Friday, sunny. Highs in the mid-90s. Friday night, clear. Lows around 70. Saturday, sunny. Highs in the upper 90s. Saturday night, mostly clear. Lows in the mid-70s. Sunday, sunny, hot with highs around 100. Sunday night, clear. Lows in the upper 70s. Heat index values up to 105 early until midnight. Monday, sunny, hot with highs around 100. You're listening to Stillwater Weather Radio, NERR 5 AM weather observations. It's Stillwater, it was clear. The temperature was 72 degrees, the dew point 70, and the relative humidity 93%. The wind was east at 5 miles an hour. The pressure was 29.92 inches and rising. At Guthrie, it was clear. The temperature was 74. Observations from around the region. It was clear, with a temperature of 74 at Woodward and 84 at Dallas-Fort Worth. It was partly cloudy, with a temperature of 71 at Wichita, 76 at Oklahoma City, and 74 at Tulsa. At Springfield, it was mostly cloudy, with a temperature of 72. Once again at 5 a.m., at Stillwater, it was clear. The temperature was 72. From the Norman Forecast Office, here is the forecast for Stillwater and surrounding area. Rest of tonight, mostly clear. Near steady temperature in the mid-70s. East winds around 5 miles an hour. Tuesday, mostly sunny. Highs in the upper 90s. Northeast winds 5 to 10 miles an hour. Heat index values up to 106 in the afternoon. Tuesday night, a slight chance of thunderstorms until midnight. Partly cloudy with a slight chance of showers. Lows in the lower 70s. North winds 5 to 10 miles an hour. Chance of rain 20%. Wednesday, partly sunny. A slight chance of showers and thunderstorms in the morning. Highs in the lower 90s. North winds 5 to 10 miles an hour. Chance of rain 20%. Wednesday night, mostly clear. Lows around 70. Northeast winds 5 to 10 miles an hour. Thursday, mostly sunny. Highs in the lower 90s. Thursday night, mostly clear. Lows in the upper 60s. Friday, sunny. Highs in the mid-90s. Friday night, clear. Lows around 70. Saturday, sunny. Highs in the upper 90s. Saturday night, mostly clear. Lows in the mid-70s. Sunday, sunny, hot with highs around 100. Sunday night, clear. Lows in the upper 70s. Heat index values up to 105 early until midnight. Monday, sunny, hot with highs around 100. 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It's Stillwater, it was clear. The temperature was 72 degrees, the dew point 70, and the relative humidity 93%. The wind was east at 5 miles an hour. The pressure was 29.92 inches and rising. At Guthrie, it was clear. The temperature was 74. Observations from around the region. It was clear, with a temperature of 74 at Woodward and 84 at Dallas-Fort Worth. It was partly cloudy, with a temperature of 71 at Wichita, 76 at Oklahoma City, and 74 at Tulsa. At Springfield, it was mostly cloudy, with a temperature of 72. Once again at 5 a.m., at Stillwater, it was clear. The temperature was 72. From the Norman Forecast Office, here is the forecast for Stillwater and surrounding area. Rest of tonight, mostly clear. Near steady temperature in the mid-70s. East winds around 5 miles an hour. Tuesday,

mostly sunny. Highs in the upper 90s. Northeast winds 5 to 10 miles an hour. Heat index values up to 106 in the afternoon. Tuesday night, a slight chance of thunderstorms until midnight. Partly cloudy with a slight chance of showers. Lows in the lower 70s. North winds 5 to 10 miles an hour. Chance of rain 20%. Wednesday, partly sunny. A slight chance of showers and thunderstorms in the morning. Highs in the lower 90s. North winds 5 to 10 miles an hour. Chance of rain 20%. Wednesday night, mostly clear. Lows around 70. Northeast winds 5 to 10 miles an hour. Thursday, mostly sunny. Highs in the lower 90s. Thursday night, mostly clear. Lows in the upper 60s. Friday, sunny. Highs in the mid-90s. Friday night, clear. Lows around 70. Saturday, sunny. Highs in the upper 90s. Saturday night, mostly clear. Lows in the mid-70s. Sunday, sunny, hot with highs around 100. Sunday night, clear. Lows in the upper 70s. Heat index values up to 105 early until midnight. Monday, sunny, hot with highs around 100. 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It's Stillwater, it was clear. The temperature was 72 degrees, the dew point 70, and the relative humidity 93%. The wind was east at 5 miles an hour. The pressure was 29.92 inches and rising. At Guthrie, it was clear. The temperature was 74. Observations from around the region. It was clear, with a temperature of 74 at Woodward and 84 at Dallas-Fort Worth. It was partly cloudy, with a temperature of 71 at Wichita, 76 at Oklahoma City, and 74 at Tulsa. At Springfield, it was mostly cloudy, with a temperature of 72. Once again at 5 a.m., at Stillwater, it was clear. The temperature was 72. From the Norman Forecast Office, here is the forecast for Stillwater and surrounding area. Rest of tonight, mostly clear. Near steady temperature in the mid-70s. East winds around 5 miles an hour. Tuesday, mostly sunny. Highs in the upper 90s. Northeast winds 5 to 10 miles an hour. Heat index values up to 106 in the afternoon. Tuesday night, a slight chance of thunderstorms until midnight. Partly cloudy with a slight chance of showers. Lows in the lower 70s. North winds 5 to 10 miles an hour. Chance of rain 20%. Wednesday, partly sunny. A slight chance of showers and thunderstorms in the morning. Highs in the lower 90s. North winds 5 to 10 miles an hour. Chance of rain 20%. Wednesday night, mostly clear. Lows around 70. Northeast winds 5 to 10 miles an hour. Thursday, mostly sunny. Highs in the lower 90s. Thursday night, mostly clear. Lows in the upper 60s. Friday, sunny. Highs in the mid-90s. Friday night, clear. Lows around 70. Saturday, sunny. Highs in the upper 90s. Saturday night, mostly clear. Lows in the mid-70s. Sunday, sunny, hot with highs around 100. Sunday night, clear. Lows in the upper 70s. Heat index values up to 105 early until midnight. Monday, sunny, hot with highs around 100. 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It's Stillwater, it was clear. The temperature was 72 degrees, the dew point 70, and the relative humidity 93%. The wind was east at 5 miles an hour. The pressure was 29.92 inches and rising. At Guthrie, it was clear. The temperature was 74. Observations from around the region. It was clear, with a temperature of 74 at Woodward and 84 at Dallas-Fort Worth. It was partly cloudy, with a temperature of 71 at Wichita, 76 at Oklahoma City, and 74 at Tulsa. At Springfield,

It was mostly cloudy, with a temperature of 72. Once again at 5 a.m., it's still water, it was clear. The temperature was 72. From the Norman Forecast Office, here is the forecast for Stillwater and surrounding area. Rest of tonight, mostly clear. Near steady temperature in the mid-70s. East wind around 5 miles an hour. Tuesday, mostly sunny. Highs in the upper 90s. Northeast winds 5 to 10 miles an hour. Heat index values up to 106 in the afternoon. Tuesday night, a slight chance of thunderstorms until midnight. Partly cloudy with a slight chance of showers. Lows in the lower 70s. North winds 5 to 10 miles an hour. Chance of rain 20%. Wednesday, partly sunny. A slight chance of showers and thunderstorms in the morning. Highs in the lower 90s. North winds 5 to 10 miles an hour. Chance of rain 20%. Wednesday night, mostly clear. Lows around 70. Northeast winds 5 to 10 miles an hour. Thursday, mostly sunny. Highs in the lower 90s. Thursday night, mostly clear. Lows in the upper 60s. Friday, sunny. Highs in the mid-90s. Friday night, clear. Lows around 70. Saturday, sunny. Highs in the upper 90s. Saturday night, mostly clear. Lows in the mid-70s. Sunday, sunny, hot with highs around 100. Sunday night, clear. Lows in the upper 70s. Heat index values up to 105 early until midnight. Monday, sunny, hot with highs around 100. 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It's Stillwater, it was clear. The temperature was 72 degrees, the dew point 70, and the relative humidity 93%. The wind was east at 5 miles an hour. The pressure was 29.92 inches and rising. At Guthrie, it was clear. The temperature was 74. Observations from around the region. It was clear, with a temperature of 74 at Woodward and 84 at Dallas-Fort Worth. It was partly cloudy, with a temperature of 71 at Wichita, 76 at Oklahoma City, and 74 at Tulsa. At Springfield, it was mostly cloudy, with a temperature of 72. Once again at 5 a.m., it's still water, it was clear. The temperature was 72. From the Norman Forecast Office, here is the forecast for Stillwater and surrounding area. Rest of tonight, mostly clear. Near steady temperature in the mid-70s. East wind around 5 miles an hour. Tuesday, mostly sunny. Highs in the upper 90s. Northeast winds 5 to 10 miles an hour. Heat index values up to 106 in the afternoon. Tuesday night, a slight chance of thunderstorms until midnight. Partly cloudy with a slight chance of showers. Lows in the lower 70s. North winds 5 to 10 miles an hour. Chance of rain 20%. Wednesday, partly sunny. A slight chance of showers and thunderstorms in the morning. Highs in the lower 90s. North winds 5 to 10 miles an hour. Chance of rain 20%. Wednesday night, mostly clear. Lows around 70. Northeast winds 5 to 10 miles an hour. Thursday, mostly sunny. Highs in the lower 90s. Thursday night, mostly clear. Lows in the upper 60s. Friday, sunny. Highs in the mid-90s. Friday night, clear. Lows around 70. Saturday, sunny. Highs in the upper 90s. Saturday night, mostly clear. Lows in the mid-70s. Sunday, sunny, hot with highs around 100. Sunday night, clear. Lows in the upper 70s. Heat index values up to 105 early until midnight. Monday, sunny, hot with highs around 100. You're listening to Stillwater.

Water Weather Radio, and here are 5 a.m. weather observations. It's still water, it was clear. The temperature was 72 degrees, the dew point 70, and the relative humidity 93%. The wind was east at 5. The temperature was 72 degrees, the dew point 70, and the relative humidity 93%. The wind was east at 5 miles an hour. The pressure was 29.92 inches and rising. At Guthrie, it was clear. The temperature was 74. Observations from around the region. It was clear, with a temperature of 74 at Woodward and 84 at Dallas-Fort Worth. It was partly cloudy, with a temperature of 71 at Wichita, 76 at Oklahoma City, and 74 at Tulsa. At Springfield, it was mostly cloudy, with a temperature of 72. Once again at 5 a.m., at Stillwater, it was clear. The temperature was 72. From the Norman Forecast Office, here is the forecast for Stillwater and surrounding area. Rest of tonight, mostly clear. Near steady temperature in the mid-70s. East wind around 5 miles an hour. Tuesday, mostly sunny. Highs in the upper 90s. Northeast winds 5 to 10 miles an hour. Heat index values up to 106 in the afternoon. Tuesday night, a slight chance of thunderstorms until midnight. Partly cloudy with a slight chance of showers. Lows in the lower 70s. North winds 5 to 10 miles an hour. Chance of rain 20%. Wednesday, partly sunny. A slight chance of showers and thunderstorms in the morning. Highs in the lower 90s. North winds 5 to 10 miles an hour. Chance of rain 20%. Wednesday night, mostly clear. Lows around 70. Northeast winds 5 to 10 miles an hour. Thursday, mostly sunny. Highs in the lower 90s. Thursday night, mostly clear. Lows in the upper 60s. Friday, sunny. Highs in the mid-90s. Friday night, clear. Lows around 70. Saturday, sunny. Highs in the upper 90s. Saturday night, mostly clear. Lows in the mid-70s. Sunday, sunny, hot with highs around 100. Sunday night, clear. Lows in the upper 70s. Heat index values up to 105 early until midnight. Monday, sunny, hot with highs around 100. You're listening to Stillwater Weather Radio, and here are 5 a.m. weather observations. At Stillwater, it was clear. The temperature was 72 degrees, the dew point 70, and the relative humidity 93%. The wind was east at 5 miles an hour. The pressure was 29.92 inches and rising. At Guthrie, it was clear. The temperature was 74. Observations from around the region. It was clear, with a temperature of 74 at Woodward and 84 at Dallas-Fort Worth. It was partly cloudy, with a temperature of 71 at Wichita, 76 at Oklahoma City, and 74 at Tulsa. At Springfield, it was mostly cloudy, with a temperature of 72. Once again at 5 a.m., at Stillwater, it was clear. The temperature was 72. From the Norman Forecast Office, here is the forecast for Stillwater and surrounding area. Rest of tonight, mostly clear. Near steady temperature in the mid-70s. East wind around 5 miles an hour. Tuesday, mostly sunny. Highs in the upper 90s. Northeast winds 5 to 10 miles an hour. Heat index values up to 106 in the afternoon. Tuesday night, a slight chance of thunderstorms until midnight. Partly cloudy with a slight chance of showers. Lows in the lower 70s. North winds 5 to 10 miles an hour. Chance of rain 20%. Wednesday, partly sunny. A slight chance of showers and thunderstorms in the morning. Highs in the lower 90s. North winds 5 to 10 miles an hour. Chance of rain 20%. Wednesday night, mostly clear. Lows around 70. Northeast winds 5 to 10 miles an hour. Thursday, mostly sunny. Highs in the lower 90s. Thursday night, mostly clear. Lows in the upper 60s. Friday,

sunny. Highs in the mid-90s. Friday night, clear. Lows around 70. Saturday, sunny. Highs in the upper 90s. Saturday night, mostly clear. Lows in the mid-70s. Sunday, sunny, hot with highs around 100. Sunday night, clear. Lows in the upper 70s. Heat index values up to 105 early until midnight. Monday, sunny, hot with highs around 100. From the Norman Forecast Office, here is the forecast for Stillwater and surrounding area. Today, mostly sunny. Highs in the upper 90s. Northeast winds 5 to 10 miles an hour. Heat index values up to 106 this afternoon. Tonight, a slight chance of thunderstorms until midnight. Partly cloudy with a slight chance of showers. Lows in the lower 70s. North winds 5 to 10 miles an hour. Chance of rain 20%. Wednesday, partly sunny. A slight chance of showers and thunderstorms in the morning. Highs in the lower 90s. North winds 5 to 10 miles an hour. Chance of rain 20%. Wednesday night, mostly clear. Lows around 70. Northeast winds 5 to 10 miles an hour. Thursday, mostly sunny. Highs in the lower 90s. Northeast winds 5 to 10 miles an hour. Thursday night, mostly clear. Lows in the upper 60s. Friday, sunny. Highs in the mid-90s. Friday night, clear. Lows around 70. Saturday, sunny. Highs in the upper 90s. Saturday night, mostly clear. Lows in the mid-70s. Sunday, sunny, hot with highs around 100. Sunday night, clear. Lows in the upper 70s. Heat index values up to 105 early until midnight. Monday, sunny, hot with highs around 100. 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It's Stillwater, it was clear. The temperature was 72 degrees, the dew point 70, and the relative humidity 93%. The wind was east at 5 miles an hour. The pressure was 29.92 inches and rising. At Guthrie, it was clear. The temperature was 74. Observations from around the region. It was clear, with a temperature of 74 at Woodward and 84 at Dallas-Fort Worth. It was partly cloudy, with a temperature of 71 at Wichita, 76 at Oklahoma City, and 74 at Tulsa. At Springfield, it was mostly cloudy, with a temperature of 72. Once again at 5 a.m., at Stillwater, it was clear. The temperature was 72. From the Norman Forecast Office, here is the forecast for Stillwater and surrounding area. Today, mostly sunny. Highs in the upper 90s. Northeast winds 5 to 10 miles an hour. Heat index values up to 106 this afternoon. Tonight, a slight chance of thunderstorms until midnight. Partly cloudy with a slight chance of showers. Lows in the lower 70s. North winds 5 to 10 miles an hour. Chance of rain 20%. Wednesday, partly sunny. A slight chance of showers and thunderstorms in the morning. Highs in the lower 90s. North winds 5 to 10 miles an hour. Chance of rain 20%. Wednesday night, mostly clear. Lows around 70. Northeast winds 5 to 10 miles an hour. Thursday, mostly sunny. Highs in the lower 90s. Northeast winds 5 to 10 miles an hour. Thursday night, mostly clear. Lows in the upper 60s. Friday, sunny. Highs in the mid-90s. Friday night, clear. Lows around 70. Saturday, sunny. Highs in the upper 90s. Saturday night, mostly clear. Lows in the mid-70s. Sunday, sunny, hot with highs around 100. Sunday night, clear. Lows in the upper 70s. Heat index values up to 105 early until midnight. Monday, sunny, hot with highs around 100. 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

It's still water. It was clear. The temperature was 72 degrees, the dew point 70, and the relative humidity 93%. The wind was east at 5 miles an hour. The pressure was 29.92 inches and rising. At Guthrie, it was clear. The temperature was 74. Observations from around the region. It was clear, with a temperature of 74 at Woodward and 84 at Dallas-Fort Worth. It was partly cloudy, with a temperature of 71 at Wichita, 76 at Oklahoma City, and 74 at Tulsa. At Springfield, it was mostly cloudy, with a temperature of 72. Once again at 5 a.m., at Stillwater, it was clear. The temperature was 72. From the Norman Forecast Office, here is the forecast for Stillwater and surrounding area. Today, mostly sunny. Highs in the upper 90s. Northeast winds 5 to 10 miles an hour. Heat index values up to 106 this afternoon. Tonight, a slight chance of thunderstorms until midnight. Partly cloudy with a slight chance of showers. Lows in the lower 70s. North winds 5 to 10 miles an hour. Chance of rain 20%. Wednesday, partly sunny. A slight chance of showers and thunderstorms in the morning. Highs in the lower 90s. North winds 5 to 10 miles an hour. Chance of rain 20%. Wednesday night, mostly clear. Lows around 70. Northeast winds 5 to 10 miles an hour. Thursday, mostly sunny. Highs in the lower 90s. Northeast winds 5 to 10 miles an hour. Thursday night, mostly clear. Lows in the upper 60s. Friday, sunny. Highs in the mid-90s. Friday night, clear. Lows around 70. Saturday, sunny. Highs in the upper 90s. Saturday night, mostly clear. Lows in the mid-70s. Sunday, sunny, hot with highs around 100. Sunday night, clear. Lows in the upper 70s. Heat index values up to 105 early until midnight. Monday, sunny, hot with highs around 100. 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At Stillwater, it was clear. The temperature was 72 degrees, the dew point 70, and the relative humidity 93%. The wind was east at 5 miles an hour. The pressure was 29.92 inches and rising. At Guthrie, it was clear. The temperature was 74. Observations from around the region. It was clear, with a temperature of 74 at Woodward and 84 at Dallas-Fort Worth. It was partly cloudy, with a temperature of 71 at Wichita, 76 at Oklahoma City, and 74 at Tulsa. At Springfield, it was mostly cloudy, with a temperature of 72. Once again at 5 a.m., at Stillwater, it was clear. The temperature was 72. From the Norman Forecast Office, here is the forecast for Stillwater and surrounding area. Today, mostly sunny. Highs in the upper 90s. Northeast winds 5 to 10 miles an hour. Heat index values up to 106 this afternoon. Tonight, a slight chance of thunderstorms until midnight. Partly cloudy with a slight chance of showers. Lows in the lower 70s. North winds 5 to 10 miles an hour. Chance of rain 20%. Wednesday, partly sunny. A slight chance of showers and thunderstorms in the morning. Highs in the lower 90s. North winds 5 to 10 miles an hour. Chance of rain 20%. Wednesday night, mostly clear. Lows around 70. Northeast winds 5 to 10 miles an hour. Thursday, mostly sunny. Highs in the lower 90s. Northeast winds 5 to 10 miles an hour. Thursday night, mostly clear. Lows in the upper 60s. Friday, sunny. Highs in the mid-90s. Friday night, clear. Lows around 70.
Saturday, sunny. Highs in the upper 90s. Saturday night, mostly clear. Lows in the mid-70s. Sunday, sunny, hot with highs around 100. Sunday night, clear. Lows in the upper 70s. Heat index values up to 105 early until midnight. Monday, sunny, hot with highs around 100. 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It's Stillwater, it was clear. The temperature was 72 degrees, the dew point 70, and the relative humidity 93%. The wind was east at 5 miles an hour. The pressure was 29.92 inches and rising. At Guthrie, it was clear. The temperature was 74. Observations from around the region. It was clear, with a temperature of 74 at Woodward and 84 at Dallas-Fort Worth. It was partly cloudy, with a temperature of 71 at Wichita, 76 at Oklahoma City, and 74 at Tulsa. At Springfield, it was mostly cloudy, with a temperature of 72. Once again at 5 a.m., at Stillwater, it was clear. The temperature was 72. From the Norman Forecast Office, here is the forecast for Stillwater and surrounding area. Today, mostly sunny. Highs in the upper 90s. Northeast winds 5 to 10 miles an hour. Heat index values up to 106 this afternoon. Tonight, a slight chance of thunderstorms until midnight. Partly cloudy with a slight chance of showers. Lows in the lower 70s. North winds 5 to 10 miles an hour. Chance of rain 20%. Wednesday, partly sunny. A slight chance of showers and thunderstorms in the morning. Highs in the lower 90s. North winds 5 to 10 miles an hour. Chance of rain 20%. Wednesday night, mostly clear. Lows around 70. Northeast winds 5 to 10 miles an hour. Thursday, mostly sunny. Highs in the lower 90s. Northeast winds 5 to 10 miles an hour. Thursday night, mostly clear. Lows in the upper 60s. Friday, sunny. Highs in the mid-90s. Friday night, clear. Lows around 70. Saturday, sunny. Highs in the upper 90s. Saturday night, mostly clear. Lows in the mid-70s. Sunday, sunny, hot with highs around 100. Sunday night, clear. Lows in the upper 70s. Heat index values up to 105 early until midnight. Monday, sunny, hot with highs around 100. You're listening to Stillwater Weather Radio, NERR 5 a.m. weather observations. It's Stillwater, it was clear. The temperature was 72 degrees, the dew point 70, and the relative humidity 93%. The wind was east at 5 miles an hour. The pressure was 29.92 inches and rising. At Guthrie, it was clear. The temperature was 74. Observations from around the region. It was clear, with a temperature of 74 at Woodward and 84 at Dallas-Fort Worth. It was partly cloudy, with a temperature of 71 at Wichita, 76 at Oklahoma City, and 74 at Tulsa. At Springfield, it was mostly cloudy, with a temperature of 72. Once again at 5 a.m., at Stillwater, it was clear. The temperature was 72. From the Norman Forecast Office, here is the forecast for Stillwater and surrounding area. Today, mostly sunny. Highs in the upper 90s. Northeast winds 5 to 10 miles an hour. Heat index values up to 106 this afternoon. Tonight, a slight chance of thunderstorms until midnight. Partly cloudy with a slight chance of showers. Lows in the lower 70s. North winds 5 to 10 miles an hour. Chance of rain 20%. Wednesday, partly sunny. A slight chance of showers and thunderstorms in the morning. Highs in the lower 90s. North winds 5 to 10 miles an hour. Chance of rain 20%. Wednesday night, mostly clear. Lows around 70. Northeast winds 5 to 10 miles an hour. Thursday, mostly sunny. Highs in the lower 90s.
Northeast winds 5 to 10

miles an hour. Thursday night, mostly clear. Lows in the upper 60s. Friday, sunny. Highs in the mid-90s. Friday night, clear. Lows around 70. Saturday, sunny. Highs in the upper 90s. Saturday night, mostly clear. Lows in the mid-70s. Sunday, sunny, hot with highs around 100. Sunday night, clear. Lows in the upper 70s. Heat index values up to 105 early until midnight. Monday, sunny, hot with highs around 100. You're listening to Stillwater Weather Radio, and here are 5 a.m. weather observations. It's Stillwater, it was clear. The temperature was 72 degrees, the dew point 70, and the relative humidity 93%. The wind was east at 5 miles an hour. The pressure was 29.92 inches and rising. At Guthrie, it was clear. The temperature was 74. Observations from around the region. It was clear, with a temperature of 74 at Woodward and 84 at Dallas-Fort Worth. It was partly cloudy, with a temperature of 71 at Wichita, 76 at Oklahoma City, and 74 at Tulsa. At Springfield, it was mostly cloudy, with a temperature of 72. Once again at 5 a.m., at Stillwater, it was clear. The temperature was 72. From the Norman Forecast Office, here is the forecast for Stillwater and surrounding area. Today, mostly sunny. Highs in the upper 90s. Northeast winds 5 to 10 miles an hour. Heat index values up to 106 this afternoon. Tonight, a slight chance of thunderstorms until midnight. Partly cloudy with a slight chance of showers. Lows in the lower 70s. North winds 5 to 10 miles an hour. Chance of rain 20%. Wednesday, partly sunny. A slight chance of showers and thunderstorms in the morning. Highs in the lower 90s. North winds 5 to 10 miles an hour. Chance of rain 20%. Wednesday night, mostly clear. Lows around 70. Northeast winds 5 to 10 miles an hour. Thursday, mostly sunny. Highs in the lower 90s. Northeast winds 5 to 10 miles an hour. Thursday night, mostly clear. Lows in the upper 60s. Friday, sunny. Highs in the mid-90s. Friday night, clear. Lows around 70. Saturday, sunny. Highs in the upper 90s. Saturday night, mostly clear. Lows in the mid-70s. Sunday, sunny, hot with highs around 100. Sunday night, clear. Lows in the upper 70s. Heat index values up to 105 early until midnight. Monday, sunny, hot with highs around 100. You're listening to Stillwater Weather Radio, and here are 5 a.m. weather observations. It's Stillwater, it was clear. The temperature was 72 degrees, the dew point 70, and the relative humidity 93%. The wind was east at 5 miles an hour. The pressure was 29.92 inches and rising. At Guthrie, it was clear. The temperature was 74. Observations from around the region. It was clear, with a temperature of 74 at Woodward and 84 at Dallas-Fort Worth. It was partly cloudy, with a temperature of 71 at Wichita, 76 at Oklahoma City, and 74 at Tulsa. At Springfield, it was mostly cloudy, with a temperature of 72. Once again at 5 a.m., at Stillwater, it was clear. The temperature was 72. From the Norman Forecast Office, here is the forecast for Stillwater and surrounding area. Today, mostly sunny. Highs in the upper 90s. Northeast winds 5 to 10 miles an hour. Heat index values up to 106 this afternoon. Tonight, a slight chance of thunderstorms until midnight. Partly cloudy with a slight chance of showers. Lows in the lower 70s. North winds 5 to 10 miles an hour. Chance of rain 20%. Wednesday, partly sunny. A slight chance of showers and thunderstorms in the morning. Highs in the lower 90s. North winds 5 to 10 miles an hour. Chance of rain 20%.

50%. Wednesday night, mostly clear. Lows around 70. Northeast winds 5 to 10 miles an hour. Thursday, mostly sunny. Highs in the lower 90s. Northeast winds 5 to 10 miles an hour. Thursday night, mostly clear. Lows in the upper 60s. Friday, sunny. Highs in the mid-90s. Friday night, clear. Lows around 70. Saturday, sunny. Highs in the upper 90s. Saturday night, mostly clear. Lows in the mid-70s. Sunday, sunny, hot with highs around 100. Sunday night, clear. Lows in the upper 70s. Heat index values up to 105 early until midnight. Monday, sunny, hot with highs around 100. 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It's Stillwater, it was clear. The temperature was 72 degrees, the dew point 70, and the relative humidity 93%. The wind was east at 5 miles an hour. The pressure was 29.92 inches and rising. At Guthrie, it was clear. The temperature was 74. Observations from around the region. It was clear, with a temperature of 74 at Woodward and 84 at Dallas-Fort Worth. It was partly cloudy, with a temperature of 71 at Wichita, 76 at Oklahoma City, and 74 at Tulsa. At Springfield, it was mostly cloudy, with a temperature of 72. Once again at 5 a.m., at Stillwater, it was clear. The temperature was 72. This is your weather radio station WNG654 in Stillwater, operating on a frequency of 162.50 MHz. 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From the Norman Forecast Office, here is the forecast for Stillwater and surrounding area. Today, mostly sunny. Highs in the upper 90s. Northeast winds 5 to 10 miles an hour. Heat index values up to 106 this afternoon. Tonight, a slight chance of thunderstorms until midnight. Partly cloudy with a slight chance of showers. Lows in the lower 70s. North winds 5 to 10 miles an hour. Chance of rain 20%. Wednesday, partly sunny. A slight chance of showers and thunderstorms in the morning. Highs in the lower 90s. North winds 5 to 10 miles an hour. Chance of rain 20%. Wednesday night, mostly clear. Lows around 70. Northeast winds 5 to 10 miles an hour. Thursday, mostly sunny. Highs in the lower 90s. Northeast winds 5 to 10 miles an hour. Thursday night, mostly clear. Lows in the upper 60s. Friday, sunny. Highs in the mid-90s. Friday night, clear. Lows around 70. Saturday, sunny. Highs in the upper 90s. Saturday night, mostly clear. Lows in the mid-70s. Sunday, sunny, hot with highs around 100. Sunday night, clear. Lows in the upper 70s. Heat index values up to 105 early until midnight. Monday, sunny, hot with highs around 100. 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It's Stillwater, it was clear. The temperature was 72 degrees, the dew point 70, and the relative humidity 93%. The wind was east at 5 miles an hour. The pressure was 29.92 inches and rising. At Guthrie, it was clear. The temperature was 74. Observations from around the region. It was clear, with a temperature of 74 at Woodward and 84 at Dallas-Fort Worth. It was partly cloudy, with a temperature of 71 at Wichita, 76 at Oklahoma City, and 74 at Tulsa. At Springfield, it was mostly cloudy, with a temperature of 72. Once again at 5 a.m., at Stillwater, it was clear. The temperature was 72. 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At Stillwater, it was partly cloudy. The temperature was 71 degrees, the dew point 70, and the relative humidity.

It'll be 96%. The wind was east at 5 miles an hour. The pressure was 29.92 inches and steady. At Guthrie, it was partly cloudy. The temperature was 73. The wind was northeast at 6. Observations from around the region. At Springfield, it was clear, with a temperature of 71. It was partly cloudy, with a temperature of 71 at Wichita, 75 at Oklahoma City, and 73 at Tulsa. At Dallas-Fort Worth, it was mostly cloudy, with a temperature of 85. Once again at 6 a.m., at Stillwater, it was partly cloudy. The temperature was 71. From the Norman Forecast Office, here is the forecast for Stillwater and surrounding area. Today, mostly sunny. Highs in the upper 90s. Northeast winds 5 to 10 miles an hour. Heat index values up to 106 this afternoon. Tonight, a slight chance of thunderstorms until midnight. Partly cloudy with a slight chance of showers. Lows in the lower 70s. North winds 5 to 10 miles an hour. Chance of rain 20%. Wednesday, partly sunny. A slight chance of showers and thunderstorms in the morning. Highs in the lower 90s. North winds 5 to 10 miles an hour. Chance of rain 20%. Wednesday night, mostly clear. Lows around 70. Northeast winds 5 to 10 miles an hour. Thursday, mostly sunny. Highs in the lower 90s. Northeast winds 5 to 10 miles an hour. Thursday night, mostly clear. Lows in the upper 60s. Friday, sunny. Highs in the mid-90s. Friday night, clear. Lows around 70. Saturday, sunny. Highs in the upper 90s. Saturday night, mostly clear. Lows in the mid-70s. Sunday, sunny, hot with highs around 100. Sunday night, clear. Lows in the upper 70s. Heat index values up to 105 early until midnight. Monday, sunny, hot with highs around 100. You're listening to Stillwater Weather Radio, and here are 6 a.m. weather observations. At Stillwater, it was partly cloudy. The temperature was 71 degrees, the dew point 70, and the relative humidity 96%. The wind was east at 5 miles an hour. The pressure was 29.92 inches and steady. At Guthrie, it was partly cloudy. The temperature was 73. The wind was northeast at 6. Observations from around the region. At Springfield, it was clear, with a temperature of 71. It was partly cloudy, with a temperature of 71 at Wichita, 75 at Oklahoma City, and 73 at Tulsa. At Dallas-Fort Worth, it was mostly cloudy, with a temperature of 85. Once again at 6 a.m., at Stillwater, it was partly cloudy. The temperature was 71. From the Norman Forecast Office, here is the forecast for Stillwater and surrounding area. Today, mostly sunny. Highs in the upper 90s. Northeast winds 5 to 10 miles an hour. Heat index values up to 106 this afternoon. Tonight, a slight chance of thunderstorms until midnight. Partly cloudy with a slight chance of showers. Lows in the lower 70s. North winds 5 to 10 miles an hour. Chance of rain 20%. Wednesday, partly sunny. A slight chance of showers and thunderstorms in the morning. Highs in the lower 90s. North winds 5 to 10 miles an hour. Chance of rain 20%. Wednesday night, mostly clear. Lows around 70. Northeast winds 5 to 10 miles an hour. Thursday, mostly sunny. Highs in the lower 90s. Northeast winds 5 to 10 miles an hour. Thursday night, mostly clear. Lows in the upper 60s. Friday, sunny. Highs in the mid-90s. Friday night, clear. Lows around 70. Saturday, sunny. Highs in the upper 90s. Saturday night, mostly clear. Lows in the mid-70s. Sunday, sunny, hot with highs around 100. Sunday night, clear. Lows in the upper 70s. Heat index values.

it was mostly cloudy, with a temperature of 85. Once again at 6 a.m., at Stillwater, it was partly cloudy. The temperature was 71. From the Norman Forecast Office, here is the forecast for Stillwater and surrounding area. Today, mostly sunny. Highs in the upper 90s. Northeast winds 5 to 10 miles an hour. Heat index values up to 106 this afternoon. Tonight, a slight chance of thunderstorms until midnight. Partly cloudy with a slight chance of showers. Lows in the lower 70s. North winds 5 to 10 miles an hour. Chance of rain 20%. Wednesday, partly sunny. A slight chance of showers and thunderstorms in the morning. Highs in the lower 90s. North winds 5 to 10 miles an hour. Chance of rain 20%. Wednesday night, mostly clear. Lows around 70. Northeast winds 5 to 10 miles an hour. Thursday, mostly sunny. Highs in the lower 90s. Northeast winds 5 to 10 miles an hour. Thursday night, mostly clear. Lows in the upper 60s. Friday, sunny. Highs in the mid-90s. Friday night, clear. Lows around 70. Saturday, sunny. Highs in the upper 90s. Saturday night, mostly clear. Lows in the mid-70s. Sunday, sunny, hot with highs around 100. Sunday night, clear. Lows in the upper 70s. Heat index values up to 105 early until midnight. Monday, sunny, hot with highs around 100. You're listening to Stillwater Weather Radio, and here are 6 a.m. weather observations. At Stillwater, it was partly cloudy. The temperature was 71 degrees, the dew point 70, and the relative humidity 96%. The wind was east at 5 miles an hour. The pressure was 29.92 inches and steady. At Guthrie, it was partly cloudy. The temperature was 73. The wind was northeast at 6. Observations from around the region. At Springfield, it was clear, with a temperature of 71. It was partly cloudy, with a temperature of 71 at Wichita, 75 at Oklahoma City, and 73 at Tulsa. At Dallas-Fort Worth, it was mostly cloudy, with a temperature of 85. Once again at 6 a.m., at Stillwater, it was partly cloudy. The temperature was 71. From the Norman Forecast Office, here is the forecast for Stillwater and surrounding area. Today, mostly sunny. Highs in the upper 90s. Northeast winds 5 to 10 miles an hour. Heat index values up to 106 this afternoon. Tonight, a slight chance of thunderstorms until midnight. Partly cloudy with a slight chance of showers. Lows in the lower 70s. North winds 5 to 10 miles an hour. Chance of rain 20%. Wednesday, partly sunny. A slight chance of showers and thunderstorms in the morning. Highs in the lower 90s. North winds 5 to 10 miles an hour. Chance of rain 20%. Wednesday night, mostly clear. Lows around 70. Northeast winds 5 to 10 miles an hour. Thursday, mostly sunny. Highs in the lower 90s. Northeast winds 5 to 10 miles an hour. Thursday night, mostly clear. Lows in the upper 60s. Friday, sunny. Highs in the mid-90s. Friday night, clear. Lows around 70. Saturday, sunny. Highs in the upper 90s. Saturday night, mostly clear. Lows in the mid-70s. Sunday, sunny, hot with highs around 100. Sunday night, clear. Lows in the upper 70s. Heat index values up to 105 early until midnight. Monday, sunny, hot with highs around 100. You're listening to Stillwater Weather Radio, and here are 6 a.m. weather observations. At Stillwater, it was partly cloudy. The temperature was 71 degrees, the dew point 70, and the relative humidity 96%. The wind was east at 5 miles an hour. The pressure was 29.92 inches and steady. At Enid, it was partly cloudy.

The temperature was 72. The wind was east at 7. At Guthrie, it was partly cloudy. The temperature was 73. The wind was northeast at 6. Observations from around the region. At Springfield, it was clear, with a temperature of 71. It was partly cloudy, with a temperature of 71 at Wichita, 72 at Woodward, 75 at Oklahoma City, and 73 at Tulsa. At Dallas-Fort Worth, it was mostly cloudy, with a temperature of 85. Once again at 6 a.m., at Stillwater, it was partly cloudy. The temperature was 71. This is your weather radio station WNG654 in Stillwater, operating on a frequency of 162.50 MHz. 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From the Norman Forecast Office, here is the forecast for Stillwater and surrounding area. Today, mostly sunny. Highs in the upper 90s. Northeast winds 5 to 10 miles an hour. Heat index values up to 106 this afternoon. Tonight, a slight chance of thunderstorms until midnight. Partly cloudy with a slight chance of showers. Lows in the lower 70s. North winds 5 to 10 miles an hour. Chance of rain 20%. Wednesday, partly sunny. A slight chance of showers and thunderstorms in the morning. Highs in the lower 90s. North winds 5 to 10 miles an hour. Chance of rain 20%. Wednesday night, mostly clear. Lows around 70. Northeast winds 5 to 10 miles an hour. Thursday, mostly sunny. Highs in the lower 90s. Northeast winds 5 to 10 miles an hour. Thursday night, mostly clear. Lows in the upper 60s. Friday, sunny. Highs in the mid-90s. Friday night, clear. Lows around 70. Saturday, sunny. Highs in the upper 90s. Saturday night, mostly clear. Lows in the mid-70s. Sunday, sunny, hot with highs around 100. Sunday night, clear. Lows in the upper 70s. Heat index values up to 105 early until midnight. Monday, sunny, hot with highs around 100. You're listening to Stillwater Weather Radio, and here are 6 a.m. weather observations. At Stillwater, it was partly cloudy. The temperature was 71 degrees, the dew point 70, and the relative humidity 96%. The wind was east at 5 miles an hour. The pressure was 29.92 inches and steady. At Enid, it was partly cloudy. The temperature was 72. The wind was east at 7. At Guthrie, it was partly cloudy. The temperature was 73. The wind was northeast at 6. Observations from around the region. At Springfield, it was clear, with a temperature of 71. It was partly cloudy, with a temperature of 71 at Wichita, 72 at Woodward, 75 at Oklahoma City, and 73 at Tulsa. At Dallas-Fort Worth, it was mostly cloudy, with a temperature of 85. Once again at 6 a.m., at Stillwater, it was partly cloudy. The temperature was 71. From the Norman Forecast Office, here is the forecast for Stillwater and surrounding area. Today, mostly sunny. Highs in the upper 90s. Northeast winds 5 to 10 miles an hour. Heat index values up to 106 this afternoon. Tonight, a slight chance of thunderstorms until midnight. Partly cloudy with a slight chance of showers. Lows in the lower 70s. North winds 5 to 10 miles an hour. Chance of rain 20%. Wednesday, partly sunny. A slight chance of showers and thunderstorms in the morning. Highs in the lower 90s. North winds 5 to 10 miles an hour. Chance of rain 20%. Wednesday night, mostly clear. Lows around 70. Northeast winds 5 to 10 miles an hour. Thursday, mostly sunny. Highs in the lower 90s. Northeast winds 5 to 10 miles an hour. Thursday night, mostly clear. Lows in the upper 60s. Friday, sunny. Highs in the mid-90s. Friday night, clear.

Lows around 70. Saturday, sunny. Highs in the upper 90s. Saturday night, mostly clear. Lows in the mid-70s. Sunday, sunny, hot with highs around 100. Sunday night, clear. Lows in the upper 70s. Heat index values up to 105 early until midnight. Monday, sunny, hot with highs around 100. You're listening to Stillwater Weather Radio, and here are 6 a.m. weather observations. It's Stillwater, it was partly cloudy. The temperature was 71 degrees, the dew point 70, and the relative humidity 96%. The wind was east at 5 miles an hour. The pressure was 29.92 inches and steady. At Enid, it was partly cloudy. The temperature was 72. The wind was east at 7. At Guthrie, it was partly cloudy. The temperature was 73. The wind was northeast at 6. Observations from around the region. At Springfield, it was clear, with a temperature of 71. It was partly cloudy, with a temperature of 71 at Wichita, 72 at Woodward, 75 at Oklahoma City, and 73 at Tulsa. At Dallas-Fort Worth, it was mostly cloudy, with a temperature of 85. Once again at 6 a.m., at Stillwater, it was partly cloudy. The temperature was 71. From the Norman Forecast Office, here is the forecast for Stillwater and surrounding area. Today, mostly sunny. Highs in the upper 90s. Northeast winds 5 to 10 miles an hour. Heat index values up to 106 this afternoon. Tonight, a slight chance of thunderstorms until midnight. Partly cloudy with a slight chance of showers. Lows in the lower 70s. North winds 5 to 10 miles an hour. Chance of rain 20%. Wednesday, partly sunny. A slight chance of showers and thunderstorms in the morning. Highs in the lower 90s. North winds 5 to 10 miles an hour. Chance of rain 20%. Wednesday night, mostly clear. Lows around 70. Northeast winds 5 to 10 miles an hour. Thursday, mostly sunny. Highs in the lower 90s. Northeast winds 5 to 10 miles an hour. Thursday night, mostly clear. Lows in the upper 60s. Friday, sunny. Highs in the mid-90s. Friday night, clear. Lows around 70. Saturday, sunny. Highs in the upper 90s. Saturday night, mostly clear. Lows in the mid-70s. Sunday, sunny, hot with highs around 100. Sunday night, clear. Lows in the upper 70s. Heat index values up to 105 early until midnight. Monday, sunny, hot with highs around 100. You're listening to Stillwater Weather Radio, and here are 6 a.m. weather observations. It's Stillwater, it was partly cloudy. The temperature was 71 degrees, the dew point 70, and the relative humidity 96%. The wind was east at 5 miles an hour. The pressure was 29.92 inches and steady. At Enid, it was partly cloudy. The temperature was 72. The wind was east at 7. At Guthrie, it was partly cloudy. The temperature was 73. The wind was northeast at 6. Observations from around the region. At Springfield, it was clear, with a temperature of 71. It was partly cloudy, with a temperature of 71 at Wichita, 72 at Woodward, 75 at Oklahoma City, and 73 at Tulsa. At Dallas-Fort Worth, it was mostly cloudy, with a temperature of 85. Once again at 6 a.m., at Stillwater, it was partly cloudy. The temperature was 71. From the Norman Forecast Office, here is the forecast for Stillwater and surrounding area. Today, mostly sunny. Highs in the upper 90s. Northeast winds 5 to 10 miles an hour. Heat index values up to 106 this afternoon. Tonight, a slight chance of thunderstorms until midnight. Partly cloudy with a slight chance of showers. Lows in the lower 70s. North winds 5 to 10 miles an hour. Chance of rain 20%. Wednesday, partly sunny.

a slight chance of showers and thunderstorms in the morning. Highs in the lower 90s. North winds 5 to 10 miles an hour. Chance of rain 20%. Wednesday night, mostly clear. Lows around 70. Northeast winds 5 to 10 miles an hour. Thursday, mostly sunny. Highs in the lower 90s. Northeast winds 5 to 10 miles an hour. Thursday night, mostly clear. Lows in the upper 60s. Friday, sunny. Highs in the mid-90s. Friday night, clear. Lows around 70. Saturday, sunny. Highs in the upper 90s. Saturday night, mostly clear. Lows in the mid-70s. Sunday, sunny, hot with highs around 100. Sunday night, clear. Lows in the upper 70s. Heat index values up to 105 early until midnight. Monday, sunny, hot with highs around 100. You're listening to Stillwater Weather Radio, and here are 6 a.m. weather observations. It's Stillwater, it was partly cloudy. The temperature was 71 degrees, the dew point 70, and the relative humidity 96%. The wind was east at 5 miles an hour. The pressure was 29.92 inches and steady. At Enid, it was partly cloudy. The temperature was 72. The wind was east at 7. At Guthrie, it was partly cloudy. The temperature was 73. The wind was northeast at 6. Observations from around the region. At Springfield, it was clear, with a temperature of 71. It was partly cloudy, with a temperature of 71 at Wichita, 72 at Woodward, 75 at Oklahoma City, and 73 at Tulsa. At Dallas-Fort Worth, it was mostly cloudy, with a temperature of 85. Once again at 6 a.m., at Stillwater, it was partly cloudy. The temperature was 71. From the Norman Forecast Office, here is the forecast for Stillwater and surrounding area. Today, mostly sunny. Highs in the upper 90s. Northeast winds 5 to 10 miles an hour. Heat index values up to 106 this afternoon. Tonight, a slight chance of thunderstorms until midnight. Partly cloudy with a slight chance of showers. Lows in the lower 70s. North winds 5 to 10 miles an hour. Chance of rain 20%. Wednesday, partly sunny. A slight chance of showers and thunderstorms in the morning. Highs in the lower 90s. North winds 5 to 10 miles an hour. Chance of rain 20%. Wednesday night, mostly clear. Lows around 70. Northeast winds 5 to 10 miles an hour. Thursday, mostly sunny. Highs in the lower 90s. Northeast winds 5 to 10 miles an hour. Thursday night, mostly clear. Lows in the upper 60s. Friday, sunny. Highs in the mid-90s. Friday night, clear. Lows around 70. Saturday, sunny. Highs in the upper 90s. Saturday night, mostly clear. Lows in the mid-70s. Sunday, sunny, hot with highs around 100. Sunday night, clear. Lows in the upper 70s. Heat index values up to 105 early until midnight. Monday, sunny, hot with highs around 100. You're listening to Stillwater Weather Radio, and here are 6 a.m. weather observations. It's Stillwater, it was partly cloudy. The temperature was 71 degrees, the dew point 70, and the relative humidity 96%. The wind was east at 5 miles an hour. The pressure was 29.92 inches and steady. At Enid, it was partly cloudy. The temperature was 72. The wind was east at 7. At Guthrie, it was partly cloudy. The temperature was 73. The wind was northeast at 6. Observations from around the region. At Springfield, it was clear, with a temperature of 71. It was partly cloudy, with a temperature of 71 at Wichita, 72 at Woodward, 75 at Oklahoma City, and 73 at Tulsa. At Dallas-Fort Worth, it was mostly cloudy, with a temperature of 85. Once again at 6 a.m., at Stillwater, it was partly cloudy.

Cloudy. The temperature was 71. From the Norman Forecast Office, here is the forecast for Stillwater and surrounding area. Today, mostly sunny. Highs in the upper 90s. Northeast winds 5 to 10 miles an hour. Heat index values up to 106 this afternoon. Tonight, a slight chance of thunderstorms until midnight. Partly cloudy with a slight chance of showers. Lows in the lower 70s. North winds 5 to 10 miles an hour. Chance of rain 20%. Wednesday, partly sunny. A slight chance of showers and thunderstorms in the morning. Highs in the lower 90s. North winds 5 to 10 miles an hour. Chance of rain 20%. Wednesday night, mostly clear. Lows around 70. Northeast winds 5 to 10 miles an hour. Thursday, mostly sunny. Highs in the lower 90s. Northeast winds 5 to 10 miles an hour. Thursday night, mostly clear. Lows in the upper 60s. Friday, sunny. Highs in the mid-90s. Friday night, clear. Lows around 70. Saturday, sunny. Highs in the upper 90s. Saturday night, mostly clear. Lows in the mid-70s. Sunday, sunny, hot with highs around 100. Sunday night, clear. Lows in the upper 70s. Heat index values up to 105 early until midnight. Monday, sunny, hot with highs around 100. 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At Stillwater, it was partly cloudy. The temperature was 71 degrees, the dew point 70, and the relative humidity 96%. The wind was east at 5 miles an hour. The pressure was 29.92 inches and steady. At Enid, it was partly cloudy. The temperature was 72. The wind was east at 7. At Guthrie, it was partly cloudy. The temperature was 73. The wind was northeast at 6. Observations from around the region. At Springfield, it was clear, with a temperature of 71. It was partly cloudy, with a temperature of 71 at Wichita, 72 at Woodward, 75 at Oklahoma City, and 73 at Tulsa. At Dallas-Fort Worth, it was mostly cloudy, with a temperature of 85. Once again at 6 a.m., at Stillwater, it was partly cloudy. The temperature was 71. From the Norman Forecast Office, here is the forecast for Stillwater and surrounding area. Today, mostly sunny. Highs in the upper 90s. Northeast winds 5 to 10 miles an hour. Heat index values up to 106 this afternoon. Tonight, a slight chance of thunderstorms until midnight. Partly cloudy with a slight chance of showers. Lows in the lower 70s. North winds 5 to 10 miles an hour. Chance of rain 20%. Wednesday, partly sunny. A slight chance of showers and thunderstorms in the morning. Highs in the lower 90s. North winds 5 to 10 miles an hour. Chance of rain 20%. Wednesday night, mostly clear. Lows around 70. Northeast winds 5 to 10 miles an hour. Thursday, mostly sunny. Highs in the lower 90s. Northeast winds 5 to 10 miles an hour. Thursday night, mostly clear. Lows in the upper 60s. Friday, sunny. Highs in the mid-90s. Friday night, clear. Lows around 70. Saturday, sunny. Highs in the upper 90s. Saturday night, Friday night, clear. Lows around 70. Saturday, sunny. Highs in the upper 90s. Saturday night, mostly clear. Lows in the mid-70s. Sunday, sunny, hot with highs around 100. Sunday night, clear. Lows in the upper 70s. Heat index values up to 105 early until midnight. Monday, sunny, hot with highs around 100.

Grid. You are listening to Stillwater Weather Radio, and here are 6 a.m. weather observations. It's Stillwater. It was partly cloudy. The temperature was 71 degrees, the dew point 70, and the relative humidity 96%. The wind was east at 5 miles an hour. The pressure was 29.92 inches and steady. At Enid, it was partly cloudy. The temperature was 72. The wind was east at 7. At Guthrie, it was partly cloudy. The temperature was 73. The wind was northeast at 6. Observations from around the region. At Springfield, it was clear, with a temperature of 71. It was partly cloudy, with a temperature of 71 at Wichita, 72 at Woodward, 75 at Oklahoma City, and 73 at Tulsa. At Dallas-Fort Worth, it was mostly cloudy, with a temperature of 85. Once again at 6 a.m., at Stillwater, it was partly cloudy. The temperature was 71. From the Norman Forecast Office, here is the forecast for Stillwater and surrounding area. Today, mostly sunny. Highs in the upper 90s. Northeast winds 5 to 10 miles an hour. Heat index values up to 106 this afternoon. Tonight, a slight chance of thunderstorms until midnight. Partly cloudy with a slight chance of showers. Lows in the lower 70s. North winds 5 to 10 miles an hour. Chance of rain 20%. Wednesday, partly sunny. A slight chance of showers and thunderstorms in the morning. Highs in the lower 90s. North winds 5 to 10 miles an hour. Chance of rain 20%. Wednesday night, mostly clear. Lows around 70. Northeast winds 5 to 10 miles an hour. Thursday, mostly sunny. Highs in the lower 90s. Northeast winds 5 to 10 miles an hour. Thursday night, mostly clear. Lows in the upper 60s. Friday, sunny. Highs in the mid-90s. Friday night, clear. Lows around 70. Saturday, sunny. Highs in the upper 90s. Saturday night, mostly clear. Lows in the mid-70s. Sunday, sunny, hot with highs around 100. Sunday night, clear. Lows in the upper 70s. Heat index values up to 105 early until midnight. Monday, sunny, hot with highs around 100. You are listening to Stillwater Weather Radio, and here are 6 a.m. weather observations. At Stillwater, it was partly cloudy. The temperature was 71 degrees, the dew point 70, and the relative humidity 96%. The wind was east at 5 miles an hour. The pressure was 29.92 inches and steady. At Enid, it was partly cloudy. The temperature was 72. The wind was east at 7. At Guthrie, it was partly cloudy. The temperature was 73. The wind was northeast at 6. Observations from around the region. At Springfield, it was clear, with a temperature of 71. It was partly cloudy, with a temperature of 71 at Wichita, 72 at Woodward, 75 at Oklahoma City, and 73 at Tulsa. At Dallas-Fort Worth, it was mostly cloudy, with a temperature of 85. Once again at 6 a.m., at Stillwater, it was partly cloudy. The temperature was 71. From the Norman Forecast Office, here is the forecast for Stillwater and surrounding area. Today, mostly sunny. Highs in the upper 90s. Northeast winds 5 to 10 miles an hour. Heat index values up to 106 this afternoon. Tonight, a slight chance of thunderstorms until midnight. Partly cloudy with a slight chance of showers. Lows in the lower 70s. North winds 5 to 10 miles an hour. Chance of rain 20%. Wednesday, partly sunny. A slight chance of showers and thunderstorms in the morning. Highs in the lower 90s. North winds 5 to 10 miles an hour. Chance of rain 20%. Wednesday night, mostly clear. Lows around 70. Northeast winds 5 to 10 miles an hour. Thursday, mostly sunny. Highs in the lower 90s. Northeast winds 5 to 10 miles an hour.

Thursday night, mostly clear. Lows in the upper 60s. Friday, sunny. Highs in the mid-90s. Friday night, clear. Lows around 70. Saturday, sunny. Highs in the upper 90s. Saturday night, mostly clear. Lows in the mid-70s. Sunday, sunny, hot with highs around 100. Sunday night, clear. Lows in the upper 70s. Heat index values up to 105 early until midnight. Monday, sunny, hot with highs around 100. You're listening to Stillwater Weather Radio, and here are 6 a.m. weather observations. At Stillwater, it was partly cloudy. The temperature was 71 degrees, the dew point 70, and the relative humidity 96%. The wind was east at 5 miles an hour. The pressure was 29.92 inches and steady. At Enid, it was partly cloudy. The temperature was 72. The wind was east at 7. At Guthrie, it was partly cloudy. The temperature was 73. The wind was northeast at 6. Observations from around the region. At Springfield, it was clear, with a temperature of 71. It was partly cloudy, with a temperature of 71 at Wichita, 72 at Woodward, 75 at Oklahoma City, and 73 at Tulsa. At Dallas-Fort Worth, it was mostly cloudy, with a temperature of 85. Once again at 6 a.m., at Stillwater, it was partly cloudy. The temperature was 71. From the Norman Forecast Office, here is the forecast for Stillwater and surrounding area. Today, mostly sunny. Highs in the upper 90s. Northeast winds 5 to 10 miles an hour. Heat index values up to 106 this afternoon. Tonight, a slight chance of thunderstorms until midnight. Partly cloudy with a slight chance of showers. Lows in the lower 70s. North winds 5 to 10 miles an hour. Chance of rain 20%. Wednesday, partly sunny. A slight chance of showers and thunderstorms in the morning. Highs in the lower 90s. North winds 5 to 10 miles an hour. Chance of rain 20%. Wednesday night, mostly clear. Lows around 70. Northeast winds 5 to 10 miles an hour. Thursday, mostly sunny. Highs in the lower 90s. Northeast winds 5 to 10 miles an hour. Thursday night, mostly clear. Lows in the upper 60s. Friday, sunny. Highs in the mid-90s. Friday night, clear. Lows around 70. Saturday, sunny. Highs in the upper 90s. Saturday night, mostly clear. Lows in the mid-70s. Sunday, sunny, hot with highs around 100. Sunday night, clear. Lows in the upper 70s. Heat index values up to 105 early until midnight. Monday, sunny, hot with highs around 100. You're listening to Stillwater Weather Radio, and here are 6 a.m. weather observations. At Stillwater, it was partly cloudy. The temperature was 71 degrees, the dew point 70, and the relative humidity 96%. The wind was east at 5 miles an hour. The pressure was 29.92 inches and steady. At Enid, it was partly cloudy. The temperature was 72. The wind was east at 7. At Guthrie, it was partly cloudy. The temperature was 73. The wind was northeast at 6. Observations from around the region. At Springfield, it was clear, with a temperature of 71. It was partly cloudy, with a temperature of 71 at Wichita, 72 at Woodward, 75 at Oklahoma City, and 73 at Tulsa. At Dallas-Fort Worth, it was mostly cloudy, with a temperature of 85. Once again at 6 a.m., at Stillwater, it was partly cloudy. The temperature was 71. From the Norman Forecast Office, here is the forecast for Stillwater and surrounding area. Today, mostly sunny. Highs in the upper 90s. Northeast winds 5 to 10 miles an hour. Heat index values up to 106 this afternoon. Tonight, a slight chance of thunderstorms until midnight. Partly cloudy with a slight chance of showers.

100. You are listening to Stillwater Weather Radio, and here are 6 a.m. weather observations. At Stillwater, it was partly cloudy. The temperature was 71 degrees, the dew point 70, and the relative humidity 96%. The wind was east at 5 miles an hour. The pressure was 29.92 inches and steady. At Enid, it was partly cloudy. The temperature was 72. The wind was east at 7. At Guthrie, it was partly cloudy. The temperature was 73. The wind was northeast at 6. Observations from around the region. At Springfield, it was clear, with a temperature of 71. It was partly cloudy, with a temperature of 71 at Wichita, 72 at Woodward, 75 at Oklahoma City, and 73 at Tulsa. At Dallas-Fort Worth, it was mostly cloudy, with a temperature of 85. Once again at 6 a.m., at Stillwater, it was partly cloudy. The temperature was 71. From the Norman Forecast Office, here is the forecast for Stillwater and surrounding area. Today, mostly sunny. Highs in the upper 90s. Northeast winds 5 to 10 miles an hour. Heat index values up to 106 this afternoon. Tonight, a slight chance of thunderstorms until midnight. Partly cloudy with a slight chance of showers. Lows in the lower 70s. North winds 5 to 10 miles an hour. Chance of rain 20%. Wednesday, partly sunny. A slight chance of showers and thunderstorms in the morning. Highs in the lower 90s. North winds 5 to 10 miles an hour. Chance of rain 20%. Wednesday night, mostly clear. Lows around 70. Northeast winds 5 to 10 miles an hour. Thursday, mostly sunny. Highs in the lower 90s. Northeast winds 5 to 10 miles an hour. Thursday night, mostly clear. Lows in the upper 60s. Friday, sunny. Highs in the mid-90s. Friday night, clear. Lows around 70. Saturday, sunny. Highs in the upper 90s. Saturday night, mostly clear. Lows in the mid-70s. Sunday, sunny, hot with highs around 100. Sunday night, clear. Lows in the upper 70s. Heat index values up to 105 early until midnight. Monday, sunny, hot with highs around 100. You are listening to Stillwater Weather Radio, and here are 6 a.m. weather observations. At Stillwater, it was partly cloudy. The temperature was 71 degrees, the dew point 70, and the relative humidity 96%. The wind was east at 5 miles an hour. The pressure was 29.92 inches and steady. At Enid, it was partly cloudy. The temperature was 72. The wind was east at 7. At Guthrie, it was partly cloudy. The temperature was 73. The wind was northeast at 6. Observations from around the region. At Springfield, it was clear, with a temperature of 71. It was partly cloudy, with a temperature of 71 at Wichita, 72 at Woodward, 75 at Oklahoma City, and 73 at Tulsa. At Dallas-Fort Worth, it was mostly cloudy, with a temperature of 85. Once again at 6 a.m., at Stillwater, it was partly cloudy. The temperature was 71. From the Norman Forecast Office, here is the forecast for Stillwater and surrounding area. Today, mostly sunny. Highs in the upper 90s. Northeast winds 5 to 10 miles an hour. Heat index values up to 106 this afternoon. Tonight, a slight chance of thunderstorms until midnight. Partly cloudy with a slight chance of showers. Lows in the lower 70s. North winds 5 to 10 miles an hour. Chance of rain 20%. Wednesday, partly sunny. A slight chance of showers and thunderstorms in the morning. Highs in the lower 90s. North winds 5 to 10 miles an hour. Chance of rain 20%. Wednesday night, mostly clear. Lows around 70. Northeast winds 5 to 10 miles an hour. Thursday, mostly sunny. Highs in the lower 90s. Northeast winds 5 to 10 miles an hour.

Thursday night, mostly clear. Lows in the upper 60s. Friday, sunny. Highs in the mid-90s. Friday night, clear. Lows around 70. Saturday, sunny. Highs in the upper 90s. Saturday night, mostly clear. Lows in the mid-70s. Sunday, sunny, hot with highs around 100. Sunday night, clear. Lows in the upper 70s. Heat index values up to 105 early until midnight. Monday, sunny, hot with highs around 100. 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It's Stillwater. It was partly cloudy. The temperature was 71 degrees, the dew point 70, and the relative humidity 96%. The wind was east at 5 miles an hour. The pressure was 29.92 inches and steady. At Enid, it was partly cloudy. The temperature was 72. The wind was east at 7. At Guthrie, it was partly cloudy. The temperature was 73. The wind was northeast at 6. Observations from around the region. At Springfield, it was clear, with a temperature of 71. It was partly cloudy, with a temperature of 71 at Wichita, 72 at Woodward, 75 at Oklahoma City, and 73 at Tulsa. At Dallas-Fort Worth, it was mostly cloudy, with a temperature of 85. Once again at 6 a.m., at Stillwater, it was partly cloudy. The temperature was 71. From the Norman Forecast Office, here is the forecast for Stillwater and surrounding area. Today, mostly sunny. Highs in the upper 90s. Northeast winds 5 to 10 miles an hour. Heat index values up to 106 this afternoon. Tonight, a slight chance of thunderstorms until midnight. Partly cloudy with a slight chance of showers. Lows in the lower 70s. North winds 5 to 10 miles an hour. Chance of rain 20%. Wednesday, partly sunny. A slight chance of showers and thunderstorms in the morning. Highs in the lower 90s. North winds 5 to 10 miles an hour. Chance of rain 20%. Wednesday night, mostly clear. Lows around 70. Northeast winds 5 to 10 miles an hour. Thursday, mostly sunny. Highs in the lower 90s. Northeast winds 5 to 10 miles an hour. Thursday night, mostly clear. Lows in the upper 60s. Friday, sunny. Highs in the mid-90s. Friday night, clear. Lows around 70. Saturday, sunny. Highs in the upper 90s. Saturday night, mostly clear. Lows in the mid-70s. Sunday, sunny, hot with highs around 100. Sunday night, clear. Lows in the upper 70s. Heat index values up to 105 early until midnight. Monday, sunny, hot with highs around 100. You are listening to Stillwater Weather Radio, and here are 7 a.m. weather observations. It's Stillwater. It was partly cloudy. The temperature was 71 degrees, the dew point 70, and the relative humidity 96%. The wind was east at 3 miles an hour. The pressure was 29.93 inches and rising. At Guthrie, it was partly cloudy. The temperature was 71. Observations from around the region. At Springfield, it was clear, with a temperature of 71. It was partly cloudy, with a temperature of 71 at Wichita, 74 at Oklahoma City, and 71 at Tulsa. At Dallas-Fort Worth, it was mostly cloudy, with a temperature of 83. Once again at 7 a.m., at Stillwater, it was partly cloudy. The temperature was 71. From the Norman Forecast Office, here is the forecast for Stillwater and surrounding area. Today, mostly sunny. Highs in the upper 90s. Northeast winds 5 to 10 miles an hour. Heat index values up to 106 this afternoon. Tonight, a slight chance of

thunderstorms until midnight. Partly cloudy with a slight chance of showers. Lows in the lower 70s. North winds 5 to 10 miles an hour. Chance of rain 20%. Wednesday, partly sunny. A slight chance of showers and thunderstorms in the morning. Highs in the lower 90s. North winds 5 to 10 miles an hour. Chance of rain 20%. Wednesday night, mostly clear. Lows around 70. Northeast winds 5 to 10 miles an hour. Thursday, mostly sunny. Highs in the lower 90s. Northeast winds 5 to 10 miles an hour. Thursday night, mostly clear. Lows in the upper 60s. Friday, sunny. Highs in the mid-90s. Friday night, clear. Lows around 70. Saturday, sunny. Highs in the upper 90s. Saturday night, mostly clear. Lows in the mid-70s. Sunday, sunny, hot with highs around 100. Sunday night, clear. Lows in the upper 70s. Heat index values up to 105 early until midnight. Monday, sunny, hot with highs around 100. You're listening to Stillwater Weather Radio, and here are 7 a.m. weather observations. It's Stillwater, it was partly cloudy. The temperature was 71 degrees, the dew point 70, and the relative humidity 96%. The wind was east at 3 miles an hour. The pressure was 29.93 inches and rising. At Guthrie, it was partly cloudy. The temperature was 71. Observations from around the region. At Springfield, it was clear, with a temperature of 71. It was partly cloudy, with a temperature of 71 at Wichita, 74 at Oklahoma City, and 71 at Tulsa. At Dallas-Fort Worth, it was mostly cloudy, with a temperature of 83. Once again at 7 a.m., at Stillwater, it was partly cloudy. The temperature was 71. From the Norman Forecast Office, here is the forecast for Stillwater and surrounding area. Today, mostly sunny. Highs in the upper 90s. Northeast winds 5 to 10 miles an hour. Heat index values up to 106 this afternoon. Tonight, a slight chance of thunderstorms until midnight. Partly cloudy with a slight chance of showers. Lows in the lower 70s. North winds 5 to 10 miles an hour. Chance of rain 20%. Wednesday, partly sunny. A slight chance of showers and thunderstorms in the morning. Highs in the lower 90s. North winds 5 to 10 miles an hour. Chance of rain 20%. Wednesday night, mostly clear. Lows around 70. Northeast winds 5 to 10 miles an hour. Thursday, mostly sunny. Highs in the lower 90s. Northeast winds 5 to 10 miles an hour. Thursday night, mostly clear. Lows in the upper 60s. Friday, sunny. Highs in the mid-90s. Friday night, clear. Lows around 70. Saturday, sunny. Highs in the upper 90s. Saturday night, mostly clear. Lows in the mid-70s. Sunday, sunny, hot with highs around 100. Sunday night, clear. Lows in the upper 70s. Heat index values up to 105 early until midnight. Monday, sunny, hot with highs around 100. You're listening to Stillwater Weather Radio, and here are 7 a.m. weather observations. At Stillwater, it was partly cloudy. The temperature was 71 degrees, the dew point 70, and the relative humidity 96%. The wind was east at 3 miles an hour. The pressure was 29.93 inches and rising. At Guthrie, it was partly cloudy. The temperature was 71. Observations from around the region. At Springfield, it was clear, with a temperature of 71. It was partly cloudy, with a temperature of 71 at Wichita, 74 at Oklahoma City, and 71 at Tulsa. At Dallas-Fort Worth, it was mostly cloudy, with a temperature of 83. Once again at 7 a.m., at Stillwater, it was partly cloudy. The temperature was 71. From the Norman Forecast Office, here is the forecast for Stillwater and surrounding

to 10 miles an hour. Thursday night, mostly clear. Lows in the upper 60s. Friday, sunny. Highs in the mid-90s. Friday night, clear. Lows around 70. Saturday, sunny. Highs in the upper 90s. Saturday night, mostly clear. Lows in the mid-70s. Sunday, sunny, hot with highs around 100. Sunday night, clear. Lows in the upper 70s. Heat index values up to 105 early until midnight. Monday, sunny, hot with highs around 100. You're listening to Stillwater Weather Radio, and here are 7 a.m. weather observations. It's Stillwater, it was partly cloudy. The temperature was 71 degrees, the dew point 70, and the relative humidity 96%. The wind was east at 3 miles an hour. The pressure was 29.93 inches and rising. At Guthrie, it was partly cloudy. The temperature was 71. Observations from around the region. At Springfield, it was clear, with a temperature of 71. It was partly cloudy, with a temperature of 71 at Wichita, 74 at Oklahoma City, and 71 at Tulsa. At Dallas-Fort Worth, it was mostly cloudy, with a temperature of 83. Once again at 7 a.m., at Stillwater, it was partly cloudy. The temperature was 71. From the Norman Forecast Office, here is the forecast for Stillwater and surrounding area. Today, mostly sunny. Highs in the upper 90s. Northeast winds 5 to 10 miles an hour. Heat index values up to 106 this afternoon. Tonight, a slight chance of thunderstorms until midnight. Partly cloudy with a slight chance of showers. Lows in the lower 70s. North winds 5 to 10 miles an hour. Chance of rain 20%. Wednesday, partly sunny. A slight chance of showers and thunderstorms in the morning. Highs in the lower 90s. North winds 5 to 10 miles an hour. Chance of rain 20%. Wednesday night, mostly clear. Lows around 70. Northeast winds 5 to 10 miles an hour. Thursday, mostly sunny. Highs in the lower 90s. Northeast winds 5 to 10 miles an hour. Thursday night, mostly clear. Lows in the upper 60s. Friday, sunny. Highs in the mid-90s. Friday night, clear. Lows around 70. Saturday, sunny. Highs in the upper 90s. Saturday night, mostly clear. Lows in the mid-70s. Sunday, sunny, hot with highs around 100. Sunday night, clear. Lows in the upper 70s. Heat index values up to 105 early until midnight. Monday, sunny. Hot with highs around 100. 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At Stillwater, it was clear. The temperature was 71 degrees, the dew point 70, and the relative humidity 96%. The wind was east at 3 miles an hour. The pressure was 29.93 inches and rising. At Enid, it was partly cloudy. The temperature was 72. The wind was northeast at 6. At Guthrie, it was partly cloudy. The temperature was 71. Observations from around the region. At Springfield, it was clear, with a temperature of 71. It was partly cloudy, with a temperature of 71 at Wichita, 72 at Woodward, 74 at Oklahoma City, and 71 at Tulsa. At Dallas-Fort Worth, it was mostly cloudy, with a temperature of 83. Once again at 7 a.m., at Stillwater, it was clear. The temperature was 71. From the Norman Forecast Office, here is the forecast for Stillwater and surrounding area. Today, mostly sunny. Highs in the upper 90s. Northeast winds 5 to 10 miles an hour. Heat index values up to 106 this afternoon. Tonight, a slight chance of thunderstorms until midnight. Partly cloudy with a slight chance of showers. Lows in the lower 70s. North winds 5 to 10 miles an hour. Chance of rain 20%. Wednesday, partly sunny. A slight chance of showers and thunderstorms.

storms in the morning. Highs in the lower 90s. North winds 5 to 10 miles an hour. Chance of rain 20%. Wednesday night, mostly clear. Lows around 70. Northeast winds 5 to 10 miles an hour. Thursday, mostly sunny. Highs in the lower 90s. Northeast winds 5 to 10 miles an hour. Thursday night, mostly clear. Lows in the upper 60s. Friday, sunny. Highs in the mid-90s. Friday night, clear. Lows around 70. Saturday, sunny. Highs in the upper 90s. Saturday night, mostly clear. Lows in the mid-70s. Sunday, sunny, hot with highs around 100. Sunday night, clear. Lows in the upper 70s. Heat index values up to 105 early until midnight. Monday, sunny, hot with highs around 100. 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It's Stillwater, it was clear. The temperature was 71 degrees, the dew point 70, and the relative humidity 96%. The wind was east at 3 miles an hour. The pressure was 29.93 inches and rising. At Enid, it was partly cloudy. The temperature was 72. The wind was northeast at 6. At Guthrie, it was partly cloudy. The temperature was 71. Observations from around the region. At Springfield, it was clear, with a temperature of 71. It was partly cloudy, with a temperature of 71 at Wichita, 72 at Woodward, 74 at Oklahoma City, and 71 at Tulsa. At Dallas-Fort Worth, it was mostly cloudy, with a temperature of 83. Once again at 7 a.m., at Stillwater, it was clear. The temperature was 71. From the Norman Forecast Office, here is the forecast for Stillwater and surrounding area. Today, mostly sunny. Highs in the upper 90s. Northeast winds 5 to 10 miles an hour. Heat index values up to 106 this afternoon. Tonight, a slight chance of thunderstorms until midnight. Partly cloudy with a slight chance of showers. Lows in the lower 70s. North winds 5 to 10 miles an hour. Chance of rain 20%. Wednesday, partly sunny. A slight chance of showers and thunderstorms in the morning. Highs in the lower 90s. North winds 5 to 10 miles an hour. Chance of rain 20%. Wednesday night, mostly clear. Lows around 70. Northeast winds 5 to 10 miles an hour. Thursday, mostly sunny. Highs in the lower 90s. Northeast winds 5 to 10 miles an hour. Thursday night, mostly clear. Lows in the upper 60s. Friday, sunny. Highs in the mid-90s. Friday night, clear. Lows around 70. Saturday, sunny. Highs in the upper 90s. Saturday night, mostly clear. Lows in the mid-70s. Sunday, sunny, hot with highs around 100. Sunday night, clear. Lows in the upper 70s. Heat index values up to 105 early until midnight. Monday, sunny, hot with highs around 100. You're listening to Stillwater Weather Radio, and here are 7 a.m. weather observations. It's Stillwater, it was clear. The temperature was 71 degrees, the dew point 70, and the relative humidity 96%. The wind was east at 3 miles an hour. The pressure was 29.93 inches and rising. At Enid, it was partly cloudy. The temperature was 72. The wind was northeast at 6. At Guthrie, it was partly cloudy. The temperature was 71. Observations from around the region. At Springfield, it was clear, with a temperature of 71. It was partly cloudy, with a temperature of 71 at Wichita, 72 at Woodward, 74 at Oklahoma City, and 71 at Tulsa. At Dallas-Fort Worth, it was more

mostly cloudy, with a temperature of 83. Once again at 7 a.m., at Stillwater, it was clear. The temperature was 71. From the Norman Forecast Office, here is the forecast for Stillwater and surrounding area. Today, mostly sunny. Highs in the upper 90s. Northeast winds 5 to 10 miles an hour. Heat index values up to 106 this afternoon. Tonight, a slight chance of thunderstorms until midnight. Partly cloudy with a slight chance of showers. Lows in the lower 70s. North winds 5 to 10 miles an hour. Chance of rain 20%. Wednesday, partly sunny. A slight chance of showers and thunderstorms in the morning. Highs in the lower 90s. North winds 5 to 10 miles an hour. Chance of rain 20%. Wednesday night, mostly clear. Lows around 70. Northeast winds 5 to 10 miles an hour. Thursday, mostly sunny. Highs in the lower 90s. Northeast winds 5 to 10 miles an hour. Thursday night, mostly clear. Lows in the upper 60s. Friday, sunny. Highs in the mid 90s. Friday night, clear. Lows around 70. Saturday, sunny. Highs in the upper 90s. Saturday night, mostly clear. Lows in the mid-70s. Sunday, sunny, hot with highs around 100. Sunday night, clear. Lows in the upper 70s. Heat index values up to 105 early until midnight. Monday, sunny, hot with highs around 100. You're listening to Stillwater Weather Radio, and here are 7 a.m. weather observations. At Stillwater, it was clear. The temperature was 71 degrees, the dew point 70, and the relative humidity 96%. The wind was east at 3 miles an hour. The pressure was 29.93 inches and rising. At Enid, it was partly cloudy. The temperature was 72. The wind was northeast at 6. At Guthrie, it was partly cloudy. The temperature was 71. Observations from around the region. At Springfield, it was clear, with a temperature of 71. It was partly cloudy, with a temperature of 71 at Wichita, 72 at Woodward, 74 at Oklahoma City, and 71 at Tulsa. At Dallas-Fort Worth, it was mostly cloudy, with a temperature of 83. Once again at 7 a.m., at Stillwater, it was clear. The temperature was 71. From the Norman Forecast Office, here is the forecast for Stillwater and surrounding area. Today, mostly sunny. Highs in the upper 90s. Northeast winds 5 to 10 miles an hour. Heat index values up to 106 this afternoon. Tonight, a slight chance of thunderstorms until midnight. Partly cloudy with a slight chance of showers. Lows in the lower 70s. North winds 5 to 10 miles an hour. Chance of rain 20%. Wednesday, partly sunny. A slight chance of showers and thunderstorms in the morning. Highs in the lower 90s. North winds 5 to 10 miles an hour. Chance of rain 20%. Wednesday night, mostly clear. Lows around 70. Northeast winds 5 to 10 miles an hour. Thursday, mostly sunny. Highs in the lower 90s. Northeast winds 5 to 10 miles an hour. Thursday night, mostly clear. Lows in the upper 60s. Friday, sunny. Highs in the mid 90s. Friday night, clear. Lows around 70. Saturday, sunny. Highs in the upper 90s. Saturday night, mostly clear. Lows in the mid-70s. Sunday, sunny, hot with highs around 100. Sunday night, clear. Lows in the upper 70s. Heat index values up to 105 early until midnight. Monday, sunny, hot with highs around 100. You're listening to Stillwater Weather Radio, and here are 7 a.m. weather observations. At Stillwater, it was clear. The temperature was 71 degrees, the dew point 70, and the relative humidity 96%. The wind was east at 3 miles an hour. The pressure was 29.93 inches and rising.

0: humid.
1: It was partly cloudy. The temperature was 72. The wind was northeast at 6. At Guthrie, it was partly cloudy. The temperature was 71. Observations from around the region. At Springfield, it was clear, with a temperature of 71. It was partly cloudy, with a temperature of 71 at Wichita, 72 at Woodward, 74 at Oklahoma City, and 71 at Tulsa. At Dallas-Fort Worth, it was mostly cloudy, with a temperature of 83. Once again at 7 a.m., at Stillwater, it was clear. The temperature was 71. From the Norman Forecast Office, here is the forecast for Stillwater and surrounding area. Today, mostly sunny. Highs in the upper 90s. Northeast winds 5 to 10 miles an hour. Heat index values up to 106 this afternoon. Tonight, a slight chance of thunderstorms until midnight. Partly cloudy with a slight chance of showers. Lows in the lower 70s. North winds 5 to 10 miles an hour. Chance of rain 20%. Wednesday, partly sunny. A slight chance of showers and thunderstorms in the morning. Highs in the lower 90s. North winds 5 to 10 miles an hour. Chance of rain 20%. Wednesday night, mostly clear. Lows around 70. Northeast winds 5 to 10 miles an hour. Thursday, mostly sunny. Highs in the lower 90s. Northeast winds 5 to 10 miles an hour. Thursday night, mostly clear. Lows in the upper 60s. Friday, sunny. Highs in the mid-90s. Friday night, clear. Lows around 70. Saturday, sunny. Highs in the upper 90s. Saturday night, mostly clear. Lows in the mid-70s. Sunday, sunny, hot with highs around 100. Sunday night, clear. Lows in the upper 70s. Heat index values up to 105 early until midnight. Monday, sunny, hot with highs around 100. You're listening to Stillwater Weather Radio, and here are 7 a.m. weather observations. At Stillwater, it was clear. The temperature was 71 degrees, the dew point 70, and the relative humidity 96%. The wind was east at 3 miles an hour. The pressure was 29.93 inches and rising. At Enid, it was partly cloudy. The temperature was 72. The wind was northeast at 6. At Guthrie, it was partly cloudy. The temperature was 71. Observations from around the region. At Springfield, it was clear, with a temperature of 71. It was partly cloudy, with a temperature of 71 at Wichita, 72 at Woodward, 74 at Oklahoma City, and 71 at Tulsa. At Dallas-Fort Worth, it was mostly cloudy, with a temperature of 83. Once again at 7 a.m., at Stillwater, it was clear. The temperature was 71. From the Norman Forecast Office, here is the forecast for Stillwater and surrounding area. Today, mostly sunny. Highs in the upper 90s. Northeast winds 5 to 10 miles an hour. Heat index values up to 106 this afternoon. Tonight, a slight chance of thunderstorms until midnight. Partly cloudy with a slight chance of showers. Lows in the lower 70s. North winds 5 to 10 miles an hour. Chance of rain 20%. Wednesday, partly sunny. A slight chance of showers and thunderstorms in the morning. Highs in the lower 90s. North winds 5 to 10 miles an hour. Chance of rain 20%. Wednesday night, mostly clear. Lows around 70. Northeast winds 5 to 10 miles an hour. Thursday, mostly sunny. Highs in the lower 90s. Northeast winds 5 to 10 miles an hour. Thursday night, mostly clear. Lows in the upper 60s. Friday, sunny. Highs in the mid-90s. Friday night, clear. Lows around 70. Saturday, sunny. Highs in the upper 90s. Saturday night, mostly clear. Lows in the mid-70s. Sunday, sunny, hot with highs around 100. Sunday night, clear. Lows in the upper 70s.

heat index values up to 105 early until midnight. Monday, sunny, hot with highs around 100. 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It's Stillwater, it was clear. The temperature was 71 degrees, the dew point 70, and the relative humidity 96%. The wind was east at 3 miles an hour. The pressure was 29.93 inches and rising. At Enid, it was partly cloudy. The temperature was 72. The wind was northeast at 6. At Guthrie, it was partly cloudy. The temperature was 71. Observations from around the region. At Springfield, it was clear, with a temperature of 71. It was partly cloudy, with a temperature of 71 at Wichita, 72 at Woodward, 74 at Oklahoma City, and 71 at Tulsa. At Dallas-Fort Worth, it was mostly cloudy, with a temperature of 83. Once again at 7 a.m., at Stillwater, it was clear. The temperature was 71. From the Norman Forecast Office, here is the forecast for Stillwater and surrounding area. Today, mostly sunny. Highs in the upper 90s. Northeast winds 5 to 10 miles an hour. Heat index values up to 106 this afternoon. Tonight, a slight chance of thunderstorms until midnight. Partly cloudy with a slight chance of showers. Lows in the lower 70s. North winds 5 to 10 miles an hour. Chance of rain 20%. Wednesday, partly sunny. A slight chance of showers and thunderstorms in the morning. Highs in the lower 90s. North winds 5 to 10 miles an hour. Chance of rain 20%. Wednesday night, mostly clear. Lows around 70. Northeast winds 5 to 10 miles an hour. Thursday, mostly sunny. Highs in the lower 90s. Northeast winds 5 to 10 miles an hour. Thursday night, mostly clear. Lows in the upper 60s. Friday, sunny. Highs in the mid-90s. Friday night, clear. Lows around 70. Saturday, sunny. Highs in the upper 90s. Saturday night, mostly clear. Lows in the mid-70s. Sunday, sunny, hot with highs around 100. Sunday night, clear. Lows in the upper 70s. Heat index values up to 105 early until midnight. Monday, sunny, hot with highs around 100. You're listening to Stillwater Weather Radio, and here are 7 a.m. weather observations. It's Stillwater, it was clear. The temperature was 71 degrees, the dew point 70, and the relative humidity 96%. The wind was east at 3 miles an hour. The pressure was 29.93 inches and rising. At Enid, it was partly cloudy. The temperature was 72. The wind was northeast at 6. At Guthrie, it was partly cloudy. The temperature was 72. The wind was northeast at 6. At Guthrie, it was partly cloudy. The temperature was 71. Observations from around the region. At Springfield, it was clear, with a temperature of 71. It was partly cloudy, with a temperature of 71 at Wichita, 72 at Woodward, 74 at Oklahoma City, and 71 at Tulsa. At Dallas-Fort Worth, it was mostly cloudy, with a temperature of 83. Once again at 7 a.m., at Stillwater, it was clear. The temperature was 71. From the Norman Forecast Office, here is the forecast for Stillwater and surrounding area. Today, mostly sunny. Highs in the upper 90s. Northeast winds 5 to 10 miles an hour. Heat index values up to 106 this afternoon. Tonight, a slight chance of thunderstorms until midnight. Partly cloudy with a slight chance of showers. Lows in the lower 70s. North winds 5 to 10 miles an hour. Chance of rain 20%. Wednesday, partly sunny.

from around the region. At Springfield, it was clear with a temperature of 71. It was partly cloudy with a temperature of 71 at Wichita, 72 at Woodward, 74 at Oklahoma City, and 71 at Tulsa. At Dallas-Fort Worth, it was mostly cloudy with a temperature of 83. Once again at 7 a.m., at Stillwater, it was clear. The temperature was 71. This is your weather radio station WNG654 in Stillwater, operating on a frequency of 162.50 MHz. 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From the Norman Forecast Office, here is the forecast for Stillwater and surrounding area. Today, mostly sunny. Highs in the upper 90s. Northeast winds 5 to 10 miles an hour. Heat index values up to 106 this afternoon. Tonight, a slight chance of thunderstorms until midnight. Partly cloudy with a slight chance of showers. Lows in the lower 70s. North winds 5 to 10 miles an hour. Chance of rain 20%. Wednesday, partly sunny. A slight chance of showers and thunderstorms in the morning. Highs in the lower 90s. North winds 5 to 10 miles an hour. Chance of rain 20%. Wednesday night, mostly clear. Lows around 70. Northeast winds 5 to 10 miles an hour. Thursday, mostly sunny. Highs in the lower 90s. Northeast winds 5 to 10 miles an hour. Thursday night, mostly clear. Lows in the upper 60s. Friday, sunny. Highs in the mid-90s. Friday night, clear. Lows around 70. Saturday, sunny. Highs in the upper 90s. Saturday night, mostly clear. Lows in the mid-70s. Sunday, sunny, hot with highs around 100. Sunday night, clear. Lows in the upper 70s. Heat index values up to 105 early until midnight. Monday, sunny, hot with highs around 100. You're listening to Stillwater Weather Radio, and here are 7 a.m. weather observations. At Stillwater, it was clear. The temperature was 71 degrees, the dew point 70, and the relative humidity 96%. The wind was east at 3 miles an hour. The pressure was 29.93 inches and rising. At Enid, it was partly cloudy. The temperature was 72. The wind was northeast at 6. At Guthrie, it was partly cloudy. The temperature was 71. Observations from around the region. At Springfield, it was clear, with a temperature of 71. It was partly cloudy, with a temperature of 71 at Wichita, 72 at Woodward, 74 at Oklahoma City, and 71 at Tulsa. At Dallas-Fort Worth, it was mostly cloudy, with a temperature of 83. Once again at 7 a.m., at Stillwater, it was clear. The temperature was 71. From the Norman Forecast Office, here is the forecast for Stillwater and surrounding area. Today, mostly sunny. Highs in the upper 90s. Northeast winds 5 to 10 miles an hour. Heat index values up to 106 this afternoon. Tonight, a slight chance of thunderstorms until midnight. Partly cloudy with a slight chance of showers. Lows in the lower 70s. North winds 5 to 10 miles an hour. Chance of rain 20%. Wednesday, partly sunny. A slight chance of showers and thunderstorms in the morning. Highs in the lower 90s. North winds 5 to 10 miles an hour. Chance of rain 20%. Wednesday night, mostly clear. Lows around 70. Northeast winds 5 to 10 miles an hour. Thursday, mostly sunny. Highs in the lower 90s. Northeast winds 5 to 10 miles an hour. Thursday night, mostly clear. Lows in the upper 60s. Friday, sunny. Highs in the mid-90s. Friday night, clear. Lows around 70. Saturday, sunny. Highs in the upper 90s. Saturday night, mostly clear. Lows in the mid-70s. Sunday, sunny, hot with highs around 100. Sunday night, clear.

lows in the upper 70s. Heat index values up to 105 early until midnight. Monday, sunny, hot with highs around 100. You're listening to Stillwater Weather Radio, and here are 7 a.m. weather observations. At Stillwater, it was clear. The temperature was 71 degrees, the dew point 70, and the relative humidity 96%. The wind was east at 3 miles an hour. The pressure was 29.93 inches and rising. At Enid, it was partly cloudy. The temperature was 72. The wind was northeast at 6. At Guthrie, it was partly cloudy. The temperature was 71. Observations from around the region. At Springfield, it was clear, with a temperature of 71. It was partly cloudy, with a temperature of 71 at Wichita, 72 at Woodward, 74 at Oklahoma City, and 71 at Tulsa. At Dallas-Fort Worth, it was mostly cloudy, with a temperature of 83. Once again at 7 a.m., at Stillwater, it was clear. The temperature was 71. From the Norman Forecast Office, here is the forecast for Stillwater and surrounding area. Today, mostly sunny. Highs in the upper 90s. Northeast winds 5 to 10 miles an hour. Heat index values up to 106 this afternoon. Tonight, a slight chance of thunderstorms until midnight. Partly cloudy with a slight chance of showers. Lows in the lower 70s. North winds 5 to 10 miles an hour. Chance of rain 20%. Wednesday, partly sunny. A slight chance of showers and thunderstorms in the morning. Highs in the lower 90s. North winds 5 to 10 miles an hour. Chance of rain 20%. Wednesday night, mostly clear. Lows around 70. Northeast winds 5 to 10 miles an hour. Thursday, mostly sunny. Highs in the lower 90s. Northeast winds 5 to 10 miles an hour. Thursday night, mostly clear. Lows in the upper 60s. Friday, sunny. Highs in the mid-90s. Friday night, clear. Lows around 70. Saturday, sunny. Highs in the upper 90s. Saturday night, mostly clear. Lows in the mid-70s. Sunday, sunny, hot with highs around 100. Sunday night, clear. Lows in the upper 70s. Heat index values up to 105 early until midnight. Monday, sunny, hot with highs around 100. You're listening to Stillwater Weather Radio, and here are 7 a.m. weather observations. At Stillwater, it was clear. The temperature was 71 degrees, the dew point 70, and the relative humidity 96%. The wind was east at 3 miles an hour. The pressure was 29.93 inches and rising. At Enid, it was partly cloudy. The temperature was 72. The wind was northeast at 6. At Guthrie, it was partly cloudy. The temperature was 71. Observations from around the region. At Springfield, it was clear, with a temperature of 71. It was partly cloudy, with a temperature of 71 at Wichita, 72 at Woodward, 74 at Oklahoma City, and 71 at Tulsa. At Dallas-Fort Worth, it was mostly cloudy, with a temperature of 83. Once again at 7 a.m., at Stillwater, it was clear. The temperature was 71. From the Norman Forecast Office, here is the forecast for Stillwater and surrounding area. Today, mostly sunny. Highs in the upper 90s. Northeast winds 5 to 10 miles an hour. Heat index values up to 106 this afternoon. Tonight, a slight chance of thunderstorms until midnight. Partly cloudy with a slight chance of showers. Lows in the lower 70s. North winds 5 to 10 miles an hour. Chance of rain 20%. Wednesday, partly sunny. A slight chance of showers and thunderstorms in the morning. Highs in the lower 90s. North winds 5 to 10 miles an hour. Chance of rain 20%. Wednesday night, mostly clear. Lows around 70. Northeast winds 5 to 10 miles an hour. Thursday, mostly sunny. Highs in the lower 90s.

Northeast winds 5 to 10 miles an hour. Thursday night, mostly clear. Lows in the upper 60s. Friday, sunny. Highs in the mid-90s. Friday night, clear. Lows around 70. Saturday, sunny. Highs in the upper 90s. Saturday night, mostly clear. Lows in the mid-70s. Sunday, sunny, hot with highs around 100. Sunday night, clear. Lows in the upper 70s. Heat index values up to 105 early until midnight. Monday, sunny, hot with highs around 100. You're listening to Stillwater Weather Radio, and here are 7 a.m. weather observations. It's Stillwater, it was clear. The temperature was 71 degrees, the dew point 70, and the relative humidity 96%. The wind was east at 3 miles an hour. The pressure was 29.93 inches and rising. At Enid, it was partly cloudy. The temperature was 72. The wind was northeast at 6. At Guthrie, it was partly cloudy. The temperature was 71. Observations from around the region. At Springfield, it was clear, with a temperature of 71. It was partly cloudy, with a temperature of 71 at Wichita, 72 at Woodward, 74 at Oklahoma City, and 71 at Tulsa. At Dallas-Fort Worth, it was mostly cloudy, with a temperature of 83. Once again at 7 a.m., at Stillwater, it was clear. The temperature was 71. From the Norman Forecast Office, here is the forecast for Stillwater and surrounding area. Today, mostly sunny. Highs in the upper 90s. Northeast winds 5 to 10 miles an hour. Heat index values up to 106 this afternoon. Tonight, a slight chance of thunderstorms until midnight. Partly cloudy with a slight chance of showers. Lows in the lower 70s. North winds 5 to 10 miles an hour. Chance of rain 20%. Wednesday, partly sunny. A slight chance of showers and thunderstorms in the morning. Highs in the lower 90s. North winds 5 to 10 miles an hour. Chance of rain 20%. Wednesday night, mostly clear. Lows around 70. Northeast winds 5 to 10 miles an hour. Thursday, mostly sunny. Highs in the lower 90s. Northeast winds 5 to 10 miles an hour. Thursday night, mostly clear. Lows in the upper 60s. Friday, sunny. Highs in the mid-90s. Friday night, clear. Lows around 70. Saturday, sunny. Highs in the upper 90s. Saturday night, mostly clear. Lows in the mid-70s. Sunday, sunny, hot with highs around 100. Sunday night, clear. Lows in the upper 70s. Heat index values up to 105 early until midnight. Monday, sunny, hot with highs around 100. You're listening to Stillwater Weather Radio, and here are 7 a.m. weather observations. It's Stillwater, it was clear. The temperature was 71 degrees, the dew point 70, and the relative humidity 96%. The wind was east at 3 miles an hour. The pressure was 29.93 inches and rising. At Enid, it was partly cloudy. The temperature was 72. The wind was northeast at 6. At Guthrie, it was partly cloudy. The temperature was 71. Observations from around the region. At Springfield, it was clear, with a temperature of 71. It was partly cloudy, with a temperature of 71 at Wichita, 72 at Woodward, 74 at Oklahoma City, and 71 at Tulsa. At Dallas-Fort Worth, it was mostly cloudy, with a temperature of 83. Once again at 7 a.m., at Stillwater, it was clear. The temperature was 71. From the Norman Forecast Office, here is the forecast for Stillwater and surrounding area. Today, mostly sunny. Highs in the upper 90s. Northeast winds 5 to 10 miles an hour. Heat index values up to 106 this afternoon. Tonight, a slight chance of thunderstorms until midnight. Partly cloudy with a slight chance of showers. Lows in the lower 70s.

North winds 5 to 10 miles an hour. Chance of rain 20%. Wednesday, partly sunny. A slight chance of showers and thunderstorms in the morning. Highs in the lower 90s. North winds 5 to 10 miles an hour. Chance of rain 20%. Wednesday night, mostly clear. Lows around 70. Northeast winds 5 to 10 miles an hour. Thursday, mostly sunny. Highs in the lower 90s. Northeast winds 5 to 10 miles an hour. Thursday night, mostly clear. Lows in the upper 60s. Friday, sunny. Highs in the mid 90s. Friday night, clear. Lows around 70. Saturday, sunny. Highs in the upper 90s. Saturday night, mostly clear. Lows in the mid 70s. Sunday, sunny, hot with highs around 100. Sunday night, clear. Lows in the upper 70s. Heat index values up to 105 early until midnight. Monday, sunny, hot with highs around 100. 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At Stillwater, it was clear. The temperature was 71 degrees, the dew point 70, and the relative humidity 96%. The wind was east at 3 miles an hour. The pressure was 29.93 inches and rising. At Enid, it was partly cloudy. The temperature was 72. The wind was northeast at 6. At Guthrie, it was partly cloudy. The temperature was 71. Observations from around the region. At Springfield, it was clear, with a temperature of 71. It was partly cloudy, with a temperature of 71 at Wichita, 72 at Woodward, 74 at Oklahoma City, and 71 at Tulsa. At Dallas-Fort Worth, it was mostly cloudy, with a temperature of 83. Once again at 7 a.m., at Stillwater, it was clear. The temperature was 71. From the Norman Forecast Office, here is the forecast for Stillwater and surrounding area. Today, mostly sunny. Highs in the upper 90s. Northeast winds 5 to 10 miles an hour. Heat index values up to 106 this afternoon. Tonight, a slight chance of thunderstorms until midnight. Partly cloudy with a slight chance of showers. Lows in the lower 70s. North winds 5 to 10 miles an hour. Chance of rain 20%. Wednesday, partly sunny. A slight chance of showers and thunderstorms in the morning. Highs in the lower 90s. North winds 5 to 10 miles an hour. Chance of rain 20%. Wednesday night, mostly clear. Lows around 70. Northeast winds 5 to 10 miles an hour. Thursday, mostly sunny. Highs in the lower 90s. Northeast winds 5 to 10 miles an hour. Thursday night, mostly clear. Lows in the upper 60s. Friday, sunny. Highs in the mid-90s. Friday night, clear. Lows around 70. Saturday, sunny. Highs in the upper 90s. Saturday night, mostly clear. Lows in the mid-70s. Sunday, sunny, hot with highs around 100. Sunday night, clear. Lows in the upper 70s. Heat index values up to 105 early until midnight. Monday, sunny, hot with highs around 100. You are listening to Stillwater Weather Radio, and here are 8 a.m. weather observations. At Stillwater, it was sunny. The temperature was 74 degrees, the dew point 71, and the relative humidity 91%. The wind was east at 3 miles an hour. The pressure was 29.94 inches and rising. At Guthrie, it was mostly sunny. The temperature was 74. The wind was east at 5. Observations from around the region. It was mostly sunny, with a temperature of 77 at Oklahoma City, 74 at Tulsa, and 72 at Springfield. It was partly sunny, with a temperature of 73 at Wichita.

and 85 at Dallas-Fort Worth. Once again at 8 a.m., at Stillwater, it was sunny. The temperature was 74. From the Norman Forecast Office, here is the forecast for Stillwater and surrounding area. Today, mostly sunny. Highs in the upper 90s. Northeast winds 5 to 10 miles an hour. Heat index values up to 106 this afternoon. Tonight, a slight chance of thunderstorms until midnight. Partly cloudy with a slight chance of showers. Lows in the lower 70s. North winds 5 to 10 miles an hour. Chance of rain 20%. Wednesday, partly sunny. A slight chance of showers and thunderstorms in the morning. Highs in the lower 90s. North winds 5 to 10 miles an hour. Chance of rain 20%. Wednesday night, mostly clear. Lows around 70. Northeast winds 5 to 10 miles an hour. Thursday, mostly sunny. Highs in the lower 90s. Northeast winds 5 to 10 miles an hour. Thursday night, mostly clear. Lows in the upper 60s. Friday, sunny. Highs in the mid-90s. Friday night, clear. Lows around 70. Saturday, sunny. Highs in the upper 90s. Saturday night, mostly clear. Lows in the mid-70s. Sunday, sunny, hot with highs around 100. Sunday night, clear. Lows in the upper 70s. Heat index values up to 105 early until midnight. Monday, sunny, hot with highs around 100. You're listening to Stillwater Weather Radio, and here are 8 a.m. weather observations. It's Stillwater, it was sunny. The temperature was 74 degrees, the dew point 71, and the relative humidity 91%. The wind was east at 3 miles an hour. The pressure was 29.94 inches and rising. At Guthrie, it was mostly sunny. The temperature was 74. The wind was east at 5. Observations from around the region. It was mostly sunny, with a temperature of 77 at Oklahoma City, 74 at Tulsa, and 72 at Springfield. It was partly sunny, with a temperature of 73 at Wichita, and 85 at Dallas-Fort Worth. Once again at 8 a.m., at Stillwater, it was sunny. The temperature was 74. From the Norman Forecast Office, here is the forecast for Stillwater and surrounding area. Today, mostly sunny. Highs in the upper 90s. Northeast winds 5 to 10 miles an hour. Heat index values up to 106 this afternoon. Tonight, a slight chance of thunderstorms until midnight. Partly cloudy with a slight chance of showers. Lows in the lower 70s. North winds 5 to 10 miles an hour. Chance of rain 20%. Wednesday, partly sunny. A slight chance of showers and thunderstorms in the morning. Highs in the lower 90s. North winds 5 to 10 miles an hour. Chance of rain 20%. Wednesday night, mostly clear. Lows around 70. Northeast winds 5 to 10 miles an hour. Thursday, mostly sunny. Highs in the lower 90s. Northeast winds 5 to 10 miles an hour. Thursday night, mostly clear. Lows in the upper 60s. Friday, sunny. Highs in the mid-90s. Friday night, clear. Lows around 70. Saturday, sunny. Highs in the upper 90s. Saturday night, mostly clear. Lows in the mid-70s. Sunday, sunny, hot with highs around 100. Sunday night, clear. Lows in the upper 70s. Heat index values up to 105 early until midnight. Monday, sunny, hot with highs around 100. You're listening to Stillwater Weather Radio, and here are 8 a.m. weather observations. It's Stillwater, it was sunny. The temperature was 74 degrees, the dew point 71, and the relative humidity 91%. The wind was east at 3 miles an hour. The pressure was 29.94 inches and rising. At Guthrie, it was mostly sunny. The temperature was 74. The wind was east at 5. Observations from around the region. It was

Day, partly sunny. A slight chance of showers and thunderstorms in the morning. Highs in the lower 90s. North winds 5 to 10 miles an hour. Chance of rain 20%. Wednesday night, mostly clear. Lows around 70. Northeast winds 5 to 10 miles an hour. Thursday, mostly sunny. Highs in the lower 90s. Northeast winds 5 to 10 miles an hour. Thursday night, mostly clear. Lows in the upper 60s. Friday, sunny. Highs in the mid-90s. Friday night, clear. Lows around 70. Saturday, sunny. Highs in the upper 90s. Saturday night, mostly clear. Lows in the mid-70s. Sunday, sunny, hot with highs around 100. Sunday night, clear. Lows in the upper 70s. Heat index values up to 105 early until midnight. Monday, sunny, hot with highs around 100. 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It's Stillwater, it was sunny. The temperature was 74 degrees, the dew point 71, and the relative humidity 91%. The wind was east at 3 miles an hour. The pressure was 29.94 inches and rising. At Guthrie, it was mostly sunny. The temperature was 74. The wind was east at 5. Observations from around the region. It was mostly sunny, with a temperature of 77 at Oklahoma City, 74 at Tulsa, and 72 at Springfield. It was partly sunny, with a temperature of 73 at Wichita, and 85 at Dallas-Fort Worth. Once again at 8 a.m., at Stillwater, it was sunny. The temperature was 74. You're listening to Stillwater Weather Radio, NER 8 a.m. weather observations. It's Stillwater, it was sunny. The temperature was 74 degrees, the dew point 71, and the relative humidity 91%. The wind was east at 3 miles an hour. The pressure was 29.94 inches and rising. At Guthrie, it was mostly sunny. The temperature was 74. The wind was east at 5. Observations from around the region. Skies ranged from mostly sunny to partly sunny. It was 73 at Wichita, 73 at Woodward, and 77 at Oklahoma City. Dallas-Fort Worth reported 85, Tulsa reported 74, and Springfield reported 72. Once again at 8 a.m., at Stillwater, it was sunny. The temperature was 74. From the Norman Forecast Office, here is the forecast for Stillwater and surrounding area. Today, mostly sunny. Highs in the upper 90s. Northeast winds 5 to 10 miles an hour. Heat index values up to 106 this afternoon. Tonight, a slight chance of thunderstorms until midnight. Partly cloudy with a slight chance of showers. Lows in the lower 70s. North winds 5 to 10 miles an hour. Chance of rain 20%. Wednesday, partly sunny. A slight chance of showers and thunderstorms in the morning. Highs in the lower 90s. North winds 5 to 10 miles an hour. Chance of rain 20%. Wednesday night, mostly clear. Lows around 70. Northeast winds 5 to 10 miles an hour. Thursday, mostly sunny. Highs in the lower 90s. Northeast winds 5 to 10 miles an hour. Thursday night, mostly clear. Lows in the upper 60s. Friday, sunny. Highs in the mid-90s. Friday night, clear. Lows around 70. Saturday, sunny. Highs in the upper 90s. Saturday night, mostly clear. Lows in the mid-70s. Sunday, sunny, hot with highs around 100. Sunday night, clear. Lows in the upper 70s. Heat index values up to 105 early until midnight. Monday, sunny, hot with highs around 100. 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

And weather observations. It's still water. It was sunny. The temperature was 74 degrees, the dew point 71, and the relative humidity 91%. The wind was east at 3 miles an hour. The pressure was 29.94 inches and rising. At Guthrie, it was mostly sunny. The temperature was 74. The wind was east at 5. Observations from around the region. Skies ranged from mostly sunny to partly sunny. It was 73 at Wichita, 73 at Woodward, and 77 at Oklahoma City. Dallas-Fort Worth reported 85, Tulsa reported 74, and Springfield reported 72. Once again at 8 a.m., it's still water, it was sunny. The temperature was 74. From the Norman Forecast Office, here is the forecast for Stillwater and surrounding area. Today, mostly sunny. Highs in the upper 90s. Northeast winds 5 to 10 miles an hour. Heat index values up to 106 this afternoon. Tonight, a slight chance of thunderstorms until midnight. Partly cloudy with a slight chance of showers. Lows in the lower 70s. North winds 5 to 10 miles an hour. Chance of rain 20%. Wednesday, partly sunny. A slight chance of showers and thunderstorms in the morning. Highs in the lower 90s. North winds 5 to 10 miles an hour. Chance of rain 20%. Wednesday night, mostly clear. Lows around 70. Northeast winds 5 to 10 miles an hour. Thursday, mostly sunny. Highs in the lower 90s. Northeast winds 5 to 10 miles an hour. Thursday night, mostly clear. Lows in the upper 60s. Friday, sunny. Highs in the mid-90s. Friday night, clear. Lows around 70. Saturday, sunny. Highs in the upper 90s. Saturday night, mostly clear. Lows in the mid-70s. Sunday, sunny, hot with highs around 100. Sunday night, clear. Lows in the upper 70s. Heat index values up to 105 early until midnight. Monday, sunny, hot with highs around 100. 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It's Stillwater, it was sunny. The temperature was 74 degrees, the dew point 71, and the relative humidity 91%. The wind was east at 3 miles an hour. The pressure was 29.94 inches and rising. At Guthrie, it was mostly sunny. The temperature was 74. The wind was east at 5. Observations from around the region. Skies ranged from mostly sunny to partly sunny. It was 73 at Wichita, 73 at Woodward, and 77 at Oklahoma City. Dallas-Fort Worth reported 85, Tulsa reported 74, and Springfield reported 72. Once again at 8 a.m., it's still water, it was sunny. The temperature was 74. From the Norman Forecast Office, here is the forecast for Stillwater and surrounding area. Today, mostly sunny. Highs in the upper 90s. Northeast winds 5 to 10 miles an hour. Heat index values up to 106 this afternoon. Tonight, a slight chance of thunderstorms until midnight. Partly cloudy with a slight chance of showers. Lows in the lower 70s. North winds 5 to 10 miles an hour. Chance of rain 20%. Wednesday, partly sunny. A slight chance of showers and thunderstorms in the morning. Highs in the lower 90s. North winds 5 to 10 miles an hour. Chance of rain 20%. Wednesday night, mostly clear. Lows around 70. Northeast winds 5 to 10 miles an hour. Thursday, mostly sunny. Highs in the lower 90s. Northeast winds 5 to 10 miles an hour. Thursday night, mostly clear. Lows in the upper 60s. Friday, sunny. Highs in the mid-90s. Friday night, clear. Lows around 70. Saturday, sunny. Highs in the upper 90s. Saturday night, mostly clear. Lows in the mid-70s. Sunday, sunny, hot with highs around 100. Sunday night.

clear. Lows in the upper 70s. Heat index values up to 105 early until midnight. Monday, sunny, hot with highs around 100. You're listening to Stillwater Weather Radio, NERR 8 a.m. weather observations. It's Stillwater, it was sunny. The temperature was 74 degrees, the dew point 71, and the relative humidity 91%. The wind was east at 3 miles an hour. The pressure was 29.94 inches and rising. At Guthrie, it was mostly sunny. The temperature was 74. The wind was east at 5. Observations from around the region. Skies ranged from mostly sunny to partly sunny. It was 73 at Wichita, 73 at Woodward, and 77 at Oklahoma City. Dallas-Fort Worth reported 85, Tulsa reported 74, and Springfield reported 72. Once again at 8 a.m., it's still water, it was sunny. The temperature was 74. From the Norman Forecast Office, here is the forecast for Stillwater and surrounding area. Today, mostly sunny. Highs in the upper 90s. Northeast winds 5 to 10 miles an hour. Heat index values up to 106 this afternoon. Tonight, a slight chance of thunderstorms until midnight. Partly cloudy with a slight chance of showers. Lows in the lower 70s. North winds 5 to 10 miles an hour. Chance of rain 20%. Wednesday, partly sunny. A slight chance of showers and thunderstorms in the morning. Highs in the lower 90s. North winds 5 to 10 miles an hour. Chance of rain 20%. Wednesday night, mostly clear. Lows around 70. Northeast winds 5 to 10 miles an hour. Thursday, mostly sunny. Highs in the lower 90s. Northeast winds 5 to 10 miles an hour. Thursday night, mostly clear. Lows in the upper 60s. Friday, sunny. Highs in the mid-90s. Friday night, clear. Lows around 70. Saturday, sunny. Highs in the upper 90s. Saturday night, mostly clear. Lows in the mid-70s. Sunday, sunny, hot with highs around 100. Sunday night, clear. Lows in the upper 70s. Heat index values up to 105 early until midnight. Monday, sunny, hot with highs around 100. 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It's Stillwater, it was sunny. The temperature was 74 degrees, the dew point 71, and the relative humidity 91%. The wind was east at 3 miles an hour. The pressure was 29.94 inches and rising. At Guthrie, it was mostly sunny. The temperature was 74. The wind was east at 5. Observations from around the region. Skies ranged from mostly sunny to partly sunny. It was 73 at Wichita, 73 at Woodward, and 77 at Oklahoma City. Dallas-Fort Worth reported 85, Tulsa reported 74, and Springfield reported 72. Once again at 8 a.m., it's still water, it was sunny. The temperature was 74. From the Norman Forecast Office, here is the forecast for Stillwater and surrounding area. Today, mostly sunny. Highs in the upper 90s. Northeast winds 5 to 10 miles an hour. Heat index values up to 106 this afternoon. Tonight, a slight chance of thunderstorms until midnight. Partly cloudy with a slight chance of showers. Lows in the lower 70s. North winds 5 to 10 miles an hour. Chance of rain 20%. Wednesday, partly sunny. A slight chance of showers and thunderstorms in the morning. Highs in the lower 90s. North winds 5 to 10 miles an hour. Chance of rain 20%. Wednesday night, mostly clear. Lows around 70. Northeast winds 5 to 10 miles an hour. Thursday, mostly sunny. Highs in the lower 90s. Northeast winds 5 to 10 miles an hour. Thursday night, mostly clear. Lows in the upper 60s. Friday, sunny. Highs in the mid-90s. Friday night, clear.

Lows around 70. Saturday, sunny. Highs in the upper 90s. Saturday night, mostly clear. Lows in the mid 70s. Sunday, sunny, hot with highs around 100. Sunday night, clear. Lows in the upper 70s. Heat index values up to 105 early until midnight. Monday, sunny, hot with highs around 100. You're listening to Stillwater Weather Radio, NER 8 AM weather observations. It's Stillwater, it was sunny. The temperature was 74 degrees, the dew point 71, and the relative humidity 91%. The wind was east at 3 miles an hour. The pressure was 29.94 inches and rising. At Guthrie, it was mostly sunny. The temperature was 74. The wind was east at 5. Observations from around the region. Skies ranged from mostly sunny to partly sunny. It was 73 at Wichita, 73 at Woodward, and 77 at Oklahoma City. Dallas-Fort Worth reported 85, Tulsa reported 74, and Springfield reported 72. Once again at 8 a.m., at Stillwater, it was sunny. The temperature was 74. From the Norman Forecast Office, here is the forecast for Stillwater and surrounding area. Today, mostly sunny. Highs in the upper 90s. Northeast winds 5 to 10 miles an hour. Heat index values up to 106 this afternoon. Tonight, a slight chance of thunderstorms until midnight. Partly cloudy with a slight chance of showers. Lows in the lower 70s. North winds 5 to 10 miles an hour. Chance of rain 20%. Wednesday, partly sunny. A slight chance of showers and thunderstorms in the morning. Highs in the lower 90s. North winds 5 to 10 miles an hour. Chance of rain 20%. Wednesday night, mostly clear. Lows around 70. Northeast winds 5 to 10 miles an hour. Thursday, mostly sunny. Highs in the lower 90s. Northeast winds 5 to 10 miles an hour. Thursday night, mostly clear. Lows in the upper 60s. Friday, sunny. Highs in the mid-90s. Friday night, clear. Lows around 70. Saturday, sunny. Highs in the upper 90s. Saturday night, mostly clear. Lows in the mid-70s. Sunday, sunny, hot with highs around 100. Sunday night, clear. Lows in the upper 70s. Heat index values up to 105 early until midnight. Monday, sunny, hot with highs around 100. 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It's Stillwater, it was sunny. The temperature was 74 degrees, the dew point 71, and the relative humidity 91%. The wind was east at 3 miles an hour. The pressure was 29.94 inches and rising. At Guthrie, it was mostly sunny. The temperature was 74. The wind was east at 5. Observations from around the region. Skies ranged from mostly sunny to partly sunny. It was 73 at Wichita, 73 at Woodward, and 77 at Oklahoma City. Dallas-Fort Worth reported 85, Tulsa reported 74, and Springfield reported 72. Once again at 8 a.m., at Stillwater, it was sunny. The temperature was 74. 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From the Norman Forecast Office, here is the forecast for Stillwater and surrounding area. Today, mostly sunny. Highs in the upper 90s. Northeast winds 5 to 10 miles an hour. Heat index values up to 106 this afternoon. Tonight, a slight chance of thunderstorms until midnight. Partly cloudy with a slight chance of showers. Lows in the lower 70s. North winds 5 to 10 miles an hour. Chance of rain 20%. Wednesday, partly sunny. A slight chance of showers and thunderstorms in the morning. Highs in the lower 90s. North winds

5 to 10 miles an hour. Chance of rain 20%. Wednesday night, mostly clear. Lows around 70. Northeast winds 5 to 10 miles an hour. Thursday, mostly sunny. Highs in the lower 90s. Northeast winds 5 to 10 miles an hour. Thursday night, mostly clear. Lows in the upper 60s. Friday, sunny. Highs in the mid-90s. Friday night, clear. Lows around 70. Saturday, sunny. Highs in the upper 90s. Saturday night, mostly clear. Lows in the mid-70s. Sunday, sunny, hot with highs around 100. Sunday night, clear. Lows in the upper 70s. Heat index values up to 105 early until midnight. Monday, sunny, hot with highs around 100. 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It's Stillwater, it was sunny. The temperature was 74 degrees, the dew point 71, and the relative humidity 91%. The wind was east at 3 miles an hour. The pressure was 29.94 inches and rising. At Guthrie, it was mostly sunny. The temperature was 74. The wind was east at 5. Observations from around the region. Skies ranged from mostly sunny to partly sunny. It was 73 at Wichita, 73 at Woodward, and 77 at Oklahoma City. Dallas-Fort Worth reported 85, Tulsa reported 74, and Springfield reported 72. Once again at 8 a.m., it's still water, it was sunny. The temperature was 74. From the Norman Forecast Office, here is the forecast for Stillwater and surrounding area. Today, mostly sunny. Highs in the upper 90s. Northeast winds 5 to 10 miles an hour. Heat index values up to 106 this afternoon. Tonight, a slight chance of thunderstorms until midnight. Partly cloudy with a slight chance of showers. Lows in the lower 70s. North winds 5 to 10 miles an hour. Chance of rain 20%. Wednesday, partly sunny. A slight chance of showers and thunderstorms in the morning. Highs in the lower 90s. North winds 5 to 10 miles an hour. Chance of rain 20%. Wednesday night, mostly clear. Lows around 70. Northeast winds 5 to 10 miles an hour. Thursday, mostly sunny. Highs in the lower 90s. Northeast winds 5 to 10 miles an hour. Thursday night, mostly clear. Lows in the upper 60s. Friday, winds 5 to 10 miles an hour. Thursday night, mostly clear. Lows in the upper 60s. Friday, sunny. Highs in the mid-90s. Friday night, clear. Lows around 70. Saturday, sunny. Highs in the upper 90s. Saturday night, mostly clear. Lows in the mid-70s. Sunday, sunny, hot with highs around 100. Sunday night, clear. Lows in the upper 70s. Heat index values up to 105 early until midnight. Monday, sunny, hot with highs around 100. 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It's Stillwater, it was sunny. The temperature was 74 degrees, the dew point 71, and the relative humidity 91%. The wind was east at 3 miles an hour. The pressure was 29.94 inches and rising. At Guthrie, it was mostly sunny. The temperature was 74. The wind was east at 5. Observations from around the region. Skies ranged from mostly sunny to partly sunny. It was 73 at Wichita, 73 at Woodward, and 77 at Oklahoma City. Dallas-Fort Worth reported 85, Tulsa reported 74, and Springfield reported 72. Once again at 8 a.m., it's still water, it was sunny. The temperature was 74. From the Norman Forecast Office, here is the forecast for Stillwater and surrounding area. Today, mostly sunny. Highs in the upper 90s. Northeast winds 5 to 10 miles an hour. Heat index values up to 106 this afternoon.

105 early until midnight. Monday, sunny, hot with highs around 100. You're listening to Stillwater Weather Radio, and here are 8 a.m. weather observations. It's Stillwater, it was sunny. The temperature was 74 degrees, the dew point 71, and the relative humidity 91%. The wind was east at 3 miles an hour. The pressure was 29.94 inches and rising. At Guthrie, it was mostly sunny. The temperature was 74. The wind was east at 5. Observations from around the region. Skies ranged from mostly sunny to partly sunny. It was 73 at Wichita, 73 at Woodward, and 77 at Oklahoma City. Dallas-Fort Worth reported 85, Tulsa reported 74, and Springfield reported 72. Once again at 8 a.m., it's still water, it was sunny. The temperature was 74. From the Norman Forecast Office, here is the forecast for Stillwater and surrounding area. Today, mostly sunny. Highs in the upper 90s. Northeast winds 5 to 10 miles an hour. Heat index values up to 106 this afternoon. Tonight, a slight chance of thunderstorms until midnight. Partly cloudy with a slight chance of showers. Lows in the lower 70s. North winds 5 to 10 miles an hour. Chance of rain 20%. Wednesday, partly sunny. A slight chance of showers and thunderstorms in the morning. Highs in the lower 90s. North winds 5 to 10 miles an hour. Chance of rain 20%. Wednesday night, mostly clear. Lows around 70. Northeast winds 5 to 10 miles an hour. Thursday, mostly sunny. Highs in the lower 90s. Northeast winds 5 to 10 miles an hour. Thursday night, mostly clear. Lows in the upper 60s. Friday, sunny. Highs in the mid-90s. Friday night, clear. Lows around 70. Saturday, sunny. Highs in the upper 90s. Saturday night, mostly clear. Lows in the mid-70s. Sunday, sunny, hot with highs around 100. Sunday night, clear. Lows in the upper 70s. Heat index values up to 105 early until midnight. Monday, sunny, hot with highs around 100. You're listening to Stillwater Weather Radio, and here are 8 a.m. weather observations. It's Stillwater, it was sunny. The temperature was 74 degrees, the dew point 71, and the relative humidity 91%. The wind was east at 3 miles an hour. The pressure was 29.94 inches and rising. At Guthrie, it was mostly sunny. The temperature was 74. The wind was east at 5. Observations from around the region. Skies ranged from mostly sunny to partly sunny. It was 73 at Wichita, 73 at Woodward, and 77 at Oklahoma City. Dallas-Fort Worth reported 85, Tulsa reported 74, and Springfield reported 72. Once again at 8 a.m., it's still water, it was sunny. The temperature was 74. From the Norman Forecast Office, here is the forecast for Stillwater and surrounding area. Today, mostly sunny. Highs in the upper 90s. Northeast winds 5 to 10 miles an hour. Heat index values up to 106 this afternoon. Tonight, a slight chance of thunderstorms until midnight. Partly cloudy with a slight chance of showers. Lows in the lower 70s. North winds 5 to 10 miles an hour. Chance of rain 20%. Wednesday, partly sunny. A slight chance of showers and thunderstorms in the morning. Highs in the lower 90s. North winds 5 to 10 miles an hour. Chance of rain 20%. Wednesday night, mostly clear. Lows around 70. Northeast winds 5 to 10 miles an hour. Thursday, mostly sunny. Highs in the lower 90s. Northeast winds 5 to 10 miles an hour. Thursday night, mostly clear. Lows in the upper 60s. Friday, sunny. Highs in the mid-90s. Friday night, clear. Lows around 70. Saturday, sunny. Highs in the upper 90s.

Saturday night, mostly clear. Lows in the mid-70s. Sunday, sunny, hot with highs around 100. Sunday night, clear. Lows in the upper 70s. Heat index values up to 105 early until midnight. Monday, sunny, hot with highs around 100. 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It's Stillwater, it was sunny. The temperature was 74 degrees, the dew point 71, and the relative humidity 91%. The wind was east at 3 miles an hour. The pressure was 29.94 inches and rising. At Guthrie, it was mostly sunny. The temperature was 74. The wind was east at 5. Observations from around the region. Skies ranged from mostly sunny to partly sunny. It was 73 at Wichita, 73 at Woodward, and 77 at Oklahoma City. Dallas-Fort Worth reported 85, Tulsa reported 74, and Springfield reported 72. Once again at 8 a.m., it's Stillwater, it was sunny. The temperature was 74. From the Norman Forecast Office, here is the forecast for Stillwater and surrounding area. Today, mostly sunny. Highs in the upper 90s. Northeast winds 5 to 10 miles an hour. Heat index values up to 106 this afternoon. Tonight, a slight chance of thunderstorms until midnight. Partly cloudy with a slight chance of showers. Lows in the lower 70s. North winds 5 to 10 miles an hour. Chance of rain 20%. Wednesday, partly sunny. A slight chance of showers and thunderstorms in the morning. Highs in the lower 90s. North winds 5 to 10 miles an hour. Chance of rain 20%. Wednesday night, mostly clear. Lows around 70. Northeast winds 5 to 10 miles an hour. Thursday, mostly sunny. Highs in the lower 90s. Northeast winds 5 to 10 miles an hour. Thursday night, mostly clear. Lows in the upper 60s. Friday, sunny. Highs in the mid-90s. Friday night, clear. Lows around 70. Saturday, sunny. Highs in the upper 90s. Saturday night, mostly clear. Lows in the mid-70s. Sunday, sunny, hot with highs around 100. Sunday night, clear. Lows in the upper 70s. Heat index values up to 105 early until midnight. Monday, sunny, hot with highs around 100. You're listening to Stillwater Weather Radio, and here are 9 a.m. weather observations. It's Stillwater, it was sunny. The temperature was 77 degrees, the dew point 71, and the relative humidity 82%. The pressure was 29.94 inches and steady. At Ponca City, it was sunny. The temperature was 77, the dew point 71, and the relative humidity 82%. The wind was north at 3. The pressure was 29.99 inches and rising. At Guthrie, it was sunny. The temperature was 79, the dew point 69, and the relative humidity 71%. The wind was northeast at 3. The pressure was 29.94 inches and rising. Observations from around the region. It was mostly sunny, with a temperature of 77 at Wichita, 84 at Oklahoma City, 78 at Tulsa, and 74 at Springfield. At Dallas-Fort Worth, it was partly sunny, with a temperature of 84. Once again at 9 a.m., at Stillwater, it was sunny. The temperature was 77. From the Norman Forecast Office, here is the forecast for Stillwater and surrounding area. Today, mostly sunny. Highs in the upper 90s. Northeast winds 5 to 10 miles an hour. Heat index values up to 106 this afternoon. Tonight, a slight chance of thunderstorms until midnight. Partly cloudy with a slight chance of showers. Lows in the lower 70s. North winds 5 to 10 miles an hour.

hour. Chance of rain 20%. Wednesday, partly sunny. A slight chance of showers and thunderstorms in the morning. Highs in the lower 90s. North winds 5 to 10 miles an hour. Chance of rain 20%. Wednesday night, mostly clear. Lows around 70. Northeast winds 5 to 10 miles an hour. Thursday, mostly sunny. Highs in the lower 90s. Northeast winds 5 to 10 miles an hour. Thursday night, mostly clear. Lows in the upper 60s. Friday, sunny. Highs in the mid 90s. Friday night, clear. Lows around 70. Saturday, sunny. Highs in the upper 90s. Saturday night, mostly clear. Lows in the mid 70s. Sunday, sunny, hot with highs around 100. Sunday night, clear. Lows in the upper 70s. Heat index values up to 105 early until midnight. Monday, sunny, hot with highs around 100. You're listening to Stillwater Weather Radio, and here are 9 a.m. weather observations. It's Stillwater, it was sunny. The temperature was 77 degrees, the dew point 71, and the relative humidity 82%. The pressure was 29.94 inches and steady. At Ponca City, it was sunny. The temperature was 77, the dew point 71, and the relative humidity 82%. The wind was north at 3. The pressure was 29.99 inches and rising. At Guthrie, it was sunny. The temperature was 79, the dew point 69, and the relative humidity 71%. The wind was northeast at 3. The pressure was 29.94 inches and rising. Observations from around the region. It was mostly sunny, with a temperature of 77 at Wichita, 84 at Oklahoma City, 78 at Tulsa, and 74 at Springfield. At Dallas-Fort Worth, it was partly sunny, with a temperature of 84. Once again at 9 a.m., at Stillwater, it was sunny. The temperature was 77. From the Norman Forecast Office, here is the forecast for Stillwater and surrounding area. Today, mostly sunny. Highs in the upper 90s. Northeast winds 5 to 10 miles an hour. Heat index values up to 106 this afternoon. Tonight, a slight chance of thunderstorms until midnight. Partly cloudy with a slight chance of showers. Lows in the lower 70s. North winds 5 to 10 miles an hour. Chance of rain 20%. Wednesday, partly sunny. A slight chance of showers and thunderstorms in the morning. Highs in the lower 90s. North winds 5 to 10 miles an hour. Chance of rain 20%. Wednesday night, mostly clear. Lows around 70. Northeast winds 5 to 10 miles an hour. Thursday, mostly sunny. Highs in the lower 90s. Northeast winds 5 to 10 miles an hour. Thursday night, mostly clear. Lows in the upper 60s. Friday, sunny. Highs in the mid-90s. Friday night, clear. Lows around 70. Saturday, sunny. Highs in the upper 90s. Saturday night, mostly clear. Lows in the mid-70s. Sunday, sunny, hot with highs around 100. Sunday night, clear. Lows in the upper 70s. Heat index values up to 105 early until midnight. Monday, sunny, hot with highs around 100. You're listening to Stillwater Weather Radio, and here are 9 a.m. weather observations. At Stillwater, it was sunny. The temperature was 77 degrees, the dew point 71, and the relative humidity 82%. The pressure was 29.94 inches and steady. At Ponca City, it was sunny. The temperature was 77, the dew point 71, and the relative humidity 82%. The wind was north at 3. The pressure was 29.99 inches and rising. At Guthrie, it was sunny. The temperature was 79, the dew point 69, and the relative humidity 71%. The wind was northeast at 3. The pressure was 29.94 inches and rising. Observations from around the region.

Wednesday, partly sunny. A slight chance of showers and thunderstorms in the morning. Highs in the lower 90s. North winds 5 to 10 miles an hour. Chance of rain 20%. Wednesday night, mostly clear. Lows around 70. Northeast winds 5 to 10 miles an hour. Thursday, mostly sunny. Highs in the lower 90s. Northeast winds 5 to 10 miles an hour. Thursday night, mostly clear. Lows in the upper 60s. Friday, sunny. Highs in the mid-90s. Friday night, clear. Lows around 70. Saturday, sunny. Highs in the upper 90s. Saturday night, mostly clear. Lows in the mid-70s. Sunday, sunny, hot with highs around 100. Sunday night, clear. Lows in the upper 70s. Heat index values up to 105 early until midnight. Monday, sunny, hot with highs around 100. 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It's Stillwater, it was sunny. The temperature was 77 degrees, the dew point 71, and the relative humidity 82%. The pressure was 29.94 inches and steady. At Ponca City, it was sunny. The temperature was 77, the dew point 71, and the relative humidity 82%. The wind was north at 3. The pressure was 29.99 inches and rising. At Guthrie, it was sunny. The temperature was 79, the dew point 69, and the relative humidity 71%. The wind was northeast at 3. The pressure was 29.94 inches and rising. Observations from around the region. It was mostly sunny, with a temperature of 77 at Wichita, 84 at Oklahoma City, 78 at Tulsa, and 74 at Springfield. At Dallas-Fort Worth, it was partly sunny, with a temperature of 84. Once again at 9 a.m., at Stillwater, it was sunny. The temperature was 77. 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At Stillwater, it was sunny. The temperature was 77 degrees, the dew point 71, and the relative humidity 82%. The pressure was 29.94 inches and steady. At Enid, it was sunny. The temperature was 78. The wind was north at 3. At Guthrie, it was sunny. The temperature was 79. The wind was northeast at 3. Observations from around the region. Skies ranged from mostly sunny to partly sunny. It was 77 at Wichita, 78 at Woodward, and 84 at Oklahoma City. Dallas-Fort Worth reported 84, Tulsa reported 78, and Springfield reported 74. Once again at 9 a.m., at Stillwater, it was sunny. The temperature was 77. From the Norman Forecast Office, here is the forecast for Stillwater and surrounding area. Today, mostly sunny. Highs in the upper 90s. Northeast winds 5 to 10 miles an hour. Heat index values up to 106 this afternoon. Tonight, a slight chance of thunderstorms until midnight. Partly cloudy with a slight chance of showers. Lows in the lower 70s. North winds 5 to 10 miles an hour. Chance of rain 20%. Wednesday, partly sunny. A slight chance of showers and thunderstorms in the morning. Highs in the lower 90s. North winds 5 to 10 miles an hour. Chance of rain 20%. Wednesday night, mostly clear. Lows around 70. Northeast winds 5 to 10 miles an hour. Thursday, mostly sunny. Highs in the lower 90s. Northeast winds 5 to 10 miles an hour. Thursday night, mostly clear. Lows in the upper 60s. Friday, sunny. Highs in the mid-90s. Friday night, clear. Lows around 70. Saturday, sunny. Highs in the upper 90s. Saturday night, mostly clear. Lows in the mid-70s. Sunday, sunny, hot with highs around 100. Sunday night, clear. Lows in the upper 70s. Heat index values up to 105 early until

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Monday, sunny, hot with highs around 100. 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It's Stillwater, it was sunny. The temperature was 77 degrees, the dew point 71, and the relative humidity 82%. The pressure was 29.94 inches and steady. At Enid, it was sunny. The temperature was 78. The wind was north at 3. At Guthrie, it was sunny. The temperature was 79. The wind was northeast at 3. Observations from around the region. Skies ranged from mostly sunny to partly sunny. It was 77 at Wichita, 78 at Woodward, and 84 at Oklahoma City. Dallas-Fort Worth reported 84, Tulsa reported 78, and Springfield reported 74. Once again at 9 a.m., it's Stillwater, it was sunny. The temperature was 77. From the Norman Forecast Office, here is the forecast for Stillwater and surrounding area. Today, mostly sunny. Highs in the upper 90s. Northeast winds 5 to 10 miles an hour. Heat index values up to 106 this afternoon. Tonight, a slight chance of thunderstorms until midnight. Partly cloudy with a slight chance of showers. Lows in the lower 70s. North winds 5 to 10 miles an hour. Chance of rain 20%. Wednesday, partly sunny. A slight chance of showers and thunderstorms in the morning. Highs in the lower 90s. North winds 5 to 10 miles an hour. Chance of rain 20%. Wednesday night, mostly clear. Lows around 70. Northeast winds 5 to 10 miles an hour. Thursday, mostly sunny. Highs in the lower 90s. Northeast winds 5 to 10 miles an hour. Thursday night, mostly clear. Lows in the upper 60s. Friday, sunny. Highs in the mid-90s. Friday night, clear. Lows around 70. Saturday, sunny. Highs in the upper 90s. Saturday night, mostly clear. Lows in the mid-70s. Sunday, sunny, hot with highs around 100. Sunday night, clear. Lows in the upper 70s. Heat index values up to 105 early until midnight. Monday, sunny, hot with highs around 100. You are listening to Stillwater Weather Radio, and here are 9 a.m. weather observations. It's Stillwater, it was sunny. The temperature was 77 degrees, the dew point 71, and the relative humidity 82%. The pressure was 29.94 inches and steady. At Enid, it was sunny. The temperature was 78. The wind was north at 3. At Guthrie, it was sunny. The temperature was 79. The wind was northeast at 3. Observations from around the region. Skies ranged from mostly sunny to partly sunny. It was 77 at Wichita, 78 at Woodward, and 84 at Oklahoma City. Dallas-Fort Worth reported 84, Tulsa reported 78, and Springfield reported 74. Once again at 9 a.m., it's Stillwater, it was sunny. The temperature was 77. From the Norman Forecast Office, here is the forecast for Stillwater and surrounding area. Today, mostly sunny. Highs in the upper 90s. Northeast winds 5 to 10 miles an hour. Heat index values up to 106 this afternoon. Tonight, a slight chance of thunderstorms until midnight. Partly cloudy with a slight chance of showers. Lows in the lower 70s. North winds 5 to 10 miles an hour. Chance of rain 20%. Wednesday, partly sunny. A slight chance of showers and thunderstorms in the morning. Highs in the lower 90s. North winds 5 to 10 miles an hour. Chance of rain 20%. Wednesday night, mostly clear. Lows around 70. Northeast winds 5 to 10 miles an hour. Thursday, mostly sunny.

highs in the lower 90s. Northeast winds 5 to 10 miles an hour. Thursday night, mostly clear. Lows in the upper 60s. Friday, sunny. Highs in the mid-90s. Friday night, clear. Lows around 70. Saturday, sunny. Highs in the upper 90s. Saturday night, mostly clear. Lows in the mid-70s. Sunday, sunny, hot with highs around 100. Sunday night, clear. Lows in the upper 70s. Heat index values up to 105 early until midnight. Monday, sunny, hot with highs around 100. 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It's Stillwater, it was sunny. The temperature was 77 degrees, the dew point 71, and the relative humidity 82%. The pressure was 29.94 inches and steady. At Enid, it was sunny. The temperature was 78. The wind was north at 3. At Guthrie, it was sunny. The temperature was 79. The wind was northeast at 3. Observations from around the region. Skies ranged from mostly sunny to partly sunny. It was 77 at Wichita, 78 at Woodward, and 84 at Oklahoma City. Dallas-Fort Worth reported 84, Tulsa reported 78, and Springfield reported 74. Once again at 9 a.m., it's Stillwater, it was sunny. The temperature was 77. From the Norman Forecast Office, here is the forecast for Stillwater and surrounding area. Today, mostly sunny. Highs in the upper 90s. Northeast winds 5 to 10 miles an hour. Heat index values up to 106 this afternoon. Tonight, a slight chance of thunderstorms until midnight. Partly cloudy with a slight chance of showers. Lows in the lower 70s. North winds 5 to 10 miles an hour. Chance of rain 20%. Wednesday, partly sunny. A slight chance of showers and thunderstorms in the morning. Highs in the lower 90s. North winds 5 to 10 miles an hour. Chance of rain 20%. Wednesday night, mostly clear. Lows around 70. Northeast winds 5 to 10 miles an hour. Thursday, mostly sunny. Highs in the lower 90s. Northeast winds 5 to 10 miles an hour. Thursday night, mostly clear. Lows in the upper 60s. Friday, sunny. Highs in the mid-90s. Friday night, clear. Lows around 70. Saturday, sunny. Highs in the upper 90s. Saturday night, mostly clear. Lows in the mid-70s. Sunday, sunny, hot with highs around 100. Sunday night, clear. Lows in the upper 70s. Heat index values up to 105 early until midnight. Monday, sunny, hot with highs around 100. 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It's Stillwater, it was sunny. The temperature was 77 degrees, the dew point 71, and the relative humidity 82%. The pressure was 29.94 inches and steady. At Enid, it was sunny. The temperature was 78. The wind was north at 3. At Guthrie, it was sunny. The temperature was 79. The wind was northeast at 3. Observations from around the region. Skies ranged from mostly sunny to partly sunny. It was 77 at Wichita, 78 at Woodward, and 84 at Oklahoma City. Dallas-Fort Worth reported 84, Tulsa reported 78, and Springfield reported 74. Once again at 9 a.m., it's Stillwater, it was sunny. The temperature was 77. From the Norman Forecast Office, here is the forecast for Stillwater and surrounding area. Today, mostly sunny. Highs in the upper 90s. Northeast winds 5 to 10 miles an hour. Heat index values up to 106 this afternoon. Tonight, a slight chance of thunderstorms until midnight. Partly cloudy with a slight chance of showers. Lows in the lower 70s. North winds 5 to 10 miles an hour. Chance of rain 20%. Wednesday.

partly sunny. A slight chance of showers and thunderstorms in the morning. Highs in the lower 90s. North winds 5 to 10 miles an hour. Chance of rain 20%. Wednesday night, mostly clear. Lows around 70. Northeast winds 5 to 10 miles an hour. Thursday, mostly sunny. Highs in the lower 90s. Northeast winds 5 to 10 miles an hour. Thursday night, mostly clear. Lows in the upper 60s. Friday, sunny. Highs in the mid-90s. Friday night, clear. Lows around 70. Saturday, sunny. Highs in the upper 90s. Saturday night, mostly clear. Lows in the mid-70s. Sunday, sunny, hot with highs around 100. Sunday night, clear. Lows in the upper 70s. Heat index values up to 105 early until midnight. Monday, sunny, hot with highs around 100. 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It's Stillwater, it was sunny. The temperature was 77 degrees, the dew point 71, and the relative humidity 82%. The pressure was 29.94 inches and steady. At Enid, it was sunny. The temperature was 78. The wind was north at 3. At Guthrie, it was sunny. The temperature was 79. The wind was northeast at 3. Observations from around the region. Skies ranged from mostly sunny to partly sunny. It was 77 at Wichita, 78 at Woodward, and 84 at Oklahoma City. Dallas-Fort Worth reported 84, Tulsa reported 78, and Springfield reported 74. Once again at 9 a.m., it's Stillwater, it was sunny. The temperature was 77. From the Norman Forecast Office, here is the forecast for Stillwater and surrounding area. Today, mostly sunny. Highs in the upper 90s. Northeast winds 5 to 10 miles an hour. Heat index values up to 106 this afternoon. Tonight, a slight chance of thunderstorms until midnight. Partly cloudy with a slight chance of showers. Lows in the lower 70s. North winds 5 to 10 miles an hour. Chance of rain 20%. Wednesday, partly sunny. A slight chance of showers and thunderstorms in the morning. Highs in the lower 90s. North winds 5 to 10 miles an hour. Chance of rain 20%. Wednesday night, mostly clear. Lows around 70. Northeast winds 5 to 10 miles an hour. Thursday, mostly sunny. Highs in the lower 90s. Northeast winds 5 to 10 miles an hour. Thursday night, mostly clear. Lows in the upper 60s. Friday, sunny. Highs in the mid-90s. Friday night, clear. Lows around 70. Saturday, sunny. Highs in the upper 90s. Saturday night, mostly clear. Lows in the mid-70s. Sunday, sunny, hot with highs around 100. Sunday night, clear. Lows in the upper 70s. Heat index values up to 105 early until midnight. Monday, sunny, hot with highs around 100. 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It's Stillwater, it was sunny. The temperature was 77 degrees, the dew point 71, and the relative humidity 82%. The pressure was 29.94 inches and steady. At Enid, it was sunny. The temperature was 78. The wind was north at 3. At Guthrie, it was sunny. The temperature was 79. The wind was northeast at 3. Observations from around the region. Skies ranged from mostly sunny to partly sunny. It was 77 at Wichita, 78 at Woodward, and 84 at Oklahoma City. Dallas-Fort Worth reported 84, Tulsa reported 78, and Springfield reported 74. Once again,

At 9 a.m., it's still water. It was sunny. The temperature was 77. From the Norman Forecast Office, here is the forecast for Stillwater and surrounding area. Today, mostly sunny. Highs in the upper 90s. Northeast winds 5 to 10 miles an hour. Heat index values up to 106 this afternoon. Tonight, a slight chance of thunderstorms until midnight. Partly cloudy with a slight chance of showers. Lows in the lower 70s. North winds 5 to 10 miles an hour. Chance of rain 20%. Wednesday, partly sunny. A slight chance of showers and thunderstorms in the morning. Highs in the lower 90s. North winds 5 to 10 miles an hour. Chance of rain 20%. Wednesday night, mostly clear. Lows around 70. Northeast winds 5 to 10 miles an hour. Thursday, mostly sunny. Highs in the lower 90s. Northeast winds 5 to 10 miles an hour. Thursday night, mostly clear. Lows in the upper 60s. Friday, sunny. Highs in the mid-90s. Friday night, clear. Lows around 70. Saturday, sunny. Highs in the upper 90s. Saturday night, mostly clear. Lows in the mid-70s. Sunday, sunny, hot with highs around 100. Sunday night, clear. Lows in the upper 70s. Heat index values up to 105 early until midnight. Monday, sunny, hot with highs around 100. You're listening to Stillwater Weather Radio, and here are 9 a.m. weather observations. It's Stillwater, it was sunny. The temperature was 77 degrees, the dew point 71, and the relative humidity 82%. The pressure was 29.94 inches and steady. At Enid, it was sunny. The temperature was 78. The wind was north at 3. At Guthrie, 29.94 inches and steady. At Enid, it was sunny. The temperature was 78. The wind was north at 3. At Guthrie, it was sunny. The temperature was 79. The wind was northeast at 3. Observations from around the region. Skies ranged from mostly sunny to partly sunny. It was 77 at Wichita, 78 at Woodward, and 84 at Oklahoma City. Dallas-Fort Worth reported 84, Tulsa reported 78, and Springfield reported 74. Once again at 9 a.m., it's still water, it was sunny. The temperature was 77. From the Norman Forecast Office, here is the forecast for Stillwater and surrounding area. Today, mostly sunny. Highs in the upper 90s. Northeast winds 5 to 10 miles an hour. Heat index values up to 106 this afternoon. Tonight, a slight chance of thunderstorms until midnight. Partly cloudy with a slight chance of showers. Lows in the lower 70s. North winds 5 to 10 miles an hour. Chance of rain 20%. Wednesday, partly sunny. A slight chance of showers and thunderstorms in the morning. Highs in the lower 90s. North winds 5 to 10 miles an hour. Chance of rain 20%. Wednesday night, mostly clear. Lows around 70. Northeast winds 5 to 10 miles an hour. Thursday, mostly sunny. Highs in the lower 90s. Northeast winds 5 to 10 miles an hour. Thursday night, mostly clear. Lows in the upper 60s. Friday, sunny. Highs in the mid-90s. Friday night, clear. Lows around 70. Saturday, sunny. Highs in the upper 90s. Saturday night, mostly clear. Lows in the mid-70s. Sunday, sunny, hot with highs around 100. Sunday night, clear. Lows in the upper 70s. Heat index values up to 105 early until midnight. Monday, sunny, hot with highs around 100. You're listening to Stillwater Weather Radio, and here are 9 a.m. weather observations. It's Stillwater, it was sunny. The temperature was 77 degrees, the dew point 71, and the relative humidity 82%. The pressure was 29.94 inches and steady.

90s. Northeast winds 5 to 10 miles an hour. Thursday night, mostly clear. Lows in the upper 60s. Friday, sunny. Highs in the mid-90s. Friday night, clear. Lows around 70. Saturday, sunny. Highs in the upper 90s. Saturday night, mostly clear. Lows in the mid-70s. Sunday, sunny, hot with highs around 100. Sunday night, clear. Lows in the upper 70s. Heat index values up to 105 early until midnight. Monday, sunny, hot with highs around 100. 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It's Stillwater, it was sunny. The temperature was 77 degrees, the dew point 71, and the relative humidity 82%. The pressure was 29.94 inches and steady. At Enid, it was sunny. The temperature was 78. The wind was north at 3. At Guthrie, it was sunny. The temperature was 79. The wind was northeast at 3. Observations from around the region. Skies ranged from mostly sunny to partly sunny. It was 77 at Wichita, 78 at Woodward, and 84 at Oklahoma City. Dallas-Fort Worth reported 84, Tulsa reported 78, and Springfield reported 74. Once again at 9 a.m., it's still water, it was sunny. The temperature was 77. From the Norman Forecast Office, here is the forecast for Stillwater and surrounding area. Today, mostly sunny. Highs in the upper 90s. Northeast winds 5 to 10 miles an hour. Heat index values up to 106 this afternoon. Tonight, a slight chance of thunderstorms until midnight. Partly cloudy with a slight chance of showers. Lows in the lower 70s. North winds 5 to 10 miles an hour. Chance of rain 20%. Wednesday, partly sunny. A slight chance of showers and thunderstorms in the morning. Highs in the lower 90s. North winds 5 to 10 miles an hour. Chance of rain 20%. Wednesday night, mostly clear. Lows around 70. Northeast winds 5 to 10 miles an hour. Thursday, mostly sunny. Highs in the lower 90s. Northeast winds 5 to 10 miles an hour. Thursday night, mostly clear. Lows in the upper 60s. Friday, sunny. Highs in the mid-90s. Friday night, clear. Lows around 70. Saturday, sunny. Highs in the upper 90s. Saturday night, mostly clear. Lows in the mid-70s. Sunday, sunny, hot with highs around 100. Sunday night, clear. Lows in the upper 70s. Heat index values up to 105 early until midnight. Monday, sunny, hot with highs around 100. 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It's Stillwater, it was sunny. The temperature was 77 degrees, the dew point 71, and the relative humidity 82%. The pressure was 29.94 inches and steady. At Enid, it was sunny. The temperature was 78. The wind was north at 3. At Guthrie, it was sunny. The temperature was 79. The wind was northeast at 3. Observations from around the region. Skies ranged from mostly sunny to partly sunny. It was 77 at Wichita, 78 at Woodward, and 84 at Oklahoma City. Dallas-Fort Worth reported 84, Tulsa reported 78, and Springfield reported 74. Once again at 9 a.m., it's still water, it was sunny. The temperature was 77. From the Norman Forecast Office, here is the forecast for Stillwater and surrounding area. Today, mostly sunny. Highs in the upper 90s. Northeast winds 5 to 10 miles an hour. Heat index values up to 106 this afternoon. Tonight, a slight chance of thunderstorms until midnight. Partly cloudy with a slight chance of showers. Lows in the lower 70s. North winds 5 to 10 miles an hour. Chance of rain 20%. Wednesday, partly

sunny. A slight chance of showers and thunderstorms in the morning. Highs in the lower 90s. North winds 5 to 10 miles an hour. Chance of rain 20%. Wednesday night, mostly clear. Lows around 70. Northeast winds 5 to 10 miles an hour. Thursday, mostly sunny. Highs in the lower 90s. Northeast winds 5 to 10 miles an hour. Thursday night, mostly clear. Lows in the upper 60s. Friday, sunny. Highs in the mid 90s. Friday night, clear. Lows around 70. Saturday, sunny. Highs in the upper 90s. Saturday night, mostly clear. Lows in the mid 70s. Sunday, sunny, hot with highs around 100. Sunday night, clear. Lows in the upper 70s. Heat index values up to 105 early until midnight. Monday, sunny, hot with highs around 100. 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It's Stillwater, it was sunny. The temperature was 77 degrees, the dew point 71, and the relative humidity 82%. The pressure was 29.94 inches and steady. At Enid, it was sunny. The temperature was 78. The wind was north at 3. At Guthrie, it was sunny. The temperature was 79. The wind was northeast at 3. Observations from around the region. Skies ranged from mostly sunny to partly sunny. It was 77 at Wichita, 78 at Woodward, and 84 at Oklahoma City. Dallas-Fort Worth reported 84, Tulsa reported 78, and Springfield reported 74. Once again at 9 a.m., it's Stillwater, it was sunny. The temperature was 77. From the Norman Forecast Office, here is the forecast for Stillwater and surrounding area. Today, mostly sunny. Highs in the upper 90s. Northeast winds 5 to 10 miles an hour. Heat index values up to 106 this afternoon. Tonight, a slight chance of thunderstorms until midnight. Partly cloudy with a slight chance of showers. Lows in the lower 70s. North winds 5 to 10 miles an hour. Chance of rain 20%. Wednesday, partly sunny. A slight chance of showers and thunderstorms in the morning. Highs in the lower 90s. North winds 5 to 10 miles an hour. Chance of rain 20%. Wednesday night, mostly clear. Lows around 70. Northeast winds 5 to 10 miles an hour. Thursday, mostly sunny. Highs in the lower 90s. Northeast winds 5 to 10 miles an hour. Thursday night, mostly clear. Lows in the upper 60s. Friday, sunny. Highs in the mid-90s. Friday night, clear. Lows around 70. Saturday, sunny. Highs in the upper 90s. Saturday night, mostly clear. Lows in the mid-70s. Sunday, sunny, hot with highs around 100. Sunday night, clear. Lows in the upper 70s. Heat index values up to 105 early until midnight. Monday, sunny, hot with highs around 100. 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It's Stillwater, it was sunny. The temperature was 77 degrees, the dew point 71, and the relative humidity 82%. The pressure was 29.94 inches and steady. At Enid, it was sunny. The temperature was 78. The wind was north at 3. At Guthrie, it was sunny. The temperature was 79. The wind was northeast at 3. Observations from around the region. Skies ranged from mostly sunny to partly sunny. It was 77 at Wichita, 78 at Woodward, and 84 at Oklahoma City. Dallas-Fort Worth reported 84, Tulsa reported 78, and Springfield reported 74. Once again at 9 a.m., it's Stillwater, it was sunny. The temperature was 77. From the Norman Forecast Office, here is the forecast for Stillwater and surrounding area. Today, mostly sunny. Highs in the upper 90s.

northeast winds 5 to 10 miles an hour. Heat index values up to 106 this afternoon. Tonight, a slight chance of thunderstorms until midnight. Partly cloudy with a slight chance of showers. Lows in the lower 70s. North winds 5 to 10 miles an hour. Chance of rain 20%. Wednesday, partly sunny. A slight chance of showers and thunderstorms in the morning. Highs in the lower 90s. North winds 5 to 10 miles an hour. Chance of rain 20%. Wednesday night, mostly clear. Lows around 70. Northeast winds 5 to 10 miles an hour. Thursday, mostly sunny. Highs in the lower 90s. Northeast winds 5 to 10 miles an hour. Thursday night, mostly clear. Lows in the upper 60s. Friday, sunny. Highs in the mid-90s. Friday night, clear. Lows around 70. Saturday, sunny. Highs in the upper 90s. Saturday night, mostly clear. Lows in the mid-70s. Sunday, sunny, hot with highs around 100. Sunday night, clear. Lows in the upper 70s. Heat index values up to 105 early until midnight. Monday, sunny, hot with highs around 100. 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It's Stillwater, it was sunny. The temperature was 77 degrees, the dew point 71, and the relative humidity 82%. The pressure was 29.94 inches and steady. At Enid, it was sunny. The temperature was 78. The wind was north at 3. At Guthrie, it was sunny. The temperature was 79. The wind was northeast at 3. Observations from around the region. Skies ranged from mostly sunny to partly sunny. It was 77 at Wichita, 78 at Woodward, and 84 at Oklahoma City. Dallas-Fort Worth reported 84, Tulsa reported 78, and Springfield reported 74. Once again at 9 a.m., it's Stillwater, it was sunny. The temperature was 77. From the Norman Forecast Office, here is the forecast for Stillwater and surrounding area. Today, mostly sunny. Highs in the upper 90s. Northeast winds 5 to 10 miles an hour. Heat index values up to 106 this afternoon. Tonight, a slight chance of thunderstorms until midnight. Partly cloudy with a slight chance of showers. Lows in the lower 70s. North winds 5 to 10 miles an hour. Chance of rain 20%. Wednesday, partly sunny. A slight chance of showers and thunderstorms in the morning. Highs in the lower 90s. North winds 5 to 10 miles an hour. Chance of rain 20%. Wednesday night, mostly clear. Lows around 70. Northeast winds 5 to 10 miles an hour. Thursday, mostly sunny. Highs in the lower 90s. Northeast winds 5 to 10 miles an hour. Thursday night, mostly clear. Lows in the upper 60s. Friday, sunny. Highs in the mid-90s. Friday night, clear. Lows around 70. Saturday, sunny. Highs in the upper 90s. Saturday night, mostly clear. Lows in the mid-70s. Sunday, sunny, hot with highs around 100. Sunday night, clear. Lows in the upper 70s. Heat index values up to 105 early until midnight. Monday, sunny, hot with highs around 100. 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It's Stillwater, it was sunny. The temperature was 77 degrees, the dew point 71, and the relative humidity 82%. The pressure was 29.94 inches and steady. At Enid, it was sunny. The temperature was 78. The wind was north at 3. At Guthrie, it was sunny. The temperature was 79.

The wind was northeast at 3. Observations from around the region. Skies ranged from mostly sunny to partly sunny. It was 77 at Wichita, 78 at Woodward, and 84 at Oklahoma City. Dallas-Fort Worth reported 84, Tulsa reported 78, and Springfield reported 74. Once again at 9 a.m., at Stillwater, it was sunny. The temperature was 77. From the Norman Forecast Office, here is the forecast for Stillwater and surrounding area. Today, mostly sunny. Highs in the upper 90s. Northeast winds 5 to 10 miles an hour. Heat index values up to 106 this afternoon. Tonight, a slight chance of thunderstorms until midnight. Partly cloudy with a slight chance of showers. Lows in the lower 70s. North winds 5 to 10 miles an hour. Chance of rain 20%. Wednesday, partly sunny. A slight chance of showers and thunderstorms in the morning. Highs in the lower 90s. North winds 5 to 10 miles an hour. Chance of rain 20%. Wednesday night, mostly clear. Lows around 70. Northeast winds 5 to 10 miles an hour. Thursday, mostly sunny. Highs in the lower 90s. Northeast winds 5 to 10 miles an hour. Thursday night, mostly clear. Lows in the upper 60s. Friday, sunny. Highs in the mid-90s. Friday night, clear. Lows around 70. Saturday, sunny. Highs in the upper 90s. Saturday night, mostly clear. Lows in the mid-70s. Sunday, sunny, hot with highs around 100. Sunday night, clear. Lows in the upper 70s. Heat index values up to 105 early until midnight. Monday, sunny, hot with highs around 100. You're listening to Stillwater Weather Radio, and here are 10 a.m. weather observations. At Stillwater, it was sunny. The temperature was 81 degrees, the dew point 71, and the relative humidity 71%. The wind was north at 3 miles an hour. The pressure was 29.97 inches and rising. At Ponca City, it was sunny. The temperature was 79, the dew point 71, and the relative humidity 76%. The pressure was 29.97 inches and falling. At Guthrie, it was sunny. The temperature was 84, the dew point 66, and the relative humidity 54%. The pressure was 29.95 inches and rising. Observations from around the region. It was mostly sunny, with a temperature of 81 at Wichita, 88 at Oklahoma City, 81 at Tulsa, and 78 at Springfield. At Dallas-Fort Worth, it was partly sunny, with a temperature of 84. Once again at 10 a.m., at Stillwater, it was sunny. The temperature was 81. From the Norman Forecast Office, here is the forecast for Stillwater and surrounding area. Today, mostly sunny. Highs in the upper 90s. Northeast winds 5 to 10 miles an hour. Heat index values up to 106 this afternoon. Tonight, a slight chance of thunderstorms until midnight. Partly cloudy with a slight chance of showers. Lows in the lower 70s. North winds 5 to 10 miles an hour. Chance of rain 20%. Wednesday, partly sunny. A slight chance of showers and thunderstorms in the morning. Highs in the lower 90s. North winds 5 to 10 miles an hour. Chance of rain 20%. Wednesday night, mostly clear. Lows around 70. Northeast winds 5 to 10 miles an hour. Thursday, mostly sunny. Highs in the lower 90s. Northeast winds 5 to 10 miles an hour. Thursday night, mostly clear. Lows in the upper 60s. Friday, sunny. Highs in the mid-90s. Friday night, clear. Lows around 70. Saturday, sunny. Highs in the upper 90s. Saturday night, mostly clear. Lows in the mid-70s. Sunday, sunny, hot with highs around 100. Sunday night, clear. Lows in the upper 70s. Heat index values up to 105 early until midnight. Monday,

sunny, hot with highs around 100. You're listening to Stillwater Weather Radio, and here are 10 a.m. weather observations. At Stillwater, it was sunny. The temperature was 81 degrees, the dew point 71, and the relative humidity 71%. The wind was north at 3 miles an hour. The pressure was 29.97 inches and rising. At Ponca City, it was sunny. The temperature was 79, the dew point 71, and the relative humidity 76%. The pressure was 29.97 inches and falling. At Guthrie, it was sunny. The temperature was 84, the dew point 66, and the relative humidity 54%. The pressure was 29.95 inches and rising. Observations from around the region. It was mostly sunny, with a temperature of 81 at Wichita, 88 at Oklahoma City, 81 at Tulsa, and 78 at Springfield. At Dallas-Fort Worth, it was partly sunny, with a temperature of 84. Once again at 10 a.m., at Stillwater, it was sunny. The temperature was 81. From the Norman Forecast Office, here is the forecast for Stillwater and surrounding area. Today, mostly sunny. Highs in the upper 90s. Northeast winds 5 to 10 miles an hour. Heat index values up to 106 this afternoon. Tonight, a slight chance of thunderstorms until midnight. Partly cloudy with a slight chance of showers. Lows in the lower 70s. North winds 5 to 10 miles an hour. Chance of rain 20%. Wednesday, partly sunny. A slight chance of showers and thunderstorms in the morning. Highs in the lower 90s. North winds 5 to 10 miles an hour. Chance of rain 20%. Wednesday night, mostly clear. Lows around 70. Northeast winds 5 to 10 miles an hour. Thursday, mostly sunny. Highs in the lower 90s. Northeast winds 5 to 10 miles an hour. Thursday night, mostly clear. Lows in the upper 60s. Friday, sunny. Highs in the mid-90s. Friday night, clear. Lows around 70. Saturday, sunny. Highs in the upper 90s. Saturday night, mostly clear. Lows in the mid-70s. Sunday, sunny, hot with highs around 100. Sunday night, clear. Lows in the upper 70s. Heat index values up to 105 early until midnight. Monday, sunny, hot with highs around 100. You're listening to Stillwater Weather Radio, and here are 10 a.m. weather observations. At Stillwater, it was sunny. The temperature was 81 degrees, the dew point 71, and the relative humidity 71%. The wind was north at 3 miles an hour. The pressure was 29.97 inches and rising. At Ponca City, it was sunny. The temperature was 79, the dew point 71, and the relative humidity 76%. The pressure was 29.97 inches and falling. At Guthrie, it was sunny. The temperature was 84, the dew point 66, and the relative humidity 54%. The pressure was 29.95 inches and rising. Observations from around the region. It was mostly sunny, with a temperature of 81 at Wichita, 88 at Oklahoma City, 81 at Tulsa, and 78 at Springfield. At Dallas-Fort Worth, it was partly sunny, with a temperature of 84. Once again at 10 a.m., at Stillwater, it was sunny. The temperature was 81. From the Norman Forecast Office, here is the forecast for Stillwater and surrounding area. Today, mostly sunny. Highs in the upper 90s. Northeast winds 5 to 10 miles an hour. Heat index values up to 106 this afternoon. Tonight, a slight chance of thunderstorms until midnight. Partly cloudy with a slight chance of showers. Lows in the lower 70s. North winds 5 to 10 miles an hour. Chance of rain 20%. Wednesday, partly sunny. A slight chance of showers and thunderstorms in the morning. Highs in the lower 90s. North winds 5 to 10 miles an hour. Chance of rain 20%. Wednesday night, mostly clear. Lows around 70. Northeast winds 5 to 10 miles

The temperature was 81 degrees, the dew point 71, and the relative humidity 71%. The wind was north at 3 miles an hour. The pressure was 29.97 inches and rising. At Ponca City, it was sunny. The temperature was 79, the dew point 71, and the relative humidity 76%. The pressure was 29.97 inches and falling. At Guthrie, it was sunny. The temperature was 84, the dew point 66, and the relative humidity 54%. The pressure was 29.95 inches and rising. Observations from around the region. It was mostly sunny, with a temperature of 81 at Wichita, 88 at Oklahoma City, 81 at Tulsa, and 78 at Springfield. At Dallas-Fort Worth, it was partly sunny, with a temperature of 84. Once again at 10 a.m., at Stillwater, it was sunny. The temperature was 81. 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At Stillwater, it was sunny. The temperature was 81 degrees, the dew point 71, and the relative humidity 71%. The wind was north at 3 miles an hour. The pressure was 29.97 inches and rising. At Enid, it was sunny. The temperature was 82. The wind was northeast at 9. At Guthrie, it was sunny. The temperature was 84. Observations from around the region. Skies ranged from mostly sunny to partly sunny. It was 81 at Wichita, 84 at Woodward, and 88 at Oklahoma City. Dallas-Fort Worth reported 84, Tulsa reported 81, and Springfield reported 78. Once again at 10 a.m., at Stillwater, it was sunny. The temperature was 81. From the Norman Forecast Office, here is the forecast for Stillwater and surrounding area. Today, mostly sunny. Highs in the upper 90s. Northeast winds 5 to 10 miles an hour. Heat index values up to 106 this afternoon. Tonight, a slight chance of thunderstorms until midnight. Partly cloudy with a slight chance of showers. Lows in the lower 70s. North winds 5 to 10 miles an hour. Chance of rain 20%. Wednesday, partly sunny. A slight chance of showers and thunderstorms in the morning. Highs in the lower 90s. North winds 5 to 10 miles an hour. Chance of rain 20%. Wednesday night, mostly clear. Lows around 70. Northeast winds 5 to 10 miles an hour. Thursday, mostly sunny. Highs in the lower 90s. Northeast winds 5 to 10 miles an hour. Thursday night, mostly clear. Lows in the upper 60s. Friday, sunny. Highs in the mid-90s. Friday night, clear. Lows around 70. Saturday, sunny. Highs in the upper 90s. Saturday night, mostly clear. Lows in the mid-70s. Sunday, sunny, hot with highs around 100. Sunday night, clear. Lows in the upper 70s. Heat index values up to 105 early until midnight. Monday, sunny, hot with highs around 100. 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At Stillwater, it was sunny. The temperature was 81 degrees, the dew point 71, and the relative humidity 71%. The wind was north at 3 miles an hour. The pressure was 29.97 inches and rising. At Enid, it was sunny. The temperature was 82. The wind was northeast at 9. At Guthrie, it was sunny. The temperature was 84. Observations from around the region. Skies ranged from mostly sunny to partly sunny. It was 81 at Wichita, 84 at Woodward, and 88 at Oklahoma City. Dallas-Fort Worth reported 84, Tulsa reported 81, and Springfield reported 78. Once again at 10 a.m., at Stillwater, it was sunny. The temperature was 81. From the north.

Moon Forecast Office, here is the forecast for Stillwater and surrounding area. Today, mostly sunny. Highs in the upper 90s. Northeast winds 5 to 10 miles an hour. Heat index values up to 106 this afternoon. Tonight, a slight chance of thunderstorms until midnight. Partly cloudy with a slight chance of showers. Lows in the lower 70s. North winds 5 to 10 miles an hour. Chance of rain 20%. Wednesday, partly sunny. A slight chance of showers and thunderstorms in the morning. Highs in the lower 90s. North winds 5 to 10 miles an hour. Chance of rain 20%. Wednesday night, mostly clear. Lows around 70. Northeast winds 5 to 10 miles an hour. Thursday, mostly sunny. Highs in the lower 90s. Northeast winds 5 to 10 miles an hour. Thursday night, mostly clear. Lows in the upper 60s. Friday, sunny. Highs in the mid-90s. Friday night, clear. Lows around 70. Saturday, sunny. Highs in the upper 90s. Saturday night, mostly clear. Lows in the mid-70s. Sunday, sunny, hot with highs around 100. Sunday night, clear. Lows in the upper 70s. Heat index values up to 105 early until midnight. Monday, sunny, hot with highs around 100. 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It's Stillwater, it was sunny. The temperature was 81 degrees, the dew point 71, and the relative humidity 71%. The wind was north at 3 miles an hour. The pressure was 29.97 inches and rising. At Enid, it was sunny. The temperature was 82. The wind was northeast at 9. At Guthrie, it was sunny. The temperature was 84. Observations from around the region. Skies ranged from mostly sunny to partly sunny. It was 81 at Wichita, 84 at Woodward, and 88 at Oklahoma City. Dallas-Fort Worth reported 84, Tulsa reported 81, and Springfield reported 78. Once again at 10 a.m., it's Stillwater, it was sunny. The temperature was 81. From the Norman Forecast Office, here is the forecast for Stillwater and surrounding area. Today, mostly sunny. Highs in the upper 90s. Northeast winds 5 to 10 miles an hour. Heat index values up to 106 this afternoon. Tonight, a slight chance of thunderstorms until midnight. Partly cloudy with a slight chance of showers. Lows in the lower 70s. North winds 5 to 10 miles an hour. Chance of rain 20%. Wednesday, partly sunny. A slight chance of showers and thunderstorms in the morning. Highs in the lower 90s. North winds 5 to 10 miles an hour. Chance of rain 20%. Wednesday night, mostly clear. Lows around 70. Northeast winds 5 to 10 miles an hour. Thursday, mostly sunny. Highs in the lower 90s. Northeast winds 5 to 10 miles an hour. Thursday night, mostly clear. Lows in the upper 60s. Friday, sunny. Highs in the mid-90s. Friday night, clear. Lows around 70. Saturday, sunny. Highs in the upper 90s. Saturday night, mostly clear. Lows in the mid-70s. Sunday, sunny, hot with highs around 100. Sunday night, clear. Lows in the upper 70s. Heat index values up to 105 early until midnight. Monday, sunny, hot with highs around 100. You're listening to Stillwater Weather Radio, and here are 10 a.m. weather observations. It's Stillwater, it was sunny. The temperature was 81 degrees, the dew point 71, and the relative humidity 71%. The wind was north at 3 miles an hour. The pressure was 29.97 inches and rising. At Enid, it was sunny. The temperature was 82. The wind was northeast at 9. At Guthrie, it was sunny. The temperature was 84. Observations from around the region. Skies ranged from

mostly sunny to partly sunny. It was 81 at Wichita, 84 at Woodward, and 88 at Oklahoma City. Dallas-Fort Worth reported 84, Tulsa reported 81, and Springfield reported 78. Once again at 10 a.m., it's still water, it was sunny. The temperature was 81. From the Norman Forecast Office, here is the forecast for Stillwater and surrounding area. Today, mostly sunny. Highs in the upper 90s. Northeast winds 5 to 10 miles an hour. Heat index values up to 106 this afternoon. Tonight, a slight chance of thunderstorms until midnight. Partly cloudy with a slight chance of showers. Lows in the lower 70s. North winds 5 to 10 miles an hour. Chance of rain 20%. Wednesday, partly sunny. A slight chance of showers and thunderstorms in the morning. Highs in the lower 90s. North winds 5 to 10 miles an hour. Chance of rain 20%. Wednesday night, mostly clear. Lows around 70. Northeast winds 5 to 10 miles an hour. Thursday, mostly sunny. Highs in the lower 90s. Northeast winds 5 to 10 miles an hour. Thursday night, mostly clear. Lows in the upper 60s. Friday, sunny. Highs in the mid-90s. Friday night, clear. Lows around 70. Saturday, sunny. Highs in the upper 90s. Saturday night, mostly clear. Lows in the mid-70s. Sunday, sunny, hot with highs around 100. Sunday night, clear. Lows in the upper 70s. Heat index values up to 105 early until midnight. Monday, sunny, hot with highs around 100. You're listening to Stillwater Weather Radio, and here are 10 a.m. weather observations. It's Stillwater, it was sunny. The temperature was 81 degrees, the dew point 71, and the relative humidity 71%. The wind was north at 3 miles an hour. The pressure was 29.97 inches and rising. At Enid, it was sunny. The temperature was 82. The wind was northeast at 9. At Guthrie, it was sunny. The temperature was 84. Observations from around the region. Skies ranged from mostly sunny to partly sunny. It was 81 at Wichita, 84 at Woodward, and 88 at Oklahoma City. Dallas-Fort Worth reported 84, Tulsa reported 81, and Springfield reported 78. Once again at 10 a.m., it's still water, it was sunny. The temperature was 81. From the Norman Forecast Office, here is the forecast for Stillwater and surrounding area. Today, mostly sunny. Highs in the upper 90s. Northeast winds 5 to 10 miles an hour. Heat index values up to 106 this afternoon. Tonight, a slight chance of thunderstorms until midnight. Partly cloudy with a slight chance of showers. Lows in the lower 70s. North winds 5 to 10 miles an hour. Chance of rain 20%. Wednesday, partly sunny. A slight chance of showers and thunderstorms in the morning. Highs in the lower 90s. North winds 5 to 10 miles an hour. Chance of rain 20%. Wednesday night, mostly clear. Lows around 70. Northeast winds 5 to 10 miles an hour. Thursday, mostly sunny. Highs in the lower 90s. Northeast winds 5 to 10 miles an hour. Thursday night, mostly clear. Lows in the upper 60s. Friday, sunny. Highs in the mid-90s. Friday night, clear. Lows around 70. Saturday, sunny. Highs in the upper 90s. Saturday night, mostly clear. Lows in the mid-70s. Sunday, sunny, hot with highs around 100. Sunday night, clear. Lows in the upper 70s. Heat index values up to 105 early until midnight. Monday, sunny, hot with highs around 100. You're listening to Stillwater Weather Radio, and here are 10 a.m. weather observations. It's Stillwater, it was sunny. The temperature was 81 degrees, the dew point 71, and the relative humidity 71%. The wind

was north at 3 miles an hour. The pressure was 29.97 inches and rising. At evening, it was sunny. The temperature was 82. The wind was northeast at 9. At Guthrie, it was sunny. The temperature was 84. Observations from around the region. Skies ranged from mostly sunny to partly sunny. It was 81 at Wichita, 84 at Woodward, and 88 at Oklahoma City. Dallas-Fort Worth reported 84, Tulsa reported 81, and Springfield reported 78. Once again at 10 a.m., at Stillwater, it was sunny. The temperature was 81. From the Norman Forecast Office, here is the forecast for Stillwater and surrounding area. Today, mostly sunny. Highs in the upper 90s. Northeast winds 5 to 10 miles an hour. Heat index values up to 106 this afternoon. Tonight, a slight chance of thunderstorms until midnight. Partly cloudy with a slight chance of showers. Lows in the lower 70s. North winds 5 to 10 miles an hour. Chance of rain 20%. Wednesday, partly sunny. A slight chance of showers and thunderstorms in the morning. Highs in the lower 90s. North winds 5 to 10 miles an hour. Chance of rain 20%. Wednesday night, mostly clear. Lows around 70. Northeast winds 5 to 10 miles an hour. Thursday, mostly sunny. Highs in the lower 90s. Northeast winds 5 to 10 miles an hour. Thursday night, mostly clear. Lows in the upper 60s. Friday, sunny. Highs in the mid-90s. Friday night, clear. Lows around 70. Saturday, sunny. Highs in the upper 90s. Saturday night, mostly clear. Lows in the mid-70s. Sunday, sunny, hot with highs around 100. Sunday night, clear. Lows in the upper 70s. Heat index values up to 105 early until midnight. Monday, sunny, hot with highs around 100. 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At Stillwater, it was sunny. The temperature was 81 degrees, the dew point 71, and the relative humidity 71%. The wind was north at 3 miles an hour. The pressure was 29.97 inches and rising. At evening, it was sunny. The temperature was 82. The wind was northeast at 9. At Guthrie, it was sunny. The temperature was 84. Observations from around the region. Skies ranged from mostly sunny to partly sunny. It was 81 at Wichita, 84 at Woodward, and 88 at Oklahoma City. Dallas-Fort Worth reported 84, Tulsa reported 81, and Springfield reported 78. Once again at 10 a.m., at Stillwater, it was sunny. The temperature was 81. From the Norman Forecast Office, here is the forecast for Stillwater and surrounding area. Today, mostly sunny. Highs in the upper 90s. Northeast winds 5 to 10 miles an hour. Heat index values up to 106 this afternoon. Tonight, a slight chance of thunderstorms until midnight. Partly cloudy with a slight chance of showers. Lows in the lower 70s. North winds 5 to 10 miles an hour. Chance of rain 20%. Wednesday, partly sunny. A slight chance of showers and thunderstorms in the morning. Highs in the lower 90s. North winds 5 to 10 miles an hour. Chance of rain 20%. Wednesday night, mostly clear. Lows around 70. Northeast winds 5 to 10 miles an hour. Thursday, mostly sunny. Highs in the lower 90s. Northeast winds 5 to 10 miles an hour. Thursday night, mostly clear. Lows in the upper 60s. Friday, sunny. Highs in the mid-90s. Friday night, clear. Lows around 70. Saturday, sunny. Highs in the upper 90s.

Saturday night, mostly clear. Lows in the mid-70s. Sunday, sunny, hot with highs around 100. Sunday night, clear. Lows in the upper 70s. Heat index values up to 105 early until midnight. Monday, sunny, hot with highs around 100. You're listening to Stillwater Weather Radio, and here are 10 a.m. weather observations. It's Stillwater, it was sunny. The temperature was 81 degrees, the dew point 71, and the relative humidity 71%. The wind was north at 3 miles an hour. The pressure was 29.97 inches and rising. At Enid, it was sunny. The temperature was 82. The wind was northeast at 9. At Guthrie, it was sunny. The temperature was 84. Observations from around the region. Skies ranged from mostly sunny to partly sunny. It was 81 at Wichita, 84 at Woodward, and 88 at Oklahoma City. Dallas-Fort Worth reported 84, Tulsa reported 81, and Springfield reported 78. Once again at 10 a.m., it's still water, it was sunny. The temperature was 81. From the Norman Forecast Office, here is the forecast for Stillwater and it was sunny. The temperature was 81. From the Norman Forecast Office, here is the forecast for Stillwater and surrounding area. Today, mostly sunny. Highs in the upper 90s. Northeast winds 5 to 10 miles an hour. Heat index values up to 106 this afternoon. Tonight, a slight chance of thunderstorms until midnight. Partly cloudy with a slight chance of showers. Lows in the lower 70s. North winds 5 to 10 miles an hour. Chance of rain 20%. Wednesday, partly sunny. A slight chance of showers and thunderstorms in the morning. Highs in the lower 90s. North winds 5 to 10 miles an hour. Chance of rain 20%. Wednesday night, mostly clear. Lows around 70. Northeast winds 5 to 10 miles an hour. Thursday, mostly sunny. Highs in the lower 90s. Northeast winds 5 to 10 miles an hour. Thursday night, mostly clear. Lows in the upper 60s. Friday, sunny. Highs in the mid-90s. Friday night, clear. Lows around 70. Saturday, sunny. Highs in the upper 90s. Saturday night, mostly clear. Lows in the mid-70s. Sunday, sunny, hot with highs around 100. Sunday night, clear. Lows in the upper 70s. Heat index values up to 105 early until midnight. Monday, sunny, hot with highs around 100. You're listening to Stillwater Weather Radio, and here are 10 a.m. weather observations. It's Stillwater, it was sunny. The temperature was 81 degrees, the dew point 71, and the relative humidity 71%. The wind was north at 3 miles an hour. The pressure was 29.97 inches and rising. At Enid, it was sunny. The temperature was 82. The wind was northeast at 9. At Guthrie, it was sunny. The temperature was 84. Observations from around the region. Skies ranged from mostly sunny to partly sunny. It was 81 at Wichita, 84 at Woodward, and 88 at Oklahoma City. Dallas-Fort Worth reported 84, Tulsa reported 81, and Springfield reported 78. Once again at 10 a.m., it's still water, it was sunny. The temperature was 81. From the Norman Forecast Office, here is the forecast for Stillwater and surrounding area. Today, mostly sunny. Highs in the upper 90s. Northeast winds 5 to 10 miles an hour. Heat index values up to 106 this afternoon. Tonight, a slight chance of thunderstorms until midnight. Partly cloudy with a slight chance of showers. Lows in the lower 70s. North winds 5 to 10 miles an hour. Chance of rain 20%. Wednesday, partly sunny. A slight chance of showers and thunderstorms in the morning. Highs in the lower 90s. North winds 5 to 10 miles an hour. Chance of rain 20%. Wednesday night, mostly clear,

4. Tulsa reported 81, and Springfield reported 78. Once again at 10 a.m., it's still water, it was sunny. The temperature was 81. From the Norman Forecast Office, here is the forecast for Stillwater and surrounding area. Today, mostly sunny. Highs in the upper 90s. Northeast winds 5 to 10 miles an hour. Heat index values up to 106 this afternoon. Tonight, a slight chance of thunderstorms until midnight. Partly cloudy with a slight chance of showers. Lows in the lower 70s. North winds 5 to 10 miles an hour. Chance of rain 20%. Wednesday, partly sunny. A slight chance of showers and thunderstorms in the morning. Highs in the lower 90s. North winds 5 to 10 miles an hour. Chance of rain 20%. Wednesday night, mostly clear. Lows around 70. Northeast winds 5 to 10 miles an hour. Thursday, mostly sunny. Highs in the lower 90s. Northeast winds 5 to 10 miles an hour. Thursday night, mostly clear. Lows in the upper 60s. Friday, sunny. Highs in the mid-90s. Friday night, clear. Lows around 70. Saturday, sunny. Highs in the upper 90s. Saturday night, mostly clear. Lows in the mid-70s. Sunday, sunny, hot with highs around 100. Sunday night, clear. Lows in the upper 70s. Heat index values up to 105 early until midnight. Monday, sunny, hot with highs around 100. You're listening to Stillwater Weather Radio, and here are 10 a.m. weather observations. It's Stillwater, it was sunny. The temperature was 81 degrees, the dew point 71, and the relative humidity 71%. The wind was north at 3 miles an hour. The pressure was 29.97 inches and rising. At Enid, it was sunny. The temperature was 82. The wind was northeast at 9. At Guthrie, it was sunny. The temperature was 84. Observations from around the region. Skies ranged from mostly sunny to partly sunny. It was 81 at Wichita, 84 at Woodward, and 88 at Oklahoma City. Dallas-Fort Worth reported 84, Tulsa reported 81, and Springfield reported 78. Once again at 10 a.m., it's still water, it was sunny. The temperature was 81. From the Norman Forecast Office, here is the forecast for Stillwater and surrounding area. Today, mostly sunny. Highs in the upper 90s. Northeast winds 5 to 10 miles an hour. Heat index values up to 106 this afternoon. Tonight, a slight chance of thunderstorms until midnight. Partly cloudy with a slight chance of showers. Lows in the lower 70s. North winds 5 to 10 miles an hour. Chance of rain 20%. Wednesday, partly sunny. A slight chance of showers and thunderstorms in the morning. Highs in the lower 90s. North winds 5 to 10 miles an hour. Chance of rain 20%. Wednesday night, mostly clear. Lows around 70. Northeast winds 5 to 10 miles an hour. Thursday, mostly sunny. Highs in the lower 90s. Northeast winds 5 to 10 miles an hour. Thursday night, mostly clear. Lows in the upper 60s. Friday, sunny. Highs in the mid-90s. Friday night, clear. Lows around 70. Saturday, sunny. Highs in the upper 90s. Saturday night, mostly clear. Lows in the mid-70s. Sunday, sunny, hot with highs around 100. Sunday night, clear. Lows in the upper 70s. Heat index values up to 105 early until midnight. Monday, sunny, hot with highs around 100. You're listening to Stillwater Weather Radio, and here are 10 a.m. weather observations. It's Stillwater, it was sunny. The temperature was 81 degrees, the dew point 71, and the relative humidity 71%. The wind was north at 3 miles an hour. The pressure was 29.97 inches and rising. At Enid, it was sunny. The temperature was

82. The wind was northeast at 9. At Guthrie, it was sunny. The temperature was 84. Observations from around the region. Skies ranged from mostly sunny to partly sunny. It was 81 at Wichita, 84 at Woodward, and 88 at Oklahoma City. Dallas-Fort Worth reported 84, Tulsa reported 81, and Springfield reported 78. Once again at 10 a.m., at Stillwater, it was sunny. The temperature was 81. From the Norman Forecast Office, here is the forecast for Stillwater and surrounding area. Today, mostly sunny. Highs in the upper 90s. Northeast winds 5 to 10 miles an hour. Heat index values up to 106 this afternoon. Tonight, a slight chance of thunderstorms until midnight. Partly cloudy with a slight chance of showers. Lows in the lower 70s. North winds 5 to 10 miles an hour. Chance of rain 20%. Wednesday, partly sunny. A slight chance of showers and thunderstorms in the morning. Highs in the lower 90s. North winds 5 to 10 miles an hour. Chance of rain 20%. Wednesday night, mostly clear. Lows around 70. Northeast winds 5 to 10 miles an hour. Thursday, mostly sunny. Highs in the lower 90s. Northeast winds 5 to 10 miles an hour. Thursday night, mostly clear. Lows in the upper 60s. Friday, sunny. Highs in the mid-90s. Friday night, clear. Lows around 70. Saturday, sunny. Highs in the upper 90s. Saturday night, mostly clear. Lows in the mid-70s. Sunday, sunny, hot with highs around 100. Sunday night, clear. Lows in the upper 70s. Heat index values up to 105 early until midnight. Monday, sunny, hot with highs around 100. 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At Stillwater, it was sunny. The temperature was 81 degrees, the dew point 71, and the relative humidity 71%. The wind was north at 3 miles an hour. The pressure was 29.97 inches and rising. At Enid, it was sunny. The temperature was 82. The wind was northeast at 9. At Guthrie, it was sunny. The temperature was 84. Observations from around the region. Skies ranged from mostly sunny to partly sunny. It was 81 at Wichita, 84 at Woodward, and 88 at Oklahoma City. Dallas-Fort Worth reported 84, Tulsa reported 81, and Springfield reported 78. Once again at 10 a.m., at Stillwater, it was sunny. The temperature was 81. From the Norman Forecast Office, here is the forecast for Stillwater and surrounding area. Today, mostly sunny. Highs in the upper 90s. Northeast winds 5 to 10 miles an hour. Heat index values up to 106 this afternoon. Tonight, a slight chance of thunderstorms until midnight. Partly cloudy with a slight chance of showers. Lows in the lower 70s. North winds 5 to 10 miles an hour. Chance of rain 20%. Wednesday, partly sunny. A slight chance of showers and thunderstorms in the morning. Highs in the lower 90s. North winds 5 to 10 miles an hour. Chance of rain 20%. Wednesday night, mostly clear. Lows around 70. Northeast winds 5 to 10 miles an hour. Thursday, mostly sunny. Highs in the lower 90s. Northeast winds 5 to 10 miles an hour. Thursday night, mostly clear. Lows in the upper 60s. Friday, sunny. Highs in the mid-90s. Friday night, clear. Lows around 70. Saturday, sunny. Highs in the upper 90s. Saturday night, mostly clear. Lows in the mid-70s. Sunday, sunny, hot with highs around 100. Sunday night, clear. Lows in the upper 70s. Heat index values up to 105 early until midnight. Monday, sunny, hot with highs around 100. 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

And here are 10 a.m. weather observations. It's still water. It was sunny. The temperature was 81 degrees, the dew point 71, and the relative humidity 71%. The wind was north at 3 miles an hour. The pressure was 29.97 inches and rising. At Enid, it was sunny. The temperature was 82. The wind was northeast at 9. At Guthrie, it was sunny. The temperature was 84. Observations from around the region. Skies ranged from mostly sunny to partly sunny. It was 81 at Wichita, 84 at Woodward, and 88 at Oklahoma City. Dallas-Fort Worth reported 84, Tulsa reported 81, and Springfield reported 78. Once again at 10 a.m., it's still water, it was sunny. The temperature was 81. From the Norman Forecast Office, here is the forecast for Stillwater and surrounding area. Today, mostly sunny. Highs in the upper 90s. Northeast winds 5 to 10 miles an hour. Heat index values up to 106 this afternoon. Tonight, a slight chance of thunderstorms until midnight. Partly cloudy with a slight chance of showers. Lows in the lower 70s. North winds 5 to 10 miles an hour. Chance of rain 20%. Wednesday, partly sunny. A slight chance of showers and thunderstorms in the morning. Highs in the lower 90s. North winds 5 to 10 miles an hour. Chance of rain 20%. Wednesday night, mostly clear. Lows around 70. Northeast winds 5 to 10 miles an hour. Thursday, mostly sunny. Highs in the lower 90s. Northeast winds 5 to 10 miles an hour. Thursday night, mostly clear. Lows in the upper 60s. Friday, sunny. Highs in the mid-90s. Friday night, clear. Lows around 70. Saturday, sunny. Highs in the upper 90s. Saturday night, mostly clear. Lows in the mid-70s. Sunday, sunny. Hot with highs around 100. Sunday night, clear. Lows in the upper 70s. Heat index values up to 105 early until midnight. Monday, sunny, hot with highs around 100. 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It's Stillwater, it was sunny. The temperature was 81 degrees, the dew point 71, and the relative humidity 71%. The wind was north at 3 miles an hour. The pressure was 29.97 inches and rising. At Enid, it was sunny. The temperature was 82. The wind was northeast at 9. At Guthrie, it was sunny. The temperature was 84. Observations from around the region. Skies ranged from mostly sunny to partly sunny. It was 81 at Wichita, 84 at Woodward, and 88 at Oklahoma City. Dallas-Fort Worth reported 84, Tulsa reported 81, and Springfield reported 78. Once again at 10 a.m., it's still water, it was sunny. The temperature was 81. From the Norman Forecast Office, here is the forecast for Stillwater and surrounding area. Today, mostly sunny. Highs in the upper 90s. Northeast winds 5 to 10 miles an hour. Heat index values up to 106 this afternoon. Tonight, a slight chance of thunderstorms until midnight. Partly cloudy with a slight chance of showers. Lows in the lower 70s. North winds 5 to 10 miles an hour. Chance of rain 20%. Wednesday, partly sunny. A slight chance of showers and thunderstorms in the morning. Highs in the lower 90s. North winds 5 to 10 miles an hour. Chance of rain 20%. Wednesday night, mostly clear. Lows around 70. Northeast winds 5 to 10 miles an hour. Thursday, mostly sunny. Highs in the lower 90s. Northeast winds 5 to 10 miles an hour. Thursday night, mostly clear. Lows in the upper 60s.

Friday, sunny. Highs in the mid-90s. Friday night, clear. Lows around 70. Saturday, sunny. Highs in the upper 90s. Saturday night, mostly clear. Lows in the mid-70s. Sunday, sunny, hot with highs around 100. Sunday night, clear. Lows in the upper 70s. Heat index values up to 105 early until midnight. Monday, sunny, hot with highs around 100. 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It's Stillwater, it was mostly sunny. The temperature was 85 degrees, the dew point 72, and the relative humidity 65%. The wind was variable at 3 miles an hour. The pressure was 29.96 inches and falling. At Guthrie, it was mostly sunny. The temperature was 89. The wind was variable at 5. Observations from around the region. At Springfield, it was sunny, with a temperature of 81. It was mostly sunny, with a temperature of 86 at Wichita, 94 at Oklahoma City, and 86 at Tulsa. At Dallas-Fort Worth, it was partly sunny, with a temperature of 86. Once again at 11 a.m., at Stillwater, it was mostly sunny. The temperature was 85. From the Norman Forecast Office, here is the forecast for Stillwater and surrounding area. Today, mostly sunny. Highs in the upper 90s. Northeast winds 5 to 10 miles an hour. Heat index values up to 106 this afternoon. Tonight, a slight chance of thunderstorms until midnight. Partly cloudy with a slight chance of showers. Lows in the lower 70s. North winds 5 to 10 miles an hour. Chance of rain 20%. Wednesday, partly sunny. A slight chance of showers and thunderstorms in the morning. Highs in the lower 90s. North winds 5 to 10 miles an hour. Chance of rain 20%. Wednesday night, mostly clear. Lows around 70. Northeast winds 5 to 10 miles an hour. Thursday, mostly sunny. Highs in the lower 90s. Northeast winds 5 to 10 miles an hour. Thursday night, mostly clear. Lows in the upper 60s. Friday, sunny. Highs in the mid-90s. Friday night, clear. Lows around 70. Saturday, sunny. Highs in the upper 90s. Saturday night, mostly clear. Lows in the mid-70s. Sunday, sunny, hot with highs around 100. Sunday night, clear. Lows in the upper 70s. Heat index values up to 105 early until midnight. Monday, sunny, hot with highs around 100. 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It's Stillwater, it was mostly sunny. The temperature was 85 degrees, the dew point 72, and the relative humidity 65%. The wind was variable at 3 miles an hour. The pressure was 29.96 inches and falling. At Guthrie, it was mostly sunny. The temperature was 89. The wind was variable at 5. Observations from around the region. At Springfield, it was sunny, with a temperature of 81. It was mostly sunny, with a temperature of 86 at Wichita, 94 at Oklahoma City, and 86 at Tulsa. At Dallas-Fort Worth, it was partly sunny, with a temperature of 86. Once again at 11 a.m., at Stillwater, it was mostly sunny. The temperature was 85. From the Norman Forecast Office, here is the forecast for Stillwater and surrounding area. Today, mostly sunny. Highs in the upper 90s. Northeast winds 5 to 10 miles an hour. Heat index values up to 106 this afternoon. Tonight, a slight chance of thunderstorms until midnight. Partly cloudy with a slight chance of showers. Lows in the lower 70s. North winds 5 to 10 miles an hour. Chance of rain 20%. Wednesday, partly sunny. A slight chance of showers and thunderstorms in the morning. Highs in the lower 90s. North winds 5 to 10 miles an hour. Chance of rain 20%. Wednesday,

night, mostly clear. Lows around 70. Northeast winds 5 to 10 miles an hour. Thursday, mostly sunny. Highs in the lower 90s. Northeast winds 5 to 10 miles an hour. Thursday night, mostly clear. Lows in the upper 60s. Friday, sunny. Highs in the mid-90s. Friday night, clear. Lows around 70. Saturday, sunny. Highs in the upper 90s. Saturday night, mostly clear. Lows in the mid-70s. Sunday, sunny, hot with highs around 100. Sunday night, clear. Lows in the upper 70s. Heat index values up to 105 early until midnight. Monday, sunny, hot with highs around 100. 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It's Stillwater, it was mostly sunny. The temperature was 85 degrees, the dew point 72, and the relative humidity 65%. The wind was variable at 3 miles an hour. The pressure was 29.96 inches and falling. At Guthrie, it was mostly sunny. The temperature was 89. The wind was variable at 5. Observations from around the region. At Springfield, it was sunny, with a temperature of 81. It was mostly sunny, with a temperature of 86 at Wichita, 94 at Oklahoma City, and 86 at Tulsa. At Dallas-Fort Worth, it was partly sunny, with a temperature of 86. Once again at 11 a.m., at Stillwater, it was mostly sunny. The temperature was 85. From the Norman Forecast Office, here is the forecast for Stillwater and surrounding area. Today, mostly sunny. Highs in the upper 90s. Northeast winds 5 to 10 miles an hour. Heat index values up to 106 this afternoon. Tonight, a slight chance of thunderstorms until midnight. Partly cloudy with a slight chance of showers. Lows in the lower 70s. North winds 5 to 10 miles an hour. Chance of rain 20%. Wednesday, partly sunny. A slight chance of showers and thunderstorms in the morning. Highs in the lower 90s. North winds 5 to 10 miles an hour. Chance of rain 20%. Wednesday night, mostly clear. Lows around 70. Northeast winds 5 to 10 miles an hour. Thursday, mostly sunny. Highs in the lower 90s. Northeast winds 5 to 10 miles an hour. Thursday night, mostly clear. Lows in the upper 60s. Friday, sunny. Highs in the mid-90s. Friday night, clear. Lows around 70. Saturday, sunny. Highs in the upper 90s. Saturday night, mostly clear. Lows in the mid-70s. Sunday, sunny, hot with highs around 100. Sunday night, clear. Lows in the upper 70s. Heat index values up to 105 early until midnight. Monday, sunny, hot with highs around 100. 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It's Stillwater, it was mostly sunny. The temperature was 85 degrees, the dew point 72, and the relative humidity 65%. The wind was variable at 3 miles an hour. The pressure was 29.96 inches and falling. At Guthrie, it was mostly sunny. The temperature was 89. The wind was variable at 5. Observations from around the region. At Springfield, it was sunny, with a temperature of 81. It was mostly sunny, with a temperature of 86 at Wichita, 94 at Oklahoma City, and 86 at Tulsa. At Dallas-Fort Worth, it was partly sunny, with a temperature of 86. Once again at 11 a.m., at Stillwater, it was mostly sunny. The temperature was 85. From the Norman Forecast Office, here is the forecast for Stillwater and surrounding area. Today, mostly sunny. Highs in the upper 90s. Northeast winds 5 to 10 miles an hour. Heat index values up to 106 this afternoon. Tonight, a slight chance of thunderstorms until midnight. Partly cloudy with a slight chance of showers. Lows in the lower 70s.

Night, mostly clear. Lows in the mid-70s. Sunday, sunny, hot with highs around 100. Sunday night, clear. Lows in the upper 70s. Heat index values up to 105 early until midnight. Monday, sunny, hot with highs around 100. 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It's Stillwater, it was sunny. The temperature was 85 degrees, the dew point 72, and the relative humidity 65%. The wind was variable at 3 miles an hour. The pressure was 29.96 inches and falling. At Guthrie, it was mostly sunny. The temperature was 89. The wind was variable at 5. Observations from around the region. At Springfield, it was sunny, with a temperature of 81. It was mostly sunny, with a temperature of 86 at Wichita, 94 at Oklahoma City, and 86 at Tulsa. It was partly sunny, with a temperature of 88 at Woodward, and 86 at Dallas-Fort Worth. Once again at 11 a.m., at Stillwater, it was sunny. The temperature was 85. From the Norman Forecast Office, here is the forecast for Stillwater and surrounding area. Today, mostly sunny. Highs in the upper 90s. Northeast winds 5 to 10 miles an hour. Heat index values up to 106 this afternoon. Tonight, a slight chance of thunderstorms until midnight. Partly cloudy with a slight chance of showers. Lows in the lower 70s. North winds 5 to 10 miles an hour. Chance of rain 20%. Wednesday, partly sunny. A slight chance of showers and thunderstorms in the morning. Highs in the lower 90s. North winds 5 to 10 miles an hour. Chance of rain 20%. Wednesday night, mostly clear. Lows around 70. Northeast winds 5 to 10 miles an hour. Thursday, mostly sunny. Highs in the lower 90s. Northeast winds 5 to 10 miles an hour. Thursday night, mostly clear. Lows in the upper 60s. Friday, sunny. Highs in the mid-90s. Friday night, clear. Lows around 70. Saturday, sunny. Highs in the upper 90s. Saturday night, mostly clear. Lows in the mid-70s. Sunday, sunny, hot with highs around 100. Sunday night, clear. Lows in the upper 70s. Heat index values up to 105 early until midnight. Monday, sunny. Hot with highs around 100. 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It's Stillwater, it was sunny. The temperature was 85 degrees, the dew point 72, and the relative humidity 65%. The wind was variable at 3 miles an hour. The pressure was 29.96 inches and falling. At Guthrie, it was mostly sunny. The temperature was 89. The wind was variable at 5. Observations from around the region. At Springfield, it was sunny, with a temperature of 81. It was mostly sunny, with a temperature of 86 at Wichita, 94 at Oklahoma City, and 86 at Tulsa. It was partly sunny, with a temperature of 88 at Woodward, and 86 at Dallas-Fort Worth. Once again at 11 a.m., at Stillwater, it was sunny. The temperature was 85. From the Norman Forecast Office, here is the forecast for Stillwater and surrounding area. Today, mostly sunny. Highs in the upper 90s. Northeast winds 5 to 10 miles an hour. Heat index values up to 106 this afternoon. Tonight, a slight chance of thunderstorms until midnight. Partly cloudy with a slight chance of showers. Lows in the lower 70s. North winds 5 to 10 miles an hour. Chance of rain 20%. Wednesday, partly sunny. A slight chance of showers and thunderstorms in the morning. Highs in the lower 90s. North winds 5 to 10 miles an hour. Chance of

rain 20%. Wednesday night, mostly clear. Lows around 70. Northeast winds 5 to 10 miles an hour. Thursday, mostly sunny. Highs in the lower 90s. Northeast winds 5 to 10 miles an hour. Thursday night, mostly clear. Lows in the upper 60s. Friday, sunny. Highs in the mid-90s. Friday night, clear. Lows around 70. Saturday, sunny. Highs in the upper 90s. Saturday night, mostly clear. Lows in the mid-70s. Sunday, sunny, hot with highs around 100. Sunday night, clear. Lows in the upper 70s. Heat index values up to 105 early until midnight. Monday, sunny, hot with highs around 100. You're listening to Stillwater Weather Radio, NERA 11 AM weather observations. It's Stillwater, it was sunny. The temperature was 85 degrees, the dew point 72, and the relative humidity 65%. The wind was variable at 3 miles an hour. The pressure was 29.96 inches and falling. At Guthrie, it was mostly sunny. The temperature was 89. The wind was variable at 5. Observations from around the region. At Springfield, it was sunny with a temperature of 81. It was mostly sunny with a temperature of 86 at Wichita, 94 at Oklahoma City, and 86 at Tulsa. It was partly sunny with a temperature of 88 at Woodward and 86 at Dallas-Fort Worth. Once again at 11 a.m., at Stillwater, it was sunny. The temperature was 85. From the Norman Forecast Office, here is the forecast for Stillwater and surrounding area. Today, mostly sunny. Highs in the upper 90s. Northeast winds 5 to 10 miles an hour. Heat index values up to 106 this afternoon. Tonight, a slight chance of thunderstorms until midnight. Partly cloudy with a slight chance of showers. Lows in the lower 70s. North winds 5 to 10 miles an hour. Chance of rain 20%. Wednesday, partly sunny. A slight chance of showers and thunderstorms in the morning. Highs in the lower 90s. North winds 5 to 10 miles an hour. Chance of rain 20%. Wednesday night, mostly clear. Lows around 70. Northeast winds 5 to 10 miles an hour. Thursday, mostly sunny. Highs in the lower 90s. Northeast winds 5 to 10 miles an hour. Thursday night, mostly clear. Lows in the upper 60s. Friday, sunny. Highs in the mid-90s. Friday night, clear. Lows around 70. Saturday, sunny. Highs in the upper 90s. Saturday night, mostly clear. Lows in the mid-70s. Sunday, sunny, hot with highs around 100. Sunday night, clear. Lows in the upper 70s. Heat index values up to 105 early until midnight. Monday, sunny, hot with highs around 100. You're listening to Stillwater Weather Radio, NERA 11 AM weather observations. It's Stillwater, it was sunny. The temperature was 85 degrees, the dew point 72, and the relative humidity 65%. The wind was variable at 3 miles an hour. The pressure was 29.96 inches and falling. At Guthrie, it was mostly sunny. The temperature was 89. The wind was variable at 5. Observations from around the region. At Springfield, it was sunny with a temperature of 81. It was mostly sunny with a temperature of 86 at Wichita, 94 at Oklahoma City, and 86 at Tulsa. It was partly sunny, with a temperature of 88 at Woodward and 86 at Dallas-Fort Worth. Once again at 11 a.m., at Stillwater, it was sunny. The temperature was 85. From the Norman Forecast Office, here is the forecast for Stillwater and surrounding area. Today, mostly sunny. Highs in the upper 90s. Northeast winds 5 to 10 miles an hour. Heat index values up to 106 this afternoon. Tonight, a slight chance of thunderstorms until midnight. Partly cloudy with a slight chance of showers.

lows in the lower 70s. North winds 5 to 10 miles an hour. Chance of rain 20%. Wednesday, partly sunny. A slight chance of showers and thunderstorms in the morning. Highs in the lower 90s. North winds 5 to 10 miles an hour. Chance of rain 20%. Wednesday night, mostly clear. Lows around 70. Northeast winds 5 to 10 miles an hour. Thursday, mostly sunny. Highs in the lower 90s. Northeast winds 5 to 10 miles an hour. Thursday night, mostly clear. Lows in the upper 60s. Friday, sunny. Highs in the mid-90s. Friday night, clear. Lows around 70. Saturday, sunny. Highs in the upper 90s. Saturday night, mostly clear. Lows in the mid-70s. Sunday, sunny, hot with highs around 100. Sunday night, clear. Lows in the upper 70s. Heat index values up to 105 early until midnight. Monday, sunny, hot with highs around 100. You're listening to Stillwater Weather Radio, NERA 11 AM weather observations. It's Stillwater, it was sunny. The temperature was 85 degrees, the dew point 72, and the relative humidity 65%. The wind was variable at 3 miles an hour. The pressure was 29.96 inches and falling. At Guthrie, it was mostly sunny. The temperature was 89. The wind was variable at 5. Observations from around the region. At Springfield, it was sunny, with a temperature of 81. It was mostly sunny, with a temperature of 86 at Wichita, 94 at Oklahoma City, and 86 at Tulsa. It was partly sunny, with a temperature of 88 at Woodward, and 86 at Dallas-Fort Worth. Once again at 11 a.m., at Stillwater, it was sunny. The temperature was 85. From the Norman Forecast Office, here is the forecast for Stillwater and surrounding area. Today, mostly sunny. Highs in the upper 90s. Northeast winds 5 to 10 miles an hour. Heat index values up to 106 this afternoon. Tonight, a slight chance of thunderstorms until midnight. Partly cloudy with a slight chance of showers. Lows in the lower 70s. North winds 5 to 10 miles an hour. Chance of rain 20%. Wednesday, partly sunny. A slight chance of showers and thunderstorms in the morning. Highs in the lower 90s. North winds 5 to 10 miles an hour. Chance of rain 20%. Wednesday night, mostly clear. Lows around 70. Northeast winds 5 to 10 miles an hour. Thursday, mostly sunny. Highs in the lower 90s. Northeast winds 5 to 10 miles an hour. Thursday night, mostly clear. Lows in the upper 60s. Friday, sunny. Highs in the mid-90s. Friday night, clear. Lows around 70. Saturday, sunny. Highs in the upper 90s. Saturday night, mostly clear. Lows in the mid-70s. Sunday, sunny, hot with highs around 100. Sunday night, clear. Lows in the upper 70s. Heat index values up to 105 early until midnight. Monday, sunny, hot with highs around 100. You're listening to Stillwater Weather Radio, NERA 11 AM weather observations. At Stillwater, it was sunny. The temperature was 85 degrees, the dew point 72, and the relative humidity 65%. The wind was variable at 3 miles an hour. The pressure was 29.96 inches and falling. At Guthrie, it was mostly sunny. The temperature was 89. The wind was variable at 5. Observations from around the region. At Springfield, it was sunny, with a temperature of 81. It was mostly sunny, with a temperature of 86 at Wichita, 94 at Oklahoma City, and 86 at Tulsa. It was partly sunny, with a temperature of 88 at Woodward, and 86 at Dallas-Fort Worth. Once again at 11 a.m., at Stillwater, it was sunny. The temperature was 85. From the Norman Forecast Office, here is the forecast for Stillwater.

and surrounding area. Today, mostly sunny. Highs in the upper 90s. Northeast winds 5 to 10 miles an hour. Heat index values up to 106 this afternoon. Tonight, a slight chance of thunderstorms until midnight. Partly cloudy with a slight chance of showers. Lows in the lower 70s. North winds 5 to 10 miles an hour. Chance of rain 20%. Wednesday, partly sunny. A slight chance of showers and thunderstorms in the morning. Highs in the lower 90s. North winds 5 to 10 miles an hour. Chance of rain 20%. Wednesday night, mostly clear. Lows around 70. Northeast winds 5 to 10 miles an hour. Thursday, mostly sunny. Highs in the lower 90s. Northeast winds 5 to 10 miles an hour. Thursday night, mostly clear. Lows in the upper 60s. Friday, sunny. Highs in the mid-90s. Friday night, clear. Lows around 70. Saturday, sunny. Highs in the upper 90s. Saturday night, mostly clear. Lows in the mid-70s. Sunday, sunny, hot with highs around 100. Sunday night, clear. Lows in the upper 70s. Heat index values up to 105 early until midnight. Monday, sunny, hot with highs around 100. 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It's Stillwater, it was sunny. The temperature was 85 degrees, the dew point 72, and the relative humidity 65%. The wind was variable at 3 miles an hour. The pressure was 29.96 inches and falling. At Guthrie, it was mostly sunny. The temperature was 89. The wind was variable at 5. Observations from around the region. At Springfield, it was sunny, with a temperature of 81. It was mostly sunny, with a temperature of 86 at Wichita, 94 at Oklahoma City, and 86 at Tulsa. It was partly sunny, with a temperature of 88 at Woodward, and 86 at Dallas-Fort Worth. Once again at 11 a.m., it's Stillwater, it was sunny. The temperature was 85. From the Norman Forecast Office, here is the forecast for Stillwater and surrounding area. Today, mostly sunny. Highs in the upper 90s. Northeast winds 5 to 10 miles an hour. Heat index values up to 106 this afternoon. Tonight, a slight chance of thunderstorms until midnight. Partly cloudy with a slight chance of showers. Lows in the lower 70s. North winds 5 to 10 miles an hour. Chance of rain 20%. Wednesday, partly sunny. A slight chance of showers and thunderstorms in the morning. Highs in the lower 90s. North winds 5 to 10 miles an hour. Chance of rain 20%. Wednesday night, mostly clear. Lows around 70. Northeast winds 5 to 10 miles an hour. Thursday, mostly sunny. Highs in the lower 90s. Northeast winds 5 to 10 miles an hour. Thursday night, mostly clear. Lows in the upper 60s. Friday, sunny. Highs in the mid-90s. Friday night, clear. Lows around 70. Saturday, sunny. Highs in the upper 90s. Saturday night, mostly clear. Lows in the mid-70s. Sunday, sunny, hot with highs around 100. Sunday night, clear. Lows in the upper 70s. Heat index values up to 105 early until midnight. Monday, sunny, hot with highs around 100. You are listening to Stillwater Weather Radio, NERR 11 a.m. weather observations. It's Stillwater, it was sunny. The temperature was 85 degrees, the dew point 72, and the relative humidity 65%. The wind was variable at 3 miles an hour. The pressure was 29.96 inches and falling. At Guthrie, it was mostly sunny. The temperature

was 89. The wind was variable at 5. Observations from around the region. At Springfield, it was sunny with a temperature of 81. It was mostly sunny with a temperature of 86 at Wichita, 94 at Oklahoma City, and 86 at Tulsa. It was partly sunny with a temperature of 88 at Woodward and 86 at Dallas-Fort Worth. Once again at 11 a.m., at Stillwater, it was sunny. The temperature was 85. From the Norman Forecast Office, here is the forecast for Stillwater and surrounding area. Today, mostly sunny. Highs in the upper 90s. Northeast winds 5 to 10 miles an hour. The forecast for Stillwater and surrounding area. Today, mostly sunny. Highs in the upper 90s. Northeast winds 5 to 10 miles an hour. Heat index values up to 106 this afternoon. Tonight, a slight chance of thunderstorms until midnight. Partly cloudy with a slight chance of showers. Lows in the lower 70s. North winds 5 to 10 miles an hour. Chance of rain 20%. Wednesday, partly sunny. A slight chance of showers and thunderstorms in the morning. Highs in the lower 90s. North winds 5 to 10 miles an hour. Chance of rain 20%. Wednesday night, mostly clear. Lows around 70. Northeast winds 5 to 10 miles an hour. Thursday, mostly sunny. Highs in the lower 90s. Northeast winds 5 to 10 miles an hour. Thursday night, mostly clear. Lows in the upper 60s. Friday, sunny. Highs in the mid-90s. Friday night, clear. Lows around 70. Saturday, sunny. Highs in the upper 90s. Saturday night, mostly clear. Lows in the mid-70s. Sunday, sunny, hot with highs around 100. Sunday night, clear. Lows in the upper 70s. Heat index values up to 105 early until midnight. Monday, sunny, hot with highs around 100. 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At Stillwater, it was sunny. The temperature was 85 degrees, the dew point 72, and the relative humidity 65%. The wind was variable at 3 miles an hour. The pressure was 29.96 inches and falling. At Guthrie, it was mostly sunny. The temperature was 89. The wind was variable at 5. Observations from around the region. At Springfield, it was sunny with a temperature of 81. It was mostly sunny with a temperature of 86 at Wichita, 94 at Oklahoma City, and 86 at Tulsa. It was partly sunny, with a temperature of 88 at Woodward and 86 at Dallas-Fort Worth. Once again at 11 a.m., at Stillwater, it was sunny. The temperature was 85. From the Norman Forecast Office, here is the forecast for Stillwater and surrounding area. Today, mostly sunny. Highs in the upper 90s. Northeast winds 5 to 10 miles an hour. Heat index values up to 106 this afternoon. Tonight, a slight chance of thunderstorms until midnight. Partly cloudy with a slight chance of showers. Lows in the lower 70s. North winds 5 to 10 miles an hour. Chance of rain 20%. Wednesday, partly sunny. A slight chance of showers and thunderstorms in the morning. Highs in the lower 90s. North winds 5 to 10 miles an hour. Chance of rain 20%. Wednesday night, mostly clear. Lows around 70. Northeast winds 5 to 10 miles an hour. Thursday, mostly sunny. Highs in the lower 90s. Northeast winds 5 to 10 miles an hour. Thursday night, mostly clear. Lows in the upper 60s. Friday, sunny. Highs in the mid-90s. Friday night, clear. Lows around 70. Saturday, sunny. Highs in the upper 90s. Saturday night, mostly clear. Lows in the mid-70s. Sunday, sunny, hot with highs around 100. Sunday night, clear. Lows in the upper 70s. Heat index values up to 105 early until midnight.

Monday, sunny, hot with highs around 100. You're listening to Stillwater Weather Radio, NERA 11 a.m. weather observations. It's Stillwater, it was sunny. The temperature was 85 degrees, the dew point 72, and the relative humidity 65%. The wind was variable at 3 miles an hour. The pressure was 29.96 inches and falling. At Guthrie, it was mostly sunny. The temperature was 89. The wind was variable at 5. Observations from around the region. At Springfield, it was sunny, with a temperature of 81. It was mostly sunny, with a temperature of 86 at Wichita, 94 at Oklahoma City, and 86 at Tulsa. It was partly sunny, with a temperature of 88 at Woodward, and 86 at Dallas-Fort Worth. Once again at 11 a.m., at Stillwater, it was sunny. The temperature was 85. From the Norman Forecast Office, here is the forecast for Stillwater and surrounding area. Today, mostly sunny. Highs in the upper 90s. Northeast winds 5 to 10 miles an hour. Heat index values up to 106 this afternoon. Tonight, a slight chance of thunderstorms until midnight. Partly cloudy with a slight chance of showers. Lows in the lower 70s. North winds 5 to 10 miles an hour. Chance of rain 20%. Wednesday, partly sunny. A slight chance of showers and thunderstorms in the morning. Highs in the lower 90s. North winds 5 to 10 miles an hour. Chance of rain 20%. Wednesday night, mostly clear. Lows around 70. Northeast winds 5 to 10 miles an hour. Thursday, mostly sunny. Highs in the lower 90s. Northeast winds 5 to 10 miles an hour. Thursday night, mostly clear. Lows in the upper 60s. Friday, sunny. Highs in the mid-90s. Friday night, clear. Lows around 70. Saturday, sunny. Highs in the upper 90s. Saturday night, mostly clear. Lows in the mid-70s. Sunday, sunny, hot with highs around 100. Sunday night, clear. Lows in the upper 70s. Heat index values up to 105 early until midnight. Monday, sunny, hot with highs around 100. 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It's Stillwater, it was sunny. The temperature was 85 degrees, the dew point 72, and the relative humidity 65%. The wind was variable at 3 miles an hour. The pressure was 29.96 inches and falling. At Guthrie, it was mostly sunny. The temperature was 89. The wind was variable at 5. Observations from around the region. At Springfield, it was sunny, with a temperature of 81. It was mostly sunny, with a temperature of 86 at Wichita, 94 at Oklahoma City, and 86 at Tulsa. It was partly sunny, with a temperature of 88 at Woodward, and 86 at Dallas-Fort Worth. Once again at 11 a.m., at Stillwater, it was sunny. The temperature was 85. From the Norman Forecast Office, here is the forecast for Stillwater and surrounding area. Today, mostly sunny. Highs in the upper 90s. Northeast winds 5 to 10 miles an hour. Heat index values up to 106 this afternoon. Tonight, a slight chance of thunderstorms until midnight. Partly cloudy with a slight chance of showers. Lows in the lower 70s. North winds 5 to 10 miles an hour. Chance of rain 20%. Wednesday, partly sunny. A slight chance of showers and thunderstorms in the morning. Highs in the lower 90s. North winds 5 to 10 miles an hour. Chance of rain 20%. Wednesday night, mostly clear. Lows around 70. Northeast winds 5 to 10 miles an hour. Thursday, mostly sunny. Highs in the lower 90s. Northeast winds 5 to 10 miles an hour. Thursday night, mostly clear. Lows in the upper 60s. Friday, sunny. Highs in the mid-90s. Friday night, clear. Lows around 70. Saturday, sunny.

highs in the upper 90s. Saturday night, mostly clear. Lows in the mid-70s. Sunday, sunny, hot with highs around 100. Sunday night, clear. Lows in the upper 70s. Heat index values up to 105 early until midnight. Monday, sunny, hot with highs around 100. 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It's Stillwater, it was sunny. The temperature was 85 degrees, the dew point 72, and the relative humidity 65%. The wind was variable at 3 miles an hour. The pressure was 29.96 inches and falling. At Guthrie, it was mostly sunny. The temperature was 89. The wind was variable at 5. Observations from around the region. At Springfield, it was sunny, with a temperature of 81. It was mostly sunny, with a temperature of 86 at Wichita, 94 at Oklahoma City, and 86 at Tulsa. It was partly sunny, with a temperature of 88 at Woodward, and 86 at Dallas-Fort Worth. Once again at 11 a.m., at Stillwater, it was sunny. The temperature was 85. From the Norman Forecast Office, here is the forecast for Stillwater and surrounding area. Today, mostly sunny. Highs in the upper 90s. Northeast winds 5 to 10 miles an hour. Heat index values up to 106 this afternoon. Tonight, a slight chance of thunderstorms until midnight. Partly cloudy with a slight chance of showers. Lows in the lower 70s. North winds 5 to 10 miles an hour. Chance of rain 20%. Wednesday, partly sunny. A slight chance of showers and thunderstorms in the morning. Highs in the lower 90s. North winds 5 to 10 miles an hour. Chance of rain 20%. Wednesday night, mostly clear. Lows around 70. Northeast winds 5 to 10 miles an hour. Thursday, mostly sunny. Highs in the lower 90s. Northeast winds 5 to 10 miles an hour. Thursday night, mostly clear. Lows in the upper 60s. Friday, sunny. Highs in the mid-90s. Friday night, clear. Lows around 70. Saturday, sunny. Highs in the upper 90s. Saturday night, mostly clear. Lows in the mid-70s. Sunday, sunny, hot with highs around 100. Sunday night, clear. Lows in the upper 70s. Heat index values up to 105 early until midnight. Monday, sunny, hot with highs around 100. 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It's Stillwater, it was sunny. The temperature was 85 degrees, the dew point 72, and the relative humidity 65%. The wind was variable at 3 miles an hour. The pressure was 29.96 inches and falling. At Guthrie, it was mostly sunny. The temperature was 89. The wind was variable at 5. Observations from around the region. At Springfield, it was sunny, with a temperature of 81. It was mostly sunny, with a temperature of 86 at Wichita, 94 at Oklahoma City, and 86 at Tulsa. It was partly sunny, with a temperature of 88 at Woodward, and 86 at Dallas-Fort Worth. Once again at 11 a.m., at Stillwater, it was sunny. The temperature was 85. From the Norman Forecast Office, here is the forecast for Stillwater and surrounding area. Today, mostly sunny. Highs in the upper 90s. Northeast winds 5 to 10 miles an hour. Heat index values up to 106 this afternoon. Tonight, a slight chance of thunderstorms until midnight. Partly cloudy with a slight chance of showers. Lows in the lower 70s. North winds 5 to 10 miles an hour. Chance of rain 20%. Wednesday, partly sunny. A slight chance of showers and thunderstorms in the morning. Highs in the lower 90s.

North winds 5 to 10 miles an hour. Chance of rain 20%. Wednesday night, mostly clear. Lows around 70. Northeast winds 5 to 10 miles an hour. Thursday, mostly sunny. Highs in the lower 90s. Northeast winds 5 to 10 miles an hour. Thursday night, mostly clear. Lows in the upper 60s. Friday, sunny. Highs in the mid-90s. Friday night, clear. Lows around 70. Saturday, sunny. Highs in the upper 90s. Saturday night, mostly clear. Lows in the mid-70s. Sunday, sunny, hot with highs around 100. Sunday night, clear. Lows in the upper 70s. Heat index values up to 105 early until midnight. Monday, sunny, hot with highs around 100. 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It's Stillwater, it was sunny. The temperature was 85 degrees, the dew point 72, and the relative humidity 65%. The wind was variable at 3 miles an hour. The pressure was 29.96 inches and falling. At Guthrie, it was mostly sunny. The temperature was 89. The wind was variable at 5. Observations from around the region. At Springfield, it was sunny, with a temperature of 81. It was mostly sunny, with a temperature of 86 at Wichita, 94 at Oklahoma City, and 86 at Tulsa. It was partly sunny, with a temperature of 88 at Woodward, and 86 at Dallas-Fort Worth. Once again at 11 a.m., at Stillwater, it was sunny. The temperature was 85. From the Norman Forecast Office, here is the forecast for Stillwater and surrounding area. Today, mostly sunny. Highs in the upper 90s. Northeast winds 5 to 10 miles an hour. Heat index values up to 106 this afternoon. Tonight, a slight chance of thunderstorms until midnight. Partly cloudy with a slight chance of showers. Lows in the lower 70s. North winds 5 to 10 miles an hour. Chance of rain 20%. Wednesday, partly sunny. A slight chance of showers and thunderstorms in the morning. Highs in the lower 90s. North winds 5 to 10 miles an hour. Chance of rain 20%. Wednesday night, mostly clear. Lows around 70. Northeast winds 5 to 10 miles an hour. Thursday, mostly sunny. Highs in the lower 90s. Northeast winds 5 to 10 miles an hour. Thursday night, mostly clear. Lows in the upper 60s. Friday, sunny. Highs in the mid-90s. Friday night, clear. Lows around 70. Saturday, sunny. Highs in the upper 90s. Saturday night, mostly clear. Lows in the mid-70s. Sunday, sunny, hot with highs around 100. Sunday night, clear. Lows in the upper 70s. Heat index values up to 105 early until midnight. Monday, sunny, hot with highs around 100. 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It's Stillwater, it was sunny. The temperature was 85 degrees, the dew point 72, and the relative humidity 65%. The wind was variable at 3 miles an hour. The pressure was 29.96 inches and falling. At Guthrie, it was mostly sunny. The temperature was 89. The wind was variable at 5. Observations from around the region. At Springfield, it was sunny, with a temperature of 81. It was mostly sunny, with a temperature of 86 at Wichita, 94 at Oklahoma City, and 86 at Tulsa. It was partly sunny, with a temperature of 88 at Woodward, and 86 at Dallas-Fort Worth. Once again at 11 a.m., at Stillwater, it was sunny. The temperature was 85. From the Norman Forecast Office, here is the forecast for Stillwater and surrounding area. Today, mostly sunny. Highs in the upper 90s. Northeast winds 5 to 10 miles an hour. Heat index values up to 106 this afternoon. Tonight, a slight chance of thunderstorms until midnight.

night. Partly cloudy with a slight chance of showers. Lows in the lower 70s. North winds 5 to 10 miles an hour. Chance of rain 20%. Wednesday, partly sunny. A slight chance of showers and thunderstorms in the morning. Highs in the lower 90s. North winds 5 to 10 miles an hour. Chance of rain 20%. Wednesday night, mostly clear. Lows around 70. Northeast winds 5 to 10 miles an hour. Thursday, mostly sunny. Highs in the lower 90s. Northeast winds 5 to 10 miles an hour. Thursday night, mostly clear. Lows in the upper 60s. Friday, sunny. Highs in the mid-90s. Friday night, clear. Lows around 70. Saturday, sunny. Highs in the upper 90s. Saturday night, mostly clear. Lows in the mid-70s. Sunday, sunny, hot with highs around 100. Sunday night, clear. Lows in the upper 70s. Heat index values up to 105 early until midnight. Monday, sunny, hot with highs around 100. 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It's Stillwater, it was sunny. The temperature was 85 degrees, the dew point 72, and the relative humidity 65%. The wind was variable at 3 miles an hour. The pressure was 29.96 inches and falling. At Guthrie, it was mostly sunny. The temperature was 89. The wind was variable at 5. Observations from around the region. At Springfield, it was sunny, with a temperature of 81. It was mostly sunny, with a temperature of 86 at Wichita, 94 at Oklahoma City, and 86 at Tulsa. It was partly sunny, with a temperature of 88 at Woodward, and 86 at Dallas-Fort Worth. Once again at 11 a.m., at Stillwater, it was sunny. The temperature was 85. From the Norman Forecast Office, here is the forecast for Stillwater and surrounding area. Today, mostly sunny. Highs in the upper 90s. Northeast winds 5 to 10 miles an hour. Heat index values up to 106 this afternoon. Tonight, a slight chance of thunderstorms until midnight. Partly cloudy with a slight chance of showers. Lows in the lower 70s. North winds 5 to 10 miles an hour. Chance of rain 20%. Wednesday, partly sunny. A slight chance of showers and thunderstorms in the morning. Highs in the lower 90s. North winds 5 to 10 miles an hour. Chance of rain 20%. Wednesday night, mostly clear. Lows around 70. Northeast winds 5 to 10 miles an hour. Thursday, mostly sunny. Highs in the lower 90s. Northeast winds 5 to 10 miles an hour. Thursday night, mostly clear. Lows in the upper 60s. Friday, sunny. Highs in the mid-90s. Friday night, clear. Lows around 70. Saturday, sunny. Highs in the upper 90s. Saturday night, mostly clear. Lows in the mid-70s. Sunday, sunny, hot with highs around 100. Sunday night, clear. Lows in the upper 70s. Heat index values up to 105 early until midnight. Monday, sunny, hot with highs around 100. 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At Stillwater, it was sunny. The temperature was 85 degrees, the dew point 72, and the relative humidity 65%. The wind was variable at 3 miles an hour. The pressure was 29.96 inches and falling. At Guthrie, it was mostly sunny. The temperature was 89. The wind was variable at 5. Observations from around the region. At Springfield, it was sunny, with a temperature of 81. It was mostly sunny, with a temperature of 86 at Wichita, 94 at Oklahoma City, and 86 at Tulsa. It was partly sunny, with a temperature of 88 at Woodward, and 86 at Dallas-Fort Worth. Once again at 11 a.m., at Stillwater, it was sunny. The temperature was 85.

Moment forecast office. Here is the forecast for Stillwater and surrounding area. Today, mostly sunny. Highs in the upper 90s. Northeast winds 5 to 10 miles an hour. Heat index values up to 106 this afternoon. Tonight, a slight chance of thunderstorms until midnight. Partly cloudy with a slight chance of showers. Lows in the lower 70s. North winds 5 to 10 miles an hour. Chance of rain 20%. Wednesday, partly sunny. A slight chance of showers and thunderstorms in the morning. Highs in the lower 90s. North winds 5 to 10 miles an hour. Chance of rain 20%. Wednesday night, mostly clear. Lows around 70. Northeast winds 5 to 10 miles an hour. Thursday, mostly sunny. Highs in the lower 90s. Northeast winds 5 to 10 miles an hour. Thursday night, mostly clear. Lows in the upper 60s. Friday, sunny. Highs in the mid-90s. Friday night, clear. Lows around 70. Saturday, sunny. Highs in the upper 90s. Saturday night, mostly clear. Lows in the mid-70s. Sunday, sunny, hot with highs around 100. Sunday night, clear. Lows in the upper 70s. Heat index values up to 105 early until midnight. Monday, sunny, hot with highs around 100. 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It's Stillwater, it was sunny. The temperature was 85 degrees, the dew point 72, and the relative humidity 65%. The wind was variable at 3 miles an hour. The pressure was 29.96 inches and falling. At Guthrie, it was mostly sunny. The temperature was 89. The wind was variable at 5. Observations from around the region. At Springfield, it was sunny, with a temperature of 81. It was mostly sunny, with a temperature of 86 at Wichita, 94 at Oklahoma City, and 86 at Tulsa. It was partly sunny, with a temperature of 88 at Woodward, and 86 at Dallas-Fort Worth. Once again at 11 a.m., at Stillwater, it was sunny. The temperature was 85. From the Norman Forecast Office, here is the forecast for Stillwater and surrounding area. Today, mostly sunny. Highs in the upper 90s. Northeast winds 5 to 10 miles an hour. Heat index values up to 106 this afternoon. Tonight, a slight chance of thunderstorms until midnight. Partly cloudy with a slight chance of showers. Lows in the lower 70s. North winds 5 to 10 miles an hour. Chance of rain 20%. Wednesday, partly sunny. A slight chance of showers and thunderstorms in the morning. Highs in the lower 90s. North winds 5 to 10 miles an hour. Chance of rain 20%. Wednesday night, mostly clear. Lows around 70. Northeast winds 5 to 10 miles an hour. Thursday, mostly sunny. Highs in the lower 90s. Northeast winds 5 to 10 miles an hour. Thursday night, mostly clear. Lows in the upper 60s. Friday, sunny. Highs in the mid-90s. Friday night, clear. Lows around 70. Saturday, sunny. Highs in the upper 90s. Saturday night, mostly clear. Lows in the mid-70s. Sunday, sunny, hot with highs around 100. Sunday night, clear. Lows in the upper 70s. Heat index values up to 105 early until midnight. Monday, sunny, hot with highs around 100. You are listening to Stillwater Weather Radio, NERR 11 a.m. weather observations. It's Stillwater, it was sunny. The temperature was 85 degrees, the dew point 72, and the relative humidity 65%. The wind was variable at 3 miles an hour. The pressure was 29.96 inches and falling.

At Guthrie, it was mostly sunny. The temperature was 89. The wind was variable at 5. Observations from around the region. At Springfield, it was sunny with a temperature of 81. It was mostly sunny with a temperature of 86 at Wichita, 94 at Oklahoma City, and 86 at Tulsa. It was partly sunny with a temperature of 88 at Woodward and 86 at Dallas-Fort Worth. Once again at 11 a.m., at Stillwater, it was sunny. The temperature was 85. You are listening to Stillwater Weather Radio, and here are noon weather observations. At Stillwater, it was sunny. The temperature was 89 degrees, the dew point 72, and the relative humidity 56%. The wind was east at 7 miles an hour. The pressure was 29.95 inches and falling. At Guthrie, it was sunny. The temperature was 92. Observations from around the region. At Springfield, it was sunny with a temperature of 84. It was mostly sunny with a temperature of 90 at Wichita, 97 at Oklahoma City, and 91 at Tulsa. At Dallas-Fort Worth, it was partly sunny with a temperature of 91. Once again at noon, at Stillwater, it was sunny. The temperature was 89. From the Norman Forecast Office, here is the forecast for Stillwater and surrounding area. Today, mostly sunny. Highs in the upper 90s. Northeast winds 5 to 10 miles an hour. Heat index values up to 106 this afternoon. Tonight, a slight chance of thunderstorms until midnight. Partly cloudy with a slight chance of showers. Lows in the lower 70s. North winds 5 to 10 miles an hour. Chance of rain 20%. Wednesday, partly sunny. A slight chance of showers and thunderstorms in the morning. Highs in the lower 90s. North winds 5 to 10 miles an hour. Chance of rain 20%. Wednesday night, mostly clear. Lows around 70. Northeast winds 5 to 10 miles an hour. Thursday, mostly sunny. Highs in the lower 90s. Northeast winds 5 to 10 miles an hour. Thursday night, mostly clear. Lows in the upper 60s. Friday, sunny. Highs in the mid-90s. Friday night, clear. Lows around 70. Saturday, sunny. Highs in the upper 90s. Saturday night, mostly clear. Lows in the mid-70s. Sunday, sunny, hot with highs around 100. Sunday night, clear. Lows in the upper 70s. Heat index values up to 105 early until midnight. Monday, sunny, hot with highs around 100. You are listening to Stillwater Weather Radio, and here are noon weather observations. At Stillwater, it was sunny. The temperature was 89 degrees, the dew point 72, and the relative humidity 56%. The wind was east at 7 miles an hour. The pressure was 29.95 inches and falling. At Guthrie, it was sunny. The temperature was 92. Observations from around the region. At Springfield, it was sunny with a temperature of 84. It was mostly sunny with a temperature of 90 at Wichita, 97 at Oklahoma City, and 91 at Tulsa. At Dallas-Fort Worth, it was partly sunny with a temperature of 91. Once again at noon, at Stillwater, it was sunny. The temperature was 89. From the Norman Forecast Office, here is the forecast for Stillwater and surrounding area. Today, mostly sunny. Highs in the upper 90s. Northeast winds 5 to 10 miles an hour. Heat index values up to 106 this afternoon. Tonight, a slight chance of thunderstorms until midnight. Partly cloudy with a slight chance of showers. Lows in the lower 70s. North winds 5 to 10 miles an hour. Chance of rain 20%. Wednesday, partly sunny. A slight chance of showers and thunderstorms in the morning. Highs in the lower 90s. North winds 5 to 10 miles an hour. Chance of rain 20%. Wednesday night, mostly clear. Lows around 70. Northeast winds 5 to 10 miles an hour. Thursday, mostly sunny. Highs in the

lower 90s. Northeast winds 5 to 10 miles an hour. Thursday night, mostly clear. Lows in the upper 60s. Friday, sunny. Highs in the mid-90s. Friday night, clear. Lows around 70. Saturday, sunny. Highs in the upper 90s. Saturday night, mostly clear. Lows in the mid-70s. Sunday, sunny, hot with highs around 100. Sunday night, clear. Lows in the upper 70s. Heat index values up to 105 early until midnight. Monday, sunny, hot with highs around 100. You're listening to Stillwater Weather Radio, and here are noon weather observations. It's Stillwater, it was sunny. The temperature was 89 degrees, the dew point 72, and the relative humidity 56%. The wind was east at 7 miles an hour. The pressure was 29.95 inches and falling. At Guthrie, it was sunny. The temperature was 92. Observations from around the region. At Springfield, it was sunny, with a temperature of 84. It was mostly sunny, with a temperature of 90 at Wichita, 97 at Oklahoma City, and 91 at Tulsa. At Dallas-Fort Worth, it was partly sunny, with a temperature of 91. Once again at noon, at Stillwater, it was sunny. The temperature was 89. From the Norman Forecast Office, here is the forecast for Stillwater and surrounding area. Today, mostly sunny. Highs in the upper 90s. Northeast winds 5 to 10 miles an hour. Heat index values up to 106 this afternoon. Tonight, a slight chance of thunderstorms until midnight. Partly cloudy with a slight chance of showers. Lows in the lower 70s. North winds 5 to 10 miles an hour. Chance of rain 20%. Wednesday, partly sunny. A slight chance of showers and thunderstorms in the morning. Highs in the lower 90s. North winds 5 to 10 miles an hour. Chance of rain 20%. Wednesday night, mostly clear. Lows around 70. Northeast winds 5 to 10 miles an hour. Thursday, mostly sunny. Highs in the lower 90s. Northeast winds 5 to 10 miles an hour. Thursday night, mostly clear. Lows in the upper 60s. Friday, sunny. Highs in the mid-90s. Friday night, clear. Lows around 70. Saturday, sunny. Highs in the upper 90s. Saturday night, mostly clear. Lows in the mid-70s. Sunday, sunny, hot with highs around 100. Sunday night, clear. Lows in the upper 70s. Heat index values up to 105 early until midnight. Monday, sunny, hot with highs around 100. You're listening to Stillwater Weather Radio, and here are noon weather observations. At Stillwater, it was sunny. The temperature was 89 degrees, the dew point 72, and the relative humidity 56%. The wind was east at 7 miles an hour. The pressure was 29.95 inches and falling. At Guthrie, it was sunny. The temperature was 92. Observations from around the region. At Springfield, it was sunny, with a temperature of 84. It was mostly sunny, with a temperature of 90 at Wichita, 97 at Oklahoma City, and 91 at Tulsa. At Dallas-Fort Worth, it was partly sunny, with a temperature of 91. Once again at noon, at Stillwater, it was sunny. The temperature was 89. From the Norman Forecast Office, here is the forecast for Stillwater and surrounding area. Today, mostly sunny. Highs in the upper 90s. Northeast winds 5 to 10 miles an hour. Heat index values up to 106 this afternoon. Tonight, a slight chance of thunderstorms until midnight. Partly cloudy with a slight chance of showers. Lows in the lower 70s. North winds 5 to 10 miles an hour. Chance of rain 20%. Wednesday, partly sunny. A slight chance of showers and thunderstorms in the morning. Highs in the lower 90s. North winds 5 to 10 miles an hour. Chance of rain 20%. Wednesday night, mostly clear.

It's still water. It was sunny. The temperature was 89 degrees, the dew point 72, and the relative humidity 56%. The wind was east at 7 miles an hour. The pressure was 29.95 inches and falling. At Guthrie, it was sunny. The temperature was 92. Observations from around the region. At Springfield, it was sunny, with a temperature of 84. It was mostly sunny, with a temperature of 90 at Wichita, 97 at Oklahoma City, and 91 at Tulsa. It was partly sunny, with a temperature of 89 at Woodward, and 91 at Dallas-Fort Worth. Once again at noon, at Stillwater, it was sunny. The temperature was 89. 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From the Norman Forecast Office, here is the forecast for Stillwater and surrounding area. Today, mostly sunny. Highs in the upper 90s. Northeast winds 5 to 10 miles an hour. Heat index values up to 106 this afternoon. Tonight, a slight chance of thunderstorms until midnight. Partly cloudy with a slight chance of showers. Lows in the lower 70s. North winds 5 to 10 miles an hour. Chance of rain 20%. Wednesday, partly sunny. A slight chance of showers and thunderstorms in the morning. Highs in the lower 90s. North winds 5 to 10 miles an hour. Chance of rain 20%. Wednesday night, mostly clear. Lows around 70. Northeast winds 5 to 10 miles an hour. Thursday, mostly sunny. Highs in the lower 90s. Northeast winds 5 to 10 miles an hour. Thursday night, mostly clear. Lows in the upper 60s. Friday, sunny. Highs in the mid-90s. Friday night, clear. Lows around 70. Saturday, sunny. Highs in the upper 90s. Saturday night, mostly clear. Lows in the mid-70s. Sunday, sunny, hot with highs around 100. Sunday night, clear. Lows in the upper 70s. Heat index values up to 105 early until midnight. Monday, sunny, hot with highs around 100. You're listening to Stillwater Weather Radio, and here are noon weather observations. At Stillwater, it was sunny. The temperature was 89 degrees, the dew point 72, and the relative humidity 56%. The wind was east at 7 miles an hour. The pressure was 29.95 inches and falling. At Guthrie, it was sunny. The temperature was 92. Observations from around the region. At Springfield, it was sunny, with a temperature of 84. It was mostly sunny, with a temperature of 90 at Wichita, 97 at Oklahoma City, and 91 at Tulsa. It was partly sunny, with a temperature of 89 at Woodward, and 91 at Dallas-Fort Worth. Once again at noon, at Stillwater, it was sunny. The temperature was 89. From the Norman Forecast Office, here is the forecast for Stillwater and surrounding area. Today, mostly sunny. Highs in the upper 90s. Northeast winds 5 to 10 miles an hour. Heat index values up to 106 this afternoon. Tonight, a slight chance of thunderstorms until midnight. Partly cloudy with a slight chance of showers. Lows in the lower 70s. North winds 5 to 10 miles an hour. Chance of rain 20%. Wednesday, partly sunny. A slight chance of showers and thunderstorms in the morning. Highs in the lower 90s. North winds 5 to 10 miles an hour. Chance of rain 20%. Wednesday night, mostly clear. Lows around 70. Northeast winds 5 to 10 miles an hour. Thursday, mostly sunny. Highs in the lower 90s. Northeast winds 5 to 10 miles an hour. Thursday night, mostly clear. Lows in the upper 60s. Friday, sunny. Highs in the mid-90s. Friday night, clear. Lows around 70. Saturday, sunny. Highs in the upper 90s.

Saturday night, mostly clear. Lows in the mid-70s. Sunday, sunny, hot with highs around 100. Sunday night, clear. Lows in the upper 70s. Heat index values up to 105 early until midnight. Monday, sunny, hot with highs around 100. You're listening to Stillwater Weather Radio, and here are noon weather observations. It's Stillwater, it was sunny. The temperature was 89 degrees, the dew point 72, and the relative humidity 56%. The wind was east at 7 miles an hour. The pressure was 29.95 inches and falling. At Guthrie, it was sunny. The temperature was 92. Observations from around the region. At Springfield, it was sunny, with a temperature of 84. It was mostly sunny, with a temperature of 90 at Wichita, 97 at Oklahoma City, and 91 at Tulsa. It was partly sunny, with a temperature of 89 at Woodward, and 91 at Dallas-Fort Worth. Once again at noon, at Stillwater, it was sunny. The temperature was 89. From the Norman Forecast Office, here is the forecast for Stillwater and surrounding area. Today, mostly sunny. Highs in the upper 90s. Northeast winds 5 to 10 miles an hour. Heat index values up to 106 this afternoon. Tonight, a slight chance of thunderstorms until midnight. Partly cloudy with a slight chance of showers. Lows in the lower 70s. North winds 5 to 10 miles an hour. Chance of rain 20%. Wednesday, partly sunny. A slight chance of showers and thunderstorms in the morning. Highs in the lower 90s. North winds 5 to 10 miles an hour. Chance of rain 20%. Wednesday night, mostly clear. Lows around 70. Northeast winds 5 to 10 miles an hour. Thursday, mostly sunny. Highs in the lower 90s. Northeast winds 5 to 10 miles an hour. Thursday night, mostly clear. Lows in the upper 60s. Friday, sunny. Highs in the mid-90s. Friday night, clear. Lows around 70. Saturday, sunny. Highs in the upper 90s. Saturday night, mostly clear. Lows in the mid-70s. Sunday, sunny, hot with highs around 100. Sunday night, clear. Lows in the upper 70s. Heat index values up to 105 early until midnight. Monday, sunny, hot with highs around 100. You're listening to Stillwater Weather Radio, and here are noon weather observations. It's Stillwater, it was sunny. The temperature was 89 degrees, the dew point 72, and the relative humidity 56%. The wind was east at 7 miles an hour. The pressure was 29.95 inches and falling. At Guthrie, it was sunny. The temperature was 92. Observations from around the region. At Springfield, it was sunny, with a temperature of 84. It was mostly sunny, with a temperature of 90 at Wichita, 97 at Oklahoma City, and 91 at Tulsa. It was partly sunny, with a temperature of 89 at Woodward, and 91 at Dallas-Fort Worth. Once again at noon, at Stillwater, it was sunny. The temperature was 89. From the Norman Forecast Office, here is the forecast for Stillwater and surrounding area. Today, mostly sunny. Highs in the upper 90s. Northeast winds 5 to 10 miles an hour. Heat index values up to 106 this afternoon. Tonight, a slight chance of thunderstorms until midnight. Partly cloudy with a slight chance of showers. Lows in the lower 70s. North winds 5 to 10 miles an hour. Chance of rain 20%. Wednesday, partly sunny. A slight chance of showers and thunderstorms in the morning. Highs in the lower 90s. North winds 5 to 10 miles an hour. Chance of rain 20%. Wednesday night, mostly clear. Lows around 70. Northeast winds 5 to 10 miles an hour. Thursday, mostly sunny. Highs in the lower 90s. Northeast winds 5 to 10 miles an hour. Thursday night, mostly clear. Lows in the upper 60s.

Friday, sunny. Highs in the mid-90s. Friday night, clear. Lows around 70. Saturday, sunny. Highs in the upper 90s. Saturday night, mostly clear. Lows in the mid-70s. Sunday, sunny, hot with highs around 100. Sunday night, clear. Lows in the upper 70s. Heat index values up to 105 early until midnight. Monday, sunny, hot with highs around 100. 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It's Stillwater, it was sunny. The temperature was 89 degrees, the dew point 72, and the relative humidity 56%. The wind was east at 7 miles an hour. The pressure was 29.95 inches and falling. At Guthrie, it was sunny. The temperature was 92. Observations from around the region. At Springfield, it was sunny, with a temperature of 84. It was mostly sunny, with a temperature of 90 at Wichita, 97 at Oklahoma City, and 91 at Tulsa. It was partly sunny, with a temperature of 89 at Woodward, and 91 at Dallas-Fort Worth. Once again at noon, at Stillwater, it was sunny. The temperature was 89. From the Norman Forecast Office, here is the forecast for Stillwater and surrounding area. Today, mostly sunny. Highs in the upper 90s. Northeast winds 5 to 10 miles an hour. Heat index values up to 106 this afternoon. Tonight, a slight chance of thunderstorms until midnight. Partly cloudy with a slight chance of showers. Lows in the lower 70s. North winds 5 to 10 miles an hour. Chance of rain 20%. Wednesday, partly sunny. A slight chance of showers and thunderstorms in the morning. Highs in the lower 90s. North winds 5 to 10 miles an hour. Chance of rain 20%. Wednesday night, mostly clear. Lows around 70. Northeast winds 5 to 10 miles an hour. Thursday, mostly sunny. Highs in the lower 90s. Northeast winds 5 to 10 miles an hour. Thursday night, mostly clear. Lows in the upper 60s. Friday, sunny. Highs in the mid-90s. Friday night, clear. Lows around 70. Saturday, sunny. Highs in the upper 90s. Saturday night, mostly clear. Lows in the mid-70s. Sunday, sunny, hot with highs around 100. Sunday night, clear. Lows in the upper 70s. Heat index values up to 105 early until midnight. Monday, sunny, hot with highs around 100. 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It's Stillwater, it was sunny. The temperature was 89 degrees, the dew point 72, and the relative humidity 56%. The wind was east at 7 miles an hour. The pressure was 29.95 inches and falling. At Guthrie, it was sunny. The temperature was 92. Observations from around the region. At Springfield, it was sunny, with a temperature of 84. It was mostly sunny, with a temperature of 90 at Wichita, 97 at Oklahoma City, and 91 at Tulsa. It was partly sunny, with a temperature of 89 at Woodward, and 91 at Dallas-Fort Worth. Once again at noon, at Stillwater, it was sunny. The temperature was 89. From the Norman Forecast Office, here is the forecast for Stillwater and surrounding area. Today, mostly sunny. Highs in the upper 90s. Northeast winds 5 to 10 miles an hour. Heat index values up to 106 this afternoon. Tonight, a slight chance of thunderstorms until midnight. Partly cloudy with a slight chance of showers. Lows in the lower 70s. North winds 5 to 10 miles an hour. Chance of rain 20%. Wednesday, partly sunny. A slight chance of showers and thunderstorms in the morning. Highs in the lower 90s. North winds 5 to 10 miles an hour. Chance of rain 20%. Wednesday night, mostly clear. Lows around 70. Northeast winds 5 to 10 miles an hour. Thursday, mostly sunny.

highs in the lower 90s. Northeast winds 5 to 10 miles an hour. Thursday night, mostly clear. Lows in the upper 60s. Friday, sunny. Highs in the mid-90s. Friday night, clear. Lows around 70. Saturday, sunny. Highs in the upper 90s. Saturday night, mostly clear. Lows in the mid-70s. Sunday, sunny, hot with highs around 100. Sunday night, clear. Lows in the upper 70s. Heat index values up to 105 early until midnight. Monday, sunny, hot with highs around 100. 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It's Stillwater, it was sunny. The temperature was 89 degrees, the dew point 72, and the relative humidity 56%. The wind was east at 7 miles an hour. The pressure was 29.95 inches and falling. At Guthrie, it was sunny. The temperature was 92. Observations from around the region. At Springfield, it was sunny, with a temperature of 84. It was mostly sunny, with a temperature of 90 at Wichita, 97 at Oklahoma City, and 91 at Tulsa. It was partly sunny, with a temperature of 89 at Woodward, and 91 at Dallas-Fort Worth. Once again at noon, at Stillwater, it was sunny. The temperature was 89. From the Norman Forecast Office, here is the forecast for Stillwater and surrounding area. Today, mostly sunny. Highs in the upper 90s. Northeast winds 5 to 10 miles an hour. Heat index values up to 106 this afternoon. Tonight, a slight chance of thunderstorms until midnight. Partly cloudy with a slight chance of showers. Lows in the lower 70s. North winds 5 to 10 miles an hour. Chance of rain 20%. Wednesday, partly sunny. A slight chance of showers and thunderstorms in the morning. Highs in the lower 90s. North winds 5 to 10 miles an hour. Chance of rain 20%. Wednesday night, mostly clear. Lows around 70. Northeast winds 5 to 10 miles an hour. Thursday, mostly sunny. Highs in the lower 90s. Northeast winds 5 to 10 miles an hour. Thursday night, mostly clear. Lows in the upper 60s. Friday, sunny. Highs in the mid-90s. Friday night, clear. Lows around 70. Saturday, sunny. Highs in the upper 90s. Saturday night, mostly clear. Lows in the mid-70s. Sunday, sunny, hot with highs around 100. Sunday night, clear. Lows in the upper 70s. Heat index values up to 105 early until midnight. Monday, sunny, hot with highs around 100. You are listening to Stillwater Weather Radio, and here are noon weather observations. It's Stillwater, it was sunny. The temperature was 89 degrees, the dew point 72, and the relative humidity 56%. The wind was east at 7 miles an hour. The pressure was 29.95 inches and falling. At Guthrie, it was sunny. The temperature was 92. Observations from around the region. At Springfield, it was sunny, with a temperature of 84. It was mostly sunny, with a temperature of 90 at Wichita, 97 at Oklahoma City, and 91 at Tulsa. It was partly sunny, with a temperature of 89 at Woodward, and 91 at Dallas-Fort Worth. Once again at noon, at Stillwater, it was sunny. The temperature was 89. From the Norman Forecast Office, here is the forecast for Stillwater and surrounding area. Today, mostly sunny. Highs in the upper 90s. Northeast winds 5 to 10 miles an hour. Heat index values up to 106 this afternoon. Tonight, a slight chance of thunderstorms until midnight. Partly cloudy with a slight chance of showers. Until midnight. Partly cloudy with a slight chance of

showers. Lows in the lower 70s. North winds 5 to 10 miles an hour. Chance of rain 20%. Wednesday, partly sunny. A slight chance of showers and thunderstorms in the morning. Highs in the lower 90s. North winds 5 to 10 miles an hour. Chance of rain 20%. Wednesday night, mostly clear. Lows around 70. Northeast winds 5 to 10 miles an hour. Thursday, mostly sunny. Highs in the lower 90s. Northeast winds 5 to 10 miles an hour. Thursday night, mostly clear. Lows in the upper 60s. Friday, sunny. Highs in the mid-90s. Friday night, clear. Lows around 70. Saturday, sunny. Highs in the upper 90s. Saturday night, mostly clear. Lows in the mid-70s. Sunday, sunny, hot with highs around 100. Sunday night, clear. Lows in the upper 70s. Heat index values up to 105 early until midnight. Monday, sunny, hot with highs around 100. You're listening to Stillwater Weather Radio, and here are noon weather observations. It's Stillwater, it was sunny. The temperature was 89 degrees, the dew point 72, and the relative humidity 56%. The wind was east at 7 miles an hour. The pressure was 29.95 inches and falling. At Guthrie, it was sunny. The temperature was 92. Observations from around the region. At Springfield, it was sunny, with a temperature of 84. It was mostly sunny, with a temperature of 90 at Wichita, 97 at Oklahoma City, and 91 at Tulsa. It was partly sunny, with a temperature of 89 at Woodward, and 91 at Dallas-Fort Worth. Once again at noon, at Stillwater, it was sunny. The temperature was 89. From the Norman Forecast Office, here is the forecast for Stillwater and surrounding area. Today, mostly sunny. Highs in the upper 90s. Northeast winds 5 to 10 miles an hour. Heat index values up to 106 this afternoon. Tonight, a slight chance of thunderstorms until midnight. Partly cloudy with a slight chance of showers. Lows in the lower 70s. North winds 5 to 10 miles an hour. Chance of rain 20%. Wednesday, partly sunny. A slight chance of showers and thunderstorms in the morning. Highs in the lower 90s. North winds 5 to 10 miles an hour. Chance of rain 20%. Wednesday night, mostly clear. Lows around 70. Northeast winds 5 to 10 miles an hour. Thursday, mostly sunny. Highs in the lower 90s. Northeast winds 5 to 10 miles an hour. Thursday night, mostly clear. Lows in the upper 60s. Friday, sunny. Highs in the mid-90s. Friday night, clear. Lows around 70. Saturday, sunny. Highs in the upper 90s. Saturday night, mostly clear. Lows in the mid-70s. Sunday, sunny, hot with highs around 100. Sunday night, clear. Lows in the upper 70s. Heat index values up to 105 early until midnight. Monday, sunny, hot with highs around 100. You're listening to Stillwater Weather Radio, and here are noon weather observations. At Stillwater, it was sunny. The temperature was 89 degrees, the dew point 72, and the relative humidity 56%. The wind was east at 7 miles an hour. The pressure was 29.95 inches and falling. At Guthrie, it was sunny. The temperature was 92. Observations from around the region. At Springfield, it was sunny, with a temperature of 84. It was mostly sunny, with a temperature of 90 at Wichita, 97 at Oklahoma City, and 91 at Tulsa. It was partly sunny, with a temperature of 89 at Woodward, and 91 at Dallas-Fort Worth. Once again at noon, at Stillwater, it was sunny. The temperature was 89. From the Norman Forecast Office, here is the forecast for Stillwater and surrounding area. Today, mostly sunny. Highs in the upper 90s. Northeast winds 5 to

10 miles an hour. Heat index values up to 106 this afternoon. Tonight, a slight chance of thunderstorms until midnight. Partly cloudy with a slight chance of showers. Lows in the lower 70s. North winds 5 to 10 miles an hour. Chance of rain 20%. Wednesday, partly sunny. A slight chance of showers and thunderstorms in the morning. Highs in the lower 90s. North winds 5 to 10 miles an hour. Chance of rain 20%. Wednesday night, mostly clear. Lows around 70. Northeast winds 5 to 10 miles an hour. Thursday, mostly sunny. Highs in the lower 90s. Northeast winds 5 to 10 miles an hour. Thursday night, mostly clear. Lows in the upper 60s. Friday, sunny. Highs in the mid-90s. Friday night, clear. Lows around 70. Saturday, sunny. Highs in the upper 90s. Saturday night, mostly clear. Lows in the mid-70s. Sunday, sunny, hot with highs around 100. Sunday night, clear. Lows in the upper 70s. Heat index values up to 105 early until midnight. Monday, sunny, hot with highs around 100. You're listening to Stillwater Weather Radio, and here are noon weather observations. It's Stillwater, it was sunny. The temperature was 89 degrees, the dew point 72, and the relative humidity 56%. The wind was east at 7 miles an hour. The pressure was 29.95 inches and falling. At Guthrie, it was sunny. The temperature was 92. Observations from around the region. At Springfield, it was sunny, with a temperature of 84. It was mostly sunny, with a temperature of 90 at Wichita, 97 at Oklahoma City, and 91 at Tulsa. It was partly sunny, with a temperature of 89 at Woodward, and 91 at Dallas-Fort Worth. Once again at noon, at Stillwater, it was sunny. The temperature was 89. From the Norman Forecast Office, here is the forecast for Stillwater and surrounding area. Today, mostly sunny. Highs in the upper 90s. Northeast winds 5 to 10 miles an hour. Heat index values up to 106 this afternoon. Tonight, a slight chance of thunderstorms until midnight. Partly cloudy with a slight chance of showers. Lows in the lower 70s. North winds 5 to 10 miles an hour. Chance of rain 20%. Wednesday, partly sunny. A slight chance of showers and thunderstorms in the morning. Highs in the lower 90s. North winds 5 to 10 miles an hour. Chance of rain 20%. Wednesday night, mostly clear. Lows around 70. Northeast winds 5 to 10 miles an hour. Thursday, mostly sunny. Highs in the lower 90s. Northeast winds 5 to 10 miles an hour. Thursday night, mostly clear. Lows in the upper 60s. Friday, sunny. Highs in the mid-90s. Friday night, clear. Lows around 70. Saturday, sunny. Highs in the upper 90s. Saturday night, mostly clear. Lows in the mid-70s. Sunday, sunny, hot with highs around 100. Sunday night, clear. Lows in the upper 70s. Heat index values up to 105 early until midnight. Monday, sunny, hot with highs around 100. You're listening to Stillwater Weather Radio, and here are noon weather observations. It's Stillwater, it was sunny. The temperature was 89 degrees, the dew point 72, and the relative humidity 56%. The wind was east at 7 miles an hour. The pressure was 29.95 inches and falling. At Guthrie, it was sunny. The temperature was 92. Observations from around the region. At Springfield, it was sunny, with a temperature of 84. It was mostly sunny, with a temperature of 90 at Wichita, 97 at Oklahoma City, and 91 at Tulsa. It was partly sunny, with a temperature of 89 at Woodward, and 91 at Dallas-Fort Worth. Once again at noon, at Stillwater, it was sunny. The temperature was 89.

Norman Forecast Office. Here is the forecast for Stillwater and surrounding area. Today, mostly sunny. Highs in the upper 90s. Northeast winds 5 to 10 miles an hour. Heat index values up to 106 this afternoon. Tonight, a slight chance of thunderstorms until midnight. Partly cloudy with a slight chance of showers. Lows in the lower 70s. North winds 5 to 10 miles an hour. Chance of rain 20%. Wednesday, partly sunny. A slight chance of showers and thunderstorms in the morning. Highs in the lower 90s. North winds 5 to 10 miles an hour. Chance of rain 20%. Wednesday night, mostly clear. Lows around 70. Northeast winds 5 to 10 miles an hour. Thursday, mostly sunny. Highs in the lower 90s. Northeast winds 5 to 10 miles an hour. Thursday night, mostly clear. Lows in the upper 60s. Friday, sunny. Highs in the mid-90s. Friday night, clear. Lows around 70. Saturday, sunny. Highs in the upper 90s. Saturday night, mostly clear. Lows in the mid-70s. Sunday, sunny, hot with highs around 100. Sunday night, clear. Lows in the upper 70s. Heat index values up to 105 early until midnight. Monday, sunny, hot with highs around 100. 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It's Stillwater, it was sunny. The temperature was 89 degrees, the dew point 72, and the relative humidity 56%. The wind was east at 7 miles an hour. The pressure was 29.95 inches and falling. At Guthrie, it was sunny. The temperature was 92. Observations from around the region. At Springfield, it was sunny, with a temperature of 84. It was mostly sunny, with a temperature of 90 at Wichita, 97 at Oklahoma City, and 91 at Tulsa. It was partly sunny, with a temperature of 89 at Woodward, and 91 at Dallas-Fort Worth. Once again at noon, at Stillwater, it was sunny. The temperature was 89. From the Norman Forecast Office, here is the forecast for Stillwater and surrounding area. Today, mostly sunny. Highs in the upper 90s. Northeast winds 5 to 10 miles an hour. Heat index values up to 106 this afternoon. Tonight, a slight chance of thunderstorms until midnight. Partly cloudy with a slight chance of showers. Lows in the lower 70s. North winds 5 to 10 miles an hour. Chance of rain 20%. Wednesday, partly sunny. A slight chance of showers and thunderstorms in the morning. Highs in the lower 90s. North winds 5 to 10 miles an hour. Chance of rain 20%. Wednesday night, mostly clear. Lows around 70. Northeast winds 5 to 10 miles an hour. Thursday, mostly sunny. Highs in the lower 90s. Northeast winds 5 to 10 miles an hour. Thursday night, mostly clear. Lows in the upper 60s. Friday, sunny. Highs in the mid-90s. Friday night, clear. Lows around 70. Saturday, sunny. Highs in the upper 90s. Saturday night, mostly clear. Lows in the mid-70s. Sunday, sunny, hot with highs around 100. Sunday night, clear. Lows in the upper 70s. Heat index values up to 105 early until midnight. Monday, sunny, hot with highs around 100. You're listening to Stillwater Weather Radio, and here are noon weather observations. It's Stillwater, it was sunny. The temperature was 89 degrees, the dew point 72, and the relative humidity 56%. The wind was east at 7 miles an hour. The pressure was 29.95 inches and falling. At Guthrie, it was sunny. The temperature was 92.

Observations from around the region. At Springfield, it was sunny with a temperature of 84. It was mostly sunny with a temperature of 90 at Wichita, 97 at Oklahoma City, and 91 at Tulsa. It was partly sunny with a temperature of 89 at Woodward and 91 at Dallas-Fort Worth. Once again at noon, at Stillwater, it was sunny. The temperature was 89. From the Norman Forecast Office, here is the forecast for Stillwater and surrounding area. Today, mostly sunny. Highs in the upper 90s. Northeast winds 5 to 10 miles an hour. Heat index values up to 106 this afternoon. Tonight, a slight chance of thunderstorms until midnight. Partly cloudy with a slight chance of showers. Lows in the lower 70s. North winds 5 to 10 miles an hour. Chance of rain 20%. Wednesday, partly sunny. A slight chance of showers and thunderstorms in the morning. Highs in the lower 90s. North winds 5 to 10 miles an hour. Chance of rain 20%. Wednesday night, mostly clear. Lows around 70. Northeast winds 5 to 10 miles an hour. Thursday, mostly sunny. Highs in the lower 90s. Northeast winds 5 to 10 miles an hour. Thursday night, mostly clear. Lows in the upper 60s. Friday, sunny. Highs in the mid-90s. Friday night, clear. Lows around 70. Saturday, sunny. Highs in the upper 90s. Saturday night, mostly clear. Lows in the mid-70s. Sunday, sunny, hot with highs around 100. Sunday night, clear. Lows in the upper 70s. Heat index values up to 105 early until midnight. Monday, sunny, hot with highs around 100. You're listening to Stillwater Weather Radio, and here are noon weather observations. At Stillwater, it was sunny. The temperature was 89 degrees, the dew point 72, and the relative humidity 56%. The wind was east at 7 miles an hour. The pressure was 29.95 inches and falling. At Guthrie, it was sunny. The temperature was 92. Observations from around the region. At Springfield, it was sunny, with a temperature of 84. It was mostly sunny, with a temperature of 90 at Wichita, 97 at Oklahoma City, and 91 at Tulsa. It was partly sunny, with a temperature of 89 at Woodward, and 91 at Dallas-Fort Worth. Once again at noon, at Stillwater, it was sunny. The temperature was 89. From the Norman Forecast Office, here is the forecast for Stillwater and surrounding area. Today, mostly sunny. Highs in the upper 90s. Northeast winds 5 to 10 miles an hour. Heat index values up to 106 this afternoon. Tonight, a slight chance of thunderstorms until midnight. Partly cloudy with a slight chance of showers. Lows in the lower 70s. North winds 5 to 10 miles an hour. Chance of rain 20%. Wednesday, partly sunny. A slight chance of showers and thunderstorms in the morning. Highs in the lower 90s. North winds 5 to 10 miles an hour. Chance of rain 20%. Wednesday night, mostly clear. Lows around 70. Northeast winds 5 to 10 miles an hour. Thursday, mostly sunny. Highs in the lower 90s. Northeast winds 5 to 10 miles an hour. Thursday night, mostly clear. Lows in the upper 60s. Friday, sunny. Highs in the mid-90s. Friday night, clear. Lows around 70. Saturday, sunny. Highs in the upper 90s. Saturday night, mostly clear. Lows in the mid-70s. Sunday, sunny, hot with highs around 100. Sunday night, clear. Lows in the upper 70s. Heat index values up to 105 early until midnight. Monday, sunny, hot with highs around 100. 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At Stillwater, it was sunny. The temperature was 89 degrees, the dew point 72, and the relative humidity 56%.

was eased at 7 miles an hour. The pressure was 29.95 inches and falling. At Guthrie, it was sunny. The temperature was 92. Observations from around the region. At Springfield, it was sunny with a temperature of 84. It was mostly sunny with a temperature of 90 at Wichita, 97 at Oklahoma City, and 91 at Tulsa. It was partly sunny with a temperature of 89 at Woodward and 91 at Dallas-Fort Worth. Once again at noon, at Stillwater, it was sunny. The temperature was 89. From the Norman Forecast Office, here is the forecast for Stillwater and surrounding area. Today, mostly sunny. Highs in the upper 90s. Northeast winds 5 to 10 miles an hour. Heat index values up to 106 this afternoon. Tonight, a slight chance of thunderstorms until midnight. Partly cloudy with a slight chance of showers. Lows in the lower 70s. North winds 5 to 10 miles an hour. Chance of rain 20%. Wednesday, partly sunny. A slight chance of showers and thunderstorms in the morning. Highs in the lower 90s. North winds 5 to 10 miles an hour. Chance of rain 20%. Wednesday night, mostly clear. Lows around 70. Northeast winds 5 to 10 miles an hour. Thursday, mostly sunny. Highs in the lower 90s. Northeast winds 5 to 10 miles an hour. Thursday night, mostly clear. Lows in the upper 60s. Friday, sunny. Highs in the mid-90s. Friday night, clear. Lows around 70. Saturday, sunny. Highs in the upper 90s. Saturday night, mostly clear. Lows in the mid-70s. Sunday, sunny, hot with highs around 100. Sunday night, clear. Lows in the upper 70s. Heat index values up to 105 early until midnight. Monday, sunny, hot with highs around 100. 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At Stillwater, it was sunny. The temperature was 89 degrees, the dew point 72, and the relative humidity 56%. The wind was east at 7 miles an hour. The pressure was 29.95 inches and falling. At Guthrie, it was sunny. The temperature was 92. Observations from around the region. At Springfield, it was sunny with a temperature of 84. It was mostly sunny with a temperature of 90 at Wichita, 97 at Oklahoma City, and 91 at Tulsa. It was partly sunny with a temperature of 89 at Woodward and 91 at Dallas-Fort Worth. Once again at noon, at Stillwater, it was sunny. The temperature was 89. From the Norman Forecast Office, here is the forecast for Stillwater and surrounding area. Today, mostly sunny. Highs in the upper 90s. Northeast winds 5 to 10 miles an hour. Heat index values up to 106 this afternoon. Tonight, a slight chance of thunderstorms until midnight. Partly cloudy with a slight chance of showers. Lows in the lower 70s. North winds 5 to 10 miles an hour. Chance of rain 20%. Wednesday, partly sunny. A slight chance of showers and thunderstorms in the morning. Highs in the lower 90s. North winds 5 to 10 miles an hour. Chance of rain 20%. Wednesday night, mostly clear. Lows around 70. Northeast winds 5 to 10 miles an hour. Thursday, mostly sunny. Highs in the lower 90s. Northeast winds 5 to 10 miles an hour. Thursday night, mostly clear. Lows in the upper 60s. Friday, sunny. Highs in the mid-90s. Friday night, clear. Lows around 70. Saturday, sunny. Highs in the upper 90s. Saturday night, mostly clear. Lows in the mid-70s. Sunday, sunny, hot with highs around 100. Sunday night, clear. Lows in the upper 70s. Heat index values up to 105 early until midnight. Monday, sunny, hot with highs around 100. 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

Weather observations. It's still water. It was sunny. The temperature was 89 degrees, the dew point 72, and the relative humidity 56%. The wind was east at 7 miles an hour. The pressure was 29.95 inches and falling. At Guthrie, it was sunny. The temperature was 92. Observations from around the region. At Springfield, it was sunny, with a temperature of 84. It was mostly sunny, with a temperature of 90 at Wichita, 97 at Oklahoma City, and 91 at Tulsa. It was partly sunny, with a temperature of 89 at Woodward, and 91 at Dallas-Fort Worth. Once again at noon, at Stillwater, it was sunny. The temperature was 89. 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From the Norman Forecast Office, here is the forecast for Stillwater and surrounding area. Today, mostly sunny. Highs in the upper 90s. Northeast winds 5 to 10 miles an hour. Heat index values up to 106 this afternoon. Tonight, a slight chance of thunderstorms until midnight. Partly cloudy with a slight chance of showers. Lows in the lower 70s. North winds 5 to 10 miles an hour. Chance of rain 20%. Wednesday, partly sunny. A slight chance of showers and thunderstorms in the morning. Highs in the lower 90s. North winds 5 to 10 miles an hour. Chance of rain 20%. Wednesday night, mostly clear. Lows around 70. Northeast winds 5 to 10 miles an hour. Thursday, mostly sunny. Highs in the lower 90s. Northeast winds 5 to 10 miles an hour. Thursday night, mostly clear. Lows in the upper 60s. Friday, sunny. Highs in the mid-90s. Friday night, clear. Lows around 70. Saturday, sunny. Highs in the upper 90s. Saturday night, mostly clear. Lows in the mid-70s. Sunday, sunny, hot with highs around 100. Sunday night, clear. Lows in the upper 70s. Heat index values up to 105 early until midnight. Monday, sunny, hot with highs around 100. You're listening to Stillwater Weather Radio, and here are noon weather observations. It's Stillwater, it was sunny. The temperature was 89 degrees, the dew point 72, and the relative humidity 56%. The wind was east at 7 miles an hour. The pressure was 29.95 inches and falling. At Guthrie, it was sunny. The temperature was 92. Observations from around the region. At Springfield, it was sunny, with a temperature of 84. It was mostly sunny, with a temperature of 90 at Wichita, 97 at Oklahoma City, and 91 at Tulsa. It was partly sunny, with a temperature of 89 at Woodward, and 91 at Dallas-Fort Worth. Once again at noon, at Stillwater, it was sunny. The temperature was 89. From the Norman Forecast Office, here is the forecast for Stillwater and surrounding area. Today, mostly sunny. Highs in the upper 90s. Northeast winds 5 to 10 miles an hour. Heat index values up to 106 this afternoon. Tonight, a slight chance of thunderstorms until midnight. Partly cloudy with a slight chance of showers. Lows in the lower 70s. North winds 5 to 10 miles an hour. Chance of rain 20%. Wednesday, partly sunny. A slight chance of showers and thunderstorms in the morning. Highs in the lower 90s. North winds 5 to 10 miles an hour. Chance of rain 20%. Wednesday night, mostly clear. Lows around 70. Northeast winds 5 to 10 miles an hour. Thursday, mostly sunny. Highs in the lower 90s. Northeast winds 5 to 10 miles an hour. Thursday night, mostly clear. Lows in the upper 60s. Friday, sunny. Highs in the mid-90s. Friday night, clear. Lows around 70. Saturday, sunny.

Wednesday, partly sunny. A slight chance of showers and thunderstorms in the morning. Highs in the lower 90s. North winds 5 to 10 miles an hour. Chance of rain 20%. Wednesday night, mostly clear. Lows around 70. Northeast winds 5 to 10 miles an hour. Thursday, mostly sunny. Highs in the lower 90s. Northeast winds 5 to 10 miles an hour. Thursday night, mostly clear. Lows in the upper 60s. Friday, sunny. Highs in the mid-90s. Friday night, clear. Lows around 70. Saturday, sunny. Highs in the upper 90s. Saturday night, mostly clear. Lows in the mid-70s. Sunday, sunny, hot with highs around 100. Sunday night, clear. Lows in the upper 70s. Heat index values up to 105 early until midnight. Monday, sunny, hot with highs around 100. 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At Stillwater, it was sunny. The temperature was 91 degrees, the dew point 72, and the relative humidity 53%. The wind was northeast at 8 miles an hour. The pressure was 29.95 inches and steady. At Enid, it was sunny. The temperature was 93, and the heat index was 101. The wind was northeast at 12. At Guthrie, it was sunny. The temperature was 96. The wind was variable at 3. Observations from around the region. At Springfield, it was sunny, with a temperature of 87. It was mostly sunny, with a temperature of 101 at Oklahoma City and 92 at Tulsa. It was partly sunny, with a temperature of 88 at Wichita, 88 at Woodward, and 95 at Dallas-Fort Worth. Once again at 1 p.m., at Stillwater, it was sunny. The temperature was 91. From the Norman Forecast Office, here is the forecast for Stillwater and surrounding area. Today, mostly sunny. Highs in the upper 90s. Northeast winds 5 to 10 miles an hour. Heat index values up to 106 this afternoon. Tonight, a slight chance of thunderstorms until midnight. Partly cloudy with a slight chance of showers. Lows in the lower 70s. North winds 5 to 10 miles an hour. Chance of rain 20%. Wednesday, partly sunny. A slight chance of showers and thunderstorms in the morning. Highs in the lower 90s. North winds 5 to 10 miles an hour. Chance of rain 20%. Wednesday night, mostly clear. Lows around 70. Northeast winds 5 to 10 miles an hour. Thursday, mostly sunny. Highs in the lower 90s. Northeast winds 5 to 10 miles an hour. Thursday night, mostly clear. Lows in the upper 60s. Friday, sunny. Highs in the mid-90s. Friday night, clear. Lows around 70. Saturday, sunny. Highs in the upper 90s. Saturday night, mostly clear. Lows in the mid-70s. Sunday, sunny, hot with highs around 100. Sunday night, clear. Lows in the upper 70s. Heat index values up to 105 early until midnight. Monday, sunny, hot with highs around 100. 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At Stillwater, it was sunny. The temperature was 91 degrees, the dew point 72, and the relative humidity 53%. The wind was northeast at 8 miles an hour. The pressure was 29.95 inches and steady. At Enid, it was sunny. The temperature was 93, and the heat index was 101. The wind was northeast at 12. At Guthrie, it was sunny. The temperature was 96. The wind was variable at 3. Observations from around the region. At Springfield, it was sunny, with a temperature of 87.

It was mostly sunny, with a temperature of 101 at Oklahoma City and 92 at Tulsa. It was partly sunny, with a temperature of 88 at Wichita, 88 at Woodward, and 95 at Dallas-Fort Worth. Once again at 1 p.m., at Stillwater, it was sunny. The temperature was 91. From the Norman Forecast Office, here is the forecast for Stillwater and surrounding area. Today, mostly sunny. Highs in the upper 90s. Northeast winds 5 to 10 miles an hour. Heat index values up to 106 this afternoon. Tonight, a slight chance of thunderstorms until midnight. Partly cloudy with a slight chance of showers. Lows in the lower 70s. North winds 5 to 10 miles an hour. Chance of rain 20%. Wednesday, partly sunny. A slight chance of showers and thunderstorms in the morning. Highs in the lower 90s. North winds 5 to 10 miles an hour. Chance of rain 20%. Wednesday night, mostly clear. Lows around 70. Northeast winds 5 to 10 miles an hour. Thursday, mostly sunny. Highs in the lower 90s. Northeast winds 5 to 10 miles an hour. Thursday night, mostly clear. Lows in the upper 60s. Friday, sunny. Highs in the mid-90s. Friday night, clear. Lows around 70. Saturday, sunny. Highs in the upper 90s. Saturday night, mostly clear. Lows in the mid-70s. Sunday, sunny, hot with highs around 100. Sunday night, clear. Lows in the upper 70s. Heat index values up to 105 early until midnight. Monday, sunny, hot with highs around 100. 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At Stillwater, it was sunny. The temperature was 91 degrees, the dew point 72, and the relative humidity 53%. The wind was northeast at 8 miles an hour. The pressure was 29.95 inches and steady. At Enid, it was sunny. The temperature was 93, and the heat index was 101. The wind was northeast at 12. At Guthrie, it was sunny. The temperature was 96. The wind was variable at 3. Observations from around the region. At Springfield, it was sunny, with a temperature of 87. It was mostly sunny, with a temperature of 101 at Oklahoma City and 92 at Tulsa. It was partly sunny, with a temperature of 88 at Wichita, 88 at Woodward, and 95 at Dallas-Fort Worth. Once again at 1 p.m., at Stillwater, it was sunny. The temperature was 91. From the Norman Forecast Office, here is the forecast for Stillwater and surrounding area. Today, mostly sunny. Highs in the upper 90s. Northeast winds 5 to 10 miles an hour. Heat index values up to 106 this afternoon. Tonight, a slight chance of thunderstorms until midnight. Partly cloudy with a slight chance of showers. Lows in the lower 70s. North winds 5 to 10 miles an hour. Chance of rain 20%. Wednesday, partly sunny. A slight chance of showers and thunderstorms in the morning. Highs in the lower 90s. North winds 5 to 10 miles an hour. Chance of rain 20%. Wednesday night, mostly clear. Lows around 70. Northeast winds 5 to 10 miles an hour. Thursday, mostly sunny. Highs in the lower 90s. Northeast winds 5 to 10 miles an hour. Thursday night, mostly clear. Lows in the upper 60s. Friday, sunny. Highs in the mid-90s. Friday night, clear. Lows around 70. Saturday, sunny. Highs in the upper 90s. Saturday night, mostly clear. Lows in the mid-70s. Sunday, sunny, hot with highs around 100. Sunday night, clear. Lows in the upper 70s. Heat index values up to 105 early until midnight. Monday, sunny, hot with highs around 100. 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At Stillwater, it was sunny.

temperature was 91 degrees, the dew point 72, and the relative humidity 53%. The wind was northeast at 8 miles an hour. The pressure was 29.95 inches and steady. At Enid, it was sunny. The temperature was 93, and the heat index was 101. The wind was northeast at 12. At Guthrie, it was sunny. The temperature was 96. The wind was variable at 3. Observations from around the region. At Springfield, it was sunny, with a temperature of 87. It was mostly sunny, with a temperature of 101 at Oklahoma City, and 92 at Tulsa. It was partly sunny, with a temperature of 88 at Wichita, 88 at Woodward, and 95 at Dallas-Fort Worth. Once again at 1 p.m., at Stillwater, it was sunny. The temperature was 91. From the Norman Forecast Office, here is the forecast for Stillwater and surrounding area. Today, mostly sunny. Highs in the upper 90s. Northeast winds 5 to 10 miles an hour. Heat index values up to 106 this afternoon. Tonight, a slight chance of thunderstorms until midnight. Partly cloudy with a slight chance of showers. Lows in the lower 70s. North winds 5 to 10 miles an hour. Chance of rain 20%. Wednesday, partly sunny. A slight chance of showers and thunderstorms in the morning. Highs in the lower 90s. North winds 5 to 10 miles an hour. Chance of rain 20%. Wednesday night, mostly clear. Lows around 70. Northeast winds 5 to 10 miles an hour. Thursday, mostly sunny. Highs in the lower 90s. Northeast winds 5 to 10 miles an hour. Thursday night, mostly clear. Lows in the upper 60s. Friday, sunny. Highs in the mid-90s. Friday night, clear. Lows around 70. Saturday, sunny. Highs in the upper 90s. Saturday night, mostly clear. Lows in the mid-70s. Sunday, sunny, hot with highs around 100. Sunday night, clear. Lows in the upper 70s. Heat index values up to 105 early until midnight. Monday, sunny, hot with highs around 100. 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At Stillwater, it was sunny. The temperature was 91 degrees, the dew point 72, and the relative humidity 53%. The wind was northeast at 8 miles an hour. The pressure was 29.95 inches and steady. At Enid, it was sunny. The temperature was 93, and the heat index was 101. The wind was northeast at 12. At Guthrie, it was sunny. The temperature was 96. The wind was variable at 3. Observations from around the region. At Springfield, it was sunny, with a temperature of 87. It was mostly sunny, with a temperature of 101 at Oklahoma City, and 92 at Tulsa. It was partly sunny, with a temperature of 88 at Wichita, 88 at Woodward, and 95 at Dallas-Fort Worth. Once again at 1 p.m., at Stillwater, it was sunny. The temperature was 91. From the Norman Forecast Office, here is the forecast for Stillwater and surrounding area. Today, mostly sunny. Highs in the upper 90s. Northeast winds 5 to 10 miles an hour. Heat index values up to 106 this afternoon. Tonight, a slight chance of thunderstorms until midnight. Partly cloudy with a slight chance of showers. Lows in the lower 70s. North winds 5 to 10 miles an hour. Chance of rain 20%. Wednesday, partly sunny. A slight chance of showers and thunderstorms in the morning. Highs in the lower 90s. North winds 5 to 10 miles an hour. Chance of rain 20%. Wednesday night, mostly clear. Lows around 70. Northeast winds 5 to 10 miles an hour. Thursday, mostly sunny. Highs in the lower 90s. Northeast winds 5 to 10 miles an hour. Thursday night, mostly clear. Lows in the upper 60s. Friday, sunny. Highs in the mid-90s. Friday night, clear.

lows around 70. Saturday, sunny. Highs in the upper 90s. Saturday night, mostly clear. Lows in the mid-70s. Sunday, sunny, hot with highs around 100. Sunday night, clear. Lows in the upper 70s. Heat index values up to 105 early until midnight. Monday, sunny, hot with highs around 100. 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It's Stillwater, it was sunny. The temperature was 91 degrees, the dew point 72, and the relative humidity 53%. The wind was northeast at 8 miles an hour. The pressure was 29.95 inches and steady. At evening, it was sunny. The temperature was 93, and the heat index was 101. The wind was northeast at 12. At Guthrie, it was sunny. The temperature was 96. The wind was variable at 3. Observations from around the region. At Springfield, it was sunny, with a temperature of 87. It was mostly sunny, with a temperature of 101 at Oklahoma City, and 92 at Tulsa. It was partly sunny, with a temperature of 88 at Wichita, 88 at Woodward, and 95 at Dallas-Fort Worth. Once again at 1 p.m., at Stillwater, it was sunny. The temperature was 91. From the Norman Forecast Office, here is the forecast for Stillwater and surrounding area. Today, mostly sunny. Highs in the upper 90s. Northeast winds 5 to 10 miles an hour. Heat index values up to 106 this afternoon. Tonight, a slight chance of thunderstorms until midnight. Partly cloudy with a slight chance of showers. Lows in the lower 70s. North winds 5 to 10 miles an hour. Chance of rain 20%. Wednesday, partly sunny. A slight chance of showers and thunderstorms in the morning. Highs in the lower 90s. North winds 5 to 10 miles an hour. Chance of rain 20%. Wednesday night, mostly clear. Lows around 70. Northeast winds 5 to 10 miles an hour. Thursday, mostly sunny. Highs in the lower 90s. Northeast winds 5 to 10 miles an hour. Thursday night, mostly clear. Lows in the upper 60s. Friday, sunny. Highs in the mid-90s. Friday night, clear. Lows around 70. Saturday, sunny. Highs in the upper 90s. Saturday night, mostly clear. Lows in the mid-70s. Sunday, sunny, hot with highs around 100. Sunday night, clear. Lows in the upper 70s. Heat index values up to 105 early until midnight. Monday, sunny, hot with highs around 100. From the Norman Forecast Office, here is the forecast for Stillwater and surrounding area. Rest of today, mostly sunny. Highs in the upper 90s. Northeast winds 5 to 10 miles an hour. Tonight, partly cloudy. A slight chance of showers after midnight. Lows in the lower 70s. Northeast winds 5 to 10 miles an hour. Chance of rain 20%. Wednesday, mostly cloudy with a slight chance of showers in the morning, then partly sunny with a chance of showers with a slight chance of thunderstorms in the afternoon. Highs in the lower 90s. Wednesday night, mostly clear. A slight chance of showers until midnight. Lows in the upper 60s. North winds 5 to 10 miles an hour. Chance of rain 20%. Thursday, sunny. Highs in the lower 90s. Northeast winds 5 to 10 miles an hour. Thursday night, mostly clear. Lows in the mid-60s. Friday, sunny. Highs in the lower 90s. Friday night, clear. Lows in the upper 60s. Saturday, sunny. Highs in the upper 90s. Saturday night, mostly clear. Lows in the mid-70s. Sunday, sunny, hot with highs around 100.

Friday night, mostly clear. Lows in the mid-70s. Monday, sunny, hot with highs around 100. 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It's Stillwater, it was sunny. The temperature was 91 degrees, the dew point 72, and the relative humidity 53%. The wind was northeast at 8 miles an hour. The pressure was 29.95 inches and steady. At Enid, it was sunny. The temperature was 93, and the heat index was 101. The wind was northeast at 12. At Guthrie, it was sunny. The temperature was 96. The wind was variable at 3. Observations from around the region. At Springfield, it was sunny, with a temperature of 87. It was mostly sunny, with a temperature of 101 at Oklahoma City, and 92 at Tulsa. It was partly sunny, with a temperature of 88 at Wichita, 88 at Woodward, and 95 at Dallas-Fort Worth. Once again at 1 p.m., at Stillwater, it was sunny. The temperature was 91. From the Norman Forecast Office, here is the forecast for Stillwater and surrounding area. Rest of today, mostly sunny. Highs in the upper 90s. Northeast winds 5 to 10 miles an hour. Tonight, partly cloudy. A slight chance of showers after midnight. Lows in the lower 70s. Northeast winds 5 to 10 miles an hour. Chance of rain 20%. Wednesday, mostly cloudy with a slight chance of showers in the morning, then partly sunny with a chance of showers with a slight chance of thunderstorms in the afternoon. Highs in the lower 90s. North winds 5 to 10 miles an hour. Chance of rain 30%. Wednesday night, mostly clear. A slight chance of showers until midnight. Lows in the upper 60s. North winds 5 to 10 miles an hour. Chance of rain 20%. Thursday, sunny. Highs in the lower 90s. Northeast winds 5 to 10 miles an hour. Thursday night, mostly clear. Lows in the mid-60s. Friday, sunny. Highs in the lower 90s. Friday night, clear. Lows in the upper 60s. Saturday, sunny. Highs in the upper 90s. Saturday night, mostly clear. Lows in the mid-70s. Sunday, sunny, hot with highs around 100. Sunday night, mostly clear. Lows in the mid-70s. Monday, sunny, hot with highs around 100. 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At Stillwater, it was sunny. The temperature was 91 degrees, the dew point 72, and the relative humidity 53%. The wind was northeast at 8 miles an hour. The pressure was 29.95 inches and steady. At Enid, it was sunny. The temperature was 93, and the heat index was 101. The wind was northeast at 12. At Guthrie, it was sunny. The temperature was 96. The wind was variable at 3. Observations from around the region. At Springfield, it was sunny, with a temperature of 87. It was mostly sunny, with a temperature of 101 at Oklahoma City, and 92 at Tulsa. It was partly sunny, with a temperature of 88 at Wichita, 88 at Woodward, and 95 at Dallas-Fort Worth. Once again at 1 p.m., at Stillwater, it was sunny. The temperature was 91. From the Norman Forecast Office, here is the forecast for Stillwater and surrounding area. Rest of today, mostly sunny. Highs in the upper 90s. Northeast winds 5 to 10 miles an hour. Tonight, partly cloudy. A slight chance of showers after midnight. Lows in the lower 70s. Northeast winds 5 to 10 miles an hour. Chance of rain 20%. Wednesday, mostly cloudy with a slight chance of showers in the morning, then partly sunny with a chance of showers with a slight chance of thunderstorms in the afternoon. Highs in the lower 90s. North winds 5 to 10 miles an hour. Chance of rain 30%. Wednesday night, mostly clear. A slight chance of showers until midnight. Lows in the upper 60s. North winds 5 to 10 miles an hour. Chance of rain

20%. Thursday, sunny. Highs in the lower 90s. Northeast winds 5 to 10 miles an hour. Thursday night, mostly clear. Lows in the mid-60s. Friday, sunny. Highs in the lower 90s. Friday night, clear. Lows in the upper 60s. Saturday, sunny. Highs in the upper 90s. Saturday night, mostly clear. Lows in the mid-70s. Sunday, sunny, hot with highs around 100. Sunday night, mostly clear. Lows in the mid-70s. Monday, sunny, hot with highs around 100. 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It's Stillwater, it was sunny. The temperature was 91 degrees, the dew point 72, and the relative humidity 53%. The wind was northeast at 8 miles an hour. The pressure was 29.95 inches and steady. At Enid, it was sunny. The temperature was 93, and the heat index was 101. The wind was northeast at 12. At Guthrie, it was sunny. The temperature was 96. The wind was variable at 3. Observations from around the region. At Springfield, it was sunny, with a temperature of 87. It was mostly sunny, with a temperature of 101 at Oklahoma City and 92 at Tulsa. It was partly sunny, with a temperature of 88 at Wichita, 88 at Woodward, and 95 at Dallas-Fort Worth. Once again at 1 p.m., at Stillwater, it was sunny. The temperature was 91. From the Norman Forecast Office, here is the forecast for Stillwater and surrounding area. Rest of today, mostly sunny. Highs in the upper 90s. Northeast winds 5 to 10 miles an hour. Tonight, partly cloudy. A slight chance of showers after midnight. Lows in the lower 70s. Northeast winds 5 to 10 miles an hour. Chance of rain 20%. Wednesday, mostly cloudy with a slight chance of showers in the morning, then partly sunny with a chance of showers with a slight chance of thunderstorms in the afternoon. Highs in the lower 90s. North winds 5 to 10 miles an hour. Chance of rain 30%. Wednesday night, mostly clear. A slight chance of showers until midnight. Lows in the upper 60s. North winds 5 to 10 miles an hour. Chance of rain 20%. Thursday, sunny. Highs in the lower 90s. Northeast winds 5 to 10 miles an hour. Thursday night, mostly clear. Lows in the mid-60s. Friday, sunny. Highs in the lower 90s. Friday night, clear. Lows in the upper 60s. Saturday, sunny. Highs in the upper 90s. Saturday night, mostly clear. Lows in the mid-70s. Sunday, sunny, hot with highs around 100. Sunday night, mostly clear. Lows in the mid-70s. Monday, sunny, hot with highs around 100. 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It's Stillwater, it was sunny. The temperature was 91 degrees, the dew point 72, and the relative humidity 53%. The wind was northeast at 8 miles an hour. The pressure was 29.95 inches and steady. At Enid, it was sunny. The temperature was 93, and the heat index was 101. The wind was northeast at 12. At Guthrie, it was sunny. The temperature was 96. The wind was variable at 3. Observations from around the region. At Springfield, it was sunny, with a temperature of 87. It was mostly sunny, with a temperature of 101 at Oklahoma City and 92 at Tulsa. It was partly sunny, with a temperature of 88 at Wichita, 88 at Woodward, and 95 at Dallas-Fort Worth. Once again at 1 p.m., at Stillwater, it was sunny. The temperature was 91. From the Norman Forecast Office, here is the forecast for Stillwater and surrounding area. Rest of today, mostly sunny. Highs in the upper 90s. Northeast winds 5 to 10 miles an hour. Tonight, partly cloudy. A slight chance of showers after midnight. Lows

in the lower 70s. Northeast winds 5 to 10 miles an hour. Chance of rain 20%. Wednesday, mostly cloudy with a slight chance of showers in the morning, then partly sunny with a chance of showers with a slight chance of thunderstorms in the afternoon. Highs in the lower 90s. North winds 5 to 10 miles an hour. Chance of rain 30%. Wednesday night, mostly clear. A slight chance of showers until midnight. Lows in the upper 60s. North winds 5 to 10 miles an hour. Chance of rain 20%. Thursday, sunny. Highs in the lower 90s. Northeast winds 5 to 10 miles an hour. Thursday night, mostly clear. Lows in the mid-60s. Friday, sunny. Highs in the lower 90s. Friday night, clear. Lows in the upper 60s. Saturday, sunny. Highs in the upper 90s. Saturday night, mostly clear. Lows in the mid-70s. Sunday, sunny, hot with highs around 100. Sunday night, mostly clear. Lows in the mid-70s. Monday, sunny, hot with highs around 100. 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It's Stillwater, it was sunny. The temperature was 91 degrees, the dew point 72, and the relative humidity 53%. The wind was northeast at 8 miles an hour. The pressure was 29.95 inches and steady. At Enid, it was sunny. The temperature was 93, and the heat index was 101. The wind was northeast at 12. At Guthrie, it was sunny. The temperature was 96. The wind was variable at 3. Observations from around the region. At Springfield, it was sunny, with a temperature of 87. It was mostly sunny, with a temperature of 101 at Oklahoma City, and 92 at Tulsa. It was partly sunny, with a temperature of 88 at Wichita, 88 at Woodward, and 95 at Dallas-Fort Worth. Once again at 1 p.m., it's Stillwater, it was sunny. The temperature was 91. From the Norman Forecast Office, here is the forecast for Stillwater and surrounding area. Rest of today, mostly sunny. Highs in the upper 90s. Northeast winds 5 to 10 miles an hour. Tonight, partly cloudy. A slight chance of showers after midnight. Lows in the lower 70s. Northeast winds 5 an hour. Chance of rain 20%. Wednesday, mostly cloudy with a slight chance of showers in the morning, then partly sunny with a chance of showers with a slight chance of thunderstorms in the afternoon. Highs in the lower 90s. North winds 5 to 10 miles an hour. Chance of rain 30%. Wednesday night, mostly clear. A slight chance of showers until midnight. Lows in the upper 60s. North winds 5 to 10 miles an hour. Chance of rain 20%. Thursday, sunny. Highs in the lower 90s. Northeast winds 5 to 10 miles an hour. Thursday night, mostly clear. Lows in the mid-60s. Friday, sunny. Highs in the lower 90s. Friday night, clear. Lows in the upper 60s. Saturday, sunny. Highs in the upper 90s. Saturday night, mostly clear. Lows in the mid-70s. Sunday, sunny, hot with highs around 100. Sunday night, mostly clear. Lows in the mid-70s. Monday, sunny, hot with highs around 100. You are listening to Stillwater Weather Radio, and here are 1 p.m. weather observations. It's Stillwater, it was sunny. The temperature was 91 degrees, the dew point 72, and the relative humidity 53%. The wind was northeast at 8 miles an hour. The pressure was 29.95 inches and steady. At Enid, it was sunny. The temperature was 93, and the heat index was 101. The wind was northeast at 12. At Guthrie, it was sunny.

The temperature was 96. The wind was variable at 3. Observations from around the region. At Springfield, it was sunny with a temperature of 87. It was mostly sunny with a temperature of 101 at Oklahoma City and 92 at Tulsa. It was partly sunny with a temperature of 88 at Wichita, 88 at Woodward, and 95 at Dallas-Fort Worth. Once again at 1 p.m., at Stillwater, it was sunny. The temperature was 91. From the Norman Forecast Office, here is the forecast for Stillwater and surrounding area. Rest of today, mostly sunny. Highs in the upper 90s. Northeast winds 5 to 10 miles an hour. Tonight, partly cloudy. A slight chance of showers after midnight. Lows in the lower 70s. Northeast winds 5 to 10 miles an hour. Chance of rain 20%. Wednesday, mostly cloudy with a slight chance of showers in the morning, then partly sunny with a chance of showers with a slight chance of thunderstorms in the afternoon. Highs in the lower 90s. North winds 5 to 10 miles an hour. Chance of rain 30%. Wednesday night, mostly clear. A slight chance of showers until midnight. Lows in the upper 60s. North winds 5 to 10 miles an hour. Chance of rain 20%. Thursday, sunny. Highs in the lower 90s. Northeast winds 5 to 10 miles an hour. Thursday night, mostly clear. Lows in the mid-60s. Friday, sunny. Highs in the lower 90s. Friday night, clear. Lows in the upper 60s. Saturday, sunny. Highs in the upper 90s. Saturday night, mostly clear. Lows in the mid-70s. Sunday, sunny, hot with highs around 100. Sunday night, mostly clear. Lows in the mid-70s. Monday, sunny, hot with highs around 100. 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At Stillwater, it was sunny. The temperature was 91 degrees, the dew point 72, and the relative humidity 53%. The wind was northeast at 8 miles an hour. The pressure was 29.95 inches and steady. At Enid, it was sunny. The temperature was 93, and the heat index was 101. The wind was northeast at 12. At Guthrie, it was sunny. The temperature was 96. The wind was variable at 3. Observations from around the region. At Springfield, it was sunny, with a temperature of 87. It was mostly sunny, with a temperature of 101 at Oklahoma City and 92 at Tulsa. It was partly sunny, with a temperature of 88 at Wichita, 88 at Woodward, and 95 at Dallas-Fort Worth. Once again at 1 p.m., at Stillwater, it was sunny. The temperature was 91. From the Norman Forecast Office, here is the forecast for Stillwater and surrounding area. Rest of today, mostly sunny. Highs in the upper 90s. Northeast winds 5 to 10 miles an hour. Tonight, partly cloudy. A slight chance of showers after midnight. Lows in the lower 70s. Northeast winds 5 to 10 miles an hour. Chance of rain 20%. Wednesday, mostly cloudy with a slight chance of showers in the morning, then partly sunny with a chance of showers with a slight chance of thunderstorms in the afternoon. Highs in the lower 90s. North winds 5 to 10 miles an hour. Chance of rain 30%. Wednesday night, mostly clear. A slight chance of showers until midnight. Lows in the upper 60s. North winds 5 to 10 miles an hour. Chance of rain 20%. Thursday, sunny. Highs in the lower 90s. Northeast winds 5 to 10 miles an hour. Thursday night, mostly clear. Lows in the mid-60s. Friday, sunny. Highs in the lower 90s. Friday night, clear. Lows in the upper 60s. Saturday, sunny. Highs in the upper 90s. Saturday night, mostly clear. Lows in the mid-70s. Sunday, sunny, hot with highs around 100. Sunday night, mostly clear. Lows in the mid-70s. Monday, sunny,

hot with highs around 100. 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It's Stillwater, it was sunny. The temperature was 91 degrees, the dew point 72, and the relative humidity 53%. The wind was northeast at 8 miles an hour. The pressure was 29.95 inches and steady. At Enid, it was sunny. The temperature was 93, and the heat index was 101. The wind was northeast at 12. At Guthrie, it was sunny. The temperature was 96. The wind was variable at 3. Observations from around the region. At Springfield, it was sunny, with a temperature of 87. It was mostly sunny, with a temperature of 101 at Oklahoma City, and 92 at Tulsa. It was partly sunny, with a temperature of 88 at Wichita, 88 at Woodward, and 95 at Dallas-Fort Worth. Once again at 1 p.m., it's still water, it was sunny. The temperature was 91. From the Norman Forecast Office, here is the forecast for Stillwater and surrounding area. Rest of today, mostly sunny. Highs in the upper 90s. Northeast winds 5 to 10 miles an hour. Tonight, partly cloudy. A slight chance of showers after midnight. Lows in the lower 70s. Northeast winds 5 to 10 miles an hour. Chance of rain 20%. Wednesday, mostly cloudy with a slight chance of showers in the morning, then partly sunny with a chance of showers with a slight chance of thunderstorms in the afternoon. Highs in the lower 90s. North winds 5 to 10 miles an hour. Chance of rain 30%. Wednesday night, mostly clear. A slight chance of showers until midnight. Lows in the upper 60s. North winds 5 to 10 miles an hour. Chance of rain 20%. Thursday, sunny. Highs in the lower 90s. Northeast winds 5 to 10 miles an hour. Thursday night, mostly clear. Lows in the mid-60s. Friday, sunny. Highs in the lower 90s. Friday night, clear. Lows in the upper 60s. Saturday, sunny. Highs in the upper 90s. Saturday night, mostly clear. Lows in the mid-70s. Sunday, sunny, hot with highs around 100. Sunday night, mostly clear. Lows in the mid-70s. Monday, sunny, hot with highs around 100. 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It's Stillwater, it was sunny. The temperature was 91 degrees, the dew point 72, and the relative humidity 53%. The wind was northeast at 8 miles an hour. The pressure was 29.95 inches and steady. At Enid, it was sunny. The temperature was 93, and the heat index was 101. The wind was northeast at 12. At Guthrie, it was sunny. The temperature was 96. The wind was variable at 3. Observations from around the region. At Springfield, it was sunny, with a temperature of 87. It was mostly sunny, with a temperature of 101 at Oklahoma City, and 92 at Tulsa. It was partly sunny, with a temperature of 88 at Wichita, 88 at Woodward, and 95 at Dallas-Fort Worth. Once again at 1 p.m., it's still water, it was sunny. The temperature was 91. From the Norman Forecast Office, here is the forecast for Stillwater and surrounding area. Rest of today, mostly sunny. Highs in the upper 90s. Northeast winds 5 to 10 miles an hour. Tonight, partly cloudy. A slight chance of showers after midnight. Lows in the lower 70s. Northeast winds 5 to 10 miles an hour. Chance of rain 20%. Wednesday, mostly cloudy with a slight chance of showers in the morning, then partly sunny with a chance of showers with a slight chance of thunderstorms in the afternoon. Highs in the lower 90s. North winds 5 to 10 miles an hour. Chance of rain 30%. Wednesday night, mostly clear. A slight chance of showers until midnight. Lows in the upper 60s. North winds 5 to 10 miles an hour. Chance of rain 20%. Thursday, sunny. Highs in the lower 90s.

Northeast winds 5 to 10 miles an hour. Thursday night, mostly clear. Lows in the mid-60s. Friday, sunny. Highs in the lower 90s. Friday night, clear. Lows in the upper 60s. Saturday, sunny. Highs in the upper 90s. Saturday night, mostly clear. Lows in the mid-70s. Sunday, sunny, hot with highs around 100. Sunday night, mostly clear. Lows in the mid-70s. Monday, sunny, hot with highs around 100. 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At Stillwater, it was sunny. The temperature was 91 degrees, the dew point 72, and the relative humidity 53%. The wind was northeast at 8 miles an hour. The pressure was 29.95 inches and steady. At Enid, it was sunny. The temperature was 93, and the heat index was 101. The wind was northeast at 12. At Guthrie, it was sunny. The temperature was 96. The wind was variable at 3. Observations from around the region. At Springfield, it was sunny, with a temperature of 87. It was mostly sunny, with a temperature of 101 at Oklahoma City and 92 at Tulsa. It was partly sunny, with a temperature of 88 at Wichita, 88 at Woodward, and 95 at Dallas-Fort Worth. Once again at 1 p.m., at Stillwater, it was sunny. The temperature was 91. From the Norman Forecast Office, here is the forecast for Stillwater and surrounding area. Rest of today, mostly sunny. Highs in the upper 90s. Northeast winds 5 to 10 miles an hour. Tonight, partly cloudy. A slight chance of showers after midnight. Lows in the lower 70s. Northeast winds 5 to 10 miles an hour. Chance of rain 20%. Wednesday, mostly cloudy with a slight chance of showers in the morning, then partly sunny with a chance of showers with a slight chance of thunderstorms in the afternoon. Highs in the lower 90s. North winds 5 to 10 miles an hour. Chance of rain 30%. Wednesday night, mostly clear. A slight chance of showers until midnight. Lows in the upper 60s. North winds 5 to 10 miles an hour. Chance of rain 20%. Thursday, sunny. Highs in the lower 90s. Northeast winds 5 to 10 miles an hour. Thursday night, mostly clear. Lows in the mid-60s. Friday, sunny. Highs in the lower 90s. Friday night, clear. Lows in the upper 60s. Saturday, sunny. Highs in the upper 90s. Saturday night, mostly clear. Lows in the mid-70s. Sunday, sunny, hot with highs around 100. Sunday night, mostly clear. Lows in the mid-70s. Monday, sunny, hot with highs around 100. You are listening to Stillwater Weather Radio, and here are 2 p.m. weather observations. At Stillwater, it was mostly sunny. The temperature was 93 degrees, the dew point 72, and the relative humidity 50%, producing a heat index of 101. The wind was north at 8 miles an hour. The pressure was 29.95 inches and steady. At Guthrie, it was sunny. The temperature was 98. The wind was northwest at 5. Observations from around the region. It was sunny, with a temperature of 101 at Oklahoma City and 89 at Springfield. It was partly sunny, with a temperature of 88 at Wichita, 97 at Dallas-Fort Worth, and 96 at Tulsa. Once again at 2 p.m., at Stillwater, it was mostly sunny. The temperature was 93, and the heat index was 101. From the Norman Forecast Office, here is the forecast for Stillwater and surrounding area. Rest of today, mostly sunny. Highs in the upper 90s. Northeast winds 5 to 10 miles an hour. Tonight, partly cloudy. A slight chance of showers after midnight.

lows in the lower 70s. Northeast winds 5 to 10 miles an hour. Chance of rain 20%. Wednesday, mostly cloudy with a slight chance of showers in the morning, then partly sunny with a chance of showers with a slight chance of thunderstorms in the afternoon. Highs in the lower 90s. North winds 5 to 10 miles an hour. Chance of rain 30%. Wednesday night, mostly clear. A slight chance of showers until midnight. Lows in the upper 60s. North winds 5 to 10 miles an hour. Chance of rain 20%. Thursday, sunny. Highs in the lower 90s. Northeast winds 5 to 10 miles an hour. Thursday night, mostly clear. Lows in the mid-60s. Friday, sunny. Highs in the lower 90s. Friday night, clear. Lows in the upper 60s. Saturday, sunny. Highs in the upper 90s. Saturday night, mostly clear. Lows in the mid-70s. Sunday, sunny, hot with highs around 100. Sunday night, mostly clear. Lows in the mid-70s. Monday, sunny, hot with highs around 100. 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It's Stillwater, it was mostly sunny. The temperature was 93 degrees, the dew point 72, and the relative humidity 50%, producing a heat index of 101. The wind was north at 8 miles an hour. The pressure was 29.95 inches and steady. At Guthrie, it was sunny. The temperature was 98. The wind was northwest at 5. Observations from around the region. It was sunny, with a temperature of 101 at Oklahoma City and 89 at Springfield. It was partly sunny, with a temperature of 88 at Wichita, 97 at Dallas-Fort Worth, and 96 at Tulsa. Once again at 2 p.m., at Stillwater, it was mostly sunny. The temperature was 93, and the heat index was 101. From the Norman Forecast Office, here is the forecast for Stillwater and surrounding area. Rest of today, mostly sunny. Highs in the upper 90s. Northeast winds 5 to 10 miles an hour. Tonight, partly cloudy. A slight chance of showers after midnight. Lows in the lower 70s. Northeast winds 5 to 10 miles an hour. Chance of rain 20%. Wednesday, mostly cloudy with a slight chance of showers in the morning, then partly sunny with a chance of showers with a slight chance of thunderstorms in the afternoon. Highs in the lower 90s. North winds 5 to 10 miles an hour. Chance of rain 30%. Wednesday night, mostly clear. A slight chance of showers until midnight. Lows in the upper 60s. North winds 5 to 10 miles an hour. Chance of rain 20%. Thursday, sunny. Highs in the lower 90s. Northeast winds 5 to 10 miles an hour. Thursday night, mostly clear. Lows in the mid-60s. Friday, sunny. Highs in the lower 90s. Friday night, clear. Lows in the upper 60s. Saturday, sunny. Highs in the upper 90s. Saturday night, mostly clear. Lows in the mid-70s. Sunday, sunny, hot with highs around 100. Sunday night, mostly clear. Lows in the mid-70s. Monday, sunny, hot with highs around 100. You're listening to Stillwater Weather Radio, and here are 2 p.m. weather observations. It's Stillwater, it was mostly sunny. The temperature was 93 degrees, the dew point 72, and the relative humidity 50%, producing a heat index of 101. The wind was north at 8 miles an hour. The pressure was 29.95 inches and steady. At Guthrie, it was sunny. The temperature was 98. The wind was northwest at 5. Observations from around the region. It was sunny, with a temperature of 101 at Oklahoma City and 89 at Springfield. It was partly sunny, with a temperature of 88 at Wichita, 97 at Dallas-Fort Worth, and 96 at Tulsa. Once again at 2 p.m., at Stillwater, it was mostly sunny. The temperature was 93, and the heat index was 101.

From the Norman Forecast Office, here is the forecast for Stillwater and surrounding area. Rest of today, mostly sunny. Highs in the upper 90s. Northeast winds 5 to 10 miles an hour. Tonight, partly cloudy. A slight chance of showers after midnight. Lows in the lower 70s. Northeast winds 5 to 10 miles an hour. Chance of rain 20%. Wednesday, mostly cloudy with a slight chance of showers in the morning, then partly sunny with a chance of showers with a slight chance of thunderstorms in the afternoon. Highs in the lower 90s. North winds 5 to 10 miles an hour. Chance of rain 30%. Wednesday night, mostly clear. A slight chance of showers until midnight. Lows in the upper 60s. North winds 5 to 10 miles an hour. Chance of rain 20%. Thursday, sunny. Highs in the lower 90s. Northeast winds 5 to 10 miles an hour. Thursday night, mostly clear. Lows in the mid-60s. Friday, sunny. Highs in the lower 90s. Friday night, clear. Lows in the upper 60s. Saturday, sunny. Highs in the upper 90s. Saturday night, mostly clear. Lows in the mid-70s. Sunday, sunny, hot with highs around 100. Sunday night, mostly clear. Lows in the mid-70s. Monday, sunny, hot with highs around 100. You're listening to Stillwater Weather Radio, and here are 2 p.m. weather observations. At Stillwater, it was mostly sunny. The temperature was 93 degrees, the dew point 72, and the relative humidity 50%, producing a heat index of 101. The wind was north at 8 miles an hour. The pressure was 29.95 inches and steady. At Guthrie, it was sunny. The temperature was 98. The wind was northwest at 5. Observations from around the region. It was sunny, with a temperature of 101 at Oklahoma City, and 89 at Springfield. It was partly sunny, with a temperature of 88 at Wichita, 97 at Dallas-Fort Worth, and 96 at Tulsa. Once again at 2 p.m., at Stillwater, it was mostly sunny. The temperature was 93, and the heat index was 101. From the Norman Forecast Office, here is the forecast for Stillwater and surrounding area. Rest of today, mostly sunny. Highs in the upper 90s. Northeast winds 5 to 10 miles an hour. Tonight, partly cloudy. A slight chance of showers after midnight. Lows in the lower 70s. Northeast winds 5 to 10 miles an hour. Chance of rain 20%. Wednesday, mostly cloudy with a slight chance of showers in the morning, then partly sunny with a chance of showers with a slight chance of thunderstorms in the afternoon. Highs in the lower 90s. North winds 5 to 10 miles an hour. Chance of rain 30%. Wednesday night, mostly clear. A slight chance of showers until midnight. Lows in the upper 60s. North winds 5 to 10 miles an hour. Chance of rain 20%. Thursday, sunny. Highs in the lower 90s. Northeast winds 5 to 10 miles an hour. Thursday night, mostly clear. Lows in the mid-60s. Friday, sunny. Highs in the lower 90s. Friday night, clear. Lows in the upper 60s. Saturday, sunny. Highs in the upper 90s. Saturday night, mostly clear. Lows in the mid-70s. Sunday, sunny, hot with highs around 100. Sunday night, mostly clear. Lows in the mid-70s. Monday, sunny, hot with highs around 100. You're listening to Stillwater Weather Radio, and here are 2 p.m. weather observations. At Stillwater, it was mostly sunny. The temperature was 93 degrees, the dew point 72, and the relative humidity 50%, producing a heat index of 101. The wind was north at 8 miles an hour. The pressure was 29.95 inches and steady. At Ponca City, it was mostly sunny. The temperature was 91, the dew point 73, and the relative humidity 55%. The wind was northeast at 12. The pressure was 29.

Temperature of 101 at Oklahoma City and 89 at Springfield. At Woodward, it was mostly sunny, with a temperature of 88. It was partly sunny, with a temperature of 88 at Wichita, 97 at Dallas-Fort Worth, and 96 at Tulsa. Once again at 2 p.m., at Stillwater, it was mostly sunny. The temperature was 93, and the heat index was 101. 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From the Norman Forecast Office, here is the forecast for Stillwater and surrounding area. Rest of today, mostly sunny. Highs in the upper 90s. Northeast winds 5 to 10 miles an hour. Tonight, partly cloudy. A slight chance of showers after midnight. Lows in the lower 70s. Northeast winds 5 to 10 miles an hour. Chance of rain 20%. Wednesday, mostly cloudy with a slight chance of showers in the morning, then partly sunny with a chance of showers with a slight chance of thunderstorms in the afternoon. Highs in the lower 90s. North winds 5 to 10 miles an hour. Chance of rain 30%. Wednesday night, mostly clear. A slight chance of showers until midnight. Lows in the upper 60s. North winds 5 to 10 miles an hour. Chance of rain 20%. Thursday, sunny. Highs in the lower 90s. Northeast winds 5 to 10 miles an hour. Thursday night, mostly clear. Lows in the mid 60s. Friday, sunny. Highs in the lower 90s. Friday night, clear. Lows in the upper 60s. Saturday, sunny. Highs in the upper 90s. Saturday night, mostly clear. Lows in the mid 70s. Sunday, sunny, hot with highs around 100. Sunday night, mostly clear. Lows in the mid 70s. Monday, sunny, hot with highs around 100. You're listening to Stillwater Weather Radio, and here are 2 p.m. weather observations. At Stillwater, it was mostly sunny. The temperature was 93 degrees, the dew point 72, and the relative humidity 50%, producing a heat index of 101. The wind was north at 8 miles an hour. The pressure was 29.95 inches and steady. At Ponca City, it was mostly sunny. The temperature was 91, the dew point 73, and the relative humidity 55%. The wind was northeast at 12. The pressure was 29.97 inches and steady. At Enid, it was partly sunny. The temperature was 95, the dew point 71, and the relative humidity 45%, producing a heat index of 102. The wind was northeast at 13. The pressure was 29.96 inches and rising. At Guthrie, it was sunny. The temperature was 98, the dew point 60, and the relative humidity 28%. The wind was northwest at 5. The pressure was 29.94 inches and rising. Observations from around the region. It was sunny, with a temperature of 101 at Oklahoma City and 89 at Springfield. At Woodward, it was mostly sunny, with a temperature of 88. It was partly sunny, with a temperature of 88 at Wichita, 97 at Dallas-Fort Worth, and 96 at Tulsa. Once again at 2 p.m., at Stillwater, it was mostly sunny. The temperature was 93, and the heat index was 101. From the Norman Forecast Office, here is the forecast for Stillwater and surrounding area. Rest of today, mostly sunny. Highs in the upper 90s. Northeast winds 5 to 10 miles an hour. Tonight, partly cloudy. A slight chance of showers after midnight. Lows in the lower 70s. Northeast winds 5 to 10 miles an hour. Chance of rain 20%. Wednesday, mostly cloudy with a slight chance of showers in the morning, then partly sunny with a chance of showers with a slight chance of thunderstorms in the afternoon. Highs in the lower 90s. North winds 5 to 10 miles an hour. Chance of rain 30%. Wednesday night, mostly clear. A slight chance of showers until midnight. Lows in the upper 60s.

north winds 5 to 10 miles an hour. Chance of rain 20%. Thursday, sunny. Highs in the lower 90s. Northeast winds 5 to 10 miles an hour. Thursday night, mostly clear. Lows in the mid-60s. Friday, sunny. Highs in the lower 90s. Friday night, clear. Lows in the upper 60s. Saturday, sunny. Highs in the upper 90s. Saturday night, mostly clear. Lows in the mid-70s. Sunday, sunny, hot with highs around 100. Sunday night, mostly clear. Lows in the mid-70s. Monday, sunny, hot with highs around 100. 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It's Stillwater, it was mostly sunny. The temperature was 93 degrees, the dew point 72, and the relative humidity 50%, producing a heat index of 101. The wind was north at 8 miles an hour. The pressure was 29.95 inches and steady. At Ponca City, it was mostly sunny. The temperature was 91, the dew point 73, and the relative humidity 55%. The wind was northeast at 12. The pressure was 29.97 inches and steady. At Enid, it was partly sunny. The temperature was 95, the dew point 71, and the relative humidity 45%, producing a heat index of 102. The wind was northeast at 13. The pressure was 29.96 inches and rising. At Guthrie, it was sunny. The temperature was 98, the dew point 60, and the relative humidity 28%. The wind was northwest at 5. The pressure was 29.94 inches and rising. Observations from around the region. It was sunny, with a temperature of 101 at Oklahoma City and 89 at Springfield. At Woodward, it was mostly sunny, with a temperature of 88. It was partly sunny, with a temperature of 88 at Wichita, 97 at Dallas-Fort Worth, and 96 at Tulsa. Once again at 2 p.m., at Stillwater, it was mostly sunny. The temperature was 93, and the heat index was 101. From the Norman Forecast Office, here is the forecast for Stillwater and surrounding area. Rest of today, mostly sunny. Highs in the upper 90s. Northeast winds 5 to 10 miles an hour. Tonight, partly cloudy. A slight chance of showers after midnight. Lows in the lower 70s. Northeast winds 5 to 10 miles an hour. Chance of rain 20%. Wednesday, mostly cloudy with a slight chance of showers in the morning, then partly sunny with a chance of showers with a slight chance of thunderstorms in the afternoon. Highs in the lower 90s. North winds 5 to 10 miles an hour. Chance of rain 30%. Wednesday night, mostly clear. A slight chance of showers until midnight. Lows in the upper 60s. North winds 5 to 10 miles an hour. Chance of rain 20%. Thursday, sunny. Highs in the lower 90s. Northeast winds 5 to 10 miles an hour. Thursday night, mostly clear. Lows in the mid-60s. Friday, sunny. Highs in the lower 90s. Friday night, clear. Lows in the upper 60s. Saturday, sunny. Highs in the upper 90s. Saturday night, mostly clear. Lows in the mid-70s. Sunday, sunny, hot with highs around 100. Sunday night, mostly clear. Lows in the mid-70s. Monday, sunny, hot with highs around 100. 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At Stillwater, it was mostly sunny. The temperature was 93 degrees, the dew point 72, and the relative humidity 50%, producing a heat index of 101. The wind was north at 8 miles an hour. The pressure was 29.95 inches and steady. At Ponca City, it was mostly sunny. The temperature was 91, the dew point 73, and the relative humidity 55%. The wind was northeast at 12. The pressure was 29.97 inches and steady. At Enid, it was partly sunny. The temperature was 95, the dew point

71, and the relative humidity 45%, producing a heat index of 102. The wind was northeast at 13. The pressure was 29.96 inches and rising. At Guthrie, it was sunny. The temperature was 98, the dew point 60, and the relative humidity 28%. The wind was northwest at 5. The pressure was 29.94 inches and rising. Observations from around the region. It was sunny, with a temperature of 101 at Oklahoma City and 89 at Springfield. At Woodward, it was mostly sunny, with a temperature of 88. It was partly sunny, with a temperature of 88 at Wichita, 97 at Dallas-Fort Worth, and 96 at Tulsa. Once again at 2 p.m., at Stillwater, it was mostly sunny. The temperature was 93, and the heat index was 101. From the Norman Forecast Office, here is the forecast for Stillwater and surrounding area. Rest of today, mostly sunny. Highs in the upper 90s. Northeast winds 5 to 10 miles an hour. Tonight, partly cloudy. A slight chance of showers after midnight. Lows in the lower 70s. Northeast winds 5 to 10 miles an hour. Chance of rain 20%. Wednesday, mostly cloudy with a slight chance of showers in the morning, then partly sunny with a chance of showers with a slight chance of thunderstorms in the afternoon. Highs in the lower 90s. North winds 5 to 10 miles an hour. Chance of rain 30%. Wednesday night, mostly clear. A slight chance of showers until midnight. Lows in the upper 60s. North winds 5 to 10 miles an hour. Chance of rain 20%. Thursday, sunny. Highs in the lower 90s. Northeast winds 5 to 10 miles an hour. Thursday night, mostly clear. Lows in the mid-60s. Friday, sunny. Highs in the lower 90s. Friday night, clear. Lows in the upper 60s. Saturday, sunny. Highs in the upper 90s. Saturday night, mostly clear. Lows in the mid-70s. Sunday, sunny, hot with highs around 100. Sunday night, mostly clear. Lows in the mid-70s. Monday, sunny, hot with highs around 100. 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At Stillwater, it was mostly sunny. The temperature was 93 degrees, the dew point 72, and the relative humidity 50%, producing a heat index of 101. The wind was north at 8 miles an hour. The pressure was 29.95 inches and steady. At Ponca City, it was mostly sunny. The temperature was 91, the dew point 73, and the relative humidity 55%. The wind was northeast at 12. The pressure was 29.97 inches and steady. At Enid, it was partly sunny. The temperature was 95, the dew point 71, and the relative humidity 45%, producing a heat index of 102. The wind was northeast at 13. The pressure was 29.96 inches and rising. At Guthrie, it was sunny. The temperature was 98, the dew point 60, and the relative humidity 28%. The wind was northwest at 5. The pressure was 29.94 inches and rising. Observations from around the region. It was sunny, with a temperature of 101 at Oklahoma City and 89 at Springfield. At Woodward, it was mostly sunny, with a temperature of 88. It was partly sunny, with a temperature of 88 at Wichita, 97 at Dallas-Fort Worth, and 96 at Tulsa. Once again at 2 p.m., at Stillwater, it was mostly sunny. The temperature was 93, and the heat index was 101. This is your weather radio station WNG 654 in Stillwater, operating on a frequency of 162.50 MHz. 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From the Norman Forecast Office, here is the forecast for Stillwater and surrounding area. Rest of today, mostly sunny. Highs in the upper 90s. Northeast winds 5 to 10 miles an hour. Tonight, partly cloudy. A slight chance of showers after midnight. Lows in the lower 70s.

Northeast winds 5 to 10 miles an hour. Chance of rain 20%. Wednesday, mostly cloudy with a slight chance of showers in the morning, then partly sunny with a chance of showers with a slight chance of thunderstorms in the afternoon. Highs in the lower 90s. North winds 5 to 10 miles an hour. Chance of rain 30%. Wednesday night, mostly clear. A slight chance of showers until midnight. Lows in the upper 60s. North winds 5 to 10 miles an hour. Chance of rain 20%. Thursday, sunny. Highs in the lower 90s. Northeast winds 5 to 10 miles an hour. Thursday night, mostly clear. Lows in the mid-60s. Friday, sunny. Highs in the lower 90s. Friday night, clear. Lows in the upper 60s. Saturday, sunny. Highs in the upper 90s. Saturday night, mostly clear. Lows in the mid-70s. Sunday, sunny, hot with highs around 100. Sunday night, mostly clear. Lows in the mid-70s. Monday, sunny, hot with highs around 100. 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At Stillwater, it was mostly sunny. The temperature was 93 degrees, the dew point 72, and the relative humidity 50%, producing a heat index of 101. The wind was north at 8 miles an hour. The pressure was 29.95 inches and steady. At Ponca City, it was mostly sunny. The temperature was 91, the dew point 73, and the relative humidity 55%. The wind was northeast at 12. The pressure was 29.97 inches and steady. At Enid, it was partly sunny. The temperature was 95, the dew point 71, and the relative humidity 45%, producing a heat index of 102. The wind was northeast at 13. The pressure was 29.96 inches and rising. At Guthrie, it was sunny. The temperature was 98, the dew point 60, and the relative humidity 28%. The wind was northwest at 5. The pressure was 29.94 inches and rising. Observations from around the region. It was sunny, with a temperature of 101 at Oklahoma City and 89 at Springfield. At Woodward, it was mostly sunny, with a temperature of 88. It was partly sunny, with a temperature of 88 at Wichita, 97 at Dallas-Fort Worth, and 96 at Tulsa. Once again at 2 p.m., at Stillwater, it was mostly sunny. The temperature was 93, and the heat index was 101. From the Norman Forecast Office, here is the forecast for Stillwater and surrounding area. Rest of today, mostly sunny. Highs in the upper 90s. Northeast winds 5 to 10 miles an hour. Tonight, partly cloudy. A slight chance of showers after midnight. Lows in the lower 70s. Northeast winds. Friday, sunny. Highs in the lower 90s. Friday night, clear. Lows in the upper 60s. Saturday, sunny. Highs in the upper 90s. Saturday night, mostly clear. Lows in the mid-70s. Sunday, sunny, hot with highs around 100. Sunday night, mostly clear. Lows in the mid-70s. Monday, sunny, hot with highs around 100. You're listening to Stillwater Weather Radio, and here are 2 p.m. weather observations. At Stillwater, it was mostly sunny. The temperature was 93 degrees, the dew point 72, and the relative humidity 50%, producing a heat index of 101. The wind was north at 8 miles an hour. The pressure was 29.95 inches and steady. At Ponca City, it was mostly sunny. The temperature was 91, the dew point 73, and the relative humidity 55%. The wind was northeast at 12. The pressure was 29.97 inches and steady. At Enid, it was partly sunny. The temperature was 95, the dew point 71, and the relative humidity 45%, producing a heat index of 102. The wind was northeast at 13. The pressure was 29.96 inches and rising. At Guthrie, it was sunny. The temperature

was 98, the dew point 60, and the relative humidity 28%. The wind was northwest at 5. The pressure was 29.94 inches and rising. Observations from around the region. It was sunny, with a temperature of 101 at Oklahoma City and 89 at Springfield. At Woodward, it was mostly sunny, with a temperature of 88. It was partly sunny, with a temperature of 88 at Wichita, 97 at Dallas-Fort Worth, and 96 at Tulsa. Once again at 2 p.m., at Stillwater, it was mostly sunny. The temperature was 93, and the heat index was 101. From the Norman Forecast Office, here is the forecast for Stillwater and surrounding area. Rest of today, mostly sunny. Highs in the upper 90s. Northeast winds 5 to 10 miles an hour. Tonight, partly cloudy. A slight chance of showers after midnight. Lows in the lower 70s. Northeast winds 5 to 10 miles an hour. Chance of rain 20%. Wednesday, mostly cloudy with a slight chance of showers in the morning, then partly sunny with a chance of showers with a slight chance of thunderstorms in the afternoon. Highs in the lower 90s. North winds 5 to 10 miles an hour. Chance of rain 30%. Wednesday night, mostly clear. A slight chance of showers until midnight. Lows in the upper 60s. North winds 5 to 10 miles an hour. Chance of rain 20%. Thursday, sunny. Highs in the lower 90s. Northeast winds 5 to 10 miles an hour. Thursday night, mostly clear. Lows in the mid-60s. Friday, sunny. Highs in the lower 90s. Friday night, clear. Lows in the upper 60s. Saturday, sunny. Highs in the upper 90s. Saturday night, mostly clear. Lows in the mid-70s. Sunday, sunny, hot with highs around 100. Sunday night, mostly clear. Lows in the mid-70s. Monday, sunny, hot with highs around 100. 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At Stillwater, it was mostly sunny. The temperature was 93 degrees, the dew point 72, and the relative humidity 50%, producing a heat index of 101. The wind was north at 8 miles an hour. The pressure was 29.95 inches and steady. At Ponca City, it was mostly sunny. The temperature was 91, the dew point 73, and the relative humidity 55%. The wind was northeast at 12. The pressure was 29.97 inches and steady. At Enid, it was partly sunny. The temperature was 95, the dew point 71, and the relative humidity 45%, producing a heat index of 102. The wind was northeast at 13. The pressure was 29.96 inches and rising. At Guthrie, it was sunny. The temperature was 98, the dew point 60, and the relative humidity 28%. The wind was northwest at 5. The pressure was 29.94 inches and rising. Observations from around the region. It was sunny, with a temperature of 101 at Oklahoma City and 89 at Springfield. At Woodward, it was mostly sunny, with a temperature of 88. It was partly sunny, with a temperature of 88 at Wichita, 97 at Dallas-Fort Worth, and 96 at Tulsa. Once again at 2 p.m., at Stillwater, it was mostly sunny. The temperature was 93, and the heat index was 101. From the Norman Forecast Office, here is the forecast for Stillwater and surrounding area. Rest of today, mostly sunny. Highs in the upper 90s. Northeast winds 5 to 10 miles an hour. Tonight, partly cloudy. A slight chance of showers after midnight. Lows in the lower 70s. Northeast winds 5 to 10 miles an hour. Chance of rain 20%. Wednesday, mostly cloudy with a slight chance of showers in the morning, then partly sunny with a chance of showers with a slight chance of thunderstorms in the afternoon. Highs in the lower 90s. North winds 5 to 10 miles an hour. Chance of rain 30%. Wednesday night, mostly clear. A slight chance of showers until midnight. Lows in the upper 60s.

Winds 5 to 10 miles an hour. Chance of rain 20%. Thursday, sunny. Highs in the lower 90s. Northeast winds 5 to 10 miles an hour. Thursday night, mostly clear. Lows in the mid-60s. Friday, sunny. Highs in the lower 90s. Friday night, clear. Lows in the upper 60s. Saturday, sunny. Highs in the upper 90s. Saturday night, mostly clear. Lows in the mid-70s. Sunday, sunny, hot with highs around 100. Sunday night, mostly clear. Lows in the mid-70s. Monday, sunny, hot with highs around 100. 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It's Stillwater, it was mostly sunny. The temperature was 93 degrees, the dew point 72, and the relative humidity 50%, producing a heat index of 101. The wind was north at 8 miles an hour. The pressure was 29.95 inches and steady. At Ponca City, it was mostly sunny. The temperature was 91, the dew point 73, and the relative humidity 55%. The wind was northeast at 12. The pressure was 29.97 inches and steady. At Enid, it was partly sunny. The temperature was 95, the dew point 71, and the relative humidity 45%, producing a heat index of 102. The wind was northeast at 13. The pressure was 29.96 inches and rising. At Guthrie, it was sunny. The temperature was 98, the dew point 60, and the relative humidity 28%. The wind was northwest at 5. The pressure was 29.94 inches and rising. Observations from around the region. It was sunny, with a temperature of 101 at Oklahoma City and 89 at Springfield. At Woodward, it was mostly sunny, with a temperature of 88. It was partly sunny, with a temperature of 88 at Wichita, 97 at Dallas-Fort Worth, and 96 at Tulsa. Once again at 2 p.m., at Stillwater, it was mostly sunny. The temperature was 93, and the heat index was 101. From the Norman Forecast Office, here is the forecast for Stillwater and surrounding area. Rest of today, mostly sunny. Highs in the upper 90s. Northeast winds 5 to 10 miles an hour. Tonight, partly cloudy. A slight chance of showers after midnight. Lows in the lower 70s. Northeast winds 5 to 10 miles an hour. Chance of rain 20%. Wednesday, mostly cloudy with a slight chance of showers in the morning, then partly sunny with a chance of showers with a slight chance of thunderstorms in the afternoon. Highs in the lower 90s. North winds 5 to 10 miles an hour. Chance of rain 30%. Wednesday night, mostly clear. A slight chance of showers until midnight. Lows in the upper 60s. North winds 5 to 10 miles an hour. Chance of rain 20%. Thursday, sunny. Highs in the lower 90s. Northeast winds 5 to 10 miles an hour. Thursday night, mostly clear. Lows in the mid-60s. Friday, sunny. Highs in the lower 90s. Friday night, clear. Lows in the upper 60s. Saturday, sunny. Highs in the upper 90s. Saturday night, mostly clear. Lows in the mid-70s. Sunday, sunny, hot with highs around 100. Sunday night, mostly clear. Lows in the mid-70s. Monday, sunny, hot with highs around 100. 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At Stillwater, it was mostly sunny. The temperature was 93 degrees, the dew point 72, and the relative humidity 50%, producing a heat index of 101. The wind was north at 8 miles an hour. The pressure was 29.95 inches and steady. At Ponca City, it was mostly sunny. The temperature was 91, the dew point

73 and the relative humidity 55%. The wind was northeast at 12. The pressure was 29.97 inches and steady. At Enid, it was partly sunny. The temperature was 95, the dew point 71, and the relative humidity 45%, producing a heat index of 102. The wind was northeast at 13. The pressure was 29.96 inches and rising. At Guthrie, it was sunny. The temperature was 98, the dew point 60, and the relative humidity 28%. The wind was northwest at 5. The pressure was 29.94 inches and rising. Observations from around the region. It was sunny, with a temperature of 101 at Oklahoma City and 89 at Springfield. At Woodward, it was mostly sunny, with a temperature of 88. It was partly sunny, with a temperature of 88 at Wichita, 97 at Dallas-Fort Worth, and 96 at Tulsa. Once again at 2 p.m., at Stillwater, it was mostly sunny. The temperature was 93, and the heat index was 101. From the Norman Forecast Office, here is the forecast for Stillwater and surrounding area. Rest of today, mostly sunny. Highs in the upper 90s. Northeast winds 5 to 10 miles an hour. Tonight, partly cloudy. A slight chance of showers after midnight. Lows in the lower 70s. Northeast winds 5 to 10 miles an hour. Chance of rain 20%. Wednesday, mostly cloudy with a slight chance of showers in the morning, then partly sunny with a chance of showers with a slight chance of thunderstorms in the afternoon. Highs in the lower 90s. North winds 5 to 10 miles an hour. Chance of rain 30%. Wednesday night, mostly clear. A slight chance of showers until midnight. Lows in the upper 60s. North winds 5 to 10 miles an hour. Chance of rain 20%. Thursday, sunny. Highs in the lower 90s. Northeast winds 5 to 10 miles an hour. Thursday night, mostly clear. Lows in the mid-60s. Friday, sunny. Highs in the lower 90s. Friday night, clear. Lows in the upper 60s. Saturday, sunny. Highs in the upper 90s. Saturday night, mostly clear. Lows in the mid-70s. Sunday, sunny, hot with highs around 100. Sunday night, mostly clear. Lows in the mid-70s. Monday, sunny, hot with highs around 100. You're listening to Stillwater Weather Radio, and here are 2 p.m. weather observations. At Stillwater, it was mostly sunny. The temperature was 93 degrees, the dew point 72, and the relative humidity 50%, producing a heat index of 101. The wind was north at 8 miles an hour. The pressure was 29.95 inches and steady. At Ponca City, it was mostly sunny. The temperature was 91, the dew point 73, and the relative humidity 55%. The wind was northeast at 12. The pressure was 29.97 inches and steady. At Enid, it was partly sunny. The temperature was 95, the dew point 71, and the relative humidity 45%, producing a heat index of 102. The wind was northeast at 13. The pressure was 29.96 inches and rising. At Guthrie, it was sunny. The temperature was 98, the dew point 60, and the relative humidity 28%. The wind was northwest at 5. The pressure was 29.94 inches and rising. Observations from around the region. It was sunny, with a temperature of 101 at Oklahoma City and 89 at Springfield. At Woodward, it was mostly sunny, with a temperature of 88. It was partly sunny, with a temperature of 88 at Wichita, 97 at Dallas-Fort Worth, and 96 at Tulsa. Once again at 2 p.m., at Stillwater, it was mostly sunny. The temperature was 93, and the heat index was 101. From the Norman Forecast Office, here is the forecast for Stillwater and surrounding area. Rest of today, mostly sunny. Highs in the upper 90s. Northeast winds 5 to 10 miles an hour. Tonight, partly cloudy. A slight chance of showers after midnight. Lows in the lower 70s.

Northeast winds 5 to 10 miles an hour. Chance of rain 20%. Wednesday, mostly cloudy with a slight chance of showers in the morning, then partly sunny with a chance of showers with a slight chance of thunderstorms in the afternoon. Highs in the lower 90s. North winds 5 to 10 miles an hour. Chance of rain 30%. Wednesday night, mostly clear. A slight chance of showers until midnight. Lows in the upper 60s. North winds 5 to 10 miles an hour. Chance of rain 20%. Thursday, sunny. Highs in the lower 90s. Northeast winds 5 to 10 miles an hour. Thursday night, mostly clear. Lows in the mid-60s. Friday, sunny. Highs in the lower 90s. Friday night, clear. Lows in the upper 60s. Saturday, sunny. Highs in the upper 90s. Saturday night, mostly clear. Lows in the mid-70s. Sunday, sunny, hot with highs around 100. Sunday night, mostly clear. Lows in the mid-70s. Monday, sunny, hot with highs around 100. You're listening to Stillwater Weather Radio, and here are 2 p.m. weather observations. At Stillwater, it was mostly sunny. The temperature was 93 degrees, the dew point 72, and the relative humidity 50%, producing a heat index of 101. The wind was north at 8 miles an hour. The pressure was 29.95 inches and steady. At Ponca City, it was mostly sunny. The temperature was 91, the dew point 73, and the relative humidity 55%. The wind was northeast at 12. The pressure was 29.97 inches and steady. At Enid, it was partly sunny. The temperature was 95, the dew point 71, and the relative humidity 45%, producing a heat index of 102. The wind was northeast at 13. The pressure was 29.96 inches and rising. At Guthrie, it was sunny. The temperature was 98, the dew point 60, and the relative humidity 28%. The wind was northwest at 5. The pressure was 29.94 inches and rising. Observations from around the region. It was sunny, with a temperature of 101 at Oklahoma City and 89 at Springfield. At Woodward, it was mostly sunny, with a temperature of 88. It was partly sunny, with a temperature of 88 at Wichita, 97 at Dallas-Fort Worth, and 96 at Tulsa. Once again at 2 p.m., at Stillwater, it was mostly sunny. The temperature was 93, and the heat index was 101. From the Norman Forecast Office, here is the forecast for Stillwater and surrounding area. Rest of today, mostly sunny. Highs in the upper 90s. Northeast winds 5 to 10 miles an hour. Tonight, partly cloudy. A slight chance of showers after midnight. Lows in the lower 70s. Northeast winds 5 to 10 miles an hour. Chance of rain 20%. Wednesday, mostly cloudy with a slight chance of showers in the morning, then partly sunny with a chance of showers with a slight chance of thunderstorms in the afternoon. Highs in the lower 90s. North winds 5 to 10 miles an hour. Chance of rain 30%. Wednesday night, mostly clear. A slight chance of showers until midnight. Lows in the upper 60s. North winds 5 to 10 miles an hour. Chance of rain 20%. Thursday, sunny. Highs in the lower 90s. Northeast winds 5 to 10 miles an hour. Thursday night, mostly clear. Lows in the mid-60s. Friday, sunny. Highs in the lower 90s. Friday night, clear. Lows in the upper 60s. Saturday, sunny. Highs in the upper 90s. Saturday night, mostly clear. Lows in the mid-70s. Sunday, sunny, hot with highs around 100. Sunday night, mostly clear. Lows in the mid-70s. Monday, sunny, hot with highs around 100. 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At Stillwater, it was mostly sunny. The temperature was 93 degrees, the dew point 72, and the relative humidity 50%.

producing a heat index of 101. The wind was north at 8 miles an hour. The pressure was 29.95 inches and steady. At Ponca City, it was mostly sunny. The temperature was 91, the dew point 73, and the relative humidity 55%. The wind was northeast at 12. The pressure was 29.97 inches and steady. At Enid, it was partly sunny. The temperature was 95, the dew point 71, and the relative humidity 45%, producing a heat index of 102. The wind was northeast at 13. The pressure was 29.96 inches and rising. At Guthrie, it was sunny. The temperature was 98, the dew point 60, and the relative humidity 28%. The wind was northwest at 5. The pressure was 29.94 inches and rising. Observations from around the region. It was sunny, with a temperature of 101 at Oklahoma City and 89 at Springfield. At Woodward, it was mostly sunny, with a temperature of 88. It was partly sunny, with a temperature of 88 at Wichita, 97 at Dallas-Fort Worth, and 96 at Tulsa. Once again at 2 p.m., at Stillwater, it was mostly sunny. The temperature was 93, and the heat index was 101. From the Norman Forecast Office, here is the forecast for Stillwater and surrounding area. Rest of today, mostly sunny. Highs in the upper 90s. Northeast winds 5 to 10 miles an hour. Tonight, partly cloudy. A slight chance of showers after midnight. Lows in the lower 70s. Northeast winds 5 to 10 miles an hour. Chance of rain 20%. Wednesday, mostly cloudy with a slight chance of showers in the morning, then partly sunny with a chance of showers with a slight chance of thunderstorms in the afternoon. Highs in the lower 90s. North winds 5 to 10 miles an hour. Chance of rain 30%. Wednesday night, mostly clear. A slight chance of showers until midnight. Lows in the upper 60s. North winds 5 to 10 miles an hour. Chance of rain 20%. Thursday, sunny. Highs in the lower 90s. Northeast winds 5 to 10 miles an hour. Thursday night, mostly clear. Lows in the mid-60s. Friday, sunny. Highs in the lower 90s. Friday night, clear. Lows in the upper 60s. Saturday, sunny. Highs in the upper 90s. Saturday night, mostly clear. Lows in the mid-70s. Sunday, sunny, hot with highs around 100. Sunday night, mostly clear. Lows in the mid-70s. Monday, sunny, hot with highs around 100. 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At Stillwater, it was mostly sunny. The temperature was 93 degrees, the dew point 72, and the relative humidity 50%, producing a heat index of 101. The wind was north at 8 miles an hour. The pressure was 29.95 inches and steady. At Ponca City, it was mostly sunny. The temperature was 91, the dew point 73, and the relative humidity 55%. The wind was northeast at 12. The pressure was 29.97 inches and steady. At Enid, it was partly sunny. The temperature was 95, the dew point 71, and the relative humidity 45%, producing a heat index of 102. The wind was northeast at 13. The pressure was 29.96 inches and rising. At Guthrie, it was sunny. The temperature was 98, the dew point 60, and the relative humidity 28%. The wind was northwest at 5. The pressure was 29.94 inches and rising. Observations from around the region. It was sunny, with a temperature of 101 at Oklahoma City and 89 at Springfield. At Woodward, it was mostly sunny, with a temperature of 88. It was partly sunny, with a temperature of 88 at Wichita, 97 at Dallas-Fort Worth, and 96 at Tulsa. Once again at 2 p.m., at Stillwater, it was mostly sunny. The temperature was 93, and the heat index was 101. 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

Night, mostly clear. Lows in the mid-70s. Monday, sunny, hot with highs around 100. You're listening to Stillwater Weather Radio, and here are 3 p.m. weather observations. It's Stillwater, it was partly sunny. The temperature was 94 degrees, the dew point 73, and the relative humidity 50%, producing a heat index of 103. The wind was variable at 3 miles an hour. The pressure was 29.96 inches and rising. At Guthrie, it was partly sunny. The temperature was 99, and the heat index was 101. The wind was north at 6. Observations from around the region. At Springfield, it was mostly sunny, with a temperature of 91. It was partly sunny, with a temperature of 103 at Oklahoma City, 99 at Dallas-Fort Worth, and 97 at Tulsa. At Wichita, it was cloudy, with a temperature of 86. Once again at 3 p.m., at Stillwater, it was partly sunny. The temperature was 94, and the heat index was 103. From the Norman Forecast Office, here is the forecast for Stillwater and surrounding area. Rest of today, mostly sunny. Highs in the upper 90s. Northeast winds 5 to 10 miles an hour. Tonight, partly cloudy. A slight chance of showers after midnight. Lows in the lower 70s. Northeast winds 5 to 10 miles an hour. Chance of rain 20%. Wednesday, mostly cloudy with a slight chance of showers in the morning, then partly sunny with a chance of showers with a slight chance of thunderstorms in the afternoon. Highs in the lower 90s. North winds 5 to 10 miles an hour. Chance of rain 30%. Wednesday night, mostly clear. A slight chance of showers until midnight. Lows in the upper 60s. North winds 5 to 10 miles an hour. Chance of rain 20%. Thursday, sunny. Highs in the lower 90s. Northeast winds 5 to 10 miles an hour. Thursday night, mostly clear. Lows in the mid-60s. Friday, sunny. Highs in the lower 90s. Friday night, clear. Lows in the upper 60s. Saturday, sunny. Highs in the upper 90s. Saturday night, mostly clear. Lows in the mid-70s. Sunday, sunny, hot with highs around 100. Sunday night, mostly clear. Lows in the mid-70s. Monday, sunny, hot with highs around 100. 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It's Stillwater, it was partly sunny. The temperature was 94 degrees, the dew point 73, and the relative humidity 50%, producing a heat index of 103. The wind was variable at 3 miles an hour. The pressure was 29.96 inches and rising. At Enid, it was cloudy. The temperature was 92. The wind was north at 13, gusting to 21. At Guthrie, it was mostly sunny. The temperature was 99, and the heat index was 101. The wind was north at 6. Observations from around the region. It was mostly sunny, with a temperature of 89 at Woodward and 91 at Springfield. It was partly sunny, with a temperature of 103 at Oklahoma City, 99 at Dallas-Fort Worth, and 97 at Tulsa. At Wichita, it was cloudy, with a temperature of 86. Once again at 3 p.m., at Stillwater, it was partly sunny. The temperature was 94, and the heat index was 103. This is your weather radio station WNG654 in Stillwater, operating on a frequency of 162.50 MHz. Programming originates from the National Weather Service Forecast.

chance of showers with a slight chance of thunderstorms in the afternoon. Highs in the lower 90s. North winds 5 to 10 miles an hour. Chance of rain 30%. Wednesday night, mostly clear. A slight chance of showers until midnight. Lows in the upper 60s. North winds 5 to 10 miles an hour. Chance of rain 20%. Thursday, sunny. Highs in the lower 90s. Northeast winds 5 to 10 miles an hour. Thursday night, mostly clear. Lows in the mid 60s. Friday, sunny. Highs in the lower 90s. Friday night, clear. Lows in the upper 60s. Saturday, sunny. Highs in the upper 90s. Saturday night, mostly clear. Lows in the mid 70s. Sunday, sunny, hot with highs around 100. Sunday night, mostly clear. Lows in the mid 70s. Monday, sunny, hot with highs around 100. 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It's Stillwater, it was partly sunny. The temperature was 94 degrees, the dew point 73, and the relative humidity 50%, producing a heat index of 103. The wind was variable at 3 miles an hour. The pressure was 29.96 inches and rising. At Enid, it was cloudy. The temperature was 92. The wind was north at 13, gusting to 21. At Guthrie, it was mostly sunny. The temperature was 99, and the heat index was 101. The wind was north at 6. Observations from around the region. It was mostly sunny, with a temperature of 89 at Woodward and 91 at Springfield. It was partly sunny, with a temperature of 103 at Oklahoma City, 99 at Dallas-Fort Worth, and 97 at Tulsa. At Wichita, it was cloudy, with a temperature of 86. Once again at 3 p.m., at Stillwater, it was partly sunny. The temperature was 94, and the heat index was 103. From the Norman Forecast Office, here is the forecast for Stillwater and surrounding area. Rest of today, mostly sunny. Highs in the upper 90s. Northeast winds 5 to 10 miles an hour. Tonight, partly cloudy. A slight chance of showers after midnight. Lows in the lower 70s. Northeast winds 5 to 10 miles an hour. Chance of rain 20%. Wednesday, mostly cloudy with a slight chance of showers in the morning, then partly sunny with a chance of showers with a slight chance of thunderstorms in the afternoon. Highs in the lower 90s. North winds 5 to 10 miles an hour. Chance of rain 30%. Wednesday night, mostly clear. A slight chance of showers until midnight. Lows in the upper 60s. North winds 5 to 10 miles an hour. Chance of rain 20%. Thursday, sunny. Highs in the lower 90s. Northeast winds 5 to 10 miles an hour. Thursday night, mostly clear. Lows in the mid 60s. Friday, sunny. Highs in the lower 90s. Friday night, clear. Lows in the upper 60s. Saturday, sunny. Highs in the upper 90s. Saturday night, mostly clear. Lows in the mid 70s. Sunday, sunny, hot with highs around 100. Sunday night, mostly clear. Lows in the mid 70s. Monday, sunny, hot with highs around 100. 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It's Stillwater, it was partly sunny. The temperature was 94 degrees, the dew point 73, and the relative humidity 50%, producing a heat index of 103. The wind was variable at 3 miles an hour. The pressure was 29.96 inches and rising. At Enid, it was cloudy. The temperature was 92. The wind was north at 13, gusting to 21. At Guthrie, it was mostly sunny. The temperature was 99, and the heat index was 101. The wind was north at 6. Observations from around the region. It was mostly sunny, with a temperature of 89 at Woodward and 91 at Springfield. It was partly sunny, with a temperature of 103.

at Oklahoma City, 99 at Dallas-Fort Worth, and 97 at Tulsa. At Wichita, it was cloudy, with a temperature of 86. Once again at 3 p.m., at Stillwater, it was partly sunny. The temperature was 94, and the heat index was 103. From the Norman Forecast Office, here is the forecast for Stillwater and surrounding area. Rest of today, mostly sunny. Highs in the upper 90s. Northeast winds 5 to 10 miles an hour. Tonight, partly cloudy. A slight chance of showers after midnight. Lows in the lower 70s. Northeast winds 5 to 10 miles an hour. Chance of rain 20%. Wednesday, mostly cloudy with a slight chance of showers in the morning, then partly sunny with a chance of showers with a slight chance of thunderstorms in the afternoon. Highs in the lower 90s. North winds 5 to 10 miles an hour. Chance of rain 30%. Wednesday night, mostly clear. A slight chance of showers until midnight. Lows in the upper 60s. North winds 5 to 10 miles an hour. Chance of rain 20%. Thursday, sunny. Highs in the lower 90s. Northeast winds 5 to 10 miles an hour. Thursday night, mostly clear. Lows in the mid-60s. Friday, sunny. Highs in the lower 90s. Friday night, clear. Lows in the upper 60s. Saturday, sunny. Highs in the upper 90s. Saturday night, mostly clear. Lows in the mid-70s. Sunday, sunny, hot with highs around 100. Sunday night, mostly clear. Lows in the mid-70s. Monday, sunny, hot with highs around 100. 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At Stillwater, it was partly sunny. The temperature was 94 degrees, the dew point 73, and the relative humidity 50%, producing a heat index of 103. The wind was variable at 3 miles an hour. The pressure was 29.96 inches and rising. At Enid, it was cloudy. The temperature was 92. The wind was north at 13, gusting to 21. At Guthrie, it was mostly sunny. The temperature was 99, and the heat index was 101. The wind was north at 6. Observations from around the region. It was mostly sunny, with a temperature of 89 at Woodward, and 91 at Springfield. It was partly sunny, with a temperature of 103 at Oklahoma City, 99 at Dallas-Fort Worth, and 97 at Tulsa. At Wichita, it was cloudy, with a temperature of 86. Once again at 3 p.m., at Stillwater, it was partly sunny. The temperature was 94, and the heat index was 103. From the Norman Forecast Office, here is the forecast for Stillwater and surrounding area. Rest of today, mostly sunny. Highs in the upper 90s. Northeast winds 5 to 10 miles an hour. Tonight, partly cloudy. A slight chance of showers after midnight. Lows in the lower 70s. Northeast winds 5 to 10 miles an hour. Chance of rain 20%. Wednesday, mostly cloudy with a slight chance of showers in the morning, then partly sunny with a chance of showers with a slight chance of thunderstorms in the afternoon. Highs in the lower 90s. North winds 5 to 10 miles an hour. Chance of rain 30%. Wednesday night, mostly clear. A slight chance of showers until midnight. Lows in the upper 60s. North winds 5 to 10 miles an hour. Chance of rain 20%. Thursday, sunny. Highs in the lower 90s. Northeast winds 5 to 10 miles an hour. Thursday night, mostly clear. Lows in the mid-60s. Friday, sunny. Highs in the lower 90s. Friday night, clear. Lows in the upper 60s. Saturday, sunny. Highs in the upper 90s. Saturday night, mostly clear. Lows in the mid-70s. Sunday, sunny, hot with highs around 100. Sunday night, mostly clear. Lows in the mid-70s. Monday, sunny, hot with highs around 100. 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

PM weather observations. It's still water. It was partly sunny. The temperature was 94 degrees, the dew point 73, and the relative humidity 50%, producing a heat index of 103. The wind was variable at 3 miles an hour. The pressure was 29.96 inches and rising. At Enid, it was cloudy. The temperature was 92. The wind was north at 13, gusting to 21. At Guthrie, it was mostly sunny. The temperature was 99, and the heat index was 101. The wind was north at 6. Observations from around the region. It was mostly sunny, with a temperature of 89 at Woodward and 91 at Springfield. It was partly sunny, with a temperature of 103 at Oklahoma City, 99 at Dallas-Fort Worth, and 97 at Tulsa. At Wichita, it was cloudy, with a temperature of 86. Once again at 3 p.m., it's still water, it was partly sunny. The temperature was 94, and the heat index was 103. From the Norman Forecast Office, here is the forecast for Stillwater and surrounding area. Rest of today, mostly sunny. Highs in the upper 90s. Northeast winds 5 to 10 miles an hour. Tonight, partly cloudy. A slight chance of showers after midnight. Lows in the lower 70s. Northeast winds 5 to 10 miles an hour. Chance of rain 20%. Wednesday, mostly cloudy with a slight chance of showers in the morning, then partly sunny with a chance of showers with a slight chance of thunderstorms in the afternoon. Highs in the lower 90s. North winds 5 to 10 miles an hour. Chance of rain 30%. Wednesday night, mostly clear. A slight chance of showers until midnight. Lows in the upper 60s. North winds 5 to 10 miles an hour. Chance of rain 20%. Thursday, sunny. Highs in the lower 90s. Northeast winds 5 to 10 miles an hour. Thursday night, mostly clear. Lows in the mid-60s. Friday, sunny. Highs in the lower 90s. Friday night, clear. Lows in the upper 60s. Saturday, sunny. Highs in the upper 90s. Saturday night, mostly clear. Lows in the mid-70s. Sunday, sunny, hot with highs around 100. Sunday night, mostly clear. Lows in the mid-70s. Monday, sunny, hot with highs around 100. 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It's Stillwater, it was partly sunny. The temperature was 94 degrees, the dew point 73, and the relative humidity 50%, producing a heat index of 103. The wind was variable at 3 miles an hour. The pressure was 29.96 inches and rising. At Enid, it was cloudy. The temperature was 92. The wind was north at 13, gusting to 21. At Guthrie, it was mostly sunny. The temperature was 99, and the heat index was 101. The wind was north at 6. Observations from around the region. It was mostly sunny, with a temperature of 89 at Woodward and 91 at Springfield. It was partly sunny, with a temperature of 103 at Oklahoma City, 99 at Dallas-Fort Worth, and 97 at Tulsa. At Wichita, it was cloudy, with a temperature of 86. Once again at 3 p.m., it's still water, it was partly sunny. The temperature was 94, and the heat index was 103. This is your weather radio station WNG654 in Stillwater, operating on a frequency of 162.50 MHz. 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From the Norman Forecast Office, here is the forecast for Stillwater and surrounding area. Rest of today, mostly sunny. Highs in the upper 90s. Northeast winds 5 to 10 miles an hour. Tonight, partly cloudy. A slight chance of showers after midnight. Lows in the lower 70s. Northeast winds 5 to 10 miles an hour. Chance of rain 20%. Wednesday, mostly cloudy with a slight chance of showers in the morning, then partly sunny with a chance of showers with a slight chance of thunderstorms in the afternoon. Highs in the

lower 90s. North winds 5 to 10 miles an hour. Chance of rain 30%. Wednesday night, mostly clear. A slight chance of showers until midnight. Lows in the upper 60s. North winds 5 to 10 miles an hour. Chance of rain 20%. Thursday, sunny. Highs in the lower 90s. Northeast winds 5 to 10 miles an hour. Thursday night, mostly clear. Lows in the mid 60s. Friday, sunny. Highs in the lower 90s. Friday night, clear. Lows in the upper 60s. Saturday, sunny. Highs in the upper 90s. Saturday night, mostly clear. Lows in the mid 70s. Sunday, sunny, hot with highs around 100. Sunday night, mostly clear. Lows in the mid 70s. Monday, sunny, hot with highs around 100. 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It's Stillwater, it was partly sunny. The temperature was 94 degrees, the dew point 73, and the relative humidity 50%, producing a heat index of 103. The wind was variable at 3 miles an hour. The pressure was 29.96 inches and rising. At Enid, it was cloudy. The temperature was 92. The wind was north at 13, gusting to 21. At Guthrie, it was mostly sunny. The temperature was 99, and the heat index was 101. The wind was north at 6. Observations from around the region. It was mostly sunny, with a temperature of 89 at Woodward and 91 at Springfield. It was partly sunny, with a temperature of 103 at Oklahoma City, 99 at Dallas-Fort Worth, and 97 at Tulsa. At Wichita, it was cloudy, with a temperature of 86. Once again at 3 p.m., it's Stillwater, it was partly sunny. The temperature was 94, and the heat index was 103. From the Norman Forecast Office, here is the forecast for Stillwater and surrounding area. Rest of today, mostly sunny. Highs in the upper 90s. Northeast winds 5 to 10 miles an hour. Tonight, partly cloudy. A slight chance of showers after midnight. Lows in the lower 70s. Northeast winds 5 miles an hour. Tonight, partly cloudy. A slight chance of showers after midnight. Lows in the lower 70s. Northeast winds 5 to 10 miles an hour. Chance of rain 20%. Wednesday, mostly cloudy with a slight chance of showers in the morning, then partly sunny with a chance of showers with a slight chance of thunderstorms in the afternoon. Highs in the lower 90s. North winds 5 to 10 miles an hour. Chance of rain 30%. Wednesday night, mostly clear. A slight chance of showers until midnight. Lows in the upper 60s. North winds 5 to 10 miles an hour. Chance of rain 20%. Thursday, sunny. Highs in the lower 90s. Northeast winds 5 to 10 miles an hour. Thursday night, mostly clear. Lows in the mid 60s. Friday, sunny. Highs in the lower 90s. Friday night, clear. Lows in the upper 60s. Saturday, sunny. Highs in the upper 90s. Saturday night, mostly clear. Lows in the mid 70s. Sunday, sunny, hot with highs around 100. Sunday night, mostly clear. Lows in the mid 70s. Monday, sunny, hot with highs around 100. You're listening to Stillwater Weather Radio, and here are 3 p.m. weather observations. It's Stillwater, it was partly sunny. The temperature was 94 degrees, the dew point 73, and the relative humidity 50%, producing a heat index of 103. The wind was variable at 3 miles an hour. The pressure was 29.96 inches and rising. At Enid, it was cloudy. The temperature was 92. The wind was north at 13, gusting to 21. At Guthrie, it was mostly sunny. The temperature was 99, and the heat index was 101. The wind was north at 6. Observations from around the region. It was mostly sunny, with a temperature of 89 at

Edward and 91 at Springfield. It was partly sunny, with a temperature of 103 at Oklahoma City, 99 at Dallas-Fort Worth, and 97 at Tulsa. At Wichita, it was cloudy, with a temperature of 86. Once again at 3 p.m., at Stillwater, it was partly sunny. The temperature was 94, and the heat index was 103. From the Norman Forecast Office, here is the forecast for Stillwater and surrounding area. Rest of today, mostly sunny. Highs in the upper 90s. Northeast winds 5 to 10 miles an hour. Tonight, partly cloudy. A slight chance of showers after midnight. Lows in the lower 70s. Northeast winds 5 to 10 miles an hour. Chance of rain 20%. Wednesday, mostly cloudy with a slight chance of showers in the morning, then partly sunny with a chance of showers with a slight chance of thunderstorms in the afternoon. Highs in the lower 90s. North winds 5 to 10 miles an hour. Chance of rain 30%. Wednesday night, mostly clear. A slight chance of showers until midnight. Lows in the upper 60s. North winds 5 to 10 miles an hour. Chance of rain 20%. Thursday, sunny. Highs in the lower 90s. Northeast winds 5 to 10 miles an hour. Thursday night, mostly clear. Lows in the mid-60s. Friday, sunny. Highs in the lower 90s. Friday night, clear. Lows in the upper 60s. Saturday, sunny. Highs in the upper 90s. Saturday night, mostly clear. Lows in the mid-70s. Sunday, sunny, hot with highs around 100. Sunday night, mostly clear. Lows in the mid-70s. Monday, sunny, hot with highs around 100. 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At Stillwater, it was partly sunny. The temperature was 94 degrees, the dew point 73, and the relative humidity 50%, producing a heat index of 103. The wind was variable at 3 miles an hour. The pressure was 29.96 inches and rising. At Enid, it was cloudy. The temperature was 92. The wind was north at 13, gusting to 21. At Guthrie, it was mostly sunny. The temperature was 99, and the heat index was 101. The wind was north at 6. Observations from around the region. It was mostly sunny, with a temperature of 89 at Woodward and 91 at Springfield. It was partly sunny, with a temperature of 103 at Oklahoma City, 99 at Dallas-Fort Worth, and 97 at Tulsa. At Wichita, it was cloudy, with a temperature of 86. Once again at 3 p.m., at Stillwater, it was partly sunny. The temperature was 94, and the heat index was 103. From the Norman Forecast Office, here is the forecast for Stillwater and surrounding area. Rest of today, mostly sunny. Highs in the upper 90s. Northeast winds 5 to 10 miles an hour. Tonight, partly cloudy. A slight chance of showers after midnight. Lows in the lower 70s. Northeast winds 5 to 10 miles an hour. Chance of rain 20%. Wednesday, mostly cloudy with a slight chance of showers in the morning, then partly sunny with a chance of showers with a slight chance of thunderstorms in the afternoon. Highs in the lower 90s. North winds 5 to 10 miles an hour. Chance of rain 30%. Wednesday night, mostly clear. A slight chance of showers until midnight. Lows in the upper 60s. North winds 5 to 10 miles an hour. Chance of rain 20%. Thursday, sunny. Highs in the lower 90s. Northeast winds 5 to 10 miles an hour. Thursday night, mostly clear. Lows in the mid-60s. Friday, sunny. Highs in the lower 90s. Friday night, clear. Lows in the upper 60s. Saturday, sunny. Highs in the upper 90s. Saturday night, mostly clear. Lows in the mid-70s. Sunday, sunny, hot with highs around 100. Sunday night, mostly clear. Lows in the mid-70s. Monday, sunny, hot with

ties around 100. You are listening to Stillwater Weather Radio, and here are 3 p.m. weather observations. It's Stillwater. It was partly sunny. The temperature was 94 degrees, the dew point 73, and the relative humidity 50%, producing a heat index of 103. The wind was variable at 3 miles an hour. The pressure was 29.96 inches and rising. At Enid, it was cloudy. The temperature was 92. The wind was north at 13, gusting to 21. At Guthrie, it was mostly sunny. The temperature was 99, and the heat index was 101. The wind was north at 6. Observations from around the region. It was mostly sunny, with a temperature of 89 at Woodward and 91 at Springfield. It was partly sunny, with a temperature of 103 at Oklahoma City, 99 at Dallas-Fort Worth, and 97 at Tulsa. At Wichita, it was cloudy, with a temperature of 86. Once again at 3 p.m., at Stillwater, it was partly sunny. The temperature was 94, and the heat index was 103. From the Norman Forecast Office, here is the forecast for Stillwater and surrounding area. Rest of today, mostly sunny. Highs in the upper 90s. Northeast winds 5 to 10 miles an hour. Tonight, partly cloudy. A slight chance of showers after midnight. Lows in the lower 70s. Northeast winds 5 to 10 miles an hour. Chance of rain 20%. Wednesday, mostly cloudy with a slight chance of showers in the morning, then partly sunny with a chance of showers with a slight chance of thunderstorms in the afternoon. Highs in the lower 90s. North winds 5 to 10 miles an hour. Chance of rain 30%. Wednesday night, mostly clear. A slight chance of showers until midnight. Lows in the upper 60s. North winds 5 to 10 miles an hour. Chance of rain 20%. Thursday, sunny. Highs in the lower 90s. Northeast winds 5 to 10 miles an hour. Thursday night, mostly clear. Lows in the mid-60s. Friday, sunny. Highs in the lower 90s. Friday night, clear. Lows in the upper 60s. Saturday, sunny. Highs in the upper 90s. Saturday night, mostly clear. Lows in the mid-70s. Sunday, sunny, hot with highs around 100. Sunday night, mostly clear. Lows in the mid-70s. Monday, sunny, hot with highs around 100. 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It's Stillwater. It was partly sunny. The temperature was 94 degrees, the dew point 73, and the relative humidity 50%, producing a heat index of 103. The wind was variable at 3 miles an hour. The pressure was 29.96 inches and rising. At Enid, it was cloudy. The temperature was 92. The wind was north at 13, gusting to 21. At Guthrie, it was mostly sunny. The temperature was 99, and the heat index was 101. The wind was north at 6. Observations from around the region. It was mostly sunny, with a temperature of 89 at Woodward and 91 at Springfield. It was partly sunny, with a temperature of 103 at Oklahoma City, 99 at Dallas-Fort Worth, and 97 at Tulsa. At Wichita, it was cloudy, with a temperature of 86. Once again at 3 p.m., at Stillwater, it was partly sunny. The temperature was 94, and the heat index was 103. This is your weather radio station WNG 654 in Stillwater, operating on a frequency of 162.50 MHz. 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From the Norman Forecast Office, here is the forecast for Stillwater and surrounding area. Rest of today, mostly sunny. Highs in the upper 90s. Northeast winds 5 to 10 miles an hour. Tonight, partly cloudy. A slight chance of showers after midnight. Lows in the lower 70s. Northeast winds 5 to 10 miles an hour. Chance of rain 20%. Wednesday, mostly cloudy with a slight chance of showers in the morning.

then partly sunny with a chance of showers with a slight chance of thunderstorms in the afternoon. Highs in the lower 90s. North winds 5 to 10 miles an hour. Chance of rain 30%. Wednesday night, mostly clear. A slight chance of showers until midnight. Lows in the upper 60s. North winds 5 to 10 miles an hour. Chance of rain 20%. Thursday, sunny. Highs in the lower 90s. Northeast winds 5 to 10 miles an hour. Thursday night, mostly clear. Lows in the mid-60s. Friday, sunny. Highs in the lower 90s. Friday night, clear. Lows in the upper 60s. Saturday, sunny. Highs in the upper 90s. Saturday night, mostly clear. Lows in the mid-70s. Sunday, sunny, hot with highs around 100. Sunday night, mostly clear. Lows in the mid-70s. Monday, sunny, hot with highs around 100. 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It's Stillwater, it was partly sunny. The temperature was 94 degrees, the dew point 73, and the relative humidity 50%, producing a heat index of 103. The wind was variable at 3 miles an hour. The pressure was 29.96 inches and rising. At Enid, it was cloudy. The temperature was 92. The wind was north at 13, gusting to 21. At Guthrie, it was mostly sunny. The temperature was 99, and the heat index was 101. The wind was north at 6. Observations from around the region. It was mostly sunny, with a temperature of 89 at Woodward and 91 at Springfield. It was partly sunny, with a temperature of 103 at Oklahoma City, 99 at Dallas-Fort Worth, and 97 at Tulsa. At Wichita, it was cloudy, with a temperature of 86. Once again at 3 p.m., at Stillwater, it was partly sunny. The temperature was 94, and the heat index was 103. From the Norman Forecast Office, here is the forecast for Stillwater and surrounding area. Rest of today, mostly sunny. Highs in the upper 90s. Northeast winds 5 to 10 miles an hour. Tonight, partly cloudy. A slight chance of showers after midnight. Lows in the lower 70s. Northeast winds 5 to 10 miles an hour. Chance of rain 20%. Wednesday, mostly cloudy with a slight chance of showers in the morning, then partly sunny with a chance of showers with a slight chance of thunderstorms in the afternoon. Highs in the lower 90s. North winds 5 to 10 miles an hour. Chance of rain 30%. Wednesday night, mostly clear. A slight chance of showers until midnight. Lows in the upper 60s. North winds 5 to 10 miles an hour. Chance of rain 20%. Thursday, sunny. Highs in the lower 90s. Northeast winds 5 to 10 miles an hour. Thursday night, mostly clear. Lows in the mid-60s. Friday, sunny. Highs in the lower 90s. Friday night, clear. Lows in the upper 60s. Saturday, sunny. Highs in the upper 90s. Saturday night, mostly clear. Lows in the mid-70s. Sunday, sunny, hot with highs around 100. Sunday night, mostly clear. Lows in the mid-70s. Monday, sunny, hot with highs around 100. 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It's Stillwater, it was partly sunny. The temperature was 94 degrees, the dew point 73, and the relative humidity 50%, producing a heat index of 103. The wind was variable at 3 miles an hour. The pressure was 29.96 inches and rising. At Enid, it was cloudy. The temperature was 92. The wind was north at 13, gusting to 21. At Guthrie, it was mostly sunny. The temperature was 99, and the heat index was 101. The wind was north at 6. Observations from around the region. It was mostly sunny, with a temperature of 89 at Woodward and 91 at Springfield. It was partly sunny, with

Temperature of 103 at Oklahoma City, 99 at Dallas-Fort Worth, and 97 at Tulsa. At Wichita, it was cloudy, with a temperature of 86. Once again at 3 p.m., at Stillwater, it was partly sunny. The temperature was 94, and the heat index was 103. From the Norman Forecast Office, here is the forecast for Stillwater and surrounding area. Rest of today, mostly sunny. Highs in the upper 90s. Northeast winds 5 to 10 miles an hour. Tonight, partly cloudy. A slight chance of showers after midnight. Lows in the lower 70s. Northeast winds 5 to 10 miles an hour. Chance of rain 20%. Wednesday, mostly cloudy with a slight chance of showers in the morning, then partly sunny with a chance of showers with a slight chance of thunderstorms in the afternoon. Highs in the lower 90s. North winds 5 to 10 miles an hour. Chance of rain 30%. Wednesday night, mostly clear. A slight chance of showers until midnight. Lows in the upper 60s. North winds 5 to 10 miles an hour. Chance of rain 20%. Thursday, sunny. Highs in the lower 90s. Northeast winds 5 to 10 miles an hour. Thursday night, mostly clear. Lows in the mid-60s. Friday, sunny. Highs in the lower 90s. Friday night, clear. Lows in the upper 60s. Saturday, sunny. Highs in the upper 90s. Saturday night, mostly clear. Lows in the mid-70s. Sunday, sunny, hot with highs around 100. Sunday night, mostly clear. Lows in the mid-70s. Monday, sunny, hot with highs around 100. 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At Stillwater, it was partly sunny. The temperature was 94 degrees, the dew point 73, and the relative humidity 50%, producing a heat index of 103. The wind was variable at 3 miles an hour. The pressure was 29.96 inches and rising. At Enid, it was cloudy. The temperature was 92. The wind was north at 13, gusting to 21. At Guthrie, it was mostly sunny. The temperature was 99, and the heat index was 101. The wind was north at 6. Observations from around the region. It was mostly sunny, with a temperature of 89 at Woodward and 91 at Springfield. It was partly sunny, with a temperature of 103 at Oklahoma City, 99 at Dallas-Fort Worth, and 97 at Tulsa. At Wichita, it was cloudy, with a temperature of 86. Once again at 3 p.m., at Stillwater, it was partly sunny. The temperature was 94, and the heat index was 103. From the Norman Forecast Office, here is the forecast for Stillwater and surrounding area. Rest of today, mostly sunny. Highs in the upper 90s. Northeast winds 5 to 10 miles an hour. Tonight, partly cloudy. A slight chance of showers after midnight. Lows in the lower 70s. Northeast winds 5 to 10 miles an hour. Chance of rain 20%. Wednesday, mostly cloudy with a slight chance of showers in the morning, then partly sunny with a chance of showers with a slight chance of thunderstorms in the afternoon. Highs in the lower 90s. North winds 5 to 10 miles an hour. Chance of rain 30%. Wednesday night, mostly clear. A slight chance of showers until midnight. Lows in the upper 60s. North winds 5 to 10 miles an hour. Chance of rain 20%. Thursday, sunny. Highs in the lower 90s. Northeast winds 5 to 10 miles an hour. Thursday night, mostly clear. Lows in the mid-60s. Friday, sunny. Highs in the lower 90s. Friday night, clear. Lows in the upper 60s. Saturday, sunny. Highs in the upper 90s. Saturday night, mostly clear. Lows in the mid-70s. Sunday, sunny, hot with highs around 100. Sunday night, mostly clear. Lows in the mid-70s. Monday, sunny, hot with highs around 100. You're listening to Stillwater.

the radio, and here are 3 p.m. weather observations. It's still water. It was partly sunny. The temperature was 94 degrees, the dew point 73, and the relative humidity 50%, producing a heat index of 103. The wind was variable at 3 miles an hour. The pressure was 29.96 inches and rising. At evening, it was cloudy. The temperature was 92. The wind was north at 13, gusting to 21. At Guthrie, it was mostly sunny. The temperature was 99, and the heat index was 101. The wind was north at 6. Observations from around the region. It was mostly sunny, with a temperature of 89 at Woodward and 91 at Springfield. It was partly sunny, with a temperature of 103 at Oklahoma City, 99 at Dallas-Fort Worth, and 97 at Tulsa. At Wichita, it was cloudy, with a temperature of 86. Once again at 3 p.m., at Stillwater, it was partly sunny. The temperature was 94, and the heat index was 103. From the Norman Forecast Office, here is the forecast for Stillwater and surrounding area. Rest of today, mostly sunny. Highs in the upper 90s. Northeast winds 5 to 10 miles an hour. Tonight, partly cloudy. A slight chance of showers after midnight. Lows in the lower 70s. Northeast winds 5 to 10 miles an hour. Chance of rain 20%. Wednesday, mostly cloudy with a slight chance of showers in the morning, then partly sunny with a chance of showers with a slight chance of thunderstorms in the afternoon. Highs in the lower 90s. North winds 5 to 10 miles an hour. Chance of rain 30%. Wednesday night, mostly clear. A slight chance of showers until midnight. Lows in the upper 60s. North winds 5 to 10 miles an hour. Chance of rain 20%. Thursday, sunny. Highs in the lower 90s. Northeast winds 5 to 10 miles an hour. Thursday night, mostly clear. Lows in the mid-60s. Friday, sunny. Highs in the lower 90s. Friday night, clear. Lows in the upper 60s. Saturday, sunny. Highs in the upper 90s. Saturday night, mostly clear. Lows in the mid-70s. Sunday, sunny, hot with highs around 100. Sunday night, mostly clear. Lows in the mid-70s. Monday, sunny, hot with highs around 100. 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It's Stillwater, it was partly sunny. The temperature was 94 degrees, the dew point 73, and the relative humidity 50%, producing a heat index of 103. The wind was variable at 3 miles an hour. The pressure was 29.96 inches and rising. At evening, it was cloudy. The temperature was 92. The wind was north at 13, gusting to 21. At Guthrie, it was mostly sunny. The temperature was 99, and the heat index was 101. The wind was north at 6. Observations from around the region. It was mostly sunny, with a temperature of 89 at Woodward and 91 at Springfield. It was partly sunny, with a temperature of 103 at Oklahoma City, 99 at Dallas-Fort Worth, and 97 at Tulsa. At Wichita, it was cloudy, with a temperature of 86. Once again at 3 p.m., at Stillwater, it was partly sunny. The temperature was 94, and the heat index was 103. This is your weather radio station WNG654 in Stillwater, operating on a frequency of 162.50 MHz. 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From the Norman Forecast Office, here is the forecast for Stillwater and surrounding area. Rest of today, mostly sunny. Highs in the upper 90s. Northeast winds 5 to 10 miles an hour. Tonight, partly cloudy. A slight chance of showers after midnight. Lows in the lower 70s. Northeast winds 5 to 10 miles an hour. Chance of rain 20%. Wednesday, mostly cloudy with a slight chance of showers in the morning, then partly sunny with a chance of showers with a slight chance of thunderstorms in the afternoon.

afternoon. Highs in the lower 90s. North winds 5 to 10 miles an hour. Chance of rain 30%. Wednesday night, mostly clear. A slight chance of showers until midnight. Lows in the upper 60s. North winds 5 to 10 miles an hour. Chance of rain 20%. Thursday, sunny. Highs in the lower 90s. Northeast winds 5 to 10 miles an hour. Thursday night, mostly clear. Lows in the mid-60s. Friday, sunny. Highs in the lower 90s. Friday night, clear. Lows in the upper 60s. Saturday, sunny. Highs in the upper 90s. Saturday night, mostly clear. Lows in the mid-70s. Sunday, sunny, hot with highs around 100. Sunday night, mostly clear. Lows in the mid-70s. Monday, sunny, hot with highs around 100. 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It's Stillwater, it was partly sunny. The temperature was 94 degrees, the dew point 73, and the relative humidity 50%, producing a heat index of 103. The wind was variable at 3 miles an hour. The pressure was 29.96 inches and rising. At Enid, it was cloudy. The temperature was 92. The wind was north at 13, gusting to 21. At Guthrie, it was mostly sunny. The temperature was 99, and the heat index was 101. The wind was north at 6. Observations from around the region. It was mostly sunny, with a temperature of 89 at Woodward and 91 at Springfield. It was partly sunny, with a temperature of 103 at Oklahoma City, 99 at Dallas-Fort Worth, and 97 at Tulsa. At Wichita, it was cloudy, with a temperature of 86. Once again at 3 p.m., at Stillwater, it was partly sunny. The temperature was 94, and the heat index was 103. You're listening to Stillwater Weather Radio, and here are 4 p.m. weather observations. It's Stillwater, it was partly sunny. The temperature was 92 degrees, the dew point 74, and the relative humidity 55%, producing a heat index of 101. The wind was north at 8 miles an hour. The pressure was 29.97 inches and rising. At Ponca City, it was cloudy. The temperature was 90, the dew point 72, and the relative humidity 55%. The wind was north at 17, gusting to 23. The pressure was 29.98 inches and rising. At Guthrie, it was mostly sunny. The temperature was 94, the dew point 72, and the relative humidity 48%, producing a heat index of 102. The wind was north at 14, gusting to 23. The pressure was 29.95 inches and rising. Observations from around the region. At Springfield, it was mostly sunny, with a temperature of 92. It was partly sunny, with a temperature of 104 at Oklahoma City, 99 at Dallas-Fort Worth, and 98 at Tulsa. At Wichita, it was cloudy, with a temperature of 84. Once again at 4 p.m., at Stillwater, it was partly sunny. The temperature was 92, and the heat index was 101. From the Norman Forecast Office, here is the forecast for Stillwater and surrounding area. Rest of today, mostly sunny. Highs in the upper 90s. Northeast winds 5 to 10 miles an hour. Tonight, partly cloudy. A slight chance of showers after midnight. Lows in the lower 70s. Northeast winds 5 to 10 miles an hour. Chance of rain 20%. Wednesday, mostly cloudy with a slight chance of showers in the morning, then partly sunny with a chance of showers with a slight chance of thunderstorms in the afternoon. Highs in the lower 90s. North winds 5 to 10 miles an hour. Chance of rain 30%. Wednesday night, mostly clear. A slight chance of showers until midnight. Lows in the upper 60s. North winds 5 to 10 miles an hour. Chance of rain 20%. Thursday, sunny. Highs in the lower 90s. Northeast winds 5 to 10 miles an hour. Thursday night, mostly clear.
lows in the mid-60s. Friday, sunny. Highs in the lower 90s. Friday night, clear. Lows in the upper 60s. Saturday, sunny. Highs in the upper 90s. Saturday night, mostly clear. Lows in the mid-70s. Sunday, sunny, hot with highs around 100. Sunday night, mostly clear. Lows in the mid-70s. Monday, sunny, hot with highs around 100. You're listening to Stillwater Weather Radio, and here are 4 p.m. weather observations. It's Stillwater, it was partly sunny. The temperature was 92 degrees, the dew point 74, and the relative humidity 55%, producing a heat index of 101. The wind was north at 8 miles an hour. The pressure was 29.97 inches and rising. At Ponca City, it was cloudy. The temperature was 90, the dew point 72, and the relative humidity 55%. The wind was north at 17, gusting to 23. The pressure was 29.98 inches and rising. At Guthrie, it was mostly sunny. The temperature was 94, the dew point 72, and the relative humidity 48%, producing a heat index of 102. The wind was north at 14, gusting to 23. The pressure was 29.95 inches and rising. Observations from around the region. At Springfield, it was mostly sunny, with a temperature of 92. It was partly sunny, with a temperature of 104 at Oklahoma City, 99 at Dallas-Fort Worth, and 98 at Tulsa. At Wichita, it was cloudy, with a temperature of 84. 4 p.m., it's still water, it was partly sunny. The temperature was 92, and the heat index was 101. From the Norman Forecast Office, here is the forecast for Stillwater and surrounding area. Rest of today, mostly sunny. Highs in the upper 90s. Northeast winds 5 to 10 miles an hour. Tonight, partly cloudy. A slight chance of showers after midnight. Lows in the lower 70s. Northeast winds 5 to 10 miles an hour. Chance of rain 20%. Wednesday, mostly cloudy with a slight chance of showers in the morning, then partly sunny with a chance of showers with a slight chance of thunderstorms in the afternoon. Highs in the lower 90s. North winds 5 to 10 miles an hour. Chance of rain 30%. Wednesday night, mostly clear. A slight chance of showers until midnight. Lows in the upper 60s. North winds 5 to 10 miles an hour. Chance of rain 20%. Thursday, sunny. Highs in the lower 90s. Northeast winds 5 to 10 miles an hour. Thursday night, mostly clear. Lows in the mid-60s. Friday, sunny. Highs in the lower 90s. Friday night, clear. Lows in the upper 60s. Saturday, sunny. Highs in the upper 90s. Saturday night, mostly clear. Lows in the mid-70s. Sunday, sunny, hot with highs around 100. Sunday night, mostly clear. Lows in the mid-70s. Monday, sunny, hot with highs around 100. You're listening to Stillwater Weather Radio, and here are 4 p.m. weather observations. It's Stillwater, it was partly sunny. The temperature was 92 degrees, the dew point 74, and the relative humidity 55%, producing a heat index of 101. The wind was north at 8 miles an hour. The pressure was 29.97 inches and rising. At Ponca City, it was cloudy. The temperature was 90, the dew point 72, and the relative humidity 55%. The wind was north at 17, gusting to 23. The pressure was 29.98 inches and rising. At Guthrie, it was mostly sunny. The temperature was 94, the dew point 72, and the relative humidity 48%, producing a heat index of 102. The wind was north at 14, gusting to 23. The pressure was 29.95 inches and rising. Observations from around the region. At Springfield, it was mostly sunny, with a temperature of 92.
It was partly sunny, with a temperature of 104 at Oklahoma City, 99 at Dallas-Fort Worth, and 98 at Tulsa. At Wichita, it was cloudy, with a temperature of 84. Once again at 4 p.m., at Stillwater, it was partly sunny. The temperature was 92, and the heat index was 101. From the Norman Forecast Office, here is the forecast for Stillwater and surrounding area. Rest of today, mostly sunny. Highs in the upper 90s. Northeast winds 5 to 10 miles an hour. Tonight, partly cloudy. A slight chance of showers after midnight. Lows in the lower 70s. Northeast winds 5 to 10 miles an hour. Chance of rain 20%. Wednesday, mostly cloudy with a slight chance of showers in the morning, then partly sunny with a chance of showers with a slight chance of thunderstorms in the afternoon. Highs in the lower 90s. North winds 5 to 10 miles an hour. Chance of rain 30%. Wednesday night, mostly clear. A slight chance of showers until midnight. Lows in the upper 60s. North winds 5 to 10 miles an hour. Chance of rain 20%. Thursday, sunny. Highs in the lower 90s. Northeast winds 5 to 10 miles an hour. Thursday night, mostly clear. Lows in the mid-60s. Friday, sunny. Highs in the lower 90s. Friday night, clear. Lows in the upper 60s. Saturday, sunny. Highs in the upper 90s. Saturday night, mostly clear. Lows in the mid-70s. Sunday, sunny, hot with highs around 100. Sunday night, mostly clear. Lows in the mid-70s. Monday, sunny, hot with highs around 100. 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At Stillwater, it was partly sunny. The temperature was 92 degrees, the dew point 74, and the relative humidity 55%, producing a heat index of 101. The wind was north at 8 miles an hour. The pressure was 29.97 inches and rising. At Enid, it was cloudy. The temperature was 92. The wind was northeast at 20. At Guthrie, it was mostly sunny. The temperature was 94, and the heat index was 102. The wind was north at 14, gusting to 23. Observations from around the region. At Woodward, it was sunny, with a temperature of 90. At Springfield, it was mostly sunny, with a temperature of 92. It was partly sunny, with a temperature of 104 at Oklahoma City, 99 at Dallas-Fort Worth, and 98 at Tulsa. At Wichita, it was cloudy, with a temperature of 84. Once again at 4 p.m., at Stillwater, it was partly sunny. The temperature was 92, and the heat index was 101. From the Norman Forecast Office, here is the forecast for Stillwater and surrounding area. Rest of today, mostly sunny. Highs in the upper 90s. Northeast winds 5 to 10 miles an hour. Tonight, partly cloudy. A slight chance of showers after midnight. Lows in the lower 70s. Northeast winds 5 to 10 miles an hour. Chance of rain 20%. Wednesday, mostly cloudy with a slight chance of showers in the morning, then partly sunny with a chance of showers with a slight chance of thunderstorms in the afternoon. Highs in the lower 90s. North winds 5 to 10 miles an hour. Chance of rain 30%. Wednesday night, mostly clear. A slight chance of showers until midnight. Lows in the upper 60s. North winds 5 to 10 miles an hour. Chance of rain 20%. Thursday, sunny. Highs in the lower 90s. Northeast winds 5 to 10 miles an hour. Thursday night, mostly clear. Lows in the mid-60s. Friday, sunny. Highs in the lower 90s. Friday night, clear. Lows in the upper 60s. Saturday, sunny. Highs in the upper 90s. Saturday night, mostly clear. Lows in the mid-70s. Sunday, sunny, hot with highs around 100. Sunday night, mostly clear. Lows in the mid-70s. Monday, sunny,
hot with highs around 100. 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

stations from around the region. At Woodward, it was sunny with a temperature of 90. At Springfield, it was mostly sunny with a temperature of 92. It was partly sunny with a temperature of 104 at Oklahoma City, 99 at Dallas-Fort Worth, and 98 at Tulsa. At Wichita, it was cloudy with a temperature of 84. Once again at 4 p.m., at Stillwater, it was partly sunny. The temperature was 92 and the heat index was 101. From the Norman Forecast Office, here is the forecast for Stillwater and surrounding area. Rest of today, mostly sunny. Highs in the upper 90s. Northeast winds 5 to 10 miles an hour. Tonight, partly cloudy. A slight chance of showers after midnight. Lows in the lower 70s. Northeast winds 5 to 10 miles an hour. Chance of rain 20%. Wednesday, mostly cloudy with a slight chance of showers in the morning, then partly sunny with a chance of showers with a slight chance of thunderstorms in the afternoon. Highs in the lower 90s. North winds 5 to 10 miles an hour. Chance of rain 30%. Wednesday night, mostly clear. A slight chance of showers until midnight. Lows in the upper 60s. North winds 5 to 10 miles an hour. Chance of rain 20%. Thursday, sunny. Highs in the lower 90s. Northeast winds 5 to 10 miles an hour. Thursday night, mostly clear. Lows in the mid-60s. Friday, sunny. Highs in the lower 90s. Friday night, clear. Lows in the upper 60s. Saturday, sunny. Highs in the upper 90s. Saturday night, mostly clear. Lows in the mid-70s. Sunday, sunny, hot with highs around 100. Sunday night, mostly clear. Lows in the mid-70s. Monday, sunny, hot with highs around 100. You're listening to Stillwater Weather Radio, and here are 4 p.m. weather observations. At Stillwater, it was partly sunny. The temperature was 92 degrees, the dew point 74, and the relative humidity 55%, producing a heat index of 101. The wind was north at 8 miles an hour. The pressure was 29.97 inches and rising. At Enid, it was cloudy. The temperature was 92. The wind was northeast at 20. At Guthrie, it was mostly sunny. The temperature was 94, and the heat index was 102. The wind was north at 14, gusting to 23. Observations from around the region. At Woodward, it was sunny, with a temperature of 90. At Springfield, it was mostly sunny, with a temperature of 92. It was partly sunny, with a temperature of 104 at Oklahoma City, 99 at Dallas-Fort Worth, and 98 at Tulsa. At Wichita, it was cloudy, with a temperature of 84. Once again at 4 p.m., at Stillwater, it was partly sunny. The temperature was 92, and the heat index was 101. From the Norman Forecast Office, here is the forecast for Stillwater and surrounding area. Rest of today, mostly sunny. Highs in the upper 90s. Northeast winds 5 to 10 miles an hour. Tonight, partly cloudy. A slight chance of showers after midnight. Lows in the lower 70s. Northeast winds 5 to 10 miles an hour. Chance of rain 20%. Wednesday, mostly cloudy with a slight chance of showers in the morning, then partly sunny with a chance of showers with a slight chance of thunderstorms in the afternoon. Highs in the lower 90s. North winds 5 to 10 miles an hour. Chance of rain 30%. Wednesday night, mostly clear. A slight chance of showers until midnight. Lows in the upper 60s. North winds 5 to 10 miles an hour. Chance of rain 20%. Thursday, sunny. Highs in the lower 90s. Northeast winds 5 to 10 miles an hour. Thursday night, mostly clear. Lows in the mid-60s. Friday, sunny. Highs in the lower 90s. Friday night, clear. Lows in the upper 60s. Saturday, sunny. Highs in the upper 90s. Saturday night, mostly clear. Lows in the mid-70s. Sunday,

hot with highs around 100. Sunday night, mostly clear. Lows in the mid-70s. Monday, sunny, hot with highs around 100. You're listening to Stillwater Weather Radio, and here are 4 p.m. weather observations. It's Stillwater, it was partly sunny. The temperature was 92 degrees, the dew point 74, and the relative humidity 55%, producing a heat index of 101. The wind was north at 8 miles an hour. The pressure was 29.97 inches and rising. At noon, it was cloudy. The temperature was 92. The wind was northeast at 20. At Guthrie, it was mostly sunny. The temperature was 94, and the heat index was 102. The wind was north at 14, gusting to 23. Observations from around the region. At Woodward, it was sunny, with a temperature of 90. At Springfield, it was mostly sunny, with a temperature of 92. It was partly sunny, with a temperature of 104 at Oklahoma City, 99 at Dallas-Fort Worth, and 98 at Tulsa. At Wichita, it was cloudy, with a temperature of 84. Once again at 4 p.m., at Stillwater, it was partly sunny. The temperature was 92, and the heat index was 101. From the Norman Forecast Office, here is the forecast for Stillwater and surrounding area. Rest of today, mostly sunny. Highs in the upper 90s. Northeast winds 5 to 10 miles an hour. Tonight, partly cloudy. A slight chance of showers after midnight. Lows in the lower 70s. Northeast winds 5 to 10 miles an hour. Chance of rain 20%. Wednesday, mostly cloudy with a slight chance of showers in the morning, then partly sunny with a chance of showers with a slight chance of thunderstorms in the afternoon. Highs in the lower 90s. North winds 5 to 10 miles an hour. Chance of rain 30%. Wednesday night, mostly clear. A slight chance of showers until midnight. Lows in the upper 60s. North winds 5 to 10 miles an hour. Chance of rain 20%. Thursday, sunny. Highs in the lower 90s. Northeast winds 5 to 10 miles an hour. Thursday night, mostly clear. Lows in the mid-60s. Friday, sunny. Highs in the lower 90s. Friday night, clear. Lows in the upper 60s. Saturday, sunny. Highs in the upper 90s. Saturday night, mostly clear. Lows in the mid-70s. Sunday, sunny, hot with highs around 100. Sunday night, mostly clear. Lows in the mid-70s. Monday, sunny, hot with highs around 100. You're listening to Stillwater Weather Radio, and here are 4 p.m. weather observations. It's Stillwater, it was partly sunny. The temperature was 92 degrees, the dew point 74, and the relative humidity 55%, producing a heat index of 101. The wind was north at 8 miles an hour. The pressure was 29.97 inches and rising. At noon, it was cloudy. The temperature was 92. The wind was northeast at 20. At Guthrie, it was mostly sunny. The temperature was 94, and the heat index was 102. The wind was north at 14, gusting to 23. Observations from around the region. At Woodward, it was sunny, with a temperature of 90. At Springfield, it was mostly sunny, with a temperature of 92. It was partly sunny, with a temperature of 104 at Oklahoma City, 99 at Dallas-Fort Worth, and 98 at Tulsa. At Wichita, it was cloudy, with a temperature of 84. Once again at 4 p.m., at Stillwater, it was partly sunny. The temperature was 92, and the heat index was 101. From the Norman Forecast Office, here is the forecast for Stillwater and surrounding area. Rest of today, mostly sunny. Highs in the upper 90s. Northeast winds 5 to 10 miles an hour. Tonight, partly cloudy. A slight chance of showers after midnight. Lows in the lower 70s. Northeast winds 5 to 10 miles an hour. Chance of rain 20%. Wednesday, mostly cloudy with a slight chance of showers in the morning, then partly sunny with a chance of showers.

Showers with a slight chance of thunderstorms in the afternoon. Highs in the lower 90s. North winds 5 to 10 miles an hour. Chance of rain 30%. Wednesday night, mostly clear. A slight chance of showers until midnight. Lows in the upper 60s. North winds 5 to 10 miles an hour. Chance of rain 20%. Thursday, sunny. Highs in the lower 90s. Northeast winds 5 to 10 miles an hour. Thursday night, mostly clear. Lows in the mid-60s. Friday, sunny. Highs in the lower 90s. Friday night, clear. Lows in the upper 60s. Saturday, sunny. Highs in the upper 90s. Saturday night, mostly clear. Lows in the mid-70s. Sunday, sunny, hot with highs around 100. Sunday night, mostly clear. Lows in the mid-70s. Monday, sunny, hot with highs around 100. 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At Stillwater, it was partly sunny. The temperature was 92 degrees, the dew point 74, and the relative humidity 55%, producing a heat index of 101. The wind was north at 8 miles an hour. The pressure was 29.97 inches and rising. At Enid, it was cloudy. The temperature was 92. The wind was northeast at 20. At Guthrie, it was mostly sunny. The temperature was 94, and the heat index was 102. The wind was north at 14, gusting to 23. Observations from around the region. At Woodward, it was sunny, with a temperature of 90. At Springfield, it was mostly sunny, with a temperature of 92. It was partly sunny, with a temperature of 104 at Oklahoma City, 99 at Dallas-Fort Worth, and 98 at Tulsa. At Wichita, it was cloudy, with a temperature of 84. Once again at 4 p.m., at Stillwater, it was partly sunny. The temperature was 92, and the heat index was 101. From the Norman Forecast Office, here is the forecast for Stillwater and surrounding area. Rest of today, mostly sunny. Highs in the upper 90s. Northeast winds 5 to 10 miles an hour. Tonight, partly cloudy. A slight chance of showers after midnight. Lows in the lower 70s. Northeast winds 5 to 10 miles an hour. Chance of rain 20%. Wednesday, mostly cloudy with a slight chance of showers in the morning, then partly sunny with a chance of showers with a slight chance of thunderstorms in the afternoon. Highs in the lower 90s. North winds 5 to 10 miles an hour. Chance of rain 30%. Wednesday night, mostly clear. A slight chance of showers until midnight. Lows in the upper 60s. North winds 5 to 10 miles an hour. Chance of rain 20%. Thursday, sunny. Highs in the lower 90s. Northeast winds 5 to 10 miles an hour. Thursday night, mostly clear. Lows in the mid-60s. Friday, sunny. Highs in the lower 90s. Friday night, clear. Lows in the upper 60s. Saturday, sunny. Highs in the upper 90s. Saturday night, mostly clear. Lows in the mid-70s. Sunday, sunny, hot with highs around 100. Sunday night, mostly clear. Lows in the mid-70s. Monday, sunny, hot with highs around 100. 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At Stillwater, it was partly sunny. The temperature was 92 degrees, the dew point 74, and the relative humidity 55%, producing a heat index of 101. The wind was north at 8 miles an hour. The pressure was 29.97 inches and rising. At Enid, it was cloudy. The temperature was 92. The wind was northeast at 20. At Guthrie, it was mostly sunny. The temperature was 94, and the heat index

was 102. The wind was north at 14, gusting to 23. Observations from around the region. At Woodward, it was sunny, with a temperature of 90. At Springfield, it was mostly sunny, with a temperature of 92. It was partly sunny, with a temperature of 104 at Oklahoma City, 99 at Dallas-Fort Worth, and 98 at Tulsa. At Wichita, it was cloudy, with a temperature of 84. Once again at 4 p.m., at Stillwater, it was partly sunny. The temperature was 92, and the heat index was 101. From the Norman Forecast Office, here is the forecast for Stillwater and surrounding area. Rest of today, mostly sunny. Highs in the upper 90s. Northeast winds 5 to 10 miles an hour. Tonight, partly cloudy. A slight chance of showers after midnight. Lows in the lower 70s. Northeast winds 5 to 10 miles an hour. Chance of rain 20%. Wednesday, mostly cloudy with a slight chance of showers in the morning, then partly sunny with a chance of showers with a slight chance of thunderstorms in the afternoon. Highs in the lower 90s. North winds 5 to 10 miles an hour. Chance of rain 30%. Wednesday night, mostly clear. A slight chance of showers until midnight. Lows in the upper 60s. North winds 5 to 10 miles an hour. Chance of rain 20%. Thursday, sunny. Highs in the lower 90s. Northeast winds 5 to 10 miles an hour. Thursday night, mostly clear. Lows in the mid-60s. Friday, sunny. Highs in the lower 90s. Friday night, clear. Lows in the mid-60s. Friday, sunny. Highs in the lower 90s. Friday night, clear. Lows in the upper 60s. Saturday, sunny. Highs in the upper 90s. Saturday night, mostly clear. Lows in the mid-70s. Sunday, sunny, hot with highs around 100. Sunday night, mostly clear. Lows in the mid-70s. Monday, sunny, hot with highs around 100. You're listening to Stillwater Weather Radio, and here are 4 p.m. weather observations. At Stillwater, it was partly sunny. The temperature was 92 degrees, the dew point 74, and the relative humidity 55%, producing a heat index of 101. The wind was north at 8 miles an hour. The pressure was 29.97 inches and rising. At Enid, it was cloudy. The temperature was 92. The wind was northeast at 20. At Guthrie, it was mostly sunny. The temperature was 94, and the heat index was 102. The wind was north at 14, gusting to 23. Observations from around the region. At Woodward, it was sunny, with a temperature of 90. At Springfield, it was mostly sunny, with a temperature of 92. It was partly sunny, with a temperature of 104 at Oklahoma City, 99 at Dallas-Fort Worth, and 98 at Tulsa. At Wichita, it was cloudy, with a temperature of 84. Once again at 4 p.m., at Stillwater, it was partly sunny. The temperature was 92, and the heat index was 101. From the Norman Forecast Office, here is the forecast for Stillwater and surrounding area. Rest of today, mostly sunny. Highs in the upper 90s. Northeast winds 5 to 10 miles an hour. Tonight, partly cloudy. A slight chance of showers after midnight. Lows in the lower 70s. Northeast winds 5 to 10 miles an hour. Chance of rain 20%. Wednesday, mostly cloudy with a slight chance of showers in the morning, then partly sunny with a chance of showers with a slight chance of thunderstorms in the afternoon. Highs in the lower 90s. North winds 5 to 10 miles an hour. Chance of rain 30%. Wednesday night, mostly clear. A slight chance of showers until midnight. Lows in the upper 60s. North winds 5 to 10 miles an hour. Chance of rain 20%. Thursday, sunny. Highs in the lower 90s. Northeast winds 5 to 10 miles an hour. Thursday night, mostly clear. Lows in the mid-60s. Friday, sunny. Highs in the lower 90s.

Friday night, clear. Lows in the upper 60s. Saturday, sunny. Highs in the upper 90s. Saturday night, mostly clear. Lows in the mid 70s. Sunday, sunny, hot with highs around 100. Sunday night, mostly clear. Lows in the mid 70s. Monday, sunny, hot with highs around 100. 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At Stillwater, it was partly sunny. The temperature was 92 degrees, the dew point 74, and the relative humidity 55%, producing a heat index of 101. The wind was north at 8 miles an hour. The pressure was 29.97 inches and rising. At Enid, it was cloudy. The temperature was 92. The wind was northeast at 20. At Guthrie, it was mostly sunny. The temperature was 94, and the heat index was 102. The wind was north at 14, gusting to 23. Observations from around the region. At Woodward, it was sunny, with a temperature of 90. At Springfield, it was mostly sunny, with a temperature of 92. It was partly sunny, with a temperature of 104 at Oklahoma City, 99 at Dallas-Fort Worth, and 98 at Tulsa. At Wichita, it was cloudy, with a temperature of 84. Once again at 4 p.m., at Stillwater, it was partly sunny. The temperature was 92, and the heat index was 101. From the Norman Forecast Office, here is the forecast for Stillwater and surrounding area. Rest of today, mostly sunny. Highs in the upper 90s. Northeast winds 5 to 10 miles an hour. Tonight, partly cloudy. A slight chance of showers after midnight. Lows in the lower 70s. Northeast winds 5 to 10 miles an hour. Chance of rain 20%. Wednesday, mostly cloudy with a slight chance of showers in the morning, then partly sunny with a chance of showers with a slight chance of thunderstorms in the afternoon. Highs in the lower 90s. North winds 5 to 10 miles an hour. Chance of rain 30%. Wednesday night, mostly clear. A slight chance of showers until midnight. Lows in the upper 60s. North winds 5 to 10 miles an hour. Chance of rain 20%. Thursday, sunny. Highs in the lower 90s. Northeast winds 5 to 10 miles an hour. Thursday night, mostly clear. Lows in the mid-60s. Friday, sunny. Highs in the lower 90s. Friday night, clear. Lows in the upper 60s. Saturday, sunny. Highs in the upper 90s. Saturday night, mostly clear. Lows in the mid-70s. Sunday, sunny, hot with highs around 100. Sunday night, mostly clear. Lows in the mid-70s. Monday, sunny, hot with highs around 100. 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At Stillwater, it was partly sunny. The temperature was 92 degrees, the dew point 74, and the relative humidity 55%, producing a heat index of 101. The wind was north at 8 miles an hour. The pressure was 29.97 inches and rising. At Enid, it was cloudy. The temperature was 92. The wind was northeast at 20. At Guthrie, it was mostly sunny. The temperature was 94, and the heat index was 102. The wind was north at 14, gusting to 23. Observations from around the region. At Woodward, it was sunny, with a temperature of 90. At Springfield, it was mostly sunny, with a temperature of 92. It was partly sunny, with a temperature of 104 at Oklahoma City, 99 at Dallas-Fort Worth, and 98 at Tulsa. At Wichita, it was cloudy, with a temperature of 84. Once again at 4 p.m., at Stillwater, it was partly sunny. The temperature was 92, and the heat index was 101. From the Norman Forecast Office, here is the forecast for Stillwater and surrounding area. Rest of today, mostly sunny. Highs in the upper 90s. Northeast winds 5 to 10 miles an hour. Tonight, partly cloudy. A slight chance of

showers after midnight. Lows in the lower 70s. Northeast winds 5 to 10 miles an hour. Chance of rain 20%. Wednesday, mostly cloudy with a slight chance of showers in the morning, then partly sunny with a chance of showers with a slight chance of thunderstorms in the afternoon. Highs in the lower 90s. North winds 5 to 10 miles an hour. Chance of rain 30%. Wednesday night, mostly clear. A slight chance of showers until midnight. Lows in the upper 60s. North winds 5 to 10 miles an hour. Chance of rain 20%. Thursday, sunny. Highs in the lower 90s. Northeast winds 5 to 10 miles an hour. Thursday night, mostly clear. Lows in the mid-60s. Friday, sunny. Highs in the lower 90s. Friday night, clear. Lows in the upper 60s. Saturday, sunny. Highs in the upper 90s. Saturday night, mostly clear. Lows in the mid-70s. Sunday, sunny, hot with highs around 100. Sunday night, mostly clear. Lows in the mid-70s. Monday, sunny, hot with highs around 100. 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It's Stillwater, it was partly sunny. The temperature was 92 degrees, the dew point 74, and the relative humidity 55%, producing a heat index of 101. The wind was north at 8 miles an hour. The pressure was 29.97 inches and rising. At Enid, it was cloudy. The temperature was 92. The wind was northeast at 20. At Guthrie, it was mostly sunny. The temperature was 94, and the heat index was 102. The wind was north at 14, gusting to 23. Observations from around the region. At Woodward, it was sunny, with a temperature of 90. At Springfield, it was mostly sunny, with a temperature of 92. It was partly sunny, with a temperature of 104 at Oklahoma City, 99 at Dallas-Fort Worth, and 98 at Tulsa. At Wichita, it was cloudy, with a temperature of 84. Once again at 4 p.m., at Stillwater, it was partly sunny. The temperature was 92, and the heat index was 101. From the Norman Forecast Office, here is the forecast for Stillwater and surrounding area. Rest of today, mostly sunny. Highs in the upper 90s. Northeast winds 5 to 10 miles an hour. Tonight, partly cloudy. A slight chance of showers after midnight. Lows in the lower 70s. Northeast winds 5 to 10 miles an hour. Chance of rain 20%. Wednesday, mostly cloudy with a slight chance of showers in the morning, then partly sunny with a chance of showers with a slight chance of thunderstorms in the afternoon. Highs in the lower 90s. North winds 5 to 10 miles an hour. Chance of rain 30%. Wednesday night, mostly clear. A slight chance of showers until midnight. Lows in the upper 60s. North winds 5 to 10 miles an hour. Chance of rain 20%. Thursday, sunny. Highs in the lower 90s. Northeast winds 5 to 10 miles an hour. Thursday night, mostly clear. Lows in the mid-60s. Friday, sunny. Highs in the lower 90s. Friday night, clear. Lows in the upper 60s. Saturday, sunny. Highs in the upper 90s. Saturday night, mostly clear. Lows in the mid-70s. Sunday, sunny, hot with highs around 100. Sunday night, mostly clear. Lows in the mid-70s. Monday, sunny, hot with highs around 100. 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It's Stillwater, it was partly sunny. The temperature was 92 degrees, the dew point 74, and the relative humidity 55%, producing a heat index of 101. The wind was north at 8 miles an hour. The pressure was 20.

9.97 inches and rising. At evening, it was cloudy. The temperature was 92. The wind was northeast at 20. At Guthrie, it was mostly sunny. The temperature was 94, and the heat index was 102. The wind was north at 14, gusting to 23. Observations from around the region. At Woodward, it was sunny, with a temperature of 90. At Springfield, it was mostly sunny, with a temperature of 92. It was partly sunny, with a temperature of 104 at Oklahoma City, 99 at Dallas-Fort Worth, and 98 at Tulsa. At Wichita, it was cloudy, with a temperature of 84. Once again at 4 p.m., at Stillwater, it was partly sunny. The temperature was 92, and the heat index was 101. From the Norman Forecast Office, here is the forecast for Stillwater and surrounding area. Rest of today, mostly sunny. Highs in the upper 90s. Northeast winds 5 to 10 miles an hour. Tonight, partly cloudy. A slight chance of showers after midnight. Lows in the lower 70s. Northeast winds 5 to 10 miles an hour. Chance of rain 20%. Wednesday, mostly cloudy with a slight chance of showers in the morning, then partly sunny with a chance of showers with a slight chance of thunderstorms in the afternoon. Highs in the lower 90s. North winds 5 to 10 miles an hour. Chance of rain 30%. Wednesday night, mostly clear. A slight chance of showers until midnight. Lows in the upper 60s. North winds 5 to 10 miles an hour. Chance of rain 20%. Thursday, sunny. Highs in the lower 90s. Northeast winds 5 to 10 miles an hour. Thursday night, mostly clear. Lows in the mid-60s. Friday, sunny. Highs in the lower 90s. Friday night, clear. Lows in the upper 60s. Saturday, sunny. Highs in the upper 90s. Saturday night, mostly clear. Lows in the mid-70s. Sunday, sunny, hot with highs around 100. Sunday night, mostly clear. Lows in the mid-70s. Monday, sunny, hot with highs around 100. 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At Stillwater, it was partly sunny. The temperature was 92 degrees, the dew point 74, and the relative humidity 55%, producing a heat index of 101. The wind was north at 8 miles an hour. The pressure was 29.97 inches and rising. At evening, it was cloudy. The temperature was 92. The wind was northeast at 20. At Guthrie, it was mostly sunny. The temperature was 94, and the heat index was 102. The wind was north at 14, gusting to 23. Observations from around the region. At Woodward, it was sunny, with a temperature of 90. At Springfield, it was mostly sunny, with a temperature of 92. It was partly sunny, with a temperature of 104 at Oklahoma City, 99 at Dallas-Fort Worth, and 98 at Tulsa. At Wichita, it was cloudy, with a temperature of 84. Once again at 4 p.m., at Stillwater, it was partly sunny. The temperature was 92, and the heat index was 101. From the Norman Forecast Office, here is the forecast for Stillwater and surrounding area. Rest of today, mostly sunny. Highs in the upper 90s. Northeast winds 5 to 10 miles an hour. Tonight, partly cloudy. A slight chance of showers after midnight. Lows in the lower 70s. Northeast winds 5 to 10 miles an hour. Chance of rain 20%. Wednesday, mostly cloudy with a slight chance of showers in the morning, then partly sunny with a chance of showers with a slight chance of thunderstorms in the afternoon. Highs in the lower 90s. North winds 5 to 10 miles an hour. Chance of rain 30%. Wednesday night, mostly clear. A slight chance of showers until midnight. Lows in the upper 60s. North winds 5 to 10 miles an hour. Chance of rain 20%. Thursday, sunny. Highs in the lower 90s. Northeast winds 5 to 10 miles an hour. Thursday night, mostly

clear. Lows in the mid-60s. Friday, sunny. Highs in the lower 90s. Friday night, clear. Lows in the upper 60s. Saturday, sunny. Highs in the upper 90s. Saturday night, mostly clear. Lows in the mid-70s. Sunday, sunny, hot with highs around 100. Sunday night, mostly clear. Lows in the mid-70s. Monday, sunny, hot with highs around 100. You're listening to Stillwater Weather Radio, and here are 4 p.m. weather observations. It's Stillwater, it was partly sunny. The temperature was 92 degrees, the dew point 74, and the relative humidity 55%, producing a heat index of 101. The wind was north at 8 miles an hour. The pressure was 29.97 inches and rising. At Enid, it was cloudy. The temperature was 92. The wind was northeast at 20. At Guthrie, it was mostly sunny. The temperature was 94, and the heat index was 102. The wind was north at 14, gusting to 23. Observations from around the region. At Woodward, it was sunny, with a temperature of 90. At Springfield, it was mostly sunny, with a temperature of 92. It was partly sunny, with a temperature of 104 at Oklahoma City, 99 at Dallas-Fort Worth, and 98 at Tulsa. At Wichita, it was cloudy, with a temperature of 84. Once again at 4 p.m., at Stillwater, it was partly sunny. The temperature was 92, and the heat index was 101. From the Norman Forecast Office, here is the forecast for Stillwater and surrounding area. Rest of today, mostly sunny. Highs in the upper 90s. Northeast winds 5 to 10 miles an hour. Tonight, partly cloudy. A slight chance of showers after midnight. Lows in the lower 70s. Northeast winds 5 to 10 miles an hour. Chance of rain 20%. Wednesday, mostly cloudy with a slight chance of showers in the morning, then partly sunny with a chance of showers with a slight chance of thunderstorms in the afternoon. Highs in the lower 90s. North winds 5 to 10 miles an hour. Chance of rain 30%. Wednesday night, mostly clear. A slight chance of showers until midnight. Lows in the upper 60s. North winds 5 to 10 miles an hour. Chance of rain 20%. Thursday, sunny. Highs in the lower 90s. Northeast winds 5 to 10 miles an hour. Thursday night, mostly clear. Lows in the mid-60s. Friday, sunny. Highs in the lower 90s. Friday night, clear. Lows in the upper 60s. Saturday, sunny. Highs in the upper 90s. Saturday night, mostly clear. Lows in the mid-70s. Sunday, sunny, hot with highs around 100. Sunday night, mostly clear. Lows in the mid-70s. Monday, sunny, hot with highs around 100. You're listening to Stillwater Weather Radio, and here are 4 p.m. weather observations. It's Stillwater, it was partly sunny. The temperature was 92 degrees, the dew point 74, and the relative humidity 55%, producing a heat index of 101. The wind was north at 8 miles an hour. The pressure was 29.97 inches and rising. At Enid, it was cloudy. The temperature was 92. The wind was northeast at 20. At Guthrie, it was mostly sunny. The temperature was 94, and the heat index was 102. The wind was north at 14, gusting to 23. Observations from around the region. At Woodward, it was sunny, with a temperature of 90. At Springfield, it was mostly sunny, with a temperature of 92. It was partly sunny, with a temperature of 104 at Oklahoma City, 99 at Dallas-Fort Worth, and 98 at Tulsa. At Wichita, it was cloudy, with a temperature of 84. Once again at 4 p.m., at Stillwater, it was partly sunny. The temperature was 92, and the heat index was 101. From the Norman Forecast Office, here is the forecast for Stillwater and surrounding area. Rest of today, mostly sunny. Highs in the upper 90s.
Northeast winds 5 to 10 miles an hour. Tonight, partly cloudy. A slight chance of showers after midnight. Lows in the lower 70s. Northeast winds 5 to 10 miles an hour. Chance of rain 20%. Wednesday, mostly cloudy with a slight chance of showers in the morning, then partly sunny with a chance of showers with a slight chance of thunderstorms in the afternoon. Highs in the lower 90s. North winds 5 to 10 miles an hour. Chance of rain 30%. Wednesday night, mostly clear. A slight chance of showers until midnight. Lows in the upper 60s. North winds 5 to 10 miles an hour. Chance of rain 20%. Thursday, sunny. Highs in the lower 90s. Northeast winds 5 to 10 miles an hour. Thursday night, mostly clear. Lows in the mid-60s. Friday, sunny. Highs in the lower 90s. Friday night, clear. Lows in the upper 60s. Saturday, sunny. Highs in the upper 90s. Saturday night, mostly clear. Lows in the mid-70s. Sunday, sunny, hot with highs around 100. Sunday night, mostly clear. Lows in the mid-70s. Monday, sunny, hot with highs around 100. You're listening to Stillwater Weather Radio, and here are 4 p.m. weather observations. It's Stillwater, it was partly sunny. The temperature was 92 degrees, the dew point 74, and the relative humidity 55%, producing a heat index of 101. The wind was north at 8 miles an hour. The pressure was 29.97 inches and rising. At Enid, it was cloudy. The temperature was 92. The wind was northeast at 20. At Guthrie, it was mostly sunny. The temperature was 94, and the heat index was 102. The wind was north at 14, gusting to 23. Observations from around the region. At Woodward, it was sunny, with a temperature of 90. At Springfield, it was mostly sunny, with a temperature of 92. It was partly sunny, with a temperature of 104 at Oklahoma City, 99 at Dallas-Fort Worth, and 98 at Tulsa. At Wichita, it was cloudy, with a temperature of 84. Once again at 4 p.m., at Stillwater, it was partly sunny. The temperature was 92, and the heat index was 101. 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From the Norman Forecast Office, here is the forecast for Stillwater and surrounding area. Rest of today, mostly sunny. Highs in the upper 90s. Northeast winds 5 to 10 miles an hour. Tonight, partly cloudy. A slight chance of showers after midnight. Lows in the lower 70s. Northeast winds 5 to 10 miles an hour. Chance of rain 20%. Wednesday, mostly cloudy with a slight chance of showers in the morning, then partly sunny with a chance of showers with a slight chance of thunderstorms in the afternoon. Highs in the lower 90s. North winds 5 to 10 miles an hour. Chance of rain 30%. Wednesday night, mostly clear. A slight chance of showers until midnight. Lows in the upper 60s. North winds 5 to 10 miles an hour. Chance of rain 20%. Thursday, sunny. Highs in the lower 90s. Northeast winds 5 to 10 miles an hour. Thursday night, mostly clear. Lows in the mid-60s. Friday, sunny. Highs in the lower 90s. Friday night, clear. Lows in the upper 60s. Saturday, sunny. Highs in the upper 90s. Saturday night, mostly clear. Lows in the mid-70s. Sunday, sunny, hot with highs around 100. Sunday night, mostly clear. Lows in the mid-70s. Monday, sunny, hot with highs around 100. You're listening to Stillwater Weather Radio, and here are 4 p.m. weather observations. It's Stillwater, it was partly sunny. The temperature was 92 degrees, the dew point 74,
and the relative humidity 55%, producing a heat index of 101. The wind was north at 8 miles an hour. The pressure was 29.97 inches and rising. At evening, it was cloudy. The temperature was 92. The wind was northeast at 20. At Guthrie, it was mostly sunny. The temperature was 94, and the heat index was 102. The wind was north at 14, gusting to 23. Observations from around the region. At Woodward, it was sunny, with a temperature of 90. At Springfield, it was mostly sunny, with a temperature of 92. It was partly sunny, with a temperature of 104 at Oklahoma City, 99 at Dallas-Fort Worth, and 98 at Tulsa. At Wichita, it was cloudy, with a temperature of 84. Once again at 4 p.m., at Stillwater, it was partly sunny. The temperature was 92, and the heat index was 101. From the Norman Forecast Office, here is the forecast for Stillwater and surrounding area. Rest of today, mostly sunny. Highs in the upper 90s. Northeast winds 5 to 10 miles an hour. Tonight, partly cloudy. A slight chance of showers after midnight. Lows in the lower 70s. Northeast winds 5 to 10 miles an hour. Chance of rain 20%. Wednesday, mostly cloudy with a slight chance of showers in the morning, then partly sunny with a chance of showers with a slight chance of thunderstorms in the afternoon. Highs in the lower 90s. North winds 5 to 10 miles an hour. Chance of rain 30%. Wednesday night, mostly clear. A slight chance of showers until midnight. Lows in the upper 60s. North winds 5 to 10 miles an hour. Chance of rain 20%. Thursday, sunny. Highs in the lower 90s. Northeast winds 5 to 10 miles an hour. Thursday night, mostly clear. Lows in the mid-60s. Friday, sunny. Highs in the lower 90s. Friday night, clear. Lows in the upper 60s. Saturday, sunny. Highs in the upper 90s. Saturday night, mostly clear. Lows in the mid-70s. Sunday, sunny, hot with highs around 100. Sunday night, mostly clear. Lows in the mid-70s. Monday, sunny, hot with highs around 100. 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At Stillwater, it was partly sunny. The temperature was 91 degrees, the dew point 73, and the relative humidity 55%. The wind was north at 13 miles an hour. The pressure was 29.94 inches and falling. At Guthrie, it was mostly sunny. The temperature was 93. The wind was northeast at 12. Observations from around the region. It was mostly sunny, with a temperature of 99 at Oklahoma City and 92 at Springfield. It was partly sunny, with a temperature of 100 at Dallas-Fort Worth and 98 at Tulsa. At Wichita, it was cloudy, with a temperature of 90. Once again at 5 p.m., at Stillwater, it was partly sunny. The temperature was 91. From the Norman Forecast Office, here is the forecast for Stillwater and surrounding area. Rest of today, mostly sunny. Highs in the upper 90s. Northeast winds 5 to 10 miles an hour. Tonight, partly cloudy. A slight chance of showers after midnight. Lows in the lower 70s. Northeast winds 5 to 10 miles an hour. Chance of rain 20%. Wednesday, mostly cloudy with a slight chance of showers in the morning, then partly sunny with a chance of showers with a slight chance of thunderstorms in the afternoon. Highs in the lower 90s. North winds 5 to 10 miles an hour. Chance of rain 30%. Wednesday night, mostly clear. A slight chance of showers until midnight. Lows in the upper 60s. North winds 5 to 10 miles an hour. Chance of rain 20%. Thursday, sunny. Highs in the lower 90s. Northeast winds 5 to 10 miles an hour. Thursday night, mostly clear. Lows in the mid-60s. Friday, sunny. Highs in the lower 90s. Friday night, clear.
Lows in the upper 60s. Saturday, sunny. Highs in the upper 90s. Saturday night, mostly clear. Lows in the mid 70s. Sunday, sunny, hot with highs around 100. Sunday night, mostly clear. Lows in the mid 70s. Monday, sunny, hot with highs around 100. 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It's Stillwater, it was partly sunny. The temperature was 91 degrees, the dew point 73, and the relative humidity 55%. The wind was north at 13 miles an hour. The pressure was 29.94 inches and falling. At Guthrie, it was mostly sunny. The temperature was 93. The wind was northeast at 12. Observations from around the region. It was mostly sunny, with a temperature of 99 at Oklahoma City and 92 at Springfield. It was partly sunny, with a temperature of 100 at Dallas-Fort Worth and 98 at Tulsa. At Wichita, it was cloudy, with a temperature of 90. Once again at 5 p.m., at Stillwater, it was partly sunny. The temperature was 91. From the Norman Forecast Office, here is the forecast for Stillwater and surrounding area. Rest of today, mostly sunny. Highs in the upper 90s. Northeast winds 5 to 10 miles an hour. Tonight, partly cloudy. A slight chance of showers after midnight. Lows in the lower 70s. Northeast winds 5 to 10 miles an hour. Chance of rain 20%. Wednesday, mostly cloudy with a slight chance of showers in the morning, then partly sunny with a chance of showers with a slight chance of thunderstorms in the afternoon. Highs in the lower 90s. North winds 5 to 10 miles an hour. Chance of rain 30%. Wednesday night, mostly clear. A slight chance of showers until midnight. Lows in the upper 60s. North winds 5 to 10 miles an hour. Chance of rain 20%. Thursday, sunny. Highs in the lower 90s. Northeast winds 5 to 10 miles an hour. Thursday night, mostly clear. Lows in the mid 60s. Friday, sunny. Highs in the lower 90s. Friday night, clear. Lows in the upper 60s. Saturday, sunny. Highs in the upper 90s. Saturday night, mostly clear. Lows in the mid 70s. Sunday, sunny, hot with highs around 100. Sunday night, mostly clear. Lows in the mid 70s. Monday, sunny, hot with highs around 100. 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It's Stillwater, it was partly sunny. The temperature was 91 degrees, the dew point 73, and the relative humidity 55%. The wind was north at 13 miles an hour. The pressure was 29.94 inches and falling. At Guthrie, it was mostly sunny. The temperature was 93. The wind was northeast at 12. Observations from around the region. It was mostly sunny, with a temperature of 99 at Oklahoma City and 92 at Springfield. It was partly sunny, with a temperature of 100 at Dallas-Fort Worth and 98 at Tulsa. At Wichita, it was cloudy, with a temperature of 90. Once again at 5 p.m., at Stillwater, it was partly sunny. The temperature was 91. From the Norman Forecast Office, here is the forecast for Stillwater and surrounding area. Rest of today, mostly sunny. Highs in the upper 90s. Northeast winds 5 to 10 miles an hour. Tonight, partly cloudy. A slight chance of showers after midnight. Lows in the lower 70s. Northeast winds 5 to 10 miles an hour. Chance of rain 20%. Wednesday, mostly cloudy with a slight chance of showers in the morning, then partly sunny with a chance of showers with a slight chance of thunderstorms in the afternoon. Highs in the lower 90s. North winds 5 to 10 miles an hour. Chance of rain 30%. Wednesday night, mostly clear. A slight chance of showers until midnight. Lows in the upper 60s. North winds 5 to 10 miles an hour. Chance of rain 20%. Thursday, sunny.
Highs in the lower 90s. Northeast winds 5.

to 10 miles an hour. Thursday night, mostly clear. Lows in the mid-60s. Friday, sunny. Highs in the lower 90s. Friday night, clear. Lows in the upper 60s. Saturday, sunny. Highs in the upper 90s. Saturday night, mostly clear. Lows in the mid-70s. Sunday, sunny, hot with highs around 100. Sunday night, mostly clear. Lows in the mid-70s. Monday, sunny, hot with highs around 100. 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It's Stillwater, it was partly sunny. The temperature was 91 degrees, the dew point 73, and the relative humidity 55%. The wind was north at 13 miles an hour. The pressure was 29.94 inches and falling. At Guthrie, it was mostly sunny. The temperature was 93. The wind was northeast at 12. Observations from around the region. It was mostly sunny, with a temperature of 99 at Oklahoma City and 92 at Springfield. It was partly sunny, with a temperature of 100 at Dallas-Fort Worth and 98 at Tulsa. At Wichita, it was cloudy, with a temperature of 90. Once again at 5 p.m., at Stillwater, it was partly sunny. The temperature was 91. 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At Stillwater, it was partly sunny. The temperature was 91 degrees, the dew point 73, and the relative humidity 55%. The wind was north at 13 miles an hour. The pressure was 29.94 inches and falling. At Guthrie, it was partly sunny. The temperature was 93. The wind was northeast at 12. Observations from around the region. At Woodward, it was sunny, with a temperature of 91. It was mostly sunny, with a temperature of 99 at Oklahoma City, 98 at Tulsa, and 92 at Springfield. At Dallas-Fort Worth, it was partly sunny, with a temperature of 100. At Wichita, it was cloudy, with a temperature of 90. Once again at 5 p.m., at Stillwater, it was partly sunny. The temperature was 91. From the Norman Forecast Office, here is the forecast for Stillwater and surrounding area. Rest of today, mostly sunny. Highs in the upper 90s. Northeast winds 5 to 10 miles an hour. Tonight, partly cloudy. A slight chance of showers after midnight. Lows in the lower 70s. Northeast winds 5 to 10 miles an hour. Chance of rain 20%. Wednesday, mostly cloudy with a slight chance of showers in the morning, then partly sunny with a chance of showers with a slight chance of thunderstorms in the afternoon. Highs in the lower 90s. North winds 5 to 10 miles an hour. Chance of rain 30%. Wednesday night, mostly clear. A slight chance of showers until midnight. Lows in the upper 60s. North winds 5 to 10 miles an hour. Chance of rain 20%. Thursday, sunny. Highs in the lower 90s. Northeast winds 5 to 10 miles an hour. Thursday night, mostly clear. Lows in the mid-60s. Friday, sunny. Highs in the lower 90s. Friday night, clear. Lows in the upper 60s. Saturday, sunny. Highs in the upper 90s. Saturday night, mostly clear. Lows in the mid-70s. Sunday, sunny, hot with highs around 100. Sunday night, mostly clear. Lows in the mid-70s. Monday, sunny, hot with highs around 100. 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It's Stillwater, it was partly sunny. The temperature was 91 degrees, the dew point 73, and the relative humidity 55%. The wind was north at 13 miles an hour. The pressure was 29.94 inches and falling. At Guthrie, it was partly sunny. The temperature was 93.

a lower 70s. Northeast winds 5 to 10 miles an hour. Chance of rain 20%. Wednesday, mostly cloudy with a slight chance of showers in the morning, then partly sunny with a chance of showers with a slight chance of thunderstorms in the afternoon. Highs in the lower 90s. North winds 5 to 10 miles an hour. Chance of rain 30%. Wednesday night, mostly clear. A slight chance of showers until midnight. Lows in the upper 60s. North winds 5 to 10 miles an hour. Chance of rain 20%. Thursday, sunny. Highs in the lower 90s. Northeast winds 5 to 10 miles an hour. Thursday night, mostly clear. Lows in the mid-60s. Friday, sunny. Highs in the lower 90s. Friday night, clear. Lows in the upper 60s. Saturday, sunny. Highs in the upper 90s. Saturday night, mostly clear. Lows in the mid-70s. Sunday, sunny, hot with highs around 100. Sunday night, mostly clear. Lows in the mid-70s. Monday, sunny, hot with highs around 100. 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It's Stillwater, it was partly sunny. The temperature was 91 degrees, the dew point 73, and the relative humidity 55%. The wind was north at 13 miles an hour. The pressure was 29.94 inches and falling. At Guthrie, it was partly sunny. The temperature was 93. The wind was northeast at 12. Observations from around the region. At Woodward, it was sunny, with a temperature of 91. It was mostly sunny, with a temperature of 99 at Oklahoma City, 98 at Tulsa, and 92 at Springfield. At Dallas-Fort Worth, it was partly sunny, with a temperature of 100. At Wichita, it was cloudy, with a temperature of 90. Once again at 5 p.m., at Stillwater, it was partly sunny. The temperature was 91. From the Norman Forecast Office, here is the forecast for Stillwater and surrounding area. Rest of today, mostly sunny. Highs in the upper 90s. Northeast winds 5 to 10 miles an hour. Tonight, partly cloudy. A slight chance of showers after midnight. Lows in the lower 70s. Northeast winds 5 to 10 miles an hour. Chance of rain 20%. Wednesday, mostly cloudy with a slight chance of showers in the morning, then partly sunny with a chance of showers with a slight chance of thunderstorms in the afternoon. Highs in the lower 90s. North winds 5 to 10 miles an hour. Chance of rain 30%. Wednesday night, mostly clear. A slight chance of showers until midnight. Lows in the upper 60s. North winds 5 to 10 miles an hour. Chance of rain 20%. Thursday, sunny. Highs in the lower 90s. Northeast winds 5 to 10 miles an hour. Thursday night, mostly clear. Lows in the mid-60s. Friday, sunny. Highs in the lower 90s. Friday night, clear. Lows in the upper 60s. Saturday, sunny. Highs in the upper 90s. Saturday night, mostly clear. Lows in the mid-70s. Sunday, sunny, hot with highs around 100. Sunday night, mostly clear. Lows in the mid-70s. Monday, sunny, hot with highs around 100. 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It's Stillwater, it was partly sunny. The temperature was 91 degrees, the dew point 73, and the relative humidity 55%. The wind was north at 13 miles an hour. The pressure was 29.94 inches and falling. At Guthrie, it was partly sunny. The temperature was 93. The wind was northeast at 12. Observations from around the region. At Woodward, it was sunny, with a temperature of 91. It was mostly sunny, with a temperature of 99 at Oklahoma City, 98 at Tulsa, and 92 at Springfield. At Dallas-Fort Worth, it was partly sunny, with a temperature of 100. At Wichita, it was cloudy, with a temperature of 90. Once again at 5 p.m., it's still warm.

It was partly sunny. The temperature was 91. From the Norman Forecast Office, here is the forecast for Stillwater and surrounding area. Rest of today, mostly sunny. Highs in the upper 90s. Northeast winds 5 to 10 miles an hour. Tonight, partly cloudy. A slight chance of showers after midnight. Lows in the lower 70s. Northeast winds 5 to 10 miles an hour. Chance of rain 20%. Wednesday, mostly cloudy with a slight chance of showers in the morning, then partly sunny with a chance of showers with a slight chance of thunderstorms in the afternoon. Highs in the lower 90s. North winds 5 to 10 miles an hour. Chance of rain 30%. Wednesday night, mostly clear. A slight chance of showers until midnight. Lows in the upper 60s. North winds 5 to 10 miles an hour. Chance of rain 20%. Thursday, sunny. Highs in the lower 90s. Northeast winds 5 to 10 miles an hour. Thursday night, mostly clear. Lows in the mid-60s. Friday, sunny. Highs in the lower 90s. Friday night, clear. Lows in the upper 60s. Saturday, sunny. Highs in the upper 90s. Saturday night, mostly clear. Lows in the mid-70s. Sunday, sunny, hot with highs around 100. Sunday night, mostly clear. Lows in the mid-70s. Monday, sunny, hot with highs around 100. 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It's Stillwater, it was partly sunny. The temperature was 91 degrees, the dew point 73, and the relative humidity 55%. The wind was north at 13 miles an hour. The pressure was 29.94 inches and falling. At Guthrie, it was partly sunny. The temperature was 93. The wind was northeast at 12. Observations from around the region. At Woodward, it was sunny, with a temperature of 91. It was mostly sunny, with a temperature of 99 at Oklahoma City, 98 at Tulsa, and 92 at Springfield. At Dallas-Fort Worth, it was partly sunny, with a temperature of 100. At Wichita, it was cloudy, with a temperature of 90. Once again at 5 p.m., at Stillwater, it was partly sunny. The temperature was 91. From the Norman Forecast Office, here is the forecast for Stillwater and surrounding area. Rest of today, mostly sunny. Highs in the upper 90s. Northeast winds 5 to 10 miles an hour. Tonight, partly cloudy. A slight chance of showers after midnight. Lows in the lower 70s. Northeast winds 5 to 10 miles an hour. Chance of rain 20%. Wednesday, mostly cloudy with a slight chance of showers in the morning, then partly sunny with a chance of showers with a slight chance of thunderstorms in the afternoon. Highs in the lower 90s. North winds 5 to 10 miles an hour. Chance of rain 30%. Wednesday night, mostly clear. A slight chance of showers until midnight. Lows in the upper 60s. North winds 5 to 10 miles an hour. Chance of rain 20%. Thursday, sunny. Highs in the lower 90s. Northeast winds 5 to 10 miles an hour. Thursday night, mostly clear. Lows in the mid-60s. Friday, sunny. Highs in the lower 90s. Friday night, clear. Lows in the upper 60s. Saturday, sunny. Highs in the upper 90s. Saturday night, mostly clear. Lows in the mid-70s. Sunday, sunny, hot with highs around 100. Sunday night, mostly clear. Lows in the mid-70s. Monday, sunny, hot with highs around 100. 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It's Stillwater, it was partly sunny. The temperature was 91 degrees, the dew point 73, and the relative humidity 55%. The wind was north at 13 miles an hour. The pressure was 29.94 inches and falling. At Guthrie, it was partly sunny. The temperature was 93. The wind was northeast at 12. Observation.

merchants from around the region. Edwardward, it was sunny, with a temperature of 91. It was mostly sunny, with a temperature of 99 at Oklahoma City, 98 at Tulsa, and 92 at Springfield. At Dallas-Fort Worth, it was partly sunny, with a temperature of 100. At Wichita, it was cloudy, with a temperature of 90. Once again at 5 p.m., at Stillwater, it was partly sunny. The temperature was 91. From the Norman Forecast Office, here is the forecast for Stillwater and surrounding area. Rest of today, mostly sunny. Highs in the upper 90s. Northeast winds 5 to 10 miles an hour. Tonight, partly cloudy. A slight chance of showers after midnight. Lows in the lower 70s. Northeast winds 5 to 10 miles an hour. Chance of rain 20%. Wednesday, mostly cloudy with a slight chance of showers in the morning, then partly sunny with a chance of showers with a slight chance of thunderstorms in the afternoon. Highs in the lower 90s. North winds 5 to 10 miles an hour. Chance of rain 30%. Wednesday night, mostly clear. A slight chance of showers until midnight. Lows in the upper 60s. North winds 5 to 10 miles an hour. Chance of rain 20%. Thursday, sunny. Highs in the lower 90s. Northeast winds 5 to 10 miles an hour. Thursday night, mostly clear. Lows in the mid-60s. Friday, sunny. Highs in the lower 90s. Friday night, clear. Lows in the upper 60s. Saturday, sunny. Highs in the upper 90s. Saturday night, mostly clear. Lows in the mid-70s. Sunday, sunny, hot with highs around 100. Sunday night, mostly clear. Lows in the mid-70s. Monday, sunny, hot with highs around 100. 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At Stillwater, it was partly sunny. The temperature was 91 degrees, the dew point 73, and the relative humidity 55%. The wind was north at 13 miles an hour. The pressure was 29.94 inches and falling. At Guthrie, it was partly sunny. The temperature was 93. The wind was northeast at 12. Observations from around the region. At Woodward, it was sunny, with a temperature of 91. It was mostly sunny, with a temperature of 99 at Oklahoma City, 98 at Tulsa, and 92 at Springfield. At Dallas-Fort Worth, it was partly sunny, with a temperature of 100. At Wichita, it was cloudy, with a temperature of 90. Once again at 5 p.m., at Stillwater, it was partly sunny. The temperature was 91. From the Norman Forecast Office, here is the forecast for Stillwater and surrounding area. Rest of today, mostly sunny. Highs in the upper 90s. Northeast winds 5 to 10 miles an hour. Tonight, partly cloudy. A slight chance of showers after midnight. Lows in the lower 70s. Northeast winds 5 to 10 miles an hour. Chance of rain 20%. Wednesday, mostly cloudy with a slight chance of showers in the morning, then partly sunny with a chance of showers with a slight chance of thunderstorms in the afternoon. Highs in the lower 90s. North winds 5 to 10 miles an hour. Chance of rain 30%. Wednesday night, mostly clear. A slight chance of showers until midnight. Lows in the upper 60s. North winds 5 to 10 miles an hour. Chance of rain 20%. Thursday, sunny. Highs in the lower 90s. Northeast winds 5 to 10 miles an hour. Thursday night, mostly clear. Lows in the mid-60s. Friday, sunny. Highs in the lower 90s. Friday night, clear. Lows in the upper 60s. Saturday, sunny. Highs in the upper 90s. Saturday night, mostly clear. Lows in the mid-70s. Sunday, sunny, hot with highs around 100.

Sunday night, mostly clear. Lows in the mid-70s. Monday, sunny, hot with highs around 100. You're listening to Stillwater Weather Radio, and here are 5 p.m. weather observations. It's Stillwater, it was partly sunny. The temperature was 91 degrees, the dew point 73, and the relative humidity 55%. The wind was north at 13 miles an hour. The pressure was 29.94 inches and falling. At Guthrie, it was partly sunny. The temperature was 93. The wind was northeast at 12. Observations from around the region. At Woodward, it was sunny, with a temperature of 91. It was mostly sunny, with a temperature of 99 at Oklahoma City, 98 at Tulsa, and 92 at Springfield. At Dallas-Fort Worth, it was partly sunny, with a temperature of 100. At Wichita, it was cloudy, with a temperature of 90. Once again at 5 p.m., at Stillwater, it was partly sunny. The temperature was 91. From the Norman, with a temperature of 90. Once again at 5 p.m., at Stillwater, it was partly sunny. The temperature was 91. From the Norman Forecast Office, here is the forecast for Stillwater and surrounding area. Rest of today, mostly sunny. Highs in the upper 90s. Northeast winds 5 to 10 miles an hour. Tonight, partly cloudy. A slight chance of showers after midnight. Lows in the lower 70s. Northeast winds 5 to 10 miles an hour. Chance of rain 20%. Wednesday, mostly cloudy with a slight chance of showers in the morning, then partly sunny with a chance of showers with a slight chance of thunderstorms in the afternoon. Highs in the lower 90s. North winds 5 to 10 miles an hour. Chance of rain 30%. Wednesday night, mostly clear. A slight chance of showers until midnight. Lows in the upper 60s. North winds 5 to 10 miles an hour. Chance of rain 20%. Thursday, sunny. Highs in the lower 90s. Northeast winds 5 to 10 miles an hour. Thursday night, mostly clear. Lows in the mid-60s. Friday, sunny. Highs in the lower 90s. Friday night, clear. Lows in the upper 60s. Saturday, sunny. Highs in the upper 90s. Saturday night, mostly clear. Lows in the mid-70s. Sunday, sunny, hot with highs around 100. Sunday night, mostly clear. Lows in the mid-70s. Monday, sunny, hot with highs around 100. You're listening to Stillwater Weather Radio, and here are 5 p.m. weather observations. It's Stillwater, it was partly sunny. The temperature was 91 degrees, the dew point 73, and the relative humidity 55%. The wind was north at 13 miles an hour. The pressure was 29.94 inches and falling. At Guthrie, it was partly sunny. The temperature was 93. The wind was northeast at 12. Observations from around the region. At Woodward, it was sunny, with a temperature of 91. It was mostly sunny, with a temperature of 99 at Oklahoma City, 98 at Tulsa, and 92 at Springfield. At Dallas-Fort Worth, it was partly sunny, with a temperature of 100. At Wichita, it was cloudy, with a temperature of 90. Once again at 5 p.m., at Stillwater, it was partly sunny. The temperature was 91. From the Norman Forecast Office, here is the forecast for Stillwater and surrounding area. Rest of today, mostly sunny. Highs in the upper 90s. Northeast winds 5 to 10 miles an hour. Tonight, partly cloudy. A slight chance of showers after midnight. Lows in the lower 70s. Northeast winds 5 to 10 miles an hour. Chance of rain 20%. Wednesday, mostly cloudy with a slight chance of showers in the morning, then partly sunny with a chance of showers with a slight chance of thunderstorms in the afternoon. Highs in the lower 90s. North winds 5 to 10 miles an hour. Chance of rain 30%. Wednesday night, mostly clear. A slight chance of showers until midnight. Lows in the upper 60s. North winds 5 to 10 miles an hour. Chance of rain.

20%. Thursday, sunny. Highs in the lower 90s. Northeast winds 5 to 10 miles an hour. Thursday night, mostly clear. Lows in the mid-60s. Friday, sunny. Highs in the lower 90s. Friday night, clear. Lows in the upper 60s. Saturday, sunny. Highs in the upper 90s. Saturday night, mostly clear. Lows in the mid-70s. Sunday, sunny, hot with highs around 100. Sunday night, mostly clear. Lows in the mid-70s. Monday, sunny, hot with highs around 100. 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It's Stillwater, it was partly sunny. The temperature was 91 degrees, the dew point 73, and the relative humidity 55%. The wind was north at 13 miles an hour. The pressure was 29.94 inches and falling. At Guthrie, it was partly sunny. The temperature was 93. The wind was northeast at 12. Observations from around the region. At Woodward, it was sunny, with a temperature of 91. It was mostly sunny, with a temperature of 99 at Oklahoma City, 98 at Tulsa, and 92 at Springfield. At Dallas-Fort Worth, it was partly sunny, with a temperature of 100. At Wichita, it was cloudy, with a temperature of 90. Once again at 5 p.m., at Stillwater, it was partly sunny. The temperature was 91. From the Norman Forecast Office, here is the forecast for Stillwater and surrounding area. Tonight, partly cloudy. A slight chance of showers after midnight. Lows in the lower 70s. Northeast winds 5 to 10 miles an hour. Chance of rain 20%. Wednesday, mostly cloudy with a slight chance of showers in the morning, then partly sunny with a chance of showers with a slight chance of thunderstorms in the afternoon. Highs in the lower 90s. North winds 5 to 10 miles an hour. Chance of rain 30%. Wednesday night, mostly clear. A slight chance of showers until midnight. Lows in the upper 60s. North winds 5 to 10 miles an hour. Chance of rain 20%. Thursday, sunny. Highs in the lower 90s. Northeast winds 5 to 10 miles an hour. Thursday night, mostly clear. Lows in the mid-60s. Northeast winds 5 to 10 miles an hour. Friday, sunny. Highs in the lower 90s. Friday night, clear. Lows in the upper 60s. Saturday, sunny. Highs in the upper 90s. Saturday night, mostly clear. Lows in the mid-70s. Sunday, sunny, hot with highs around 100. Sunday night, mostly clear. Lows in the mid-70s. Monday, sunny, hot with highs around 100. Monday night, mostly clear until midnight, then becoming partly cloudy. Lows in the mid-70s. Tuesday, mostly sunny. Hot with highs around 100. 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It's Stillwater, it was partly sunny. The temperature was 91 degrees. 73, and the relative humidity 55%. The wind was north at 13 miles an hour. The pressure was 29.94 inches and falling. At Guthrie, it was partly sunny. The temperature was 93. The wind was northeast at 12. Observations from around the region. At Woodward, it was sunny, with a temperature of 91. It was mostly sunny, with a temperature of 99 at Oklahoma City, 98 at Tulsa, and 92 at Springfield. At Dallas-Fort Worth, it was partly sunny, with a temperature of 100. At Wichita, it was cloudy, with a temperature of 90. Once again at 5 p.m., at Stillwater, it was partly sunny. The temperature was 91. From the Norman Forecast Office, here is the forecast for Stillwater and surrounding area. Tonight, partly cloudy. A slight chance of showers after midnight. Lows in the lower 70s. Northeast winds 5 to 10 miles an hour. Chance of rain 20%. Wednesday, mostly cloudy with a slight chance of showers in the morning, then partly

Mostly sunny with a chance of showers with a slight chance of thunderstorms in the afternoon. Highs in the lower 90s. North winds 5 to 10 miles an hour. Chance of rain 30%. Wednesday night, mostly clear. A slight chance of showers until midnight. Lows in the upper 60s. North winds 5 to 10 miles an hour. Chance of rain 20%. Thursday, sunny. Highs in the lower 90s. Northeast winds 5 to 10 miles an hour. Thursday night, mostly clear. Lows in the mid-60s. Northeast winds 5 to 10 miles an hour. Friday, sunny. Highs in the lower 90s. Friday night, clear. Lows in the upper 60s. Saturday, sunny. Highs in the upper 90s. Saturday night, mostly clear. Lows in the mid-70s. Sunday, sunny, hot with highs around 100. Sunday night, mostly clear. Lows in the mid-70s. Monday, sunny, hot with highs around 100. Monday night, mostly clear until midnight, then becoming partly cloudy. Lows in the mid-70s. Tuesday, mostly sunny. Hot with highs around 100. 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It's Stillwater, it was partly sunny. The temperature was 91 degrees, the dew point 73, and the relative humidity 55%. The wind was north at 13 miles an hour. The pressure was 29.94 inches and falling. At Guthrie, it was partly sunny. The temperature was 93. The wind was northeast at 12. Observations from around the region. At Woodward, it was sunny, with a temperature of 91. It was mostly sunny, with a temperature of 99 at Oklahoma City, 98 at Tulsa, and 92 at Springfield. At Dallas-Fort Worth, it was partly sunny, with a temperature of 100. At Wichita, it was cloudy, with a temperature of 90. Once again at 5 p.m., at Stillwater, it was partly sunny. The temperature was 91. This is your weather radio station WNG654 in Stillwater, operating on a frequency of 162.50 MHz. 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From the Norman Forecast Office, here is the forecast for Stillwater and surrounding area. Tonight, partly cloudy. A slight chance of showers after midnight. Lows in the lower 70s. Northeast winds 5 to 10 miles an hour. Chance of rain 20%. Wednesday, mostly cloudy with a slight chance of showers in the morning, then partly sunny with a chance of showers with a slight chance of thunderstorms in the afternoon. Highs in the lower 90s. North winds 5 to 10 miles an hour. Chance of rain 30%. Wednesday night, mostly clear. A slight chance of showers until midnight. Lows in the upper 60s. North winds 5 to 10 miles an hour. Chance of rain 20%. Thursday, sunny. Highs in the lower 90s. Northeast winds 5 to 10 miles an hour. Thursday night, mostly clear. Lows in the mid-60s. Northeast winds 5 to 10 miles an hour. Friday, sunny. Highs in the lower 90s. Friday night, clear. Lows in the upper 60s. Saturday, sunny. Highs in the upper 90s. Saturday night, mostly clear. Lows in the mid-70s. Sunday, sunny, hot with highs around 100. Sunday night, mostly clear. Lows in the mid-70s. Monday, sunny, hot with highs around 100. Monday night, mostly clear until midnight, then becoming partly cloudy. Lows in the mid-70s. Tuesday, mostly sunny. Hot with highs around 100. 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It's Stillwater, it was partly sunny. The temperature was 91 degrees, the dew point 73, and the relative humidity 55%. The wind was north at 13 miles an hour. The pressure was 29.94 inches and falling. At Guthrie, it was partly sunny. The temperature was 93.
The wind was northeast at 12. Observations from around the region. At Woodward, it was sunny, with a temperature of 91. It was mostly sunny, with a temperature of 99 at Oklahoma City, 98 at Tulsa, and 92 at Springfield. At Dallas-Fort Worth, it was partly sunny, with a temperature of 100. At Wichita, it was cloudy, with a temperature of 90. Once again at 5 p.m., at Stillwater, it was partly sunny. The temperature was 91. From the Norman Forecast Office, here is the forecast for Stillwater and surrounding area. Tonight, partly cloudy. A slight chance of showers after midnight. Lows in the lower 70s. Northeast winds 5 to 10 miles an hour. Chance of rain 20%. Wednesday, mostly cloudy with a slight chance of showers in the morning, then partly sunny with a chance of showers with a slight chance of thunderstorms in the afternoon. Highs in the lower 90s. North winds 5 to 10 miles an hour. Chance of rain 30%. Wednesday night, mostly clear. A slight chance of showers until midnight. Lows in the upper 60s. North winds 5 to 10 miles an hour. Chance of rain 20%. Thursday, sunny. Highs in the lower 90s. Northeast winds 5 to 10 miles an hour. Thursday night, mostly clear. Lows in the mid-60s. Northeast winds 5 to 10 miles an hour. Friday, sunny. Highs in the lower 90s. Friday night, clear. Lows in the upper 60s. Saturday, sunny. Highs in the upper 90s. Saturday night, mostly clear. Lows in the mid-70s. Sunday, sunny, hot with highs around 100. Sunday night, mostly clear. Lows in the mid-70s. Monday, sunny, hot with highs around 100. Monday night, mostly clear until midnight, then becoming partly cloudy. Lows in the mid-70s. Tuesday, mostly sunny. Hot with highs around 100. 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At Stillwater, it was partly sunny. The temperature was 91 degrees, the dew point 73, and the relative humidity 55%. The wind was north at 13 miles an hour. The pressure was 29.94 inches and falling. At Guthrie, it was partly sunny. The temperature was 93. The wind was northeast at 12. Observations from around the region. At Woodward, it was sunny, with a temperature of 91. It was mostly sunny, with a temperature of 99 at Oklahoma City, 98 at Tulsa, and 92 at Springfield. At Dallas-Fort Worth, it was partly sunny, with a temperature of 100. At Wichita, it was cloudy, with a temperature of 90. Once again at 5 p.m., at Stillwater, it was partly sunny. The temperature was 91. From the Norman Forecast Office, here is the forecast for Stillwater and surrounding area. Tonight, partly cloudy. A slight chance of showers after midnight. Lows in the lower 70s. Northeast winds 5 to 10 miles an hour. Chance of rain 20%. Wednesday, mostly cloudy with a slight chance of showers in the morning, then partly sunny with a chance of showers with a slight chance of thunderstorms in the afternoon. Highs in the lower 90s. North winds 5 to 10 miles an hour. Chance of rain 30%. Wednesday night, mostly clear. A slight chance of showers until midnight. Lows in the upper 60s. North winds 5 to 10 miles an hour. Chance of rain 20%. Thursday, sunny. Highs in the lower 90s. Northeast winds 5 to 10 miles an hour. Thursday night, mostly clear. Lows in the mid-60s. Northeast winds 5 to 10 miles an hour. Friday, sunny. Highs in the lower 90s. Friday night, clear. Lows in the upper 60s. Saturday, sunny. Highs in the upper 90s. Saturday night, mostly clear. Lows in the mid-70s. Sunday, sunny, hot with highs around 100. Sunday night, mostly clear. Lows in the mid-70s. Monday, sunny, hot with highs around 100.
Monday night, mostly clear and

midnight, then becoming partly cloudy. Lows in the mid-70s. Tuesday, mostly sunny. Hot with highs around 100. 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It's Stillwater, it was partly sunny. The temperature was 91 degrees, the dew point 73, and the relative humidity 55%. The wind was north at 13 miles an hour. The pressure was 29.94 inches and falling. At Guthrie, it was partly sunny. The temperature was 93. The wind was northeast at 12. Observations from around the region. At Woodward, it was sunny, with a temperature of 91. It was mostly sunny, with a temperature of 99 at Oklahoma City, 98 at Tulsa, and 92 at Springfield. At Dallas-Fort Worth, it was partly sunny, with a temperature of 100. At Wichita, it was cloudy, with a temperature of 90. Once again at 5 p.m., at Stillwater, it was partly sunny. The temperature was 91. From the Norman Forecast Office, here is the forecast for Stillwater and surrounding area. Tonight, partly cloudy. A slight chance of showers after midnight. Lows in the lower 70s. Northeast winds 5 to 10 miles an hour. Chance of rain 20%. Wednesday, mostly cloudy with a slight chance of showers in the morning, then partly sunny with a chance of showers with a slight chance of thunderstorms in the afternoon. Highs in the lower 90s. North winds 5 to 10 miles an hour. Chance of rain 30%. Wednesday night, mostly clear. A slight chance of showers until midnight. Lows in the upper 60s. North winds 5 to 10 miles an hour. Chance of rain 20%. Thursday, sunny. Highs in the lower 90s. Northeast winds 5 to 10 miles an hour. Thursday night, mostly clear. Lows in the mid-60s. Northeast winds 5 to 10 miles an hour. Friday, sunny. Highs in the lower 90s. Friday night, clear. Lows in the upper 60s. Saturday, sunny. Highs in the upper 90s. Saturday night, mostly clear. Lows in the mid-70s. Sunday, sunny, hot with highs around 100. Sunday night, mostly clear. Lows in the mid-70s. Monday, sunny, hot with highs around 100. Monday night, mostly clear until midnight, then becoming partly cloudy. Lows in the mid-70s. Tuesday, mostly sunny. Hot with highs around 100. 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It's Stillwater, it was partly sunny. The temperature was 91 degrees, the dew point 73, and the relative humidity 55%. The wind was north at 13 miles an hour. The pressure was 29.94 inches and falling. At Guthrie, it was partly sunny. The temperature was 93. The wind was northeast at 12. Observations from around the region. At Woodward, it was sunny, with a temperature of 91. It was mostly sunny, with a temperature of 99 at Oklahoma City, 98 at Tulsa, and 92 at Springfield. At Dallas-Fort Worth, it was partly sunny, with a temperature of 100. At Wichita, it was cloudy, with a temperature of 90. Once again at 5 p.m., at Stillwater, it was partly sunny. The temperature was 91. From the Norman Forecast Office, here is the forecast for Stillwater and surrounding area. Tonight, partly cloudy. A slight chance of showers after midnight. Lows in the lower 70s. Northeast winds 5 to 10 miles an hour. Chance of rain 20%. Wednesday, mostly cloudy with a slight chance of showers in the morning, then partly sunny with a chance of showers with a slight chance of thunderstorms in the afternoon. Highs in the lower 90s. North winds 5 to 10 miles an hour. Chance of rain 30%. Wednesday night, mostly clear. A slight chance of showers until midnight. Lows in the upper 60s. North winds 5 to 10 miles an hour. Chance of rain 20%. Thursday, sunny. Highs in the lower 90s. Northeast winds 5 to 10 miles an hour. Thursday night,

mostly clear. Lows in the mid-60s. Northeast winds 5 to 10 miles an hour. Friday, sunny. Highs in the lower 90s. Friday night, clear. Lows in the upper 60s. Saturday, sunny. Highs in the upper 90s. Saturday night, mostly clear. Lows in the mid-70s. Sunday, sunny, hot with highs around 100. Sunday night, mostly clear. Lows in the mid-70s. Monday, sunny, hot with highs around 100. Monday night, mostly clear until midnight, then becoming partly cloudy. Lows in the mid-70s. Tuesday, mostly sunny. Hot with highs around 100. 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It's Stillwater, it was partly sunny. The temperature was 91 degrees, the dew point 73, and the relative humidity 55%. The wind was north at 13 miles an hour. The pressure was 29.94 inches and falling. At Guthrie, it was partly sunny. The temperature was 93. The wind was northeast at 12. Observations from around the region. At Woodward, it was sunny, with a temperature of 91. It was mostly sunny, with a temperature of 99 at Oklahoma City, 98 at Tulsa, and 92 at Springfield. At Dallas-Fort Worth, it was partly sunny, with a temperature of 100. At Wichita, it was cloudy, with a temperature of 90. Once again at 5 p.m., at Stillwater, it was partly sunny. The temperature was 91. From the Norman Forecast Office, here is the forecast for Stillwater and surrounding area. Tonight, partly cloudy. A slight chance of showers after midnight. Lows in the lower 70s. Northeast winds 5 to 10 miles an hour. Chance of rain 20%. Wednesday, mostly cloudy with a slight chance of showers in the morning, then partly sunny with a chance of showers with a slight chance of thunderstorms in the afternoon. Highs in the lower 90s. North winds 5 to 10 miles an hour. Chance of rain 30%. Wednesday night, mostly clear. A slight chance of showers until midnight. Lows in the upper 60s. North winds 5 to 10 miles an hour. Chance of rain 20%. Thursday, sunny. Highs in the lower 90s. Northeast winds 5 to 10 miles an hour. Thursday night, mostly clear. Lows in the mid-60s. Northeast winds 5 to 10 miles an hour. Friday, sunny. Highs in the lower 90s. Friday night, clear. Lows in the upper 60s. Saturday, sunny. Highs in the upper 90s. Saturday night, mostly clear. Lows in the mid-70s. Sunday, sunny, hot with highs around 100. Sunday night, mostly clear. Lows in the mid-70s. Monday, sunny, hot with highs around 100. Monday night, mostly clear until midnight, then becoming partly cloudy. Lows in the mid-70s. Tuesday, mostly sunny. Hot with highs around 100. 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It's Stillwater, it was partly sunny. The temperature was 91 degrees, the dew point 73, and the relative humidity 55%. The wind was north at 13 miles an hour. The pressure was 29.94 inches and falling. At Guthrie, it was partly sunny. The temperature was 93. The wind was northeast at 12. Observations from around the region. At Woodward, it was sunny, with a temperature of 91. It was mostly sunny, with a temperature of 99 at Oklahoma City, 98 at Tulsa, and 92 at Springfield. At Dallas-Fort Worth, it was partly sunny, with a temperature of 100. At Wichita, it was cloudy, with a temperature of 90. Once again at 5 p.m., at Stillwater, it was partly sunny. The temperature was 91. From the Norman Forecast Office, here is the forecast.

Grid. You are listening to Stillwater Weather Radio, and here are 6 p.m. weather observations. It's Stillwater, it was cloudy. The temperature was 90 degrees, the dew point 72, and the relative humidity 55%. The wind was northeast at 9 miles an hour. The pressure was 29.93 inches and falling. At Guthrie, it was partly sunny. The temperature was 93. The wind was northeast at 9. Observations from around the region. It was mostly sunny, with a temperature of 96 at Oklahoma City and 99 at Dallas-Fort Worth. It was partly sunny, with a temperature of 96 at Tulsa and 91 at Springfield. At Wichita, it was cloudy, with a temperature of 86. Once again at 6 p.m., at Stillwater, it was cloudy. The temperature was 90. You are listening to Stillwater Weather Radio, and here are 6 p.m. weather observations. At Stillwater, it was cloudy. The temperature was 90 degrees, the dew point 72, and the relative humidity 55%. The wind was northeast at 9 miles an hour. The pressure was 29.93 inches and falling. At Ponca City, it was cloudy. The temperature was 89, the dew point 72, and the relative humidity 56%. The wind was northeast at 12. The pressure was 29.94 inches and falling. At Guthrie, it was partly sunny. The temperature was 93, the dew point 71, and the relative humidity 48%. The wind was northeast at 9. The pressure was 29.92 inches and falling. Observations from around the region. At Woodward, it was sunny, with a temperature of 91. It was mostly sunny, with a temperature of 96 at Oklahoma City and 99 at Dallas-Fort Worth. It was partly sunny, with a temperature of 96 at Tulsa and 91 at Springfield. At Wichita, it was cloudy, with a temperature of 86. Once again at 6 p.m., at Stillwater, it was cloudy. The temperature was 90. From the Norman Forecast Office, here is the forecast for Stillwater and surrounding area. Tonight, partly cloudy. A slight chance of showers after midnight. Lows in the lower 70s. Northeast winds 5 to 10 miles an hour. Chance of rain 20%. Wednesday, mostly cloudy with a slight chance of showers in the morning, then partly sunny with a chance of showers with a slight chance of thunderstorms in the afternoon. Highs in the lower 90s. North winds 5 to 10 miles an hour. Chance of rain 30%. Wednesday night, mostly clear. A slight chance of showers until midnight. Lows in the upper 60s. North winds 5 to 10 miles an hour. Chance of rain 20%. Thursday, sunny. Highs in the lower 90s. Northeast winds 5 to 10 miles an hour. Thursday night, mostly clear. Lows in the mid-60s. Northeast winds 5 to 10 miles an hour. Friday, sunny. Highs in the lower 90s. Friday night, clear. Lows in the upper 60s. Saturday, sunny. Highs in the upper 90s. Saturday night, mostly clear. Lows in the mid-70s. Sunday, sunny, hot with highs around 100. Sunday night, mostly clear. Lows in the mid-70s. Monday, sunny, hot with highs around 100. Monday night, mostly clear until midnight, then becoming partly cloudy. Lows in the mid-70s. Tuesday, mostly sunny. Hot with highs around 100. 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At Stillwater, it was cloudy. The temperature was 90 degrees, the dew point 72, and the relative humidity 55%. The wind was northeast at 9 miles an hour. The pressure was 29.93 inches and falling. At Ponca City, it was cloudy. The temperature was 89, the dew point 72, and the relative humidity 56%. The wind was northeast at 12.

Stillwater and surrounding area. Tonight, partly cloudy. A slight chance of showers after midnight. Lows in the lower 70s. Northeast winds 5 to 10 miles an hour. Chance of rain 20%. Wednesday, mostly cloudy with a slight chance of showers in the morning, then partly sunny with a chance of showers with a slight chance of thunderstorms in the afternoon. Highs in the lower 90s. North winds 5 to 10 miles an hour. Chance of rain 30%. Wednesday night, mostly clear. A slight chance of showers until midnight. Lows in the upper 60s. North winds 5 to 10 miles an hour. Chance of rain 20%. Thursday, sunny. Highs in the lower 90s. Northeast winds 5 to 10 miles an hour. Thursday night, mostly clear. Lows in the mid-60s. Northeast winds 5 to 10 miles an hour. Friday, sunny. Highs in the lower 90s. Friday night, clear. Lows in the upper 60s. Saturday, sunny. Highs in the upper 90s. Saturday night, mostly clear. Lows in the mid-70s. Sunday, sunny, hot with highs around 100. Sunday night, mostly clear. Lows in the mid-70s. Monday, sunny, hot with highs around 100. Monday night, mostly clear until midnight, then becoming partly cloudy. Lows in the mid-70s. Tuesday, mostly sunny. Hot with highs around 100. You're listening to Stillwater Weather Radio, and here are 6 p.m. weather observations. At Stillwater, it was cloudy. The temperature was 90 degrees, the dew point 72, and the relative humidity 55%. The wind was northeast at 9 miles an hour. The pressure was 29.93 inches and falling. At Ponca City, it was cloudy. The temperature was 89. The dew point 72, and the relative humidity 56%. The wind was northeast at 12. The pressure was 29.94 inches and falling. At Guthrie, it was partly sunny. The temperature was 93, the dew point 71, and the relative humidity 48%. The wind was northeast at 9. The pressure was 29.92 inches and falling. Observations from around the region. At Woodward, it was sunny, with a temperature of 91. It was mostly sunny, with a temperature of 96 at Oklahoma City and 99 at Dallas-Fort Worth. It was partly sunny, with a temperature of 96 at Tulsa and 91 at Springfield. At Wichita, it was cloudy, with a temperature of 86. Once again at 6 p.m., at Stillwater, it was cloudy. The temperature was 90. From the Norman Forecast Office, here is the forecast for Stillwater and surrounding area. Tonight, partly cloudy. A slight chance of showers after midnight. Lows in the lower 70s. Northeast winds 5 to 10 miles an hour. Chance of rain 20%. Wednesday, mostly cloudy with a slight chance of showers in the morning, then partly sunny with a chance of showers with a slight chance of thunderstorms in the afternoon. Highs in the lower 90s. North winds 5 to 10 miles an hour. Chance of rain 30%. Wednesday night, mostly clear. A slight chance of showers until midnight. Lows in the upper 60s. North winds 5 to 10 miles an hour. Chance of rain 20%. Thursday, sunny. Highs in the lower 90s. Northeast winds 5 to 10 miles an hour. Thursday night, mostly clear. Lows in the mid-60s. Northeast winds 5 to 10 miles an hour. Friday, sunny. Highs in the lower 90s. Friday night, clear. Lows in the upper 60s. Saturday, sunny. Highs in the upper 90s. Saturday night, mostly clear. Lows in the mid-70s. Sunday, sunny, hot with highs around 100. Sunday night, mostly clear. Lows in the mid-70s. Monday, sunny, hot with highs around 100. Monday night, mostly clear until midnight, then becoming partly cloudy. Lows in the mid-70s. Tuesday, mostly sunny. Hot with highs around 100. 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

Or weather radio, and here are 6 p.m. weather observations. It's still water, it was cloudy. The temperature was 90 degrees, the dew point 72, and the relative humidity 55%. The wind was northeast at 9 miles an hour. The pressure was 29.93 inches and falling. At Ponca City, it was cloudy. The temperature was 89, the dew point 72, and the relative humidity 56%. The wind was northeast at 12. The pressure was 29.94 inches and falling. At Guthrie, it was partly sunny. The temperature was 93, the dew point 71, and the relative humidity 48%. The wind was northeast at 9. The pressure was 29.92 inches and falling. Observations from around the region. At Woodward, it was sunny, with a temperature of 91. It was mostly sunny, with a temperature of 96 at Oklahoma City and 99 at Dallas-Fort Worth. It was partly sunny, with a temperature of 96 at Tulsa and 91 at Springfield. At Wichita, it was cloudy, with a temperature of 86. Once again at 6 p.m., at Stillwater, it was cloudy. The temperature was 90. From the Norman Forecast Office, here is the forecast for Stillwater and surrounding area. Tonight, partly cloudy. A slight chance of showers after midnight. Lows in the lower 70s. Northeast winds 5 to 10 miles an hour. Chance of rain 20%. Wednesday, mostly cloudy with a slight chance of showers in the morning, then partly sunny with a chance of showers with a slight chance of thunderstorms in the afternoon. Highs in the lower 90s. North winds 5 to 10 miles an hour. Chance of rain 30%. Wednesday night, mostly clear. A slight chance of showers until midnight. Lows in the upper 60s. North winds 5 to 10 miles an hour. Chance of rain 20%. Thursday, sunny. Highs in the lower 90s. Northeast winds 5 to 10 miles an hour. Thursday night, mostly clear. Lows in the mid-60s. Northeast winds 5 to 10 miles an hour. Friday, sunny. Highs in the lower 90s. Friday night, clear. Lows in the upper 60s. Saturday, sunny. Highs in the upper 90s. Saturday night, mostly clear. Lows in the mid-70s. Sunday, sunny, hot with highs around 100. Sunday night, mostly clear. Lows in the mid-70s. Monday, sunny, hot with highs around 100. Monday night, mostly clear until midnight, then becoming partly cloudy. Lows in the mid-70s. Tuesday, mostly sunny. Hot with highs around 100. You're listening to Stillwater Weather Radio, and here are 6 p.m. weather observations. It's Stillwater, it was cloudy. The temperature was 90 degrees, the dew point 72, and the relative humidity 55%. The wind was northeast at 9 miles an hour. The pressure was 29.93 inches and falling. At Ponca City, it was cloudy. The temperature was 89, the dew point 72, and the relative humidity 56%. The wind was northeast at 12. The pressure was 29.94 inches and falling. At Guthrie, it was partly sunny. The temperature was 93, the dew point 71, and the relative humidity 48%. The wind was northeast at 9. The pressure was 29.92 inches and falling. Observations from around the region. At Woodward, it was sunny, with a temperature of 91. It was mostly sunny, with a temperature of 96 at Oklahoma City and 99 at Dallas-Fort Worth. It was partly sunny, with a temperature of 96 at Tulsa and 91 at Springfield. At Wichita, it was cloudy, with a temperature of 86. Once again at 6 p.m., at Stillwater, it was cloudy. The temperature was 90. From the Norman Forecast Office, here is the forecast for Stillwater and surrounding area. Tonight, partly cloudy. A slight chance of showers after midnight. Lows in the lower 70s. Northeast winds 5 to 10 miles an hour. Chance of rain 20%. Wednesday, mostly cloudy with a slight chance of showers in the morning, then partly sunny with

chance of showers with a slight chance of thunderstorms in the afternoon. Highs in the lower 90s. North winds 5 to 10 miles an hour. Chance of rain 30%. Wednesday night, mostly clear. A slight chance of showers until midnight. Lows in the upper 60s. North winds 5 to 10 miles an hour. Chance of rain 20%. Thursday, sunny. Highs in the lower 90s. Northeast winds 5 to 10 miles an hour. Thursday night, mostly clear. Lows in the mid-60s. Northeast winds 5 to 10 miles an hour. Friday, sunny. Highs in the lower 90s. Friday night, clear. Lows in the upper 60s. Saturday, sunny. Highs in the upper 90s. Saturday night, mostly clear. Lows in the mid-70s. Sunday, sunny, hot with highs around 100. Sunday night, mostly clear. Lows in the mid-70s. Monday, sunny, hot with highs around 100. Monday night, mostly clear until midnight, then becoming partly cloudy. Lows in the mid-70s. Tuesday, mostly sunny. Hot with highs around 100. 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At Stillwater, it was cloudy. The temperature was 90 degrees, the dew point 72, and the relative humidity 55%. The wind was northeast at 9 miles an hour. The pressure was 29.93 inches and falling. At Ponca City, it was cloudy. The temperature was 89, the dew point 72, and the relative humidity 56%. The wind was northeast at 12. The pressure was 29.94 inches and falling. At Guthrie, it was partly sunny. The temperature was 93, the dew point 71, and the relative humidity 48%. The wind was northeast at 9. The pressure was 29.92 inches and falling. Observations from around the region. At Woodward, it was sunny, with a temperature of 91. It was mostly sunny, with a temperature of 96 at Oklahoma City and 99 at Dallas-Fort Worth. It was partly sunny, with a temperature of 96 at Tulsa and 91 at Springfield. At Wichita, it was cloudy, with a temperature of 86. Once again at 6 p.m., at Stillwater, it was cloudy. The temperature was 90. From the Norman Forecast Office, here is the forecast for Stillwater and surrounding area. Tonight, partly cloudy. A slight chance of showers after midnight. Lows in the lower 70s. Northeast winds 5 to 10 miles an hour. Chance of rain 20%. Wednesday, mostly cloudy with a slight chance of showers in the morning, then partly sunny with a chance of showers with a slight chance of thunderstorms in the afternoon. Highs in the lower 90s. North winds 5 to 10 miles an hour. Chance of rain 30%. Wednesday night, mostly clear. A slight chance of showers until midnight. Lows in the upper 60s. North winds 5 to 10 miles an hour. Chance of rain 20%. Thursday, sunny. Highs in the lower 90s. Northeast winds 5 to 10 miles an hour. Thursday night, mostly clear. Lows in the mid-60s. Northeast winds 5 to 10 miles an hour. Friday, sunny. Highs in the lower 90s. Friday night, clear. Lows in the upper 60s. Saturday, sunny. Highs in the upper 90s. Saturday night, mostly clear. Lows in the mid-70s. Sunday, sunny, hot with highs around 100. Sunday night, mostly clear. Lows in the mid-70s. Monday, sunny, hot with highs around 100. Monday night, mostly clear until midnight, then becoming partly cloudy. Lows in the mid-70s. Tuesday, mostly sunny. Hot with highs around 100. 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It's still

water, it was cloudy. The temperature was 90 degrees, the dew point 72, and the relative humidity 55%. The wind was northeast at 9 miles an hour. The pressure was 29.93 inches and falling. At Ponca City, it was cloudy. The temperature was 89, the dew point 72, and the relative humidity 56%. The wind was northeast at 12. The wind was northeast at 12. The pressure was 29.94 inches and falling. At Guthrie, it was partly sunny. The temperature was 93, the dew point 71, and the relative humidity 48%. The wind was northeast at 9. The pressure was 29.92 inches and falling. Observations from around the region. At Woodward, it was sunny, with a temperature of 91. It was mostly sunny, with a temperature of 96 at Oklahoma City and 99 at Dallas-Fort Worth. It was partly sunny, with a temperature of 96 at Tulsa and 91 at Springfield. At Wichita, it was cloudy, with a temperature of 86. Once again at 6 p.m., at Stillwater, it was cloudy. The temperature was 90. From the Norman Forecast Office, here is the forecast for Stillwater and surrounding area. Tonight, partly cloudy. A slight chance of showers after midnight. Lows in the lower 70s. Northeast winds 5 to 10 miles an hour. Chance of rain 20%. Wednesday, mostly cloudy with a slight chance of showers in the morning, then partly sunny with a chance of showers with a slight chance of thunderstorms in the afternoon. Highs in the lower 90s. North winds 5 to 10 miles an hour. Chance of rain 30%. Wednesday night, mostly clear. A slight chance of showers until midnight. Lows in the upper 60s. North winds 5 to 10 miles an hour. Chance of rain 20%. Thursday, sunny. Highs in the lower 90s. Northeast winds 5 to 10 miles an hour. Thursday night, mostly clear. Lows in the mid-60s. Northeast winds 5 to 10 miles an hour. Friday, sunny. Highs in the lower 90s. Friday night, clear. Lows in the upper 60s. Saturday, sunny. Highs in the upper 90s. Saturday night, mostly clear. Lows in the mid-70s. Sunday, sunny, hot with highs around 100. Sunday night, mostly clear. Lows in the mid-70s. Monday, sunny, hot with highs around 100. Monday night, mostly clear until midnight, then becoming partly cloudy. Lows in the mid-70s. Tuesday, mostly sunny. Hot with highs around 100. 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At Stillwater, it was cloudy. The temperature was 90 degrees, the dew point 72, and the relative humidity 55%. The wind was northeast at 9 miles an hour. The pressure was 29.93 inches and falling. At Ponca City, it was cloudy. The temperature was 89, the dew point 72, and the relative humidity 56%. The wind was northeast at 12. The pressure was 29.94 inches and falling. At Guthrie, it was partly sunny. The temperature was 93, the dew point 71, and the relative humidity 48%. The wind was northeast at 9. The pressure was 29.92 inches and falling. Observations from around the region. At Woodward, it was sunny, with a temperature of 91. It was mostly sunny, with a temperature of 96 at Oklahoma City and 99 at Dallas-Fort Worth. It was partly sunny, with a temperature of 96 at Tulsa and 91 at Springfield. At Wichita, it was cloudy, with a temperature of 86. Once again at 6 p.m., at Stillwater, it was cloudy. The temperature was 90. From the Norman Forecast Office, here is the forecast for Stillwater and surrounding area. Tonight, partly cloudy. A slight chance of showers after midnight. Lows in the lower 70s. Northeast winds 5 to 10 miles an hour. Chance of rain 20%. Wednesday, mostly cloudy with a slight chance of showers in the morning, then partly sunny with a chance of showers with a slight chance of thunderstorms.

storms in the afternoon. Highs in the lower 90s. North winds 5 to 10 miles an hour. Chance of rain 30%. Wednesday night, mostly clear. A slight chance of showers until midnight. Lows in the upper 60s. North winds 5 to 10 miles an hour. Chance of rain 20%. Thursday, sunny. Highs in the lower 90s. Northeast winds 5 to 10 miles an hour. Thursday night, mostly clear. Lows in the mid-60s. Northeast winds 5 to 10 miles an hour. Friday, sunny. Highs in the lower 90s. Friday night, clear. Lows in the upper 60s. Saturday, sunny. Highs in the upper 90s. Saturday night, mostly clear. Lows in the mid-70s. Sunday, sunny, hot with highs around 100. Sunday night, mostly clear. Lows in the mid-70s. Monday, sunny, hot with highs around 100. Monday night, mostly clear until midnight, then becoming partly cloudy. Lows in the mid-70s. Tuesday, mostly sunny. Hot with highs around 100. 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At Stillwater, it was cloudy. The temperature was 90 degrees, the dew point 72, and the relative humidity 55%. The wind was northeast at 9 miles an hour. The pressure was 29.93 inches and falling. At Ponca City, it was cloudy. The temperature was 89, the dew point 72, and the relative humidity 56%. The wind was northeast at 12. The pressure was 29.94 inches and falling. At Guthrie, it was partly sunny. The temperature was 93, the dew point 71, and the relative humidity 48%. The wind was northeast at 9. The pressure was 29.92 inches and falling. Observations from around the region. At Woodward, it was sunny, with a temperature of 91. It was mostly sunny, with a temperature of 96 at Oklahoma City and 99 at Dallas-Fort Worth. It was partly sunny, with a temperature of 96 at Tulsa and 91 at Springfield. At Wichita, it was cloudy, with a temperature of 86. Once again at 6 p.m., at Stillwater, it was cloudy. The temperature was 90. From the Norman Forecast Office, here is the forecast for Stillwater and surrounding area. Tonight, partly cloudy. A slight chance of showers after midnight. Lows in the lower 70s. Northeast winds 5 to 10 miles an hour. Chance of rain 20%. Wednesday, mostly cloudy with a slight chance of showers in the morning, then partly sunny with a chance of showers with a slight chance of thunderstorms in the afternoon. Highs in the lower 90s. North winds 5 to 10 miles an hour. Chance of rain 30%. Wednesday night, mostly clear. A slight chance of showers until midnight. Lows in the upper 60s. North winds 5 to 10 miles an hour. Chance of rain 20%. Thursday, sunny. Highs in the lower 90s. Northeast winds 5 to 10 miles an hour. Thursday night, mostly clear. Lows in the mid-60s. Northeast winds 5 to 10 miles an hour. Friday, sunny. Highs in the lower 90s. Friday night, clear. Lows in the upper 60s. Saturday, sunny. Highs in the upper 90s. Saturday night, mostly clear. Lows in the mid-70s. Sunday, sunny, hot with highs around 100. Sunday night, mostly clear. Lows in the mid-70s. Monday, sunny, hot with highs around 100. Monday night, mostly clear until midnight, then becoming partly cloudy. Lows in the mid-70s. Tuesday, mostly sunny. Hot with highs around 100. 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At Stillwater, it was cloudy. The temperature was 90 degrees, the dew point 72, and the relative humidity 55%. The wind was northeast at 9 miles an hour. The pressure was 29.93 inches and falling. At Ponca City, it was cloudy.

The temperature was 89, the dew point 72, and the relative humidity 56%. The wind was northeast at 12. The pressure was 29.94 inches and falling. At Guthrie, it was partly sunny. The temperature was 93, the dew point 71, and the relative humidity 48%. The wind was northeast at 9. The pressure was 29.92 inches and falling. Observations from around the region. At Woodward, it was sunny, with a temperature of 91. It was mostly sunny, with a temperature of 96 at Oklahoma City and 99 at Dallas-Fort Worth. It was partly sunny, with a temperature of 96 at Tulsa and 91 at Springfield. At Wichita, it was cloudy, with a temperature of 86. Once again at 6 p.m., at Stillwater, it was cloudy. The temperature was 90. From the Norman Forecast Office, here is the forecast for Stillwater and surrounding area. Tonight, partly cloudy. A slight chance of showers after midnight. Lows in the lower 70s. Northeast winds 5 to 10 miles an hour. Chance of rain 20%. Wednesday, mostly cloudy with a slight chance of showers in the morning, then partly sunny with a chance of showers with a slight chance of thunderstorms in the afternoon. Highs in the lower 90s. North winds 5 to 10 miles an hour. Chance of rain 30%. Wednesday night, mostly clear. A slight chance of showers until midnight. Lows in the upper 60s. North winds 5 to 10 miles an hour. Chance of rain 20%. Thursday, sunny. Highs in the lower 90s. Northeast winds 5 to 10 miles an hour. Thursday night, mostly clear. Lows in the mid-60s. Northeast winds 5 to 10 miles an hour. Friday, sunny. Highs in the lower 90s. Friday night, clear. Lows in the upper 60s. Saturday, sunny. Highs in the upper 90s. Saturday night, mostly clear. Lows in the mid-70s. Sunday, sunny, hot with highs around 100. Sunday night, mostly clear. Lows in the mid-70s. Monday, sunny, hot with highs around 100. Monday night, mostly clear until midnight, then becoming partly cloudy. Lows in the mid-70s. Tuesday, mostly sunny. Hot with highs around 100. 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At Stillwater, it was cloudy. The temperature was 90 degrees, the dew point 72, and the relative humidity 55%. The wind was northeast at 9 miles an hour. The pressure was 29.93 inches and falling. At Ponca City, it was cloudy. The temperature was 89, the dew point 72, and the relative humidity 56%. The wind was northeast at 12. The pressure was 29.94 inches and falling. At Guthrie, it was partly sunny. The temperature was 93, the dew point 71, and the relative humidity 48%. The wind was northeast at 9. The pressure was 29.92 inches and falling. Observations from around the region. At Woodward, it was sunny, with a temperature of 91. It was mostly sunny, with a temperature of 96 at Oklahoma City and 99 at Dallas-Fort Worth. It was partly sunny, with a temperature of 96 at Tulsa and 91 at Springfield. At Wichita, it was cloudy, with a temperature of 86. Once again at 6 p.m., at Stillwater, it was cloudy. The temperature was 90. From the Norman Forecast Office, here is the forecast for Stillwater and surrounding area. Tonight, partly cloudy. A slight chance of showers after midnight. Lows in the lower 70s. Northeast winds 5 to 10 miles an hour. Chance of rain 20%. Wednesday, mostly cloudy with a slight chance of showers in the morning, then partly sunny with a chance of showers with a slight chance of thunderstorms in the afternoon. Highs in the lower 90s.
North wind 5 to 10 miles an hour. Chance of rain 30%. Wednesday night, mostly clear. A slight chance of showers until midnight. Lows in the upper 60s. North winds 5 to 10 miles an hour. Chance of rain 20%. Thursday, sunny. Highs in the lower 90s. Northeast winds 5 to 10 miles an hour. Thursday night, mostly clear. Lows in the mid 60s. Northeast winds 5 to 10 miles an hour. Friday, sunny. Highs in the lower 90s. Friday night, clear. Lows in the upper 60s. Saturday, sunny. Highs in the upper 90s. Saturday night, mostly clear. Lows in the mid 70s. Sunday, sunny, hot with highs around 100. Sunday night, mostly clear. Lows in the mid 70s. Monday, sunny, hot with highs around 100. Monday night, mostly clear until midnight, then becoming partly cloudy. Lows in the mid 70s. Tuesday, mostly sunny. Hot with highs around 100. 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At Stillwater, it was cloudy. The temperature was 90 degrees, the dew point 72, and the relative humidity 55%. The wind was northeast at 9 miles an hour. The pressure was 29.93 inches and falling. At Ponca City, it was cloudy. The temperature was 89, the dew point 72, and the relative humidity 56%. The wind was northeast at 12. The pressure was 29.94 inches and falling. At Guthrie, it was partly sunny. The temperature was 93, the dew point 71, and the relative humidity 48%. The wind was northeast at 9. The pressure was 29.92 inches and falling. Observations from around the region. At Woodward, it was sunny, with a temperature of 91. It was mostly sunny, with a temperature of 96 at Oklahoma City and 99 at Dallas-Fort Worth. It was partly sunny, with a temperature of 96 at Tulsa and 91 at Springfield. At Wichita, it was cloudy, with a temperature of 86. Once again at 6 p.m., at Stillwater, it was cloudy. The temperature was 90. From the Norman Forecast Office, here is the forecast for Stillwater and surrounding area. Tonight, partly cloudy. A slight chance of showers after midnight. Lows in the lower 70s. Northeast winds 5 to 10 miles an hour. Chance of rain 20%. Wednesday, mostly cloudy with a slight chance of showers in the morning, then partly sunny with a chance of showers with a slight chance of thunderstorms in the afternoon. Highs in the lower 90s. North winds 5 to 10 miles an hour. Chance of rain 30%. Wednesday night, mostly clear. A slight chance of showers until midnight. Lows in the upper 60s. North winds 5 to 10 miles an hour. Chance of rain 20%. Thursday, sunny. Highs in the lower 90s. Northeast winds 5 to 10 miles an hour. Thursday night, mostly clear. Lows in the mid-60s. Northeast winds 5 to 10 miles an hour. Friday, sunny. Highs in the lower 90s. Friday night, clear. Lows in the upper 60s. Saturday, sunny. Highs in the upper 90s. Saturday night, mostly clear. Lows in the mid-70s. Sunday, sunny, hot with highs around 100. Sunday night, mostly clear. Lows in the mid-70s. Monday, sunny, hot with highs around 100. Monday night, mostly clear until midnight, then becoming partly cloudy. Lows in the mid-70s. Tuesday, mostly sunny. Hot with highs around 100. 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At Stillwater, it was cloudy. The temperature was 90 degrees, the dew point 72, and the relative humidity 55%. The wind was northeast at 9 miles an hour. The pressure was 29.93 inches and falling. At Ponca City, it was cloudy.
The temperature was 89, the dew point 72, and the relative humidity

56%. The wind was northeast at 12. The pressure was 29.94 inches and falling. At Guthrie, it was partly sunny. The temperature was 93, the dew point 71, and the relative humidity 48%. The wind was northeast at 9. The pressure was 29.92 inches and falling. Observations from around the region. At Woodward, it was sunny with a temperature of 91. It was mostly sunny with a temperature of 96 at Oklahoma City and 99 at Dallas-Fort Worth. It was partly sunny with a temperature of 96 at Tulsa and 91 at Springfield. At Wichita, it was cloudy with a temperature of 86. Once again at 6 p.m., at Stillwater, it was cloudy. The temperature was 90. From the Norman Forecast Office, here is the forecast for Stillwater and surrounding area. Tonight, partly cloudy. A slight chance of showers after midnight. Lows in the lower 70s. Northeast winds 5 to 10 miles an hour. Chance of rain 20%. Wednesday, mostly cloudy with a slight chance of showers in the morning, then partly sunny with a chance of showers with a slight chance of thunderstorms in the afternoon. Highs in the lower 90s. North winds 5 to 10 miles an hour. Chance of rain 30%. Wednesday night, mostly clear. A slight chance of showers until midnight. Lows in the upper 60s. North winds 5 to 10 miles an hour. Chance of rain 20%. Thursday, sunny. Highs in the lower 90s. Northeast winds 5 to 10 miles an hour. Thursday night, mostly clear. Lows in the mid-60s. Northeast winds 5 to 10 miles an hour. Friday, sunny. Highs in the lower 90s. Friday night, clear. Lows in the upper 60s. Saturday, sunny. Highs in the upper 90s. Saturday night, mostly clear. Lows in the mid-70s. Sunday, sunny, hot with highs around 100. Sunday night, mostly clear. Lows in the mid-70s. Monday, sunny, hot with highs around 100. Monday night, mostly clear until midnight, then becoming partly cloudy. Lows in the mid-70s. Tuesday, mostly sunny. Hot with highs around 100. 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At Stillwater, it was cloudy. The temperature was 90 degrees, the dew point 72, and the relative humidity 55%. The wind was northeast at 9 miles an hour. The pressure was 29.93 inches and falling. At Ponca City, it was cloudy. The temperature was 89, the dew point 72, and the relative humidity 56%. The wind was northeast at 12. The pressure was 29.94 inches and falling. At Guthrie, it was partly sunny. The temperature was 93, the dew point 71, and the relative humidity 48%. The wind was northeast at 9. The pressure was 29.92 inches and falling. Observations from around the region. At Woodward, it was sunny with a temperature of 91. It was mostly sunny with a temperature of 96 at Oklahoma City and 99 at Dallas-Fort Worth. It was partly sunny with a temperature of 96 at Tulsa and 91 at Springfield. At Wichita, it was cloudy with a temperature of 86. Once again at 6 p.m., at Stillwater, it was cloudy. The temperature was 90. From the Norman Forecast Office, here is the forecast for Stillwater and surrounding area. Tonight, partly cloudy. A slight chance of showers after midnight. Lows in the lower 70s. Northeast winds 5 to 10 miles an hour. Chance of rain 20%. Wednesday, mostly cloudy with a slight chance of showers in the morning, then partly sunny with a chance of showers with a slight chance of thunderstorms in the afternoon. Highs in the lower 90s. North winds 5 to 10 miles an hour. Chance of rain 30%. Wednesday night, mostly clear. A slight chance of showers until midnight. Lows in the upper 60s. North winds 5 to 10 miles an hour. Chance of rain 20%. Thursday, sunny.

in the lower 90s. Northeast winds 5 to 10 miles an hour. Thursday night, mostly clear. Lows in the mid-60s. Northeast winds 5 to 10 miles an hour. Friday, sunny. Highs in the lower 90s. Friday night, clear. Lows in the upper 60s. Saturday, sunny. Highs in the upper 90s. Saturday night, mostly clear. Lows in the mid-70s. Sunday, sunny, hot with highs around 100. Sunday night, mostly clear. Lows in the mid-70s. Monday, sunny, hot with highs around 100. Monday night, mostly clear until midnight, then becoming partly cloudy. Lows in the mid-70s. Tuesday, mostly sunny. Hot with highs around 100. 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It's Stillwater, it was cloudy. The temperature was 90 degrees, the dew point 72, and the relative humidity 55%. The wind was northeast at 9 miles an hour. The pressure was 29.93 inches and falling. At Ponca City, it was cloudy. The temperature was 89, the dew point 72, and the relative humidity 56%. The wind was northeast at 12. The pressure was 29.94 inches and falling. At Guthrie, it was partly sunny. The temperature was 93, the dew point 71, and the relative humidity 48%. The wind was northeast at 9. The pressure was 29.92 inches and falling. Observations from around the region. At Woodward, it was sunny, with a temperature of 91. It was mostly sunny, with a temperature of 96 at Oklahoma City, and 99 at Dallas-Fort Worth. It was partly sunny, with a temperature of 96 at Tulsa, and 91 at Springfield. At Wichita, it was cloudy, with a temperature of 86. Once again at 6 p.m., at Stillwater, it was cloudy. The temperature was 90. This is your weather radio station WNG654 in Stillwater, operating on a frequency of 162.50 MHz. 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From the Norman Forecast Office, here is the forecast for Stillwater and surrounding area. Tonight, partly cloudy. A slight chance of showers after midnight. Lows in the lower 70s. Northeast winds 5 to 10 miles an hour. Chance of rain 20%. Wednesday, mostly cloudy with a slight chance of showers in the morning, then partly sunny with a chance of showers with a slight chance of thunderstorms in the afternoon. Highs in the lower 90s. North winds 5 to 10 miles an hour. Chance of rain 30%. Wednesday night, mostly clear. A slight chance of showers until midnight. Lows in the upper 60s. North winds 5 to 10 miles an hour. Chance of rain 20%. Thursday, sunny. Highs in the lower 90s. Northeast winds 5 to 10 miles an hour. Thursday night, mostly clear. Lows in the mid-60s. Northeast winds 5 to 10 miles an hour. Friday, sunny. Highs in the lower 90s. Friday night, clear. Lows in the upper 60s. Saturday, sunny. Highs in the upper 90s. Saturday night, mostly clear. Lows in the mid-70s. Sunday, sunny, hot with highs around 100. Sunday night, mostly clear. Lows in the mid-70s. Monday, sunny, hot with highs around 100. Monday night, mostly clear until midnight, then becoming partly cloudy. Lows in the mid-70s. Tuesday, mostly sunny. Hot with highs around 100. You're listening to Stillwater Weather Radio, and here are 6 p.m. weather observations. It's Stillwater, it was cloudy. The temperature was 90 degrees, the dew point 72, and the relative humidity 55%. The wind was northeast at 9 miles an hour. The pressure was 29.93 inches and falling. At Ponca City, it was cloudy. The temperature was 89, the dew point 72, and the relative humidity 56%. The wind was northeast at 12.